operating a high-profile vehicle. Secure outdoor objects. At 4 p.m., the center of post-tropical cyclone Isaias was located near latitude 33.5 north, longitude 86.9 west. The post-tropical cyclone is moving toward the north-northeast near 15 miles per hour, and this motion is expected to become more northeasterly and accelerate by Sunday. Maximum sustained winds are near 30 miles per hour with higher gusts. Little change in strength is forecast during the next 48 hours. The estimated minimum central pressure is 1,007 millibars, 29.74 inches. Rain will overspread the Commonwealth from southwest to northeast tonight as moisture tied to post-tropical cyclone Isaias approaches the region. Rainfall will likely continue throughout much of the day on Sunday before tapering off later Sunday night into Monday morning. A few thunderstorms are possible across southern and eastern Pennsylvania during the evening hours Sunday. High temperatures will be in the 50s and 60s. It will be breezy, especially in the Laurel Highlands, where a wind advisory is in effect tonight through 2 p.m. Sunday. Monday will start a warming trend for the first half of the week, with high temperatures ranging from the mid-60s in the north to the mid-70s across much of Pennsylvania. Tuesday looks to be the warmest day of the week, with highs making a run of 80 degrees in south-central and southwestern Pennsylvania. Tuesday will also begin the period of unsettled weather as a cold front moves down from Canada, bringing a chance for showers and an isolated thunderstorm or two, especially across the north. Additional cold fronts are expected to cross through the region during the latter part of the week into next weekend, resulting in progressively cooler temperatures. Here is the latest National Weather Service forecast for Blair and Bedford counties, including the city of Altoona. Tonight, cloudy. A slight chance of rain through midnight, then rain after midnight. Lows in the mid-50s. Southeast winds 10 to 15 miles an hour with gusts up to 45 miles an hour. Chance of rain 90%. Sunday, rain. A slight chance of thunderstorms after 2 p.m. Highs in the lower 60s. East winds 10 to 15 miles an hour with gusts up to 45 miles an hour. Chance of rain near 100%. Sunday night, mild, cloudy. Rain before 8 p.m., then rain likely between 8 p.m. and 10 p.m. A chance of rain between 10 p.m. and 4 a.m. Patchy fog between 10 p.m. and 4 a.m. Lows in the upper 50s. Northeast winds around 5 miles an hour, becoming northwest after midnight. Gusts up to 25 miles an hour. Chance of rain 80%. Columbus Day, mostly cloudy in the morning, then becoming partly sunny. Highs in the upper 60s. Northwest winds 5 to 10 miles an hour with gusts up to 25 miles an hour. Monday night, partly cloudy. Lows in the mid-50s. West winds 5 to 10 miles an hour with gusts up to 20 miles an hour. Here is the latest National Weather Service forecast for Cambria County, including the city of Johnstown. Tonight, cloudy. A slight chance of rain between 10 p.m. and midnight. A chance of rain between midnight and 4 a.m., then rain likely after 4 a.m. Lows in the mid-50s. Southeast winds 10 to 15 miles an hour. Gusts up to 40 miles an hour, increasing to 50 miles an hour after midnight. Chance of rain 70%. Sunday, rain. Highs around 60. Southeast winds 15 to 20 miles an hour with gusts up to 50 miles an hour. Chance of rain near 100%. Sunday night, mild, cloudy. Rain likely through 10 p.m., then a chance of rain between 10 p.m. and 2 a.m. Patchy fog between midnight and 4 a.m. Lows in the mid-50s. East winds 5 to 10 miles an hour with gusts up to 25 miles an hour, becoming north after midnight. Chance of rain 70%.

Friday night, mostly cloudy with a 50% chance of showers. Lows in the mid-40s. Saturday, partly sunny. Highs in the mid-50s. The 8 to 14 day outlook, from Sunday, October 18th to Saturday, October 24th, calls for near normal temperatures and below normal precipitation. Normal high temperatures across central Pennsylvania during this period range from the mid-50s over the Allegheny Mountains to the low 60s across the lower Susquehanna Valley. Normal lows range from the mid-30s over the Alleghenies to the low 40s across the lower Susquehanna Valley. Here are the 8 p.m. conditions in the Altoona area. In Altoona, it was partly cloudy. The temperature was 60 degrees, the dew point 47, and the relative humidity 61%. The wind was calm. The pressure was 30.37 inches and rising. At State College, it was clear. The temperature was 61 degrees, the dew point 48, and the relative humidity 63%. The wind was east at 3 miles an hour. The pressure was 30.39 inches and rising. Now, a few other local conditions. Johnstown, partly cloudy 57, Dubois, mostly cloudy 58, Latrobe, cloudy 63, Pittsburgh light rain 58, Bradford mostly cloudy 57. To the south and east, York, partly cloudy 62, Selins Grove partly cloudy 57, Harrisburg mostly cloudy 64, Philadelphia cloudy 66, Baltimore mostly cloudy 65, Washington DC mostly cloudy 65. Once again, in Altoona it was 60 degrees under partly cloudy skies. And at State College it was 61 degrees under clear skies. This is NOAA Weather Radio, All Hazards Station WNG 589. 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Here are the 8 p.m. conditions in the Altoona area. In Altoona, it was partly cloudy. The temperature was 60 degrees, the dew point 47, and the relative humidity 61%. The wind was calm. The pressure was 30.37 inches and rising. At State College, it was clear. The temperature was 61 degrees, the dew point 48, and the relative humidity 63%. The wind was east at 3 miles an hour. The pressure was 30.39 inches and rising. Now, a few other local conditions. Johnstown, partly cloudy 57, Dubois, mostly cloudy 58, Latrobe, cloudy 63, Pittsburgh light rain 58, Bradford mostly cloudy 57. To the south and east, York, partly cloudy 62, Selins Grove partly cloudy 57, Harrisburg mostly cloudy 64, Philadelphia cloudy 66, Baltimore mostly cloudy 65, Washington DC mostly cloudy 65. Once again, in Altoona it was 60 degrees under partly cloudy skies. And at State College it was 61 degrees under clear skies. 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Here's the hazardous weather outlook for the following counties, Bedford, Blair, and Huntingdon. For today and tonight, the probability for widespread hazardous weather is low. Now the extended outlook for the period Sunday through Friday. The probability for widespread hazardous weather is low. Here's the hazardous weather outlook for the following county, Cambria, Pennsylvania. Wind advisory in effect from 8 p.m. this evening to 2 p.m. Sunday. For today and tonight. Please listen to NOAA Weather Radio or go to weather.gov/statecollege on the internet for more information about the following hazards. Wind advisory. And now the extended outlook for the period Sunday through Friday. Please listen to NOAA Weather Radio or go to weather.gov/statecollege on the internet for more information about the following hazards. Wind advisory. Spotters are encouraged to report significant hazardous weather. The Altoona climate summary for this evening, as of 5 p.m., October 10, 2026. Today's high temperature was 66 degrees and the low 41 degrees. No precipitation fell today, which leaves the monthly total at 0.03 inches. The record high for tomorrow is 83, which occurred in 1954, and the record low is 25, which occurred in 1993. Sunset tonight is at 6:41 p.m. Sunrise tomorrow is at 7:20 a.m.

Here's a special weather statement for the following county, Cambria, Pennsylvania. Wind advisory remains in effect from 8 p.m. this evening to 2 p.m. Sunday. What? Southeast winds 15 to 25 miles per hour with maximum gusts between 45 and 50 miles per hour expected. Where? Cambria and Somerset counties. When? From 8 p.m. this evening to 2 p.m. Sunday. Impacts, gusty winds will blow around unsecured objects. Tree limbs could be blown down and a few power outages may result. Use extra caution when driving, especially if operating a high-profile vehicle. Secure outdoor objects. At 4 p.m., the center of post-tropical cyclone Isaias was located near latitude 33.5 north, longitude 86.9 west. The post-tropical cyclone is moving toward the north-northeast near 15 miles per hour, and this motion is expected to become more northeasterly and accelerate by Sunday. Maximum sustained winds are near 30 miles per hour with higher gusts. Little change in strength is forecast during the next 48 hours. The estimated minimum central pressure is 1,007 millibars, 29.74 inches. Rain will overspread the Commonwealth from southwest to northeast tonight as moisture tied to post-tropical cyclone Isaias approaches the region. Rainfall will likely continue throughout much of the day on Sunday before tapering off later Sunday night into Monday morning. A few thunderstorms are possible across southern and eastern Pennsylvania during the evening hours Sunday. High temperatures will be in the 50s and 60s. It will be breezy, especially in the Laurel Highlands, where a wind advisory is in effect tonight through 2 p.m. Sunday. Monday will start a warming trend for the first half of the week, with high temperatures ranging from the mid-60s in the north to the mid-70s across much of Pennsylvania. Tuesday looks to be the warmest day of the week, with highs making a run of 80 degrees in south-central and southwestern Pennsylvania. Tuesday will also begin a period of unsettled weather as a cold front moves down from Canada, bringing a chance for showers and an isolated thunderstorm or two, especially across the north. Additional cold fronts are expected to cross through the region during the latter part of the week into next weekend, resulting in progressively cooler temperatures. Here is the latest National Weather Service forecast for Blair and Bedford counties, including the city of Altoona. Tonight, cloudy. A slight chance of rain through midnight, then rain after midnight. Lows in the mid-50s. Southeast winds 10 to 15 miles an hour with gusts up to 45 miles an hour. Chance of rain 90%. Sunday, rain. A slight chance of thunderstorms after 2 p.m. Highs in the lower 60s. East winds 10 to 15 miles an hour with gusts up to 45 miles an hour. Chance of rain near 100%. Sunday night, mild, cloudy. Rain before 8 p.m., then rain likely between 8 p.m. and 10 p.m. A chance of rain between 10 p.m. and 4 a.m. Patchy fog between 10 p.m. and 4 a.m. Lows in the upper 50s. Northeast winds around 5 miles an hour, becoming northwest after midnight. Gusts up to 25 miles an hour. Chance of rain 80%. Columbus Day, mostly cloudy in the morning, then becoming partly sunny. Highs in the upper 60s. Northwest winds 5 to 10 miles an hour with gusts up to 25 miles an hour. Monday night, partly cloudy. Lows in the mid-50s. West winds 5 to 10 miles an hour with gusts up to 20 miles an hour. Here is the latest National Weather Service forecast for Cambria County, including the city of Johnstown. Tonight, cloudy. A slight chance of rain between 10 p.m. and midnight. A chance of rain between midnight and 4 a.m., then rain likely after 4 a.m. Lows in the mid-50s. Southeast winds 10 to 15 miles an hour. Gusts up to 40 miles an hour, increasing to 50 miles an hour after midnight. Chance of rain 70%. Sunday, rain. Highs around 60. Southeast winds 15 to 20 miles an hour with gusts up to 50 miles an hour. Chance of rain near 100%. Sunday night, mild, cloudy. Rain likely through 10 p.m., then a chance of rain between 10 p.m. and 2 a.m. Patchy fog between midnight and 4 a.m. Lows in the mid-50s. East winds 5 to 10 miles an hour with gusts up to 25 miles an hour, becoming north after midnight.
chance of rain 70%. Columbus Day, mostly cloudy through 4 p.m., then becoming partly sunny. Highs in the mid-60s. Northwest winds 10 to 15 miles an hour with gusts up to 25 miles an hour. Monday night, mild. Partly cloudy. Lows in the mid-50s. West winds 5 to 10 miles an hour with gusts up to 20 miles an hour. And now the extended forecast for South Central Pennsylvania. Tuesday, mostly sunny. Highs in the upper 70s. Tuesday night, partly cloudy. Lows in the lower 60s. Wednesday, mostly sunny. Highs in the lower 70s. Wednesday night, partly cloudy. Lows in the lower 50s. Thursday, partly sunny. Highs in the mid-60s. Thursday night, mostly cloudy with a 50% chance of showers. Lows around 50. Friday, mostly cloudy with a 50% chance of showers. Highs in the mid-60s. Friday night, mostly cloudy with a 50% chance of showers. Lows in the mid-40s. Saturday, partly sunny. Highs in the mid-50s. The 8 to 14 day outlook, from Sunday, October 18th to Saturday, October 24th, calls for near normal temperatures and below normal precipitation. Normal high temperatures across central Pennsylvania during this period range from the mid-50s over the Allegheny Mountains to the low 60s across the lower Susquehanna Valley. Normal lows range from the mid-30s over the Alleghenies to the low 40s across the lower Susquehanna Valley. Here are the 8 p.m. conditions in the Altoona area. In Altoona, it was partly cloudy. The temperature was 60 degrees, the dew point 47, and the relative humidity 61%. The wind was calm. The pressure was 30.37 inches and rising. At State College, it was clear. The temperature was 61 degrees, the dew point 48, and the relative humidity 63%. The wind was east at 3 miles an hour. The pressure was 30.39 inches and rising. Now, a few other local conditions: Johnstown, partly cloudy 57, Dubois, mostly cloudy 58, La Trobe, cloudy 63, Pittsburgh light rain 58, Bradford mostly cloudy 57. To the south and east, York, partly cloudy 62, Selins Grove partly cloudy 57, Harrisburg mostly cloudy 64, Philadelphia cloudy 66, Baltimore mostly cloudy 65, Washington DC mostly cloudy 65. Once again, in Altoona it was 60 degrees under partly cloudy skies. And at State College it was 61 degrees under clear skies. 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Here's the hazardous weather outlook for the following counties: Bedford, Blair, and Huntingdon. For today and tonight, the probability for widespread hazardous weather is low. And now the extended outlook for the period Sunday through Friday. The probability for widespread hazardous weather is low. Here's the hazardous weather outlook for the following county: Cambria, Pennsylvania. Wind advisory in effect from 8 p.m. this evening to 2 p.m. Sunday. For today and tonight, please listen to NOAA Weather Radio or go to weather.gov/statecollege on the internet for more information about the following hazards. Wind advisory. And now the extended outlook for the period Sunday through Friday. 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Spotters are encouraged to report significant hazardous weather. 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Broadcasts originate from the National Weather Service in State College and are transmitted from the tower facilities provided by the Blair County Emergency Management Agency in Frankstown on a frequency of 162.425 MHz. We are located at Innovation Park in State College. 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Properly set weather radios with the alarm device will alert you when severe weather warnings or watches are issued. Programming on this station will be temporarily changed during severe weather to bring you the latest information. Warnings and safety information from the National Weather Service may someday save your life or protect your property.
The Altoona climate summary for this evening, as of 5 p.m., October 10, 2026. Today's high temperature was 66 degrees and the low 41 degrees. No precipitation fell today, which leaves the monthly total at 0.03 inches. The record high for tomorrow is 83, which occurred in 1954, and the record low is 25, which occurred in 1993. Sunset tonight is at 6:41 p.m. Sunrise tomorrow is at 7:20 a.m. Here's a special weather statement for the following county, Cambria, Pennsylvania. Wind advisory remains in effect from 8 p.m. this evening to 2 p.m. Sunday. What? Southeast winds 15 to 25 miles per hour with maximum gusts between 45 and 50 miles per hour expected. Where? Cambria and Somerset counties. When? From 8 p.m. this evening to 2 p.m. Sunday. Impacts, gusty winds will blow around unsecured objects. Tree limbs could be blown down and a few power outages may result. Use extra caution when driving, especially if operating a high-profile vehicle. Secure outdoor objects. At 4 p.m., the center of post-tropical cyclone Isaias was located near latitude 33.5 north, longitude 86.9 west. The post-tropical cyclone is moving toward the north-northeast near 15 miles per hour, and this motion is expected to become more northeasterly and accelerate by Sunday. Maximum sustained winds are near 30 miles per hour with higher gusts. Little change in strength is forecast during the next 48 hours. The estimated minimum central pressure is 1,007 millibars, 29.74 inches. Rain will overspread the Commonwealth from southwest to northeast tonight as moisture tied to post-tropical cyclone Isaias approaches the region. Rainfall will likely continue throughout much of the day on Sunday before tapering off later Sunday night into Monday morning. A few thunderstorms are possible across southern and eastern Pennsylvania during the evening hours Sunday. High temperatures will be in the 50s and 60s. It will be breezy, especially in the Laurel Highlands, where a wind advisory is in effect tonight through 2 p.m. Sunday. Monday will start a warming trend for the first half of the week, with high temperatures ranging from the mid-60s in the north to the mid-70s across much of Pennsylvania. Tuesday looks to be the warmest day of the week, with highs making a run of 80 degrees in south-central and southwestern Pennsylvania. Tuesday will also begin the period of unsettled weather as a cold front moves down from Canada, bringing a chance for showers and an isolated thunderstorm or two, especially across the north. Additional cold fronts are expected to cross through the region during the latter part of the week into next weekend, resulting in progressively cooler temperatures. Here is the latest National Weather Service forecast for Blair and Bedford counties, including the city of Altoona. Tonight, cloudy. A slight chance of rain through midnight, then rain after midnight. Lows in the mid-50s. Southeast winds 10 to 15 miles an hour with gusts up to 45 miles an hour. Chance of rain 90%. Sunday, rain. A slight chance of thunderstorms after 2 p.m. Highs in the lower 60s. East winds 10 to 15 miles an hour with gusts up to 45 miles an hour. Chance of rain near 100%. Sunday night, mild, cloudy. Rain before 8 p.m., then rain likely between 8 p.m. and 10 p.m. A chance of rain between 10 p.m. and 4 a.m. Patchy fog between 10 p.m. and 4 a.m. Lows in the upper 50s. Northeast winds around 5 miles an hour, becoming northwest after midnight. Gusts up to 25 miles an hour. Chance of rain 80%. Columbus Day, mostly cloudy in the morning, then becoming partly sunny. Highs in the upper 60s. Northwest winds 5 to 10 miles an hour with gusts up to 25 miles an hour. Monday night, partly cloudy. Lows in the mid-50s. West winds 5 to 10 miles an hour with gusts up to 20 miles an hour. Here is the latest National Weather Service forecast for Cambria County, including the city of Johnstown. Tonight, cloudy. A slight chance of rain between 10 p.m. and midnight. A chance of rain between midnight and 4 a.m., then rain likely after 4 a.m. Lows in the mid-50s. Southeast winds 10 to 15 miles an hour. Gusts up to 40 miles an hour, increasing to 50 miles an hour after midnight. Chance of rain 70%.
Sunday, rain. Highs around 60. Southeast winds 15 to 20 miles an hour with gusts up to 50 miles an hour. Chance of rain near 100%. Sunday night, mild, cloudy. Rain likely through 10 p.m., then a chance of rain between 10 p.m. and 2 a.m. Patchy fog between midnight and 4 a.m. Lows in the mid-50s. East winds 5 to 10 miles an hour with gusts up to 25 miles an hour, becoming north after midnight. Chance of rain 70%. Columbus Day, mostly cloudy through 4 p.m., then becoming partly sunny. Highs in the mid-60s. Northwest winds 10 to 15 miles an hour with gusts up to 25 miles an hour. Monday night, mild. Partly cloudy. Lows in the mid-50s. West winds 5 to 10 miles an hour with gusts up to 20 miles an hour. And now the extended forecast for South Central Pennsylvania. Tuesday, mostly sunny. Highs in the upper 70s. Tuesday night, partly cloudy. Lows in the lower 60s. Wednesday, mostly sunny. Highs in the lower 70s. Wednesday night, partly cloudy. Lows in the lower 50s. Thursday, partly sunny. Highs in the mid-60s. Thursday night, mostly cloudy with a 50% chance of showers. Lows around 50. Friday, mostly cloudy with a 50% chance of showers. Highs in the mid-60s. Friday night, mostly cloudy with a 50% chance of showers. Lows in the mid-40s. Saturday, partly sunny. Highs in the mid-50s. The 8 to 14 day outlook, from Sunday, October 18th to Saturday, October 24th, calls for near normal temperatures and below normal precipitation. Normal high temperatures across central Pennsylvania during this period range from the mid-50s over the Allegheny Mountains to the low 60s across the lower Susquehanna Valley. Normal lows range from the mid-30s over the Alleghenies to the low 40s across the lower Susquehanna Valley. Here are the 8 p.m. conditions in the Altoona area. In Altoona, it was partly cloudy. The temperature was 60 degrees, the dew point 47, and the relative humidity 61%. The wind was calm. The pressure was 30.37 inches and rising. At State College, it was clear. The temperature was 61 degrees, the dew point 48, and the relative humidity 63%. The wind was east at 3 miles an hour. The pressure was 30.39 inches and rising. Now, a few other local conditions. Johnstown, partly cloudy 57, Dubois, mostly cloudy 58, La Trobe, cloudy 63, Pittsburgh light rain 58, Bradford mostly cloudy 57. To the south and east, York, partly cloudy 62, Selins Grove partly cloudy 57, Harrisburg mostly cloudy 64, Philadelphia cloudy 66, Baltimore mostly cloudy 65, Washington DC mostly cloudy 65. Once again, in Altoona it was 60 degrees under partly cloudy skies. And at State College it was 61 degrees under clear skies. 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Here's the hazardous weather outlook for the following counties, Bedford, Blair, and Huntingdon. For today and tonight, the probability for widespread hazardous weather is low. And now the extended outlook for the period Sunday through Friday. The probability for widespread hazardous weather is low. Here's the hazardous weather outlook for the following county, Cambria, Pennsylvania. Wind advisory in effect from 8 p.m. this evening to 2 p.m. Sunday. For today and tonight. Please listen to NOAA Weather Radio or go to weather.gov/statecollege on the internet for more information about the following hazards. Wind advisory. And now the extended outlook for the period Sunday through Friday. Please listen to NOAA Weather Radio or go to weather.gov/statecollege on the internet for more information about the following hazards. Wind advisory. Spotters are encouraged to report significant hazardous weather. The Altoona climate summary for this evening, as of 5 p.m., October 10, 2026. Today's high temperature was 66 degrees and the low 41 degrees. No precipitation fell today, which leaves the monthly total at 0.03 inches.
The record high for tomorrow is 83, which occurred in 1954, and the record low is 25, which occurred in 1993. Sunset tonight is at 6:41 p.m. Sunrise tomorrow is at 7:20 a.m. Here's a special weather statement for the following county, Cambria, Pennsylvania. Wind advisory remains in effect from 8 p.m. this evening to 2 p.m. Sunday. What? Southeast winds 15 to 25 miles per hour with maximum gusts between 45 and 50 miles per hour expected. Where? Cambria and Somerset counties. When? From 8 p.m. this evening to 2 p.m. Sunday. Impacts, gusty winds will blow around unsecured objects. Tree limbs could be blown down and a few power outages may result. Use extra caution when driving, especially if operating a high-profile vehicle. Secure outdoor objects. At 4 p.m., the center of post-tropical cyclone Isaias was located near latitude 33.5 north, longitude 86.9 west. The post-tropical cyclone is moving toward the north-northeast near 15 miles per hour, and this motion is expected to become more northeasterly and accelerate by Sunday. Maximum sustained winds are near 30 miles per hour with higher gusts. Little change in strength is forecast during the next 48 hours. The estimated minimum central pressure is 1,007 millibars, 29.74 inches. Rain will overspread the Commonwealth from southwest to northeast tonight as moisture tied to post-tropical cyclone Isaias approaches the region. Rainfall will likely continue throughout much of the day on Sunday before tapering off later Sunday night into Monday morning. A few thunderstorms are possible across southern and eastern Pennsylvania during the evening hours Sunday. High temperatures will be in the 50s and 60s. It will be breezy, especially in the Laurel Highlands, where a wind advisory is in effect tonight through 2 p.m. Sunday. Monday will start a warming trend for the first half of the week, with high temperatures ranging from the mid-60s in the north to the mid-70s across much of Pennsylvania. Tuesday looks to be the warmest day of the week, with highs making a run of 80 degrees in south-central and southwestern Pennsylvania. Tuesday will also begin the period of unsettled weather as a cold front moves down from Canada, bringing a chance for showers and an isolated thunderstorm or two, especially across the north. Additional cold fronts are expected to cross through the region during the latter part of the week into next weekend, resulting in progressively cooler temperatures. Here is the latest National Weather Service forecast for Blair and Bedford counties, including the city of Altoona. Tonight, cloudy. A slight chance of rain through midnight, then rain after midnight. Lows in the mid-50s. Southeast winds 10 to 15 miles an hour with gusts up to 45 miles an hour. Chance of rain 90%. Sunday, rain. A slight chance of thunderstorms after 2 p.m. Highs in the lower 60s. East winds 10 to 15 miles an hour with gusts up to 45 miles an hour. Chance of rain near 100%. Sunday night, mild, cloudy. Rain before 8 p.m., then rain likely between 8 p.m. and 10 p.m. A chance of rain between 10 p.m. and 4 a.m. Patchy fog between 10 p.m. and 4 a.m. Lows in the upper 50s. Northeast winds around 5 miles an hour, becoming northwest after midnight. Gusts up to 25 miles an hour. Chance of rain 80%. Columbus Day, mostly cloudy in the morning, then becoming partly sunny. Highs in the upper 60s. Northwest winds 5 to 10 miles an hour with gusts up to 25 miles an hour. Monday night, partly cloudy. Lows in the mid-50s. West winds 5 to 10 miles an hour with gusts up to 20 miles an hour. Here is the latest National Weather Service forecast for Cambria County, including the city of Johnstown. Tonight, cloudy. A slight chance of rain between 10 p.m. and midnight. A chance of rain between midnight and 4 a.m., then rain likely after 4 a.m. Lows in the mid-50s. Southeast winds 10 to 15 miles an hour. Gusts up to 40 miles an hour, increasing to 50 miles an hour after midnight. Chance of rain 70%. Sunday, rain. Highs around 60. Southeast winds 15 to 20 miles an hour with gusts up to 50 miles an hour. Chance of rain near 100%. Sunday night, mild, cloudy.
Rain likely through 10 p.m., then a chance of rain between 10 p.m. and 2 a.m. Patchy fog between midnight and 4 a.m. Lows in the mid-50s. East winds 5 to 10 miles an hour with gusts up to 25 miles an hour, becoming north after midnight. Chance of rain 70%. Columbus Day, mostly cloudy through 4 p.m., then becoming partly sunny. Highs in the mid-60s. Northwest winds 10 to 15 miles an hour with gusts up to 25 miles an hour. Monday night, mild. Partly cloudy. Lows in the mid-50s. West winds 5 to 10 miles an hour with gusts up to 20 miles an hour. And now the extended forecast for South Central Pennsylvania. Tuesday, mostly sunny. Highs in the upper 70s. Tuesday night, partly cloudy. Lows in the lower 60s. Wednesday, mostly sunny. Highs in the lower 70s. Wednesday night, partly cloudy. Lows in the lower 50s. Thursday, partly sunny. Highs in the mid-60s. Thursday night, mostly cloudy with a 50% chance of showers. Lows around 50. Friday, mostly cloudy with a 50% chance of showers. Highs in the mid-60s. Friday night, mostly cloudy with a 50% chance of showers. Lows in the mid-40s. Saturday, partly sunny. Highs in the mid-50s. The 8 to 14 day outlook, from Sunday, October 18th to Saturday, October 24th, calls for near normal temperatures and below normal precipitation. Normal high temperatures across central Pennsylvania during this period range from the mid-50s over the Allegheny Mountains to the low 60s across the lower Susquehanna Valley. Normal lows range from the mid-30s over the Alleghenies to the low 40s across the lower Susquehanna Valley. Here are the 8 p.m. conditions in the Altoona area. In Altoona, it was partly cloudy. The temperature was 60 degrees, the dew point 47, and the relative humidity 61%. The wind was calm. The pressure was 30.37 inches and rising. At State College, it was clear. The temperature was 61 degrees, the dew point 48, and the relative humidity 63%. The wind was east at 3 miles an hour. The pressure was 30.39 inches and rising. Now, a few other local conditions. Johnstown, partly cloudy 57, Dubois, mostly cloudy 58, Latrobe, cloudy 63, Pittsburgh light rain 58, Bradford mostly cloudy 57. To the south and east, York, partly cloudy 62, Selins Grove partly cloudy 57, Harrisburg mostly cloudy 64, Philadelphia cloudy 66, Baltimore mostly cloudy 65, Washington DC mostly cloudy 65. Once again, in Altoona it was 60 degrees under partly cloudy skies. And at State College it was 61 degrees under clear skies. 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Here's the hazardous weather outlook for the following counties, Bedford, Blair, and Huntingdon. For today and tonight. The probability for widespread hazardous weather is low. And now the extended outlook for the period Sunday through Friday. The probability for widespread hazardous weather is low. Here's the hazardous weather outlook for the following county, Cambria, Pennsylvania. Wind advisory in effect from 8 p.m. this evening to 2 p.m. Sunday. For today and tonight. Please listen to NOAA Weather Radio or go to weather.gov/statecollege on the internet for more information about the following hazards. Wind advisory. And now the extended outlook for the period Sunday through Friday. Please listen to NOAA Weather Radio or go to weather.gov/statecollege on the internet for more information about the following hazards. Wind advisory. Spotters are encouraged to report significant hazardous weather. The Altoona climate summary for this evening, as of 5 p.m., October 10, 2026. Today's high temperature was 66 degrees and the low 41 degrees. No precipitation fell today, which leaves the monthly total at 0.03 inches. The record high for tomorrow is 83, which occurred in 1954, and the record low is 25, which occurred in 1993. Sunset tonight is at 6:41 p.m. Sunrise tomorrow is at 7:20 a.m.
Here's a special weather statement for the following county, Cambria, Pennsylvania. Wind advisory remains in effect from 8 p.m. this evening to 2 p.m. Sunday. What? Southeast winds 15 to 25 miles per hour with maximum gusts between 45 and 50 miles per hour expected. Where? Cambria and Somerset counties. When? From 8 p.m. this evening to 2 p.m. Sunday. Impacts. Gusty winds will blow around unsecured objects. Tree limbs could be blown down and a few power outages may result. Use extra caution when driving, especially if operating a high-profile vehicle. Secure outdoor objects. At 4 p.m., the center of post-tropical cyclone Isaias was located near latitude 33.5 north, longitude 86.9 west. The post-tropical cyclone is moving toward the north-northeast near 15 miles per hour, and this motion is expected to become more northeasterly and accelerate by Sunday. Maximum sustained winds are near 30 miles per hour with higher gusts. Little change in strength is forecast during the next 48 hours. The estimated minimum central pressure is 1,007 millibars, 29.74 inches. Rain will overspread the Commonwealth from southwest to northeast tonight as moisture tied to post-tropical cyclone Isaias approaches the region. Rainfall will likely continue throughout much of the day on Sunday before tapering off later Sunday night into Monday morning. A few thunderstorms are possible across southern and eastern Pennsylvania during the evening hours Sunday. High temperatures will be in the 50s and 60s. It will be breezy, especially in the Laurel Highlands, where a wind advisory is in effect tonight through 2 p.m. Sunday. Monday will start a warming trend for the first half of the week, with high temperatures ranging from the mid-60s in the north to the mid-70s across much of Pennsylvania. Tuesday looks to be the warmest day of the week, with highs making a run of 80 degrees in south-central and southwestern Pennsylvania. Tuesday will also begin a period of unsettled weather as a cold front moves down from Canada, bringing a chance for showers and an isolated thunderstorm or two, especially across the north. Additional cold fronts are expected to cross through the region during the latter part of the week into next weekend, resulting in progressively cooler temperatures. Here is the latest National Weather Service forecast for Blair and Bedford counties, including the city of Altoona. Tonight, cloudy. A slight chance of rain through midnight, then rain after midnight. Lows in the mid-50s. Southeast winds 10 to 15 miles an hour with gusts up to 45 miles an hour. Chance of rain 90%. Sunday, rain. A slight chance of thunderstorms after 2 p.m. Highs in the lower 60s. East winds 10 to 15 miles an hour with gusts up to 45 miles an hour. Chance of rain near 100%. Sunday night, mild, cloudy. Rain before 8 p.m., then rain likely between 8 p.m. and 10 p.m. A chance of rain between 10 p.m. and 4 a.m. Patchy fog between 10 p.m. and 4 a.m. Lows in the upper 50s. Northeast winds around 5 miles an hour, becoming northwest after midnight. Gusts up to 25 miles an hour. Chance of rain 80%. Columbus Day, mostly cloudy in the morning, then becoming partly sunny. Highs in the upper 60s. Northwest winds 5 to 10 miles an hour with gusts up to 25 miles an hour. Monday night, partly cloudy. Lows in the mid-50s. West winds 5 to 10 miles an hour with gusts up to 20 miles an hour. Here is the latest National Weather Service forecast for Cambria County, including the city of Johnstown. Tonight, cloudy. A slight chance of rain between 10 p.m. and midnight. A chance of rain between midnight and 4 a.m., then rain likely after 4 a.m. Lows in the mid-50s. Southeast winds 10 to 15 miles an hour. Gusts up to 40 miles an hour, increasing to 50 miles an hour after midnight. Chance of rain 70%. Sunday, rain. Highs around 60. Southeast winds 15 to 20 miles an hour with gusts up to 50 miles an hour. Chance of rain near 100%. Sunday night, mild, cloudy. Rain likely through 10 p.m., then a chance of rain between 10 p.m. and 2 a.m. Patchy fog between midnight and 4 a.m. Lows in the mid-50s. East winds 5 to 10 miles an hour with gusts up to 25 miles an hour, becoming north after midnight.
chance of rain 70%. Columbus Day, mostly cloudy through 4 p.m., then becoming partly sunny. Highs in the mid-60s. Northwest winds 10 to 15 miles an hour with gusts up to 25 miles an hour. Monday night, mild. Partly cloudy. Lows in the mid-50s. West winds 5 to 10 miles an hour with gusts up to 20 miles an hour. And now the extended forecast for South Central Pennsylvania. Tuesday, mostly sunny. Highs in the upper 70s. Tuesday night, partly cloudy. Lows in the lower 60s. Wednesday, mostly sunny. Highs in the lower 70s. Wednesday night, partly cloudy. Lows in the lower 50s. Thursday, partly sunny. Highs in the mid-60s. Thursday night, mostly cloudy with a 50% chance of showers. Lows around 50. Friday, mostly cloudy with a 50% chance of showers. Highs in the mid-60s. Friday night, mostly cloudy with a 50% chance of showers. Lows in the mid-40s. Saturday, partly sunny. Highs in the mid-50s. The 8 to 14 day outlook, from Sunday, October 18th to Saturday, October 24th, calls for near normal temperatures and below normal precipitation. Normal high temperatures across central Pennsylvania during this period range from the mid-50s over the Allegheny Mountains to the low 60s across the lower Susquehanna Valley. Normal lows range from the mid-30s over the Alleghenies to the low 40s across the lower Susquehanna Valley. Here are the 8 p.m. conditions in the Altoona area. In Altoona, it was partly cloudy. The temperature was 60 degrees, the dew point 47, and the relative humidity 61%. The wind was calm. The pressure was 30.37 inches and rising. At State College, it was clear. The temperature was 61 degrees, the dew point 48, and the relative humidity 63%. The wind was east at 3 miles an hour. The pressure was 30.39 inches and rising. Now, a few other local conditions. Johnstown, partly cloudy 57, Dubois, mostly cloudy 58, La Trobe, cloudy 63, Pittsburgh light rain 58, Bradford mostly cloudy 57. To the south and east, York, partly cloudy 62, Selins Grove partly cloudy 57, Harrisburg mostly cloudy 64, Philadelphia cloudy 66, Baltimore mostly cloudy 65, Washington DC mostly cloudy 65. Once again, in Altoona it was 60 degrees under partly cloudy skies. And at State College it was 61 degrees under clear skies. 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Here's the hazardous weather outlook for the following counties, Bedford, Blair and Huntingdon. For today and tonight. The probability for widespread hazardous weather is low. And now the extended outlook for the period Sunday through Friday. The probability for widespread hazardous weather is low. Here's the hazardous weather outlook for the following county, Cambria, Pennsylvania. Wind advisory in effect from 8 p.m. this evening to 2 p.m. Sunday. For today and tonight. Please listen to NOAA Weather Radio or go to weather.gov/statecollege on the internet for more information about the following hazards. Wind advisory. And now the extended outlook for the period Sunday through Friday. Please listen to NOAA Weather Radio or go to weather.gov/statecollege on the internet for more information about the following hazards. Wind advisory. Spotters are encouraged to report significant hazardous weather. The Altoona climate summary for this evening, as of 5 p.m., October 10, 2026. Today's high temperature was 66 degrees and the low 41 degrees. No precipitation fell today, which leaves the monthly total at 0.03 inches. The record high for tomorrow is 83, which occurred in 1954, and the record low is 25, which occurred in 1993. Sunset tonight is at 6:41 p.m. Sunrise tomorrow is at 7:20 a.m. Here's a special weather statement for the following county, Cambria, Pennsylvania. Wind advisory remains in effect from 8 p.m. this evening to 2 p.m. Sunday.
What? Southeast winds 15 to 25 miles per hour with maximum gusts between 45 and 50 miles per hour expected. Where? Cambria and Somerset counties. When? From 8 p.m. this evening to 2 p.m. Sunday. Impacts, gusty winds will blow around unsecured objects. Tree limbs could be blown down and a few power outages may result. Use extra caution when driving, especially if operating a high-profile vehicle. Secure outdoor objects. At 4 p.m., the center of post-tropical cyclone Isaias was located near latitude 33.5 north, longitude 86.9 west. The post-tropical cyclone is moving toward the north-northeast near 15 miles per hour, and this motion is expected to become more northeasterly and accelerate by Sunday. Maximum sustained winds are near 30 miles per hour with higher gusts. Little change in strength is forecast during the next 48 hours. The estimated minimum central pressure is 1,007 millibars, 29.74 inches. Rain will overspread the Commonwealth from southwest to northeast tonight as moisture tied to post-tropical cyclone Isaias approaches the region. Rainfall will likely continue throughout much of the day on Sunday before tapering off later Sunday night into Monday morning. A few thunderstorms are possible across southern and eastern Pennsylvania during the evening hours Sunday. High temperatures will be in the 50s and 60s. It will be breezy, especially in the Laurel Highlands, where a wind advisory is in effect tonight through 2 p.m. Sunday. Monday will start a warming trend for the first half of the week, with high temperatures ranging from the mid-60s in the north to the mid-70s across much of Pennsylvania. Tuesday looks to be the warmest day of the week, with highs making a run of 80 degrees in south-central and southwestern Pennsylvania. Tuesday will also begin the period of unsettled weather as a cold front moves down from Canada, bringing a chance for showers and an isolated thunderstorm or two, especially across the north. Additional cold fronts are expected to cross through the region during the latter part of the week into next weekend, resulting in progressively cooler temperatures. Here is the latest National Weather Service forecast for Blair and Bedford counties, including the city of Altoona. Tonight, cloudy. A slight chance of rain through midnight, then rain after midnight. Lows in the mid-50s. Southeast winds 10 to 15 miles an hour with gusts up to 45 miles an hour. Chance of rain 90%. Sunday, rain. A slight chance of thunderstorms after 2 p.m. Highs in the lower 60s. East winds 10 to 15 miles an hour with gusts up to 45 miles an hour. Chance of rain near 100%. Sunday night, mild, cloudy. Rain before 8 p.m., then rain likely between 8 p.m. and 10 p.m. A chance of rain between 10 p.m. and 4 a.m. Patchy fog between 10 p.m. and 4 a.m. Lows in the upper 50s. Northeast winds around 5 miles an hour, becoming northwest after midnight. Gusts up to 25 miles an hour. Chance of rain 80%. Columbus Day, mostly cloudy in the morning, then becoming partly sunny. Highs in the upper 60s. Northwest winds 5 to 10 miles an hour with gusts up to 25 miles an hour. Monday night, partly cloudy. Lows in the mid-50s. West winds 5 to 10 miles an hour with gusts up to 20 miles an hour. Here is the latest National Weather Service forecast for Cambria County, including the city of Johnstown. Tonight, cloudy. A slight chance of rain between 10 p.m. and midnight. A chance of rain between midnight and 4 a.m., then rain likely after 4 a.m. Lows in the mid-50s. Southeast winds 10 to 15 miles an hour. Gusts up to 40 miles an hour, increasing to 50 miles an hour after midnight. Chance of rain 70%. Sunday, rain. Highs around 60. Southeast winds 15 to 20 miles an hour with gusts up to 50 miles an hour. Chance of rain near 100%. Sunday night, mild, cloudy. Rain likely through 10 p.m., then a chance of rain between 10 p.m. and 2 a.m. Patchy fog between midnight and 4 a.m. Lows in the mid-50s. East winds 5 to 10 miles an hour with gusts up to 25 miles an hour, becoming north after midnight. Chance of rain 70%. Columbus Day, mostly cloudy through 4 p.m., then becoming partly sunny. Highs in the mid-60s.
Northwest winds 10 to 15 miles an hour with gusts up to 25 miles an hour. Monday night, mild. Partly cloudy. Lows in the mid-50s. West winds 5 to 10 miles an hour with gusts up to 20 miles an hour. And now the extended forecast for South Central Pennsylvania. Tuesday, mostly sunny. Highs in the upper 70s. Tuesday night, partly cloudy. Lows in the lower 60s. Wednesday, mostly sunny. Highs in the lower 70s. Wednesday night, partly cloudy. Lows in the lower 50s. Thursday, partly sunny. Highs in the mid-60s. Thursday night, mostly cloudy with a 50% chance of showers. Lows around 50. Friday, mostly cloudy with a 50% chance of showers. Highs in the mid-60s. Friday night, mostly cloudy with a 50% chance of showers. Lows in the mid-40s. Saturday, partly sunny. Highs in the mid-50s. The 8 to 14 day outlook, from Sunday, October 18th to Saturday, October 24th, calls for near normal temperatures and below normal precipitation. Normal high temperatures across central Pennsylvania during this period range from the mid-50s over the Allegheny Mountains to the low 60s across the lower Susquehanna Valley. Normal lows range from the mid-30s over the Alleghenies to the low 40s across the lower Susquehanna Valley. Here are the 8 p.m. conditions in the Altoona area. In Altoona, it was partly cloudy. The temperature was 60 degrees, the dew point 47, and the relative humidity 61%. The wind was calm. The pressure was 30.37 inches and rising. At State College, it was clear. The temperature was 61 degrees, the dew point 48, and the relative humidity 63%. The wind was east at 3 miles an hour. The pressure was 30.39 inches and rising. Now, a few other local conditions: Johnstown, partly cloudy 57, Dubois, mostly cloudy 58, La Trobe, cloudy 63, Pittsburgh light rain 58, Bradford mostly cloudy 57. To the south and east, York, partly cloudy 62, Selins Grove partly cloudy 57, Harrisburg mostly cloudy 64, Philadelphia cloudy 66, Baltimore mostly cloudy 65, Washington D.C. mostly cloudy 65. Once again, in Altoona it was 60 degrees under partly cloudy skies. And at State College it was 61 degrees under clear skies. 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Here's the hazardous weather outlook for the following counties: Bedford, Blair, and Huntingdon. For today and tonight, the probability for widespread hazardous weather is low. And now the extended outlook for the period Sunday through Friday. The probability for widespread hazardous weather is low. Here's the hazardous weather outlook for the following county: Cambria, Pennsylvania. Wind advisory in effect from 8 p.m. this evening to 2 p.m. Sunday. For today and tonight, please listen to NOAA Weather Radio or go to weather.gov/statecollege on the internet for more information about the following hazards. Wind advisory. And now the extended outlook for the period Sunday through Friday. Please listen to NOAA Weather Radio or go to weather.gov/statecollege on the internet for more information about the following hazards. Wind advisory. Spotters are encouraged to report significant hazardous weather. Here's a special weather statement for the following county: Cambria, Pennsylvania. Wind advisory remains in effect from 8 p.m. this evening to 2 p.m. Sunday. What? Southeast winds 15 to 25 miles per hour with maximum gusts between 45 and 50 miles per hour expected. Where? Cambria and Somerset counties. When? From 8 p.m. this evening to 2 p.m. Sunday. Impacts: gusty winds will blow around unsecured objects. Tree limbs could be blown down and a few power outages may result. Use extra caution when driving, especially if operating a high-profile vehicle. Secure outdoor objects. At 4 p.m., the center of post-tropical cyclone Isaias was located near latitude 33.5 north, longitude 86.9 west.
The post-tropical cyclone is moving toward the north-northeast near 15 miles per hour, and this motion is expected to become more northeasterly and accelerate by Sunday. Maximum sustained winds are near 30 miles per hour with higher gusts. Little change in strength is forecast during the next 48 hours. The estimated minimum central pressure is 1,007 millibars, 29.74 inches. Rain will overspread the Commonwealth from southwest to northeast tonight as moisture tied to post-tropical cyclone Isaias approaches the region. Rainfall will likely continue throughout much of the day on Sunday before tapering off later Sunday night into Monday morning. A few thunderstorms are possible across southern and eastern Pennsylvania during the evening hours Sunday. High temperatures will be in the 50s and 60s. It will be breezy, especially in the Laurel Highlands, where a wind advisory is in effect tonight through 2 p.m. Sunday. Monday will start a warming trend for the first half of the week, with high temperatures ranging from the mid-60s in the north to the mid-70s across much of Pennsylvania. Tuesday looks to be the warmest day of the week, with highs making a run of 80 degrees in south-central and southwestern Pennsylvania. Tuesday will also begin a period of unsettled weather as a cold front moves down from Canada, bringing a chance for showers and an isolated thunderstorm or two, especially across the north. Additional cold fronts are expected to cross through the region during the latter part of the week into next weekend, resulting in progressively cooler temperatures. Here is the latest National Weather Service forecast for Blair and Bedford counties, including the city of Altoona. Rest of tonight, cloudy. A slight chance of rain between 8 p.m. and midnight, then rain after midnight. Lows in the mid-50s. Southeast winds 10 to 15 miles an hour with gusts up to 45 miles an hour. Chance of rain 90%. Sunday, rain. A slight chance of thunderstorms after 2 p.m. Highs in the lower 60s. East winds 10 to 15 miles an hour with gusts up to 45 miles an hour. Chance of rain near 100%. Sunday night, mild, cloudy. Rain before 8 p.m., then rain likely between 8 p.m. and 10 p.m. A chance of rain between 10 p.m. and 4 a.m. Patchy fog between 10 p.m. and 4 a.m. Lows in the upper 50s. Northeast winds around 5 miles an hour, becoming northwest after midnight. Gusts up to 25 miles an hour. Chance of rain 80%. Columbus Day, mostly cloudy in the morning, then becoming partly sunny. Highs in the upper 60s. Northwest winds 5 to 10 miles an hour with gusts up to 25 miles an hour. Monday night, partly cloudy. Lows in the mid-50s. West winds 5 to 10 miles an hour with gusts up to 20 miles an hour. Here is the latest National Weather Service forecast for Cambria County, including the city of Johnstown. Rest of tonight, cloudy. A slight chance of rain between 10 p.m. and midnight. A chance of rain between midnight and 4 a.m., then rain likely after 4 a.m. Lows in the mid-50s. Southeast winds 10 to 15 miles an hour. Gusts up to 40 miles an hour, increasing to 50 miles an hour after midnight. Chance of rain 70%. Sunday, rain. Highs around 60. Southeast winds 15 to 20 miles an hour with gusts up to 50 miles an hour. Chance of rain near 100%. Sunday night, mild, cloudy. Rain likely through 10 p.m., then a chance of rain between 10 p.m. and 2 a.m. Patchy fog between midnight and 4 a.m. Lows in the mid-50s. East winds 5 to 10 miles an hour with gusts up to 25 miles an hour, becoming north after midnight. Chance of rain 70%. Columbus Day, mostly cloudy through 4 p.m., then becoming partly sunny. Highs in the mid-60s. Northwest winds 10 to 15 miles an hour with gusts up to 25 miles an hour. Monday night, mild. Partly cloudy. Lows in the mid-50s. West winds 5 to 10 miles an hour with gusts up to 20 miles an hour. And now the extended forecast for south-central Pennsylvania. Tuesday, mostly sunny. Highs in the upper 70s. Tuesday night, partly cloudy. Lows in the lower 60s. Wednesday, mostly sunny. Highs in the lower 70s. Wednesday night, partly cloudy. Lows in the lower 50s. Thursday, partly sunny.
highs in the mid-60s. Thursday night, mostly cloudy with a 50% chance of showers. Lows around 50. Friday, mostly cloudy with a 50% chance of showers. Highs in the mid-60s. Friday night, mostly cloudy with a 50% chance of showers.

10%. The wind was east at 5 miles an hour. The pressure was 30.38 inches and rising. At State College, it was clear. The temperature was 61 degrees, the dew point 48, and the relative humidity 63%. The wind was northeast at 3 miles an hour. The pressure was 30.39 inches and steady. Now, a few other local conditions: Johnstown, mostly cloudy 56, DuBois, partly cloudy 57, Pittsburgh light rain 57, Bradford partly cloudy 56. To the south and east, York, partly cloudy 62, Selins Grove partly cloudy 57, Philadelphia cloudy 64, Baltimore mostly cloudy 65, Washington DC cloudy 65. Once again, in Altoona it was 59 degrees under mostly cloudy skies. And at State College it was 61 degrees under clear skies. This is NOAA Weather Radio, All Hazards Station WNG 589. 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Here are the 9 p.m. conditions in the Altoona area. In Altoona, it was mostly cloudy. The temperature was 59 degrees, the dew point 48, and the relative humidity 67%. The wind was east at 5 miles an hour. The pressure was 30.38 inches and rising. At State College, it was clear. The temperature was 61 degrees, the dew point 48, and the relative humidity 63%. The wind was northeast at 3 miles an hour. The pressure was 30.39 inches and steady. Now, a few other local conditions: Johnstown, mostly cloudy 56, DuBois, partly cloudy 57, La Trobe, cloudy 63, Pittsburgh light rain 57, Bradford partly cloudy 56. To the south and east, York, partly cloudy 62, Selins Grove partly cloudy 57, Harrisburg cloudy 62, Philadelphia cloudy 64, Baltimore mostly cloudy 65, Washington DC cloudy 65. Once again, in Altoona it was 59 degrees under mostly cloudy skies. And at State College it was 61 degrees under clear skies. 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Here's the hazardous weather outlook for the following counties: Bedford, Blair, and Huntingdon. For today and tonight, the probability for widespread hazardous weather is low. And now the extended outlook for the period Sunday through Friday. The probability for widespread hazardous weather is low. Here's the hazardous weather outlook for the following county: Cambria, Pennsylvania. Wind advisory in effect from 8 p.m. this evening to 2 p.m. Sunday. For today and tonight, please listen to NOAA Weather Radio or go to weather.gov/statecollege on the internet for more information about the following hazards. Wind advisory. And now the extended outlook for the period Sunday through Friday. Please listen to NOAA Weather Radio or go to weather.gov/statecollege on the internet for more information about the following hazards. Wind advisory. Spotters are encouraged to report significant hazardous weather. Here's a special weather statement for the following county: Cambria, Pennsylvania. Wind advisory remains in effect from 8 p.m. this evening to 2 p.m. Sunday. What? Southeast winds 15 to 25 miles per hour with maximum gusts between 45 and 50 miles per hour expected. Where? Cambria and Somerset counties. When? From 8 p.m. this evening to 2 p.m. Sunday. Impacts: gusty winds will blow around unsecured objects. Tree limbs could be blown down and a few power outages may result. Use extra caution when driving, especially if operating a high-profile vehicle. Secure outdoor objects. At 4 p.m., the center of post-tropical cyclone Isaias was located near latitude 33.5 north, longitude 86.9 west. The post-tropical cyclone is moving toward the north-northeast near 15 miles per hour, and this motion is expected to become more northeasterly and accelerate by Sunday. Maximum sustained winds are near 30 miles per hour with higher gusts. Little change in strength is forecast during the next 48 hours. The estimated minimum central pressure is 1,007 millibars, 29.74 inches. Rain will overspread the Commonwealth from southwest to northeast tonight as moisture tied to post-tropical

tropical cyclone Isaias approaches the region. Rainfall will likely continue throughout much of the day on Sunday before tapering off later Sunday night into Monday morning. A few thunderstorms are possible across southern and eastern Pennsylvania during the evening hours Sunday. High temperatures will be in the 50s and 60s. It will be breezy, especially in the Laurel Highlands, where a wind advisory is in effect tonight through 2 p.m. Sunday. Monday will start a warming trend for the first half of the week, with high temperatures ranging from the mid-60s in the north to the mid-70s across much of Pennsylvania. Tuesday looks to be the warmest day of the week, with highs making a run of 80 degrees in south-central and southwestern Pennsylvania. Tuesday will also begin a period of unsettled weather as a cold front moves down from Canada, bringing a chance for showers and an isolated thunderstorm or two, especially across the north. Additional cold fronts are expected to cross through the region during the latter part of the week into next weekend, resulting in progressively cooler temperatures. Here is the latest National Weather Service forecast for Blair and Bedford counties, including the city of Altoona. Rest of tonight, cloudy. A slight chance of rain between 8 p.m. and midnight, then rain after midnight. Lows in the mid-50s. Southeast winds 10 to 15 miles an hour with gusts up to 45 miles an hour. Chance of rain 90%. Sunday, rain. A slight chance of thunderstorms after 2 p.m. Highs in the lower 60s. East winds 10 to 15 miles an hour with gusts up to 45 miles an hour. Chance of rain near 100%. Sunday night, mild, cloudy. Rain before 8 p.m., then rain likely between 8 p.m. and 10 p.m. A chance of rain between 10 p.m. and 4 a.m. Patchy fog between 10 p.m. and 4 a.m. Lows in the upper 50s. Northeast winds around 5 miles an hour, becoming northwest after midnight. Gusts up to 25 miles an hour. Chance of rain 80%. Columbus Day, mostly cloudy in the morning, then becoming partly sunny. Highs in the upper 60s. Northwest winds 5 to 10 miles an hour with gusts up to 25 miles an hour. Monday night, partly cloudy. Lows in the mid-50s. West winds 5 to 10 miles an hour with gusts up to 20 miles an hour. Here is the latest National Weather Service forecast for Cambria County, including the city of Johnstown. Rest of tonight, cloudy. A slight chance of rain between 10 p.m. and midnight. A chance of rain between midnight and 4 a.m., then rain likely after 4 a.m. Lows in the mid-50s. Southeast winds 10 to 15 miles an hour. Gusts up to 40 miles an hour, increasing to 50 miles an hour after midnight. Chance of rain 70%. Sunday, rain. Highs around 60. Southeast winds 15 to 20 miles an hour with gusts up to 50 miles an hour. Chance of rain near 100%. Sunday night, mild, cloudy. Rain likely through 10 p.m., then a chance of rain between 10 p.m. and 2 a.m. Patchy fog between midnight and 4 a.m. Lows in the mid-50s. East winds 5 to 10 miles an hour with gusts up to 25 miles an hour, becoming north after midnight. Chance of rain 70%. Columbus Day, mostly cloudy through 4 p.m., then becoming partly sunny. Highs in the mid-60s. Northwest winds 10 to 15 miles an hour with gusts up to 25 miles an hour. Monday night, mild. Partly cloudy. Lows in the mid-50s. West winds 5 to 10 miles an hour with gusts up to 20 miles an hour. And now the extended forecast for south-central Pennsylvania. Tuesday, mostly sunny. Highs in the upper 70s. Tuesday night, partly cloudy. Lows in the lower 60s. Wednesday, mostly sunny. Highs in the lower 70s. Wednesday night, partly cloudy. Lows in the lower 50s. Thursday, partly sunny. Highs in the mid-60s. Thursday night, mostly cloudy with a 50% chance of showers. Lows around 50. Friday, mostly cloudy with a 50% chance of showers. Highs in the mid-60s. Friday night, mostly cloudy with a 50% chance of showers. Lows in the mid-40s. Saturday, partly sunny. Highs in the mid-50s. The 8 to 14 day outlook
From Sunday, October 18th to Saturday, October 24th, calls for near normal temperatures and below normal precipitation. Normal high temperatures across central Pennsylvania during this period range from the mid-50s over the Allegheny Mountains to the low 60s across the lower Susquehanna Valley. Normal lows range from the mid-30s over the Alleghenies to the low 40s across the lower Susquehanna Valley. Here are the 9 p.m. conditions in the Altoona area. In Altoona, it was mostly cloudy. The temperature was 59 degrees, the dew point 48, and the relative humidity 67%. The wind was east at 5 miles an hour. The pressure was 30.38 inches and rising. At State College, it was clear. The temperature was 61 degrees, the dew point 48, and the relative humidity 63%. The wind was northeast at 3 miles an hour. The pressure was 30.39 inches and steady. Now, a few other local conditions. Johnstown, mostly cloudy 56, Du Bois, partly cloudy 57, La Trobe, cloudy 63, Pittsburgh light rain 57, Bradford partly cloudy 56. To the south and east, York, partly cloudy 62, Selins Grove partly cloudy 57, Harrisburg cloudy 62, Philadelphia cloudy 64, Baltimore mostly cloudy 65, Washington D.C. cloudy 65. Once again, in Altoona it was 59 degrees under mostly cloudy skies. And at State College it was 61 degrees under clear skies. 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Here's the hazardous weather outlook for the following counties, Bedford, Blair, and Huntingdon. For today and tonight, the probability for widespread hazardous weather is low. And now the extended outlook for the period Sunday through Friday. The probability for widespread hazardous weather is low. Here's the hazardous weather outlook for the following county, Cambria, Pennsylvania. Wind advisory in effect from 8 p.m. this evening to 2 p.m. Sunday. For today and tonight, please listen to NOAA Weather Radio or go to weather.gov/statecollege on the internet for more information about the following hazards. Wind advisory. And now the extended outlook for the period Sunday through Friday. 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Wind advisory. Spotters are encouraged to report significant hazardous weather. Here's a special weather statement for the following county, Cambria, Pennsylvania. Wind advisory remains in effect from 8 p.m. this evening to 2 p.m. Sunday. What? Southeast winds 15 to 25 miles per hour with maximum gusts between 45 and 50 miles per hour expected. Where? Cambria and Somerset counties. When? From 8 p.m. this evening to 2 p.m. Sunday. Impacts. Gusty winds will blow around unsecured objects. Tree limbs could be blown down and a few power outages may result. Use extra caution when driving, especially if operating a high-profile vehicle. Secure outdoor objects. 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Broadcasts originate from the National Weather Service in State College and are transmitted from the tower facilities provided by the Blair County Emergency Management Agency in Frankstown on a frequency of 162.425 MHz. We are located at Innovation Park in State College. 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Properly set weather radios with the alarm device will alert you when severe weather warnings or watches are issued. Programming on this station will be temporarily changed during severe weather to bring you the latest information. Warnings and safety information from the National Weather Service may someday save your life or protect your property. At 4 p.m., the center of post-tropical cyclone Isaias was located near latitude 33.5 north, longitude 86.9 west. The post-tropical cyclone is moving toward the north-northeast near 15 miles per hour and this motion is expected to become more northeasterly and accelerate by Sunday. Maximum sustained winds are near 30 miles per hour with higher gusts. Little change in strength is forecast during the next 48 hours. The estimated minimum central pressure is 1,007 millibars 29.74 inches.
Rain will overspread the Commonwealth from southwest to northeast tonight as moisture tied to post-tropical cyclone Isaias approaches the region. Rainfall will likely continue throughout much of the day on Sunday before tapering off later Sunday night into Monday morning. A few thunderstorms are possible across southern and eastern Pennsylvania during the evening hours Sunday. High temperatures will be in the 50s and 60s. It will be breezy, especially in the Laurel Highlands, where a wind advisory is in effect tonight through 2 p.m. Sunday. Monday will start a warming trend for the first half of the week, with high temperatures ranging from the mid-60s in the north to the mid-70s across much of Pennsylvania. Tuesday looks to be the warmest day of the week, with highs making a run of 80 degrees in south-central and southwestern Pennsylvania. Tuesday will also begin the period of unsettled weather as a cold front moves down from Canada, bringing a chance for showers and an isolated thunderstorm or two, especially across the north. Additional cold fronts are expected to cross through the region during the latter part of the week into next weekend, resulting in progressively cooler temperatures. Here is the latest National Weather Service forecast for Blair and Bedford counties, including the city of Altoona. Rest of tonight, cloudy. A slight chance of rain between 8 p.m. and midnight, then rain after midnight. Lows in the mid-50s. Southeast winds 10 to 15 miles an hour with gusts up to 45 miles an hour. Chance of rain 90%. Sunday, rain. A slight chance of thunderstorms after 2 p.m. Highs in the lower 60s. East winds 10 to 15 miles an hour with gusts up to 45 miles an hour. Chance of rain near 100%. Sunday night, mild, cloudy. Rain before 8 p.m., then rain likely between 8 p.m. and 10 p.m. A chance of rain between 10 p.m. and 4 a.m. Patchy fog between 10 p.m. and 4 a.m. Lows in the upper 50s. Northeast winds around 5 miles an hour, becoming northwest after midnight. Gusts up to 25 miles an hour. Chance of rain 80%. Columbus Day, mostly cloudy in the morning, then becoming partly sunny. Highs in the upper 60s. Northwest winds 5 to 10 miles an hour with gusts up to 25 miles an hour. Monday night, partly cloudy. Lows in the mid-50s. West winds 5 to 10 miles an hour with gusts up to 20 miles an hour. Here is the latest National Weather Service forecast for Cambria County, including the city of Johnstown. Rest of tonight, cloudy. A slight chance of rain between 10 p.m. and midnight. A chance of rain between midnight and 4 a.m., then rain likely after 4 a.m. Lows in the mid-50s. Southeast winds 10 to 15 miles an hour. Gusts up to 40 miles an hour, increasing to 50 miles an hour after midnight. Chance of rain 70%. Sunday, rain. Highs around 60. Southeast winds 15 to 20 miles an hour with gusts up to 50 miles an hour. Chance of rain near 100%. Sunday night, mild, cloudy. Rain likely through 10 p.m., then a chance of rain between 10 p.m. and 2 a.m. Patchy fog between midnight and 4 a.m. Lows in the mid-50s. East winds 5 to 10 miles an hour with gusts up to 25 miles an hour, becoming north after midnight. Chance of rain 70%. Columbus Day, mostly cloudy through 4 p.m., then becoming partly sunny. Highs in the mid-60s. Northwest winds 10 to 15 miles an hour with gusts up to 25 miles an hour. Monday night, mild. Partly cloudy. Lows in the mid-50s. West winds 5 to 10 miles an hour with gusts up to 20 miles an hour. And now the extended forecast for south-central Pennsylvania. Tuesday, mostly sunny. Highs in the upper 70s. Tuesday night, partly cloudy. Lows in the lower 60s. Wednesday, mostly sunny. Highs in the lower 70s. Wednesday night, partly cloudy. Lows in the lower 50s. Thursday, partly sunny. Highs in the mid-60s. Thursday night, mostly cloudy with a 50% chance of showers. Lows around 50. Friday, mostly cloudy with a 50% chance of showers. Highs in the mid-60s. Friday night, mostly cloudy with a 50% chance of showers. Lows in the mid-40s. Saturday, partly sunny. Highs in the mid-50s.
the 8 to 14 day outlook, from Sunday, October 18th to Saturday, October 24th, calls for near normal temperatures and below normal precipitation. Normal high temperatures across central Pennsylvania during this period range from the mid-50s over the Allegheny Mountains to the low 60s across the lower Susquehanna Valley. Normal lows range from the mid-30s over the Alleghenies to the low 40s across the lower Susquehanna Valley. Here are the 9 p.m. conditions in the Altoona area. In Altoona, it was mostly cloudy. The temperature was 59 degrees, the dew point 48, and the relative humidity 67%. The wind was east at 5 miles an hour. The pressure was 30.38 inches and rising. At State College, it was clear. The temperature was 61 degrees, the dew point 48, and the relative humidity 63%. The wind was northeast at 3 miles an hour. The pressure was 30.39 inches and steady. Now, a few other local conditions: Johnstown, mostly cloudy 56, Du Bois, partly cloudy 57, La Trobe, cloudy 63, Pittsburgh light rain 57, Bradford partly cloudy 56. To the south and east, York, partly cloudy 62, Selins Grove partly cloudy 57, Harrisburg cloudy 62, Philadelphia cloudy 64, Baltimore mostly cloudy 65, Washington D.C. cloudy 65. Once again, in Altoona it was 59 degrees under mostly cloudy skies. And at State College it was 61 degrees under clear skies. 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Here's the hazardous weather outlook for the following counties: Bedford, Blair, and Huntingdon. For today and tonight, the probability for widespread hazardous weather is low. And now the extended outlook for the period Sunday through Friday. The probability for widespread hazardous weather is low. Here's the hazardous weather outlook for the following county: Cambria, Pennsylvania. Wind advisory in effect from 8 p.m. this evening to 2 p.m. Sunday. For today and tonight, please listen to NOAA Weather Radio or go to weather.gov/statecollege on the internet for more information about the following hazards. Wind advisory. And now the extended outlook for the period Sunday through Friday. Please listen to NOAA Weather Radio or go to weather.gov/statecollege on the internet for more information about the following hazards. Wind advisory. Spotters are encouraged to report significant hazardous weather. Here's a special weather statement for the following county: Cambria, Pennsylvania. Wind advisory remains in effect from 8 p.m. this evening to 2 p.m. Sunday. What? Southeast winds 15 to 25 miles per hour with maximum gusts between 45 and 50 miles per hour expected. Where? Cambria and Somerset counties. When? From 8 p.m. this evening to 2 p.m. Sunday. Impacts: gusty winds will blow around unsecured objects. Tree limbs could be blown down and a few power outages may result. Use extra caution when driving, especially if operating a high-profile vehicle. Secure outdoor objects. At 4 p.m., the center of post-tropical cyclone Isaias was located near latitude 33.5 north, longitude 86.9 west. The post-tropical cyclone is moving toward the north-northeast near 15 miles per hour, and this motion is expected to become more northeasterly and accelerate by Sunday. Maximum sustained winds are near 30 miles per hour with higher gusts. Little change in strength is forecast during the next 48 hours. The estimated minimum central pressure is 1,007 millibars 29.74 inches. Rain will overspread the Commonwealth from southwest to northeast tonight as moisture tied to post-tropical cyclone Isaias approaches the region. Rainfall will likely continue throughout much of the day on Sunday before tapering off later Sunday night into Monday morning. A few thunderstorms are possible across southern and eastern Pennsylvania during the evening hours Sunday. High temperatures will be in the 50s and 60s. It will be breezy, especially in the Laurel Highlands, where a wind advisory is in effect tonight through 2 p.m. Sunday. Monday will start a warming trend for the first half of the week, with high temperatures ranging from the mid-60s in the north to the mid-70s across much of Pennsylvania. Tuesday looks to be the warmest day of the week, with highs making a run of 80 degrees in south-central and southwestern Pennsylvania.
Tuesday will also begin the period of unsettled weather as a cold front moves down from Canada, bringing a chance for showers and an isolated thunderstorm or two, especially across the north. Additional cold fronts are expected to cross through the region during the latter part of the week into next weekend, resulting in progressively cooler temperatures. Here is the latest National Weather Service forecast for Blair and Bedford counties, including the city of Altoona. Rest of tonight, cloudy. A slight chance of rain between 8 p.m. and midnight, then rain after midnight. Lows in the mid-50s. Southeast winds 10 to 15 miles an hour with gusts up to 45 miles an hour. Chance of rain 90%. Sunday, rain. A slight chance of thunderstorms after 2 p.m. Highs in the lower 60s. East winds 10 to 15 miles an hour with gusts up to 45 miles an hour. Chance of rain near 100%. Sunday night, mild, cloudy. Rain before 8 p.m., then rain likely between 8 p.m. and 10 p.m. A chance of rain between 10 p.m. and 4 a.m. Patchy fog between 10 p.m. and 4 a.m. Lows in the upper 50s. Northeast winds around 5 miles an hour, becoming northwest after midnight. Gusts up to 25 miles an hour. Chance of rain 80%. Columbus Day, mostly cloudy in the morning, then becoming partly sunny. Highs in the upper 60s. Northwest winds 5 to 10 miles an hour with gusts up to 25 miles an hour. Monday night, partly cloudy. Lows in the mid-50s. West winds 5 to 10 miles an hour with gusts up to 20 miles an hour. Here is the latest National Weather Service forecast for Cambria County, including the city of Johnstown. Rest of tonight, cloudy. A slight chance of rain between 10 p.m. and midnight. A chance of rain between midnight and 4 a.m., then rain likely after 4 a.m. Lows in the mid-50s. Southeast winds 10 to 15 miles an hour. Gusts up to 40 miles an hour, increasing to 50 miles an hour after midnight. Chance of rain 70%. Sunday, rain. Highs around 60. Southeast winds 15 to 20 miles an hour with gusts up to 50 miles an hour. Chance of rain near 100%. Sunday night, mild, cloudy. Rain likely through 10 p.m., then a chance of rain between 10 p.m. and 2 a.m. Patchy fog between midnight and 4 a.m. Lows in the mid-50s. East winds 5 to 10 miles an hour with gusts up to 25 miles an hour, becoming north after midnight. Chance of rain 70%. Columbus Day, mostly cloudy through 4 p.m., then becoming partly sunny. Highs in the mid-60s. Northwest winds 10 to 15 miles an hour with gusts up to 25 miles an hour. Monday night, mild. Partly cloudy. Lows in the mid-50s. West winds 5 to 10 miles an hour with gusts up to 20 miles an hour. And now the extended forecast for South Central Pennsylvania. Tuesday, mostly sunny. Highs in the upper 70s. Tuesday night, partly cloudy. Lows in the lower 60s. Wednesday, mostly sunny. Highs in the lower 70s. Wednesday night, partly cloudy. Lows in the lower 50s. Thursday, partly sunny. Highs in the mid-60s. Thursday night, mostly cloudy with a 50% chance of showers. Lows around 50. Friday, mostly cloudy with a 50% chance of showers. Highs in the mid-60s. Friday night, mostly cloudy with a 50% chance of showers. Lows in the mid-40s. Saturday, partly sunny. Highs in the mid-50s. The 8 to 14 day outlook, from Sunday, October 18th to Saturday, October 24th, calls for near normal temperatures and below normal precipitation. Normal high temperatures across central Pennsylvania during this period range from the mid-50s over the Allegheny Mountains to the low 60s across the lower Susquehanna Valley. Normal lows range from the mid-30s over the Alleghenies to the low 40s across the lower Susquehanna Valley. Here are the 9 p.m. conditions in the Altoona area. In Altoona, it was mostly cloudy. The temperature was 59 degrees, the dew point 48, and the relative humidity 67%. The wind was east at 5 miles an hour. The pressure was 30.38 inches and rising.
at State College, it was clear. The temperature was 61 degrees, the dew point 48, and the relative humidity 63%. The wind was northeast at 3 miles an hour. The pressure was 30.39 inches and steady. Now, a few other local conditions: Johnstown, mostly cloudy 56, Dubois, partly cloudy 57, La Trobe, cloudy 63, Pittsburgh light rain 57, Bradford partly cloudy 56. To the south and east, York, partly cloudy 62, Selins Grove partly cloudy 57, Harrisburg cloudy 62, Philadelphia cloudy 64, Baltimore mostly cloudy 65, Washington DC cloudy 65. Once again, in Altoona it was 59 degrees under mostly cloudy skies. And at State College it was 61 degrees under clear skies. 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Here's the hazardous weather outlook for the following counties: Bedford, Blair, and Huntingdon. For today and tonight, the probability for widespread hazardous weather is low. And now the extended outlook for the period Sunday through Friday. The probability for widespread hazardous weather is low. Here's the hazardous weather outlook for the following county: Cambria, Pennsylvania. Wind advisory in effect from 8 p.m. this evening to 2 p.m. Sunday. For today and tonight, please listen to NOAA Weather Radio or go to weather.gov/statecollege on the internet for more information about the following hazards. Wind advisory. And now the extended outlook for the period Sunday through Friday. Please listen to NOAA Weather Radio or go to weather.gov/statecollege on the internet for more information about the following hazards. Wind advisory. Spotters are encouraged to report significant hazardous weather. Here's a special weather statement for the following county: Cambria, Pennsylvania. Wind advisory remains in effect from 8 p.m. this evening to 2 p.m. Sunday. What? Southeast winds 15 to 25 miles per hour with maximum gusts between 45 and 50 miles per hour expected. Where? Cambria and Somerset counties. When? From 8 p.m. this evening to 2 p.m. Sunday. Impacts: gusty winds will blow around unsecured objects. Tree limbs could be blown down and a few power outages may result. Use extra caution when driving, especially if operating a high-profile vehicle. Secure outdoor objects. At 4 p.m., the center of post-tropical cyclone Isaias was located near latitude 33.5 north, longitude 86.9 west. The post-tropical cyclone is moving toward the north-northeast near 15 miles per hour, and this motion is expected to become more northeasterly and accelerate by Sunday. Maximum sustained winds are near 30 miles per hour with higher gusts. Little change in strength is forecast during the next 48 hours. The estimated minimum central pressure is 1,007 millibars 29.74 inches. Rain will overspread the Commonwealth from southwest to northeast tonight as moisture tied to post-tropical cyclone Isaias approaches the region. Rainfall will likely continue throughout much of the day on Sunday before tapering off later Sunday night into Monday morning. A few thunderstorms are possible across southern and eastern Pennsylvania during the evening hours Sunday. High temperatures will be in the 50s and 60s. It will be breezy, especially in the Laurel Highlands, where a wind advisory is in effect tonight through 2 p.m. Sunday. Monday will start a warming trend for the first half of the week, with high temperatures ranging from the mid-60s in the north to the mid-70s across much of Pennsylvania. Tuesday looks to be the warmest day of the week, with highs making a run of 80 degrees in south-central and southwestern Pennsylvania. Tuesday will also begin the period of unsettled weather as a cold front moves down from Canada, bringing a chance for showers and an isolated thunderstorm or two, especially across the north. Additional cold fronts are expected to cross through the region during the latter part of the week into next weekend, resulting in progressively cooler temperatures. Here is the latest National Weather Service forecast for Blair and Bedford counties, including the city of Altoona. Rest of tonight, cloudy. A slight chance of rain between 8 p.m. and midnight, then rain after midnight. Lows in the mid-50s. Southeast winds 10 to 15 miles an hour with gusts up to 45 miles an hour. Chance of rain 90%. Sunday, rain.
A slight chance of thunderstorms after 2 p.m. Highs in the lower 60s. East winds 10 to 15 miles an hour with gusts up to 45 miles an hour. Chance of rain near 100%. Sunday night, mild, cloudy. Rain before 8 p.m., then rain likely between 8 p.m. and 10 p.m. A chance of rain between 10 p.m. and 4 a.m. Patchy fog between 10 p.m. and 4 a.m. Lows in the upper 50s. Northeast winds around 5 miles an hour, becoming northwest after midnight. Gusts up to 25 miles an hour. Chance of rain 80%. Columbus Day, mostly cloudy in the morning, then becoming partly sunny. Highs in the upper 60s. Northwest winds 5 to 10 miles an hour with gusts up to 25 miles an hour. Monday night, partly cloudy. Lows in the mid 50s. West winds 5 to 10 miles an hour with gusts up to 20 miles an hour. Here is the latest National Weather Service forecast for Cambria County, including the city of Johnstown. Rest of tonight, cloudy. A slight chance of rain between 10 p.m. and midnight. A chance of rain between midnight and 4 a.m., then rain likely after 4 a.m. Lows in the mid-50s. Southeast winds 10 to 15 miles an hour. Gusts up to 40 miles an hour, increasing to 50 miles an hour after midnight. Chance of rain 70%. Sunday, rain. Highs around 60. Southeast winds 15 to 20 miles an hour with gusts up to 50 miles an hour. Chance of rain near 100%. Sunday night, mild, cloudy. Rain likely through 10 p.m., then a chance of rain between 10 p.m. and 2 a.m. Patchy fog between midnight and 4 a.m. Lows in the mid-50s. East winds 5 to 10 miles an hour with gusts up to 25 miles an hour, becoming north after midnight. Chance of rain 70%. Columbus Day, mostly cloudy through 4 p.m., then becoming partly sunny. Highs in the mid-60s. Northwest winds 10 to 15 miles an hour with gusts up to 25 miles an hour. Monday night, mild. Partly cloudy. Lows in the mid-50s. West winds 5 to 10 miles an hour with gusts up to 20 miles an hour. And now the extended forecast for South Central Pennsylvania. Tuesday, mostly sunny. Highs in the upper 70s. Tuesday night, partly cloudy. Lows in the lower 60s. Wednesday, mostly sunny. Highs in the lower 70s. Wednesday night, partly cloudy. Lows in the lower 50s. Thursday, partly sunny. Highs in the mid-60s. Thursday night, mostly cloudy with a 50% chance of showers. Lows around 50. Friday, mostly cloudy with a 50% chance of showers. Highs in the mid-60s. Friday night, mostly cloudy with a 50% chance of showers. Lows in the mid-40s. Saturday, partly sunny. Highs in the mid-50s. The 8 to 14 day outlook, from Sunday, October 18th to Saturday, October 24th, calls for near normal temperatures and below normal precipitation. Normal high temperatures across central Pennsylvania during this period range from the mid-50s over the Allegheny Mountains to the low 60s across the lower Susquehanna Valley. Normal lows range from the mid-30s over the Alleghenies to the low 40s across the lower Susquehanna Valley. Here are the 9 p.m. conditions in the Altoona area. In Altoona, it was mostly cloudy. The temperature was 59 degrees, the dew point 48, and the relative humidity 67%. The wind was east at 5 miles an hour. The pressure was 30.38 inches and rising. At State College, it was clear. The temperature was 61 degrees, the dew point 48, and the relative humidity 63%. The wind was northeast at 3 miles an hour. The pressure was 30.39 inches and steady. Now, a few other local conditions. Johnstown, mostly cloudy 56, Dubois, partly cloudy 57, La Trobe, cloudy 63, Pittsburgh light rain 57, Bradford partly cloudy 56. To the south and east, York, partly cloudy 62, Selins Grove partly cloudy 57, Harrisburg cloudy 62, Philadelphia cloudy 64, Baltimore mostly cloudy 65, Washington DC cloudy 65.
Once again, in Altoona it was 59 degrees under mostly cloudy skies. And at State College it was 61 degrees under clear skies. 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Here's the hazardous weather outlook for the following counties, Bedford, Blair, and Huntingdon. For today and tonight, the probability for widespread hazardous weather is low. And now the extended outlook for the period Sunday through Friday. The probability for widespread hazardous weather is low. Here's the hazardous weather outlook for the following county, Cambria, Pennsylvania. Wind advisory in effect from 8 p.m. this evening to 2 p.m. Sunday. For today and tonight. Please listen to NOAA Weather Radio or go to weather.gov/statecollege on the internet for more information about the following hazards. Wind advisory. And now the extended outlook for the period Sunday through Friday. Please listen to NOAA Weather Radio or go to weather.gov/statecollege on the internet for more information about the following hazards. Wind advisory. Spotters are encouraged to report significant hazardous weather. Here's a special weather statement for the following county, Cambria, Pennsylvania. Wind advisory remains in effect from 8 p.m. this evening to 2 p.m. Sunday. What? Southeast winds 15 to 25 miles per hour with maximum gusts between 45 and 50 miles per hour expected. Where? Cambria and Somerset counties. When? From 8 p.m. this evening to 2 p.m. Sunday. Impacts, gusty winds will blow around unsecured objects. Tree limbs could be blown down and a few power outages may result. Use extra caution when driving, especially if operating a high-profile vehicle. Secure outdoor objects. At 4 p.m., the center of post-tropical cyclone Isaias was located near latitude 33.5 north, longitude 86.9 west. The post-tropical cyclone is moving toward the north-northeast near 15 miles per hour and this motion is expected to become more northeasterly and accelerate by Sunday. Maximum sustained winds are near 30 miles per hour with higher gusts. Little change in strength is forecast during the next 48 hours. The estimated minimum central pressure is 1,007 millibars 29.74 inches. Rain will overspread the Commonwealth from southwest to northeast tonight as moisture tied to post-tropical cyclone Isaias approaches the region. Rainfall will likely continue throughout much of the day on Sunday before tapering off later Sunday night into Monday morning. A few thunderstorms are possible across southern and eastern Pennsylvania during the evening hours Sunday. High temperatures will be in the 50s and 60s. It will be breezy, especially in the Laurel Highlands, where a wind advisory is in effect tonight through 2 p.m. Sunday. Monday will start a warming trend for the first half of the week, with high temperatures ranging from the mid-60s in the north to the mid-70s across much of Pennsylvania. Tuesday looks to be the warmest day of the week, with highs making a run of 80 degrees in south-central and southwestern Pennsylvania. Tuesday will also begin a period of unsettled weather as a cold front moves down from Canada, bringing a chance for showers and an isolated thunderstorm or two, especially across the north. Additional cold fronts are expected to cross through the region during the latter part of the week into next weekend, resulting in progressively cooler temperatures. Here is the latest National Weather Service forecast for Blair and Bedford counties, including the city of Altoona. Rest of tonight, cloudy. A slight chance of rain between 8 p.m. and midnight, then rain after midnight. Lows in the mid-50s. Southeast winds 10 to 15 miles an hour with gusts up to 45 miles an hour. Chance of rain 90%. Sunday, rain. A slight chance of thunderstorms after 2 p.m. Highs in the lower 60s. East winds 10 to 15 miles an hour with gusts up to 45 miles an hour. Chance of rain near 100%. Sunday night, mild, cloudy. Rain before 8 p.m., then rain likely between 8 p.m. and 10 p.m. A chance of rain between 10 p.m. and 4 a.m. Patchy fog between 10 p.m. and 4 a.m. Lows in the upper 50s. Northeast winds around 5 miles an hour, becoming northwest after midnight. Gusts up to 25 miles an hour. Chance of rain 80%. Columbus Day, mostly cloudy in the morning, then becoming partly sunny.
highs in the upper 60s. Northwest winds 5 to 10 miles an hour with gusts up to 25 miles an hour. Monday night, partly cloudy. Lows in the mid-50s. West winds 5 to 10 miles an hour with gusts up to 20 miles an hour. Here is the latest National Weather Service forecast for Cambria County, including the city of Johnstown. West of tonight, cloudy. A slight chance of rain between 10 p.m. and midnight. A chance of rain between midnight and 4 a.m., then rain likely after 4 a.m. Lows in the mid-50s. Southeast winds 10 to 15 miles an hour. Gusts up to 40 miles an hour, increasing to 50 miles an hour after midnight. Chance of rain 70%. Sunday, rain. Highs around 60. Southeast winds 15 to 20 miles an hour with gusts up to 50 miles an hour. Chance of rain near 100%. Sunday night, mild, cloudy. Rain likely through 10 p.m., then a chance of rain between 10 p.m. and 2 a.m. Patchy fog between midnight and 4 a.m. Lows in the mid-50s. East winds 5 to 10 miles an hour with gusts up to 25 miles an hour, becoming north after midnight. Chance of rain 70%. Columbus Day, mostly cloudy through 4 p.m., then becoming partly sunny. Highs in the mid-60s. Northwest winds 10 to 15 miles an hour with gusts up to 25 miles an hour. Monday night, mild. Partly cloudy. Lows in the mid-50s. West winds 5 to 10 miles an hour with gusts up to 20 miles an hour. And now the extended forecast for South Central Pennsylvania. Tuesday, mostly sunny. Highs in the upper 70s. Tuesday night, partly cloudy. Lows in the lower 60s. Wednesday, mostly sunny. Highs in the lower 70s. Wednesday night, partly cloudy. Lows in the lower 50s. Thursday, partly sunny. Highs in the mid-60s. Thursday night, mostly cloudy with a 50% chance of showers. Lows around 50. Friday, mostly cloudy with a 50% chance of showers. Highs in the mid-60s. Friday night, mostly cloudy with a 50% chance of showers. Lows in the mid-40s. Saturday, partly sunny. Highs in the mid-50s. The 8 to 14 day outlook, from Sunday, October 18th to Saturday, October 24th, calls for near normal temperatures and below normal precipitation. Normal high temperatures across central Pennsylvania during this period range from the mid-50s over the Allegheny Mountains to the low 60s across the lower Susquehanna Valley. Normal lows range from the mid-30s over the Alleghenies to the low 40s across the lower Susquehanna Valley. Here are the 9 p.m. conditions in the Altoona area. In Altoona, it was mostly cloudy. The temperature was 59 degrees, the dew point 48, and the relative humidity 67%. The wind was east at 5 miles an hour. The pressure was 30.38 inches and rising. At State College, it was clear. The temperature was 61 degrees, the dew point 48, and the relative humidity 63%. The wind was northeast at 3 miles an hour. The pressure was 30.39 inches and steady. Now, a few other local conditions. Johnstown, mostly cloudy 56, Dubois, partly cloudy 57, La Trobe, cloudy 63, Pittsburgh light rain 57, Bradford partly cloudy 56. To the south and east, York, partly cloudy 62, Selins Grove partly cloudy 57, Harrisburg cloudy 62, Philadelphia cloudy 64, Baltimore mostly cloudy 65, Washington DC cloudy 65. Once again, in Altoona it was 59 degrees under mostly cloudy skies. And at State College it was 61 degrees under clear skies. 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Here's the hazardous weather outlook for the following counties, Bedford, Blair and Huntingdon. For today and tonight. The probability for widespread hazardous weather is low. And now the extended outlook for the period Sunday through Friday. The probability for widespread hazardous weather is low. Here's the hazardous weather outlook for the following county, Cambria, Pennsylvania.
Wind advisory in effect from 8 p.m. this evening to 2 p.m. Sunday. For today and tonight. 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Wind advisory. And now the extended outlook for the period Sunday through Friday. Please listen to NOAA Weather Radio or go to weather.gov/statecollege on the internet for more information about the following hazards. Wind advisory. Spotters are encouraged to report significant hazardous weather. Here's a special weather statement for the following county, Cambria, Pennsylvania. Wind advisory remains in effect from 8 p.m. this evening to 2 p.m. Sunday. What? Southeast winds 15 to 25 miles per hour with maximum gusts between 45 and 50 miles per hour expected. Where? Cambria and Somerset counties. When? From 8 p.m. this evening to 2 p.m. Sunday. Impacts, gusty winds will blow around unsecured objects. Tree limbs could be blown down and a few power outages may result. Use extra caution when driving, especially if operating a high-profile vehicle. Secure outdoor objects. At 4 p.m., the center of post-tropical cyclone Isaias was located near latitude 33.5 north, longitude 86.9 west. The post-tropical cyclone is moving toward the north-northeast near 15 miles per hour and this motion is expected to become more northeasterly and accelerate by Sunday. Maximum sustained winds are near 30 miles per hour with higher gusts. Little change in strength is forecast during the next 48 hours. The estimated minimum central pressure is 1,007 millibars 29.74 inches. Rain will overspread the Commonwealth from southwest to northeast tonight as moisture tied to post-tropical cyclone Isaias approaches the region. Rainfall will likely continue throughout much of the day on Sunday before tapering off later Sunday night into Monday morning. A few thunderstorms are possible across southern and eastern Pennsylvania during the evening hours Sunday. High temperatures will be in the 50s and 60s. It will be breezy, especially in the Laurel Highlands, where a wind advisory is in effect tonight through 2 p.m. Sunday. Monday will start a warming trend for the first half of the week, with high temperatures ranging from the mid-60s in the north to the mid-70s across much of Pennsylvania. Tuesday looks to be the warmest day of the week, with highs making a run of 80 degrees in south-central and southwestern Pennsylvania. Tuesday will also begin a period of unsettled weather as a cold front moves down from Canada, bringing a chance for showers and an isolated thunderstorm or two, especially across the north. Additional cold fronts are expected to cross through the region during the latter part of the week into next weekend, resulting in progressively cooler temperatures. Here is the latest National Weather Service forecast for Blair and Bedford counties, including the city of Altoona. Rest of tonight, cloudy. A slight chance of rain between 8 p.m. and midnight, then rain after midnight. Lows in the mid-50s. Southeast winds 10 to 15 miles an hour with gusts up to 45 miles an hour. Chance of rain 90%. Sunday, rain. A slight chance of thunderstorms after 2 p.m. Highs in the lower 60s. East winds 10 to 15 miles an hour with gusts up to 45 miles an hour. Chance of rain near 100%. Sunday night, mild, cloudy. Rain before 8 p.m., then rain likely between 8 p.m. and 10 p.m. A chance of rain between 10 p.m. and 4 a.m. Patchy fog between 10 p.m. and 4 a.m. Lows in the upper 50s. Northeast winds around 5 miles an hour, becoming northwest after midnight. Gusts up to 25 miles an hour. Chance of rain 80%. Columbus Day, mostly cloudy in the morning, then becoming partly sunny. Highs in the upper 60s. Northwest winds 5 to 10 miles an hour with gusts up to 25 miles an hour. Monday night, partly cloudy. Lows in the mid-50s. West winds 5 to 10 miles an hour with gusts up to 20 miles an hour. Here is the latest National Weather Service forecast for Cambria County, including the city of Johnstown. Rest of tonight, cloudy. A slight chance of rain between 10 p.m. and midnight. A chance of rain between midnight and 4 a.m., then rain likely after 4 a.m. Lows in the mid-50s. Southeast winds 10 to 15 miles an hour. Gusts up to 40 miles an hour, increasing to 50 miles an hour after midnight.
chance of rain 70%. Sunday, rain. Highs around 60. Southeast winds 15 to 20 miles an hour with gusts up to 50 miles an hour. Chance of rain near 100%. Sunday night, mild, cloudy. Rain likely through 10 p.m., then a chance of rain between 10 p.m. and 2 a.m. Patchy fog between midnight and 4 a.m. Lows in the mid-50s. East winds 5 to 10 miles an hour with gusts up to 25 miles an hour, becoming north after midnight. Chance of rain 70%. Columbus Day, mostly cloudy through 4 p.m., then becoming partly sunny. Highs in the mid-60s. Northwest winds 10 to 15 miles an hour with gusts up to 25 miles an hour. Monday night, mild. Partly cloudy. Lows in the mid-50s. West winds 5 to 10 miles an hour with gusts up to 20 miles an hour. And now the extended forecast for South Central Pennsylvania. Tuesday, mostly sunny. Highs in the upper 70s. Tuesday night, partly cloudy. Lows in the lower 60s. Wednesday, mostly sunny. Highs in the lower 70s. Wednesday night, partly cloudy. Lows in the lower 50s. Thursday, partly sunny. Highs in the mid-60s. Thursday night, mostly cloudy with a 50% chance of showers. Lows around 50. Friday, mostly cloudy with a 50% chance of showers. Highs in the mid-60s. Friday night, mostly cloudy with a 50% chance of showers. Lows in the mid-40s. Saturday, partly sunny. Highs in the mid-50s. The 8 to 14 day outlook, from Sunday, October 18th to Saturday, October 24th, calls for near normal temperatures and below normal precipitation. Normal high temperatures across central Pennsylvania during this period range from the mid-50s over the Allegheny Mountains to the low 60s across the lower Susquehanna Valley. Normal lows range from the mid-30s over the Alleghenies to the low 40s across the lower Susquehanna Valley. Here are the 10 p.m. conditions in the Altoona area. In Altoona, light rain was falling. The temperature was 59 degrees, the dew point 48, and the relative humidity 67%. The wind was variable at 5 miles an hour. The pressure was 30.38 inches and steady. At State College, it was clear. The temperature was 59 degrees, the dew point 48, and the relative humidity 67%. The wind was east at 3 miles an hour. The pressure was 30.40 inches and rising. Now, a few other local conditions: Johnstown, light rain 55, Dubois, cloudy 55, La Trobe, light rain 59, Pittsburgh, light rain 58, Bradford, partly cloudy 56. To the south and east, York, mostly cloudy 61, Selins Grove, partly cloudy 56, Harrisburg, mostly cloudy 62, Philadelphia, cloudy 63, Baltimore, mostly cloudy 64, Washington, D.C., cloudy 64. Once again, in Altoona it was 59 degrees with light rain. And at State College it was 59 degrees under clear skies. This is NOAA Weather Radio, All Hazards Station WNG 589. 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Here's the hazardous weather outlook for the following counties: Bedford, Blair, and Huntingdon. For today and tonight, the probability for widespread hazardous weather is low. And now the extended outlook for the period Sunday through Friday. The probability for widespread hazardous weather is low. Here's the hazardous weather outlook for the following county: Cambria, Pennsylvania. Wind advisory in effect from 8 p.m. this evening to 2 p.m. Sunday. For today and tonight, please listen to NOAA Weather Radio or go to weather.gov/statecollege on the internet for more information about the following hazards. 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And now the extended outlook for the period Sunday through Friday. 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Wind advisory. Spotters are encouraged to report significant hazardous weather. Here's a special weather statement for the following county: Cambria, Pennsylvania. Wind advisory remains in effect from 8 p.m. this evening to 2 p.m. Sunday.
What? Southeast winds 15 to 25 miles per hour with maximum gusts between 45 and 50 miles per hour expected. Where? Cambria and Somerset.

little change in strength is forecast during the next 48 hours. The estimated minimum central pressure is 1,007 millibars, 29.74 inches. Rain will overspread the Commonwealth from southwest to northeast tonight as moisture tied to post-tropical cyclone Isaias approaches the region. Rainfall will likely continue throughout much of the day on Sunday before tapering off later Sunday night into Monday morning. A few thunderstorms are possible across southern and eastern Pennsylvania during the evening hours Sunday. High temperatures will be in the 50s and 60s. It will be breezy, especially in the Laurel Highlands, where a wind advisory is in effect tonight through 2 p.m. Sunday. Monday will start a warming trend for the first half of the week, with high temperatures ranging from the mid-60s in the north to the mid-70s across much of Pennsylvania. Tuesday looks to be the warmest day of the week, with highs making a run of 80 degrees in south-central and southwestern Pennsylvania. Tuesday will also begin a period of unsettled weather as a cold front moves down from Canada, bringing a chance for showers and an isolated thunderstorm or two, especially across the north. Additional cold fronts are expected to cross through the region during the latter part of the week into next weekend, resulting in progressively cooler temperatures. Here is the latest National Weather Service forecast for Blair and Bedford counties, including the city of Altoona. Rest of tonight, cloudy. A slight chance of rain between 8 p.m. and midnight, then rain after midnight. Lows in the mid-50s. Southeast winds 10 to 15 miles an hour with gusts up to 45 miles an hour. Chance of rain 90%. Sunday, rain. A slight chance of thunderstorms after 2 p.m. Highs in the lower 60s. East winds 10 to 15 miles an hour with gusts up to 45 miles an hour. Chance of rain near 100%. Sunday night, mild, cloudy. Rain before 8 p.m., then rain likely between 8 p.m. and 10 p.m. A chance of rain between 10 p.m. and 4 a.m. Patchy fog between 10 p.m. and 4 a.m. Lows in the upper 50s. Northeast winds around 5 miles an hour, becoming northwest after midnight. Gusts up to 25 miles an hour. Chance of rain 80%. Columbus Day, mostly cloudy in the morning, then becoming partly sunny. Highs in the upper 60s. Northwest winds 5 to 10 miles an hour with gusts up to 25 miles an hour. Monday night, partly cloudy. Lows in the mid 50s. West winds 5 to 10 miles an hour with gusts up to 20 miles an hour. Here is the latest National Weather Service forecast for Cambria County, including the city of Johnstown. Rest of tonight, cloudy. A slight chance of rain between 10 p.m. and midnight. A chance of rain between midnight and 4 a.m., then rain likely after 4 a.m. Lows in the mid-50s. Southeast winds 10 to 15 miles an hour. Gusts up to 40 miles an hour, increasing to 50 miles an hour after midnight. Chance of rain 70%. Sunday, rain. Highs around 60. Southeast winds 15 to 20 miles an hour with gusts up to 50 miles an hour. Chance of rain near 100%. Sunday night, mild, cloudy. Rain likely through 10 p.m., then a chance of rain between 10 p.m. and 2 a.m. Patchy fog between midnight and 4 a.m. Lows in the mid-50s. East winds 5 to 10 miles an hour with gusts up to 25 miles an hour, becoming north after midnight. Chance of rain 70%. Columbus Day, mostly cloudy through 4 p.m., then becoming partly sunny. Highs in the mid-60s. Northwest winds 10 to 15 miles an hour with gusts up to 25 miles an hour. Monday night, mild. Partly cloudy. Lows in the mid-50s. West winds 5 to 10 miles an hour with gusts up to 20 miles an hour. And now the extended forecast for south-central Pennsylvania. Tuesday, mostly sunny. Highs in the upper 70s. Tuesday night, partly cloudy. Lows in the lower 60s. Wednesday, mostly sunny. Highs in the lower 70s. Wednesday night, partly cloudy. Lows in the lower 50s. Thursday, partly sunny. Highs in the mid-60s. Thursday night, mostly cloudy with a 50% chance of showers. Lows around 50. Friday, mostly cloudy with a 50% chance of showers. Highs in the mid-60s.

Friday night, mostly cloudy with a 50% chance of showers. Lows in the mid-40s. Saturday, partly sunny. Highs in the mid-50s. The 8 to 14 day outlook, from Sunday, October 18th to Saturday, October 24th, calls for near normal temperatures and below normal precipitation. Normal high temperatures across central Pennsylvania during this period range from the mid-50s over the Allegheny Mountains to the low 60s across the lower Susquehanna Valley. Normal lows range from the mid-30s over the Alleghenies to the low 40s across the lower Susquehanna Valley. Here are the 10 p.m. conditions in the Altoona area. In Altoona, light rain was falling. The temperature was 59 degrees, the dew point 48, and the relative humidity 67%. The wind was variable at 5 miles an hour. The pressure was 30.38 inches and steady. At State College, it was clear. The temperature was 59 degrees, the dew point 48, and the relative humidity 67%. The wind was east at 3 miles an hour. The pressure was 30.40 inches and rising. Now, a few other local conditions: Johnstown, light rain 55, Dubois, cloudy 55, La Trobe, light rain 59, Pittsburgh, light rain 58, Bradford, partly cloudy 56. To the south and east, York, mostly cloudy 61, Selins Grove, partly cloudy 56, Harrisburg, mostly cloudy 62, Philadelphia, cloudy 63, Baltimore, mostly cloudy 64, Washington, D.C., cloudy 64. Once again, in Altoona, it was 59 degrees with light rain. And at State College, it was 59 degrees under clear skies. 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Here's the hazardous weather outlook for the following counties: Bedford, Blair, and Huntingdon. For today and tonight, the probability for widespread hazardous weather is low. And now the extended outlook for the period Sunday through Friday. The probability for widespread hazardous weather is low. Here's the hazardous weather outlook for the following county: Cambria, Pennsylvania. Wind advisory in effect from 8 p.m. this evening to 2 p.m. Sunday. For today and tonight, please listen to NOAA Weather Radio or go to weather.gov/statecollege on the internet for more information about the following hazards. Wind advisory. And now the extended outlook for the period Sunday through Friday. Please listen to NOAA Weather Radio or go to weather.gov/statecollege on the internet for more information about the following hazards. Wind advisory. Spotters are encouraged to report significant hazardous weather. Here's a special weather statement for the following county: Cambria, Pennsylvania. Wind advisory remains in effect from 8 p.m. this evening to 2 p.m. Sunday. What? Southeast winds 15 to 25 miles per hour with maximum gusts between 45 and 50 miles per hour expected. Where? Cambria and Somerset counties. When? From 8 p.m. this evening to 2 p.m. Sunday. Impacts: gusty winds will blow around unsecured objects. Tree limbs could be blown down and a few power outages may result. Use extra caution when driving, especially if operating a high-profile vehicle. Secure outdoor objects. At 4 p.m., the center of post-tropical cyclone Isaias was located near latitude 33.5 north, longitude 86.9 west. The post-tropical cyclone is moving toward the north-northeast near 15 miles per hour, and this motion is expected to become more northeasterly and accelerate by Sunday. Maximum sustained winds are near 30 miles per hour with higher gusts. Little change in strength is forecast during the next 48 hours. The estimated minimum central pressure is 1,007 millibars, 29.74 inches. Rain will overspread the Commonwealth from southwest to northeast tonight as moisture tied to post-tropical cyclone Isaias approaches the region. Rainfall will likely continue throughout much of the day on Sunday before tapering off later Sunday night into Monday morning. A few thunderstorms are possible across southern and eastern Pennsylvania during the evening hours Sunday. High temperatures will be in the 50s and 60s. It will be breezy, especially in the Laurel Highlands, where a wind advisory is in effect tonight through 2 p.m. Sunday.
Monday will start a warming trend for the first half of the week, with high temperatures ranging from the mid-60s in the north to the mid-70s across much of Pennsylvania. Tuesday looks to be the warmest day of the week, with highs making a run of 80 degrees in south-central and southwestern Pennsylvania. Tuesday will also begin a period of unsettled weather as a cold front moves down from Canada, bringing a chance for showers and an isolated thunderstorm or two, especially across the north. Additional cold fronts are expected to cross through the region during the latter part of the week into next weekend, resulting in progressively cooler temperatures. Here is the latest National Weather Service forecast for Blair and Bedford counties, including the city of Altoona. Rest of tonight, cloudy. A slight chance of rain between 8 p.m. and midnight, then rain after midnight. Lows in the mid-50s. Southeast winds 10 to 15 miles an hour with gusts up to 45 miles an hour. Chance of rain 90%. Sunday, rain. A slight chance of thunderstorms after 2 p.m. Highs in the lower 60s. East winds 10 to 15 miles an hour with gusts up to 45 miles an hour. Chance of rain near 100%. Sunday night, mild, cloudy. Rain before 8 p.m., then rain likely between 8 p.m. and 10 p.m. A chance of rain between 10 p.m. and 4 a.m. Patchy fog between 10 p.m. and 4 a.m. Lows in the upper 50s. Northeast winds around 5 miles an hour, becoming northwest after midnight. Gusts up to 25 miles an hour. Chance of rain 80%. Columbus Day, mostly cloudy in the morning, then becoming partly sunny. Highs in the upper 60s. Northwest winds 5 to 10 miles an hour with gusts up to 25 miles an hour. Monday night, partly cloudy. Lows in the mid-50s. West winds 5 to 10 miles an hour with gusts up to 20 miles an hour. Here is the latest National Weather Service forecast for Cambria County, including the city of Johnstown. Rest of tonight, cloudy. A slight chance of rain between 10 p.m. and midnight. A chance of rain between midnight and 4 a.m., then rain likely after 4 a.m. Lows in the mid-50s. Southeast winds 10 to 15 miles an hour. Gusts up to 40 miles an hour, increasing to 50 miles an hour after midnight. Chance of rain 70%. Sunday, rain. Highs around 60. Southeast winds 15 to 20 miles an hour with gusts up to 50 miles an hour. Chance of rain near 100%. Sunday night, mild, cloudy. Rain likely through 10 p.m., then a chance of rain between 10 p.m. and 2 a.m. Patchy fog between midnight and 4 a.m. Lows in the mid-50s. East winds 5 to 10 miles an hour with gusts up to 25 miles an hour, becoming north after midnight. Chance of rain 70%. Columbus Day, mostly cloudy through 4 p.m., then becoming partly sunny. Highs in the mid-60s. Northwest winds 10 to 15 miles an hour with gusts up to 25 miles an hour. Monday night, mild. Partly cloudy. Lows in the mid-50s. West winds 5 to 10 miles an hour with gusts up to 20 miles an hour. And now the extended forecast for south-central Pennsylvania. Tuesday, mostly sunny. Highs in the upper 70s. Tuesday night, partly cloudy. Lows in the lower 60s. Wednesday, mostly sunny. Highs in the lower 70s. Wednesday night, partly cloudy. Lows in the lower 50s. Thursday, partly sunny. Highs in the mid-60s. Thursday night, mostly cloudy with a 50% chance of showers. Lows around 50. Friday, mostly cloudy with a 50% chance of showers. Highs in the mid-60s. Friday night, mostly cloudy with a 50% chance of showers. Lows in the mid-40s. Saturday, partly sunny. Highs in the mid-50s. 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Broadcasts originate from the National Weather Service in State College and are transmitted from the tower facilities provided by the Blair County Emergency Management Agency in Frankstown on a frequency of 162.425 MHz. 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
Properly set weather radios with the alarm device will alert you when severe weather warnings or watches are issued. Programming on this station will be temporarily changed during severe weather to bring you the latest information. Warnings and safety information from the National Weather Service may someday save your life or protect your property. The 8 to 14 day outlook from Sunday, October 18th to Saturday, October 24th calls for near normal temperatures and below normal precipitation. Normal high temperatures across central Pennsylvania during this period range from the mid-50s over the Allegheny Mountains to the low 60s across the lower Susquehanna Valley. Normal lows range from the mid-30s over the Alleghenies to the low 40s across the lower Susquehanna Valley. Here are the 10 p.m. conditions in the Altoona area. In Altoona, light rain was falling. The temperature was 59 degrees, the dew point 48, and the relative humidity 67%. The wind was variable at 5 miles an hour. The pressure was 30.38 inches and steady. At State College, it was clear. The temperature was 59 degrees, the dew point 48, and the relative humidity 67%. The wind was east at 3 miles an hour. The pressure was 30.40 inches and rising. Now, a few other local conditions: Johnstown, light rain 55, Dubois, cloudy 55, Latrobe, light rain 59, Pittsburgh, light rain 58, Bradford, partly cloudy 56. To the south and east, York, mostly cloudy 61, Selams Grove, partly cloudy 56, Harrisburg, mostly cloudy 62, Philadelphia, cloudy 63, Baltimore, mostly cloudy 64, Washington, D.C., cloudy 64. Once again, in Altoona it was 59 degrees with light rain. And at State College it was 59 degrees under clear skies. This is NOAA Weather Radio, All Hazards Station WNG 589. 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Here's the hazardous weather outlook for the following counties: Bedford, Blair, and Huntingdon. For today and tonight, the probability for widespread hazardous weather is low. And now the extended outlook for the period Sunday through Friday. The probability for widespread hazardous weather is low. Here's the hazardous weather outlook for the following county: Cambria, Pennsylvania. Wind advisory in effect from 8 p.m. this evening to 2 p.m. Sunday. For today and tonight, please listen to NOAA Weather Radio or go to weather.gov/statecollege on the internet for more information about the following hazards. Wind advisory. And now the extended outlook for the period Sunday through Friday. Please listen to NOAA Weather Radio or go to weather.gov/statecollege on the internet for more information about the following hazards. Wind advisory. Spotters are encouraged to report significant hazardous weather. Here's a special weather statement for the following county: Cambria, Pennsylvania. Wind advisory remains in effect from 8 p.m. this evening to 2 p.m. Sunday. What? Southeast winds 15 to 25 miles per hour with maximum gusts between 45 and 50 miles per hour expected. Where? Cambria and Somerset counties. When? From 8 p.m. this evening to 2 p.m. Sunday. Impacts: gusty winds will blow around unsecured objects. Tree limbs could be blown down and a few power outages may result. Use extra caution when driving, especially if operating a high-profile vehicle. Secure outdoor objects. At 4 p.m., the center of post-tropical cyclone Isaias was located near latitude 33.5 north, longitude 86.9 west. The post-tropical cyclone is moving toward the north-northeast near 15 miles per hour, and this motion is expected to become more northeasterly and accelerate by Sunday. Maximum sustained winds are near 30 miles per hour with higher gusts. Little change in strength is forecast during the next 48 hours. The estimated minimum central pressure is 1,007 millibars, 29.74 inches. Rain will overspread the Commonwealth from southwest to northeast tonight as moisture tied to post-tropical cyclone Isaias approaches the region. Rainfall will likely continue throughout much of the day on Sunday before tapering off later Sunday night into Monday morning. A few thunderstorms are possible across southern and eastern Pennsylvania during the evening hours Sunday. High temperatures will be in the 50s and 60s.
It will be breezy, especially in the Laurel Highlands, where a wind advisory is in effect tonight through 2 p.m. Sunday. Monday will start a warming trend for the first half of the week, with high temperatures ranging from mid-60s in the north to the mid-70s across much of Pennsylvania. Tuesday looks to be the warmest day of the week, with highs making a run of 80 degrees in south-central and southwestern Pennsylvania. Tuesday will also begin the period of unsettled weather as a cold front moves down from Canada, bringing a chance for showers and an isolated thunderstorm or two, especially across the north. Additional cold fronts are expected to cross through the region during the latter part of the week into next weekend, resulting in progressively cooler temperatures. Here is the latest National Weather Service forecast for Blair and Bedford counties, including the city of Altoona. Rest of tonight, cloudy. A slight chance of rain between 8 p.m. and midnight, then rain after midnight. Lows in the mid-50s. Southeast winds 10 to 15 miles an hour with gusts up to 45 miles an hour. Chance of rain 90%. Sunday, rain. A slight chance of thunderstorms after 2 p.m. Highs in the lower 60s. East winds 10 to 15 miles an hour with gusts up to 45 miles an hour. Chance of rain near 100%. Sunday night, mild, cloudy. Rain before 8 p.m., then rain likely between 8 p.m. and 10 p.m. A chance of rain between 10 p.m. and 4 a.m. Patchy fog between 10 p.m. and 4 a.m. Lows in the upper 50s. Northeast winds around 5 miles an hour, becoming northwest after midnight. Gusts up to 25 miles an hour. Chance of rain 80%. Columbus Day, mostly cloudy in the morning, then becoming partly sunny. Highs in the upper 60s. Northwest winds 5 to 10 miles an hour with gusts up to 25 miles an hour. Monday night, partly cloudy. Lows in the mid-50s. West winds 5 to 10 miles an hour with gusts up to 20 miles an hour. Here is the latest National Weather Service forecast for Cambria County, including the city of Johnstown. Rest of tonight, cloudy. A slight chance of rain between 10 p.m. and midnight. A chance of rain between midnight and 4 a.m., then rain likely after 4 a.m. Lows in the mid-50s. Southeast winds 10 to 15 miles an hour. Gusts up to 40 miles an hour, increasing to 50 miles an hour after midnight. Chance of rain 70%. Sunday, rain. Highs around 60. Southeast winds 15 to 20 miles an hour with gusts up to 50 miles an hour. Chance of rain near 100%. Sunday night, mild, cloudy. Rain likely through 10 p.m., then a chance of rain between 10 p.m. and 2 a.m. Patchy fog between midnight and 4 a.m. Lows in the mid-50s. East winds 5 to 10 miles an hour with gusts up to 25 miles an hour, becoming north after midnight. Chance of rain 70%. Columbus Day, mostly cloudy through 4 p.m., then becoming partly sunny. Highs in the mid-60s. Northwest winds 10 to 15 miles an hour with gusts up to 25 miles an hour. Monday night, mild. Partly cloudy. Lows in the mid-50s. West winds 5 to 10 miles an hour with gusts up to 20 miles an hour. And now the extended forecast for south-central Pennsylvania. Tuesday, mostly sunny. Highs in the upper 70s. Tuesday night, partly cloudy. Lows in the lower 60s. Wednesday, mostly sunny. Highs in the lower 70s. Wednesday night, partly cloudy. Lows in the lower 50s. Thursday, partly sunny. Highs in the mid-60s. Thursday night, mostly cloudy with a 50% chance of showers. Lows around 50. Friday, mostly cloudy with a 50% chance of showers. Highs in the mid-60s. Friday night, mostly cloudy with a 50% chance of showers. Lows in the mid-40s. Saturday, partly sunny. Highs in the mid-50s. Here is the latest National Weather Service forecast for Blair and Bedford counties, including the city of Altoona. Rest of tonight, cloudy. A chance of rain between 10 p.m. and 2 a.m., then rain likely after 2 a.m. Lows in the mid-50s. Southeast winds 5 to 10 miles an hour.
gusts up to 30 miles an hour, increasing to 40 miles an hour after midnight. Chance of rain 70%. Sunday, rain. A slight chance of thunderstorms after 10 a.m. Highs in the lower 60s. East winds 5 to 10 miles an hour with gusts up to 40 miles an hour. Chance of rain near 100%. Sunday night, mild. Mostly cloudy. A chance of thunderstorms before 8 p.m. A chance of rain through 2 a.m. Patchy dense fog after 10 p.m. Lows in the upper 50s. North winds around 5 miles an hour with gusts up to 25 miles an hour. Chance of rain 50%. Columbus Day, partly sunny. Highs in the upper 60s. Northwest winds 5 to 10 miles an hour with gusts up to 25 miles an hour. Monday night, partly cloudy. Lows in the mid 50s. West winds 5 to 10 miles an hour with gusts up to 20 miles an hour. Here is the latest National Weather Service forecast for Cambria County, including the city of Johnstown. Rest of tonight, cloudy. A chance of rain between 10 p.m. and 4 a.m., then rain likely after 4 a.m. Lows in the mid-50s. Southeast winds 15 to 20 miles an hour. Gusts up to 35 miles an hour, increasing to 45 miles an hour after midnight. Chance of rain 70%. Sunday, breezy. Rain through 4 p.m. A slight chance of thunderstorms between 8 a.m. and 4 p.m., then rain likely and a chance of thunderstorms after 4 p.m. Highs around 60. Southeast winds 20 to 25 miles an hour, diminishing to 10 to 15 miles an hour in the afternoon. Gusts up to 45 miles an hour. Chance of rain near 100%. Sunday night, mild, cloudy. A chance of rain and thunderstorms before 8 p.m. A chance of rain between 10 p.m. and 2 a.m. Patchy dense fog after 10 p.m. Lows in the mid-50s. East winds 5 to 10 miles an hour with gusts up to 25 miles an hour, becoming north after midnight. Chance of rain 50%. Columbus Day, mostly cloudy. Highs in the mid-60s. Northwest winds 5 to 10 miles an hour with gusts up to 25 miles an hour. Monday night, mild. Partly cloudy. Lows in the mid-50s. West winds 5 to 10 miles an hour with gusts up to 20 miles an hour. And now the extended forecast for South Central Pennsylvania. Tuesday, mostly sunny. Highs in the upper 70s. Tuesday night, partly cloudy. Lows in the lower 60s. Wednesday, mostly sunny. Highs in the lower 70s. Wednesday night, partly cloudy. Lows in the lower 50s. Thursday, partly sunny. Highs in the mid-60s. Thursday night, mostly cloudy with a 50% chance of showers. Lows around 50. Friday, mostly cloudy with a 50% chance of showers. Highs in the mid-60s. Friday night, mostly cloudy with a 50% chance of showers. Lows in the mid-40s. Saturday, partly sunny. Highs in the mid-50s. The 8 to 14 day outlook, from Sunday, October 18th to Saturday, October 24th, calls for near normal temperatures and below normal precipitation. Normal high temperatures across central Pennsylvania during this period range from the mid-50s over the Allegheny Mountains to the low 60s across the lower Susquehanna Valley. Normal lows range from the mid-30s over the Alleghenies to the low 40s across the lower Susquehanna Valley. Here are the 10 p.m. conditions in the Altoona area. In Altoona, light rain was falling. The temperature was 59 degrees, the dew point 48, and the relative humidity 67%. The wind was variable at 5 miles an hour. The pressure was 30.38 inches and steady. At State College, it was clear. The temperature was 59 degrees, the dew point 48, and the relative humidity 67%. The wind was east at 3 miles an hour. The pressure was 30.40 inches and rising. Now, a few other local conditions: Johnstown, light rain 55, Dubois, cloudy 55, Latrobe, light rain 59, Pittsburgh, light rain 58, Bradford, partly cloudy 56.
to the south and east, York, mostly cloudy 61, Selams Grove partly cloudy 56, Harrisburg mostly cloudy 62, Philadelphia cloudy 63, Baltimore mostly cloudy 64, Washington DC cloudy 64. Once again, in Altoona it was 59 degrees with light rain. And at State College it was 59 degrees under clear skies. This is NOAA Weather Radio, All Hazards Station WMG 589. 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Here's the hazardous weather outlook for the following counties, Bedford, Blair, and Huntingdon. For today and tonight, the probability for widespread hazardous weather is low. And now the extended outlook for the period Sunday through Friday. The probability for widespread hazardous weather is low. Here's the hazardous weather outlook for the following county, Cambria, Pennsylvania. Wind advisory in effect from 8 p.m. this evening to 2 p.m. Sunday. For today and tonight. 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And now the extended outlook for the period Sunday through Friday. Please listen to NOAA Weather Radio or go to weather.gov/statecollege on the internet for more information about the following hazards. Wind advisory. Spotters are encouraged to report significant hazardous weather. Here's a special weather statement for the following county, Cambria, Pennsylvania. Wind advisory remains in effect from 8 p.m. this evening to 2 p.m. Sunday. What? Southeast winds 15 to 25 miles per hour with maximum gusts between 45 and 50 miles per hour expected. Where? Cambria and Somerset counties. When? From 8 p.m. this evening to 2 p.m. Sunday. Impacts, gusty winds will blow around unsecured objects. Tree limbs could be blown down and a few power outages may result. Use extra caution when driving, especially if operating a high-profile vehicle. Secure outdoor objects. Rain will overspread the Commonwealth from southwest to northeast tonight as moisture tied to post-tropical cyclone Isaias approaches the region. Rainfall will likely continue throughout much of the day on Sunday before tapering off later Sunday night into Monday morning. A few thunderstorms are possible across southern and eastern Pennsylvania during the evening hours Sunday. High temperatures will be in the 50s and 60s. It will be breezy, especially in the Laurel Highlands, where a wind advisory is in effect tonight through 2 p.m. Sunday. Monday will start a warming trend for the first half of the week, with high temperatures ranging from the mid-60s in the north to the mid-70s across much of Pennsylvania. Tuesday looks to be the warmest day of the week, with highs making a run of 80 degrees in south-central and southwestern Pennsylvania. Tuesday will also begin the period of unsettled weather as a cold front moves down from Canada, bringing a chance for showers and an isolated thunderstorm or two, especially across the north. Additional cold fronts are expected to cross through the region during the latter part of the week into next weekend, resulting in progressively cooler temperatures. Here is the latest National Weather Service forecast for Blair and Bedford counties, including the city of Altoona. Rest of tonight, cloudy. A chance of rain between 10 p.m. and 2 a.m., then rain likely after 2 a.m. Lows in the mid-50s. Southeast winds 5 to 10 miles an hour. Gusts up to 30 miles an hour, increasing to 40 miles an hour after midnight. Chance of rain 70%. Sunday, rain. A slight chance of thunderstorms after 10 a.m. Highs in the lower 60s. East winds 5 to 10 miles an hour with gusts up to 40 miles an hour. Chance of rain near 100%. Sunday night, mild. Mostly cloudy. A chance of thunderstorms before 8 p.m. A chance of rain through 2 a.m. Patchy dense fog after 10 p.m. Lows in the upper 50s. North winds around 5 miles an hour with gusts up to 25 miles an hour. Chance of rain 50%. Columbus Day, partly sunny. Highs in the upper 60s. Northwest winds 5 to 10 miles an hour with gusts up to 25 miles an hour. Monday night, partly cloudy. Lows in the mid-50s. West winds 5 to 10 miles an hour with gusts up to 20 miles an hour. Here is the latest National Weather Service forecast for Cambria County, including the city of Johnstown.
Rest of tonight, cloudy. A chance of rain between 10 p.m. and 4 a.m., then rain likely after 4 a.m. Lows in the mid-50s. Southeast winds 15 to 20 miles an hour. Gusts up to 35 miles an hour, increasing to 45 miles an hour after midnight. Chance of rain 70%. Sunday, breezy. Rain through 4 p.m. A slight chance of thunderstorms between 8 a.m. and 4 p.m., then rain likely and a chance of thunderstorms after 4 p.m. Highs around 60. Southeast winds 20 to 25 miles an hour, diminishing to 10 to 15 miles an hour in the afternoon. Gusts up to 45 miles an hour. Chance of rain near 100%. Sunday night, mild, cloudy. A chance of rain and thunderstorms before 8 p.m. A chance of rain between 10 p.m. and 2 a.m. Patchy dense fog after 10 p.m. Lows in the mid-50s. East winds 5 to 10 miles an hour with gusts up to 25 miles an hour, becoming north after midnight. Chance of rain 50%. Columbus Day, mostly cloudy. Highs in the mid-60s. Northwest winds 5 to 10 miles an hour with gusts up to 25 miles an hour. Monday night, mild. Partly cloudy. Lows in the mid-50s. West winds 5 to 10 miles an hour with gusts up to 20 miles an hour. And now the extended forecast for South Central Pennsylvania. Tuesday, mostly sunny. Highs in the upper 70s. Tuesday night, partly cloudy. Lows in the lower 60s. Wednesday, mostly sunny. Highs in the lower 70s. Wednesday night, partly cloudy. Lows in the lower 50s. Thursday, partly sunny. Highs in the mid-60s. Thursday night, mostly cloudy with a 50% chance of showers. Lows around 50. Friday, mostly cloudy with a 50% chance of showers. Highs in the mid-60s. Friday night, mostly cloudy with a 50% chance of showers. Lows in the mid-40s. Saturday, partly sunny. Highs in the mid-50s. The 8 to 14 day outlook, from Sunday, October 18th to Saturday, October 24th, calls for near normal temperatures and below normal precipitation. Normal high temperatures across central Pennsylvania during this period range from the mid-50s over the Allegheny Mountains to the low 60s across the lower Susquehanna Valley. Normal lows range from the mid-30s over the Alleghenies to the low 40s across the lower Susquehanna Valley. Here are the 10 p.m. conditions in the Altoona area. In Altoona, light rain was falling. The temperature was 59 degrees, the dew point 48, and the relative humidity 67%. The wind was variable at 5 miles an hour. The pressure was 30.38 inches and steady. At State College, it was clear. The temperature was 59 degrees, the dew point 48, and the relative humidity 67%. The wind was east at 3 miles an hour. The pressure was 30.40 inches and rising. Now, a few other local conditions: Johnstown, light rain 55, Du Bois, cloudy 55, La Trobe, light rain 59, Pittsburgh, light rain 58, Bradford, partly cloudy 56. To the south and east, York, mostly cloudy 61, Selims Grove, partly cloudy 56, Harrisburg, mostly cloudy 62, Philadelphia, cloudy 63, Baltimore, mostly cloudy 64, Washington, D.C., cloudy 64. Once again, in Altoona, it was 59 degrees with light rain. And at State College, it was 59 degrees under clear skies. 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Here's the hazardous weather outlook for the following counties: Bedford, Blair, and Huntingdon. For today and tonight, the probability for widespread hazardous weather is low. And now the extended outlook for the period Sunday through Friday. The probability for widespread hazardous weather is low. Here's the hazardous weather outlook for the following county: Cambria, Pennsylvania. Wind advisory in effect from 8 p.m. this evening to 2 p.m. Sunday. For today and tonight, please listen to NOAA Weather Radio or go to weather.gov/statecollege on the internet for more information about the following hazards. Wind advisory.
And now the extended outlook for the period Sunday through Friday. 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Wind advisory. Spotters are encouraged to report significant hazardous weather. Here's a special weather statement for the following county, Cambria, Pennsylvania. Wind advisory remains in effect from 8 p.m. this evening to 2 p.m. Sunday. What? Southeast winds 15 to 25 miles per hour with maximum gusts between 45 and 50 miles per hour expected. Where? Cambria and Somerset counties. When? From 8 p.m. this evening to 2 p.m. Sunday. Impacts, gusty winds will blow around unsecured objects. Tree limbs could be blown down and a few power outages may result. Use extra caution when driving, especially if operating a high-profile vehicle. Secure outdoor objects. Rain will overspread the Commonwealth from southwest to northeast tonight as moisture tied to post-tropical cyclone Isaias approaches the region. Rainfall will likely continue throughout much of the day on Sunday before tapering off later Sunday night into Monday morning. A few thunderstorms are possible across southern and eastern Pennsylvania during the evening hours Sunday. High temperatures will be in the 50s and 60s. It will be breezy, especially in the Laurel Highlands, where a wind advisory is in effect tonight through 2 p.m. Sunday. Monday will start a warming trend for the first half of the week, with high temperatures ranging from the mid-60s in the north to the mid-70s across much of Pennsylvania. Tuesday looks to be the warmest day of the week, with highs making a run of 80 degrees in south-central and southwestern Pennsylvania. Tuesday will also begin the period of unsettled weather as a cold front moves down from Canada, bringing a chance for showers and an isolated thunderstorm or two, especially across the north. Additional cold fronts are expected to cross through the region during the latter part of the week into next weekend, resulting in progressively cooler temperatures. Here is the latest National Weather Service forecast for Blair and Bedford counties, including the city of Altoona. Rest of tonight, cloudy. A chance of rain between 10 p.m. and 2 a.m., then rain likely after 2 a.m. Lows in the mid-50s. Southeast winds 5 to 10 miles an hour. Gusts up to 30 miles an hour, increasing to 40 miles an hour after midnight. Chance of rain 70%. Sunday, rain. A slight chance of thunderstorms after 10 a.m. Highs in the lower 60s. East winds 5 to 10 miles an hour with gusts up to 40 miles an hour. Chance of rain near 100%. Sunday night, mild. Mostly cloudy. A chance of thunderstorms before 8 p.m. A chance of rain through 2 a.m. Patchy dense fog after 10 p.m. Lows in the upper 50s. North winds around 5 miles an hour with gusts up to 25 miles an hour. Chance of rain 50%. Columbus Day, partly sunny. Highs in the upper 60s. Northwest winds 5 to 10 miles an hour with gusts up to 25 miles an hour. Monday night, partly cloudy. Lows in the mid-50s. West winds 5 to 10 miles an hour with gusts up to 20 miles an hour. Here is the latest National Weather Service forecast for Cambria County, including the city of Johnstown. Rest of tonight, cloudy. A chance of rain between 10 p.m. and 4 a.m., then rain likely after 4 a.m. Lows in the mid-50s. Southeast winds 15 to 20 miles an hour. Gusts up to 35 miles an hour, increasing to 45 miles an hour after midnight. Chance of rain 70%. Sunday, breezy. Rain through 4 p.m. A slight chance of thunderstorms between 8 a.m. and 4 p.m., then rain likely and a chance of thunderstorms after 4 p.m. Highs around 60. Southeast winds 20 to 25 miles an hour, diminishing to 10 to 15 miles an hour in the afternoon. Gusts up to 45 miles an hour. Chance of rain near 100%. Sunday night, mild, cloudy. A chance of rain and thunderstorms before 8 p.m. A chance of rain between 10 p.m. and 2 a.m. Patchy dense fog after 10 p.m. Lows in the mid-50s. East winds 5 to 10 miles an hour with gusts up to 25 miles an hour, becoming north after midnight. Chance of rain 50%. Columbus Day, mostly cloudy. Highs in the mid-60s.
Northwest winds 5 to 10 miles an hour with gusts up to 25 miles an hour. Monday night, mild. Partly cloudy. Lows in the mid-50s. West winds 5 to 10 miles an hour with gusts up to 20 miles an hour. And now the extended forecast for South Central Pennsylvania. Tuesday, mostly sunny. High in the upper 70s. Tuesday night, partly cloudy. Lows in the lower 60s. Wednesday, mostly sunny. Highs in the lower 70s. Wednesday night, partly cloudy. Lows in the lower 50s. Thursday, partly sunny. Highs in the mid-60s. Thursday night, mostly cloudy with a 50% chance of showers. Lows around 50. Friday, mostly cloudy with a 50% chance of showers. Highs in the mid-60s. Friday night, mostly cloudy with a 50% chance of showers. Lows in the mid-40s. Saturday, partly sunny. Highs in the mid-50s. The 8 to 14 day outlook, from Sunday, October 18th to Saturday, October 24th, calls for near normal temperatures and below normal precipitation. Normal high temperatures across central Pennsylvania during this period range from the mid-50s over the Allegheny Mountains to the low 60s across the lower Susquehanna Valley. Normal lows range from the mid-30s over the Alleghenies to the low 40s across the lower Susquehanna Valley. Here are the 10 p.m. conditions in the Altoona area. In Altoona, light rain was falling. The temperature was 59 degrees, the dew point 48, and the relative humidity 67%. The wind was variable at 5 miles an hour. The pressure was 30.38 inches and steady. At State College, it was clear. The temperature was 59 degrees, the dew point 48, and the relative humidity 67%. The wind was east at 3 miles an hour. The pressure was 30.40 inches and rising. Now, a few other local conditions: Johnstown, light rain 55, Du Bois, cloudy 55, La Trobe, light rain 59, Pittsburgh, light rain 58, Bradford, partly cloudy 56. To the south and east, York, mostly cloudy 61, Selins Grove, partly cloudy 56, Harrisburg, mostly cloudy 62, Philadelphia, cloudy 63, Baltimore, mostly cloudy 64, Washington, D.C., cloudy 64. Once again, in Altoona it was 59 degrees with light rain. And at State College it was 59 degrees under clear skies. This is NOAA Weather Radio, All Hazards Station WNG 589. 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Here's the hazardous weather outlook for the following counties: Bedford, Blair, and Huntingdon. For today and tonight, the probability for widespread hazardous weather is low. And now the extended outlook for the period Sunday through Friday. The probability for widespread hazardous weather is low. Here's the hazardous weather outlook for the following county: Cambria, Pennsylvania. Wind advisory in effect from 8 p.m. this evening to 2 p.m. Sunday. For today and tonight, please listen to NOAA Weather Radio or go to weather.gov/statecollege on the internet for more information about the following hazards. 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And now the extended outlook for the period Sunday through Friday. 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Wind advisory. Spotters are encouraged to report significant hazardous weather. Here's a special weather statement for the following county: Cambria, Pennsylvania. Wind advisory remains in effect from 8 p.m. this evening to 2 p.m. Sunday. What? Southeast winds 15 to 25 miles per hour with maximum gusts between 45 and 50 miles per hour expected. Where? Cambria and Somerset counties. When? From 8 p.m. this evening to 2 p.m. Sunday. Impacts: gusty winds will blow around unsecured objects. Tree limbs could be blown down and a few power outages may result. Use extra caution when driving, especially if operating a high-profile vehicle. Secure outdoor objects. Rain will overspread the Commonwealth from southwest to northeast tonight as moisture-tied to post-tropical cyclone Isaias approaches the region. Rainfall will likely continue throughout much of the day on Sunday before tapering off later Sunday night into Monday morning.
A few thunderstorms are possible across southern and eastern Pennsylvania during the evening hours Sunday. High temperatures will be in the 50s and 60s. It will be breezy, especially in the Laurel Highlands, where a wind advisory is in effect tonight through 2 p.m. Sunday. Monday will start a warming trend for the first half of the week, with high temperatures ranging from the mid-60s in the north to the mid-70s across much of Pennsylvania. Tuesday looks to be the warmest day of the week, with highs making a run of 80 degrees in south-central and southwestern Pennsylvania. Tuesday will also begin the period of unsettled weather as a cold front moves down from Canada, bringing a chance for showers and an isolated thunderstorm or two, especially across the north. Additional cold fronts are expected to cross through the region during the latter part of the week into next weekend, resulting in progressively cooler temperatures. Here is the latest National Weather Service forecast for Blair and Bedford counties, including the city of Altoona. Rest of tonight, cloudy. A chance of rain between 10 p.m. and 2 a.m., then rain likely after 2 a.m. Lows in the mid-50s. Southeast winds 5 to 10 miles an hour. Gusts up to 30 miles an hour, increasing to 40 miles an hour after midnight. Chance of rain 70%. Sunday, rain. A slight chance of thunderstorms after 10 a.m. Highs in the lower 60s. East winds 5 to 10 miles an hour with gusts up to 40 miles an hour. Chance of rain near 100%. Sunday night, mild. Mostly cloudy. A chance of thunderstorms before 8 p.m. A chance of rain through 2 a.m. Patchy dense fog after 10 p.m. Lows in the upper 50s. North winds around 5 miles an hour with gusts up to 25 miles an hour. Chance of rain 50%. Columbus Day, partly sunny. Highs in the upper 60s. Northwest winds 5 to 10 miles an hour with gusts up to 25 miles an hour. Monday night, partly cloudy. Lows in the mid-50s. West winds 5 to 10 miles an hour with gusts up to 20 miles an hour. Here is the latest National Weather Service forecast for Cambria County, including the city of Johnstown. Rest of tonight, cloudy. A chance of rain between 10 p.m. and 4 a.m., then rain likely after 4 a.m. Lows in the mid-50s. Southeast winds 15 to 20 miles an hour. Gusts up to 35 miles an hour, increasing to 45 miles an hour after midnight. Chance of rain 70%. Sunday, breezy. Rain through 4 p.m. A slight chance of thunderstorms between 8 a.m. and 4 p.m., then rain likely and a chance of thunderstorms after 4 p.m. Highs around 60. Southeast winds 20 to 25 miles an hour, diminishing to 10 to 15 miles an hour in the afternoon. Gusts up to 45 miles an hour. Chance of rain near 100%. Sunday night, mild, cloudy. A chance of rain and thunderstorms before 8 p.m. A chance of rain between 10 p.m. and 2 a.m. Patchy dense fog after 10 p.m. Lows in the mid-50s. East winds 5 to 10 miles an hour with gusts up to 25 miles an hour, becoming north after midnight. Chance of rain 50%. Columbus Day, mostly cloudy. Highs in the mid-60s. Northwest winds 5 to 10 miles an hour with gusts up to 25 miles an hour. Monday night, mild. Partly cloudy. Lows in the mid-50s. West winds 5 to 10 miles an hour with gusts up to 20 miles an hour. And now the extended forecast for south-central Pennsylvania. Tuesday, mostly sunny. Highs in the upper 70s. Tuesday night, partly cloudy. Lows in the lower 60s. Wednesday, mostly sunny. Highs in the lower 70s. Wednesday night, partly cloudy. Lows in the lower 50s. Thursday, partly sunny. Highs in the mid-60s. Thursday night, mostly cloudy with a 50% chance of showers. Lows around 50. Friday, mostly cloudy with a 50% chance of showers. Highs in the mid-60s. Friday night, mostly cloudy with a 50% chance of showers. Lows in the mid-40s. Saturday, partly sunny. Highs in the mid-50s. The 8 to 14 day outlook, from Sunday, October 18th to Saturday, October 24th, calls for near normal temperatures and below normal precipitation.
Normal high temperatures across central Pennsylvania during this period range from the mid-50s over the Allegheny Mountains to the low 60s across the lower Susquehanna Valley. Normal lows range from the mid-30s over the Alleghenies to the low 40s across the lower Susquehanna Valley. Here are the 11 p.m. conditions in the Altoona area. In Altoona, light rain was falling. The temperature was 55 degrees, the dew point 48, and the relative humidity 77%. The wind was east at 9 miles an hour. The pressure was 30.38 inches and steady. At State College, light rain was falling. The temperature was 61 degrees, the dew point 48, and the relative humidity 63%. The wind was variable at 2 miles an hour. The pressure was 30.39 inches and falling. Now, a few other local conditions: Johnstown, rain 51, Dubois, cloudy 55, Latrobe, light rain and haze 55, Pittsburgh, light rain 57, Bradford, mostly cloudy 56. To the south and east, York, mostly cloudy 61, Selins Grove, cloudy 55, Harrisburg, cloudy 62, Philadelphia, cloudy 63, Baltimore, cloudy 64, Washington, D.C., cloudy 64. Once again, in Altoona it was 55 degrees with light rain. And at State College it was 61 degrees with light rain. This is NOAA Weather Radio, All Hazards Station WNG 589. 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Here's the hazardous weather outlook for the following counties: Bedford, Blair, and Huntingdon. For today and tonight, the probability for widespread hazardous weather is low. And now the extended outlook for the period Sunday through Friday. The probability for widespread hazardous weather is low. Here's the hazardous weather outlook for the following county: Cambria, Pennsylvania. Wind advisory in effect from 8 p.m. this evening to 2 p.m. Sunday. 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And now the extended outlook for the period Sunday through Friday. 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Wind advisory. Spotters are encouraged to report significant hazardous weather. Here's a special weather statement for the following county: Cambria, Pennsylvania. Wind advisory remains in effect from 8 p.m. this evening to 2 p.m. Sunday. What? Southeast winds 15 to 25 miles per hour with maximum gusts between 45 and 50 miles per hour expected. Where? Cambria and Somerset counties. When? From 8 p.m. this evening to 2 p.m. Sunday. Impacts: gusty winds will blow around unsecured objects. Tree limbs could be blown down and a few power outages may result. Use extra caution when driving, especially if operating a high-profile vehicle. Secure outdoor objects. Rain will overspread the Commonwealth from southwest to northeast tonight as moisture-tide to post-tropical cyclone Isaias approaches the region. Rainfall will likely continue throughout much of the day on Sunday before tapering off later Sunday night into Monday morning. A few thunderstorms are possible across southern and eastern Pennsylvania during the evening hours Sunday. High temperatures will be in the 50s and 60s. It will be breezy, especially in the Laurel Highlands, where a wind advisory is in effect tonight through 2 p.m. Sunday. Monday will start a warming trend for the first half of the week, with high temperatures ranging from the mid-60s in the north to the mid-70s across much of Pennsylvania. Tuesday looks to be the warmest day of the week, with highs making a run of 80 degrees in south-central and southwestern Pennsylvania. Tuesday will also begin a period of unsettled weather as a cold front moves down from Canada, bringing a chance for showers and an isolated thunderstorm or two, especially across the north. Additional cold fronts are expected to cross through the region during the latter part of the week into next weekend, resulting in progressively cooler temperatures. Here is the latest National Weather Service forecast for Blair and Bedford counties, including the city of Altoona. Rest of tonight, cloudy. A chance of rain between 10 p.m. and 2 a.m., then rain likely after 2 a.m. Lows in the mid-50s. Southeast winds 5 to 10 miles an hour. Gusts up to 30 miles an hour, increasing to 40 miles an hour after midnight.
chance of rain 70%. Sunday, rain. A slight chance of thunderstorms after 10 a.m. Highs in the lower 60s. East winds 5 to 10 miles an hour with gusts up to 40 miles an hour. Chance of rain near 100%. Sunday night, mild. Mostly cloudy. A chance of thunderstorms before 8 p.m.

rain likely after 4 a.m. Lows in the mid-50s. Southeast winds 15 to 20 miles an hour. Gusts up to 35 miles an hour, increasing to 45 miles an hour after midnight. Chance of rain 70%. Sunday, breezy. Rain through 4 p.m. A slight chance of thunderstorms between 8 a.m. and 4 p.m., then rain likely and a chance of thunderstorms after 4 p.m. Highs around 60. Southeast winds 20 to 25 miles an hour, diminishing to 10 to 15 miles an hour in the afternoon. Gusts up to 45 miles an hour. Chance of rain near 100%. Sunday night, mild, cloudy. A chance of rain and thunderstorms before 8 p.m. A chance of rain between 10 p.m. and 2 a.m. Patchy dense fog after 10 p.m. Lows in the mid-50s. East winds 5 to 10 miles an hour with gusts up to 25 miles an hour, becoming north after midnight. Chance of rain 50%. Columbus Day, mostly cloudy. Highs in the mid-60s. Northwest winds 5 to 10 miles an hour with gusts up to 25 miles an hour. Monday night, mild. Partly cloudy. Lows in the mid-50s. West winds 5 to 10 miles an hour with gusts up to 20 miles an hour. And now the extended forecast for South Central Pennsylvania. Tuesday, mostly sunny. Highs in the upper 70s. Tuesday night, partly cloudy. Lows in the lower 60s. Wednesday, mostly sunny. Highs in the lower 70s. Wednesday night, partly cloudy. Lows in the lower 50s. Thursday, partly sunny. Highs in the mid-60s. Thursday night, mostly cloudy with a 50% chance of showers. Lows around 50. Friday, mostly cloudy with a 50% chance of showers. Highs in the mid-60s. Friday night, mostly cloudy with a 50% chance of showers. Lows in the mid-40s. Saturday, partly sunny. Highs in the mid-50s. The 8 to 14 day outlook, from Sunday, October 18th to Saturday, October 24th, calls for near normal temperatures and below normal precipitation. Normal high temperatures across central Pennsylvania during this period range from the mid-50s over the Allegheny Mountains to the low 60s across the lower Susquehanna Valley. Normal lows range from the mid-30s over the Alleghenies to the low 40s across the lower Susquehanna Valley. Here are the 11 p.m. conditions in the Altoona area. In Altoona, light rain was falling. The temperature was 55 degrees, the dew point 48, and the relative humidity 77%. The wind was east at 9 miles an hour. The pressure was 30.38 inches and steady. At State College, light rain was falling. The temperature was 61 degrees, the dew point 48, and the relative humidity 63%. The wind was variable at 2 miles an hour. The pressure was 30.39 inches and falling. Now, a few other local conditions: Johnstown, rain 51, Du Bois, cloudy 55, Latrobe, light rain and haze 55, Pittsburgh light rain 57, Bradford mostly cloudy 56. To the south and east, York, mostly cloudy 61, Selins Grove cloudy 55, Harrisburg cloudy 62, Philadelphia cloudy 63, Baltimore cloudy 64, Washington D.C. cloudy 64. Once again, in Altoona it was 55 degrees with light rain. And at State College it was 61 degrees with light rain. This is NOAA Weather Radio, All Hazards Station WNG 589. 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Here's the hazardous weather outlook for the following counties: Bedford, Blair, and Huntingdon. For today and tonight, the probability for widespread hazardous weather is low. And now the extended outlook for the period Sunday through Friday. The probability for widespread hazardous weather is low. Here's the hazardous weather outlook for the following county: Cambria, Pennsylvania. Wind advisory in effect from 8 p.m. this evening to 2 p.m. Sunday. 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And now the extended outlook for the period Sunday through Friday. 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

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Wind advisory. Spotters are encouraged to report significant hazardous weather. Here's a special weather statement for the following county, Cambria, Pennsylvania. Wind advisory remains in effect from 8 p.m. this evening to 2 p.m. Sunday. What? Southeast winds 15 to 25 miles per hour with maximum gusts between 45 and 50 miles per hour expected. Where? Cambria and Somerset counties. When? From 8 p.m. this evening to 2 p.m. Sunday. Impacts, gusty winds will blow around unsecured objects. Tree limbs could be blown down and a few power outages may result. Use extra caution when driving, especially if operating a high-profile vehicle. Secure outdoor objects. Rain will overspread the Commonwealth from southwest to northeast tonight as moisture tied to post-tropical cyclone Isaias approaches the region. Rainfall will likely continue throughout much of the day on Sunday before tapering off later Sunday night into Monday morning. A few thunderstorms are possible across southern and eastern Pennsylvania during the evening hours Sunday. High temperatures will be in the 50s and 60s. It will be breezy, especially in the Laurel Highlands, where a wind advisory is in effect tonight through 2 p.m. Sunday. Monday will start a warming trend for the first half of the week, with high temperatures ranging from the mid-60s in the north to the mid-70s across much of Pennsylvania. Tuesday looks to be the warmest day of the week, with highs making a run of 80 degrees in south-central and southwestern Pennsylvania. Tuesday will also begin a period of unsettled weather as a cold front moves down from Canada, bringing a chance for showers and an isolated thunderstorm or two, especially across the north. Additional cold fronts are expected to cross through the region during the latter part of the week into next weekend, resulting in progressively cooler temperatures. Here is the latest National Weather Service forecast for Blair and Bedford counties, including the city of Altoona. Rest of tonight, cloudy. A chance of rain between 10 p.m. and 2 a.m., then rain likely after 2 a.m. Lows in the mid-50s. Southeast winds 5 to 10 miles an hour. Gusts up to 30 miles an hour, increasing to 40 miles an hour after midnight. Chance of rain 70%. Sunday, rain. A slight chance of thunderstorms after 10 a.m. Highs in the lower 60s. East winds 5 to 10 miles an hour with gusts up to 40 miles an hour. Chance of rain near 100%. Sunday night, mild. Mostly cloudy. A chance of thunderstorms before 8 p.m. A chance of rain through 2 a.m. Patchy dense fog after 10 p.m. Lows in the upper 50s. North winds around 5 miles an hour with gusts up to 25 miles an hour. Chance of rain 50%. Columbus Day, partly sunny. Highs in the upper 60s. Northwest winds 5 to 10 miles an hour with gusts up to 25 miles an hour. Monday night, partly cloudy. Lows in the mid-50s. West winds 5 to 10 miles an hour with gusts up to 20 miles an hour. Here is the latest National Weather Service forecast for Cambria County, including the city of Johnstown. Rest of tonight, cloudy. A chance of rain between 10 p.m. and 4 a.m., then rain likely after 4 a.m. Lows in the mid-50s. Southeast winds 15 to 20 miles an hour. Gusts up to 35 miles an hour, increasing to 45 miles an hour after midnight. Chance of rain 70%. Sunday, breezy. Rain through 4 p.m. A slight chance of thunderstorms between 8 a.m. and 4 p.m., then rain likely and a chance of thunderstorms after 4 p.m. Highs around 60. Southeast winds 20 to 25 miles an hour, diminishing to 10 to 15 miles an hour in the afternoon. Gusts up to 45 miles an hour. Chance of rain near 100%. Sunday night, mild, cloudy. A chance of rain and thunderstorms before 8 p.m. A chance of rain between 10 p.m. and 2 a.m. Patchy dense fog after 10 p.m. Lows in the mid-50s. East winds 5 to 10 miles an hour with gusts up to 25 miles an hour, becoming north after midnight. Chance of rain 50%. Columbus Day, mostly cloudy. Highs in the mid-60s. Northwest winds 5 to 10 miles an hour with gusts up to 25 miles an hour.
Monday night, mild. Partly cloudy. Lows in the mid-50s. West winds 5 to 10 miles an hour with gusts up to 20 miles an hour. And now the extended forecast for South Central Pennsylvania. Tuesday, mostly sunny. Highs in the upper 70s. Tuesday night, partly cloudy. Lows in the lower 60s. Wednesday, mostly sunny. Highs in the lower 70s. Wednesday night, partly cloudy. Lows in the lower 50s. Thursday, partly sunny. Highs in the mid-60s. Thursday night, mostly cloudy with a 50% chance of showers. Lows around 50. Friday, mostly cloudy with a 50% chance of showers. Highs in the mid-60s. Friday night, mostly cloudy with a 50% chance of showers. Lows in the mid-40s. Saturday, partly sunny. Highs in the mid-50s. The 8 to 14 day outlook, from Sunday, October 18th to Saturday, October 24th, calls for near normal temperatures and below normal precipitation. Normal high temperatures across central Pennsylvania during this period range from the mid-50s over the Allegheny Mountains to the low 60s across the lower Susquehanna Valley. Normal lows range from the mid-30s over the Alleghenies to the low 40s across the lower Susquehanna Valley. 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Broadcasts originate from the National Weather Service and State College and are transmitted from the tower facilities provided by the Blair County Emergency Management Agency in Frankstown on a frequency of 162.425 MHz. We are located at Innovation Park in State College. 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Properly set weather radios with the alarm device will alert you when severe weather warnings or watches are issued. Programming on this station will be temporarily changed during severe weather to bring you the latest information. Warnings and safety information from the National Weather Service may someday save your life or protect your property. Here are the 11 p.m. conditions in the Altoona area. In Altoona, light rain was falling. The temperature was 55 degrees, the dew point 48, and the relative humidity 77%. The wind was east at 9 miles an hour. The pressure was 30.38 inches and steady. At State College, light rain was falling. The temperature was 61 degrees, the dew point 48, and the relative humidity 63%. The wind was variable at 2 miles an hour. The pressure was 30.39 inches and falling. Now, a few other local conditions: Johnstown, rain 51, DuBois, cloudy 55, Latrobe, light rain and haze 55, Pittsburgh, light rain 57, Bradford, mostly cloudy 56. To the south and east, York, mostly cloudy 61, Selins Grove, cloudy 55, Harrisburg, cloudy 62, Philadelphia, cloudy 63, Baltimore, cloudy 64, Washington, D.C., cloudy 64. Once again, in Altoona it was 55 degrees with light rain. And at State College it was 61 degrees with light rain. This is NOAA Weather Radio, All Hazards Station WNG 589. 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Here's the hazardous weather outlook for the following counties: Bedford, Blair, and Huntingdon. For today and tonight, the probability for widespread hazardous weather is low. And now the extended outlook for the period Sunday through Friday. The probability for widespread hazardous weather is low. Here's the hazardous weather outlook for the following county: Cambria, Pennsylvania. Wind advisory in effect from 8 p.m. this evening to 2 p.m. Sunday. For today and tonight, please listen to NOAA Weather Radio or go to weather.gov/statecollege on the internet for more information about the following hazards. 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And now the extended outlook for the period Sunday through Friday. 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Wind advisory. Spotters are encouraged to report significant hazardous weather. Here's a special weather statement for the following county: Cambria, Pennsylvania. Wind advisory remains in effect from 8 p.m. this evening to 2 p.m. Sunday. What? Southeast winds 15 to 25 miles per hour with maximum gusts between 45 and 50 miles per hour expected.
Ware, Cambria and Somerset counties. When, from 8 p.m. this evening to 2 p.m. Sunday. Impacts, gusty winds will blow around unsecured objects. Tree limbs could be blown down and a few power outages may result. Use extra caution when driving, especially if operating a high-profile vehicle. Secure outdoor objects. Rain will overspread the Commonwealth from southwest to northeast tonight as moisture tied to post-tropical cyclone Isaias approaches the region. Rainfall will likely continue throughout much of the day on Sunday before tapering off later Sunday night into Monday morning. A few thunderstorms are possible across southern and eastern Pennsylvania during the evening hours Sunday. High temperatures will be in the 50s and 60s. It will be breezy, especially in the Laurel Highlands, where a wind advisory is in effect tonight through 2 p.m. Sunday. Monday will start a warming trend for the first half of the week, with high temperatures ranging from the mid-60s in the north to the mid-70s across much of Pennsylvania. Tuesday looks to be the warmest day of the week, with highs making a run of 80 degrees in south-central and southwestern Pennsylvania. Tuesday will also begin the period of unsettled weather as a cold front moves down from Canada, bringing a chance for showers and an isolated thunderstorm or two, especially across the north. Additional cold fronts are expected to cross through the region during the latter part of the week into next weekend, resulting in progressively cooler temperatures. Here is the latest National Weather Service forecast for Blair and Bedford counties, including the city of Altoona. Rest of tonight, cloudy. A chance of rain between 10 p.m. and 2 a.m., then rain likely after 2 a.m. Lows in the mid-50s. Southeast winds 5 to 10 miles an hour. Gusts up to 30 miles an hour, increasing to 40 miles an hour after midnight. Chance of rain 70%. Sunday, rain. A slight chance of thunderstorms after 10 a.m. Highs in the lower 60s. East winds 5 to 10 miles an hour with gusts up to 40 miles an hour. Chance of rain near 100%. Sunday night, mild. Mostly cloudy. A chance of thunderstorms before 8 p.m. A chance of rain through 2 a.m. Patchy dense fog after 10 p.m. Lows in the upper 50s. North winds around 5 miles an hour with gusts up to 25 miles an hour. Chance of rain 50%. Columbus Day, partly sunny. Highs in the upper 60s. Northwest winds 5 to 10 miles an hour with gusts up to 25 miles an hour. Monday night, partly cloudy. Lows in the mid-50s. West winds 5 to 10 miles an hour with gusts up to 20 miles an hour. Here is the latest National Weather Service forecast for Cambria County, including the city of Johnstown. Rest of tonight, cloudy. A chance of rain between 10 p.m. and 4 a.m., then rain likely after 4 a.m. Lows in the mid-50s. Southeast winds 15 to 20 miles an hour. Gusts up to 35 miles an hour, increasing to 45 miles an hour after midnight. Chance of rain 70%. Sunday, breezy. Rain through 4 p.m. A slight chance of thunderstorms between 8 a.m. and 4 p.m., then rain likely and a chance of thunderstorms after 4 p.m. Highs around 60. Southeast winds 20 to 25 miles an hour, diminishing to 10 to 15 miles an hour in the afternoon. Gusts up to 45 miles an hour. Chance of rain near 100%. Sunday night, mild, cloudy. A chance of rain and thunderstorms before 8 p.m. A chance of rain between 10 p.m. and 2 a.m. Patchy dense fog after 10 p.m. Lows in the mid-50s. East winds 5 to 10 miles an hour with gusts up to 25 miles an hour, becoming north after midnight. Chance of rain 50%. Columbus Day, mostly cloudy. Highs in the mid-60s. Northwest winds 5 to 10 miles an hour with gusts up to 25 miles an hour. Monday night, mild. Partly cloudy. Lows in the mid-50s. West winds 5 to 10 miles an hour with gusts up to 20 miles an hour. And now the extended forecast for south-central Pennsylvania. Tuesday, mostly sunny. Highs in the upper 70s. Tuesday night, partly cloudy. Lows in the lower 60s. Wednesday, mostly sunny. Highs in the lower 70s. Wednesday night, partly cloudy.
Lows in the lower 50s. Thursday, partly sunny. Highs in the mid-60s. Thursday night, mostly cloudy with a 50% chance of showers. Lows around 50. Friday, mostly cloudy with a 50% chance of showers. Highs in the mid-60s. Friday night, mostly cloudy with a 50% chance of showers. Lows in the mid-40s. Saturday, partly sunny. Highs in the mid-50s. The 8 to 14 day outlook, from Sunday, October 18th to Saturday, October 24th, calls for near normal temperatures and below normal precipitation. Normal high temperatures across central Pennsylvania during this period range from the mid-50s over the Allegheny Mountains to the low 60s across the lower Susquehanna Valley. Normal lows range from the mid-30s over the Alleghenies to the low 40s across the lower Susquehanna Valley. Here are the 11 p.m. conditions in the Altoona area. In Altoona, light rain was falling. The temperature was 55 degrees, the dew point 48, and the relative humidity 77%. The wind was east at 9 miles an hour. The pressure was 30.38 inches and steady. At State College, light rain was falling. The temperature was 61 degrees, the dew point 48, and the relative humidity 63%. The wind was variable at 2 miles an hour. The pressure was 30.39 inches and falling. Now, a few other local conditions: Johnstown, rain 51, Du Bois, cloudy 55, La Trobe, light rain and haze 55, Pittsburgh light rain 57, Bradford mostly cloudy 56. To the south and east, York, mostly cloudy 61, Selins Grove cloudy 55, Harrisburg cloudy 62, Philadelphia cloudy 63, Baltimore cloudy 64, Washington D.C. cloudy 64. Once again, in Altoona it was 55 degrees with light rain. And at State College it was 61 degrees with light rain. This is NOAA Weather Radio, All Hazards Station WNG 589. 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Here's the hazardous weather outlook for the following counties: Bedford, Blair, and Huntingdon. For today and tonight, the probability for widespread hazardous weather is low. And now the extended outlook for the period Sunday through Friday. The probability for widespread hazardous weather is low. Here's the hazardous weather outlook for the following county: Cambria, Pennsylvania. Wind advisory in effect from 8 p.m. this evening to 2 p.m. Sunday. For today and tonight, please listen to NOAA Weather Radio or go to weather.gov/statecollege on the internet for more information about the following hazards. 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And now the extended outlook for the period Sunday through Friday. 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Wind advisory. Spotters are encouraged to report significant hazardous weather. Here's a special weather statement for the following county: Cambria, Pennsylvania. Wind advisory remains in effect from 8 p.m. this evening to 2 p.m. Sunday. What? Southeast winds 15 to 25 miles per hour with maximum gusts between 45 and 50 miles per hour expected. Where? Cambria and Somerset counties. When? From 8 p.m. this evening to 2 p.m. Sunday. Impacts: gusty winds will blow around unsecured objects. Tree limbs could be blown down and a few power outages may result. Use extra caution when driving, especially if operating a high-profile vehicle. Secure outdoor objects. Rain will overspread the Commonwealth from southwest to northeast tonight as moisture tied to post-tropical cyclone Isaias approaches the region. Rainfall will likely continue throughout much of the day on Sunday before tapering off later Sunday night into Monday morning. A few thunderstorms are possible across southern and eastern Pennsylvania during the evening hours Sunday. High temperatures will be in the 50s and 60s. It will be breezy, especially in the Laurel Highlands, where a wind advisory is in effect tonight through 2 p.m. Sunday. Monday will start a warming trend for the first half of the week, with high temperatures ranging from the mid-60s in the north to the mid-70s across much of Pennsylvania. Tuesday looks to be the warmest day of the week, with highs making a run of 80 degrees in south-central and southwestern Pennsylvania.
Tuesday will also begin a period of unsettled weather as a cold front moves down from Canada, bringing a chance for showers and an isolated thunderstorm or two, especially across the north. Additional cold fronts are expected to cross through the region during the latter part of the week into next weekend, resulting in progressively cooler temperatures. Here is the latest National Weather Service forecast for Blair and Bedford counties, including the city of Altoona. Rest of tonight, cloudy. A chance of rain between 10 p.m. and 2 a.m., then rain likely after 2 a.m. Lows in the mid-50s. Southeast winds 5 to 10 miles an hour. Gusts up to 30 miles an hour, increasing to 40 miles an hour after midnight. Chance of rain 70%. Sunday, rain. A slight chance of thunderstorms after 10 a.m. Highs in the lower 60s. East winds 5 to 10 miles an hour with gusts up to 40 miles an hour. Chance of rain near 100%. Sunday night, mild. Mostly cloudy. A chance of thunderstorms before 8 p.m. A chance of rain through 2 a.m. Patchy dense fog after 10 p.m. Lows in the upper 50s. North winds around 5 miles an hour with gusts up to 25 miles an hour. Chance of rain 50%. Columbus Day, partly sunny. Highs in the upper 60s. Northwest winds 5 to 10 miles an hour with gusts up to 25 miles an hour. Monday night, partly cloudy. Lows in the mid-50s. West winds 5 to 10 miles an hour with gusts up to 20 miles an hour. Here is the latest National Weather Service forecast for Cambria County, including the city of Johnstown. Rest of tonight, cloudy. A chance of rain between 10 p.m. and 4 a.m., then rain likely after 4 a.m. Lows in the mid-50s. Southeast winds 15 to 20 miles an hour. Gusts up to 35 miles an hour, increasing to 45 miles an hour after midnight. Chance of rain 70%. Sunday, breezy. Rain through 4 p.m. A slight chance of thunderstorms between 8 a.m. and 4 p.m., then rain likely and a chance of thunderstorms after 4 p.m. Highs around 60. Southeast winds 20 to 25 miles an hour, diminishing to 10 to 15 miles an hour in the afternoon. Gusts up to 45 miles an hour. Chance of rain near 100%. Sunday night, mild, cloudy. A chance of rain and thunderstorms before 8 p.m. A chance of rain between 10 p.m. and 2 a.m. Patchy dense fog after 10 p.m. Lows in the mid-50s. East winds 5 to 10 miles an hour with gusts up to 25 miles an hour, becoming north after midnight. Chance of rain 50%. Columbus Day, mostly cloudy. Highs in the mid-60s. Northwest winds 5 to 10 miles an hour with gusts up to 25 miles an hour. Monday night, mild. Partly cloudy. Lows in the mid-50s. West winds 5 to 10 miles an hour with gusts up to 20 miles an hour. And now the extended forecast for South Central Pennsylvania. Tuesday, mostly sunny. Highs in the upper 70s. Tuesday night, partly cloudy. Lows in the lower 60s. Wednesday, mostly sunny. Highs in the lower 70s. Wednesday night, partly cloudy. Lows in the lower 50s. Thursday, partly sunny. Highs in the mid-60s. Thursday night, mostly cloudy with a 50% chance of showers. Lows around 50. Friday, mostly cloudy with a 50% chance of showers. Highs in the mid-60s. Friday night, mostly cloudy with a 50% chance of showers. Lows in the mid-40s. Saturday, partly sunny. Highs in the mid-50s. The 8 to 14 day outlook, from Sunday, October 18th to Saturday, October 24th, calls for near normal temperatures and below normal precipitation. Normal high temperatures across central Pennsylvania during this period range from the mid-50s over the Allegheny Mountains to the low 60s across the lower Susquehanna Valley. Normal lows range from the mid-30s over the Alleghenies to the low 40s across the lower Susquehanna Valley. Here are the 11 p.m. conditions in the Altoona area. In Altoona, light rain was falling. The temperature was 55 degrees, the dew point 48, and the relative humidity 77%.
The wind was east at 9 miles an hour. The pressure was 30.38 inches and steady. At State College, light rain was falling. The temperature was 61 degrees, the dew point 48, and the relative humidity 63%. The wind was variable at 2 miles an hour. The pressure was 30.39 inches and falling. Now, a few other local conditions: Johnstown, rain 51, Dubois, cloudy 55, Latrobe, light rain and haze 55, Pittsburgh light rain 57, Bradford mostly cloudy 56. To the south and east, York, mostly cloudy 61, Selins Grove cloudy 55, Harrisburg cloudy 62, Philadelphia cloudy 63, Baltimore cloudy 64, Washington DC cloudy 64. Once again, in Altoona it was 55 degrees with light rain. And at State College it was 61 degrees with light rain. This is NOAA Weather Radio, All Hazards Station WNG 589. 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Here's the hazardous weather outlook for the following counties: Bedford, Blair, and Huntingdon. For today and tonight, the probability for widespread hazardous weather is low. And now the extended outlook for the period Sunday through Friday. The probability for widespread hazardous weather is low. Here's the hazardous weather outlook for the following county: Cambria, Pennsylvania. Wind advisory in effect from 8 p.m. this evening to 2 p.m. Sunday. For today and tonight, please listen to NOAA Weather Radio or go to weather.gov/statecollege on the internet for more information about the following hazards. 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And now the extended outlook for the period Sunday through Friday. 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Wind advisory. Spotters are encouraged to report significant hazardous weather. Here's a special weather statement for the following county: Cambria, Pennsylvania. Wind advisory remains in effect from 8 p.m. this evening to 2 p.m. Sunday. What? Southeast winds 15 to 25 miles per hour with maximum gusts between 45 and 50 miles per hour expected. Where? Cambria and Somerset counties. When? From 8 p.m. this evening to 2 p.m. Sunday. Impacts: gusty winds will blow around unsecured objects. Tree limbs could be blown down and a few power outages may result. Use extra caution when driving, especially if operating a high-profile vehicle. Secure outdoor objects. Rain will overspread the Commonwealth from southwest to northeast tonight as moisture tied to post-tropical cyclone Isaias approaches the region. Rainfall will likely continue throughout much of the day on Sunday before tapering off later Sunday night into Monday morning. A few thunderstorms are possible across southern and eastern Pennsylvania during the evening hours Sunday. High temperatures will be in the 50s and 60s. It will be breezy, especially in the Laurel Highlands, where a wind advisory is in effect tonight through 2 p.m. Sunday. Monday will start a warming trend for the first half of the week, with high temperatures ranging from the mid-60s in the north to the mid-70s across much of Pennsylvania. Tuesday looks to be the warmest day of the week, with highs making a run of 80 degrees in south-central and southwestern Pennsylvania. Tuesday will also begin a period of unsettled weather as a cold front moves down from Canada, bringing a chance for showers and an isolated thunderstorm or two, especially across the north. Additional cold fronts are expected to cross through the region during the latter part of the week into next weekend, resulting in progressively cooler temperatures. Here is the latest National Weather Service forecast for Blair and Bedford counties, including the city of Altoona. Rest of tonight, cloudy. A chance of rain between 10 p.m. and 2 a.m., then rain likely after 2 a.m. Lows in the mid-50s. Southeast winds 5 to 10 miles an hour. Gusts up to 30 miles an hour, increasing to 40 miles an hour after midnight. Chance of rain 70%. Sunday, rain. A slight chance of thunderstorms after 10 a.m. Highs in the lower 60s. East winds 5 to 10 miles an hour with gusts up to 40 miles an hour. Chance of rain near 100%. Sunday night, mild. Mostly cloudy. A chance of thunderstorms before 8 p.m. A chance of rain through 2 a.m. Patchy dense fog after 10 p.m. Lows in the upper 50s.
north winds around 5 miles an hour with gusts up to 25 miles an hour. Chance of rain 50%. Columbus Day, partly sunny. Highs in the upper 60s. Northwest winds 5 to 10 miles an hour with gusts up to 25 miles an hour. Monday night, partly cloudy. Lows in the mid 50s. West winds 5 to 10 miles an hour with gusts up to 20 miles an hour. Here is the latest National Weather Service forecast for Cambria County, including the city of Johnstown. Rest of tonight, cloudy. A chance of rain between 10 p.m. and 4 a.m., then rain likely after 4 a.m. Lows in the mid-50s. Southeast winds 15 to 20 miles an hour. Gusts up to 35 miles an hour, increasing to 45 miles an hour after midnight. Chance of rain 70%. Sunday, breezy. Rain through 4 p.m. A slight chance of thunderstorms between 8 a.m. and 4 p.m., then rain likely and a chance of thunderstorms after 4 p.m. Highs around 60. Southeast winds 20 to 25 miles an hour, diminishing to 10 to 15 miles an hour in the afternoon. Gusts up to 45 miles an hour. Chance of rain near 100%. Sunday night, mild, cloudy. A chance of rain and thunderstorms before 8 p.m. A chance of rain between 10 p.m. and 2 a.m. Patchy dense fog after 10 p.m. Lows in the mid-50s. East winds 5 to 10 miles an hour with gusts up to 25 miles an hour, becoming north after midnight. Chance of rain 50%. Columbus Day, mostly cloudy. Highs in the mid-60s. Northwest winds 5 to 10 miles an hour with gusts up to 25 miles an hour. Monday night, mild. Partly cloudy. Lows in the mid-50s. West winds 5 to 10 miles an hour with gusts up to 20 miles an hour. And now the extended forecast for South Central Pennsylvania. Tuesday, mostly sunny. Highs in the upper 70s. Tuesday night, partly cloudy. Lows in the lower 60s. Wednesday, mostly sunny. Highs in the lower 70s. Wednesday night, partly cloudy. Lows in the lower 50s. Thursday, partly sunny. Highs in the mid-60s. Thursday night, mostly cloudy with a 50% chance of showers. Lows around 50. Friday, mostly cloudy with a 50% chance of showers. Highs in the mid-60s. Friday night, mostly cloudy with a 50% chance of showers. Lows in the mid-40s. Saturday, partly sunny. Highs in the mid-50s. The 8 to 14 day outlook, from Sunday, October 18th to Saturday, October 24th, calls for near normal temperatures and below normal precipitation. Normal high temperatures across central Pennsylvania during this period range from the mid-50s over the Allegheny Mountains to the low 60s across the lower Susquehanna Valley. Normal lows range from the mid-30s over the Alleghenies to the low 40s across the lower Susquehanna Valley. Here are the 11 p.m. conditions in the Altoona area. In Altoona, light rain was falling. The temperature was 55 degrees, the dew point 48, and the relative humidity 77%. The wind was east at 9 miles an hour. The pressure was 30.38 inches and steady. At State College, light rain was falling. The temperature was 61 degrees, the dew point 48, and the relative humidity 63%. The wind was variable at 2 miles an hour. The pressure was 30.39 inches and falling. Now, a few other local conditions: Johnstown, rain 51, Dubois, cloudy 55, La Trobe, light rain and haze 55, Pittsburgh light rain 57, Bradford mostly cloudy 56. To the south and east, York, mostly cloudy 61, Selins Grove cloudy 55, Harrisburg cloudy 62, Philadelphia cloudy 63, Baltimore cloudy 64, Washington D.C. cloudy 64. Once again, in Altoona it was 55 degrees with light rain. And at State College it was 61 degrees with light rain. 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Here's the hazardous weather outlook for the following counties: Bedford, Blair, and Huntingdon. For today and tonight,
the probability for widespread hazardous weather is low. And now the extended outlook for the period Sunday through Friday. The probability for widespread hazardous weather is low. Here's the hazardous weather outlook for the following county, Cambria, Pennsylvania. Wind advisory in effect from 8 p.m. this evening to 2 p.m. Sunday. For today and tonight. 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And now the extended outlook for the period Sunday through Friday. Please listen to NOAA Weather Radio or go to weather.gov/statecollege on the internet for more information about the following hazards. Wind advisory. Spotters are encouraged to report significant hazardous weather. Here's a special weather statement for the following county, Cambria, Pennsylvania. Wind advisory remains in effect from 8 p.m. this evening to 2 p.m. Sunday. What? Southeast winds 15 to 25 miles per hour with maximum gusts between 45 and 50 miles per hour expected. Where? Cambria and Somerset counties. When? From 8 p.m. this evening to 2 p.m. Sunday. Impacts, gusty winds will blow around unsecured objects. Tree limbs could be blown down and a few power outages may result. Use extra caution when driving, especially if operating a high-profile vehicle. Secure outdoor objects. Rain will overspread the Commonwealth from southwest to northeast tonight as moisture tied to post-tropical cyclone Isaias approaches the region. Rainfall will likely continue throughout much of the day on Sunday before tapering off later Sunday night into Monday morning. A few thunderstorms are possible across southern and eastern Pennsylvania during the evening hours Sunday. High temperatures will be in the 50s and 60s. It will be breezy, especially in the Laurel Highlands, where a wind advisory is in effect tonight through 2 p.m. Sunday. Monday will start a warming trend for the first half of the week, with high temperatures ranging from the mid-60s in the north to the mid-70s across much of Pennsylvania. Tuesday looks to be the warmest day of the week, with highs making a run of 80 degrees in south-central and southwestern Pennsylvania. Tuesday will also begin a period of unsettled weather as a cold front moves down from Canada, bringing a chance for showers and an isolated thunderstorm or two, especially across the north. Additional cold fronts are expected to cross through the region during the latter part of the week into next weekend, resulting in progressively cooler temperatures. Here is the latest National Weather Service forecast for Blair and Bedford counties, including the city of Altoona. Rest of tonight, cloudy. A chance of rain between 10 p.m. and 2 a.m., then rain likely after 2 a.m. Lows in the mid-50s. Southeast winds 5 to 10 miles an hour. Gusts up to 30 miles an hour, increasing to 40 miles an hour after midnight. Chance of rain 70%. Sunday, rain. A slight chance of thunderstorms after 10 a.m. Highs in the lower 60s. East winds 5 to 10 miles an hour with gusts up to 40 miles an hour. Chance of rain near 100%. Sunday night, mild. Mostly cloudy. A chance of thunderstorms before 8 p.m. A chance of rain through 2 a.m. Patchy dense fog after 10 p.m. Lows in the upper 50s. North winds around 5 miles an hour with gusts up to 25 miles an hour. Chance of rain 50%. Columbus Day, partly sunny. Highs in the upper 60s. Northwest winds 5 to 10 miles an hour with gusts up to 25 miles an hour. Monday night, partly cloudy. Lows in the mid-50s. West winds 5 to 10 miles an hour with gusts up to 20 miles an hour. Here is the latest National Weather Service forecast for Cambria County, including the city of Johnstown. Rest of tonight, cloudy. A chance of rain between 10 p.m. and 4 a.m., then rain likely after 4 a.m. Lows in the mid-50s. Southeast winds 15 to 20 miles an hour. Gusts up to 35 miles an hour, increasing to 45 miles an hour after midnight. Chance of rain 70%. Sunday, breezy. Rain through 4 p.m. A slight chance of thunderstorms between 8 a.m. and 4 p.m., then rain likely and a chance of thunderstorms after 4 p.m. Highs around 60. Southeast winds 20 to 25 miles an hour, diminishing to 10 to 15 miles an hour in the afternoon.
gusts up to 45 miles an hour. Chance of rain near 100%. Sunday night, mild, cloudy. A chance of rain and thunderstorms before 8 p.m. A chance of rain between 10 p.m. and 2 a.m. Patchy dense fog after 10 p.m. Lows in the mid-50s. East winds 5 to 10 miles an hour with gusts up to 25 miles an hour, becoming north after midnight. Chance of rain 50%. Columbus Day, mostly cloudy. Highs in the mid-60s. Northwest winds 5 to 10 miles an hour with gusts up to 25 miles an hour. Monday night, mild. Partly cloudy. Lows in the mid-50s. West winds 5 to 10 miles an hour with gusts up to 20 miles an hour. And now the extended forecast for South Central Pennsylvania. Tuesday, mostly sunny. Highs in the upper 70s. Tuesday night, partly cloudy. Lows in the lower 60s. Wednesday, mostly sunny. Highs in the lower 70s. Wednesday night, partly cloudy. Lows in the lower 50s. Thursday, partly sunny. Highs in the mid-60s. Thursday night, mostly cloudy with a 50% chance of showers. Lows around 50. Friday, mostly cloudy with a 50% chance of showers. Highs in the mid-60s. Friday night, mostly cloudy with a 50% chance of showers. Lows in the mid-40s. Saturday, partly sunny. Highs in the mid-50s. The 8 to 14 day outlook, from Sunday, October 18th to Saturday, October 24th, calls for near normal temperatures and below normal precipitation. Normal high temperatures across central Pennsylvania during this period range from the mid-50s over the Allegheny Mountains to the low 60s across the lower Susquehanna Valley. Normal lows range from the mid-30s over the Alleghenies to the low 40s across the lower Susquehanna Valley. Here are the 11 p.m. conditions in the Altoona area. In Altoona, light rain was falling. The temperature was 55 degrees, the dew point 48, and the relative humidity 77%. The wind was east at 9 miles an hour. The pressure was 30.38 inches and steady. At State College, light rain was falling. The temperature was 61 degrees, the dew point 48, and the relative humidity 63%. The wind was variable at 2 miles an hour. The pressure was 30.39 inches and falling. Now, a few other local conditions: Johnstown, rain 51, Dubois, cloudy 55, Latrobe, light rain and haze 55, Pittsburgh, light rain 57, Bradford, mostly cloudy 56. To the south and east, York, mostly cloudy 61, Selins Grove, cloudy 55, Harrisburg, cloudy 62, Philadelphia, cloudy 63, Baltimore, cloudy 64, Washington, D.C., cloudy 64. Once again, in Altoona it was 55 degrees with light rain. And at State College it was 61 degrees with light rain. This is NOAA Weather Radio, All Hazards Station WNG 589. 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Here's the hazardous weather outlook for the following counties: Bedford, Blair, and Huntingdon. For today and tonight, the probability for widespread hazardous weather is low. And now the extended outlook for the period Sunday through Friday. The probability for widespread hazardous weather is low. Here's the hazardous weather outlook for the following county: Cambria, Pennsylvania. Wind advisory in effect from 8 p.m. this evening to 2 p.m. Sunday. 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Wind advisory. Spotters are encouraged to report significant hazardous weather. Here's a special weather statement for the following county: Cambria, Pennsylvania. Wind advisory remains in effect from 8 p.m. this evening to 2 p.m. Sunday. What? Southeast winds 15 to 25 miles per hour with maximum gusts between 45 and 50 miles per hour expected. Where? Cambria and Somerset counties. When? From 8 p.m. this evening to 2 p.m. Sunday.
impacts, gusty winds will blow around unsecured objects. Tree limbs could be blown down and a few power outages may result. Use extra caution when driving, especially if operating a high-profile vehicle. Secure outdoor objects. Rain will overspread the Commonwealth from southwest to northeast tonight as moisture tied to post-tropical cyclone Isaias approaches the region. Rainfall will likely continue throughout much of the day on Sunday before tapering off later Sunday night into Monday morning. A few thunderstorms are possible across southern and eastern Pennsylvania during the evening hours Sunday. High temperatures will be in the 50s and 60s. It will be breezy, especially in the Laurel Highlands, where a wind advisory is in effect tonight through 2 p.m. Sunday. Monday will start a warming trend for the first half of the week, with high temperatures ranging from the mid-60s in the north to the mid-70s across much of Pennsylvania. Tuesday looks to be the warmest day of the week, with highs making a run of 80 degrees in south-central and southwestern Pennsylvania. Tuesday will also begin a period of unsettled weather as a cold front moves down from Canada, bringing a chance for showers and an isolated thunderstorm or two, especially across the north. Additional cold fronts are expected to cross through the region during the latter part of the week into next weekend, resulting in progressively cooler temperatures. Here is the latest National Weather Service forecast for Blair and Bedford counties, including the city of Altoona. Rest of tonight, a chance of rain between midnight and 2 a.m., then rain likely after 2 a.m. Near steady temperature in the mid-50s. Southeast winds 5 to 10 miles an hour with gusts up to 40 miles an hour. Chance of rain 70%. Sunday, rain. A slight chance of thunderstorms after 10 a.m. Highs in the lower 60s. East winds 5 to 10 miles an hour with gusts up to 40 miles an hour. Chance of rain near 100%. Sunday night, mild. Mostly cloudy. A chance of thunderstorms before 8 p.m. A chance of rain through 2 a.m. Patchy dense fog after 10 p.m. Lows in the upper 50s. North winds around 5 miles an hour with gusts up to 25 miles an hour. Chance of rain 50%. Columbus Day, partly sunny. Highs in the upper 60s. Northwest winds 5 to 10 miles an hour with gusts up to 25 miles an hour. Monday night, partly cloudy. Lows in the mid-50s. West winds 5 to 10 miles an hour with gusts up to 20 miles an hour. Here is the latest National Weather Service forecast for Cambria County, including the city of Johnstown. Rest of tonight, cloudy. A chance of rain between midnight and 4 a.m., then rain likely after 4 a.m. Near steady temperature in the mid-50s. Southeast winds 15 to 20 miles an hour with gusts up to 45 miles an hour. Chance of rain 70%. Sunday, breezy. Rain through 4 p.m. A slight chance of thunderstorms between 8 a.m. and 4 p.m., then rain likely and a chance of thunderstorms after 4 p.m. Highs around 60. Southeast winds 20 to 25 miles an hour, diminishing to 10 to 15 miles an hour in the afternoon. Gusts up to 45 miles an hour. Chance of rain near 100%. Sunday night, mild, cloudy. A chance of rain and thunderstorms before 8 p.m. A chance of rain between 10 p.m. and 2 a.m. Patchy dense fog after 10 p.m. Lows in the mid-50s. East winds 5 to 10 miles an hour with gusts up to 25 miles an hour, becoming north after midnight. Chance of rain 50%. Columbus Day, mostly cloudy. Highs in the mid-60s. Northwest winds 5 to 10 miles an hour with gusts up to 25 miles an hour. Monday night, mild. Partly cloudy. Lows in the mid-50s. West winds 5 to 10 miles an hour with gusts up to 20 miles an hour. And now the extended forecast for south central Pennsylvania. Tuesday, mostly sunny. Highs in the upper 70s. Tuesday night, partly cloudy. Lows in the lower 60s. Wednesday, mostly sunny. Highs in the lower 70s. Wednesday night, partly cloudy. Lows in the lower 50s. Thursday, partly sunny. Highs in the mid-60s. Thursday night, mostly cloudy with a 50% chance of showers. Lows around 50.
Friday, mostly cloudy with a 50% chance of showers. Highs in the mid-60s. Friday night, mostly cloudy with a 50% chance of showers. Lows in the mid-40s. Saturday, partly sunny. Highs in the mid-50s. The 8 to 14 day outlook, from Sunday, October 18th to Saturday, October 24th, calls for near normal temperatures and below normal precipitation. Normal high temperatures across central Pennsylvania during this period range from the mid-50s over the Allegheny Mountains to the low 60s across the lower Susquehanna Valley. Normal lows range from the mid-30s over the Alleghenies to the low 40s across the lower Susquehanna Valley. Here are the midnight conditions in the Altoona area. In Altoona, light rain was falling. The temperature was 53 degrees, the dew point 49, and the relative humidity 86%. The wind was east at 7 miles an hour. The pressure was 30.38 inches and steady. At State College, light rain was falling. The temperature was 57 degrees, the dew point 50, and the relative humidity 77%. The wind was variable at 5 miles an hour. The pressure was 30.38 inches and falling. Now, a few other local conditions: Johnstown, light rain 50, Dubois, light rain 54, Latrobe, light rain 54, Pittsburgh mostly cloudy 57, Bradford cloudy 56. To the south and east, York, cloudy 60, Selins Grove light rain 55, Harrisburg cloudy 62, Philadelphia cloudy 63, Baltimore cloudy 64, Washington DC light rain 63. Once again, in Altoona it was 53 degrees with light rain. And at State College it was 57 degrees with light rain. This is NOAA Weather Radio, All Hazards Station WNG 589. 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Here's the hazardous weather outlook for the following counties: Bedford, Blair, and Huntingdon. For today and tonight, the probability for widespread hazardous weather is low. And now the extended outlook for the period Sunday through Friday. The probability for widespread hazardous weather is low. Here's the hazardous weather outlook for the following county: Cambria, Pennsylvania. Wind advisory in effect from 8 p.m. this evening to 2 p.m. Sunday. For today and tonight, please listen to NOAA Weather Radio or go to weather.gov/statecollege on the internet for more information about the following hazards. 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And now the extended outlook for the period Sunday through Friday. 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Wind advisory. Spotters are encouraged to report significant hazardous weather. Here's a special weather statement for the following county: Cambria, Pennsylvania. Wind advisory remains in effect from 8 p.m. this evening to 2 p.m. Sunday. What? Southeast winds 15 to 25 miles per hour with maximum gusts between 45 and 50 miles per hour expected. Where? Cambria and Somerset counties. When? From 8 p.m. this evening to 2 p.m. Sunday. Impacts: gusty winds will blow around unsecured objects. Tree limbs could be blown down and a few power outages may result. Use extra caution when driving, especially if operating a high-profile vehicle. Secure outdoor objects. Rain will overspread the Commonwealth from southwest to northeast tonight as moisture tied to post-tropical cyclone Isaias approaches the region. Rainfall will likely continue throughout much of the day on Sunday before tapering off later Sunday night into Monday morning. A few thunderstorms are possible across southern and eastern Pennsylvania during the evening hours Sunday. High temperatures will be in the 50s and 60s. It will be breezy, especially in the Laurel Highlands, where a wind advisory is in effect tonight through 2 p.m. Sunday. Monday will start a warming trend for the first half of the week, with high temperatures ranging from the mid-60s in the north to the mid-70s across much of Pennsylvania. Tuesday looks to be the warmest day of the week, with highs making a run of 80 degrees in south-central and southwestern Pennsylvania. Tuesday will also begin the period of unsettled weather as a cold front moves down from Canada, bringing a chance for showers and an isolated thunderstorm or two, especially across the north. Additional cold fronts are expected to cross through the region during the latter part of the week into next weekend, resulting in progressively cooler temperatures.
Here is the latest National Weather Service forecast for Blair and Bedford counties, including the city of Altoona. Rest of tonight, a chance of rain between midnight and 2 a.m., then rain likely after 2.

chance of rain 50%. Columbus Day, partly sunny. Highs in the upper 60s. Northwest winds 5 to 10 miles an hour with gusts up to 25 miles an hour. Monday night, partly cloudy. Lows in the mid 50s. West winds 5 to 10 miles an hour with gusts up to 20 miles an hour. Here is the latest National Weather Service forecast for Cambria County, including the city of Johnstown. Rest of tonight, cloudy. A chance of rain between midnight and 4 a.m., then rain likely after 4 a.m. Near steady temperature in the mid-50s. Southeast winds 15 to 20 miles an hour with gusts up to 45 miles an hour. Chance of rain 70%. Sunday, breezy. Rain through 4 p.m. A slight chance of thunderstorms between 8 a.m. and 4 p.m., then rain likely and a chance of thunderstorms after 4 p.m. Highs around 60. Southeast winds 20 to 25 miles an hour, diminishing to 10 to 15 miles an hour in the afternoon. Gusts up to 45 miles an hour. Chance of rain near 100%. Sunday night, mild, cloudy. A chance of rain and thunderstorms before 8 p.m. A chance of rain between 10 p.m. and 2 a.m. Patchy dense fog after 10 p.m. Lows in the mid-50s. East winds 5 to 10 miles an hour with gusts up to 25 miles an hour, becoming north after midnight. Chance of rain 50%. Columbus Day, mostly cloudy. Highs in the mid-60s. Northwest winds 5 to 10 miles an hour with gusts up to 25 miles an hour. Monday night, mild. Partly cloudy. Lows in the mid-50s. West winds 5 to 10 miles an hour with gusts up to 20 miles an hour. And now the extended forecast for South Central Pennsylvania. Tuesday, mostly sunny. Highs in the upper 70s. Tuesday night, partly cloudy. Lows in the lower 60s. Wednesday, mostly sunny. Highs in the lower 70s. Wednesday night, partly cloudy. Lows in the lower 50s. Thursday, partly sunny. Highs in the mid-60s. Thursday night, mostly cloudy with a 50% chance of showers. Lows around 50. Friday, mostly cloudy with a 50% chance of showers. Highs in the mid-60s. Friday night, mostly cloudy with a 50% chance of showers. Lows in the mid-40s. Saturday, partly sunny. Highs in the mid-50s. The 8 to 14 day outlook, from Sunday, October 18th to Saturday, October 24th, calls for near normal temperatures and below normal precipitation. Normal high temperatures across central Pennsylvania during this period range from the mid-50s over the Allegheny Mountains to the low 60s across the lower Susquehanna Valley. Normal lows range from the mid-30s over the Alleghenies to the low 40s across the lower Susquehanna Valley. Here are the midnight conditions in the Altoona area. In Altoona, light rain was falling. The temperature was 53 degrees, the dew point 49, and the relative humidity 86%. The wind was east at 7 miles an hour. The pressure was 30.38 inches and steady. At State College, light rain was falling. The temperature was 57 degrees, the dew point 50, and the relative humidity 77%. The wind was variable at 5 miles an hour. The pressure was 30.38 inches and falling. Now, a few other local conditions: Johnstown, light rain 50, Dubois, light rain 54, La Trobe, light rain 54, Pittsburgh mostly cloudy 57, Bradford cloudy 56. To the south and east, York, cloudy 60, Selins Grove light rain 55, Harrisburg cloudy 62, Philadelphia cloudy 63, Baltimore cloudy 64, Washington D.C. light rain 63. Once again, in Altoona it was 53 degrees with light rain. And at State College it was 57 degrees with light rain. This is NOAA Weather Radio, All Hazards Station WNG 589. 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Here's the hazardous weather outlook for the following counties: Bedford, Blair, and Huntingdon. For today and tonight, the probability for widespread hazardous weather is low. And now the extended outlook for the period Sunday through Friday. The probability for widespread hazardous

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Wind advisory in effect from 8 p.m. this evening to 2 p.m. Sunday. For today and tonight. 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And now the extended outlook for the period Sunday through Friday. 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Wind advisory. Spotters are encouraged to report significant hazardous weather. Here's a special weather statement for the following county, Cambria, Pennsylvania. Wind advisory remains in effect from 8 p.m. this evening to 2 p.m. Sunday. What? Southeast winds 15 to 25 miles per hour with maximum gusts between 45 and 50 miles per hour expected. Where? Cambria and Somerset counties. When? From 8 p.m. this evening to 2 p.m. Sunday. Impacts, gusty winds will blow around unsecured objects. Tree limbs could be blown down and a few power outages may result. Use extra caution when driving, especially if operating a high-profile vehicle. Secure outdoor objects. Rain will overspread the Commonwealth from southwest to northeast tonight as moisture tied to post-tropical cyclone Isaias approaches the region. Rainfall will likely continue throughout much of the day on Sunday before tapering off later Sunday night into Monday morning. A few thunderstorms are possible across southern and eastern Pennsylvania during the evening hours Sunday. High temperatures will be in the 50s and 60s. It will be breezy, especially in the Laurel Highlands, where a wind advisory is in effect tonight through 2 p.m. Sunday. Monday will start a warming trend for the first half of the week, with high temperatures ranging from the mid-60s in the north to the mid-70s across much of Pennsylvania. Tuesday looks to be the warmest day of the week, with highs making a run of 80 degrees in south-central and southwestern Pennsylvania. Tuesday will also begin a period of unsettled weather as a cold front moves down from Canada, bringing a chance for showers and an isolated thunderstorm or two, especially across the north. Additional cold fronts are expected to cross through the region during the latter part of the week into next weekend, resulting in progressively cooler temperatures. Here is the latest National Weather Service forecast for Blair and Bedford counties, including the city of Altoona. Rest of tonight, a chance of rain between midnight and 2 a.m., then rain likely after 2 a.m. Near steady temperature in the mid-50s. Southeast winds 5 to 10 miles an hour with gusts up to 40 miles an hour. Chance of rain 70%. Sunday, rain. A slight chance of thunderstorms after 10 a.m. Highs in the lower 60s. East winds 5 to 10 miles an hour with gusts up to 40 miles an hour. Chance of rain near 100%. Sunday night, mild. Mostly cloudy. A chance of thunderstorms before 8 p.m. A chance of rain through 2 a.m. Patchy dense fog after 10 p.m. Lows in the upper 50s. North winds around 5 miles an hour with gusts up to 25 miles an hour. Chance of rain 50%. Columbus Day, partly sunny. Highs in the upper 60s. Northwest winds 5 to 10 miles an hour with gusts up to 25 miles an hour. Monday night, partly cloudy. Lows in the mid-50s. West winds 5 to 10 miles an hour with gusts up to 20 miles an hour. Here is the latest National Weather Service forecast for Cambria County, including the city of Johnstown. Rest of tonight, cloudy. A chance of rain between midnight and 4 a.m., then rain likely after 4 a.m. Near steady temperature in the mid-50s. Southeast winds 15 to 20 miles an hour with gusts up to 45 miles an hour. Chance of rain 70%. Sunday, breezy. Rain through 4 p.m. A slight chance of thunderstorms between 8 a.m. and 4 p.m., then rain likely and a chance of thunderstorms after 4 p.m. Highs around 60. Southeast winds 20 to 25 miles an hour, diminishing to 10 to 15 miles an hour in the afternoon. Gusts up to 45 miles an hour. Chance of rain near 100%. Sunday night, mild, cloudy. A chance of rain and thunderstorms before 8 p.m. A chance of rain between 10 p.m. and 2 a.m. Patchy dense fog after 10 p.m. Lows in the mid-50s.
East winds 5 to 10 miles an hour with gusts up to 25 miles an hour, becoming north after midnight. Chance of rain 50%. Columbus Day, mostly cloudy. Highs in the mid-60s. Northwest winds 5 to 10 miles an hour with gusts up to 25 miles an hour. Monday night, mild. Partly cloudy. Lows in the mid-50s. West winds 5 to 10 miles an hour with gusts up to 20 miles an hour. And now the extended forecast for South Central Pennsylvania. Tuesday, mostly sunny. Highs in the upper 70s. Tuesday night, partly cloudy. Lows in the lower 60s. Wednesday, mostly sunny. Highs in the lower 70s. Wednesday night, partly cloudy. Lows in the lower 50s. Thursday, partly sunny. Highs in the mid-60s. Thursday night, mostly cloudy with a 50% chance of showers. Lows around 50. Friday, mostly cloudy with a 50% chance of showers. Highs in the mid-60s. Friday night, mostly cloudy with a 50% chance of showers. Lows in the mid-40s. Saturday, partly sunny. Highs in the mid-50s. 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Broadcasts originate from the National Weather Service and State College and are transmitted from the tower facilities provided by the Blair County Emergency Management Agency in Frankstown on a frequency of 162.425 MHz. We are located at Innovation Park in State College. 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Properly set weather radios, with the alarm device, will alert you when severe weather warnings or watches are issued. Programming on this station will be temporarily changed during severe weather, to bring you the latest information. Warnings and safety information from the National Weather Service may someday save your life or protect your property. The 8 to 14 day outlook, from Sunday, October 18th to Saturday, October 24th, calls for near normal temperatures and below normal precipitation. Normal high temperatures across central Pennsylvania during this period range from the mid-50s over the Allegheny Mountains to the low 60s across the lower Susquehanna Valley. Normal lows range from the mid-30s over the Alleghenies to the low 40s across the lower Susquehanna Valley. Here are the midnight conditions in the Altoona area. In Altoona, light rain was falling. The temperature was 53 degrees, the dew point 49, and the relative humidity 86%. The wind was east at 7 miles an hour. The pressure was 30.38 inches and steady. At State College, light rain was falling. The temperature was 57 degrees, the dew point 50, and the relative humidity 77%. The wind was variable at 5 miles an hour. The pressure was 30.38 inches and falling. Now, a few other local conditions: Johnstown, light rain 50, Dubois, light rain 54, La Trobe, light rain 54, Pittsburgh mostly cloudy 57, Bradford cloudy 56. To the south and east, York, cloudy 60, Selins Grove light rain 55, Harrisburg cloudy 62, Philadelphia cloudy 63, Baltimore cloudy 64, Washington DC light rain 63. Once again, in Altoona it was 53 degrees with light rain. And at State College it was 57 degrees with light rain. 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Here's the hazardous weather outlook for the following counties: Bedford, Blair, and Huntingdon. For today and tonight, the probability for widespread hazardous weather is low. And now the extended outlook for the period Sunday through Friday. The probability for widespread hazardous weather is low. Here's the hazardous weather outlook for the following county: Cambria, Pennsylvania. Wind advisory in effect from 8 p.m. this evening to 2 p.m. Sunday. For today and tonight, please listen to NOAA Weather Radio or go to weather.gov/statecollege on the internet for more information about the following hazards. 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
Here's a special weather statement for the following county, Cambria, Pennsylvania. Wind advisory remains in effect from 8 p.m. this evening to 2 p.m. Sunday. What? Southeast winds 15 to 25 miles per hour with maximum gusts between 45 and 50 miles per hour expected. Where? Cambria and Somerset counties. When? From 8 p.m. this evening to 2 p.m. Sunday. Impacts, gusty winds will blow around unsecured objects. Tree limbs could be blown down and a few power outages may result. Use extra caution when driving, especially if operating a high-profile vehicle. Secure outdoor objects. Rain will overspread the Commonwealth from southwest to northeast tonight as moisture tied to post-tropical cyclone Isaias approaches the region. Rainfall will likely continue throughout much of the day on Sunday before tapering off later Sunday night into Monday morning. A few thunderstorms are possible across southern and eastern Pennsylvania during the evening hours Sunday. High temperatures will be in the 50s and 60s. It will be breezy, especially in the Laurel Highlands, where a wind advisory is in effect tonight through 2 p.m. Sunday. Monday will start a warming trend for the first half of the week, with high temperatures ranging from the mid-60s in the north to the mid-70s across much of Pennsylvania. Tuesday looks to be the warmest day of the week, with highs making a run of 80 degrees in south-central and southwestern Pennsylvania. Tuesday will also begin a period of unsettled weather as a cold front moves down from Canada, bringing a chance for showers and an isolated thunderstorm or two, especially across the north. Additional cold fronts are expected to cross through the region during the latter part of the week into next weekend, resulting in progressively cooler temperatures. Here is the latest National Weather Service forecast for Blair and Bedford counties, including the city of Altoona. Rest of tonight, a chance of rain between midnight and 2 a.m., then rain likely after 2 a.m. Near steady temperature in the mid-50s. Southeast winds 5 to 10 miles an hour with gusts up to 40 miles an hour. Chance of rain 70%. Sunday, rain. A slight chance of thunderstorms after 10 a.m. Highs in the lower 60s. East winds 5 to 10 miles an hour with gusts up to 40 miles an hour. Chance of rain near 100%. Sunday night, mild. Mostly cloudy. A chance of thunderstorms before 8 p.m. A chance of rain through 2 a.m. Patchy dense fog after 10 p.m. Lows in the upper 50s. North winds around 5 miles an hour with gusts up to 25 miles an hour. Chance of rain 50%. Columbus Day, partly sunny. Highs in the upper 60s. Northwest winds 5 to 10 miles an hour with gusts up to 25 miles an hour. Monday night, partly cloudy. Lows in the mid-50s. West winds 5 to 10 miles an hour with gusts up to 20 miles an hour. Here is the latest National Weather Service forecast for Cambria County, including the city of Johnstown. Rest of tonight, cloudy. A chance of rain between midnight and 4 a.m., then rain likely after 4 a.m. Near steady temperature in the mid-50s. Southeast winds 15 to 20 miles an hour with gusts up to 45 miles an hour. Chance of rain 70%. Sunday, breezy. Rain through 4 p.m. A slight chance of thunderstorms between 8 a.m. and 4 p.m., then rain likely and a chance of thunderstorms after 4 p.m. Highs around 60. Southeast winds 20 to 25 miles an hour, diminishing to 10 to 15 miles an hour in the afternoon. Gusts up to 45 miles an hour. Chance of rain near 100%. Sunday night, mild, cloudy. A chance of rain and thunderstorms before 8 p.m. A chance of rain between 10 p.m. and 2 a.m. Patchy dense fog after 10 p.m. Lows in the mid-50s. East winds 5 to 10 miles an hour with gusts up to 25 miles an hour, becoming north after midnight. Chance of rain 50%. Columbus Day, mostly cloudy. Highs in the mid-60s. Northwest winds 5 to 10 miles an hour with gusts up to 25 miles an hour. Monday night, mild. Partly cloudy. Lows in the mid-50s. West winds 5 to 10 miles an hour with gusts up to 20 miles an hour. And now the extended forecast for south central Pennsylvania. Tuesday, mostly sunny. Highs in the upper 70s.
Tuesday night, partly cloudy. Lows in the lower 60s. Wednesday, mostly sunny. Highs in the lower 70s. Wednesday night, partly cloudy. Lows in the lower 50s. Thursday, partly sunny. Highs in the mid-60s. Thursday night, mostly cloudy with a 50% chance of showers. Lows around 50. Friday, mostly cloudy with a 50% chance of showers. Highs in the mid-60s. Friday night, mostly cloudy with a 50% chance of showers. Lows in the mid-40s. Saturday, partly sunny. Highs in the mid-50s. The 8 to 14 day outlook, from Sunday, October 18th to Saturday, October 24th, calls for near normal temperatures and below normal precipitation. Normal high temperatures across central Pennsylvania during this period range from the mid-50s over the Allegheny Mountains to the low 60s across the lower Susquehanna Valley. Normal lows range from the mid-30s over the Alleghenies to the low 40s across the lower Susquehanna Valley. Here are the midnight conditions in the Altoona area. In Altoona, light rain was falling. The temperature was 53 degrees, the dew point 49, and the relative humidity 86%. The wind was east at 7 miles an hour. The pressure was 30.38 inches and steady. At State College, light rain was falling. The temperature was 57 degrees, the dew point 50, and the relative humidity 77%. The wind was variable at 5 miles an hour. The pressure was 30.38 inches and falling. Now, a few other local conditions: Johnstown, light rain 50, Dubois, light rain 54, La Trobe, light rain 54, Pittsburgh mostly cloudy 57, Bradford cloudy 56. To the south and east, York, cloudy 60, Selins Grove light rain 55, Harrisburg cloudy 62, Philadelphia cloudy 63, Baltimore cloudy 64, Washington DC light rain 63. Once again, in Altoona it was 53 degrees with light rain. And at State College it was 57 degrees with light rain. This is NOAA Weather Radio, All Hazards Station WNG 589. 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Here's the hazardous weather outlook for the following counties: Bedford, Blair, and Huntingdon. For today and tonight, the probability for widespread hazardous weather is low. And now the extended outlook for the period Sunday through Friday. The probability for widespread hazardous weather is low. Here's the hazardous weather outlook for the following county: Cambria, Pennsylvania. Wind advisory in effect from 8 p.m. this evening to 2 p.m. Sunday. 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Wind advisory. Spotters are encouraged to report significant hazardous weather. Here's a special weather statement for the following county: Cambria, Pennsylvania. Wind advisory remains in effect from 8 p.m. this evening to 2 p.m. Sunday. What? Southeast winds 15 to 25 miles per hour with maximum gusts between 45 and 50 miles per hour expected. Where? Cambria and Somerset counties. When? From 8 p.m. this evening to 2 p.m. Sunday. Impacts: gusty winds will blow around unsecured objects. Tree limbs could be blown down and a few power outages may result. Use extra caution when driving, especially if operating a high-profile vehicle. Secure outdoor objects. Rain will overspread the Commonwealth from southwest to northeast tonight as moisture tied to post-tropical cyclone Isaias approaches the region. Rainfall will likely continue throughout much of the day on Sunday before tapering off later Sunday night into Monday morning. A few thunderstorms are possible across southern and eastern Pennsylvania during the evening hours Sunday. High temperatures will be in the 50s and 60s. It will be breezy, especially in the Laurel Highlands, where a wind advisory is in effect tonight through 2 p.m. Sunday. Monday will start a warming trend for the first half of the week, with high temperatures ranging from the mid-60s in the north to the mid-70s across much of Pennsylvania.
Tuesday looks to be the warmest day of the week, with highs making a run of 80 degrees in south-central and southwestern Pennsylvania. Tuesday will also begin a period of unsettled weather as a cold front moves down from Canada, bringing a chance for showers and an isolated thunderstorm or two, especially across the north. Additional cold fronts are expected to cross through the region during the latter part of the week into next weekend, resulting in progressively cooler temperatures. Here is the latest National Weather Service forecast for Blair and Bedford counties, including the city of Altoona. Rest of tonight, a chance of rain between midnight and 2 a.m., then rain likely after 2 a.m. Near steady temperature in the mid-50s. Southeast winds 5 to 10 miles an hour with gusts up to 40 miles an hour. Chance of rain 70%. Sunday, rain. A slight chance of thunderstorms after 10 a.m. Highs in the lower 60s. East winds 5 to 10 miles an hour with gusts up to 40 miles an hour. Chance of rain near 100%. Sunday night, mild. Mostly cloudy. A chance of thunderstorms before 8 p.m. A chance of rain through 2 a.m. Patchy dense fog after 10 p.m. Lows in the upper 50s. North winds around 5 miles an hour with gusts up to 25 miles an hour. Chance of rain 50%. Columbus Day, partly sunny. Highs in the upper 60s. Northwest winds 5 to 10 miles an hour with gusts up to 25 miles an hour. Monday night, partly cloudy. Lows in the mid-50s. West winds 5 to 10 miles an hour with gusts up to 20 miles an hour. Here is the latest National Weather Service forecast for Cambria County, including the city of Johnstown. Rest of tonight, cloudy. A chance of rain between midnight and 4 a.m., then rain likely after 4 a.m. Near steady temperature in the mid-50s. Southeast winds 15 to 20 miles an hour with gusts up to 45 miles an hour. Chance of rain 70%. Sunday, breezy. Rain through 4 p.m. A slight chance of thunderstorms between 8 a.m. and 4 p.m., then rain likely and a chance of thunderstorms after 4 p.m. Highs around 60. Southeast winds 20 to 25 miles an hour, diminishing to 10 to 15 miles an hour in the afternoon. Gusts up to 45 miles an hour. Chance of rain near 100%. Sunday night, mild, cloudy. A chance of rain and thunderstorms before 8 p.m. A chance of rain between 10 p.m. and 2 a.m. Patchy dense fog after 10 p.m. Lows in the mid-50s. East winds 5 to 10 miles an hour with gusts up to 25 miles an hour, becoming north after midnight. Chance of rain 50%. Columbus Day, mostly cloudy. Highs in the mid-60s. Northwest winds 5 to 10 miles an hour with gusts up to 25 miles an hour. Monday night, mild. Partly cloudy. Lows in the mid-50s. West winds 5 to 10 miles an hour with gusts up to 20 miles an hour. And now the extended forecast for south central Pennsylvania. Tuesday, mostly sunny. Highs in the upper 70s. Tuesday night, partly cloudy. Lows in the lower 60s. Wednesday, mostly sunny. Highs in the lower 70s. Wednesday night, partly cloudy. Lows in the lower 50s. Thursday, partly sunny. Highs in the mid-60s. Thursday night, mostly cloudy with a 50% chance of showers. Lows around 50. Friday, mostly cloudy with a 50% chance of showers. Highs in the mid-60s. Friday night, mostly cloudy with a 50% chance of showers. Lows in the mid-40s. Saturday, partly sunny. Highs in the mid-50s. The 8 to 14 day outlook, from Sunday, October 18th to Saturday, October 24th, calls for near normal temperatures and below normal precipitation. Normal high temperatures across central Pennsylvania during this period range from the mid-50s over the Allegheny Mountains to the low 60s across the lower Susquehanna Valley. Normal lows range from the mid-30s over the Alleghenies to the low 40s across the lower Susquehanna Valley. Here are the midnight conditions in the Altoona area. In Altoona, light rain was falling. The temperature was 53 degrees, the dew point 49, and the relative humidity 86%.
The wind was east at 7 miles an hour. The pressure was 30.38 inches and steady. At State College, light rain was falling. The temperature was 57 degrees, the dew point 50, and the relative humidity 77%. The wind was variable at 5 miles an hour. The pressure was 30.38 inches and falling. Now, a few other local conditions: Johnstown, light rain 50, Dubois, light rain 54, La Trobe, light rain 54, Pittsburgh mostly cloudy 57, Bradford cloudy 56. To the south and east, York, cloudy 60, Selins Grove light rain 55, Harrisburg cloudy 62, Philadelphia cloudy 63, Baltimore cloudy 64, Washington DC light rain 63. Once again, in Altoona it was 53 degrees with light rain. And at State College it was 57 degrees with light rain. This is NOAA Weather Radio, All Hazards Station WNG 589. 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Here's the hazardous weather outlook for the following counties: Bedford, Blair, and Huntingdon. For today and tonight, the probability for widespread hazardous weather is low. And now the extended outlook for the period Sunday through Friday. The probability for widespread hazardous weather is low. Here's the hazardous weather outlook for the following county: Cambria, Pennsylvania. Wind advisory in effect from 8 p.m. this evening to 2 p.m. Sunday. For today and tonight, please listen to NOAA Weather Radio or go to weather.gov/statecollege on the internet for more information about the following hazards. 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And now the extended outlook for the period Sunday through Friday. 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Wind advisory. Spotters are encouraged to report significant hazardous weather. Here's a special weather statement for the following county: Cambria, Pennsylvania. Wind advisory remains in effect from 8 p.m. this evening to 2 p.m. Sunday. What? Southeast winds 15 to 25 miles per hour with maximum gusts between 45 and 50 miles per hour expected. Where? Cambria and Somerset counties. When? From 8 p.m. this evening to 2 p.m. Sunday. Impacts: gusty winds will blow around unsecured objects. Tree limbs could be blown down and a few power outages may result. Use extra caution when driving, especially if operating a high-profile vehicle. Secure outdoor objects. Rain will overspread the Commonwealth from southwest to northeast tonight as moisture tied to post-tropical cyclone Isaias approaches the region. Rainfall will likely continue throughout much of the day on Sunday before tapering off later Sunday night into Monday morning. A few thunderstorms are possible across southern and eastern Pennsylvania during the evening hours Sunday. High temperatures will be in the 50s and 60s. It will be breezy, especially in the Laurel Highlands, where a wind advisory is in effect tonight through 2 p.m. Sunday. Monday will start a warming trend for the first half of the week, with high temperatures ranging from the mid-60s in the north to the mid-70s across much of Pennsylvania. Tuesday looks to be the warmest day of the week, with highs making a run of 80 degrees in south-central and southwestern Pennsylvania. Tuesday will also begin a period of unsettled weather as a cold front moves down from Canada, bringing a chance for showers and an isolated thunderstorm or two, especially across the north. Additional cold fronts are expected to cross through the region during the latter part of the week into next weekend, resulting in progressively cooler temperatures. Here is the latest National Weather Service forecast for Blair and Bedford counties, including the city of Altoona. Rest of tonight, a chance of rain between midnight and 2 a.m., then rain likely after 2 a.m. Near steady temperature in the mid-50s. Southeast winds 5 to 10 miles an hour with gusts up to 40 miles an hour. Chance of rain 70%. Sunday, rain. A slight chance of thunderstorms after 10 a.m. Highs in the lower 60s. East winds 5 to 10 miles an hour with gusts up to 40 miles an hour. Chance of rain near 100%. Sunday night, mild. Mostly cloudy. A chance of thunderstorms before 8 p.m. A chance of rain through 2 a.m. Patchy dense fog after 10 p.m. Lows in the upper 50s.
North winds around 5 miles an hour with gusts up to 25 miles an hour. Chance of rain 50%. Columbus Day, partly sunny. Highs in the upper 60s. Northwest winds 5 to 10 miles an hour with gusts up to 25 miles an hour. Monday night, partly cloudy. Lows in the mid-50s. West winds 5 to 10 miles an hour with gusts up to 20 miles an hour. Here is the latest National Weather Service forecast for Cambria County, including the city of Johnstown. Rest of tonight, cloudy. A chance of rain between midnight and 4 a.m., then rain likely after 4 a.m. Near steady temperature in the mid-50s. Southeast winds 15 to 20 miles an hour with gusts up to 45 miles an hour. Chance of rain 70%. Sunday, breezy. Rain through 4 p.m. A slight chance of thunderstorms between 8 a.m. and 4 p.m., then rain likely and a chance of thunderstorms after 4 p.m. Highs around 60. Southeast winds 20 to 25 miles an hour, diminishing to 10 to 15 miles an hour in the afternoon. Gusts up to 45 miles an hour. Chance of rain near 100%. Sunday night, mild, cloudy. A chance of rain and thunderstorms before 8 p.m. A chance of rain between 10 p.m. and 2 a.m. Patchy dense fog after 10 p.m. Lows in the mid-50s. East winds 5 to 10 miles an hour with gusts up to 25 miles an hour, becoming north after midnight. Chance of rain 50%. Columbus Day, mostly cloudy. Highs in the mid-60s. Northwest winds 5 to 10 miles an hour with gusts up to 25 miles an hour. Monday night, mild. Partly cloudy. Lows in the mid-50s. West winds 5 to 10 miles an hour with gusts up to 20 miles an hour. And now the extended forecast for South Central Pennsylvania. Tuesday, mostly sunny. Highs in the upper 70s. Tuesday night, partly cloudy. Lows in the lower 60s. Wednesday, mostly sunny. Highs in the lower 70s. Wednesday night, partly cloudy. Lows in the lower 50s. Thursday, partly sunny. Highs in the mid-60s. Thursday night, mostly cloudy with a 50% chance of showers. Lows around 50. Friday, mostly cloudy with a 50% chance of showers. Highs in the mid-60s. Friday night, mostly cloudy with a 50% chance of showers. Lows in the mid-40s. Saturday, partly sunny. Highs in the mid-50s. The 8 to 14 day outlook, from Sunday, October 18th to Saturday, October 24th, calls for near normal temperatures and below normal precipitation. Normal high temperatures across central Pennsylvania during this period range from the mid-50s over the Allegheny Mountains to the low 60s across the lower Susquehanna Valley. Normal lows range from the mid-30s over the Alleghenies to the low 40s across the lower Susquehanna Valley. Here are the midnight conditions in the Altoona area. In Altoona, light rain was falling. The temperature was 53 degrees, the dew point 49, and the relative humidity 86%. The wind was east at 7 miles an hour. The pressure was 30.38 inches and steady. At State College, light rain was falling. The temperature was 57 degrees, the dew point 50, and the relative humidity 77%. The wind was variable at 5 miles an hour. The pressure was 30.38 inches and falling. Now, a few other local conditions: Johnstown, light rain 50, Dubois, light rain 54, Latrobe, light rain 54, Pittsburgh mostly cloudy 57, Bradford cloudy 56. To the south and east, York, cloudy 60, Selins Grove light rain 55, Harrisburg cloudy 62, Philadelphia cloudy 63, Baltimore cloudy 64, Washington D.C. light rain 63. Once again, in Altoona it was 53 degrees with light rain. And at State College it was 57 degrees with light rain. This is NOAA Weather Radio, All Hazards Station WNG 589. 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Here's the hazardous weather outlook for the following counties: Bedford, Blair, and Huntingdon. For today and tonight, the probability for widespread hazardous weather is low.
and now the extended outlook for the period Sunday through Friday. The probability for widespread hazardous weather is low. Here's the hazardous weather outlook for the following county, Cambria, Pennsylvania. Wind advisory in effect from 8 p.m. this evening to 2 p.m. Sunday. For today and tonight. 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And now the extended outlook for the period Sunday through Friday. 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Wind advisory. Spotters are encouraged to report significant hazardous weather. Here's a special weather statement for the following county, Cambria, Pennsylvania. Wind advisory remains in effect from 8 p.m. this evening to 2 p.m. Sunday. What? Southeast winds 15 to 25 miles per hour with maximum gusts between 45 and 50 miles per hour expected. Where? Cambria and Somerset counties. When? From 8 p.m. this evening to 2 p.m. Sunday. Impacts, gusty winds will blow around unsecured objects. Tree limbs could be blown down and a few power outages may result. Use extra caution when driving, especially if operating a high-profile vehicle. Secure outdoor objects. Rain will overspread the Commonwealth from southwest to northeast tonight as moisture tied to post-tropical cyclone Isaias approaches the region. Rainfall will likely continue throughout much of the day on Sunday before tapering off later Sunday night into Monday morning. A few thunderstorms are possible across southern and eastern Pennsylvania during the evening hours Sunday. High temperatures will be in the 50s and 60s. It will be breezy, especially in the Laurel Highlands, where a wind advisory is in effect tonight through 2 p.m. Sunday. Monday will start a warming trend for the first half of the week, with high temperatures ranging from the mid-60s in the north to the mid-70s across much of Pennsylvania. Tuesday looks to be the warmest day of the week, with highs making a run of 80 degrees in south-central and southwestern Pennsylvania. Tuesday will also begin a period of unsettled weather as a cold front moves down from Canada, bringing a chance for showers and an isolated thunderstorm or two, especially across the north. Additional cold fronts are expected to cross through the region during the latter part of the week into next weekend, resulting in progressively cooler temperatures. Here is the latest National Weather Service forecast for Blair and Bedford counties, including the city of Altoona. Rest of tonight, a chance of rain between midnight and 2 a.m., then rain likely after 2 a.m. Near steady temperature in the mid-50s. Southeast winds 5 to 10 miles an hour with gusts up to 40 miles an hour. Chance of rain 70%. Sunday, rain. A slight chance of thunderstorms after 10 a.m. Highs in the lower 60s. East winds 5 to 10 miles an hour with gusts up to 40 miles an hour. Chance of rain near 100%. Sunday night, mild. Mostly cloudy. A chance of thunderstorms before 8 p.m. A chance of rain through 2 a.m. Patchy dense fog after 10 p.m. Lows in the upper 50s. North winds around 5 miles an hour with gusts up to 25 miles an hour. Chance of rain 50%. Columbus Day, partly sunny. Highs in the upper 60s. Northwest winds 5 to 10 miles an hour with gusts up to 25 miles an hour. Monday night, partly cloudy. Lows in the mid-50s. West winds 5 to 10 miles an hour with gusts up to 20 miles an hour. Here is the latest National Weather Service forecast for Cambria County, including the city of Johnstown. Rest of tonight, cloudy. A chance of rain between midnight and 4 a.m., then rain likely after 4 a.m. Near steady temperature in the mid-50s. Southeast winds 15 to 20 miles an hour with gusts up to 45 miles an hour. Chance of rain 70%. Sunday, breezy. Rain through 4 p.m. A slight chance of thunderstorms between 8 a.m. and 4 p.m., then rain likely and a chance of thunderstorms after 4 p.m. Highs around 60. Southeast winds 20 to 25 miles an hour, diminishing to 10 to 15 miles an hour in the afternoon. Gusts up to 45 miles an hour. Chance of rain near 100%. Sunday night, mild, cloudy. A chance of rain and thunderstorms before 8 p.m.
a chance of rain between 10 p.m. and 2 a.m. Patchy dense fog after 10 p.m. Lows in the mid-50s. East winds 5 to 10 miles an hour with gusts up to 25 miles an hour, becoming north after midnight. Chance of rain 50%. Columbus Day, mostly cloudy. Highs in the mid-60s. Northwest winds 5 to 10 miles an hour with gusts up to 25 miles an hour. Monday night, mild. Partly cloudy. Lows in the mid-50s. West winds 5 to 10 miles an hour with gusts up to 20 miles an hour. And now the extended forecast for South Central Pennsylvania. Tuesday, mostly sunny. Highs in the upper 70s. Tuesday night, partly cloudy. Lows in the lower 60s. Wednesday, mostly sunny. Highs in the lower 70s. Wednesday night, partly cloudy. Lows in the lower 50s. Thursday, partly sunny. Highs in the mid-60s. Thursday night, mostly cloudy with a 50% chance of showers. Lows around 50. Friday, mostly cloudy with a 50% chance of showers. Highs in the mid-60s. Friday night, mostly cloudy with a 50% chance of showers. Lows in the mid-40s. Saturday, partly sunny. Highs in the mid-50s. The 8 to 14 day outlook, from Sunday, October 18th to Saturday, October 24th, calls for near normal temperatures and below normal precipitation. Normal high temperatures across central Pennsylvania during this period range from the mid-50s over the Allegheny Mountains to the low 60s across the lower Susquehanna Valley. Normal lows range from the mid-30s over the Alleghenies to the low 40s across the lower Susquehanna Valley. Here are the midnight conditions in the Altoona area. In Altoona, light rain was falling. The temperature was 53 degrees, the dew point 49, and the relative humidity 86%. The wind was east at 7 miles an hour. The pressure was 30.38 inches and steady. At State College, light rain was falling. The temperature was 57 degrees, the dew point 50, and the relative humidity 77%. The wind was variable at 5 miles an hour. The pressure was 30.38 inches and falling. Now, a few other local conditions: Johnstown, light rain 50, Dubois, light rain 54, Latrobe, light rain 54, Pittsburgh mostly cloudy 57, Bradford cloudy 56. To the south and east, York, cloudy 60, Selams Grove light rain 55, Harrisburg cloudy 62, Philadelphia cloudy 63, Baltimore cloudy 64, Washington DC light rain 63. Once again, in Altoona it was 53 degrees with light rain. And at State College it was 57 degrees with light rain. This is NOAA Weather Radio, All Hazards Station WNG 589. 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Here's the hazardous weather outlook for the following counties: Bedford, Blair, and Huntingdon. For today and tonight, the probability for widespread hazardous weather is low. And now the extended outlook for the period Sunday through Friday. The probability for widespread hazardous weather is low. Here's the hazardous weather outlook for the following county: Cambria, Pennsylvania. Wind advisory in effect from 8 p.m. this evening to 2 p.m. Sunday. 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And now the extended outlook for the period Sunday through Friday. 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Wind advisory. Spotters are encouraged to report significant hazardous weather. Here's a special weather statement for the following county: Cambria, Pennsylvania. Wind advisory remains in effect from 8 p.m. this evening to 2 p.m. Sunday. What? Southeast winds 15 to 25 miles per hour with maximum gusts between 45 and 50 miles per hour expected. Where? Cambria and Somerset counties. When? From 8 p.m. this evening to 2 p.m. Sunday. Impacts: gusty winds will blow around unsecured objects. Tree limbs could be blown down and a few power outages may result.
Use extra caution when driving, especially if operating a high-profile vehicle. Secure outdoor objects. Rain will overspread the Commonwealth from southwest to northeast tonight as moisture tied to post-tropical cyclone Isaias approaches the region. Rainfall will likely continue throughout much of the day on Sunday before tapering off later Sunday night into Monday morning. A few thunderstorms are possible across southern and eastern Pennsylvania during the evening hours Sunday. High temperatures will be in the 50s and 60s. It will be breezy, especially in the Laurel Highlands, where a wind advisory is in effect tonight through 2 p.m. Sunday. Monday will start a warming trend for the first half of the week, with high temperatures ranging from the mid-60s in the north to the mid-70s across much of Pennsylvania. Tuesday looks to be the warmest day of the week, with highs making a run of 80 degrees in south-central and southwestern Pennsylvania. Tuesday will also begin a period of unsettled weather as a cold front moves down from Canada, bringing a chance for showers and an isolated thunderstorm or two, especially across the north. Additional cold fronts are expected to cross through the region during the latter part of the week into next weekend, resulting in progressively cooler temperatures. Here is the latest National Weather Service forecast for Blair and Bedford counties, including the city of Altoona. Rest of tonight, a chance of rain between midnight and 2 a.m., then rain likely after 2 a.m. Near steady temperature in the mid-50s. Southeast winds 5 to 10 miles an hour with gusts up to 40 miles an hour. Chance of rain 70%. Sunday, rain. A slight chance of thunderstorms after 10 a.m. Highs in the lower 60s. East winds 5 to 10 miles an hour with gusts up to 40 miles an hour. Chance of rain near 100%. Sunday night, mild. Mostly cloudy. A chance of thunderstorms before 8 p.m. A chance of rain through 2 a.m. Patchy dense fog after 10 p.m. Lows in the upper 50s. North winds around 5 miles an hour with gusts up to 25 miles an hour. Chance of rain 50%. Columbus Day, partly sunny. Highs in the upper 60s. Northwest winds 5 to 10 miles an hour with gusts up to 25 miles an hour. Monday night, partly cloudy. Lows in the mid-50s. West winds 5 to 10 miles an hour with gusts up to 20 miles an hour. Here is the latest National Weather Service forecast for Cambria County, including the city of Johnstown. Rest of tonight, cloudy. A chance of rain between midnight and 4 a.m., then rain likely after 4 a.m. Near steady temperature in the mid-50s. Southeast winds 15 to 20 miles an hour with gusts up to 45 miles an hour. Chance of rain 70%. Sunday, breezy. Rain through 4 p.m. A slight chance of thunderstorms between 8 a.m. and 4 p.m., then rain likely and a chance of thunderstorms after 4 p.m. Highs around 60. Southeast winds 20 to 25 miles an hour, diminishing to 10 to 15 miles an hour in the afternoon. Gusts up to 45 miles an hour. Chance of rain near 100%. Sunday night, mild, cloudy. A chance of rain and thunderstorms before 8 p.m. A chance of rain between 10 p.m. and 2 a.m. Patchy dense fog after 10 p.m. Lows in the mid-50s. East winds 5 to 10 miles an hour with gusts up to 25 miles an hour, becoming north after midnight. Chance of rain 50%. Columbus Day, mostly cloudy. Highs in the mid-60s. Northwest winds 5 to 10 miles an hour with gusts up to 25 miles an hour. Monday night, mild. Partly cloudy. Lows in the mid-50s. West winds 5 to 10 miles an hour with gusts up to 20 miles an hour. And now the extended forecast for south central Pennsylvania. Tuesday, mostly sunny. Highs in the upper 70s. Tuesday night, partly cloudy. Lows in the lower 60s. Wednesday, mostly sunny. Highs in the lower 70s. Wednesday night, partly cloudy. Lows in the lower 50s. Thursday, partly sunny. Highs in the mid-60s. Thursday night, mostly cloudy with a 50% chance of showers. Lows around 50. Friday, mostly cloudy with a 50% chance of showers. Highs in the mid-60s. Friday night, mostly cloudy with a 50% chance of showers.
lows in the mid-40s. Saturday, partly sunny. Highs in the mid-50s. The 8 to 14 day outlook, from Sunday, October 18th to Saturday, October 24th, calls for near normal temperatures and below normal precipitation. Normal high temperatures across central Pennsylvania during this period range from the mid-50s over the Allegheny Mountains to the low 60s across the lower Susquehanna Valley. Normal lows range from the mid-30s over the Alleghenies to the low 40s across the lower Susquehanna Valley. Here are the 1 a.m. conditions in the Altoona area. In Altoona, light rain was falling. The temperature was 53 degrees, the dew point 49, and the relative humidity 86%. The wind was east at 9 miles an hour. The pressure was 30.36 inches and falling. At State College, light rain was falling. The temperature was 55 degrees, the dew point 52, and the relative humidity 88%. The wind was southwest at 6 miles an hour. The pressure was 30.39 inches and rising. Now, a few other local conditions: Johnstown, rain 49, DuBois, light rain 52, Latrobe, light rain 54, Pittsburgh, light rain 53, Bradford, mostly cloudy 56. To the south and east, York, cloudy 60, Selins Grove, cloudy 54, Harrisburg, light rain 61, Philadelphia, cloudy 63, Baltimore, cloudy 64, Washington, D.C., cloudy 62. Once again, in Altoona it was 53 degrees with light rain. And at State College it was 55 degrees with light rain. This is NOAA Weather Radio, All Hazards Station WNG 589. 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Here's the hazardous weather outlook for the following counties: Bedford, Blair, and Huntingdon. For today and tonight, the probability for widespread hazardous weather is low. And now the extended outlook for the period Sunday through Friday. The probability for widespread hazardous weather is low. Here's the hazardous weather outlook for the following county: Cambria, Pennsylvania. Wind advisory in effect from 8 p.m. this evening to 2 p.m. Sunday. 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Wind advisory. Spotters are encouraged to report significant hazardous weather. Here's a special weather statement for the following county: Cambria, Pennsylvania. Wind advisory remains in effect from 8 p.m. this evening to 2 p.m. Sunday. What? Southeast winds 15 to 25 miles per hour with maximum gusts between 45 and 50 miles per hour expected. Where? Cambria and Somerset counties. When? From 8 p.m. this evening to 2 p.m. Sunday. Impacts: gusty winds will blow around unsecured objects. Tree limbs could be blown down and a few power outages may result. Use extra caution when driving, especially if operating a high-profile vehicle. Secure outdoor objects. Rain will overspread the Commonwealth from southwest to northeast tonight as moisture tied to post-tropical cyclone Isaias approaches the region. Rainfall will likely continue throughout much of the day on Sunday before tapering off later Sunday night into Monday morning. A few thunderstorms are possible across southern and eastern Pennsylvania during the evening hours Sunday. High temperatures will be in the 50s and 60s. It will be breezy, especially in the Laurel Highlands, where a wind advisory is in effect tonight through 2 p.m. Sunday. Monday will start a warming trend for the first half of the week, with high temperatures ranging from the mid-60s in the north to the mid-70s across much of Pennsylvania. Tuesday looks to be the warmest day of the week, with highs making a run of 80 degrees in south-central and southwestern Pennsylvania. Tuesday will also begin a period of unsettled weather as a cold front moves down from Canada, bringing a chance for showers and an isolated thunderstorm or two, especially across the north. Additional cold fronts are expected to cross through the region during the latter part of the week into next weekend, resulting in progressively cooler temperatures. Here is the latest National Weather Service forecast for Blair and Bedford counties, including the city of Altoona.
Rest of tonight, a chance of rain between midnight and 2 a.m., then rain likely after 2 a.m. Near steady temperature in the mid-50s. Southeast winds 5 to 10 miles an hour with gusts up to 40 miles an hour. Chance of rain 70%.

gusts up to 25 miles an hour. Monday night, partly cloudy. Lows in the mid-50s. West winds 5 to 10 miles an hour with gusts up to 20 miles an hour. Here is the latest National Weather Service forecast for Cambria County, including the city of Johnstown. Rest of tonight, cloudy. A chance of rain between midnight and 4 a.m., then rain likely after 4 a.m. Near steady temperature in the mid-50s. Southeast winds 15 to 20 miles an hour with gusts up to 45 miles an hour. Chance of rain 70%. Sunday, breezy. Rain through 4 p.m. A slight chance of thunderstorms between 8 a.m. and 4 p.m., then rain likely and a chance of thunderstorms after 4 p.m. Highs around 60. Southeast winds 20 to 25 miles an hour, diminishing to 10 to 15 miles an hour in the afternoon. Gusts up to 45 miles an hour. Chance of rain near 100%. Sunday night, mild, cloudy. A chance of rain and thunderstorms before 8 p.m. A chance of rain between 10 p.m. and 2 a.m. Patchy dense fog after 10 p.m. Lows in the mid-50s. East winds 5 to 10 miles an hour with gusts up to 25 miles an hour, becoming north after midnight. Chance of rain 50%. Columbus Day, mostly cloudy. Highs in the mid-60s. Northwest winds 5 to 10 miles an hour with gusts up to 25 miles an hour. Monday night, mild. Partly cloudy. Lows in the mid-50s. West winds 5 to 10 miles an hour with gusts up to 20 miles an hour. And now the extended forecast for South Central Pennsylvania. Tuesday, mostly sunny. Highs in the upper 70s. Tuesday night, partly cloudy. Lows in the lower 60s. Wednesday, mostly sunny. Highs in the lower 70s. Wednesday night, partly cloudy. Lows in the lower 50s. Thursday, partly sunny. Highs in the mid-60s. Thursday night, mostly cloudy with a 50% chance of showers. Lows around 50. Friday, mostly cloudy with a 50% chance of showers. Highs in the mid-60s. Friday night, mostly cloudy with a 50% chance of showers. Lows in the mid-40s. Saturday, partly sunny. Highs in the mid-50s. The 8 to 14 day outlook, from Sunday, October 18th to Saturday, October 24th, calls for near normal temperatures and below normal precipitation. Normal high temperatures across central Pennsylvania during this period range from the mid-50s over the Allegheny Mountains to the low 60s across the lower Susquehanna Valley. Normal lows range from the mid-30s over the Alleghenies to the low 40s across the lower Susquehanna Valley. Here are the 1 a.m. conditions in the Altoona area. In Altoona, light rain was falling. The temperature was 53 degrees, the dew point 49, and the relative humidity 86%. The wind was east at 9 miles an hour. The pressure was 30.36 inches and falling. At State College, light rain was falling. The temperature was 55 degrees, the dew point 52, and the relative humidity 88%. The wind was southwest at 6 miles an hour. The pressure was 30.39 inches and rising. Now, a few other local conditions: Johnstown, rain 49, DuBois, light rain 52, Latrobe, light rain 54, Pittsburgh, light rain 53, Bradford, mostly cloudy 56. To the south and east, York, cloudy 60, Selins Grove, cloudy 54, Harrisburg, light rain 61, Philadelphia, cloudy 63, Baltimore, cloudy 64, Washington, D.C., cloudy 62. Once again, in Altoona it was 53 degrees with light rain. And at State College it was 55 degrees with light rain. 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Here's the hazardous weather outlook for the following counties: Bedford, Blair, and Huntingdon. For today and tonight, the probability for widespread hazardous weather is low. And now the extended outlook for the period Sunday through Friday. The probability for widespread hazardous weather is low. Here's the hazardous weather outlook for the following county: Cambria, Pennsylvania. Wind advisory in effect from 8 p.m. this evening.

to 2 p.m. Sunday, for today and tonight. 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And now the extended outlook for the period Sunday through Friday. 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Wind advisory. Spotters are encouraged to report significant hazardous weather. Here's a special weather statement for the following county, Cambria, Pennsylvania. Wind advisory remains in effect from 8 p.m. this evening to 2 p.m. Sunday. What? Southeast winds 15 to 25 miles per hour with maximum gusts between 45 and 50 miles per hour expected. Where? Cambria and Somerset counties. When? From 8 p.m. this evening to 2 p.m. Sunday. Impacts, gusty winds will blow around unsecured objects. Tree limbs could be blown down and a few power outages may result. Use extra caution when driving, especially if operating a high-profile vehicle. Secure outdoor objects. Rain will overspread the Commonwealth from southwest to northeast tonight as moisture tied to post-tropical cyclone Isaias approaches the region. Rainfall will likely continue throughout much of the day on Sunday before tapering off later Sunday night into Monday morning. A few thunderstorms are possible across southern and eastern Pennsylvania during the evening hours Sunday. High temperatures will be in the 50s and 60s. It will be breezy, especially in the Laurel Highlands, where a wind advisory is in effect tonight through 2 p.m. Sunday. Monday will start a warming trend for the first half of the week, with high temperatures ranging from the mid-60s in the north to the mid-70s across much of Pennsylvania. Tuesday looks to be the warmest day of the week, with highs making a run of 80 degrees in south-central and southwestern Pennsylvania. Tuesday will also begin the period of unsettled weather as a cold front moves down from Canada, bringing a chance for showers and an isolated thunderstorm or two, especially across the north. Additional cold fronts are expected to cross through the region during the latter part of the week into next weekend, resulting in progressively cooler temperatures. Here is the latest National Weather Service forecast for Blair and Bedford counties, including the city of Altoona. Rest of tonight, a chance of rain between midnight and 2 a.m., then rain likely after 2 a.m. Near steady temperature in the mid-50s. Southeast winds 5 to 10 miles an hour with gusts up to 40 miles an hour. Chance of rain 70%. Sunday, rain. A slight chance of thunderstorms after 10 a.m. Highs in the lower 60s. East winds 5 to 10 miles an hour with gusts up to 40 miles an hour. Chance of rain near 100%. Sunday night, mild. Mostly cloudy. A chance of thunderstorms before 8 p.m. A chance of rain through 2 a.m. Patchy dense fog after 10 p.m. Lows in the upper 50s. North winds around 5 miles an hour with gusts up to 25 miles an hour. Chance of rain 50%. Columbus Day, partly sunny. Highs in the upper 60s. Northwest winds 5 to 10 miles an hour with gusts up to 25 miles an hour. Monday night, partly cloudy. Lows in the mid-50s. West winds 5 to 10 miles an hour with gusts up to 20 miles an hour. Here is the latest National Weather Service forecast for Cambria County, including the city of Johnstown. Rest of tonight, cloudy. A chance of rain between midnight and 4 a.m., then rain likely after 4 a.m. Near steady temperature in the mid-50s. Southeast winds 15 to 20 miles an hour with gusts up to 45 miles an hour. Chance of rain 70%. Sunday, breezy. Rain through 4 p.m. A slight chance of thunderstorms between 8 a.m. and 4 p.m., then rain likely and a chance of thunderstorms after 4 p.m. Highs around 60. Southeast winds 20 to 25 miles an hour, diminishing to 10 to 15 miles an hour in the afternoon. Gusts up to 45 miles an hour. Chance of rain near 100%. Sunday night, mild, cloudy. A chance of rain and thunderstorms before 8 p.m. A chance of rain between 10 p.m. and 2 a.m. Patchy dense fog after 10 p.m. Lows in the mid-50s. East winds 5 to 10 miles an hour with gusts up to 25 miles an hour, becoming north after midnight. Chance of rain 50%.
Columbus Day, mostly cloudy. Highs in the mid-60s. Northwest winds 5 to 10 miles an hour with gusts up to 25 miles an hour. Monday night, mild. Partly cloudy. Lows in the mid-50s. West winds 5 to 10 miles an hour with gusts up to 20 miles an hour. And now the extended forecast for South Central Pennsylvania. Tuesday, mostly sunny. Highs in the upper 70s. Tuesday night, partly cloudy. Lows in the lower 60s. Wednesday, mostly sunny. Highs in the lower 70s. Wednesday night, partly cloudy. Lows in the lower 50s. Thursday, partly sunny. Highs in the mid-60s. Thursday night, mostly cloudy with a 50% chance of showers. Lows around 50. Friday, mostly cloudy with a 50% chance of showers. Highs in the mid-60s. Friday night, mostly cloudy with a 50% chance of showers. Lows in the mid-40s. Saturday, partly sunny. Highs in the mid-50s. 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Broadcasts originate from the National Weather Service and State College and are transmitted from the tower facilities provided by the Blair County Emergency Management Agency in Frankstown on a frequency of 162.425 MHz. We are located at Innovation Park in State College. 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Properly set weather radios with the alarm device will alert you when severe weather warnings or watches are issued. Programming on this station will be temporarily changed during severe weather to bring you the latest information. Warnings and safety information from the National Weather Service may someday save your life or protect your property. The 8 to 14 day outlook from Sunday, October 18th to Saturday, October 24th calls for near normal temperatures and below normal precipitation. Normal high temperatures across central Pennsylvania during this period range from the mid-50s over the Allegheny Mountains to the low 60s across the lower Susquehanna Valley. Normal lows range from the mid-30s over the Alleghenies to the low 40s across the lower Susquehanna Valley. Here are the 1 a.m. conditions in the Altoona area. In Altoona, light rain was falling. The temperature was 53 degrees, the dew point 49, and the relative humidity 86%. The wind was east at 9 miles an hour. The pressure was 30.36 inches and falling. At State College, light rain was falling. The temperature was 55 degrees, the dew point 52, and the relative humidity 88%. The wind was southwest at 6 miles an hour. The pressure was 30.39 inches and rising. Now, a few other local conditions: Johnstown, rain 49, DuBois, light rain 52, Latrobe, light rain 54, Pittsburgh, light rain 53, Bradford, mostly cloudy 56. To the south and east, York, cloudy 60, Selins Grove, cloudy 54, Harrisburg, light rain 61, Philadelphia, cloudy 63, Baltimore, cloudy 64, Washington, D.C., cloudy 62. Once again, in Altoona it was 53 degrees with light rain. And at State College it was 55 degrees with light rain. This is NOAA Weather Radio, All Hazards Station WNG 589. 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Here's the hazardous weather outlook for the following counties: Bedford, Blair, and Huntingdon. For today and tonight, the probability for widespread hazardous weather is low. And now the extended outlook for the period Sunday through Friday. The probability for widespread hazardous weather is low. Here's the hazardous weather outlook for the following county: Cambria, Pennsylvania. Wind advisory in effect from 8 p.m. this evening to 2 p.m. Sunday. For today and tonight, please listen to NOAA Weather Radio or go to weather.gov/statecollege on the internet for more information about the following hazards. 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And now the extended outlook for the period Sunday through Friday. 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Wind advisory. Spotters are encouraged to report significant hazardous weather. Here's a special weather statement for the following county: Cambria, Pennsylvania.
Wind advisory remains in effect from 8 p.m. this evening to 2 p.m. Sunday. What? Southeast winds 15 to 25 miles per hour with maximum gusts between 45 and 50 miles per hour expected. Where? Cambria and Somerset counties. When? From 8 p.m. this evening to 2 p.m. Sunday. Impacts. Gusty winds will blow around unsecured objects. Tree limbs could be blown down and a few power outages may result. Use extra caution when driving, especially if operating a high-profile vehicle. Secure outdoor objects. Rain will overspread the Commonwealth from southwest to northeast tonight as moisture tied to post-tropical cyclone Isaias approaches the region. Rainfall will likely continue throughout much of the day on Sunday before tapering off later Sunday night into Monday morning. A few thunderstorms are possible across southern and eastern Pennsylvania during the evening hours Sunday. High temperatures will be in the 50s and 60s. It will be breezy, especially in the Laurel Highlands, where a wind advisory is in effect tonight through 2 p.m. Sunday. Monday will start a warming trend for the first half of the week, with high temperatures ranging from the mid-60s in the north to the mid-70s across much of Pennsylvania. Tuesday looks to be the warmest day of the week, with highs making a run of 80 degrees in south-central and southwestern Pennsylvania. Tuesday will also begin a period of unsettled weather as a cold front moves down from Canada, bringing a chance for showers and an isolated thunderstorm or two, especially across the north. Additional cold fronts are expected to cross through the region during the latter part of the week into next weekend, resulting in progressively cooler temperatures. Here is the latest National Weather Service forecast for Blair and Bedford counties, including the city of Altoona. Rest of tonight, a chance of rain between midnight and 2 a.m., then rain likely after 2 a.m. Near steady temperature in the mid-50s. Southeast winds 5 to 10 miles an hour with gusts up to 40 miles an hour. Chance of rain 70%. Sunday, rain. A slight chance of thunderstorms after 10 a.m. Highs in the lower 60s. East winds 5 to 10 miles an hour with gusts up to 40 miles an hour. Chance of rain near 100%. Sunday night, mild. Mostly cloudy. A chance of thunderstorms before 8 p.m. A chance of rain through 2 a.m. Patchy dense fog after 10 p.m. Lows in the upper 50s. North winds around 5 miles an hour with gusts up to 25 miles an hour. Chance of rain 50%. Columbus Day, partly sunny. Highs in the upper 60s. Northwest winds 5 to 10 miles an hour with gusts up to 25 miles an hour. Monday night, partly cloudy. Lows in the mid-50s. West winds 5 to 10 miles an hour with gusts up to 20 miles an hour. Here is the latest National Weather Service forecast for Cambria County, including the city of Johnstown. Rest of tonight, cloudy. A chance of rain between midnight and 4 a.m., then rain likely after 4 a.m. Near steady temperature in the mid-50s. Southeast winds 15 to 20 miles an hour with gusts up to 45 miles an hour. Chance of rain 70%. Sunday, breezy. Rain through 4 p.m. A slight chance of thunderstorms between 8 a.m. and 4 p.m., then rain likely and a chance of thunderstorms after 4 p.m. Highs around 60. Southeast winds 20 to 25 miles an hour, diminishing to 10 to 15 miles an hour in the afternoon. Gusts up to 45 miles an hour. Chance of rain near 100%. Sunday night, mild, cloudy. A chance of rain and thunderstorms before 8 p.m. A chance of rain between 10 p.m. and 2 a.m. Patchy dense fog after 10 p.m. Lows in the mid-50s. East winds 5 to 10 miles an hour with gusts up to 25 miles an hour, becoming north after midnight. Chance of rain 50%. Columbus Day, mostly cloudy. Highs in the mid-60s. Northwest winds 5 to 10 miles an hour with gusts up to 25 miles an hour. Monday night, mild. Partly cloudy. Lows in the mid-50s. West winds 5 to 10 miles an hour with gusts up to 20 miles an hour. And now the extended forecast for south central Pennsylvania. Tuesday, mostly sunny. Highs in the upper 70s. Tuesday night, partly cloudy. Lows in the lower 60s. Wednesday, mostly sunny.
highs in the lower 70s. Wednesday night, partly cloudy. Lows in the lower 50s. Thursday, partly sunny. Highs in the mid-60s. Thursday night, mostly cloudy with a 50% chance of showers. Lows around 50. Friday, mostly cloudy with a 50% chance of showers. Highs in the mid-60s. Friday night, mostly cloudy with a 50% chance of showers. Lows in the mid-40s. Saturday, partly sunny. Highs in the mid-50s. Here is the latest National Weather Service forecast for Blair and Bedford counties, including the city of Altoona. Rest of tonight, a chance of rain between midnight and 2 a.m., then rain likely after 2 a.m. Near steady temperature in the mid-50s. Southeast winds 5 to 10 miles an hour with gusts up to 40 miles an hour. Chance of rain 70%. Sunday, rain. A slight chance of thunderstorms after 10 a.m. Highs in the lower 60s. East winds 5 to 10 miles an hour with gusts up to 40 miles an hour. Chance of rain near 100%. Sunday night, mild. Mostly cloudy. A chance of thunderstorms before 8 p.m. A chance of rain through 2 a.m. Patchy dense fog after 10 p.m. Lows in the upper 50s. North winds around 5 miles an hour with gusts up to 25 miles an hour. Chance of rain 50%. Columbus Day, partly sunny. Highs in the upper 60s. Northwest winds 5 to 10 miles an hour with gusts up to 25 miles an hour. Monday night, partly cloudy. Lows in the mid 50s. West winds 5 to 10 miles an hour with gusts up to 20 miles an hour. Here is the latest National Weather Service forecast for Cambria County, including the city of Johnstown. Rest of tonight, cloudy. A chance of rain between midnight and 4 a.m., then rain likely after 4 a.m. Near steady temperature in the mid-50s. Southeast winds 15 to 20 miles an hour with gusts up to 45 miles an hour. Chance of rain 70%. Sunday, breezy. Rain through 4 p.m. A slight chance of thunderstorms between 8 a.m. and 4 p.m., then rain likely and a chance of thunderstorms after 4 p.m. Highs around 60. Southeast winds 20 to 25 miles an hour, diminishing to 10 to 15 miles an hour in the afternoon. Gusts up to 45 miles an hour. Chance of rain near 100%. Sunday night, mild, cloudy. A chance of rain and thunderstorms before 8 p.m. A chance of rain between 10 p.m. and 2 a.m. Patchy dense fog after 10 p.m. Lows in the mid-50s. East winds 5 to 10 miles an hour with gusts up to 25 miles an hour, becoming north after midnight. Chance of rain 50%. Columbus Day, mostly cloudy. Highs in the mid-60s. Northwest winds 5 to 10 miles an hour with gusts up to 25 miles an hour. Monday night, mild. Partly cloudy. Lows in the mid-50s. West winds 5 to 10 miles an hour with gusts up to 20 miles an hour. And now the extended forecast for South Central Pennsylvania. Tuesday, mostly sunny. Highs in the upper 70s. Tuesday night, partly cloudy. Lows in the lower 60s. Wednesday, mostly sunny. Highs in the lower 70s. Wednesday night, partly cloudy. Lows in the lower 50s. Thursday, partly sunny. Highs in the mid-60s. Thursday night, mostly cloudy with a 50% chance of showers. Lows around 50. Friday, mostly cloudy with a 50% chance of showers. Highs in the mid-60s. Friday night, mostly cloudy with a 50% chance of showers. Lows in the mid-40s. Saturday, partly sunny. Highs in the mid-50s. The 8 to 14 day outlook, from Sunday, October 18th to Saturday, October 24th, calls for near normal temperatures and below normal precipitation. Normal high temperatures across central Pennsylvania during this period range from the mid-50s over the Allegheny Mountains to the low 60s across the lower Susquehanna Valley. Normal lows range from the mid-30s over the Alleghenies to the low 40s across the lower Susquehanna Valley. Here are the 1 a.m. conditions in the Altoona area. In Altoona, light rain was falling.
The temperature was 53 degrees, the dew point 49, and the relative humidity 86%. The wind was east at 9 miles an hour. The pressure was 30.36 inches and falling. At State College, light rain was falling. The temperature was 55 degrees, the dew point 52, and the relative humidity 88%. The wind was southwest at 6 miles an hour. The pressure was 30.39 inches and rising. Now, a few other local conditions: Johnstown, rain 49, DuBois, light rain 52, Latrobe, light rain 54, Pittsburgh, light rain 53, Bradford, mostly cloudy 56. To the south and east, York, cloudy 60, Selins Grove, cloudy 54, Harrisburg, light rain 61, Philadelphia, cloudy 63, Baltimore, cloudy 64, Washington, D.C., cloudy 62. Once again, in Altoona it was 53 degrees with light rain. And at State College it was 55 degrees with light rain. 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Here's the hazardous weather outlook for the following counties: Bedford, Blair, and Huntingdon. For today and tonight, the probability for widespread hazardous weather is low. And now the extended outlook for the period Sunday through Friday. The probability for widespread hazardous weather is low. Here's the hazardous weather outlook for the following county: Cambria, Pennsylvania. Wind advisory in effect from 8 p.m. this evening to 2 p.m. Sunday. 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Wind advisory. Spotters are encouraged to report significant hazardous weather. Here's a special weather statement for the following county: Cambria, Pennsylvania. Wind advisory remains in effect from 8 p.m. this evening to 2 p.m. Sunday. What? Southeast winds 15 to 25 miles per hour with maximum gusts between 45 and 50 miles per hour expected. Where? Cambria and Somerset counties. When? From 8 p.m. this evening to 2 p.m. Sunday. Impacts: gusty winds will blow around unsecured objects. Tree limbs could be blown down and a few power outages may result. Use extra caution when driving, especially if operating a high-profile vehicle. Secure outdoor objects. Rain will overspread the Commonwealth from southwest to northeast tonight as moisture tied to post-tropical cyclone Isaias approaches the region. Rainfall will likely continue throughout much of the day on Sunday before tapering off later Sunday night into Monday morning. A few thunderstorms are possible across southern and eastern Pennsylvania during the evening hours Sunday. High temperatures will be in the 50s and 60s. It will be breezy, especially in the Laurel Highlands, where a wind advisory is in effect tonight through 2 p.m. Sunday. Monday will start a warming trend for the first half of the week, with high temperatures ranging from the mid-60s in the north to the mid-70s across much of Pennsylvania. Tuesday looks to be the warmest day of the week, with highs making a run of 80 degrees in south-central and southwestern Pennsylvania. Tuesday will also begin a period of unsettled weather as a cold front moves down from Canada, bringing a chance for showers and an isolated thunderstorm or two, especially across the north. Additional cold fronts are expected to cross through the region during the latter part of the week into next weekend, resulting in progressively cooler temperatures. Here is the latest National Weather Service forecast for Blair and Bedford counties, including the city of Altoona. Rest of tonight, a chance of rain between midnight and 2 a.m., then rain likely after 2 a.m. Near steady temperature in the mid-50s. Southeast winds 5 to 10 miles an hour with gusts up to 40 miles an hour. Chance of rain 70%. Sunday, rain. A slight chance of thunderstorms after 10 a.m. Highs in the lower 60s. East winds 5 to 10 miles an hour with gusts up to 40 miles an hour. Chance of rain near 100%. Sunday night, mild. Mostly cloudy. A chance of thunderstorms before 8 p.m. A chance of rain through 2 a.m. Patchy dense fog after 10 p.m.
Lows in the upper 50s. North winds around 5 miles an hour with gusts up to 25 miles an hour. Chance of rain 50%. Columbus Day, partly sunny. Highs in the upper 60s. Northwest winds 5 to 10 miles an hour with gusts up to 25 miles an hour. Monday night, partly cloudy. Lows in the mid 50s. West winds 5 to 10 miles an hour with gusts up to 20 miles an hour. Here is the latest National Weather Service forecast for Cambria County, including the city of Johnstown. Rest of tonight, cloudy. A chance of rain between midnight and 4 a.m., then rain likely after 4 a.m. Near steady temperature in the mid-50s. Southeast winds 15 to 20 miles an hour with gusts up to 45 miles an hour. Chance of rain 70%. Sunday, breezy. Rain through 4 p.m. A slight chance of thunderstorms between 8 a.m. and 4 p.m., then rain likely and a chance of thunderstorms after 4 p.m. Highs around 60. Southeast winds 20 to 25 miles an hour, diminishing to 10 to 15 miles an hour in the afternoon. Gusts up to 45 miles an hour. Chance of rain near 100%. Sunday night, mild, cloudy. A chance of rain and thunderstorms before 8 p.m. A chance of rain between 10 p.m. and 2 a.m. Patchy dense fog after 10 p.m. Lows in the mid-50s. East winds 5 to 10 miles an hour with gusts up to 25 miles an hour, becoming north after midnight. Chance of rain 50%. Columbus Day, mostly cloudy. Highs in the mid-60s. Northwest winds 5 to 10 miles an hour with gusts up to 25 miles an hour. Monday night, mild. Partly cloudy. Lows in the mid-50s. West winds 5 to 10 miles an hour with gusts up to 20 miles an hour. And now the extended forecast for South Central Pennsylvania. Tuesday, mostly sunny. Highs in the upper 70s. Tuesday night, partly cloudy. Lows in the lower 60s. Wednesday, mostly sunny. Highs in the lower 70s. Wednesday night, partly cloudy. Lows in the lower 50s. Thursday, partly sunny. Highs in the mid-60s. Thursday night, mostly cloudy with a 50% chance of showers. Lows around 50. Friday, mostly cloudy with a 50% chance of showers. Highs in the mid-60s. Friday night, mostly cloudy with a 50% chance of showers. Lows in the mid-40s. Saturday, partly sunny. Highs in the mid-50s. The 8 to 14 day outlook, from Sunday, October 18th to Saturday, October 24th, calls for near normal temperatures and below normal precipitation. Normal high temperatures across central Pennsylvania during this period range from the mid-50s over the Allegheny Mountains to the low 60s across the lower Susquehanna Valley. Normal lows range from the mid-30s over the Alleghenies to the low 40s across the lower Susquehanna Valley. Here are the 1 a.m. conditions in the Altoona area. In Altoona, light rain was falling. The temperature was 53 degrees, the dew point 49, and the relative humidity 86%. The wind was east at 9 miles an hour. The pressure was 30.36 inches and falling. At State College, light rain was falling. The temperature was 55 degrees, the dew point 52, and the relative humidity 88%. The wind was southwest at 6 miles an hour. The pressure was 30.39 inches and rising. Now, a few other local conditions: Johnstown, rain 49, Dubois, light rain 52, Latrobe, light rain 54, Pittsburgh, light rain 53, Bradford, mostly cloudy 56. To the south and east, York, cloudy 60, Selams Grove, cloudy 54, Harrisburg, light rain 61, Philadelphia, cloudy 63, Baltimore, cloudy 64, Washington, D.C., cloudy 62. Once again, in Altoona, it was 53 degrees with light rain. And at State College, it was 55 degrees with light rain. 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Here's the hazardous weather outlook for the following counties: Bedford, Blair, and Huntingdon. For today and tonight.
The probability for widespread hazardous weather is low. And now the extended outlook for the period Sunday through Friday. The probability for widespread hazardous weather is low. Here's the hazardous weather outlook for the following county, Cambria, Pennsylvania. Wind advisory in effect from 8 p.m. this evening to 2 p.m. Sunday. For today and tonight. 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And now the extended outlook for the period Sunday through Friday. 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Wind advisory. Spotters are encouraged to report significant hazardous weather. Here's a special weather statement for the following county, Cambria, Pennsylvania. Wind advisory remains in effect from 8 p.m. this evening to 2 p.m. Sunday. What? Southeast winds 15 to 25 miles per hour with maximum gusts between 45 and 50 miles per hour expected. Where? Cambria and Somerset counties. When? From 8 p.m. this evening to 2 p.m. Sunday. Impacts, gusty winds will blow around unsecured objects. Tree limbs could be blown down and a few power outages may result. Use extra caution when driving, especially if operating a high-profile vehicle. Secure outdoor objects. Rain will overspread the Commonwealth from southwest to northeast tonight as moisture-tide to post-tropical cyclone Isaias approaches the region. Rainfall will likely continue throughout much of the day on Sunday before tapering off later Sunday night into Monday morning. A few thunderstorms are possible across southern and eastern Pennsylvania during the evening hours Sunday. High temperatures will be in the 50s and 60s. It will be breezy, especially in the Laurel Highlands, where a wind advisory is in effect tonight through 2 p.m. Sunday. Monday will start a warming trend for the first half of the week, with high temperatures ranging from the mid-60s in the north to the mid-70s across much of Pennsylvania. Tuesday looks to be the warmest day of the week, with highs making a run of 80 degrees in south-central and southwestern Pennsylvania. Tuesday will also begin a period of unsettled weather as a cold front moves down from Canada, bringing a chance for showers and an isolated thunderstorm or two, especially across the north. Additional cold fronts are expected to cross through the region during the latter part of the week into next weekend, resulting in progressively cooler temperatures. Here is the latest National Weather Service forecast for Blair and Bedford counties, including the city of Altoona. Rest of tonight, a chance of rain between midnight and 2 a.m., then rain likely after 2 a.m. Near steady temperature in the mid-50s. Southeast winds 5 to 10 miles an hour with gusts up to 40 miles an hour. Chance of rain 70%. Sunday, rain. A slight chance of thunderstorms after 10 a.m. Highs in the lower 60s. East winds 5 to 10 miles an hour with gusts up to 40 miles an hour. Chance of rain near 100%. Sunday night, mild. Mostly cloudy. A chance of thunderstorms before 8 p.m. A chance of rain through 2 a.m. Patchy dense fog after 10 p.m. Lows in the upper 50s. North winds around 5 miles an hour with gusts up to 25 miles an hour. Chance of rain 50%. Columbus Day, partly sunny. Highs in the upper 60s. Northwest winds 5 to 10 miles an hour with gusts up to 25 miles an hour. Monday night, partly cloudy. Lows in the mid-50s. West winds 5 to 10 miles an hour with gusts up to 20 miles an hour. Here is the latest National Weather Service forecast for Cambria County, including the city of Johnstown. Rest of tonight, cloudy. A chance of rain between midnight and 4 a.m., then rain likely after 4 a.m. Near steady temperature in the mid-50s. Southeast winds 15 to 20 miles an hour with gusts up to 45 miles an hour. Chance of rain 70%. Sunday, breezy. Rain through 4 p.m. A slight chance of thunderstorms between 8 a.m. and 4 p.m., then rain likely and a chance of thunderstorms after 4 p.m. Highs around 60. Southeast winds 20 to 25 miles an hour, diminishing to 10 to 15 miles an hour in the afternoon. Gusts up to 45 miles an hour. Chance of rain near 100%. Sunday night, mild, cloudy.
A chance of rain and thunderstorms before 8 p.m. A chance of rain between 10 p.m. and 2 a.m. Patchy dense fog after 10 p.m. Lows in the mid-50s. East winds 5 to 10 miles an hour with gusts up to 25 miles an hour, becoming north after midnight. Chance of rain 50%. Columbus Day, mostly cloudy. Highs in the mid-60s. Northwest winds 5 to 10 miles an hour with gusts up to 25 miles an hour. Monday night, mild. Partly cloudy. Lows in the mid-50s. West winds 5 to 10 miles an hour with gusts up to 20 miles an hour. And now the extended forecast for South Central Pennsylvania. Tuesday, mostly sunny. Highs in the upper 70s. Tuesday night, partly cloudy. Lows in the lower 60s. Wednesday, mostly sunny. Highs in the lower 70s. Wednesday night, partly cloudy. Lows in the lower 50s. Thursday, partly sunny. Highs in the mid-60s. Thursday night, mostly cloudy with a 50% chance of showers. Lows around 50. Friday, mostly cloudy with a 50% chance of showers. Highs in the mid-60s. Friday night, mostly cloudy with a 50% chance of showers. Lows in the mid-40s. Saturday, partly sunny. Highs in the mid-50s. The 8 to 14 day outlook, from Sunday, October 18th to Saturday, October 24th, calls for near normal temperatures and below normal precipitation. Normal high temperatures across central Pennsylvania during this period range from the mid-50s over the Allegheny Mountains to the low 60s across the lower Susquehanna Valley. Normal lows range from the mid-30s over the Alleghenies to the low 40s across the lower Susquehanna Valley. Here are the 1 a.m. conditions in the Altoona area. In Altoona, light rain was falling. The temperature was 53 degrees, the dew point 49, and the relative humidity 86%. The wind was east at 9 miles an hour. The pressure was 30.36 inches and falling. At State College, light rain was falling. The temperature was 55 degrees, the dew point 52, and the relative humidity 88%. The wind was southwest at 6 miles an hour. The pressure was 30.39 inches and rising. Now, a few other local conditions: Johnstown, rain 49, Dubois, light rain 52, Latrobe, light rain 54, Pittsburgh, light rain 53, Bradford, mostly cloudy 56. To the south and east, York, cloudy 60, Selins Grove, cloudy 54, Harrisburg, light rain 61, Philadelphia, cloudy 63, Baltimore, cloudy 64, Washington, D.C., cloudy 62. Once again, in Altoona it was 53 degrees with light rain. And at State College it was 55 degrees with light rain. 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Here's the hazardous weather outlook for the following counties: Bedford, Blair, and Huntingdon. For today and tonight, the probability for widespread hazardous weather is low. And now the extended outlook for the period Sunday through Friday. The probability for widespread hazardous weather is low. Here's the hazardous weather outlook for the following county: Cambria, Pennsylvania. Wind advisory in effect from 8 p.m. this evening to 2 p.m. Sunday. For today and tonight, please listen to NOAA Weather Radio or go to weather.gov/statecollege on the internet for more information about the following hazards. 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And now the extended outlook for the period Sunday through Friday. 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Wind advisory. Spotters are encouraged to report significant hazardous weather. Here's a special weather statement for the following county: Cambria, Pennsylvania. Wind advisory remains in effect from 8 p.m. this evening to 2 p.m. Sunday. What? Southeast winds 15 to 25 miles per hour with maximum gusts between 45 and 50 miles per hour expected. Where? Cambria and Somerset counties. When? From 8 p.m. this evening to 2 p.m. Sunday. Impacts: gusty winds will blow around unsecured objects. Tree limbs could be blown down and a few power outages may result.
Use extra caution when driving, especially if operating a high-profile vehicle. Secure outdoor objects. Rain will overspread the Commonwealth from southwest to northeast tonight as moisture tied to post-tropical cyclone Isaias approaches the region. Rainfall will likely continue throughout much of the day on Sunday before tapering off later Sunday night into Monday morning. A few thunderstorms are possible across southern and eastern Pennsylvania during the evening hours Sunday. High temperatures will be in the 50s and 60s. It will be breezy, especially in the Laurel Highlands, where a wind advisory is in effect tonight through 2 p.m. Sunday. Monday will start a warming trend for the first half of the week, with high temperatures ranging from the mid-60s in the north to the mid-70s across much of Pennsylvania. Tuesday looks to be the warmest day of the week, with highs making a run of 80 degrees in south-central and southwestern Pennsylvania. Tuesday will also begin a period of unsettled weather as a cold front moves down from Canada, bringing a chance for showers and an isolated thunderstorm or two, especially across the north. Additional cold fronts are expected to cross through the region during the latter part of the week into next weekend, resulting in progressively cooler temperatures. Here is the latest National Weather Service forecast for Blair and Bedford counties, including the city of Altoona. Rest of tonight, a chance of rain between midnight and 2 a.m., then rain likely after 2 a.m. Near steady temperature in the mid-50s. Southeast winds 5 to 10 miles an hour with gusts up to 40 miles an hour. Chance of rain 70%. Sunday, rain. A slight chance of thunderstorms after 10 a.m. Highs in the lower 60s. East winds 5 to 10 miles an hour with gusts up to 40 miles an hour. Chance of rain near 100%. Sunday night, mild. Mostly cloudy. A chance of thunderstorms before 8 p.m. A chance of rain through 2 a.m. Patchy dense fog after 10 p.m. Lows in the upper 50s. North winds around 5 miles an hour with gusts up to 25 miles an hour. Chance of rain 50%. Columbus Day, partly sunny. Highs in the upper 60s. Northwest winds 5 to 10 miles an hour with gusts up to 25 miles an hour. Monday night, partly cloudy. Lows in the mid-50s. West winds 5 to 10 miles an hour with gusts up to 20 miles an hour. Here is the latest National Weather Service forecast for Cambria County, including the city of Johnstown. Rest of tonight, cloudy. A chance of rain between midnight and 4 a.m., then rain likely after 4 a.m. Near steady temperature in the mid-50s. Southeast winds 15 to 20 miles an hour with gusts up to 45 miles an hour. Chance of rain 70%. Sunday, breezy. Rain through 4 p.m. A slight chance of thunderstorms between 8 a.m. and 4 p.m., then rain likely and a chance of thunderstorms after 4 p.m. Highs around 60. Southeast winds 20 to 25 miles an hour, diminishing to 10 to 15 miles an hour in the afternoon. Gusts up to 45 miles an hour. Chance of rain near 100%. Sunday night, mild, cloudy. A chance of rain and thunderstorms before 8 p.m. A chance of rain between 10 p.m. and 2 a.m. Patchy dense fog after 10 p.m. Lows in the mid-50s. East winds 5 to 10 miles an hour with gusts up to 25 miles an hour, becoming north after midnight. Chance of rain 50%. Columbus Day, mostly cloudy. Highs in the mid-60s. Northwest winds 5 to 10 miles an hour with gusts up to 25 miles an hour. Monday night, mild. Partly cloudy. Lows in the mid-50s. West winds 5 to 10 miles an hour with gusts up to 20 miles an hour. And now the extended forecast for south central Pennsylvania. Tuesday, mostly sunny. Highs in the upper 70s. Tuesday night, partly cloudy. Lows in the lower 60s. Wednesday, mostly sunny. Highs in the lower 70s. Wednesday night, partly cloudy. Lows in the lower 50s. Thursday, partly sunny. Highs in the mid-60s. Thursday night, mostly cloudy with a 50% chance of showers. Lows around 50. Friday, mostly cloudy with a 50% chance of showers. Highs in the mid-60s. Friday night, mostly cloudy with a 50% chance of showers.
lows in the mid-40s. Saturday, partly sunny. Highs in the mid-50s. The 8 to 14 day outlook, from Sunday, October 18th to Saturday, October 24th, calls for near normal temperatures and below normal precipitation. Normal high temperatures across central Pennsylvania during this period range from the mid-50s over the Allegheny Mountains to the low 60s across the lower Susquehanna Valley. Normal lows range from the mid-30s over the Alleghenies to the low 40s across the lower Susquehanna Valley. Here are the two AM conditions in the Altoona area. In Altoona, light rain was falling. The temperature was 53 degrees, the dew point 50, and the relative humidity 89%. The wind was east at 8 miles an hour. The pressure was 30.35 inches and falling. At State College, light rain was falling. The temperature was 55 degrees, the dew point 52, and the relative humidity 88%. The wind was east at 5 miles an hour. The pressure was 30.37 inches and falling. Now, a few other local conditions: Johnstown, light rain 50, Dubois, light rain 50, La Trobe, light rain 55, Pittsburgh, light rain 53, Bradford, cloudy 55. To the south and east, York, light rain 58, Selins Grove, light rain 55, Harrisburg, light rain 61, Philadelphia, cloudy 63, Baltimore, cloudy 63, Washington, D.C., light rain 62. Once again, in Altoona it was 53 degrees with light rain. And at State College it was 55 degrees with light rain. This is NOAA Weather Radio, All Hazards Station WNG 589. 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Here's the hazardous weather outlook for the following counties: Bedford, Blair, and Huntingdon. For today and tonight, the probability for widespread hazardous weather is low. And now the extended outlook for the period Sunday through Friday. The probability for widespread hazardous weather is low. Here's the hazardous weather outlook for the following county: Cambria, Pennsylvania. Wind advisory in effect from 8 p.m. this evening to 2 p.m. Sunday. For today and tonight, please listen to NOAA Weather Radio or go to weather.gov/statecollege on the internet for more information about the following hazards. 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And now the extended outlook for the period Sunday through Friday. 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Wind advisory. Spotters are encouraged to report significant hazardous weather. Here's a special weather statement for the following county: Cambria, Pennsylvania. Wind advisory remains in effect from 8 p.m. this evening to 2 p.m. Sunday. What? Southeast winds 15 to 25 miles per hour with maximum gusts between 45 and 50 miles per hour expected. Where? Cambria and Somerset counties. When? From 8 p.m. this evening to 2 p.m. Sunday. Impacts: gusty winds will blow around unsecured objects. Tree limbs could be blown down and a few power outages may result. Use extra caution when driving, especially if operating a high-profile vehicle. Secure outdoor objects. Rain will overspread the Commonwealth from southwest to northeast tonight as moisture tied to post-tropical cyclone Isaias approaches the region. Rainfall will likely continue throughout much of the day on Sunday before tapering off later Sunday night into Monday morning. A few thunderstorms are possible across southern and eastern Pennsylvania during the evening hours Sunday. High temperatures will be in the 50s and 60s. It will be breezy, especially in the Laurel Highlands, where a wind advisory is in effect tonight through 2 p.m. Sunday. Monday will start a warming trend for the first half of the week, with high temperatures ranging from the mid-60s in the north to the mid-70s across much of Pennsylvania. Tuesday looks to be the warmest day of the week, with highs making a run of 80 degrees in south-central and southwestern Pennsylvania. Tuesday will also begin the period of unsettled weather as a cold front moves down from Canada, bringing a chance for showers and an isolated thunderstorm or two, especially across the north. Additional cold fronts are expected to cross through the region during the latter part of the week into next weekend, resulting in progressively cooler temperatures. Here is the latest National Weather Service forecast for Blair and Bedford counties, including the city of Altoona.
Rest of tonight, a chance of rain between midnight and 2 a.m., then rain likely after 2 a.m. Near steady temperature in the mid-50s. Southeast winds 5 to 10 miles an hour with gusts up to 40 miles an hour. Chance of rain 70%. Sunday, rain. A slight chance of thunderstorms after 10 a.m. Highs in the lower 60s. East winds 5 to 10 miles an hour with gusts up to 40 miles an hour. Chance of rain near 100%. Sunday night, mild. Mostly cloudy. A chance of thunderstorms before 8 p.m. A chance of rain through 2 a.m. Patchy dense fog after 10 p.m. Lows in the upper 50s. North winds around 5 miles an hour with gusts up to 25 miles an hour. Chance of rain 50%. Columbus Day, partly sunny. Highs in the upper 60s. Northwest winds 5 to 10 miles an hour with gusts up to 25 miles an hour. Monday night, partly cloudy. Lows in the mid-50s. West winds 5 to 10 miles an hour with gusts up to 20 miles an hour. Here is the latest National Weather Service forecast for Cambria County, including the city of Johnstown. Rest of tonight, cloudy. A chance of rain between midnight and 4 a.m., then rain likely after 4 a.m. Near steady temperature in the mid-50s. Southeast winds 15 to 20 miles an hour with gusts up to 45 miles an hour. Chance of rain 70%. Sunday, breezy. Rain through 4 p.m. A slight chance of thunderstorms between 8 a.m. and 4 p.m., then rain likely and a chance of thunderstorms after 4 p.m. Highs around 60. Southeast winds 20 to 25 miles an hour, diminishing to 10 to 15 miles an hour in the afternoon. Gusts up to 45 miles an hour. Chance of rain near 100%. Sunday night, mild, cloudy. A chance of rain and thunderstorms before 8 p.m. A chance of rain between 10 p.m. and 2 a.m. Patchy dense fog after 10 p.m. Lows in the mid-50s. East winds 5 to 10 miles an hour with gusts up to 25 miles an hour, becoming north after midnight. Chance of rain 50%. Columbus Day, mostly cloudy. Highs in the mid-60s. Northwest winds 5 to 10 miles an hour with gusts up to 25 miles an hour. Monday night, mild. Partly cloudy. Lows in the mid-50s. West winds 5 to 10 miles an hour with gusts up to 20 miles an hour. And now the extended forecast for South Central Pennsylvania. Tuesday, mostly sunny. Highs in the upper 70s. Tuesday night, partly cloudy. Lows in the lower 60s. Wednesday, mostly sunny. Highs in the lower 70s. Wednesday night, partly cloudy. Lows in the lower 50s. Thursday, partly sunny. Highs in the mid-60s. Thursday night, mostly cloudy with a 50% chance of showers. Lows around 50. Friday, mostly cloudy with a 50%

Southeast winds 5 to 10 miles an hour with gusts up to 40 miles an hour. Chance of rain 70%. Sunday, rain. A slight chance of thunderstorms after 10 a.m. Highs in the lower 60s. East winds 5 to 10 miles an hour with gusts up to 40 miles an hour. Chance of rain near 100%. Sunday night, mild. Mostly cloudy. A chance of thunderstorms before 8 p.m. A chance of rain through 2 a.m. Patchy dense fog after 10 p.m. Lows in the upper 50s. North winds around 5 miles an hour with gusts up to 25 miles an hour. Chance of rain 50%. Columbus Day, partly sunny. Highs in the upper 60s. Northwest winds 5 to 10 miles an hour with gusts up to 25 miles an hour. Monday night, partly cloudy. Lows in the mid 50s. West winds 5 to 10 miles an hour with gusts up to 20 miles an hour. Here is the latest National Weather Service forecast for Cambria County, including the city of Johnstown. Rest of tonight, cloudy. A chance of rain between midnight and 4 a.m., then rain likely after 4 a.m. Near steady temperature in the mid-50s. Southeast winds 15 to 20 miles an hour with gusts up to 45 miles an hour. Chance of rain 70%. Sunday, breezy. Rain through 4 p.m. A slight chance of thunderstorms between 8 a.m. and 4 p.m., then rain likely and a chance of thunderstorms after 4 p.m. Highs around 60. Southeast winds 20 to 25 miles an hour, diminishing to 10 to 15 miles an hour in the afternoon. Gusts up to 45 miles an hour. Chance of rain near 100%. Sunday night, mild, cloudy. A chance of rain and thunderstorms before 8 p.m. A chance of rain between 10 p.m. and 2 a.m. Patchy dense fog after 10 p.m. Lows in the mid-50s. East winds 5 to 10 miles an hour with gusts up to 25 miles an hour, becoming north after midnight. Chance of rain 50%. Columbus Day, mostly cloudy. Highs in the mid-60s. Northwest winds 5 to 10 miles an hour with gusts up to 25 miles an hour. Monday night, mild. Partly cloudy. Lows in the mid-50s. West winds 5 to 10 miles an hour with gusts up to 20 miles an hour. And now the extended forecast for South Central Pennsylvania. Tuesday, mostly sunny. Highs in the upper 70s. Tuesday night, partly cloudy. Lows in the lower 60s. Wednesday, mostly sunny. Highs in the lower 70s. Wednesday night, partly cloudy. Lows in the lower 50s. Thursday, partly sunny. Highs in the mid-60s. Thursday night, mostly cloudy with a 50% chance of showers. Lows around 50. Friday, mostly cloudy with a 50% chance of showers. Highs in the mid-60s. Friday night, mostly cloudy with a 50% chance of showers. Lows in the mid-40s. Saturday, partly sunny. Highs in the mid-50s. The 8 to 14 day outlook, from Sunday, October 18th to Saturday, October 24th, calls for near normal temperatures and below normal precipitation. Normal high temperatures across central Pennsylvania during this period range from the mid-50s over the Allegheny Mountains to the low 60s across the lower Susquehanna Valley. Normal lows range from the mid-30s over the Alleghenies to the low 40s across the lower Susquehanna Valley. Here are the two AM conditions in the Altoona area. In Altoona, light rain was falling. The temperature was 53 degrees, the dew point 50, and the relative humidity 89%. The wind was east at 8 miles an hour. The pressure was 30.35 inches and falling. At State College, drizzle was falling. The temperature was 55 degrees, the dew point 52, and the relative humidity 88%. The wind was variable at 3 miles an hour. The pressure was 30.37 inches and falling. Now, a few other local conditions: Johnstown, light rain 50, Dubois, light rain 50, La Trobe, light rain 55, Pittsburgh, light rain 53, Bradford, partly cloudy 55. To the south and east, York, light rain 58, Selins Grove, light rain 55, Harrisburg, light rain 61, Philadelphia, cloudy 63, Baltimore,

cloudy 63, Washington DC light rain 62. Once again, in Altoona it was 53 degrees with light rain. And at State College it was 55 degrees with drizzle. This is NOAA Weather Radio, all hazards station WMG 589. 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Here's the hazardous weather outlook for the following counties, Bedford, Blair, and Huntingdon. For today and tonight, the probability for widespread hazardous weather is low. And now the extended outlook for the period Sunday through Friday. The probability for widespread hazardous weather is low. Here's the hazardous weather outlook for the following county, Cambria, Pennsylvania. Wind advisory in effect from 8 p.m. this evening to 2 p.m. Sunday. For today and tonight. 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And now the extended outlook for the period Sunday through Friday. Please listen to NOAA Weather Radio or go to weather.gov/statecollege on the internet for more information about the following hazards. Wind advisory. Spotters are encouraged to report significant hazardous weather. The Altoona climate summary for yesterday, October 10, 2026. Yesterday's high temperature of 66 degrees occurred at 12:01 p.m. This high was 1 degree above the normal high of 65. Yesterday's low temperature of 41 degrees occurred at 6:28 a.m. This low was 4 degrees below the normal low of 45. 0.14 inches of precipitation fell yesterday, which brings the monthly total to 0.17 inches. This is 0.85 inches below the normal amount of 1.02 inches for October. The total precipitation for the season since September 1st now stands at 5.78 inches, which is 0.80 inches above normal. The total precipitation for the year is now 33.53 inches, which is 4.20 inches above normal. There were 11 heating degree days yesterday, which is 1 above normal. This brings the monthly total to 79, which is 12 below normal. The yearly total since July 1st is 179, which is 36 below normal. There were no cooling degree days yesterday, which is normal. This leaves the monthly total at 9, which is normal. The yearly total since January 1st is 725, which is 34 above normal. The average wind speed was less than 5 miles per hour yesterday. The normal high temperature for today is 65 degrees, and the normal low is 45. The record high for today is 83, which occurred in 1954, and the record low is 25, which occurred in 1993. Sunrise today is at 7:20 a.m. and sunset is at 6:39 p.m. Here's a special weather statement for the following county, Cambria, Pennsylvania. Wind advisory remains in effect until 2 p.m. this afternoon. What? Southeast winds 15 to 25 miles per hour with gusts up to 45 miles per hour. Where? Cambria and Somerset counties. When? Until 2 p.m. this afternoon. Impacts: gusty winds will blow around unsecured objects. Tree limbs could be blown down and a few power outages may result. Additional details: the strongest winds will occur to the west of the tallest ridges. Use extra caution when driving, especially if operating a high-profile vehicle. Secure outdoor objects. Rain will overspread the Commonwealth from southwest to northeast tonight as moisture tied to post-tropical cyclone Isaias approaches the region. Rainfall will likely continue throughout much of the day on Sunday before tapering off later Sunday night into Monday morning. A few thunderstorms are possible across southern and eastern Pennsylvania during the evening hours Sunday. High temperatures will be in the 50s and 60s. It will be breezy, especially in the Laurel Highlands, where a wind advisory is in effect tonight through 2 p.m. Sunday. Monday will start a warming trend for the first half of the week, with high temperatures ranging from the mid-60s in the north to the mid-70s across much of Pennsylvania. Tuesday looks to be the warmest day of the week, with highs making a run of 80 degrees in south-central and southwestern Pennsylvania. Tuesday will also begin a period of unsettled weather as a cold front moves down from Canada, bringing a chance for showers and an isolated thunderstorm or two, especially across the north. Additional cold fronts are expected to cross through the region during the latter part of the week into next weekend,
resulting in progressively cooler temperatures. Here is the latest National Weather Service forecast for Blair and Bedford counties, including the city of Altoona. Rest of tonight, a chance of rain between midnight and 2 a.m., then rain likely after 2 a.m. Near steady temperature in the mid-50s. Southeast winds 5 to 10 miles an hour with gusts up to 40 miles an hour. Chance of rain 70%. Sunday, rain. A slight chance.

spotters are encouraged to report significant hazardous weather. The Altoona climate summary for yesterday, October 10, 2026. Yesterday's high temperature of 66 degrees occurred at 12:01 p.m. This high was 1 degree above the normal high of 65. Yesterday's low temperature of 41 degrees occurred at 6:28 a.m. This low was 4 degrees below the normal low of 45. 0.14 inches of precipitation fell yesterday, which brings the monthly total to 0.17 inches. This is 0.85 inches below the normal amount of 1.02 inches for October. The total precipitation for the season since September 1st now stands at 5.78 inches, which is 0.80 inches above normal. The total precipitation for the year is now 33.53 inches, which is 4.20 inches above normal. There were 11 heating degree days yesterday, which is 1 above normal. This brings the monthly total to 79, which is 12 below normal. The yearly total since July 1st is 179, which is 36 below normal. There were no cooling degree days yesterday, which is normal. This leaves the monthly total at 9, which is normal. The yearly total since January 1st is 725, which is 34 above normal. The average wind speed was less than 5 miles per hour yesterday. The normal high temperature for today is 65 degrees, and the normal low is 45. The record high for today is 83, which occurred in 1954, and the record low is 25, which occurred in 1993. Sunrise today is at 7:20 a.m. and sunset is at 6:39 p.m. Here's a special weather statement for the following county, Cambria, Pennsylvania. Wind advisory remains in effect until 2 p.m. this afternoon. What? Southeast winds 15 to 25 miles per hour with gusts up to 45 miles per hour. Where? Cambria and Somerset counties. When? Until 2 p.m. this afternoon. Impacts: gusty winds will blow around unsecured objects. Tree limbs could be blown down and a few power outages may result. Additional details: the strongest winds will occur to the west of the tallest ridges. Use extra caution when driving, especially if operating a high-profile vehicle. Secure outdoor objects. Rain will overspread the Commonwealth from southwest to northeast tonight as moisture tied to post-tropical cyclone Isaias approaches the region. Rainfall will likely continue throughout much of the day on Sunday before tapering off later Sunday night into Monday morning. A few thunderstorms are possible across southern and eastern Pennsylvania during the evening hours Sunday. High temperatures will be in the 50s and 60s. It will be breezy, especially in the Laurel Highlands, where a wind advisory is in effect tonight through 2 p.m. Sunday. Monday will start a warming trend for the first half of the week, with high temperatures ranging from the mid-60s in the north to the mid-70s across much of Pennsylvania. Tuesday looks to be the warmest day of the week, with highs making a run of 80 degrees in south-central and southwestern Pennsylvania. Tuesday will also begin a period of unsettled weather as a cold front moves down from Canada, bringing a chance for showers and an isolated thunderstorm or two, especially across the north. Additional cold fronts are expected to cross through the region during the latter part of the week into next weekend, resulting in progressively cooler temperatures. Here is the latest National Weather Service forecast for Blair and Bedford counties, including the city of Altoona. Rest of tonight, a chance of rain between midnight and 2 a.m., then rain likely after 2 a.m. Near steady temperature in the mid-50s. Southeast winds 5 to 10 miles an hour with gusts up to 40 miles an hour. Chance of rain 70%. Sunday, rain. A slight chance of thunderstorms after 10 a.m. Highs in the lower 60s. East winds 5 to 10 miles an hour with gusts up to 40 miles an hour. Chance of rain near 100%. Sunday night, mild. Mostly cloudy. A chance of thunderstorms before 8 p.m. A chance of rain through 2 a.m. Patchy dense fog after 10 p.m. Lows in the upper 50s. North winds around 5 miles an hour with gusts up to 25 miles an hour. Chance of rain 50%. Columbus Day, partly sunny. Highs in the upper 60s. Northwest winds 5 to 10 miles an hour with gusts up to 25 miles an hour. Monday night, partly cloudy. Lows in the mid-50s. West
northwest winds 5 to 10 miles an hour with gusts up to 20 miles an hour. Here is the latest National Weather Service forecast for Cambria County, including the city of Johnstown. Rest of tonight, cloudy. A chance of rain between midnight and 4 a.m., then rain likely after 4 a.m. Near steady temperature in the mid-50s. Southeast winds 15 to 20 miles an hour with gusts up to 45 miles an hour. Chance of rain 70%. Sunday, breezy. Rain through 4 p.m. A slight chance of thunderstorms between 8 a.m. and 4 p.m., then rain likely and a chance of thunderstorms after 4 p.m. Highs around 60. Southeast winds 20 to 25 miles an hour, diminishing to 10 to 15 miles an hour in the afternoon. Gusts up to 45 miles an hour. Chance of rain near 100%. Sunday night, mild, cloudy. A chance of rain and thunderstorms before 8 p.m. A chance of rain between 10 p.m. and 2 a.m. Patchy dense fog after 10 p.m. Lows in the mid-50s. East winds 5 to 10 miles an hour with gusts up to 25 miles an hour, becoming north after midnight. Chance of rain 50%. Columbus Day, mostly cloudy. Highs in the mid-60s. Northwest winds 5 to 10 miles an hour with gusts up to 25 miles an hour. Monday night, mild. Partly cloudy. Lows in the mid-50s. West winds 5 to 10 miles an hour with gusts up to 20 miles an hour. And now the extended forecast for South Central Pennsylvania. Tuesday, mostly sunny. Highs in the upper 70s. Tuesday night, partly cloudy. Lows in the lower 60s. Wednesday, mostly sunny. Highs in the lower 70s. Wednesday night, partly cloudy. Lows in the lower 50s. Thursday, partly sunny. Highs in the mid-60s. Thursday night, mostly cloudy with a 50% chance of showers. Lows around 50. Friday, mostly cloudy with a 50% chance of showers. Highs in the mid-60s. Friday night, mostly cloudy with a 50% chance of showers. Lows in the mid-40s. Saturday, partly sunny. Highs in the mid-50s. The 8 to 14 day outlook, from Sunday, October 18th to Saturday, October 24th, calls for near normal temperatures and below normal precipitation. Normal high temperatures across central Pennsylvania during this period range from the mid-50s over the Allegheny Mountains to the low 60s across the lower Susquehanna Valley. Normal lows range from the mid-30s over the Alleghenies to the low 40s across the lower Susquehanna Valley. Here are the 2 a.m. conditions in the Altoona area. In Altoona, light rain was falling. The temperature was 53 degrees, the dew point 50, and the relative humidity 89%. The wind was east at 8 miles an hour. The pressure was 30.35 inches and falling. At State College, drizzle was falling. The temperature was 55 degrees, the dew point 52, and the relative humidity 88%. The wind was variable at 3 miles an hour. The pressure was 30.37 inches and falling. Now, a few other local conditions: Johnstown, light rain 50, Dubois, light rain 50, La Trobe, light rain 55, Pittsburgh, light rain 53, Bradford, partly cloudy 55. To the south and east, York, light rain 58, Selins Grove, light rain 55, Harrisburg, light rain 61, Philadelphia, cloudy 63, Baltimore, cloudy 63, Washington, D.C., light rain 62. Once again, in Altoona it was 53 degrees with light rain. And at State College it was 55 degrees with drizzle. This is NOAA Weather Radio, All Hazards Station WNG 589. 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Here's the hazardous weather outlook for the following counties: Bedford, Blair, and Huntingdon. For today and tonight, the probability for widespread hazardous weather is low. And now the extended outlook for the period Sunday through Friday. The probability for widespread hazardous weather is low. Here's the hazardous weather outlook for the following county: Cambria, Pennsylvania. Wind advisory in effect from 8 p.m. this evening to 2 p.m. Sunday. For today and tonight,
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Spotters are encouraged to report significant hazardous weather. The Altoona climate summary for yesterday, October 10, 2026. Yesterday's high temperature of 66 degrees occurred at 12:01 p.m. This high was 1 degree above the normal high of 65. Yesterday's low temperature of 41 degrees occurred at 6:28 a.m. This low was 4 degrees below the normal low of 45. 0.14 inches of precipitation fell yesterday, which brings the monthly total to 0.17 inches. This is 0.85 inches below the normal amount of 1.02 inches for October. The total precipitation for the season since September 1st now stands at 5.78 inches, which is 0.80 inches above normal. The total precipitation for the year is now 33.53 inches, which is 4.20 inches above normal. There were 11 heating degree days yesterday, which is one above normal. This brings the monthly total to 79, which is 12 below normal. The yearly total since July 1st is 179, which is 36 below normal. There were no cooling degree days yesterday, which is normal. This leaves the monthly total at 9, which is normal. The yearly total since January 1st is 725, which is 34 above normal. The average wind speed was less than 5 miles per hour yesterday. The normal high temperature for today is 65 degrees, and the normal low is 45. The record high for today is 83, which occurred in 1954, and the record low is 25, which occurred in 1993. Sunrise today is at 7:20 a.m. and sunset is at 6:39 p.m. Here's a special weather statement for the following county, Cambria, Pennsylvania. Wind advisory remains in effect until 2 p.m. this afternoon. What? Southeast winds 15 to 25 miles per hour with gusts up to 45 miles per hour. Where? Cambria and Somerset counties. When? Until 2 p.m. this afternoon. Impacts: gusty winds will blow around unsecured objects. Tree limbs could be blown down and a few power outages may result. Additional details: the strongest winds will occur to the west of the tallest ridges. Use extra caution when driving, especially if operating a high-profile vehicle. Secure outdoor objects. Rain will overspread the Commonwealth from southwest to northeast tonight as moisture-tied to post-tropical cyclone Isaias approaches the region. Rainfall will likely continue throughout much of the day on Sunday before tapering off later Sunday night into Monday morning. A few thunderstorms are possible across southern and eastern Pennsylvania during the evening hours Sunday. High temperatures will be in the 50s and 60s. It will be breezy, especially in the Laurel Highlands, where a wind advisory is in effect tonight through 2 p.m. Sunday. Monday will start a warming trend for the first half of the week, with high temperatures ranging from the mid-60s in the north to the mid-70s across much of Pennsylvania. Tuesday looks to be the warmest day of the week, with highs making a run of 80 degrees in south-central and southwestern Pennsylvania. Tuesday will also begin the period of unsettled weather as a cold front moves down from Canada, bringing a chance for showers and an isolated thunderstorm or two, especially across the north. Additional cold fronts are expected to cross through the region during the latter part of the week into next weekend, resulting in progressively cooler temperatures. Here is the latest National Weather Service forecast for Blair and Bedford counties, including the city of Altoona. Rest of tonight, a chance of rain between midnight and 2 a.m., then rain likely after 2 a.m. Near steady temperature in the mid-50s. Southeast winds 5 to 10 miles an hour with gusts up to 40 miles an hour. Chance of rain 70%. Sunday, rain. A slight chance of thunderstorms after 10 a.m. Highs in the lower 60s. East winds 5 to 10 miles an hour with gusts up to 40 miles an hour. Chance of rain near 100%. Sunday night, mild. Mostly cloudy. A chance of thunderstorms before 8 p.m. A chance of rain through 2 a.m. Patchy dense fog after 10 p.m. Lows in the upper 50s.
north winds around 5 miles an hour with gusts up to 25 miles an hour. Chance of rain 50%. Columbus Day, partly sunny. Highs in the upper 60s. Northwest winds 5 to 10 miles an hour with gusts up to 25 miles an hour. Monday night, partly cloudy. Lows in the mid 50s. West winds 5 to 10 miles an hour with gusts up to 20 miles an hour. Here is the latest National Weather Service forecast for Cambria County, including the city of Johnstown. West of tonight, cloudy. A chance of rain between midnight and 4 a.m., then rain likely after 4 a.m. Near steady temperature in the mid-50s. Southeast winds 15 to 20 miles an hour with gusts up to 45 miles an hour. Chance of rain 70%. Sunday, breezy. Rain through 4 p.m. A slight chance of thunderstorms between 8 a.m. and 4 p.m., then rain likely and a chance of thunderstorms after 4 p.m. Highs around 60. Southeast winds 20 to 25 miles an hour, diminishing to 10 to 15 miles an hour in the afternoon. Gusts up to 45 miles an hour. Chance of rain near 100%. Sunday night, mild, cloudy. A chance of rain and thunderstorms before 8 p.m. A chance of rain between 10 p.m. and 2 a.m. Patchy dense fog after 10 p.m. Lows in the mid-50s. East winds 5 to 10 miles an hour with gusts up to 25 miles an hour, becoming north after midnight. Chance of rain 50%. Columbus Day, mostly cloudy. Highs in the mid-60s. Northwest winds 5 to 10 miles an hour with gusts up to 25 miles an hour. Monday night, mild. Partly cloudy. Lows in the mid-50s. West winds 5 to 10 miles an hour with gusts up to 20 miles an hour. And now the extended forecast for South Central Pennsylvania. Tuesday, mostly sunny. Highs in the upper 70s. Tuesday night, partly cloudy. Lows in the lower 60s. Wednesday, mostly sunny. Highs in the lower 70s. Wednesday night, partly cloudy. Lows in the lower 50s. Thursday, partly sunny. Highs in the mid-60s. Thursday night, mostly cloudy with a 50% chance of showers. Lows around 50. Friday, mostly cloudy with a 50% chance of showers. Highs in the mid-60s. Friday night, mostly cloudy with a 50% chance of showers. Lows in the mid-40s. Saturday, partly sunny. Highs in the mid-50s. Here is the latest National Weather Service forecast for Blair and Bedford counties, including the city of Altoona. Rest of tonight, rain likely between 2 a.m. and 4 a.m., then rain after 4 a.m. Patchy fog. Near steady temperature in the mid-50s. Southeast winds 10 to 15 miles an hour with gusts up to 40 miles an hour. Chance of rain near 100%. Sunday, patchy fog. Rain through 4 p.m. A slight chance of thunderstorms after 10 a.m. Rain likely after 4 p.m. Highs around 60. East winds 5 to 10 miles an hour with gusts up to 40 miles an hour. Chance of rain near 100%. Sunday night, mild. Mostly cloudy. A chance of thunderstorms before 8 p.m. A chance of rain through 2 a.m. Patchy fog before 8 p.m. Areas of fog between 8 p.m. and midnight. Patchy fog after midnight. Near steady temperature in the upper 50s. North winds around 5 miles an hour with gusts up to 25 miles an hour. Chance of rain 50%. Columbus Day, patchy fog before 10 a.m. Partly sunny. Highs in the upper 60s. Northwest winds 5 to 10 miles an hour with gusts up to 25 miles an hour. Monday night, partly cloudy, then becoming mostly clear between 10 p.m. and 4 a.m., then becoming partly cloudy. Lows in the mid-50s. West winds around 5 miles an hour with gusts up to 20 miles an hour. Here is the latest National Weather Service forecast for Cambria County, including the city of Johnstown. Rest of tonight, rain likely between 2 a.m. and 4 a.m., then rain after 4 a.m. Patchy fog after 4 a.m. Near steady temperature in the lower 50s.
southeast winds 15 to 20 miles an hour with gusts up to 45 miles an hour. Chance of rain 90%. Sunday, breezy. Patchy fog. Rain through 4 p.m. A slight chance of thunderstorms between 10 a.m. and 4 p.m., then rain likely and a chance of thunderstorms after 4 p.m. Highs in the upper 50s. Southeast winds 20 to 25 miles an hour, diminishing to 10 to 15 miles an hour in the afternoon. Gusts up to 45 miles an hour. Chance of rain near 100%. Sunday night, mostly cloudy. A chance of rain and thunderstorms before 8 p.m. A chance of rain between 10 p.m. and midnight. Patchy fog through 10 p.m. Areas of fog between 10 p.m. and 2 a.m. Patchy fog after 2 a.m. Lows in the mid-50s. East winds 5 to 10 miles an hour with gusts up to 30 miles an hour, becoming north after midnight. Chance of rain 50%. Columbus Day, patchy fog in the morning. Mostly cloudy. Highs in the mid-60s. Northwest winds 10 to 15 miles an hour with gusts up to 25 miles an hour. Monday night, mostly cloudy through 10 p.m., then becoming partly cloudy. Lows in the mid-50s. West winds 5 to 10 miles an hour with gusts up to 20 miles an hour. And now the extended forecast for South Central Pennsylvania. Tuesday, sunny. Highs in the upper 70s. Tuesday night, mostly clear. Lows in the lower 60s. Wednesday, mostly sunny. Highs in the lower 70s. Wednesday night, partly cloudy. Cooler. Lows in the lower 50s. Thursday, partly sunny. Highs in the mid-60s. Thursday night, mostly cloudy with a 50% chance of showers. Lows in the upper 40s. Friday, mostly cloudy with a 50% chance of showers. Highs in the mid-60s. Friday night, mostly cloudy with a 50% chance of showers. Lows in the lower 40s. Saturday, partly sunny. Cooler. Highs in the mid-50s. The 8 to 14 day outlook, from Sunday, October 18th to Saturday, October 24th, calls for near normal temperatures and below normal precipitation. Normal high temperatures across central Pennsylvania during this period range from the mid-50s over the Allegheny Mountains to the low 60s across the lower Susquehanna Valley. Normal lows range from the mid-30s over the Alleghenies to the low 40s across the lower Susquehanna Valley. Here are the 3 a.m. conditions in the Altoona area. In Altoona, rain was falling. The temperature was 53 degrees, the dew point 50, and the relative humidity 89%. The wind was east at 12 miles an hour. The pressure was 30.33 inches and falling. At State College, light rain was falling. The temperature was 55 degrees, the dew point 54, and the relative humidity 94%. The wind was variable at 5 miles an hour. The pressure was 30.35 inches and falling. Now, a few other local conditions: Johnstown, light rain 50, Dubois, light rain 51, Latrobe, light rain 55, Pittsburgh, light rain 53, Bradford, cloudy 53. To the south and east, York, cloudy 58, Selins Grove, light rain 54, Harrisburg, cloudy 59, Philadelphia, cloudy 63, Baltimore, cloudy 63, Washington, D.C., rain 61. Once again, in Altoona it was 53 degrees with rain. And at State College it was 55 degrees with light rain. This is NOAA Weather Radio, All Hazards Station WNG 589. 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Here's the hazardous weather outlook for the following counties: Bedford, Blair, and Huntingdon. For today and tonight, the probability for widespread hazardous weather is low. And now the extended outlook for the period Sunday through Friday. The probability for widespread hazardous weather is low. Here's the hazardous weather outlook for the following county: Cambria, Pennsylvania. Wind advisory in effect from 8 p.m. this evening to 2 p.m. Sunday. 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And now the extended outlook for the period Sunday through Friday.
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Spotters are encouraged to report significant hazardous weather. The Altoona climate summary for yesterday, October 10, 2026. Yesterday's high temperature of 66 degrees occurred at 12:01 p.m. This high was 1 degree above the normal high of 65. Yesterday's low temperature of 41 degrees occurred at 6:28 a.m. This low was 4 degrees below the normal low of 45. 0.14 inches of precipitation fell yesterday, which brings the monthly total to 0.17 inches. This is 0.85 inches below the normal amount of 1.02 inches for October. The total precipitation for the season since September 1st now stands at 5.78 inches, which is 0.80 inches above normal. The total precipitation for the year is now 33.53 inches, which is 4.20 inches above normal. There were 11 heating degree days yesterday, which is 1 above normal. This brings the monthly total to 79, which is 12 below normal. The yearly total since July 1st is 179, which is 36 below normal. There were no cooling degree days yesterday, which is normal. This leaves the monthly total at 9, which is normal. The yearly total since January 1st is 725, which is 34 above normal. The average wind speed was less than 5 miles per hour yesterday. The normal high temperature for today is 65 degrees, and the normal low is 45. The record high for today is 83, which occurred in 1954, and the record low is 25, which occurred in 1993. Sunrise today is at 7:20 a.m. and sunset is at 6:39 p.m. Here's a special weather statement for the following county, Cambria, Pennsylvania. Wind advisory remains in effect until 2 p.m. this afternoon. What? Southeast winds 15 to 25 miles per hour with gusts up to 45 miles per hour. Where? Cambria and Somerset counties. When? Until 2 p.m. this afternoon. Impacts: gusty winds will blow around unsecured objects. Tree limbs could be blown down and a few power outages may result. Additional details: the strongest winds will occur to the west of the tallest ridges. Use extra caution when driving, especially if operating a high-profile vehicle. Secure outdoor objects. Rain will overspread the Commonwealth from southwest to northeast tonight as moisture tied to post-tropical cyclone Isaias approaches the region. Rainfall will likely continue throughout much of the day on Sunday before tapering off later Sunday night into Monday morning. A few thunderstorms are possible across southern and eastern Pennsylvania during the evening hours Sunday. High temperatures will be in the 50s and 60s. It will be breezy, especially in the Laurel Highlands, where a wind advisory is in effect tonight through 2 p.m. Sunday. Monday will start a warming trend for the first half of the week, with high temperatures ranging from the mid-60s in the north to the mid-70s across much of Pennsylvania. Tuesday looks to be the warmest day of the week, with highs making a run of 80 degrees in south central and

miles an hour with gusts up to 40 miles an hour. Chance of rain near 100%. Sunday, patchy fog. Rain through 4 p.m. A slight chance of thunderstorms after 10 a.m. Rain likely after 4 p.m. Highs around 60. East winds 5 to 10 miles an hour with gusts up to 40 miles an hour. Chance of rain near 100%. Sunday night, mild. Mostly cloudy. A chance of thunderstorms before 8 p.m. A chance of rain through 2 a.m. Patchy fog before 8 p.m. Areas of fog between 8 p.m. and midnight. Patchy fog after midnight. Near steady temperature in the upper 50s. North winds around 5 miles an hour with gusts up to 25 miles an hour. Chance of rain 50%. Columbus Day, patchy fog before 10 a.m. Partly sunny. Highs in the upper 60s. Northwest winds 5 to 10 miles an hour with gusts up to 25 miles an hour. Monday night, partly cloudy, then becoming mostly clear between 10 p.m. and 4 a.m., then becoming partly cloudy. Lows in the mid-50s. West winds around 5 miles an hour with gusts up to 20 miles an hour. Here is the latest National Weather Service forecast for Cambria County, including the city of Johnstown. Rest of tonight, rain likely between 2 a.m. and 4 a.m., then rain after 4 a.m. Patchy fog after 4 a.m. Near steady temperature in the lower 50s. Southeast winds 15 to 20 miles an hour with gusts up to 45 miles an hour. Chance of rain 90%. Sunday, breezy. Patchy fog. Rain through 4 p.m. A slight chance of thunderstorms between 10 a.m. and 4 p.m., then rain likely and a chance of thunderstorms after 4 p.m. Highs in the upper 50s. Southeast winds 20 to 25 miles an hour, diminishing to 10 to 15 miles an hour in the afternoon. Gusts up to 45 miles an hour. Chance of rain near 100%. Sunday night, mostly cloudy. A chance of rain and thunderstorms before 8 p.m. A chance of rain between 10 p.m. and midnight. Patchy fog through 10 p.m. Areas of fog between 10 p.m. and 2 a.m. Patchy fog after 2 a.m. Lows in the mid-50s. East winds 5 to 10 miles an hour with gusts up to 30 miles an hour, becoming north after midnight. Chance of rain 50%. Columbus Day, patchy fog in the morning. Mostly cloudy. Highs in the mid-60s. Northwest winds 10 to 15 miles an hour with gusts up to 25 miles an hour. Monday night, mostly cloudy through 10 p.m., then becoming partly cloudy. Lows in the mid-50s. West winds 5 to 10 miles an hour with gusts up to 20 miles an hour. And now the extended forecast for South Central Pennsylvania. Tuesday, sunny. Highs in the upper 70s. Tuesday night, mostly clear. Lows in the lower 60s. Wednesday, mostly sunny. Highs in the lower 70s. Wednesday night, partly cloudy. Cooler. Lows in the lower 50s. Thursday, partly sunny. Highs in the mid-60s. Thursday night, mostly cloudy with a 50% chance of showers. Lows in the upper 40s. Friday, mostly cloudy with a 50% chance of showers. Highs in the mid-60s. Friday night, mostly cloudy with a 50% chance of showers. Lows in the lower 40s. Saturday, partly sunny. Cooler. Highs in the mid-50s. The 8 to 14 day outlook, from Sunday, October 18th to Saturday, October 24th, calls for near normal temperatures and below normal precipitation. Normal high temperatures across central Pennsylvania during this period range from the mid-50s over the Allegheny Mountains to the low 60s across the lower Susquehanna Valley. Normal lows range from the mid-30s over the Alleghenies to the low 40s across the lower Susquehanna Valley. Here are the 3 a.m. conditions in the Altoona area. In Altoona, rain was falling. The temperature was 53 degrees, the dew point 50, and the relative humidity 89%. The wind was east at 12 miles an hour. The pressure was 30.33 inches and falling. At State College, light rain was falling. The temperature was 55 degrees, the dew point 54, and the relative

94%. The wind was variable at 5 miles an hour. The pressure was 30.35 inches and falling. Now, a few other local conditions: Johnstown, light rain 50, Dubois, light rain 51, Latrobe, light rain 55, Pittsburgh, light rain 53, Bradford, cloudy 53. To the south and east, York, cloudy 58, Selams Grove, light rain 54, Harrisburg, cloudy 59, Philadelphia, cloudy 63, Baltimore, cloudy 63, Washington, D.C., rain 61. Once again, in Altoona it was 53 degrees with rain. And at State College it was 55 degrees with light rain. 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Here's the hazardous weather outlook for the following counties: Bedford, Blair, and Huntingdon. For today and tonight, the probability for widespread hazardous weather is low. And now the extended outlook for the period Sunday through Friday. The probability for widespread hazardous weather is low. Here's the hazardous weather outlook for the following county: Cambria, Pennsylvania. Wind advisory in effect from 8 p.m. this evening to 2 p.m. Sunday. For today and tonight, please listen to NOAA Weather Radio or go to weather.gov/statecollege on the internet for more information about the following hazards. 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And now the extended outlook for the period Sunday through Friday. 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Wind advisory. Spotters are encouraged to report significant hazardous weather. The Altoona climate summary for yesterday, October 10, 2026. Yesterday's high temperature of 66 degrees occurred at 12:01 p.m. This high was 1 degree above the normal high of 65. Yesterday's low temperature of 41 degrees occurred at 6:28 a.m. This low was 4 degrees below the normal low of 45. 0.14 inches of precipitation fell yesterday, which brings the monthly total to 0.17 inches. This is 0.85 inches below the normal amount of 1.02 inches for October. The total precipitation for the season since September 1st now stands at 5.78 inches, which is 0.80 inches above normal. The total precipitation for the year is now 33.53 inches, which is 4.20 inches above normal. There were 11 heating degree days yesterday, which is 1 above normal. This brings the monthly total to 79, which is 12 below normal. The yearly total since July 1st is 179, which is 36 below normal. There were no cooling degree days yesterday, which is normal. This leaves the monthly total at 9, which is normal. The yearly total since January 1st is 725, which is 34 above normal. The average wind speed was less than 5 miles per hour yesterday. The normal high temperature for today is 65 degrees, and the normal low is 45. The record high for today is 83, which occurred in 1954, and the record low is 25, which occurred in 1993. Sunrise today is at 7:20 a.m. and sunset is at 6:39 p.m. This is NOAA Weather Radio WMG 589 in Frankstown, serving South Central Pennsylvania. Broadcasts originate from the National Weather Service in State College and are transmitted from the tower facilities provided by the Blair County Emergency Management Agency in Frankstown on a frequency of 162.425 MHz. We are located at Innovation Park in State College. 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Properly set weather radios with the alarm device will alert you when severe weather warnings or watches are issued. Programming on this station will be temporarily changed during severe weather to bring you the latest information. Warnings and safety information from the National Weather Service may someday save your life or protect your property. Here's a special weather statement for the following county: Cambria, Pennsylvania. Wind advisory remains in effect until 2 p.m. this afternoon. What? Southeast winds 15 to 25 miles per hour with gusts up to 45 miles per hour. Where? Cambria and Somerset counties. When? Until 2 p.m. this afternoon. Impacts: gusty winds will blow around unsecured objects. Tree limbs could be blown down and a few power outages may result. Additional details:
the strongest winds will occur to the west of the tallest ridges. Use extra caution when driving, especially if operating a high-profile vehicle. Secure outdoor objects. Rain will overspread the Commonwealth from southwest to northeast tonight as moisture tied to post-tropical cyclone Isaias approaches the region. Rainfall will likely continue throughout much of the day on Sunday before tapering off later Sunday night into Monday morning. A few thunderstorms are possible across southern and eastern Pennsylvania during the evening hours Sunday. High temperatures will be in the 50s and 60s. It will be breezy, especially in the Laurel Highlands, where a wind advisory is in effect tonight through 2 p.m. Sunday. Monday will start a warming trend for the first half of the week, with high temperatures ranging from the mid-60s in the north to the mid-70s across much of Pennsylvania. Tuesday looks to be the warmest day of the week, with highs making a run of 80 degrees in south-central and southwestern Pennsylvania. Tuesday will also begin the period of unsettled weather as a cold front moves down from Canada, bringing a chance for showers and an isolated thunderstorm or two, especially across the north. Additional cold fronts are expected to cross through the region during the latter part of the week into next weekend, resulting in progressively cooler temperatures. Here is the latest National Weather Service forecast for Blair and Bedford counties, including the city of Altoona. Rest of tonight, rain likely between 2 a.m. and 4 a.m., then rain after 4 a.m. Patchy fog. Near steady temperature in the mid-50s. Southeast winds 10 to 15 miles an hour with gusts up to 40 miles an hour. Chance of rain near 100%. Sunday, patchy fog. Rain through 4 p.m. A slight chance of thunderstorms after 10 a.m. Rain likely after 4 p.m. Highs around 60. East winds 5 to 10 miles an hour with gusts up to 40 miles an hour. Chance of rain near 100%. Sunday night, mild. Mostly cloudy. A chance of thunderstorms before 8 p.m. A chance of rain through 2 a.m. Patchy fog before 8 p.m. Areas of fog between 8 p.m. and midnight. Patchy fog after midnight. Near steady temperature in the upper 50s. North winds around 5 miles an hour with gusts up to 25 miles an hour. Chance of rain 50%. Columbus Day, patchy fog before 10 a.m. Partly sunny. Highs in the upper 60s. Northwest winds 5 to 10 miles an hour with gusts up to 25 miles an hour. Monday night, partly cloudy, then becoming mostly clear between 10 p.m. and 4 a.m., then becoming partly cloudy. Lows in the mid-50s. West winds around 5 miles an hour with gusts up to 20 miles an hour. Here is the latest National Weather Service forecast for Cambria County, including the city of Johnstown. Rest of tonight, rain likely between 2 a.m. and 4 a.m., then rain after 4 a.m. Patchy fog after 4 a.m. Near steady temperature in the lower 50s. Southeast winds 15 to 20 miles an hour with gusts up to 45 miles an hour. Chance of rain 90%. Sunday, breezy. Patchy fog. Rain through 4 p.m. A slight chance of thunderstorms between 10 a.m. and 4 p.m., then rain likely and a chance of thunderstorms after 4 p.m. Highs in the upper 50s. Southeast winds 20 to 25 miles an hour, diminishing to 10 to 15 miles an hour in the afternoon. Gusts up to 45 miles an hour. Chance of rain near 100%. Sunday night, mostly cloudy. A chance of rain and thunderstorms before 8 p.m. A chance of rain between 10 p.m. and midnight. Patchy fog through 10 p.m. Areas of fog between 10 p.m. and 2 a.m. Patchy fog after 2 a.m. Lows in the mid-50s. East winds 5 to 10 miles an hour with gusts up to 30 miles an hour, becoming north after midnight. Chance of rain 50%. Columbus Day, patchy fog in the morning. Mostly cloudy. Highs in the mid-60s. Northwest winds 10 to 15 miles an hour with gusts up to 25 miles an hour. Monday night, mostly cloudy through 10 p.m., then becoming partly cloudy. Lows in the mid-50s. West winds 5 to 10 miles an hour with gusts up to 20 miles an hour. And now the extended forecast for south-central Pennsylvania. Tuesday, sunny. Highs in the upper 70s.
Tuesday night, mostly clear. Lows in the lower 60s. Wednesday, mostly sunny. Highs in the lower 70s. Wednesday night, partly cloudy. Cooler. Lows in the lower 50s. Thursday, partly sunny. Highs in the mid-60s. Thursday night, mostly cloudy with a 50% chance of showers. Lows in the upper 40s. Friday, mostly cloudy with a 50% chance of showers. Highs in the mid-60s. Friday night, mostly cloudy with a 50% chance of showers. Lows in the lower 40s. Saturday, partly sunny. Cooler. Highs in the mid-50s. The 8 to 14 day outlook, from Sunday, October 18th to Saturday, October 24th, calls for near normal temperatures and below normal precipitation. Normal high temperatures across central Pennsylvania during this period range from the mid-50s over the Allegheny Mountains to the low 60s across the lower Susquehanna Valley. Normal lows range from the mid-30s over the Alleghenies to the low 40s across the lower Susquehanna Valley. Here are the 3 a.m. conditions in the Altoona area. In Altoona, rain was falling. The temperature was 53 degrees, the dew point 50, and the relative humidity 89%. The wind was east at 12 miles an hour. The pressure was 30.33 inches and falling. At State College, light rain was falling. The temperature was 55 degrees, the dew point 54, and the relative humidity 94%. The wind was variable at 5 miles an hour. The pressure was 30.35 inches and falling. Now, a few other local conditions: Johnstown, light rain 50, Du Bois, light rain 51, La Trobe, light rain 55, Pittsburgh, light rain 53, Bradford, cloudy 53. To the south and east, York, cloudy 58, Selins Grove, light rain 54, Harrisburg, cloudy 59, Philadelphia, cloudy 63, Baltimore, cloudy 63, Washington, D.C., rain 61. Once again, in Altoona it was 53 degrees with rain. And at State College it was 55 degrees with light rain. This is NOAA Weather Radio, All Hazards Station WNG 589. 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Here's the hazardous weather outlook for the following counties: Bedford, Blair, and Huntingdon. For today and tonight, the probability for widespread hazardous weather is low. And now the extended outlook for the period Sunday through Friday. The probability for widespread hazardous weather is low. Here's the hazardous weather outlook for the following county: Cambria, Pennsylvania. Wind advisory in effect from 8 p.m. this evening to 2 p.m. Sunday. For today and tonight, please listen to NOAA Weather Radio or go to weather.gov/statecollege on the internet for more information about the following hazards. 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And now the extended outlook for the period Sunday through Friday. 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Wind advisory. Spotters are encouraged to report significant hazardous weather. The Altoona climate summary for yesterday, October 10, 2026. Yesterday's high temperature of 66 degrees occurred at 12:01 p.m. This high was 1 degree above the normal high of 65. Yesterday's low temperature of 41 degrees occurred at 6:28 a.m. This low was 4 degrees below the normal low of 45. 0.14 inches of precipitation fell yesterday, which brings the monthly total to 0.17 inches. This is 0.85 inches below the normal amount of 1.02 inches for October. The total precipitation for the season since September 1st now stands at 5.78 inches, which is 0.80 inches above normal. The total precipitation for the year is now 33.53 inches, which is 4.20 inches above normal. There were 11 heating degree days yesterday, which is 1 above normal. This brings the monthly total to 79, which is 12 below normal. The yearly total since July 1st is 179, which is 36 below normal. There were no cooling degree days yesterday, which is normal. This leaves the monthly total at 9, which is normal. The yearly total since January 1st is 725, which is 34 above normal. The average wind speed was less than 5 miles per hour yesterday.

The normal high temperature for today is 65 degrees, and the normal low is 45. The record high for today is 83, which occurred in 1954, and the record low is 25, which occurred in 1993. Sunrise today is at 7:20 a.m. and sunset is at 6:39 p.m. Here's a special weather statement for the following county, Cambria, Pennsylvania. Wind advisory remains in effect until 2 p.m. this afternoon. What? Southeast winds 15 to 25 miles per hour with gusts up to 45 miles per hour. Where? Cambria and Somerset counties. When? Until 2 p.m. this afternoon. Impacts. Gusty winds will blow around unsecured objects. Tree limbs could be blown down and a few power outages may result. Additional details, the strongest winds will occur to the west of the tallest ridges. Use extra caution when driving, especially if operating a high-profile vehicle. Secure outdoor objects. Rain will overspread the Commonwealth from southwest to northeast tonight as moisture-tide to post-tropical cyclone Isaias approaches the region. Rainfall will likely continue throughout much of the day on Sunday before tapering off later Sunday night into Monday morning. A few thunderstorms are possible across southern and eastern Pennsylvania during the evening hours Sunday. High temperatures will be in the 50s and 60s. It will be breezy, especially in the Laurel Highlands, where a wind advisory is in effect tonight through 2 p.m. Sunday. Monday will start a warming trend for the first half of the week, with high temperatures ranging from the mid-60s in the north to the mid-70s across much of Pennsylvania. Tuesday looks to be the warmest day of the week, with highs making a run of 80 degrees in south-central and southwestern Pennsylvania. Tuesday will also begin a period of unsettled weather as a cold front moves down from Canada, bringing a chance for showers and an isolated thunderstorm or two, especially across the north. Additional cold fronts are expected to cross through the region during the latter part of the week into next weekend, resulting in progressively cooler temperatures. Here is the latest National Weather Service forecast for Blair and Bedford counties, including the city of Altoona. Rest of tonight, rain likely between 2 a.m. and 4 a.m., then rain after 4 a.m. Patchy fog. Near steady temperature in the mid-50s. Southeast winds 10 to 15 miles an hour with gusts up to 40 miles an hour. Chance of rain near 100%. Sunday, patchy fog. Rain through 4 p.m. A slight chance of thunderstorms after 10 a.m. Rain likely after 4 p.m. Highs around 60. East winds 5 to 10 miles an hour with gusts up to 40 miles an hour. Chance of rain near 100%. Sunday night, mild. Mostly cloudy. A chance of thunderstorms before 8 p.m. A chance of rain through 2 a.m. Patchy fog before 8 p.m. Areas of fog between 8 p.m. and midnight. Patchy fog after midnight. Near steady temperature in the upper 50s. North winds around 5 miles an hour with gusts up to 25 miles an hour. Chance of rain 50%. Columbus Day, patchy fog before 10 a.m. Partly sunny. Highs in the upper 60s. Northwest winds 5 to 10 miles an hour with gusts up to 25 miles an hour. Monday night, partly cloudy, then becoming mostly clear between 10 p.m. and 4 a.m., then becoming partly cloudy. Lows in the mid-50s. West winds around 5 miles an hour with gusts up to 20 miles an hour. Here is the latest National Weather Service forecast for Cambria County, including the city of Johnstown. Rest of tonight, rain likely between 2 a.m. and 4 a.m., then rain after 4 a.m. Patchy fog after 4 a.m. Near steady temperature in the lower 50s. Southeast winds 15 to 20 miles an hour with gusts up to 45 miles an hour. Chance of rain 90%. Sunday, breezy. Patchy fog. Rain through 4 p.m. A slight chance of thunderstorms between 10 a.m. and 4 p.m., then rain likely and a chance of thunderstorms after 4 p.m. Highs in the upper 50s. Southeast winds 20 to 25 miles an hour, diminishing to 10 to 15 miles an hour in the afternoon. Gusts up to 45 miles an hour. Chance of rain near 100%. Sunday night, mostly cloudy. A chance of rain and thunderstorms before 8 p.m. A chance of rain between 10 p.m. and midnight.

see rain 60. Once again, in Altoona it was 53 degrees with rain. And at State College it was 54 degrees with light rain. This is NOAA Weather Radio, All Hazards Station WNG 589. 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Here's the hazardous weather outlook for the following counties, Bedford, Blair, and Huntingdon. For today and tonight, the probability for widespread hazardous weather is low. And now the extended outlook for the period Sunday through Friday. The probability for widespread hazardous weather is low. Here's the hazardous weather outlook for the following county, Cambria, Pennsylvania. Wind advisory in effect from 8 p.m. this evening to 2 p.m. Sunday. For today and tonight, please listen to NOAA Weather Radio or go to weather.gov/statecollege on the internet for more information about the following hazards. 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And now the extended outlook for the period Sunday through Friday. 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Spotters are encouraged to report significant hazardous weather. The Altoona climate summary for yesterday, October 10, 2026. Yesterday's high temperature of 66 degrees occurred at 12:01 p.m. This high was 1 degree above the normal high of 65. Yesterday's low temperature of 41 degrees occurred at 6:28 a.m. This low was 4 degrees below the normal low of 45. 0.14 inches of precipitation fell yesterday, which brings the monthly total to 0.17 inches. This is 0.85 inches below the normal amount of 1.02 inches for October. The total precipitation for the season since September 1st now stands at 5.78 inches, which is 0.80 inches above normal. The total precipitation for the year is now 33.53 inches, which is 4.20 inches above normal. There were 11 heating degree days yesterday, which is one above normal. This brings the monthly total to 79, which is 12 below normal. The yearly total since July 1st is 179, which is 36 below normal. There were no cooling degree days yesterday, which is normal. This leaves the monthly total at 9, which is normal. The yearly total since January 1st is 725, which is 34 above normal. The average wind speed was less than 5 miles per hour yesterday. The normal high temperature for today is 65 degrees, and the normal low is 45. The record high for today is 83, which occurred in 1954, and the record low is 25, which occurred in 1993. Sunrise today is at 7:20 a.m. and sunset is at 6:39 p.m. Here's a special weather statement for the following county, Cambria, Pennsylvania. Wind advisory remains in effect until 2 p.m. this afternoon. What? Southeast winds 15 to 25 miles per hour with gusts up to 45 miles per hour. Where? Cambria and Somerset counties. When? Until 2 p.m. this afternoon. Impacts: gusty winds will blow around unsecured objects. Tree limbs could be blown down and a few power outages may result. Additional details: the strongest winds will occur to the west of the tallest ridges. Use extra caution when driving, especially if operating a high-profile vehicle. Secure outdoor objects. Rain will overspread the Commonwealth from southwest to northeast tonight as moisture tied to post-tropical cyclone Isaias approaches the region. Rainfall will likely continue throughout much of the day on Sunday before tapering off later Sunday night into Monday morning. A few thunderstorms are possible across southern and eastern Pennsylvania during the evening hours Sunday. High temperatures will be in the 50s and 60s. It will be breezy, especially in the Laurel Highlands, where a wind advisory is in effect tonight through 2 p.m. Sunday. Monday will start a warming trend for the first half of the week, with high temperatures ranging from the mid-60s in the north to the mid-70s across much of Pennsylvania. Tuesday looks to be the warmest day of the week, with highs making a run of 80 degrees in south-central and southwestern Pennsylvania. Tuesday will also begin a period of unsettled weather as a cold front moves down from Canada, bringing a chance for showers and an isolated thunderstorm or two, especially across the north. Additional cold fronts are expected to cross through the region during the latter part of the week into next weekend, resulting in progressively cooler temperatures.

the latest National Weather Service forecast for Blair and Bedford counties, including the city of Altoona. Rest of tonight, rain likely between 2 a.m. and 4 a.m., then rain after 4 a.m. Patchy fog. Near steady temperature in the mid-50s. Southeast winds 10 to 15 miles an hour with gusts up to 40 miles an hour. Chance of rain near 100%. Sunday, patchy fog. Rain through 4 p.m. A slight chance of thunderstorms after 10 a.m. Rain likely after 4 p.m. Highs around 60. East winds 5 to 10 miles an hour with gusts up to 40 miles an hour. Chance of rain near 100%. Sunday night, mild. Mostly cloudy. A chance of thunderstorms before 8 p.m. A chance of rain through 2 a.m. Patchy fog before 8 p.m. Areas of fog between 8 p.m. and midnight. Patchy fog after midnight. Near steady temperature in the upper 50s. North winds around 5 miles an hour with gusts up to 25 miles an hour. Chance of rain 50%. Columbus Day, patchy fog before 10 a.m. Partly sunny. Highs in the upper 60s. Northwest winds 5 to 10 miles an hour with gusts up to 25 miles an hour. Monday night, partly cloudy, then becoming mostly clear between 10 p.m. and 4 a.m., then becoming partly cloudy. Lows in the mid-50s. West winds around 5 miles an hour with gusts up to 20 miles an hour. Here is the latest National Weather Service forecast for Cambria County, including the city of Johnstown. Rest of tonight, rain likely between 2 a.m. and 4 a.m., then rain after 4 a.m. Patchy fog after 4 a.m. Near steady temperature in the lower 50s. Southeast winds 15 to 20 miles an hour with gusts up to 45 miles an hour. Chance of rain 90%. Sunday, breezy. Patchy fog. Rain through 4 p.m. A slight chance of thunderstorms between 10 a.m. and 4 p.m., then rain likely and a chance of thunderstorms after 4 p.m. Highs in the upper 50s. Southeast winds 20 to 25 miles an hour, diminishing to 10 to 15 miles an hour in the afternoon. Gusts up to 45 miles an hour. Chance of rain near 100%. Sunday night, mostly cloudy. A chance of rain and thunderstorms before 8 p.m. A chance of rain between 10 p.m. and midnight. Patchy fog through 10 p.m. Areas of fog between 10 p.m. and 2 a.m. Patchy fog after 2 a.m. Lows in the mid-50s. East winds 5 to 10 miles an hour with gusts up to 30 miles an hour, becoming north after midnight. Chance of rain 50%. Columbus Day, patchy fog in the morning. Mostly cloudy. Highs in the mid-60s. Northwest winds 10 to 15 miles an hour with gusts up to 25 miles an hour. Monday night, mostly cloudy through 10 p.m., then becoming partly cloudy. Lows in the mid-50s. West winds 5 to 10 miles an hour with gusts up to 20 miles an hour. And now the extended forecast for South Central Pennsylvania. Tuesday, sunny. Highs in the upper 70s. Tuesday night, mostly clear. Lows in the lower 60s. Wednesday, mostly sunny. Highs in the lower 70s. Wednesday night, partly cloudy. Cooler. Lows in the lower 50s. Thursday, partly sunny. Highs in the mid-60s. Thursday night, mostly cloudy with a 50% chance of showers. Lows in the upper 40s. Friday, mostly cloudy with a 50% chance of showers. Highs in the mid-60s. Friday night, mostly cloudy with a 50% chance of showers. Lows in the lower 40s. Saturday, partly sunny. Cooler. Highs in the mid-50s. 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Broadcasts originate from the National Weather Service and State College and are transmitted from the tower facilities provided by the Blair County Emergency Management Agency in Frankstown on a frequency of 162.425 MHz. 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Properly set weather radios with the alarm device will alert you when severe weather warnings or watches are issued.
programming on this station will be temporarily changed during severe weather to bring you the latest information. Warnings and safety information from the National Weather Service may someday save your life or protect your property. The 8 to 14 day outlook, from Sunday, October 18th to Saturday, October 24th, calls for near normal temperatures and below normal precipitation. Normal high temperatures across central Pennsylvania during this period range from the mid-50s over the Allegheny Mountains to the low 60s across the lower Susquehanna Valley. Normal lows range from the mid-30s over the Alleghenies to the low 40s across the lower Susquehanna Valley. Here are the 4 a.m. conditions in the Altoona area. In Altoona, rain was falling. The temperature was 53 degrees, the dew point 51, and the relative humidity 93%. The wind was east at 6 miles an hour. The pressure was 30.31 inches and falling. At State College, light rain was falling. The temperature was 54 degrees, the dew point 54, and the relative humidity 100%. The wind was variable at 3 miles an hour. The pressure was 30.32 inches and falling. Now, a few other local conditions: Johnstown, rain 50, Dubois, light rain 50, La Trobe, rain 55, Pittsburgh light rain 53, Bradford mostly cloudy 51. To the south and east, York, light rain 58, Selins Grove light rain 54, Harrisburg light rain 58, Philadelphia cloudy 63, Baltimore light rain 64, Washington D.C. rain 60. Once again, in Altoona it was 53 degrees with rain. And at State College it was 54 degrees with light rain. This is NOAA Weather Radio, All Hazards Station WMG 589. 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Here's the hazardous weather outlook for the following counties: Bedford, Blair, and Huntingdon. For today and tonight, the probability for widespread hazardous weather is low. And now the extended outlook for the period Sunday through Friday. The probability for widespread hazardous weather is low. Here's the hazardous weather outlook for the following county: Cambria, Pennsylvania. Wind advisory in effect from 8 p.m. this evening to 2 p.m. Sunday. 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Wind advisory. Spotters are encouraged to report significant hazardous weather. The Altoona climate summary for yesterday, October 10, 2026. Yesterday's high temperature of 66 degrees occurred at 12:01 p.m. This high was 1 degree above the normal high of 65. Yesterday's low temperature of 41 degrees occurred at 6:28 a.m. This low was 4 degrees below the normal low of 45. 0.14 inches of precipitation fell yesterday, which brings the monthly total to 0.17 inches. This is 0.85 inches below the normal amount of 1.02 inches for October. The total precipitation for the season since September 1st now stands at 5.78 inches, which is 0.80 inches above normal. The total precipitation for the year is now 33.53 inches, which is 4.20 inches above normal. There were 11 heating degree days yesterday, which is 1 above normal. This brings the monthly total to 79, which is 12 below normal. The yearly total since July 1st is 179, which is 36 below normal. There were no cooling degree days yesterday, which is normal. This leaves the monthly total at 9, which is normal. The yearly total since January 1st is 725, which is 34 above normal. The average wind speed was less than 5 miles per hour yesterday. The normal high temperature for today is 65 degrees, and the normal low is 45. The record high for today is 83, which occurred in 1954, and the record low is 25, which occurred in 1993. Sunrise today is at 7:20 a.m. and sunset is at 6:39 p.m. Here's a special weather statement for the following county: Cambria, Pennsylvania. Wind advisory remains in effect until 2 p.m. this afternoon.
What? Southeast winds 15 to 25 miles per hour with gusts up to 45 miles per hour. Where? Cambria and Somerset counties. When? Until 2 p.m. this afternoon. Impacts. Gusty winds will blow around unsecured objects. Tree limbs could be blown down and a few power outages may result. Additional details. The strongest winds will occur to the west of the tallest ridges. Use extra caution when driving, especially if operating a high-profile vehicle. Secure outdoor objects. Rain will overspread the Commonwealth from southwest to northeast tonight as moisture tied to post-tropical cyclone Isaias approaches the region. Rainfall will likely continue throughout much of the day on Sunday before tapering off later Sunday night into Monday morning. A few thunderstorms are possible across southern and eastern Pennsylvania during the evening hours Sunday. High temperatures will be in the 50s and 60s. It will be breezy, especially in the Laurel Highlands, where a wind advisory is in effect tonight through 2 p.m. Sunday. Monday will start a warming trend for the first half of the week, with high temperatures ranging from the mid-60s in the north to the mid-70s across much of Pennsylvania. Tuesday looks to be the warmest day of the week, with highs making a run of 80 degrees in south-central and southwestern Pennsylvania. Tuesday will also begin the period of unsettled weather as a cold front moves down from Canada, bringing a chance for showers and an isolated thunderstorm or two, especially across the north. Additional cold fronts are expected to cross through the region during the latter part of the week into next weekend, resulting in progressively cooler temperatures. Here is the latest National Weather Service forecast for Blair and Bedford counties, including the city of Altoona. Rest of tonight, rain likely between 2 a.m. and 4 a.m., then rain after 4 a.m. Patchy fog. Near steady temperature in the mid-50s. Southeast winds 10 to 15 miles an hour with gusts up to 40 miles an hour. Chance of rain near 100%. Sunday, patchy fog. Rain through 4 p.m. A slight chance of thunderstorms after 10 a.m. Rain likely after 4 p.m. Highs around 60. East winds 5 to 10 miles an hour with gusts up to 40 miles an hour. Chance of rain near 100%. Sunday night, mild. Mostly cloudy. A chance of thunderstorms before 8 p.m. A chance of rain through 2 a.m. Patchy fog before 8 p.m. Areas of fog between 8 p.m. and midnight. Patchy fog after midnight. Near steady temperature in the upper 50s. North winds around 5 miles an hour with gusts up to 25 miles an hour. Chance of rain 50%. Columbus Day, patchy fog before 10 a.m. Partly sunny. Highs in the upper 60s. Northwest winds 5 to 10 miles an hour with gusts up to 25 miles an hour. Monday night, partly cloudy, then becoming mostly clear between 10 p.m. and 4 a.m., then becoming partly cloudy. Lows in the mid-50s. West winds around 5 miles an hour with gusts up to 20 miles an hour. Here is the latest National Weather Service forecast for Cambria County, including the city of Johnstown. Rest of tonight, rain likely between 2 a.m. and 4 a.m., then rain after 4 a.m. Patchy fog after 4 a.m. Near steady temperature in the lower 50s. Southeast winds 15 to 20 miles an hour with gusts up to 45 miles an hour. Chance of rain 90%. Sunday, breezy. Patchy fog. Rain through 4 p.m. A slight chance of thunderstorms between 10 a.m. and 4 p.m., then rain likely and a chance of thunderstorms after 4 p.m. Highs in the upper 50s. Southeast winds 20 to 25 miles an hour, diminishing to 10 to 15 miles an hour in the afternoon. Gusts up to 45 miles an hour. Chance of rain near 100%. Sunday night, mostly cloudy. A chance of rain and thunderstorms before 8 p.m. A chance of rain between 10 p.m. and midnight. Patchy fog through 10 p.m. Areas of fog between 10 p.m. and 2 a.m. Patchy fog after 2 a.m. Lows in the mid-50s. East winds 5 to 10 miles an hour with gusts up to 30 miles an hour, becoming north after midnight. Chance of rain 50%. Columbus Day, patchy fog in the morning. Mostly cloudy. Highs in the mid-60s.
Northwest winds 10 to 15 miles an hour with gusts up to 25 miles an hour. Monday night, mostly cloudy through 10 p.m., then becoming partly cloudy. Lows in the mid-50s. West winds 5 to 10 miles an hour with gusts up to 20 miles an hour. And now the extended forecast for South Central Pennsylvania. Tuesday, sunny. Highs in the upper 70s. Tuesday night, mostly clear. Lows in the lower 60s. Wednesday, mostly sunny. Highs in the lower 70s. Wednesday night, partly cloudy. Cooler. Lows in the lower 50s. Thursday, partly sunny. Highs in the mid-60s. Thursday night, mostly cloudy with a 50% chance of showers. Lows in the upper 40s. Friday, mostly cloudy with a 50% chance of showers. Highs in the mid-60s. Friday night, mostly cloudy with a 50% chance of showers. Lows in the lower 40s. Saturday, partly sunny. Cooler. Highs in the mid-50s. Here is the latest National Weather Service forecast for Blair and Bedford counties, including the city of Altoona. Today, patchy fog. Rain through 4 p.m. A slight chance of thunderstorms after 10 a.m. Rain likely after 4 p.m. Highs around 60. East winds 5 to 10 miles an hour with gusts up to 40 miles an hour. Chance of rain near 100%. Tonight, mostly cloudy. Patchy fog before 8 p.m. Areas of fog between 8 p.m. and midnight. Patchy fog after midnight. A chance of thunderstorms through midnight. A chance of rain. A slight chance of thunderstorms after midnight. Near steady temperature in the upper 50s. North winds around 5 miles an hour with gusts up to 25 miles an hour. Chance of rain 50%. Columbus Day, patchy fog before 10 a.m. Partly sunny. Highs in the upper 60s. Northwest winds 5 to 10 miles an hour with gusts up to 25 miles an hour. Monday night, partly cloudy, then becoming mostly clear between 10 p.m. and 4 a.m., then becoming partly cloudy. Lows in the mid-50s. West winds around 5 miles an hour with gusts up to 20 miles an hour. Here is the latest National Weather Service forecast for Cambria County, including the city of Johnstown. Today, breezy. Patchy fog. Rain through 4 p.m. A slight chance of thunderstorms between 10 a.m. and 4 p.m., then rain likely and a chance of thunderstorms after 4 p.m. Highs in the upper 50s. Southeast winds 20 to 25 miles an hour, diminishing to 10 to 15 miles an hour this afternoon. Gusts up to 45 miles an hour. Chance of rain near 100%. Tonight, mostly cloudy. Patchy fog through 10 p.m. Areas of fog between 10 p.m. and 2 a.m. Patchy fog after 2 a.m. A chance of rain and thunderstorms through midnight. A slight chance of rain and thunderstorms after midnight. Lows in the mid-50s. East winds 5 to 10 miles an hour with gusts up to 30 miles an hour, becoming north after midnight. Chance of rain 50%. Columbus Day, patchy fog in the morning. Mostly cloudy. Highs in the mid-60s. Northwest winds 10 to 15 miles an hour with gusts up to 25 miles an hour. Monday night, mostly cloudy through 10 p.m., then becoming partly cloudy. Lows in the mid-50s. West winds 5 to 10 miles an hour with gusts up to 20 miles an hour. And now the extended forecast for South Central Pennsylvania. Tuesday, sunny. Highs in the upper 70s. Tuesday night, mostly clear. Lows in the lower 60s. Wednesday, mostly sunny. Highs in the lower 70s. Wednesday night, partly cloudy. Cooler. Lows in the lower 50s. Thursday, partly sunny. Highs in the mid-60s. Thursday night, mostly cloudy with a 50% chance of showers. Lows in the upper 40s. Friday, mostly cloudy with a 50% chance of showers. Highs in the mid-60s. Friday night, mostly cloudy with a 50% chance of showers. Lows in the lower 40s. Saturday, partly sunny. Cooler. Highs in the mid-50s.
the 8 to 14 day outlook, from Sunday, October 18th to Saturday, October 24th, calls for near normal temperatures and below normal precipitation. Normal high temperatures across central Pennsylvania during this period range from the mid-50s over the Allegheny Mountains to the low 60s across the lower Susquehanna Valley. Normal lows range from the mid-30s over the Alleghenies to the low 40s across the lower Susquehanna Valley. Here are the 4 a.m. conditions in the Altoona area. In Altoona, rain was falling. The temperature was 53 degrees, the dew point 51, and the relative humidity 93%. The wind was east at 6 miles an hour. The pressure was 30.31 inches and falling. At State College, light rain was falling. The temperature was 54 degrees, the dew point 54, and the relative humidity 100%. The wind was variable at 3 miles an hour. The pressure was 30.32 inches and falling. Now, a few other local conditions: Johnstown, rain 50, Dubois, light rain 50, La Trobe, rain 55, Pittsburgh light rain 53, Bradford mostly cloudy 51. To the south and east, York, light rain 58, Selins Grove light rain 54, Harrisburg light rain 58, Philadelphia cloudy 63, Baltimore light rain 64, Washington D.C. rain 60. Once again, in Altoona it was 53 degrees with rain. And at State College it was 54 degrees with light rain. This is NOAA Weather Radio, All Hazards Station WNG 589. 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Here's the hazardous weather outlook for the following counties: Bedford, Blair, and Huntingdon. For today and tonight, the probability for widespread hazardous weather is low. And now the extended outlook for the period Sunday through Friday. The probability for widespread hazardous weather is low. Here's the hazardous weather outlook for the following county: Cambria, Pennsylvania. Wind advisory in effect from 8 p.m. this evening to 2 p.m. Sunday. 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Spotters are encouraged to report significant hazardous weather. The Altoona climate summary for yesterday, October 10, 2026. Yesterday's high temperature of 66 degrees occurred at 12:01 p.m. This high was 1 degree above the normal high of 65. Yesterday's low temperature of 41 degrees occurred at 6:28 a.m. This low was 4 degrees below the normal low of 45. 0.14 inches of precipitation fell yesterday, which brings the monthly total to 0.17 inches. This is 0.85 inches below the normal amount of 1.02 inches for October. The total precipitation for the season since September 1st now stands at 5.78 inches, which is 0.80 inches above normal. The total precipitation for the year is now 33.53 inches, which is 4.20 inches above normal. There were 11 heating degree days yesterday, which is 1 above normal. This brings the monthly total to 79, which is 12 below normal. The yearly total since July 1st is 179, which is 36 below normal. There were no cooling degree days yesterday, which is normal. This leaves the monthly total at 9, which is normal. The yearly total since January 1st is 725, which is 34 above normal. The average wind speed was less than 5 miles per hour yesterday. The normal high temperature for today is 65 degrees, and the normal low is 45. The record high for today is 83, which occurred in 1954, and the record low is 25, which occurred in 1993. Sunrise today is at 7:20 a.m. and sunset is at 6:39 p.m. Here's a special weather statement for the following county: Cambria, Pennsylvania. Wind advisory remains in effect until 2 p.m. this afternoon. What? Southeast winds 15 to 25 miles per hour with gusts up to 45 miles per hour. Where? Cambria and Somerset counties. When? Until 2 p.m. this afternoon.
impacts, gusty winds will blow around unsecured objects. Tree limbs could be blown down and a few power outages may result. Additional details, the strongest winds will occur to the west of the tallest ridges. Use extra caution when driving, especially if operating a high-profile vehicle. Secure outdoor objects. Rain will overspread the Commonwealth from southwest to northeast tonight as moisture tied to post-tropical cyclone Isaias approaches the region. Rainfall will likely continue throughout much of the day on Sunday before tapering off later Sunday night into Monday morning. A few thunderstorms are possible across southern and eastern Pennsylvania during the evening hours Sunday. High temperatures will be in the 50s and 60s. It will be breezy, especially in the Laurel Highlands, where a wind advisory is in effect tonight through to Sunday. Monday will start a warming trend for the first half of the week, with high temperatures ranging from the mid-60s in the north to the mid-70s across much of Pennsylvania. Tuesday looks to be the warmest day of the week, with highs making a run of 80 degrees in south-central and southwestern Pennsylvania. Tuesday will also begin the period of unsettled weather as a cold front moves down from Canada, bringing a chance for showers and an isolated thunderstorm or two, especially across the north. Additional cold fronts are expected to cross through the region during the latter part of the week into next weekend, resulting in progressively cooler temperatures. Here is the latest National Weather Service forecast for Blair and Bedford counties, including the city of Altoona. Today, patchy fog. Rain through 4 p.m. A slight chance of thunderstorms after 10 a.m. Rain likely after 4 p.m. Highs around 60. East winds 5 to 10 miles an hour with gusts up to 40 miles an hour. Chance of rain near 100%. Tonight, mostly cloudy. Patchy fog before 8 p.m. Areas of fog between 8 p.m. and midnight. Patchy fog after midnight. A chance of thunderstorms through midnight. A chance of rain. A slight chance of thunderstorms after midnight. Near steady temperature in the upper 50s. North winds around 5 miles an hour with gusts up to 25 miles an hour. Chance of rain 50%. Columbus Day, patchy fog before 10 a.m. Partly sunny. Highs in the upper 60s. Northwest winds 5 to 10 miles an hour with gusts up to 25 miles an hour. Monday night, partly cloudy, then becoming mostly clear between 10 p.m. and 4 a.m., then becoming partly cloudy. Lows in the mid-50s. West winds around 5 miles an hour with gusts up to 20 miles an hour. Here is the latest National Weather Service forecast for Cambria County, including the city of Johnstown. Today, breezy. Patchy fog. Rain through 4 p.m. A slight chance of thunderstorms between 10 a.m. and 4 p.m., then rain likely and a chance of thunderstorms after 4 p.m. Highs in the upper 50s. Southeast winds 20 to 25 miles an hour, diminishing to 10 to 15 miles an hour this afternoon. Gusts up to 45 miles an hour. Chance of rain near 100%. Tonight, mostly cloudy. Patchy fog through 10 p.m. Areas of fog between 10 p.m. and 2 a.m. Patchy fog after 2 a.m. A chance of rain and thunderstorms through midnight. A slight chance of rain and thunderstorms after midnight. Lows in the mid-50s. East winds 5 to 10 miles an hour with gusts up to 30 miles an hour, becoming north after midnight. Chance of rain 50%. Columbus Day, patchy fog in the morning. Mostly cloudy. Highs in the mid-60s. Northwest winds 10 to 15 miles an hour with gusts up to 25 miles an hour. Monday night, mostly cloudy through 10 p.m., then becoming partly cloudy. Lows in the mid-50s. West winds 5 to 10 miles an hour with gusts up to 20 miles an hour. And now the extended forecast for south-central Pennsylvania. Tuesday, sunny. Highs in the upper 70s. Tuesday night, mostly clear. Lows in the lower 60s. Wednesday, mostly sunny. Highs in the lower 70s. Wednesday night, partly cloudy. Cooler. Lows in the lower 50s. Thursday, partly sunny. Highs in the mid-60s. Thursday night, mostly cloudy with a 50% chance of showers. Lows in the upper 40s.
Friday, mostly cloudy with a 50% chance of showers. Highs in the mid-60s. Friday night, mostly cloudy with a 50% chance of showers. Lows in the lower 40s. Saturday, partly sunny. Cooler. Highs in the mid-50s. The 8 to 14 day outlook, from Sunday, October 18th to Saturday, October 24th, calls for near normal temperatures and below normal precipitation. Normal high temperatures across central Pennsylvania during this period range from the mid-50s over the Allegheny Mountains to the low 60s across the lower Susquehanna Valley. Normal lows range from the mid-30s over the Alleghenies to the low 40s across the lower Susquehanna Valley. Here are the 4 a.m. conditions in the Altoona area. In Altoona, rain was falling. The temperature was 53 degrees, the dew point 51, and the relative humidity 93%. The wind was east at 6 miles an hour. The pressure was 30.31 inches and falling. At State College, light rain was falling. The temperature was 54 degrees, the dew point 54, and the relative humidity 100%. The wind was variable at 3 miles an hour. The pressure was 30.32 inches and falling. Now, a few other local conditions: Johnstown, rain 50, Dubois, light rain 50, La Trobe, rain 55, Pittsburgh light rain 53, Bradford mostly cloudy 51. To the south and east, York, light rain 58, Selins Grove light rain 54, Harrisburg light rain 58, Philadelphia cloudy 63, Baltimore light rain 64, Washington D.C. rain 60. Once again, in Altoona it was 53 degrees with rain. And at State College it was 54 degrees with light rain. This is NOAA Weather Radio, All Hazards Station WNG 589. 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The Altoona Climate Summary for yesterday, October 10, 2026. Yesterday's high temperature of 66 degrees occurred at 12:01 p.m. This high was 1 degree above the normal high of 65. Yesterday's low temperature of 41 degrees occurred at 6:28 a.m. This low was 4 degrees below the normal low of 45. 0.14 inches of precipitation fell yesterday, which brings the monthly total to 0.17 inches. This is 0.85 inches below the normal amount of 1.02 inches for October. The total precipitation for the season since September 1st now stands at 5.78 inches, which is 0.80 inches above normal. The total precipitation for the year is now 33.53 inches, which is 4.20 inches above normal. There were 11 heating degree days yesterday, which is 1 above normal. This brings the monthly total to 79, which is 12 below normal. The yearly total since July 1st is 179, which is 36 below normal. There were no cooling degree days yesterday, which is normal. This leaves the monthly total at 9, which is normal. The yearly total since January 1st is 725, which is 34 above normal. The average wind speed was less than 5 miles per hour yesterday. The normal high temperature for today is 65 degrees, and the normal low is 45. The record high for today is 83, which occurred in 1954, and the record low is 25, which occurred in 1993. Sunrise today is at 7:20 a.m. and sunset is at 6:39 p.m. Here's a special weather statement for the following county: Cambria, Pennsylvania. Wind advisory remains in effect until 2 p.m. this afternoon. What? Southeast winds 15 to 25 miles per hour with gusts up to 45 miles per hour. Where? Cambria and Somerset counties. When? Until 2 p.m. this afternoon. Impacts: gusty winds will blow around unsecured objects. Tree limbs could be blown down and a few power outages may result. Additional details: the strongest winds will occur to the west of the tallest ridges. Use extra caution when driving, especially if operating a high-profile vehicle. Secure outdoor objects. Rain will overspread the Commonwealth from southwest to northeast tonight as moisture-tied to post-tropical cyclone Isaias approaches the region. Rainfall will likely continue throughout much of the day on Sunday before tapering off later Sunday night into Monday morning. A few thunderstorms are possible across southern and eastern Pennsylvania during the evening hours Sunday.
high temperatures will be in the 50s and 60s. It will be breezy, especially in the Laurel Highlands, where a wind advisory is in effect tonight through 2 p.m. Sunday. Monday will start a

warming trend for the first half of the week, with high temperatures ranging from the mid-60s in the north to the mid-70s across much of Pennsylvania. Tuesday looks to be the warmest day of the week, with highs making a run of 80 degrees in south-central and southwestern Pennsylvania. Tuesday will also begin a period of unsettled weather as a cold front moves down from Canada, bringing a chance for showers and an isolated thunderstorm or two, especially across the north. Additional cold fronts are expected to cross through the region during the latter part of the week into next weekend, resulting in progressively cooler temperatures. Here is the latest National Weather Service forecast for Blair and Bedford counties, including the city of Altoona. Today, patchy fog. Rain through 4 p.m. A slight chance of thunderstorms after 10 a.m. Rain likely after 4 p.m. Highs around 60. East winds 5 to 10 miles an hour with gusts up to 40 miles an hour. Chance of rain near 100%. Tonight, mostly cloudy. Patchy fog before 8 p.m. Areas of fog between 8 p.m. and midnight. Patchy fog after midnight. A chance of thunderstorms through midnight. A chance of rain. A slight chance of thunderstorms after midnight. Near steady temperature in the upper 50s. North winds around 5 miles an hour with gusts up to 25 miles an hour. Chance of rain 50%. Columbus Day, patchy fog before 10 a.m. Partly sunny. Highs in the upper 60s. Northwest winds 5 to 10 miles an hour with gusts up to 25 miles an hour. Monday night, partly cloudy, then becoming mostly clear between 10 p.m. and 4 a.m., then becoming partly cloudy. Lows in the mid-50s. West winds around 5 miles an hour with gusts up to 20 miles an hour. Here is the latest National Weather Service forecast for Cambria County, including the city of Johnstown. Today, breezy. Patchy fog. Rain through 4 p.m. A slight chance of thunderstorms between 10 a.m. and 4 p.m., then rain likely and a chance of thunderstorms after 4 p.m. Highs in the upper 50s. Southeast winds 20 to 25 miles an hour, diminishing to 10 to 15 miles an hour this afternoon. Gusts up to 45 miles an hour. Chance of rain near 100%. Tonight, mostly cloudy. Patchy fog through 10 p.m. Areas of fog between 10 p.m. and 2 a.m. Patchy fog after 2 a.m. A chance of rain and thunderstorms through midnight. A slight chance of rain and thunderstorms after midnight. Lows in the mid-50s. East winds 5 to 10 miles an hour with gusts up to 30 miles an hour, becoming north after midnight. Chance of rain 50%. Columbus Day, patchy fog in the morning. Mostly cloudy. Highs in the mid-60s. Northwest winds 10 to 15 miles an hour with gusts up to 25 miles an hour. Monday night, mostly cloudy through 10 p.m., then becoming partly cloudy. Lows in the mid-50s. West winds 5 to 10 miles an hour with gusts up to 20 miles an hour. And now the extended forecast for south-central Pennsylvania. Tuesday, sunny. Highs in the upper 70s. Tuesday night, mostly clear. Lows in the lower 60s. Wednesday, mostly sunny. Highs in the lower 70s. Wednesday night, partly cloudy. Cooler. Lows in the lower 50s. Thursday, partly sunny. Highs in the mid-60s. Thursday night, mostly cloudy with a 50% chance of showers. Lows in the upper 40s. Friday, mostly cloudy with a 50% chance of showers. Highs in the mid-60s. Friday night, mostly cloudy with a 50% chance of showers. Lows in the lower 40s. Saturday, partly sunny. Cooler. Highs in the mid-50s. The 8 to 14 day outlook, from Sunday, October 18th to Saturday, October 24th, calls for near normal temperatures and below normal precipitation. Normal high temperatures across central Pennsylvania during this period range from the mid-50s over the Allegheny Mountains to the low 60s across the lower Susquehanna Valley. Normal lows range from the mid-30s over the Alleghenies to the low 40s across the lower Susquehanna Valley. Here are the 4 a.m. conditions in the Altoona area. In Altoona, rain was falling. The temperature was 53 degrees, the dew point

51, and the relative humidity 93%. The wind was east at 6 miles an hour. The pressure was 30.31 inches and falling. At State College, light rain was falling. The temperature was 54 degrees, the dew point 54, and the relative humidity 100%. The wind was variable at 3 miles an hour. The pressure was 30.32 inches and falling. Now, a few other local conditions: Johnstown, rain 50, Dubois, light rain 50, La Trobe, rain 55, Pittsburgh light rain 53, Bradford mostly cloudy 51. To the south and east, York, light rain 58, Selins Grove light rain 54, Harrisburg light rain 58, Philadelphia cloudy 63, Baltimore light rain 64, Washington DC rain 60. Once again, in Altoona it was 53 degrees with rain. And at State College it was 54 degrees with light rain. This is NOAA Weather Radio, All Hazards Station WNG 589. 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The Altoona Climate Summary for yesterday, October 10, 2026. Yesterday's high temperature of 66 degrees occurred at 12:01 p.m. This high was 1 degree above the normal high of 65. Yesterday's low temperature of 41 degrees occurred at 6:28 a.m. This low was 4 degrees below the normal low of 45. 0.14 inches of precipitation fell yesterday, which brings the monthly total to 0.17 inches. This is 0.85 inches below the normal amount of 1.02 inches for October. The total precipitation for the season since September 1st now stands at 5.78 inches, which is 0.80 inches above normal. The total precipitation for the year is now 33.53 inches, which is 4.20 inches above normal. There were 11 heating degree days yesterday, which is one above normal. This brings the monthly total to 79, which is 12 below normal. The yearly total since July 1st is 179, which is 36 below normal. There were no cooling degree days yesterday, which is normal. This leaves the monthly total at 9, which is normal. The yearly total since January 1st is 725, which is 34 above normal. The average wind speed was less than 5 miles per hour yesterday. The normal high temperature for today is 65 degrees, and the normal low is 45. The record high for today is 83, which occurred in 1954, and the record low is 25, which occurred in 1993. Sunrise today is at 7:20 a.m. and sunset is at 6:39 p.m. Here's a special weather statement for the following county: Cambria, Pennsylvania. Wind advisory remains in effect until 2 p.m. this afternoon. What? Southeast winds 15 to 25 miles per hour with gusts up to 45 miles per hour. Where? Cambria and Somerset counties. When? Until 2 p.m. this afternoon. Impacts: gusty winds will blow around unsecured objects. Tree limbs could be blown down and a few power outages may result. Additional details: the strongest winds will occur to the west of the tallest ridges. Use extra caution when driving, especially if operating a high-profile vehicle. Secure outdoor objects. Rain will overspread the Commonwealth from southwest to northeast tonight as moisture tied to post-tropical cyclone Isaias approaches the region. Rainfall will likely continue throughout much of the day on Sunday before tapering off later Sunday night into Monday morning. A few thunderstorms are possible across southern and eastern Pennsylvania during the evening hours Sunday. High temperatures will be in the 50s and 60s. It will be breezy, especially in the Laurel Highlands, where a wind advisory is in effect tonight through 2 p.m. Sunday. Monday will start a warming trend for the first half of the week, with high temperatures ranging from the mid-60s in the north to the mid-70s across much of Pennsylvania. Tuesday looks to be the warmest day of the week, with highs making a run of 80 degrees in south-central and southwestern Pennsylvania. Tuesday will also begin a period of unsettled weather as a cold front moves down from Canada, bringing a chance for showers and an isolated thunderstorm or two, especially across the north. Additional cold fronts are expected to cross through the region during the latter part of the week into next weekend, resulting in progressively cooler temperatures. Here is the latest National Weather Service forecast for Blair and Bedford counties, including the city of Altoona. Today, patchy fog.
rain through 4 p.m. A slight chance of thunderstorms after 10 a.m. Rain likely after 4 p.m. Highs around 60. East winds 5 to 10 miles an hour with gusts up to 40 miles an hour. Chance of rain near 100%. Tonight, mostly cloudy. Patchy fog before 8 p.m. Areas of fog between 8 p.m. and midnight. Patchy fog after midnight. A chance of thunderstorms through midnight. A chance of rain. A slight chance of thunderstorms after midnight. Near steady temperature in the upper 50s. North winds around 5 miles an hour with gusts up to 25 miles an hour. Chance of rain 50%. Columbus Day, patchy fog before 10 a.m. Partly sunny. Highs in the upper 60s. Northwest winds 5 to 10 miles an hour with gusts up to 25 miles an hour. Monday night, partly cloudy, then becoming mostly clear between 10 p.m. and 4 a.m., then becoming partly cloudy. Lows in the mid-50s. West winds around 5 miles an hour with gusts up to 20 miles an hour. Here is the latest National Weather Service forecast for Cambria County, including the city of Johnstown. Today, breezy. Patchy fog. Rain through 4 p.m. A slight chance of thunderstorms between 10 a.m. and 4 p.m., then rain likely and a chance of thunderstorms after 4 p.m. Highs in the upper 50s. Southeast winds 20 to 25 miles an hour, diminishing to 10 to 15 miles an hour this afternoon. Gusts up to 45 miles an hour. Chance of rain near 100%. Tonight, mostly cloudy. Patchy fog through 10 p.m. Areas of fog between 10 p.m. and 2 a.m. Patchy fog after 2 a.m. A chance of rain and thunderstorms through midnight. A slight chance of rain and thunderstorms after midnight. Lows in the mid-50s. East winds 5 to 10 miles an hour with gusts up to 30 miles an hour, becoming north after midnight. Chance of rain 50%. Columbus Day, patchy fog in the morning. Mostly cloudy. Highs in the mid-60s. Northwest winds 10 to 15 miles an hour with gusts up to 25 miles an hour. Monday night, mostly cloudy through 10 p.m., then becoming partly cloudy. Lows in the mid-50s. West winds 5 to 10 miles an hour with gusts up to 20 miles an hour. And now the extended forecast for South Central Pennsylvania. Tuesday, sunny. Highs in the upper 70s. Tuesday night, mostly clear. Lows in the lower 60s. Wednesday, mostly sunny. Highs in the lower 70s. Wednesday night, partly cloudy. Cooler. Lows in the lower 50s. Thursday, partly sunny. Highs in the mid-60s. Thursday night, mostly cloudy with a 50% chance of showers. Lows in the upper 40s. Friday, mostly cloudy with a 50% chance of showers. Highs in the mid-60s. Friday night, mostly cloudy with a 50% chance of showers. Lows in the lower 40s. Saturday, partly sunny. Cooler. Highs in the mid-50s. The 8 to 14 day outlook, from Sunday, October 18th to Saturday, October 24th, calls for near normal temperatures and below normal precipitation. Normal high temperatures across central Pennsylvania during this period range from the mid-50s over the Allegheny Mountains to the low 60s across the lower Susquehanna Valley. Normal lows range from the mid-30s over the Alleghenies to the low 40s across the lower Susquehanna Valley. Here are the 5 a.m. conditions in the Altoona area. In Altoona, heavy rain was falling. The temperature was 53 degrees, the dew point 51, and the relative humidity 93%. The wind was east at 6 miles an hour. The pressure was 30.30 inches and falling. At State College, light rain was falling. The temperature was 54 degrees, the dew point 54, and the relative humidity 100%. The wind was variable at 5 miles an hour. The pressure was 30.31 inches and falling. Now, a few other local conditions: Johnstown, heavy rain and fog 51, Dubois, light rain 51, Latrobe, light rain and fog 55, Pittsburgh rain 54, Bradford cloudy 51. To the south and east, York, light rain 56,
Sealand Grove rain 55, Harrisburg light rain 57, Philadelphia cloudy 63, Baltimore light rain 63, Washington DC light rain 60. Once again, in Altoona it was 53 degrees with heavy rain. And at State College it was 54 degrees with light rain. This is NOAA Weather Radio, All Hazards Station WNG 589. 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Here are the 5 a.m. conditions in the Altoona area. In Altoona, heavy rain was falling. The temperature was 52 degrees, the dew point 51, and the relative humidity 97%. The wind was east at 6 miles an hour. The pressure was 30.30 inches and falling. At State College, light rain was falling. The temperature was 54 degrees, the dew point 54, and the relative humidity 100%. The wind was variable at 5 miles an hour. The pressure was 30.31 inches and falling. Now, a few other local conditions: Johnstown, heavy rain and fog 51, DuBois, light rain 51, Latrobe, light rain and fog 55, Pittsburgh rain 54, Bradford cloudy 51. To the south and east, York, light rain 56, Sealands Grove rain 55, Harrisburg light rain 57, Philadelphia cloudy 63, Baltimore light rain 63, Washington DC light rain 60. Once again, in Altoona it was 52 degrees with heavy rain. And at State College it was 54 degrees with light rain. This is NOAA Weather Radio, All Hazards Station WNG 589. Serving South Central Pennsylvania, and originating from the National Weather Service Office in State College. The Altoona Climate Summary for yesterday, October 10, 2026. Yesterday's high temperature of 66 degrees occurred at 12:01 p.m. This high was 1 degree above the normal high of 65. Yesterday's low temperature of 41 degrees occurred at 6:28 a.m. This low was 4 degrees below the normal low of 45. 0.14 inches of precipitation fell yesterday, which brings the monthly total to 0.17 inches. This is 0.85 inches below the normal amount of 1.02 inches for October. The total precipitation for the season since September 1st now stands at 5.78 inches, which is 0.80 inches above normal. The total precipitation for the year is now 33.53 inches, which is 4.20 inches above normal. There were 11 heating degree days yesterday, which is 1 above normal. This brings the monthly total to 79, which is 12 below normal. The yearly total since July 1st is 179, which is 36 below normal. There were no cooling degree days yesterday, which is normal. This leaves the monthly total at 9, which is normal. The yearly total since January 1st is 725, which is 34 above normal. The average wind speed was less than 5 miles per hour yesterday. The normal high temperature for today is 65 degrees, and the normal low is 45. The record high for today is 83, which occurred in 1954, and the record low is 25, which occurred in 1993. Sunrise today is at 7:20 a.m. and sunset is at 6:39 p.m. Here's a special weather statement for the following county: Cambria, Pennsylvania. Wind advisory remains in effect until 2 p.m. this afternoon. What? Southeast winds 15 to 25 miles per hour with gusts up to 45 miles per hour. Where? Cambria and Somerset counties. When? Until 2 p.m. this afternoon. Impacts: gusty winds will blow around unsecured objects. Tree limbs could be blown down and a few power outages may result. Additional details: the strongest winds will occur to the west of the tallest ridges. Use extra caution when driving, especially if operating a high-profile vehicle. Secure outdoor objects. Rain will overspread the Commonwealth from southwest to northeast tonight as moisture tied to post-tropical cyclone Isaias approaches the region. Rainfall will likely continue throughout much of the day on Sunday before tapering off later Sunday night into Monday morning. A few thunderstorms are possible across southern and eastern Pennsylvania during the evening hours Sunday. High temperatures will be in the 50s and 60s. It will be breezy, especially in the Laurel Highlands, where a wind advisory is in effect tonight through 2 p.m. Sunday.
Monday will start a warming trend for the first half of the week, with high

Rain likely after 4 p.m. Highs around 60. East winds 5 to 10 miles an hour with gusts up to 40 miles an hour. Chance of rain near 100%. Tonight, mostly cloudy. Patchy fog before 8 p.m. Areas of fog between 8 p.m. and midnight. Patchy fog after midnight. A chance of thunderstorms through midnight. A chance of rain. A slight chance of thunderstorms after midnight. Near steady temperature in the upper 50s. North winds around 5 miles an hour with gusts up to 25 miles an hour. Chance of rain 50%. Columbus Day, patchy fog before 10 a.m. Partly sunny. Highs in the upper 60s. Northwest winds 5 to 10 miles an hour with gusts up to 25 miles an hour. Monday night, partly cloudy, then becoming mostly clear between 10 p.m. and 4 a.m., then becoming partly cloudy. Lows in the mid-50s. West winds around 5 miles an hour with gusts up to 20 miles an hour. Here is the latest National Weather Service forecast for Cambria County, including the city of Johnstown. Today, breezy. Patchy fog. Rain through 4 p.m. A slight chance of thunderstorms between 10 a.m. and 4 p.m., then rain likely and a chance of thunderstorms after 4 p.m. Highs in the upper 50s. Southeast winds 20 to 25 miles an hour, diminishing to 10 to 15 miles an hour this afternoon. Gusts up to 45 miles an hour. Chance of rain near 100%. Tonight, mostly cloudy. Patchy fog through 10 p.m. Areas of fog between 10 p.m. and 2 a.m. Patchy fog after 2 a.m. A chance of rain and thunderstorms through midnight. A slight chance of rain and thunderstorms after midnight. Lows in the mid-50s. East winds 5 to 10 miles an hour with gusts up to 30 miles an hour, becoming north after midnight. Chance of rain 50%. Columbus Day, patchy fog in the morning. Mostly cloudy. Highs in the mid-60s. Northwest winds 10 to 15 miles an hour with gusts up to 25 miles an hour. Monday night, mostly cloudy through 10 p.m., then becoming partly cloudy. Lows in the mid-50s. West winds 5 to 10 miles an hour with gusts up to 20 miles an hour. And now the extended forecast for South Central Pennsylvania. Tuesday, sunny. Highs in the upper 70s. Tuesday night, mostly clear. Lows in the lower 60s. Wednesday, mostly sunny. Highs in the lower 70s. Wednesday night, partly cloudy. Cooler. Lows in the lower 50s. Thursday, partly sunny. Highs in the mid-60s. Thursday night, mostly cloudy with a 50% chance of showers. Lows in the upper 40s. Friday, mostly cloudy with a 50% chance of showers. Highs in the mid-60s. Friday night, mostly cloudy with a 50% chance of showers. Lows in the lower 40s. Saturday, partly sunny. Cooler. Highs in the mid-50s. The 8 to 14 day outlook, from Sunday, October 18th to Saturday, October 24th, calls for near normal temperatures and below normal precipitation. Normal high temperatures across central Pennsylvania during this period range from the mid-50s over the Allegheny Mountains to the low 60s across the lower Susquehanna Valley. Normal lows range from the mid-30s over the Alleghenies, to be the warmest day of the week, with highs making a run of 80 degrees in south central and southwestern Pennsylvania. Tuesday will also begin the period of unsettled weather as a cold front moves down from Canada, bringing a chance for showers and an isolated thunderstorm or two, especially across the north. Additional cold fronts are expected to cross through the region during the latter part of the week into next weekend, resulting in progressively cooler temperatures. Here is the latest National Weather Service forecast for Blair and Bedford counties, including the city of Altoona. Today, patchy fog. Rain through 4 p.m. A slight chance of thunderstorms after 10 a.m. Rain likely after 4 p.m. Highs around 60. East winds 5 to 10 miles an hour with gusts up to 40 miles an hour. Chance of rain near 100%. Tonight, mostly cloudy. Patchy fog before 8 p.m. Areas of fog between 8 p.m. and midnight. Patchy fog

after midnight. A chance of thunderstorms through midnight. A chance of rain. A slight chance of thunderstorms after midnight. Near steady temperature in the upper 50s. North winds around 5 miles an hour with gusts up to 25 miles an hour. Chance of rain 50%. Columbus Day, patchy fog before 10 a.m. Partly sunny. Highs in the upper 60s. Northwest winds 5 to 10 miles an hour with gusts up to 25 miles an hour. Monday night, partly cloudy, then becoming mostly clear between 10 p.m. and 4 a.m., then becoming partly cloudy. Lows in the mid-50s. West winds around 5 miles an hour with gusts up to 20 miles an hour. Here is the latest National Weather Service forecast for Cambria County, including the city of Johnstown. Today, breezy. Patchy fog. Rain through 4 p.m. A slight chance of thunderstorms between 10 a.m. and 4 p.m., then rain likely and a chance of thunderstorms after 4 p.m. Highs in the upper 50s. Southeast winds 20 to 25 miles an hour, diminishing to 10 to 15 miles an hour this afternoon. Gusts up to 45 miles an hour. Chance of rain near 100%. Tonight, mostly cloudy. Patchy fog through 10 p.m. Areas of fog between 10 p.m. and 2 a.m. Patchy fog after 2 a.m. A chance of rain and thunderstorms through midnight. A slight chance of rain and thunderstorms after midnight. Lows in the mid-50s. East winds 5 to 10 miles an hour with gusts up to 30 miles an hour, becoming north after midnight. Chance of rain 50%. Columbus Day, patchy fog in the morning. Mostly cloudy. Highs in the mid-60s. Northwest winds 10 to 15 miles an hour with gusts up to 25 miles an hour. Monday night, mostly cloudy through 10 p.m., then becoming partly cloudy. Lows in the mid-50s. West winds 5 to 10 miles an hour with gusts up to 20 miles an hour. And now the extended forecast for South Central Pennsylvania. Tuesday, sunny. Highs in the upper 70s. Tuesday night, mostly clear. Lows in the lower 60s. Wednesday, mostly sunny. Highs in the lower 70s. Wednesday night, partly cloudy. Cooler. Lows in the lower 50s. Thursday, partly sunny. Highs in the mid-60s. Thursday night, mostly cloudy with a 50% chance of showers. Lows in the upper 40s. Friday, mostly cloudy with a 50% chance of showers. Highs in the mid-60s. Friday night, mostly cloudy with a 50% chance of showers. Lows in the lower 40s. Saturday, partly sunny. Cooler. Highs in the mid-50s. The 8 to 14 day outlook, from Sunday, October 18th to Saturday, October 24th, calls for near normal temperatures and below normal precipitation. Normal high temperatures across central Pennsylvania during this period range from the mid-50s over the Allegheny Mountains to the low 60s across the lower Susquehanna Valley. Normal lows range from the mid-30s over the Alleghenies to the low 40s across the lower Susquehanna Valley. Here are the 5 a.m. conditions in the Altoona area. In Altoona, heavy rain was falling. The temperature was 52 degrees, the dew point 51, and the relative humidity 97%. The wind was east at 6 miles an hour. The pressure was 30.30 inches and falling. At State College, light rain was falling. The temperature was 54 degrees, the dew point 54, and the relative humidity 100%. The wind was variable at 5 miles an hour. The pressure was 30.31 inches and falling. Now, a few other local conditions: Johnstown, heavy rain and fog 51, Dubois, light rain 51, La Trobe, light rain and fog 55, Pittsburgh rain 54, Bradford cloudy 51. To the south and east, York, light rain 56, Selins Grove rain 55, Harrisburg light rain 57, Philadelphia cloudy 63, Baltimore light rain 63, Washington DC light rain 60. Once again, in Altoona it was 52 degrees with heavy rain. And at State College it was 54 degrees with light rain. This is NOAA Weather Radio, All Hazards Station WNG 589.
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Here's the hazardous weather outlook for the following counties, Blair and Huntingdon, for today and tonight. The probability for widespread hazardous weather is low. And now the extended outlook for the period Monday through Saturday. The probability for widespread hazardous weather is low. Here's the hazardous weather outlook for the following county, Cambria, Pennsylvania. Wind advisory in effect until 2 p.m. this afternoon. For today and tonight. Please listen to NOAA Weather Radio or go to weather.gov/statecollege on the internet for more information about the following hazards. Wind advisory. And now the extended outlook for the period Monday through Saturday. The probability for widespread hazardous weather is low. Spotters are encouraged to report significant hazardous weather. Here's the hazardous weather outlook for the following county, Bedford, Pennsylvania. For today and tonight. Moderate rain showers are possible today and tonight. The heavy rain may lead to isolated flooding. And now the extended outlook for the period Monday through Saturday. The probability for widespread hazardous weather is low. Spotters are encouraged to report significant hazardous weather. The Altoona Climate Summary for yesterday, October 10, 2026. Yesterday's high temperature of 66 degrees occurred at 12:01 p.m. This high was 1 degree above the normal high of 65. Yesterday's low temperature of 41 degrees occurred at 6:28 a.m. This low was 4 degrees below the normal low of 45. 0.14 inches of precipitation fell yesterday, which brings the monthly total to 0.17 inches. This is 0.85 inches below the normal amount of 1.02 inches for October. The total precipitation for the season since September 1st now stands at 5.78 inches, which is 0.80 inches above normal. The total precipitation for the year is now 33.53 inches, which is 4.20 inches above normal. There were 11 heating degree days yesterday, which is 1 above normal. This brings the monthly total to 79, which is 12 below normal. The yearly total since July 1st is 179, which is 36 below normal. There were no cooling degree days yesterday, which is normal. This leaves the monthly total at 9, which is normal. The yearly total since January 1st is 725, which is 34 above normal. The average wind speed was less than 5 miles per hour yesterday. The normal high temperature for today is 65 degrees, and the normal low is 45. The record high for today is 83, which occurred in 1954, and the record low is 25, which occurred in 1993. Sunrise today is at 7:20 a.m. and sunset is at 6:39 p.m. Here's a special weather statement for the following county, Cambria, Pennsylvania. Wind advisory remains in effect until 2 p.m. this afternoon. What? Southeast winds 15 to 25 miles per hour with gusts up to 45 miles per hour. Where? Cambria and Somerset counties. When? Until 2 p.m. this afternoon. Impacts: gusty winds will blow around unsecured objects. Tree limbs could be blown down and a few power outages may result. Additional details: the strongest winds will occur to the west of the tallest ridges. Use extra caution when driving, especially if operating a high-profile vehicle. Secure outdoor objects. Rain will overspread the Commonwealth from southwest to northeast tonight as moisture tied to post-tropical cyclone Isaias approaches the region. Rainfall will likely continue throughout much of the day on Sunday before tapering off later Sunday night into Monday morning. A few thunderstorms are possible across southern and eastern Pennsylvania during the evening hours Sunday. High temperatures will be in the 50s and 60s. It will be breezy, especially in the Laurel Highlands, where a wind advisory is in effect tonight through 2 p.m. Sunday. Monday will start a warming trend for the first half of the week, with high temperatures ranging from the mid-60s in the north to the mid-70s across much of Pennsylvania. Tuesday looks to be the warmest day of the week, with highs making a run of 80 degrees in south-central and southwestern Pennsylvania. Tuesday will also begin the period of unsettled weather as a cold front moves down from Canada, bringing a chance for showers and an isolated thunderstorm or two, especially across the north.
Additional cold fronts are expected to cross through the region during the latter part of the week into next weekend, resulting in progressively cooler temperatures. Here is the

this National Weather Service forecast for Blair and Bedford counties, including the city of Altoona. Today, patchy fog. Rain through 4 p.m. A slight chance of thunderstorms after 10 a.m. Rain likely after 4 p.m. Highs around 60. East winds 5 to 10 miles an hour with gusts up to 40 miles an hour. Chance of rain near 100%. Tonight, mostly cloudy. Patchy fog before 8 p.m. Areas of fog between 8 p.m. and midnight. Patchy fog after midnight. A chance of thunderstorms through midnight. A chance of rain. A slight chance of thunderstorms after midnight. Near steady temperature in the upper 50s. North winds around 5 miles an hour with gusts up to 25 miles an hour. Chance of rain 50%. Columbus Day, patchy fog before 10 a.m. Partly sunny. Highs in the upper 60s. Northwest winds 5 to 10 miles an hour with gusts up to 25 miles an hour. Monday night, partly cloudy, then becoming mostly clear between 10 p.m. and 4 a.m., then becoming partly cloudy. Lows in the mid-50s. West winds around 5 miles an hour with gusts up to 20 miles an hour. Here is the latest National Weather Service forecast for Cambria County, including the city of Johnstown. Today, breezy. Patchy fog. Rain through 4 p.m. A slight chance of thunderstorms between 10 a.m. and 4 p.m., then rain likely and a chance of thunderstorms after 4 p.m. Highs in the upper 50s. Southeast winds 20 to 25 miles an hour, diminishing to 10 to 15 miles an hour this afternoon. Gusts up to 45 miles an hour. Chance of rain near 100%. Tonight, mostly cloudy. Patchy fog through 10 p.m. Areas of fog between 10 p.m. and 2 a.m. Patchy fog after 2 a.m. A chance of rain and thunderstorms through midnight. A slight chance of rain and thunderstorms after midnight. Lows in the mid-50s. East winds 5 to 10 miles an hour with gusts up to 30 miles an hour, becoming north after midnight. Chance of rain 50%. Columbus Day, patchy fog in the morning. Mostly cloudy. Highs in the mid-60s. Northwest winds 10 to 15 miles an hour with gusts up to 25 miles an hour. Monday night, mostly cloudy through 10 p.m., then becoming partly cloudy. Lows in the mid-50s. West winds 5 to 10 miles an hour with gusts up to 20 miles an hour. And now the extended forecast for South Central Pennsylvania. Tuesday, sunny. Highs in the upper 70s. Tuesday night, mostly clear. Lows in the lower 60s. Wednesday, mostly sunny. Highs in the lower 70s. Wednesday night, partly cloudy. Cooler. Lows in the lower 50s. Thursday, partly sunny. Highs in the mid-60s. Thursday night, mostly cloudy with a 50% chance of showers. Lows in the upper 40s. Friday, mostly cloudy with a 50% chance of showers. Highs in the mid-60s. Friday night, mostly cloudy with a 50% chance of showers. Lows in the lower 40s. Saturday, partly sunny. Cooler. Highs in the mid-50s. The 8 to 14 day outlook, from Sunday, October 18th to Saturday, October 24th, calls for near normal temperatures and below normal precipitation. Normal high temperatures across central Pennsylvania during this period range from the mid-50s over the Allegheny Mountains to the low 60s across the lower Susquehanna Valley. Normal lows range from the mid-30s over the Alleghenies to the low 40s across the lower Susquehanna Valley. Here are the 5 a.m. conditions in the Altoona area. In Altoona, heavy rain was falling. The temperature was 52 degrees, the dew point 51, and the relative humidity 97%. The wind was east at 6 miles an hour. The pressure was 30.30 inches and falling. At State College, light rain was falling. The temperature was 54 degrees, the dew point 54, and the relative humidity 100%. The wind was variable at 5 miles an hour. The pressure was 30.31 inches and falling. Now, a few other local conditions: Johnstown, heavy rain and fog 51, Du Bois, light rain 51, La Trobe, light rain and fog 55.

Pittsburgh rain 54, Bradford cloudy 51. To the south and east, York, light rain 56, Sealands Grove rain 55, Harrisburg light rain 57, Philadelphia cloudy 63, Baltimore light rain 63, Washington DC light rain 60. Once again, in Altoona it was 52 degrees with heavy rain. And at State College it was 54 degrees with light rain. This is NOAA Weather Radio, All Hazards Station WNG 589. 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Here's the hazardous weather outlook for the following counties, Blair and Huntingdon. For today and tonight, the probability for widespread hazardous weather is low. And now the extended outlook for the period Monday through Saturday. The probability for widespread hazardous weather is low. Here's the hazardous weather outlook for the following county, Cambria, Pennsylvania. Wind advisory in effect until 2 p.m. this afternoon. For today and tonight. Please listen to NOAA Weather Radio or go to weather.gov/statecollege on the internet for more information about the following hazards. Wind advisory. And now the extended outlook for the period Monday through Saturday. The probability for widespread hazardous weather is low. Spotters are encouraged to report significant hazardous weather. Here's the hazardous weather outlook for the following county, Bedford, Pennsylvania. For today and tonight. Moderate rain showers are possible today and tonight. The heavy rain may lead to isolated flooding. And now the extended outlook for the period Monday through Saturday. The probability for widespread hazardous weather is low. Spotters are encouraged to report significant hazardous weather. The Altoona climate summary for yesterday, October 10, 2026. Yesterday's high temperature of 66 degrees occurred at 12:01 p.m. This high was 1 degree above the normal high of 65. Yesterday's low temperature of 41 degrees occurred at 6:28 a.m. This low was 4 degrees below the normal low of 45. 0.14 inches of precipitation fell yesterday, which brings the monthly total to 0.17 inches. This is 0.85 inches below the normal amount of 1.02 inches for October. The total precipitation for the season since September 1st now stands at 5.78 inches, which is 0.80 inches above normal. The total precipitation for the year is now 33.53 inches, which is 4.20 inches above normal. There were 11 heating degree days yesterday, which is 1 above normal. This brings the monthly total to 79, which is 12 below normal. The yearly total since July 1st is 179, which is 36 below normal. There were no cooling degree days yesterday, which is normal. This leaves the monthly total at 9, which is normal. The yearly total since January 1st is 725, which is 34 above normal. The average wind speed was less than 5 miles per hour yesterday. The normal high temperature for today is 65 degrees, and the normal low is 45. The record high for today is 83, which occurred in 1954, and the record low is 25, which occurred in 1993. Sunrise today is at 7:20 a.m. and sunset is at 6:39 p.m. Here's a special weather statement for the following county, Cambria, Pennsylvania. Wind advisory remains in effect until 2 p.m. this afternoon. What? Southeast winds 15 to 25 miles per hour with gusts up to 45 miles per hour. Where? Cambria and Somerset counties. When? Until 2 p.m. this afternoon. Impacts: gusty winds will blow around unsecured objects. Tree limbs could be blown down and a few power outages may result. Additional details: the strongest winds will occur to the west of the tallest ridges. Use extra caution when driving, especially if operating a high-profile vehicle. Secure outdoor objects. Rainfall tied to post-tropical cyclone Isaias will likely continue throughout much of the day today before tapering off later tonight into Monday morning. A few thunderstorms are possible across southern and eastern Pennsylvania during the evening hours today. High temperatures will be in the 50s and 60s. It will be breezy, especially in the Laurel Highlands, where a wind advisory is in effect tonight through 2 p.m. Sunday. Monday will start a warming trend for the first half of the week, with high temperatures ranging from the mid-60s in the north to the mid-70s across much of Pennsylvania.
Tuesday looks to be the warmest day of the week, with highs making a run at 80 degrees in south central and southwestern Pennsylvania. Tuesday will also begin a period of unsettled weather as a cold front moves down from Canada, bringing a chance for showers and an isolated thunderstorm or two, especially across the north, where a marginal severe weather threat is in effect. Additional cold fronts are expected to cross through the region during the latter part of the week into next weekend, resulting in progressively cooler temperatures. Here is the latest National Weather Service forecast for Blair and Bedford counties, including the city of Altoona. Today, patchy fog. Rain through 4 p.m. A slight chance of thunderstorms after 10 a.m. Rain likely after 4 p.m. Highs around 60. East winds 5 to 10 miles an hour with gusts up to 40 miles an hour. Chance of rain near 100%. Tonight, mostly cloudy. Patchy fog before 8 p.m. Areas of fog between 8 p.m. and midnight. Patchy fog after midnight. A chance of thunderstorms through midnight. A chance of rain. A slight chance of thunderstorms after midnight. Near steady temperature in the upper 50s. North winds around 5 miles an hour with gusts up to 25 miles an hour. Chance of rain 50%. Columbus Day, patchy fog before 10 a.m. Partly sunny. Highs in the upper 60s. Northwest winds 5 to 10 miles an hour with gusts up to 25 miles an hour. Monday night, partly cloudy, then becoming mostly clear between 10 p.m. and 4 a.m., then becoming partly cloudy. Lows in the mid-50s. West winds around 5 miles an hour with gusts up to 20 miles an hour. Here is the latest National Weather Service forecast for Cambria County, including the city of Johnstown. Today, breezy. Patchy fog. Rain through 4 p.m. A slight chance of thunderstorms between 10 a.m. and 4 p.m., then rain likely and a chance of thunderstorms after 4 p.m. Highs in the upper 50s. Southeast winds 20 to 25 miles an hour, diminishing to 10 to 15 miles an hour this afternoon. Gusts up to 45 miles an hour. Chance of rain near 100%. Tonight, mostly cloudy. Patchy fog through 10 p.m. Areas of fog between 10 p.m. and 2 a.m. Patchy fog after 2 a.m. A chance of rain and thunderstorms through midnight. A slight chance of rain and thunderstorms after midnight. Lows in the mid-50s. East winds 5 to 10 miles an hour with gusts up to 30 miles an hour, becoming north after midnight. Chance of rain 50%. Columbus Day, patchy fog in the morning. Mostly cloudy. Highs in the mid-60s. Northwest winds 10 to 15 miles an hour with gusts up to 25 miles an hour. Monday night, mostly cloudy through 10 p.m., then becoming partly cloudy. Lows in the mid-50s. West winds 5 to 10 miles an hour with gusts up to 20 miles an hour. And now the extended forecast for south central Pennsylvania. Tuesday, sunny. Highs in the upper 70s. Tuesday night, mostly clear. Lows in the lower 60s. Wednesday, mostly sunny. Highs in the lower 70s. Wednesday night, partly cloudy. Cooler. Lows in the lower 50s. Thursday, partly sunny. Highs in the mid-60s. Thursday night, mostly cloudy with a 50% chance of showers. Lows in the upper 40s. Friday, mostly cloudy with a 50% chance of showers. Highs in the mid-60s. Friday night, mostly cloudy with a 50% chance of showers. Lows in the lower 40s. Saturday, partly sunny. Cooler. Highs in the mid-50s. The 8 to 14 day outlook, from Sunday, October 18th to Saturday, October 24th, calls for near normal temperatures and below normal precipitation. Normal high temperatures across central Pennsylvania during this period range from the mid-50s over the Allegheny Mountains to the low 60s across the lower Susquehanna Valley. Normal lows range from the mid-30s over the Alleghenies to the low 40s across the lower Susquehanna Valley. Here are the 5 a.m. conditions in the Altoona area. In Altoona, heavy rain was falling. The temperature was 52 degrees, the dew point 51, and the relative humidity 97%.
The wind was east at 6 miles an hour. The pressure was 30.30 inches and falling. At State College, light rain was falling. The temperature was 54 degrees, the dew point 54, and the relative humidity 100%. The wind was variable at 5 miles an hour. The pressure was 30.31 inches and falling. Now, a few other local conditions: Johnstown, heavy rain and fog 51, Dubois, light rain 51, La Trobe, light rain and fog 55, Pittsburgh rain 54, Bradford cloudy 51. To the south and east, York, light rain 56, Selins Grove rain 55, Harrisburg light rain 57, Philadelphia cloudy 63, Baltimore light rain 63, Washington DC light rain 60. Once again, in Altoona it was 52 degrees with heavy rain. And at State College it was 54 degrees with light rain. 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Here's the hazardous weather outlook for the following counties, Blair and Huntingdon. For today and tonight, the probability for widespread hazardous weather is low. And now the extended outlook for the period Monday through Saturday. The probability for widespread hazardous weather is low. Here's the hazardous weather outlook for the following county, Cambria, Pennsylvania. Wind advisory in effect until 2 p.m. this afternoon. For today and tonight. Please listen to NOAA Weather Radio or go to weather.gov/statecollege on the internet for more information about the following hazards. Wind advisory. And now the extended outlook for the period Monday through Saturday. The probability for widespread hazardous weather is low. Spotters are encouraged to report significant hazardous weather. Here's the hazardous weather outlook for the following county, Bedford, Pennsylvania. For today and tonight. Moderate rain showers are possible today and tonight. The heavy rain may lead to isolated flooding. And now the extended outlook for the period Monday through Saturday. The probability for widespread hazardous weather is low. Spotters are encouraged to report significant hazardous weather. The Altoona climate summary for yesterday, October 10, 2026. Yesterday's high temperature of 66 degrees occurred at 12:01 p.m. This high was 1 degree above the normal high of 65. Yesterday's low temperature of 41 degrees occurred at 6:28 a.m. This low was 4 degrees below the normal low of 45. 0.14 inches of precipitation fell yesterday, which brings the monthly total to 0.17 inches. This is 0.85 inches below the normal amount of 1.02 inches for October. The total precipitation for the season since September 1st now stands at 5.78 inches, which is 0.80 inches above normal. The total precipitation for the year is now 33.53 inches, which is 4.20 inches above normal. There were 11 heating degree days yesterday, which is one above normal. This brings the monthly total to 79, which is 12 below normal. The yearly total since July 1st is 179, which is 36 below normal. There were no cooling degree days yesterday, which is normal. This leaves the monthly total at 9, which is normal. The yearly total since January 1st is 725, which is 34 above normal. The average wind speed was less than 5 miles per hour yesterday. The normal high temperature for today is 65 degrees, and the normal low is 45. The record high for today is 83, which occurred in 1954, and the record low is 25, which occurred in 1993. Sunrise today is at 7:20 a.m. and sunset is at 6:39 p.m. Here's a special weather statement for the following county, Cambria, Pennsylvania. Wind advisory remains in effect until 2 p.m. this afternoon. What? Southeast winds 15 to 25 miles per hour with gusts up to 45 miles per hour. Where? Cambria and Somerset counties. When? Until 2 p.m. this afternoon. Impacts: gusty winds will blow around unsecured objects. Tree limbs could be blown down and a few power outages may result. Additional details: the strongest winds will occur to the west of the tallest ridges. Use extra caution when driving, especially if operating a high-profile vehicle. Secure outdoor objects.
Rainfall tied to post-tropical cyclone Isaias will likely continue throughout much of the day today before tapering off later tonight into Monday morning. A few thunderstorms are possible across southern and eastern Pennsylvania during the evening hours today. High temperatures will be in the 50s and 60s. It will be breezy, especially in the Laurel Highlands, where a wind advisory is in effect tonight through 2 p.m. Sunday. Monday will start a warming trend for the first half of the week, with high temperatures ranging from the mid-60s in the north to the mid-70s across much of Pennsylvania. Tuesday looks to be the warmest day of the week, with highs making a run at 80 degrees in south-central and southwestern Pennsylvania. Tuesday will also begin the period of unsettled weather as a cold front moves down from Canada, bringing a chance for showers and an isolated thunderstorm or two, especially across the north, where a marginal severe weather threat is in effect. Additional cold fronts are expected to cross through the region during the latter part of the week into next weekend, resulting in progressively cooler temperatures. Here is the latest National Weather Service forecast for Blair and Bedford counties, including the city of Altoona. Today, patchy fog. Rain through 4 p.m. A slight chance of thunderstorms after 10 a.m. Rain likely after 4 p.m. Highs around 60. East winds 5 to 10 miles an hour with gusts up to 40 miles an hour. Chance of rain near 100%. Tonight, mostly cloudy. Patchy fog before 8 p.m. Areas of fog between 8 p.m. and midnight. Patchy fog after midnight. A chance of thunderstorms through midnight. A chance of rain. A slight chance of thunderstorms after midnight. Near steady temperature in the upper 50s. North winds around 5 miles an hour with gusts up to 25 miles an hour. Chance of rain 50%. Columbus Day, patchy fog before 10 a.m. Partly sunny. Highs in the upper 60s. Northwest winds 5 to 10 miles an hour with gusts up to 25 miles an hour. Monday night, partly cloudy, then becoming mostly clear between 10 p.m. and 4 a.m., then becoming partly cloudy. Lows in the mid-50s. West winds around 5 miles an hour with gusts up to 20 miles an hour. Here is the latest National Weather Service forecast for Cambria County, including the city of Johnstown. Today, breezy. Patchy fog. Rain through 4 p.m. A slight chance of thunderstorms between 10 a.m. and 4 p.m., then rain likely and a chance of thunderstorms after 4 p.m. Highs in the upper 50s. Southeast winds 20 to 25 miles an hour, diminishing to 10 to 15 miles an hour this afternoon. Gusts up to 45 miles an hour. Chance of rain near 100%. Tonight, mostly cloudy. Patchy fog through 10 p.m. Areas of fog between 10 p.m. and 2 a.m. Patchy fog after 2 a.m. A chance of rain and thunderstorms through midnight. A slight chance of rain and thunderstorms after midnight. Lows in the mid-50s. East winds 5 to 10 miles an hour with gusts up to 30 miles an hour, becoming north after midnight. Chance of rain 50%. Columbus Day, patchy fog in the morning. Mostly cloudy. Highs in the mid-60s. Northwest winds 10 to 15 miles an hour with gusts up to 25 miles an hour. Monday night, mostly cloudy through 10 p.m., then becoming partly cloudy. Lows in the mid-50s. West winds 5 to 10 miles an hour with gusts up to 20 miles an hour. And now the extended forecast for south-central Pennsylvania. Tuesday, sunny. Highs in the upper 70s. Tuesday night, mostly clear. Lows in the lower 60s. Wednesday, mostly sunny. Highs in the lower 70s. Wednesday night, partly cloudy. Cooler. Lows in the lower 50s. Thursday, partly sunny. Highs in the mid-60s. Thursday night, mostly cloudy with a 50% chance of showers. Lows in the upper 40s. Friday, mostly cloudy with a 50% chance of showers. Highs in the mid-60s. Friday night, mostly cloudy with a 50% chance of showers. Lows in the lower 40s. Saturday, partly sunny. Cooler. Highs in the mid-50s. The 8 to 14 day outlook, from Sunday, October 18th to Saturday, October 24th.
calls for near normal temperatures and below normal precipitation. Normal high temperatures across central Pennsylvania during this period range from the mid-50s over the Allegheny Mountains to the low 60s across the lower Susquehanna Valley. Normal lows range from the mid-30s over the Alleghenies to the low 40s across the lower Susquehanna Valley. Here are the 6 a.m. conditions in the Altoona area. In Altoona, heavy rain was falling. The temperature was 53 degrees, the dew point 51, and the relative humidity 93%. The wind was northeast at 7 miles an hour. The pressure was 30.29 inches and falling. At State College, light rain was falling. The temperature was 54 degrees, the dew point 54, and the relative humidity 100%. The wind was south at 5 miles an hour. The pressure was 30.31 inches and falling. Now, a few other local conditions: Johnstown, rain 51, Dubois, light rain 51, Latrobe, light rain 55, Pittsburgh rain 56, Bradford cloudy 52. To the south and east, the report from York was not available. Selins Grove rain 54, Harrisburg light rain 56, Philadelphia cloudy 63, Baltimore light rain 61, Washington D.C. rain 60. Once again, in Altoona it was 53 degrees with heavy rain. And at State College it was 54 degrees with light rain. This is NOAA Weather Radio, All Hazards Station WNG 589. 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Here's the hazardous weather outlook for the following counties, Blair and Huntingdon. For today and tonight, the probability for widespread hazardous weather is low. And now the extended outlook for the period Monday through Saturday. The probability for widespread hazardous weather is low. Here's the hazardous weather outlook for the following county, Cambria, Pennsylvania. Wind advisory in effect until 2 p.m. this afternoon. For today and tonight, please listen to NOAA Weather Radio or go to weather.gov/statecollege on the internet for more information about the following hazards. Wind advisory. And now the extended outlook for the period Monday through Saturday. The probability for widespread hazardous weather is low. Spotters are encouraged to report significant hazardous weather. Here's the hazardous weather outlook for the following county, Bedford, Pennsylvania. For today and tonight, moderate rain showers are possible today and tonight. The heavy rain may lead to isolated flooding. And now the extended outlook for the period Monday through Saturday. The probability for widespread hazardous weather is low. Spotters are encouraged to report significant hazardous weather. The Altoona climate summary for yesterday, October 10, 2026. Yesterday's high temperature of 66 degrees occurred at 12:01 p.m. This high was 1 degree above the normal high of 65. Yesterday's low temperature of 41 degrees occurred at 6:28 a.m. This low was 4 degrees below the normal low of 45. 0.14 inches of precipitation fell yesterday, which brings the monthly total to 0.17 inches. This is 0.85 inches below the normal amount of 1.02 inches for October. The total precipitation for the season since September 1st now stands at 5.78 inches, which is 0.80 inches above normal. The total precipitation for the year is now 33.53 inches, which is 4.20 inches above normal. There were 11 heating degree days yesterday, which is 1 above normal. This brings the monthly total to 79, which is 12 below normal. The yearly total since July 1st is 179, which is 36 below normal. There were no cooling degree days yesterday, which is normal. This leaves the monthly total at 9, which is normal. The yearly total since January 1st is 725, which is 34 above normal. The average wind speed was less than 5 miles per hour yesterday. The normal high temperature for today is 65 degrees, and the normal low is 45. The record high for today is 83, which occurred in 1954, and the record low is 25, which occurred in 1993. Sunrise today is at 7:20 a.m. and sunset is at 6:39 p.m. Here's a special weather statement for the following county, Cambria, Pennsylvania. Wind advisory remains in effect until 2 p.m. this afternoon.
What? Southeast winds 15 to 25 miles per hour with gusts up to 45 miles per hour.

looks to be the warmest day of the week, with highs making a run at 80 degrees in south-central and southwestern Pennsylvania. Tuesday will also begin a period of unsettled weather as a cold front moves down from Canada, bringing a chance for showers and an isolated thunderstorm or two, especially across the north, where a marginal severe weather threat is in effect. Additional cold fronts are expected to cross through the region during the latter part of the week into next weekend, resulting in progressively cooler temperatures. Here is the latest National Weather Service forecast for Blair and Bedford counties, including the city of Altoona. Today, patchy fog. Rain through 4 p.m. A slight chance of thunderstorms after 10 a.m. Rain likely after 4 p.m. Highs around 60. East winds 5 to 10 miles an hour with gusts up to 40 miles an hour. Chance of rain near 100%. Tonight, mostly cloudy. Patchy fog before 8 p.m. Areas of fog between 8 p.m. and midnight. Patchy fog after midnight. A chance of thunderstorms through midnight. A chance of rain. A slight chance of thunderstorms after midnight. Near steady temperature in the upper 50s. North winds around 5 miles an hour with gusts up to 25 miles an hour. Chance of rain 50%. Columbus Day, patchy fog before 10 a.m. Partly sunny. Highs in the upper 60s. Northwest winds 5 to 10 miles an hour with gusts up to 25 miles an hour. Monday night, partly cloudy, then becoming mostly clear between 10 p.m. and 4 a.m., then becoming partly cloudy. Lows in the mid-50s. West winds around 5 miles an hour with gusts up to 20 miles an hour. Here is the latest National Weather Service forecast for Cambria County, including the city of Johnstown. Today, breezy. Patchy fog. Rain through 4 p.m. A slight chance of thunderstorms between 10 a.m. and 4 p.m., then rain likely and a chance of thunderstorms after 4 p.m. Highs in the upper 50s. Southeast winds 20 to 25 miles an hour, diminishing to 10 to 15 miles an hour this afternoon. Gusts up to 45 miles an hour. Chance of rain near 100%. Tonight, mostly cloudy. Patchy fog through 10 p.m. Areas of fog between 10 p.m. and 2 a.m. Patchy fog after 2 a.m. A chance of rain and thunderstorms through midnight. A slight chance of rain and thunderstorms after midnight. Lows in the mid-50s. East winds 5 to 10 miles an hour with gusts up to 30 miles an hour, becoming north after midnight. Chance of rain 50%. Columbus Day, patchy fog in the morning. Mostly cloudy. Highs in the mid-60s. Northwest winds 10 to 15 miles an hour with gusts up to 25 miles an hour. Monday night, mostly cloudy through 10 p.m., then becoming partly cloudy. Lows in the mid-50s. West winds 5 to 10 miles an hour with gusts up to 20 miles an hour. And now the extended forecast for south-central Pennsylvania. Tuesday, sunny. Highs in the upper 70s. Tuesday night, mostly clear. Lows in the lower 60s. Wednesday, mostly sunny. Highs in the lower 70s. Wednesday night, partly cloudy. Cooler. Lows in the lower 50s. Thursday, partly sunny. Highs in the mid-60s. Thursday night, mostly cloudy with a 50% chance of showers. Lows in the upper 40s. Friday, mostly cloudy with a 50% chance of showers. Highs in the mid-60s. Friday night, mostly cloudy with a 50% chance of showers. Lows in the lower 40s. Saturday, partly sunny. Cooler. Highs in the mid-50s. The 8 to 14 day outlook, from Sunday, October 18th to Saturday, October 24th, calls for near normal temperatures and below normal precipitation. Normal high temperatures across central Pennsylvania during this period range from the mid-50s over the Allegheny Mountains to the low 60s across the lower Susquehanna Valley. Normal lows range from the mid-30s over the Alleghenies to the low 40s across the lower Susquehanna Valley. Here are the 6 a.m. conditions in the Altoona area. In Altoona, heavy rain was falling. The temperature was 53 degrees, the dew point 51, and the relative humidity 93%. The wind was northeast at 7 miles an hour.

pressure was 30.29 inches and falling. At State College, light rain was falling. The temperature was 54 degrees, the dew point 54, and the relative humidity 100%. The wind was south at 5 miles an hour. The pressure was 30.31 inches and falling. Now, a few other local conditions: Johnstown, rain 51, Dubois, light rain 51, Latrobe, light rain 55, Pittsburgh rain 56, Bradford cloudy 52. To the south and east, the report from York was not available. Sealands Grove rain 54, Harrisburg light rain 56, Philadelphia cloudy 63, Baltimore light rain 61, Washington DC rain 60. Once again, in Altoona it was 53 degrees with heavy rain. And at State College it was 54 degrees with light rain. This is NOAA Weather Radio, All Hazards Station WNG 589. 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Properly set weather radios with the alarm device will alert you when severe weather warnings or watches are issued. Programming on this station will be temporarily changed during severe weather to bring you the latest information. Warnings and safety information from the National Weather Service may someday save your life or protect your property. Here's the hazardous weather outlook for the following counties, Blair and Huntingdon. For today and tonight, the probability for widespread hazardous weather is low. And now the extended outlook for the period Monday through Saturday. The probability for widespread hazardous weather is low. Here's the hazardous weather outlook for the following county, Cambria, Pennsylvania. Wind advisory in effect until 2 p.m. this afternoon. For today and tonight. Please listen to NOAA Weather Radio or go to weather.gov/statecollege on the internet for more information about the following hazards. Wind advisory. And now the extended outlook for the period Monday through Saturday. The probability for widespread hazardous weather is low. Spotters are encouraged to report significant hazardous weather. Here's the hazardous weather outlook for the following county, Bedford, Pennsylvania. For today and tonight. Moderate rain showers are possible today and tonight. The heavy rain may lead to isolated flooding. And now the extended outlook for the period Monday through Saturday. The probability for widespread hazardous weather is low. Spotters are encouraged to report significant hazardous weather. The Altoona Climate Summary for yesterday, October 10, 2026. Yesterday's high temperature of 66 degrees occurred at 12:01 p.m. This high was 1 degree above the normal high of 65. Yesterday's low temperature of 41 degrees occurred at 6:28 a.m. This low was 4 degrees below the normal low of 45. 0.14 inches of precipitation fell yesterday, which brings the monthly total to 0.17 inches. This is 0.85 inches below the normal amount of 1.02 inches for October. The total precipitation for the season since September 1st now stands at 5.78 inches, which is 0.80 inches above normal. The total precipitation for the year is now 33.53 inches, which is 4.20 inches above normal. There were 11 heating degree days yesterday, which is 1 above normal. This brings the monthly total to 79, which is 12 below normal. The yearly total since July 1st is 179, which is 36 below normal. There were no cooling degree days yesterday, which is normal. This leaves the monthly total at 9, which is normal. The yearly total since January 1st is 725, which is 34 above normal. The average wind speed was less than 5 miles per hour yesterday. The normal high temperature for today is 65 degrees, and the normal low is 45. The record high for today is 83, which occurred in 1954, and the record low is 25, which occurred in 1993. Sunrise today is at 7:20 a.m. and sunset is at 6:39 p.m.
Here's a special weather statement for the following county, Cambria, Pennsylvania. Wind advisory remains in effect until 2 p.m. this afternoon. What? Southeast winds 15 to 25 miles per hour with gusts up to 45 miles per hour. Where? Cambria and Somerset counties. When? Until 2 p.m. this afternoon. Impacts, gusty winds will blow around unsecured objects. Tree limbs could be blown down and a few power outages may result. Additional details, the strongest winds will occur to the west of the tallest ridges. Use extra caution when driving, especially if operating a high-profile vehicle. Secure outdoor objects. Rainfall tied to post-tropical cyclone Isaias will likely continue throughout much of the day today before tapering off later tonight into Monday morning. A few thunderstorms are possible across southern and eastern Pennsylvania during the evening hours today. High temperatures will be in the 50s and 60s. It will be breezy, especially in the Laurel Highlands, where a wind advisory is in effect tonight through 2 p.m. Sunday. Monday will start a warming trend for the first half of the week, with high temperatures ranging from the mid-60s in the north to the mid-70s across much of Pennsylvania. Tuesday looks to be the warmest day of the week, with highs making a run at 80 degrees in south-central and southwestern Pennsylvania. Tuesday will also begin the period of unsettled weather as a cold front moves down from Canada, bringing a chance for showers and an isolated thunderstorm or two, especially across the north, where a marginal severe weather threat is in effect. Additional cold fronts are expected to cross through the region during the latter part of the week into next weekend, resulting in progressively cooler temperatures. Here is the latest National Weather Service forecast for Blair and Bedford counties, including the city of Altoona. Today, patchy fog. Rain through 4 p.m. A slight chance of thunderstorms after 10 a.m. Rain likely after 4 p.m. Highs around 60. East winds 5 to 10 miles an hour with gusts up to 40 miles an hour. Chance of rain near 100%. Tonight, mostly cloudy. Patchy fog before 8 p.m. Areas of fog between 8 p.m. and midnight. Patchy fog after midnight. A chance of thunderstorms through midnight. A chance of rain. A slight chance of thunderstorms after midnight. Near steady temperature in the upper 50s. North winds around 5 miles an hour with gusts up to 25 miles an hour. Chance of rain 50%. Columbus Day, patchy fog before 10 a.m. Partly sunny. Highs in the upper 60s. Northwest winds 5 to 10 miles an hour with gusts up to 25 miles an hour. Monday night, partly cloudy, then becoming mostly clear between 10 p.m. and 4 a.m., then becoming partly cloudy. Lows in the mid-50s. West winds around 5 miles an hour with gusts up to 20 miles an hour. Here is the latest National Weather Service forecast for Cambria County, including the city of Johnstown. Today, breezy. Patchy fog. Rain through 4 p.m. A slight chance of thunderstorms between 10 a.m. and 4 p.m., then rain likely and a chance of thunderstorms after 4 p.m. Highs in the upper 50s. Southeast winds 20 to 25 miles an hour, diminishing to 10 to 15 miles an hour this afternoon. Gusts up to 45 miles an hour. Chance of rain near 100%. Tonight, mostly cloudy. Patchy fog through 10 p.m. Areas of fog between 10 p.m. and 2 a.m. Patchy fog after 2 a.m. A chance of rain and thunderstorms through midnight. A slight chance of rain and thunderstorms after midnight. Lows in the mid-50s. East winds 5 to 10 miles an hour with gusts up to 30 miles an hour, becoming north after midnight. Chance of rain 50%. Columbus Day, patchy fog in the morning. Mostly cloudy. Highs in the mid-60s. Northwest winds 10 to 15 miles an hour with gusts up to 25 miles an hour. Monday night, mostly cloudy through 10 p.m., then becoming partly cloudy. Lows in the mid-50s. West winds 5 to 10 miles an hour with gusts up to 20 miles an hour. And now the extended forecast for south-central Pennsylvania. Tuesday, sunny. Highs in the upper 70s. Tuesday night, mostly clear. Lows in the lower 60s. Wednesday, mostly sunny. Highs in the lower 70s.
Wednesday night, partly cloudy.

cooler. Lows in the lower 50s. Thursday, partly sunny. Highs in the mid-60s. Thursday night, mostly cloudy with a 50% chance of showers. Lows in the upper 40s. Friday, mostly cloudy with a 50% chance of showers. Highs in the mid-60s. Friday night, mostly cloudy with a 50% chance of showers. Lows in the lower 40s. Saturday, partly sunny. Cooler. Highs in the mid-50s. The 8 to 14 day outlook, from Sunday, October 18th to Saturday, October 24th, calls for near normal temperatures and below normal precipitation. Normal high temperatures across central Pennsylvania during this period range from the mid-50s over the Allegheny Mountains to the low 60s across the lower Susquehanna Valley. Normal lows range from the mid-30s over the Alleghenies to the low 40s across the lower Susquehanna Valley. Here are the 6 a.m. conditions in the Altoona area. In Altoona, heavy rain was falling. The temperature was 53 degrees, the dew point 51, and the relative humidity 93%. The wind was northeast at 7 miles an hour. The pressure was 30.29 inches and falling. At State College, light rain was falling. The temperature was 54 degrees, the dew point 54, and the relative humidity 100%. The wind was south at 5 miles an hour. The pressure was 30.31 inches and falling. Now, a few other local conditions: Johnstown, rain 51, DuBois, light rain 51, Latrobe, light rain 55, Pittsburgh rain 56, Bradford cloudy 52. To the south and east, the report from York was not available. Sealands Grove rain 54, Harrisburg light rain 56, Philadelphia cloudy 63, Baltimore light rain 61, Washington D.C. rain 60. Once again, in Altoona it was 53 degrees with heavy rain. And at State College it was 54 degrees with light rain. This is NOAA Weather Radio, all hazards station WNG 589. 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Here's the hazardous weather outlook for the following counties, Blair and Huntingdon, for today and tonight. The probability for widespread hazardous weather is low. And now the extended outlook for the period Monday through Saturday. The probability for widespread hazardous weather is low. Here's the hazardous weather outlook for the following county, Cambria, Pennsylvania. Wind advisory in effect until 2 p.m. this afternoon. For today and tonight. Please listen to NOAA Weather Radio or go to weather.gov/statecollege on the internet for more information about the following hazards. Wind advisory. And now the extended outlook for the period Monday through Saturday. The probability for widespread hazardous weather is low. Spotters are encouraged to report significant hazardous weather. Here's the hazardous weather outlook for the following county, Bedford, Pennsylvania. For today and tonight. Moderate rain showers are possible today and tonight. The heavy rain may lead to isolated flooding. And now the extended outlook for the period Monday through Saturday. The probability for widespread hazardous weather is low. Spotters are encouraged to report significant hazardous weather. The Altoona climate summary for yesterday, October 10, 2026. Yesterday's high temperature of 66 degrees occurred at 12:01 p.m. This high was 1 degree above the normal high of 65. Yesterday's low temperature of 41 degrees occurred at 6:28 a.m. This low was 4 degrees below the normal low of 45. 0.14 inches of precipitation fell yesterday, which brings the monthly total to 0.17 inches. This is 0.85 inches below the normal amount of 1.02 inches for October. The total precipitation for the season since September 1st now stands at 5.78 inches, which is 0.80 inches above normal. The total precipitation for the year is now 33.53 inches, which is 4.20 inches above normal. There were 11 heating degree days yesterday, which is 1 above normal. This brings the monthly total to 79, which is 12 below normal. The yearly total since July 1st is 179, which is 36 below normal. There were no cooling degree days yesterday, which is normal. This leaves the monthly total at 9, which is normal. The yearly total since January 1st is 700.

125, which is 34 above normal. The average wind speed was less than 5 miles per hour yesterday. The normal high temperature for today is 65 degrees, and the normal low is 45. The record high for today is 83, which occurred in 1954, and the record low is 25, which occurred in 1993. Sunrise today is at 7:20 a.m. and sunset is at 6:39 p.m. Here's a special weather statement for the following county, Cambria, Pennsylvania. Wind advisory remains in effect until 2 p.m. this afternoon. What? Southeast winds 15 to 25 miles per hour with gusts up to 45 miles per hour. Where? Cambria and Somerset counties. When? Until 2 p.m. this afternoon. Impacts: gusty winds will blow around unsecured objects. Tree limbs could be blown down and a few power outages may result. Additional details: the strongest winds will occur to the west of the tallest ridges. Use extra caution when driving, especially if operating a high-profile vehicle. Secure outdoor objects. Rainfall tied to post-tropical cyclone Isaias will likely continue throughout much of the day today before tapering off later tonight into Monday morning. A few thunderstorms are possible across southern and eastern Pennsylvania during the evening hours today. High temperatures will be in the 50s and 60s. It will be breezy, especially in the Laurel Highlands, where a wind advisory is in effect tonight through 2 p.m. Sunday. Monday will start a warming trend for the first half of the week, with high temperatures ranging from the mid-60s in the north to the mid-70s across much of Pennsylvania. Tuesday looks to be the warmest day of the week, with highs making a run at 80 degrees in south-central and southwestern Pennsylvania. Tuesday will also begin a period of unsettled weather as a cold front moves down from Canada, bringing a chance for showers and an isolated thunderstorm or two, especially across the north, where a marginal severe weather threat is in effect. Additional cold fronts are expected to cross through the region during the latter part of the week into next weekend, resulting in progressively cooler temperatures. Here is the latest National Weather Service forecast for Blair and Bedford counties, including the city of Altoona. Today, patchy fog. Rain through 4 p.m. A slight chance of thunderstorms after 10 a.m. Rain likely after 4 p.m. Highs around 60. East winds 5 to 10 miles an hour with gusts up to 40 miles an hour. Chance of rain near 100%. Tonight, mostly cloudy. Patchy fog before 8 p.m. Areas of fog between 8 p.m. and midnight. Patchy fog after midnight. A chance of thunderstorms through midnight. A chance of rain. A slight chance of thunderstorms after midnight. Near steady temperature in the upper 50s. North winds around 5 miles an hour with gusts up to 25 miles an hour. Chance of rain 50%. Columbus Day, patchy fog before 10 a.m. Partly sunny. Highs in the upper 60s. Northwest winds 5 to 10 miles an hour with gusts up to 25 miles an hour. Monday night, partly cloudy, then becoming mostly clear between 10 p.m. and 4 a.m., then becoming partly cloudy. Lows in the mid-50s. West winds around 5 miles an hour with gusts up to 20 miles an hour. Here is the latest National Weather Service forecast for Cambria County, including the city of Johnstown. Today, breezy. Patchy fog. Rain through 4 p.m. A slight chance of thunderstorms between 10 a.m. and 4 p.m., then rain likely and a chance of thunderstorms after 4 p.m. Highs in the upper 50s. Southeast winds 20 to 25 miles an hour, diminishing to 10 to 15 miles an hour this afternoon. Gusts up to 45 miles an hour. Chance of rain near 100%. Tonight, mostly cloudy. Patchy fog through 10 p.m. Areas of fog between 10 p.m. and 2 a.m. Patchy fog after 2 a.m. A chance of rain and thunderstorms through midnight. A slight chance of rain and thunderstorms after midnight. Lows in the mid-50s. East winds 5 to 10 miles an hour with gusts up to 30 miles an hour, becoming north after midnight. Chance of rain 50%. Columbus Day, patchy fog in the morning. Mostly cloudy. Highs in the mid-60s. Northwest winds 10 to 15 miles an hour with gusts up to 25 miles an hour.
Monday night, mostly cloudy through 10 p.m., then becoming partly cloudy. Lows in the mid-50s. West winds 5 to 10 miles an hour with gusts up to 20 miles an hour. And now the extended forecast for South Central Pennsylvania. Tuesday, sunny. Highs in the upper 70s. Tuesday night, mostly clear. Lows in the lower 60s. Wednesday, mostly sunny. Highs in the lower 70s. Wednesday night, partly cloudy. Cooler. Lows in the lower 50s. Thursday, partly sunny. Highs in the mid-60s. Thursday night, mostly cloudy with a 50% chance of showers. Lows in the upper 40s. Friday, mostly cloudy with a 50% chance of showers. Highs in the mid-60s. Friday night, mostly cloudy with a 50% chance of showers. Lows in the lower 40s. Saturday, partly sunny. Cooler. Highs in the mid-50s. The 8 to 14 day outlook, from Sunday, October 18th to Saturday, October 24th, calls for near normal temperatures and below normal precipitation. Normal high temperatures across central Pennsylvania during this period range from the mid-50s over the Allegheny Mountains to the low 60s across the lower Susquehanna Valley. Normal lows range from the mid-30s over the Alleghenies to the low 40s across the lower Susquehanna Valley. Here are the 6 a.m. conditions in the Altoona area. In Altoona, heavy rain was falling. The temperature was 53 degrees, the dew point 51, and the relative humidity 93%. The wind was northeast at 7 miles an hour. The pressure was 30.29 inches and falling. At State College, light rain was falling. The temperature was 54 degrees, the dew point 54, and the relative humidity 100%. The wind was south at 5 miles an hour. The pressure was 30.31 inches and falling. Now, a few other local conditions: Johnstown, rain 51, DuBois, light rain 51, Latrobe, light rain 55, Pittsburgh rain 56, Bradford cloudy 52. To the south and east, the report from York was not available. Sealands Grove rain 54, Harrisburg light rain 56, Philadelphia cloudy 63, Baltimore light rain 61, Washington D.C. rain 60. Once again, in Altoona it was 53 degrees with heavy rain. And at State College it was 54 degrees with light rain. This is NOAA Weather Radio, All Hazards Station WNG 589. 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Here's the hazardous weather outlook for the following counties, Blair and Huntingdon, for today and tonight. The probability for widespread hazardous weather is low. And now the extended outlook for the period Monday through Saturday. The probability for widespread hazardous weather is low. Here's the hazardous weather outlook for the following county, Cambria, Pennsylvania. Wind advisory in effect until 2 p.m. this afternoon. For today and tonight. Please listen to NOAA Weather Radio or go to weather.gov/statecollege on the internet for more information about the following hazards. Wind advisory. And now the extended outlook for the period Monday through Saturday. The probability for widespread hazardous weather is low. Spotters are encouraged to report significant hazardous weather. Here's the hazardous weather outlook for the following county, Bedford, Pennsylvania. For today and tonight. Moderate rain showers are possible today and tonight. The heavy rain may lead to isolated flooding. And now the extended outlook for the period Monday through Saturday. The probability for widespread hazardous weather is low. Spotters are encouraged to report significant hazardous weather. The Altoona climate summary for yesterday, October 10, 2026. Yesterday's high temperature of 66 degrees occurred at 12:01 p.m. This high was 1 degree above the normal high of 65. Yesterday's low temperature of 41 degrees occurred at 6:28 a.m. This low was 4 degrees below the normal low of 45. 0.14 inches of precipitation fell yesterday, which brings the monthly total to 0.17 inches. This is 0.85 inches below the normal amount of 1.02 inches for October. The total precipitation for the season since September 1st now stands at 5.78 inches, which is 0.80 inches above normal.
The total precipitation for the year is now 33.53 inches, which is 4.20 inches above normal. There were 11 heating degree days yesterday, which is 1 above normal. This brings the monthly total to 79, which is 12 below normal. The yearly total since July 1st is 179, which is 36 below normal. There were no cooling degree days yesterday, which is normal. This leaves the monthly total at 9, which is normal. The yearly total since January 1st is 725, which is 34 above normal. The average wind speed was less than 5 miles per hour yesterday. The normal high temperature for today is 65 degrees, and the normal low is 45. The record high for today is 83, which occurred in 1954, and the record low is 25, which occurred in 1993. Sunrise today is at 7:20 a.m. and sunset is at 6:39 p.m. Here's a special weather statement for the following county, Cambria, Pennsylvania. Wind advisory remains in effect until 2 p.m. this afternoon. What? Southeast winds 15 to 25 miles per hour with gusts up to 45 miles per hour. Where? Cambria and Somerset counties. When? Until 2 p.m. this afternoon. Impacts: gusty winds will blow around unsecured objects. Tree limbs could be blown down and a few power outages may result. Additional details: the strongest winds will occur to the west of the tallest ridges. Use extra caution when driving, especially if operating a high-profile vehicle. Secure outdoor objects. Rainfall tied to post-tropical cyclone Isaias will likely continue throughout much of the day today before tapering off later tonight into Monday morning. A few thunderstorms are possible across southern and eastern Pennsylvania during the evening hours today. High temperatures will be in the 50s and 60s. It will be breezy, especially in the Laurel Highlands, where a wind advisory is in effect tonight through 2 p.m. Sunday. Monday will start a warming trend for the first half of the week, with high temperatures ranging from the mid-60s in the north to the mid-70s across much of Pennsylvania. Tuesday looks to be the warmest day of the week, with highs making a run at 80 degrees in south-central and southwestern Pennsylvania. Tuesday will also begin the period of unsettled weather as a cold front moves down from Canada, bringing a chance for showers and an isolated thunderstorm or two, especially across the north, where a marginal severe weather threat is in effect. Additional cold fronts are expected to cross through the region during the latter part of the week into next weekend, resulting in progressively cooler temperatures. Here is the latest National Weather Service forecast for Blair and Bedford counties, including the city of Altoona. Today, patchy fog. Rain through 4 p.m. A slight chance of thunderstorms after 10 a.m. Rain likely after 4 p.m. Highs around 60. East winds 5 to 10 miles an hour with gusts up to 40 miles an hour. Chance of rain near 100%. Tonight, mostly cloudy. Patchy fog before 8 p.m. Areas of fog between 8 p.m. and midnight. Patchy fog after midnight. A chance of thunderstorms through midnight. A chance of rain. A slight chance of thunderstorms after midnight. Near steady temperature in the upper 50s. North winds around 5 miles an hour with gusts up to 25 miles an hour. Chance of rain 50%. Columbus Day, patchy fog before 10 a.m. Partly sunny. Highs in the upper 60s. Northwest winds 5 to 10 miles an hour with gusts up to 25 miles an hour. Monday night, partly cloudy, then becoming mostly clear between 10 p.m. and 4 a.m., then becoming partly cloudy. Lows in the mid-50s. West winds around 5 miles an hour with gusts up to 20 miles an hour. Here is the latest National Weather Service forecast for Cambria County, including the city of Johnstown. Today, breezy. Patchy fog. Rain through 4 p.m. A slight chance of thunderstorms between 10 a.m. and 4 p.m., then rain likely and a chance of thunderstorms after 4 p.m. Highs in the upper 50s. Southeast winds 20 to 25 miles an hour, diminishing to 10 to 15 miles an hour this afternoon. Gusts up to 45 miles an hour. Chance of rain near 100%. Tonight, mostly cloudy. Patchy fog through 10 p.m. Areas of fog between 10 p.m. and 2 a.m. Patchy fog after 2 a.m. A
a chance of rain and thunderstorms through midnight. A slight chance of rain and thunderstorms after midnight. Lows in the mid-50s. East winds 5 to 10 miles an hour with gusts up to 30 miles an hour, becoming north after midnight. Chance of rain 50%. Columbus Day, patchy fog in the morning. Mostly cloudy. Highs in the mid-60s. Northwest winds 10 to 15 miles an hour with gusts up to 25 miles an hour. Monday night, mostly cloudy through 10 p.m., then becoming partly cloudy. Lows in the mid-50s. West winds 5 to 10 miles an hour with gusts up to 20 miles an hour. And now the extended forecast for South Central Pennsylvania. Tuesday, sunny. Highs in the upper 70s. Tuesday night, mostly clear. Lows in the lower 60s. Wednesday, mostly sunny. Highs in the lower 70s. Wednesday night, partly cloudy. Cooler. Lows in the lower 50s. Thursday, partly sunny. Highs in the mid-60s. Thursday night, mostly cloudy with a 50% chance of showers. Lows in the upper 40s. Friday, mostly cloudy with a 50% chance of showers. Highs in the mid-60s. Friday night, mostly cloudy with a 50% chance of showers. Lows in the lower 40s. Saturday, partly sunny. Cooler. Highs in the mid-50s. The 8 to 14 day outlook, from Sunday, October 18th to Saturday, October 24th, calls for near normal temperatures and below normal precipitation. Normal high temperatures across central Pennsylvania during this period range from the mid-50s over the Allegheny Mountains to the low 60s across the lower Susquehanna Valley. Normal lows range from the mid-30s over the Alleghenies to the low 40s across the lower Susquehanna Valley. Here are the 6 a.m. conditions in the Altoona area. In Altoona, heavy rain was falling. The temperature was 53 degrees, the dew point 51, and the relative humidity 93%. The wind was northeast at 7 miles an hour. The pressure was 30.29 inches and falling. At State College, light rain was falling. The temperature was 54 degrees, the dew point 54, and the relative humidity 100%. The wind was south at 5 miles an hour. The pressure was 30.31 inches and falling. Now, a few other local conditions: Johnstown, rain 51, Dubois, light rain 51, Latrobe, light rain 55, Pittsburgh rain 56, Bradford cloudy 52. To the south and east, the report from York was not available. Sealands Grove rain 54, Harrisburg light rain 56, Philadelphia cloudy 63, Baltimore light rain 61, Washington D.C. rain 60. Once again, in Altoona it was 53 degrees with heavy rain. And at State College it was 54 degrees with light rain. This is NOAA Weather Radio, All Hazards Station WNG 589. 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Here's the hazardous weather outlook for the following counties, Blair and Huntingdon, for today and tonight. The probability for widespread hazardous weather is low. And now the extended outlook for the period Monday through Saturday. The probability for widespread hazardous weather is low. Here's the hazardous weather outlook for the following county, Cambria, Pennsylvania. Wind advisory in effect until 2 p.m. this afternoon, for today and tonight. Please listen to NOAA Weather Radio or go to weather.gov/statecollege on the internet for more information about the following hazards. Wind advisory. And now the extended outlook for the period Monday through Saturday. The probability for widespread hazardous weather is low. Spotters are encouraged to report significant hazardous weather. Here's the hazardous weather outlook for the following county, Bedford, Pennsylvania, for today and tonight. Moderate rain showers are possible today and tonight. The heavy rain may lead to isolated flooding. And now the extended outlook for the period Monday through Saturday. The probability for widespread hazardous weather is low. Spotters are encouraged to report significant hazardous weather. The Altoona climate summary for yesterday, October 10, 2026. Yesterday's high temperature of 66 degrees occurred at 12:01 p.m. This high was 1 degree above the normal high of 65.
Yesterday's low temperature of 41 degrees occurred at 6:28 a.m. This low was 4 degrees below the normal low of 45. 0.14 inches of precipitation fell yesterday, which brings the monthly total to 0.17 inches. This is 0.85 inches below the normal amount of 1.02 inches for October. The total precipitation for the season since September 1st now stands at 5.78 inches, which is 0.80 inches above normal. The total precipitation for the year is now 33.53 inches, which is 4.20 inches above normal. There were 11 heating degree days yesterday, which is one above normal. This brings the monthly total to 79, which is 12 below normal. The yearly total since July 1st is 179, which is 36 below normal. There were no cooling degree days yesterday, which is normal. This leaves the monthly total at 9, which is normal. The yearly total since January 1st is 725, which is 34 above normal. The average wind speed was less than 5 miles per hour yesterday. The normal high temperature for today is 65 degrees, and the normal low is 45. The record high for today is 83, which occurred in 1954, and the record low is 25, which occurred in 1993. Sunrise today is at 7:20 a.m. and sunset is at 6:39 p.m. Here's a special weather statement for the following county, Cambria, Pennsylvania. Wind advisory remains in effect until 2 p.m. this afternoon. What? Southeast winds 15 to 25 miles per hour with gusts up to 45 miles per hour. Where? Cambria and Somerset counties. When? Until 2 p.m. this afternoon. Impacts: gusty winds will blow around unsecured objects. Tree limbs could be blown down and a few power outages may result. Additional details: the strongest winds will occur to the west of the tallest ridges. Use extra caution when driving, especially if operating a high-profile vehicle. Secure outdoor objects. Rainfall tied to post-tropical cyclone Isaias will likely continue throughout much of the day today before tapering off later tonight into Monday morning. A few thunderstorms are possible across southern and eastern Pennsylvania during the evening hours today. High temperatures will be in the 50s and 60s. It will be breezy, especially in the Laurel Highlands, where a wind advisory is in effect tonight through 2 p.m. Sunday. Monday will start a warming trend for the first half of the week, with high temperatures ranging from the mid-60s in the north to the mid-70s across much of Pennsylvania. Tuesday looks to be the warmest day of the week, with highs making a run at 80 degrees in south-central and southwestern Pennsylvania. Tuesday will also begin the period of unsettled weather as a cold front moves down from Canada, bringing a chance for showers and an isolated thunderstorm or two, especially across the north, where a marginal severe weather threat is in effect. Additional cold fronts are expected to cross through the region during the latter part of the week into next weekend, resulting in progressively cooler temperatures. Here is the latest National Weather Service forecast for Blair and Bedford counties, including the city of Altoona. Today, patchy fog. Rain through 4 p.m. A slight chance of thunderstorms after 10 a.m. Rain likely after 4 p.m. Highs around 60. East winds 5 to 10 miles an hour with gusts up to 40 miles an hour. Chance of rain near 100%. Tonight, mostly cloudy. Patchy fog before 8 p.m. Areas of fog between 8 p.m. and midnight. Patchy fog after midnight. A chance of thunderstorms through midnight. A chance of rain. A slight chance of thunderstorms after midnight. Near steady temperature in the upper 50s. North winds around 5 miles an hour with gusts up to 25 miles an hour. Chance of rain 50%. Columbus Day, patchy fog before 10 a.m. Partly sunny. Highs in the upper 60s. Northwest winds 5 to 10 miles an hour with gusts up to 25 miles an hour. Monday night, partly cloudy, then becoming mostly clear between 10 p.m. and 4 a.m., then becoming partly cloudy. Lows in the mid-50s. West winds around 5 miles an hour with gusts up to 20 miles an hour. Here is the latest National Weather Service forecast for Cambria County, including the city of Johnstown. Today, breezy. Patchy fog. Rain through 4 p.m.
a slight chance of thunderstorms between 10 a.m. and 4 p.m., then rain likely and a chance of thunderstorms after 4 p.m. Highs in the upper 50s. Southeast winds 20 to 25 miles an hour, diminishing to 10 to 15 miles an hour this afternoon. Gusts up to 45 miles an hour. Chance of rain near 100%. Tonight, mostly cloudy. Patchy fog through 10 p.m. Areas of fog between 10 p.m. and 2 a.m. Patchy fog after 2 a.m. A chance of rain and thunderstorms through midnight. A slight chance of rain and thunderstorms after midnight. Lows in the mid-50s. East winds 5 to 10 miles an hour with gusts up to 30 miles an hour, becoming north after midnight. Chance of rain 50%. Columbus Day, patchy fog in the morning. Mostly cloudy. Highs in the mid-60s. Northwest winds 10 to 15 miles an hour with gusts up to 25 miles an hour. Monday night, mostly cloudy through 10 p.m., then becoming partly cloudy. Lows in the mid-50s. West winds 5 to 10 miles an hour with gusts up to 20 miles an hour. And now the extended forecast for South Central Pennsylvania. Tuesday, sunny. Highs in the upper 70s. Tuesday night, mostly clear. Lows in the lower 60s. Wednesday, mostly sunny. Highs in the lower 70s. Wednesday night, partly cloudy. Cooler. Lows in the lower 50s. Thursday, partly sunny. Highs in the mid-60s. Thursday night, mostly cloudy with a 50% chance of showers. Lows in the upper 40s. Friday, mostly cloudy with a 50% chance of showers. Highs in the mid-60s. Friday night, mostly cloudy with a 50% chance of showers. Lows in the lower 40s. Saturday, partly sunny. Cooler. Highs in the mid-50s. The 8 to 14 day outlook, from Sunday, October 18th to Saturday, October 24th, calls for near normal temperatures and below normal precipitation. Normal high temperatures across central Pennsylvania during this period range from the mid-50s over the Allegheny Mountains to the low 60s across the lower Susquehanna Valley. Normal lows range from the mid-30s over the Alleghenies to the low 40s across the lower Susquehanna Valley. Here are the 7 a.m. conditions in the Altoona area. In Altoona, light rain was falling. The temperature was 53 degrees, the dew point 51, and the relative humidity 93%. The wind was east at 14 miles an hour, gusting to 23. The pressure was 30.26 inches and falling. At State College, light rain was falling. The temperature was 54 degrees, the dew point 54, and the relative humidity 100%. The wind was south at 5 miles an hour. The pressure was 30.30 inches and falling. Now, a few other local conditions: Johnstown, light rain 51, Du Bois, light rain 51, La Trobe, cloudy 55, Pittsburgh rain 56, Bradford light rain 50. To the south and east, York, rain 57, Selins Grove heavy rain and fog 54, Harrisburg rain 56, Philadelphia light rain 62, Baltimore light rain and fog 61, Washington D.C. rain 60. Once again, in Altoona it was 53 degrees with light rain. And at State College it was 54 degrees with light rain. This is NOAA Weather Radio, All Hazards Station WMG 589. 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Here's the hazardous weather outlook for the following counties, Blair and Huntingdon. For today and tonight, the probability for widespread hazardous weather is low. And now the extended outlook for the period Monday through Saturday. The probability for widespread hazardous weather is low. Here's the hazardous weather outlook for the following county, Cambria, Pennsylvania. Wind advisory in effect until 2 p.m. this afternoon. For today and tonight. Please listen to NOAA Weather Radio or go to weather.gov/statecollege on the internet for more information about the following hazards. Wind advisory. And now the extended outlook for the period Monday through Saturday. The probability for widespread hazardous weather is low. Spotters are encouraged to report significant hazardous weather. Here's the hazardous weather outlook for the following county, Bedford,
Pennsylvania. For today and tonight, moderate rain showers are possible today and tonight. The heavy rain may lead to isolated flooding. And now the extended outlook for the period Monday through Saturday. The probability for widespread hazardous weather is low. Spotters are encouraged to report significant hazardous weather. The Altoona climate summary for yesterday, October 10, 2026. Yesterday's high temperature of 66 degrees occurred at 12:01 p.m. This high was 1 degree above the normal high of 65. Yesterday's low temperature of 41 degrees occurred at 6:28 a.m. This low was 4 degrees below the normal low of 45. 0.14 inches of precipitation fell yesterday, which brings the monthly total to 0.17 inches. This is 0.85 inches below the normal amount of 1.02 inches for October. The total precipitation for the season since September 1st now stands at 5.78 inches, which is 0.80 inches above normal. The total precipitation for the year is now 33.53 inches, which is 4.20 inches above normal. There were 11 heating degree days yesterday, which is 1 above normal. This brings the monthly total to 79, which is 12 below normal. The yearly total since July 1st is 179, which is 36 below normal. There were no cooling degree days yesterday, which is normal. This leaves the monthly total at 9, which is normal. The yearly total since January 1st is 725, which is 34 above normal. The average wind speed was less than 5 miles per hour yesterday. The normal high temperature for today is 65 degrees, and the normal low is 45. The record high for today is 83, which occurred in 1954, and the record low is 25, which occurred in 1993. Sunrise today is at 7:20 a.m. and sunset is at 6:39 p.m. Here's a special weather statement for the following county, Cambria, Pennsylvania. Wind advisory remains in effect until 2 p.m. this afternoon. What? Southeast winds 15 to 25 miles per hour with gusts up to 45 miles per hour. Where? Cambria and Somerset counties. When? Until 2 p.m. this afternoon. Impacts: gusty winds will blow around unsecured objects. Tree limbs could be blown down and a few power outages may result. Additional details: the strongest winds will occur to the west of the tallest ridges. Use extra caution when driving, especially if operating a high-profile vehicle. Secure outdoor objects. Rainfall tied to post-tropical cyclone Isaias will likely continue throughout much of the day today before tapering off later tonight into Monday morning. A few thunderstorms are possible across southern and eastern Pennsylvania during the evening hours today. High temperatures will be in the 50s and 60s. It will be breezy, especially in the Laurel Highlands, where a wind advisory is in effect tonight through 2 p.m. Sunday. Monday will start a warming trend for the first half of the week, with high temperatures ranging from the mid-60s in the north to the mid-70s across much of Pennsylvania. Tuesday looks to be the warmest day of the week, with highs making a run at 80 degrees in south-central and southwestern Pennsylvania. Tuesday will also begin the period of unsettled weather as a cold front moves down from Canada, bringing a chance for showers and an isolated thunderstorm or two, especially across the north, where a marginal severe weather threat is in effect. Additional cold fronts are expected to cross through the region during the latter part of the week into next weekend, resulting in progressively cooler temperatures. Here is the latest National Weather Service forecast for Blair and Bedford counties, including the city of Altoona. Today, patchy fog. Rain through 4 p.m. A slight chance of thunderstorms after 10 a.m. Rain likely after 4 p.m. Highs around 60. East winds 5 to 10 miles an hour with gusts up to 40 miles an hour. Chance of rain near 100%. Tonight, mostly cloudy. Patchy fog before 8 p.m. Areas of fog between 8 p.m. and midnight. Patchy fog after midnight. A chance of thunderstorms through midnight. A chance of rain. A slight chance of thunderstorms after midnight. Near steady temperature in the upper 50s. North winds around 5 miles an hour with gusts up to 25 miles an hour. Chance of rain 50%. Columbus Day, patchy fog before 10 a.m. Partly sunny. Highs in the upper 60s.
Northwest winds 5 to 10 miles an hour with gusts up to 25 miles an hour. Monday night, partly cloudy, then becoming mostly clear between 10 p.m. and 4 a.m., then becoming partly cloudy. Lows in the mid-50s. West winds around 5 miles an hour with gusts up to 20 miles an hour. Here is the latest National Weather Service forecast for Cambria County, including the city of Johnstown. Today, breezy. Patchy fog. Rain through 4 p.m. A slight chance of thunderstorms between 10 a.m. and 4 p.m., then rain likely and a chance of thunderstorms after 4 p.m. Highs in the upper 50s. Southeast winds 20 to 25 miles an hour, diminishing to 10 to 15 miles an hour this afternoon. Gusts up to 45 miles an hour. Chance of rain near 100%. Tonight, mostly cloudy. Patchy fog through 10 p.m. Areas of fog between 10 p.m. and 2 a.m. Patchy fog after 2 a.m. A chance of rain and thunderstorms through midnight. A slight chance of rain and thunderstorms after midnight. Lows in the mid-50s. East winds 5 to 10 miles an hour with gusts up to 30 miles an hour, becoming north after midnight. Chance of rain 50%. Columbus Day, patchy fog in the morning. Mostly cloudy. Highs in the mid-60s. Northwest winds 10 to 15 miles an hour with gusts up to 25 miles an hour. Monday night, mostly cloudy through 10 p.m., then becoming partly cloudy. Lows in the mid-50s. West winds 5 to 10 miles an hour with gusts up to 20 miles an hour. And now the extended forecast for South Central Pennsylvania. Tuesday, sunny. Highs in the upper 70s. Tuesday night, mostly clear. Lows in the lower 60s. Wednesday, mostly sunny. Highs in the lower 70s. Wednesday night, partly cloudy. Cooler. Lows in the lower 50s. Thursday, partly sunny. Highs in the mid-60s. Thursday night, mostly cloudy with a 50% chance of showers. Lows in the upper 40s. Friday, mostly cloudy with a 50% chance of showers. Highs in the mid-60s. Friday night, mostly cloudy with a 50% chance of showers. Lows in the lower 40s. Saturday, partly sunny. Cooler. Highs in the mid-50s. The 8 to 14 day outlook, from Sunday, October 18th to Saturday, October 24th, calls for near normal temperatures and below normal precipitation. Normal high temperatures across central Pennsylvania during this period range from the mid-50s over the Allegheny Mountains to the low 60s across the lower Susquehanna Valley. Normal lows range from the mid-30s over the Alleghenies to the low 40s across the lower Susquehanna Valley. Here are the 7 a.m. conditions in the Altoona area. In Altoona, light rain was falling. The temperature was 53 degrees, the dew point 51, and the relative humidity 93%. The wind was east at 14 miles an hour gusting to 23. The pressure was 30.26 inches and falling. At State College, light rain was falling. The temperature was 54 degrees, the dew point 54, and the relative humidity 100%. The wind was south at 5 miles an hour. The pressure was 30.30 inches and falling. Now, a few other local conditions: Johnstown, light rain 51, Dubois, rain 51, Latrobe, cloudy 55, Pittsburgh light rain 57, Bradford light rain 50. To the south and east, York, rain 57, Selins Grove heavy rain and fog 54, Harrisburg rain 56, Philadelphia light rain 62, Baltimore light rain and fog 61, Washington D.C. rain 60. Once again, in Altoona it was 53 degrees with light rain. And at State College it was 54 degrees with light rain. This is NOAA Weather Radio, All Hazards Station WMG 589. 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Here's the hazardous weather outlook for the following counties, Blair and Huntingdon. For today and tonight. The probability for widespread hazardous weather is low. And now the extended outlook for the period Monday through Saturday. The probability for widespread hazardous weather is low.
Here's the hazardous weather outlook for the following county: Cambria, Pennsylvania. Wind advisory in effect until 2 p.m. this afternoon. For today and tonight.

The Altoona Climate Summary for yesterday, October 10, 2026. Yesterday's high temperature of 66 degrees occurred at 12:01 p.m. This high was 1 degree above the normal high of 65. Yesterday's low temperature of 41 degrees occurred at 6:28 a.m. This low was 4 degrees below the normal low of 45. 0.14 inches of precipitation fell yesterday, which brings the monthly total to 0.17 inches. This is 0.85 inches below the normal amount of 1.02 inches for October. The total precipitation for the season since September 1st now stands at 5.78 inches, which is 0.80 inches above normal. The total precipitation for the year is now 33.53 inches, which is 4.20 inches above normal. There were 11 heating degree days yesterday, which is 1 above normal. This brings the monthly total to 79, which is 12 below normal. The yearly total since July 1st is 179, which is 36 below normal. There were no cooling degree days yesterday, which is normal. This leaves the monthly total at 9, which is normal. The yearly total since January 1st is 725, which is 34 above normal. The average wind speed was less than 5 miles per hour yesterday. The normal high temperature for today is 65 degrees, and the normal low is 45. The record high for today is 83, which occurred in 1954, and the record low is 25, which occurred in 1993. Sunrise today is at 7:20 a.m. and sunset is at 6:39 p.m. Here's a special weather statement for the following county, Cambria, Pennsylvania. Wind advisory remains in effect until 2 p.m. this afternoon. What? Southeast winds 15 to 25 miles per hour with gusts up to 45 miles per hour. Where? Cambria and Somerset counties. When? Until 2 p.m. this afternoon. Impacts: gusty winds will blow around unsecured objects. Tree limbs could be blown down and a few power outages may result. Additional details: the strongest winds will occur to the west of the tallest ridges. Use extra caution when driving, especially if operating a high-profile vehicle. Secure outdoor objects. Rainfall tied to post-tropical cyclone Isaias will likely continue throughout much of the day today before tapering off later tonight into Monday morning. A few thunderstorms are possible across southern and eastern Pennsylvania during the evening hours today. High temperatures will be in the 50s and 60s. It will be breezy, especially in the Laurel Highlands, where a wind advisory is in effect tonight through 2 p.m. Sunday. Monday will start a warming trend for the first half of the week, with high temperatures ranging from the mid-60s in the north to the mid-70s across much of Pennsylvania. Tuesday looks to be the warmest day of the week, with highs making a run at 80 degrees in south-central and southwestern Pennsylvania. Tuesday will also begin the period of unsettled weather as a cold front moves down from Canada, bringing a chance for showers and an isolated thunderstorm or two, especially across the north, where a marginal severe weather threat is in effect. Additional cold fronts are expected to cross through the region during the latter part of the week into next weekend, resulting in progressively cooler temperatures. Here is the latest National Weather Service forecast for Blair and Bedford counties, including the city of Altoona. Today, patchy fog. Rain through 4 p.m. A slight chance of thunderstorms after 10 a.m. Rain likely after 4 p.m. Highs around 60. East winds 5 to 10 miles an hour with gusts up to 40 miles an hour. Chance of rain near 100%. Tonight, mostly cloudy. Patchy fog before 8 p.m. Areas of fog between 8 p.m. and midnight. Patchy fog after midnight. A chance of thunderstorms through midnight. A chance of rain. A slight chance of thunderstorms after midnight. Near steady temperature in the upper 50s. North winds around 5 miles an hour with gusts up to 25 miles an hour. Chance of rain 50%. Columbus Day, patchy fog before 10 a.m. Partly sunny. Highs in the upper 60s. Northwest winds 5 to 10 miles an hour with gusts up to 25 miles an hour. Monday night, partly cloudy, then becoming mostly clear between 10 p.m. and 4 a.m., then becoming partly cloudy. Lows in the mid-50s. West winds around 5 miles an hour with gusts up to 20 miles an hour.

Here is the latest National Weather Service forecast for Cambria County, including the city of Johnstown. Today, breezy. Patchy fog. Rain through 4 p.m. A slight chance of thunderstorms between 10 a.m. and 4 p.m., then rain likely and a chance of thunderstorms after 4 p.m. Highs in the upper 50s. Southeast winds 20 to 25 miles an hour, diminishing to 10 to 15 miles an hour this afternoon. Gusts up to 45 miles an hour. Chance of rain near 100%. Tonight, mostly cloudy. Patchy fog through 10 p.m. Areas of fog between 10 p.m. and 2 a.m. Patchy fog after 2 a.m. A chance of rain and thunderstorms through midnight. A slight chance of rain and thunderstorms after midnight. Lows in the mid-50s. East winds 5 to 10 miles an hour with gusts up to 30 miles an hour, becoming north after midnight. Chance of rain 50%. Columbus Day, patchy fog in the morning. Mostly cloudy. Highs in the mid-60s. Northwest winds 10 to 15 miles an hour with gusts up to 25 miles an hour. Monday night, mostly cloudy through 10 p.m., then becoming partly cloudy. Lows in the mid-50s. West winds 5 to 10 miles an hour with gusts up to 20 miles an hour. And now the extended forecast for South Central Pennsylvania. Tuesday, sunny. Highs in the upper 70s. Tuesday night, mostly clear. Lows in the lower 60s. Wednesday, mostly sunny. Highs in the lower 70s. Wednesday night, partly cloudy. Cooler. Lows in the lower 50s. Thursday, partly sunny. Highs in the mid-60s. Thursday night, mostly cloudy with a 50% chance of showers. Lows in the upper 40s. Friday, mostly cloudy with a 50% chance of showers. Highs in the mid-60s. Friday night, mostly cloudy with a 50% chance of showers. Lows in the lower 40s. Saturday, partly sunny. Cooler. Highs in the mid-50s. 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Broadcasts originate from the National Weather Service and State College and are transmitted from the tower facilities provided by the Blair County Emergency Management Agency in Frankstown on a frequency of 162.425 MHz. 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Properly set weather radios, with the alarm device, will alert you when severe weather warnings or watches are issued. Programming on this station will be temporarily changed during severe weather, to bring you the latest information. Warnings and safety information from the National Weather Service may someday save your life or protect your property. The 8 to 14 day outlook, from Sunday, October 18th to Saturday, October 24th, calls for near normal temperatures and below normal precipitation. Normal high temperatures across central Pennsylvania during this period range from the mid-50s over the Allegheny Mountains to the low 60s across the lower Susquehanna Valley. Normal lows range from the mid-30s over the Alleghenies to the low 40s across the lower Susquehanna Valley. Here are the 7 a.m. conditions in the Altoona area. In Altoona, light rain was falling. The temperature was 53 degrees, the dew point 51, and the relative humidity 93%. The wind was east at 14 miles an hour gusting to 23. The pressure was 30.26 inches and falling. At State College, light rain was falling. The temperature was 54 degrees, the dew point 54, and the relative humidity 100%. The wind was south at 5 miles an hour. The pressure was 30.30 inches and falling. Now, a few other local conditions: Johnstown, light rain 51, Dubois, rain 51, Latrobe, cloudy 55, Pittsburgh light rain 57, Bradford light rain 50. To the south and east, York, rain 57, Selams Grove heavy rain and fog 54, Harrisburg rain 56, Philadelphia light rain 62, Baltimore light rain and fog 61, Washington D.C. rain 60. Once again, in Altoona it was 53 degrees with light rain. And at State College it was 54 degrees with light rain. This is NOAA Weather Radio, All Hazards Station WNG 589.
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Here's the hazardous weather outlook for the following counties, Blair and Huntingdon, for today and tonight. The probability for widespread hazardous weather is low. And now the extended outlook for the period Monday through Saturday. The probability for widespread hazardous weather is low. Here's the hazardous weather outlook for the following county, Cambria, Pennsylvania. Wind advisory in effect until 2 p.m. this afternoon. For today and tonight. Please listen to NOAA Weather Radio or go to weather.gov/statecollege on the internet for more information about the following hazards. Wind advisory. And now the extended outlook for the period Monday through Saturday. The probability for widespread hazardous weather is low. Spotters are encouraged to report significant hazardous weather. Here's the hazardous weather outlook for the following county, Bedford, Pennsylvania. For today and tonight. Moderate rain showers are possible today and tonight. The heavy rain may lead to isolated flooding. And now the extended outlook for the period Monday through Saturday. The probability for widespread hazardous weather is low. Spotters are encouraged to report significant hazardous weather. The Altoona Climate Summary for yesterday, October 10, 2026. Yesterday's high temperature of 66 degrees occurred at 12:01 p.m. This high was 1 degree above the normal high of 65. Yesterday's low temperature of 41 degrees occurred at 6:28 a.m. This low was 4 degrees below the normal low of 45. 0.14 inches of precipitation fell yesterday, which brings the monthly total to 0.17 inches. This is 0.85 inches below the normal amount of 1.02 inches for October. The total precipitation for the season since September 1st now stands at 5.78 inches, which is 0.80 inches above normal. The total precipitation for the year is now 33.53 inches, which is 4.20 inches above normal. There were 11 heating degree days yesterday, which is 1 above normal. This brings the monthly total to 79, which is 12 below normal. The yearly total since July 1st is 179, which is 36 below normal. There were no cooling degree days yesterday, which is normal. This leaves the monthly total at 9, which is normal. The yearly total since January 1st is 725, which is 34 above normal. The average wind speed was less than 5 miles per hour yesterday. The normal high temperature for today is 65 degrees, and the normal low is 45. The record high for today is 83, which occurred in 1954, and the record low is 25, which occurred in 1993. Sunrise today is at 7:20 a.m. and sunset is at 6:39 p.m. Here's a special weather statement for the following county, Cambria, Pennsylvania. Wind advisory remains in effect until 2 p.m. this afternoon. What? Southeast winds 15 to 25 miles per hour with gusts up to 45 miles per hour. Where? Cambria and Somerset counties. When? Until 2 p.m. this afternoon. Impacts: gusty winds will blow around unsecured objects. Tree limbs could be blown down and a few power outages may result. Additional details: the strongest winds will occur to the west of the tallest ridges. Use extra caution when driving, especially if operating a high-profile vehicle. Secure outdoor objects. Rainfall tied to post-tropical cyclone Isaias will likely continue throughout much of the day today before tapering off later tonight into Monday morning. A few thunderstorms are possible across southern and eastern Pennsylvania during the evening hours today. High temperatures will be in the 50s and 60s. It will be breezy, especially in the Laurel Highlands, where a wind advisory is in effect tonight through 2 p.m. Sunday. Monday will start a warming trend for the first half of the week, with high temperatures ranging from the mid-60s in the north to the mid-70s across much of Pennsylvania. Tuesday looks to be the warmest day of the week, with highs making a run at 80 degrees in south-central and southwestern Pennsylvania. Tuesday will also begin the period of unsettled weather as a cold front moves down from Canada, bringing a chance for showers and an isolated thunderstorm or two, especially across the north, where a marginal severe weather threat is in effect. Additional cold fronts are expected to cross through the region during the latter part of the week into next weekend, resulting in progressively cooler temperatures.
Here is the latest National Weather Service forecast for Blair and Bedford counties, including the city of Altoona. Rest of today, patchy fog. Rain through 4 p.m. A slight chance of thunderstorms after 10 a.m. Rain likely after 4 p.m. Highs around 60. East winds 5 to 10 miles an hour with gusts up to 40 miles an hour. Chance of rain near 100%. Tonight, mostly cloudy. Patchy fog before 8 p.m. Areas of fog between 8 p.m. and midnight. Patchy fog after midnight. A chance of thunderstorms through midnight. A chance of rain. A slight chance of thunderstorms after midnight. Near steady temperature in the upper 50s. North winds around 5 miles an hour with gusts up to 25 miles an hour. Chance of rain 50%. Columbus Day, patchy fog before 10 a.m. Partly sunny. Highs in the upper 60s. Northwest winds 5 to 10 miles an hour with gusts up to 25 miles an hour. Monday night, partly cloudy, then becoming mostly clear between 10 p.m. and 4 a.m., then becoming partly cloudy. Lows in the mid-50s. West winds around 5 miles an hour with gusts up to 20 miles an hour. Here is the latest National Weather Service forecast for Cambria County, including the city of Johnstown. Rest of today, breezy. Patchy fog. Rain through 4 p.m. A slight chance of thunderstorms between 10 a.m. and 4 p.m., then rain likely and a chance of thunderstorms after 4 p.m. Highs in the upper 50s. Southeast winds 20 to 25 miles an hour, diminishing to 10 to 15 miles an hour this afternoon. Gusts up to 45 miles an hour. Chance of rain near 100%. Tonight, mostly cloudy. Patchy fog through 10 p.m. Areas of fog between 10 p.m. and 2 a.m. Patchy fog after 2 a.m. A chance of rain and thunderstorms through midnight. A slight chance of rain and thunderstorms after midnight. Lows in the mid-50s. East winds 5 to 10 miles an hour with gusts up to 30 miles an hour, becoming north after midnight. Chance of rain 50%. Columbus Day, patchy fog in the morning. Mostly cloudy. Highs in the mid-60s. Northwest winds 10 to 15 miles an hour with gusts up to 25 miles an hour. Monday night, mostly cloudy through 10 p.m., then becoming partly cloudy. Lows in the mid-50s. West winds 5 to 10 miles an hour with gusts up to 20 miles an hour. And now the extended forecast for South Central Pennsylvania. Tuesday, sunny. Highs in the upper 70s. Tuesday night, mostly clear. Lows in the lower 60s. Wednesday, mostly sunny. Highs in the lower 70s. Wednesday night, partly cloudy. Cooler. Lows in the lower 50s. Thursday, partly sunny. Highs in the mid-60s. Thursday night, mostly cloudy with a 50% chance of showers. Lows in the upper 40s. Friday, mostly cloudy with a 50% chance of showers. Highs in the mid-60s. Friday night, mostly cloudy with a 50% chance of showers. Lows in the lower 40s. Saturday, partly sunny. Cooler. Highs in the mid-50s. The 8 to 14 day outlook, from Sunday, October 18th to Saturday, October 24th, calls for near normal temperatures and below normal precipitation. Normal high temperatures across central Pennsylvania during this period range from the mid-50s over the Allegheny Mountains to the low 60s across the lower Susquehanna Valley. Normal lows range from the mid-30s over the Alleghenies to the low 40s across the lower Susquehanna Valley. Here are the 7 a.m. conditions in the Altoona area. In Altoona, light rain was falling. The temperature was 53 degrees, the dew point 51, and the relative humidity 93%. The wind was east at 14 miles an hour gusting to 23. The pressure was 30.26 inches and falling. At State College, light rain was falling. The temperature was 54 degrees, the dew point 54, and the relative humidity 100%. The wind was south at 5 miles an hour. The pressure was 30.30 inches and falling. Now, a few other local conditions: Johnstown, light rain 51, Du Bois, rain 51, La Trobe,
cloudy 55, Pittsburgh light rain 57, Bradford light rain 50. To the south and east, York, rain 57, Selams Grove heavy rain and fog 54, Harrisburg rain 56, Philadelphia light rain 62, Baltimore light rain and fog 61, Washington D.C. rain 60. Once again, in Altoona it was 53 degrees with light rain. And at State College it was 54 degrees with light rain. This is NOAA Weather Radio, All Hazards Station WNG 589. 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Here's the hazardous weather outlook for the following counties, Blair and Huntingdon. For today and tonight, the probability for widespread hazardous weather is low. And now the extended outlook for the period Monday through Saturday. The probability for widespread hazardous weather is low. Here's the hazardous weather outlook for the following county, Cambria, Pennsylvania. Wind advisory in effect until 2 p.m. this afternoon. For today and tonight, please listen to NOAA Weather Radio or go to weather.gov/statecollege on the internet for more information about the following hazards. Wind advisory. And now the extended outlook for the period Monday through Saturday. The probability for widespread hazardous weather is low. Spotters are encouraged to report significant hazardous weather. Here's the hazardous weather outlook for the following county, Bedford, Pennsylvania. For today and tonight, moderate rain showers are possible today and tonight. The heavy rain may lead to isolated flooding. And now the extended outlook for the period Monday through Saturday. The probability for widespread hazardous weather is low. Spotters are encouraged to report significant hazardous weather. The Altoona Climate Summary for yesterday, October 10, 2026. Yesterday's high temperature of 66 degrees occurred at 12:01 p.m. This high was 1 degree above the normal high of 65. Yesterday's low temperature of 41 degrees occurred at 6:28 a.m. This low was 4 degrees below the normal low of 45. 0.14 inches of precipitation fell yesterday, which brings the monthly total to 0.17 inches. This is 0.85 inches below the normal amount of 1.02 inches for October. The total precipitation for the season since September 1st now stands at 5.78 inches, which is 0.80 inches above normal. The total precipitation for the year is now 33.53 inches, which is 4.20 inches above normal. There were 11 heating degree days yesterday, which is 1 above normal. This brings the monthly total to 79, which is 12 below normal. The yearly total since July 1st is 179, which is 36 below normal. There were no cooling degree days yesterday, which is normal. This leaves the monthly total at 9, which is normal. The yearly total since January 1st is 725, which is 34 above normal. The average wind speed was less than 5 miles per hour yesterday. The normal high temperature for today is 65 degrees, and the normal low is 45. The record high for today is 83, which occurred in 1954, and the record low is 25, which occurred in 1993. Sunrise today is at 7:20 a.m. and sunset is at 6:39 p.m. Here's a special weather statement for the following county, Cambria, Pennsylvania. Wind advisory remains in effect until 2 p.m. this afternoon. What? Southeast winds 15 to 25 miles per hour with gusts up to 45 miles per hour. Where? Cambria and Somerset counties. When? Until 2 p.m. this afternoon. Impacts: gusty winds will blow around unsecured objects. Tree limbs could be blown down and a few power outages may result. Additional details: the strongest winds will occur to the west of the tallest ridges. Use extra caution when driving, especially if operating a high-profile vehicle. Secure outdoor objects. Rainfall tied to post-tropical cyclone Isaias will likely continue throughout much of the day today before tapering off later tonight into Monday morning. A few thunderstorms are possible across southern and eastern Pennsylvania during the evening hours today. High temperatures will be in the 50s and 60s. It will be breezy, especially in the Laurel Highlands, where a wind advisory is in effect tonight through 2 p.m. Sunday. Monday will start a warming trend for the first half of the week,
with high temperatures ranging from the mid-60s in the north to the mid-70s across much of Pennsylvania. Tuesday looks to be the warmest day of the week, with highs making a run at 80 degrees in south-central and southwestern Pennsylvania. Tuesday will also begin the period of unsettled weather as a cold front moves down from Canada, bringing a chance for showers and an isolated thunderstorm or two, especially across the north, where a marginal severe weather threat is in effect. Additional cold fronts are expected to cross through the region during the latter part of the week into next weekend, resulting in progressively cooler temperatures. Here is the latest National Weather Service forecast for Blair and Bedford counties, including the city of Altoona. Rest of today, patchy fog. Rain through 4 p.m. A slight chance of thunderstorms after 10 a.m. Rain likely after 4 p.m. Highs around 60. East winds 5 to 10 miles an hour with gusts up to 40 miles an hour. Chance of rain near 100%. Tonight, mostly cloudy. Patchy fog before 8 p.m. Areas of fog between 8 p.m. and midnight. Patchy fog after midnight. A chance of thunderstorms through midnight. A chance of rain. A slight chance of thunderstorms after midnight. Near steady temperature in the upper 50s. North winds around 5 miles an hour with gusts up to 25 miles an hour. Chance of rain 50%. Columbus Day, patchy fog before 10 a.m. Partly sunny. Highs in the upper 60s. Northwest winds 5 to 10 miles an hour with gusts up to 25 miles an hour. Monday night, partly cloudy, then becoming mostly clear between 10 p.m. and 4 a.m., then becoming partly cloudy. Lows in the mid-50s. West winds around 5 miles an hour with gusts up to 20 miles an hour. Here is the latest National Weather Service forecast for Cambria County, including the city of Johnstown. Rest of today, breezy. Patchy fog. Rain through 4 p.m. A slight chance of thunderstorms between 10 a.m. and 4 p.m., then rain likely and a chance of thunderstorms after 4 p.m. Highs in the upper 50s. Southeast winds 20 to 25 miles an hour, diminishing to 10 to 15 miles an hour this afternoon. Gusts up to 45 miles an hour. Chance of rain near 100%. Tonight, mostly cloudy. Patchy fog through 10 p.m. Areas of fog between 10 p.m. and 2 a.m. Patchy fog after 2 a.m. A chance of rain and thunderstorms through midnight. A slight chance of rain and thunderstorms after midnight. Lows in the mid-50s. East winds 5 to 10 miles an hour with gusts up to 30 miles an hour, becoming north after midnight. Chance of rain 50%. Columbus Day, patchy fog in the morning. Mostly cloudy. Highs in the mid-60s. Northwest winds 10 to 15 miles an hour with gusts up to 25 miles an hour. Monday night, mostly cloudy through 10 p.m., then becoming partly cloudy. Lows in the mid-50s. West winds 5 to 10 miles an hour with gusts up to 20 miles an hour. And now the extended forecast for south-central Pennsylvania. Tuesday, sunny. Highs in the upper 70s. Tuesday night, mostly clear. Lows in the lower 60s. Wednesday, mostly sunny. Highs in the lower 70s. Wednesday night, partly cloudy. Cooler. Lows in the lower 50s. Thursday, partly sunny. Highs in the mid-60s. Thursday night, mostly cloudy with a 50% chance of showers. Lows in the upper 40s. Friday, mostly cloudy with a 50% chance of showers. Highs in the mid-60s. Friday night, mostly cloudy with a 50% chance of showers. Lows in the lower 40s. Saturday, partly sunny. Cooler. Highs in the mid-50s. The 8 to 14 day outlook, from Sunday, October 18th to Saturday, October 24th, calls for near normal temperatures and below normal precipitation. Normal high temperatures across central Pennsylvania during this period range from the mid-50s over the Allegheny Mountains to the low 60s across the lower Susquehanna Valley. Normal lows range from the mid-30s over the Alleghenies to the low 40s across the lower Susquehanna Valley. Here are the 7 a.m. conditions in the Altoona area. In Altoona, light rain was falling.
The temperature was 53 degrees, the dew point 51, and the relative humidity 93%. The wind was east at 14 miles an hour gusting to 23. The pressure was 30.26 inches and falling. At State College, light rain was falling. The temperature was 54 degrees, the dew point 54, and the relative humidity 100%. The wind was south at 5 miles an hour. The pressure was 30.30 inches and falling. Now, a few other local conditions: Johnstown, light rain 51, Dubois, rain 51, La Trobe, cloudy 55, Pittsburgh light rain 57, Bradford light rain 50. To the south and east, York, rain 57, Selins Grove heavy rain and fog 54, Harrisburg rain 56, Philadelphia light rain 62, Baltimore light rain and fog 61, Washington D.C. rain 60. Once again, in Altoona it was 53 degrees with light rain. And at State College it was 54 degrees with light rain. This is NOAA Weather Radio, All Hazards Station WMG 589. 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Here's the hazardous weather outlook for the following counties, Blair and Huntingdon, for today and tonight. The probability for widespread hazardous weather is low. And now the extended outlook for the period Monday through Saturday. The probability for widespread hazardous weather is low. Here's the hazardous weather outlook for the following county, Cambria, Pennsylvania. Wind advisory in effect until 2 p.m. this afternoon. For today and tonight. Please listen to NOAA Weather Radio or go to weather.gov/statecollege on the internet for more information about the following hazards. Wind advisory. And now the extended outlook for the period Monday through Saturday. The probability for widespread hazardous weather is low. Spotters are encouraged to report significant hazardous weather. Here's the hazardous weather outlook for the following county, Bedford, Pennsylvania. For today and tonight. Moderate rain showers are possible today and tonight. The heavy rain may lead to isolated flooding. And now the extended outlook for the period Monday through Saturday. The probability for widespread hazardous weather is low. Spotters are encouraged to report significant hazardous weather. The Altoona climate summary for yesterday, October 10, 2026. Yesterday's high temperature of 66 degrees occurred at 12:01 p.m. This high was 1 degree above the normal high of 65. Yesterday's low temperature of 41 degrees occurred at 6:28 a.m. This low was 4 degrees below the normal low of 45. 0.14 inches of precipitation fell yesterday, which brings the monthly total to 0.17 inches. This is 0.85 inches below the normal amount of 1.02 inches for October. The total precipitation for the season since September 1st now stands at 5.78 inches, which is 0.80 inches above normal. The total precipitation for the year is now 33.53 inches, which is 4.20 inches above normal. There were 11 heating degree days yesterday, which is 1 above normal. This brings the monthly total to 79, which is 12 below normal. The yearly total since July 1st is 179, which is 36 below normal. There were no cooling degree days yesterday, which is normal. This leaves the monthly total at 9, which is normal. The yearly total since January 1st is 725, which is 34 above normal. The average wind speed was less than 5 miles per hour yesterday. The normal high temperature for today is 65 degrees, and the normal low is 45. The record high for today is 83, which occurred in 1954, and the record low is 25, which occurred in 1993. Sunrise today is at 7:20 a.m. and sunset is at 6:39 p.m. Here's a special weather statement for the following county, Cambria, Pennsylvania. Wind advisory remains in effect until 2 p.m. this afternoon. What? Southeast winds 15 to 25 miles per hour with gusts up to 45 miles per hour. Where? Cambria and Somerset counties. When? Until 2 p.m. this afternoon. Impacts: gusty winds will blow around unsecured objects. Tree limbs could be blown down and a few power outages may result. Additional details: the strongest winds will occur to the west of the tallest ridges.
Use extra caution when driving, especially if operating a high-profile vehicle. Secure outdoor objects. Rainfall tied to post-tropical cyclone Isaias will likely continue throughout much of the day today before tapering off later tonight into Monday morning. A few thunderstorms are possible across southern and eastern Pennsylvania during the evening hours today. High temperatures will be in the 50s and 60s. It will be breezy, especially in the Laurel Highlands, where a wind advisory is in effect tonight through 2 p.m. Sunday. Monday will start a warming trend for the first half of the week, with high temperatures ranging from the mid-60s in the north to the mid-70s across much of Pennsylvania. Tuesday looks to be the warmest day of the week, with highs making a run at 80 degrees in south-central and southwestern Pennsylvania. Tuesday will also begin a period of unsettled weather as a cold front moves down from Canada, bringing a chance for showers and an isolated thunderstorm or two, especially across the north, where a marginal severe weather threat is in effect. Additional cold fronts are expected to cross through the region during the latter part of the week into next weekend, resulting in progressively cooler temperatures. Here is the latest National Weather Service forecast for Blair and Bedford counties, including the city of Altoona. Rest of today, patchy fog. Rain through 4 p.m. A slight chance of thunderstorms after 10 a.m. Rain likely after 4 p.m. Highs around 60. East winds 5 to 10 miles an hour with gusts up to 40 miles an hour. Chance of rain near 100%. Tonight, mostly cloudy. Patchy fog before 8 p.m. Areas of fog between 8 p.m. and midnight. Patchy fog after midnight. A chance of thunderstorms through midnight. A chance of rain. A slight chance of thunderstorms after midnight. Near steady temperature in the upper 50s. North winds around 5 miles an hour with gusts up to 25 miles an hour. Chance of rain 50%. Columbus Day, patchy fog before 10 a.m. Partly sunny. Highs in the upper 60s. Northwest winds 5 to 10 miles an hour with gusts up to 25 miles an hour. Monday night, partly cloudy, then becoming mostly clear between 10 p.m. and 4 a.m., then becoming partly cloudy. Lows in the mid-50s. West winds around 5 miles an hour with gusts up to 20 miles an hour. Here is the latest National Weather Service forecast for Cambria County, including the city of Johnstown. Rest of today, breezy. Patchy fog. Rain through 4 p.m. A slight chance of thunderstorms between 10 a.m. and 4 p.m., then rain likely and a chance of thunderstorms after 4 p.m. Highs in the upper 50s. Southeast winds 20 to 25 miles an hour, diminishing to 10 to 15 miles an hour this afternoon. Gusts up to 45 miles an hour. Chance of rain near 100%. Tonight, mostly cloudy. Patchy fog through 10 p.m. Areas of fog between 10 p.m. and 2 a.m. Patchy fog after 2 a.m. A chance of rain and thunderstorms through midnight. A slight chance of rain and thunderstorms after midnight. Lows in the mid-50s. East winds 5 to 10 miles an hour with gusts up to 30 miles an hour, becoming north after midnight. Chance of rain 50%. Columbus Day, patchy fog in the morning. Mostly cloudy. Highs in the mid-60s. Northwest winds 10 to 15 miles an hour with gusts up to 25 miles an hour. Monday night, mostly cloudy through 10 p.m., then becoming partly cloudy. Lows in the mid-50s. West winds 5 to 10 miles an hour with gusts up to 20 miles an hour. And now the extended forecast for south-central Pennsylvania. Tuesday, sunny. Highs in the upper 70s. Tuesday night, mostly clear. Lows in the lower 60s. Wednesday, mostly sunny. Highs in the lower 70s. Wednesday night, partly cloudy. Cooler. Lows in the lower 50s. Thursday, partly sunny. Highs in the mid-60s. Thursday night, mostly cloudy with a 50% chance of showers. Lows in the upper 40s. Friday, mostly cloudy with a 50% chance of showers. Highs in the mid-60s. Friday night, mostly cloudy with a 50% chance of showers. Lows in the lower 40s. Saturday, partly sunny. Cooler. Highs in the mid-50s.
the 8 to 14 day outlook, from Sunday, October 18th to Saturday, October 24th, calls for near normal temperatures and below normal precipitation. Normal high temperatures across central Pennsylvania during this period range from the mid-50s over the Allegheny Mountains to the low 60s across the lower Susquehanna Valley. Normal lows range from the mid-30s over the Alleghenies to the low 40s across the lower Susquehanna Valley. Here are the 7 a.m. conditions in the Altoona area. In Altoona, light rain was falling. The temperature was 53 degrees, the dew point 51, and the relative humidity 93%. The wind was east at 14 miles an hour, gusting to 23. The pressure was 30.26 inches and falling. At State College, light rain was falling. The temperature was 54 degrees, the dew point 54, and the relative humidity 100%. The wind was south at 5 miles an hour. The pressure was 30.30 inches and falling. Now, a few other local conditions: Johnstown, light rain 51, Dubois, rain 51, Latrobe, cloudy 55, Pittsburgh, light rain 57, Bradford, light rain 50. To the south and east, York, rain 57, Selins Grove, heavy rain and fog 54, Harrisburg, rain 56, Philadelphia, light rain 62, Baltimore, light rain and fog 61, Washington, D.C., rain 60. Once again, in Altoona it was 53 degrees with light rain. And at State College it was 54 degrees with light rain. This is NOAA Weather Radio, all hazards station WNG 589. 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Here's the hazardous weather outlook for the following counties: Blair and Huntingdon. For today and tonight, the probability for widespread hazardous weather is low. And now the extended outlook for the period Monday through Saturday. The probability for widespread hazardous weather is low. Here's the hazardous weather outlook for the following county: Cambria, Pennsylvania. Wind advisory in effect until 2 p.m. this afternoon. For today and tonight, please listen to NOAA Weather Radio or go to weather.gov/statecollege on the internet for more information about the following hazards. Wind advisory. And now the extended outlook for the period Monday through Saturday. The probability for widespread hazardous weather is low. Spotters are encouraged to report significant hazardous weather. Here's the hazardous weather outlook for the following county: Bedford, Pennsylvania. For today and tonight, moderate rain showers are possible today and tonight. The heavy rain may lead to isolated flooding. And now the extended outlook for the period Monday through Saturday. The probability for widespread hazardous weather is low. Spotters are encouraged to report significant hazardous weather. The Altoona climate summary for yesterday, October 10, 2026. Yesterday's high temperature of 66 degrees occurred at 12:01 p.m. This high was 1 degree above the normal high of 65. Yesterday's low temperature of 41 degrees occurred at 6:28 a.m. This low was 4 degrees below the normal low of 45. 0.14 inches of precipitation fell yesterday, which brings the monthly total to 0.17 inches. This is 0.85 inches below the normal amount of 1.02 inches for October. The total precipitation for the season since September 1st now stands at 5.78 inches, which is 0.80 inches above normal. The total precipitation for the year is now 33.53 inches, which is 4.20 inches above normal. There were 11 heating degree days yesterday, which is one above normal. This brings the monthly total to 79, which is 12 below normal. The yearly total since July 1st is 179, which is 36 below normal. There were no cooling degree days yesterday, which is normal. This leaves the monthly total at 9, which is normal. The yearly total since January 1st is 725, which is 34 above normal. The average wind speed was less than 5 miles per hour yesterday. The normal high temperature for today is 65 degrees, and the normal low is 45. The record high for today is 83, which occurred in 1954, and the record low is 25, which occurred in 1993. Sunrise today is at 7:20 a.m. and sunset is at 6:39 p.m.
Here's a special weather statement for the following county, Cambria, Pennsylvania. Wind advisory remains in effect until 2 p.m. this afternoon. What? Southeast winds 15 to 25 miles per hour with gusts up to 45 miles per hour. Where? Cambria and Somerset counties. When? Until 2 p.m. this afternoon. Impacts. Gusty winds will blow around unsecured objects. Tree limbs could be blown down and a few power outages may result. Additional details. The strongest winds will occur to the west of the tallest ridges. Use extra caution when driving, especially if operating a high-profile vehicle. Secure outdoor objects. Rainfall tied to post-tropical cyclone Isaias will likely continue throughout much of the day today before tapering off later tonight into Monday morning. A few thunderstorms are possible across southern and eastern Pennsylvania during the evening hours today. High temperatures will be in the 50s and 60s. It will be breezy, especially in the Laurel Highlands, where a wind advisory is in effect tonight through 2 p.m. Sunday. Monday will start a warming trend for the first half of the week, with high temperatures ranging from the mid-60s in the north to the mid-70s across much of Pennsylvania. Tuesday looks to be the warmest day of the week, with highs making a run at 80 degrees in south-central and southwestern Pennsylvania. Tuesday will also begin a period of unsettled weather as a cold front moves down from Canada, bringing a chance for showers and an isolated thunderstorm or two, especially across the north, where a marginal severe weather threat is in effect. Additional cold fronts are expected to cross through the region during the latter part of the week into next weekend, resulting in progressively cooler temperatures. Here is the latest National Weather Service forecast for Blair and Bedford counties, including the city of Altoona. Rest of today, patchy fog. Rain through 4 p.m. A slight chance of thunderstorms after 10 a.m. Rain likely after 4 p.m. Highs around 60. East winds 5 to 10 miles an hour with gusts up to 40 miles an hour. Chance of rain near 100%. Tonight, mostly cloudy. Patchy fog before 8 p.m. Areas of fog between 8 p.m. and midnight. Patchy fog after midnight. A chance of thunderstorms through midnight. A chance of rain. A slight chance of thunderstorms after midnight. Near steady temperature in the upper 50s. North winds around 5 miles an hour with gusts up to 25 miles an hour. Chance of rain 50%. Columbus Day, patchy fog before 10 a.m. Partly sunny. Highs in the upper 60s. Northwest winds 5 to 10 miles an hour with gusts up to 25 miles an hour. Monday night, partly cloudy, then becoming mostly clear between 10 p.m. and 4 a.m., then becoming partly cloudy. Lows in the mid-50s. West winds around 5 miles an hour with gusts up to 20 miles an hour. Here is the latest National Weather Service forecast for Cambria County, including the city of Johnstown. Rest of today, breezy. Patchy fog. Rain through 4 p.m. A slight chance of thunderstorms between 10 a.m. and 4 p.m., then rain likely and a chance of thunderstorms after 4 p.m. Highs in the upper 50s. Southeast winds 20 to 25 miles an hour, diminishing to 10 to 15 miles an hour this afternoon. Gusts up to 45 miles an hour. Chance of rain near 100%. Tonight, mostly cloudy. Patchy fog through 10 p.m. Areas of fog between 10 p.m. and 2 a.m. Patchy fog after 2 a.m. A chance of rain and thunderstorms through midnight. A slight chance of rain and thunderstorms after midnight. Lows in the mid-50s. East winds 5 to 10 miles an hour with gusts up to 30 miles an hour, becoming north after midnight. Chance of rain 50%. Columbus Day, patchy fog in the morning. Mostly cloudy. Highs in the mid-60s. Northwest winds 10 to 15 miles an hour with gusts up to 25 miles an hour. Monday night, mostly cloudy through 10 p.m., then becoming partly cloudy. Lows in the mid-50s. West winds 5 to 10 miles an hour with gusts up to 20 miles an hour. And now the extended forecast for south-central Pennsylvania. Tuesday, sunny. Highs in the upper 70s. Tuesday night, mostly clear. Lows in the lower 60s. Wednesday, mostly sunny.
highs in the lower 70s. Wednesday night, partly cloudy. Cooler. Lows in the lower 50s. Thursday, partly sunny. Highs in the mid-60s. Thursday night, mostly cloudy with a 50% chance of showers. Lows in the upper 40s. Friday, mostly cloudy with a 50% chance of showers. Highs in the mid-60s. Friday night, mostly cloudy with a 50% chance of showers. Lows in the lower 40s. Saturday, partly sunny. Cooler. Highs in the mid-50s. The 8 to 14 day outlook, from Sunday, October 18th to Saturday, October 24th, calls for near normal temperatures and below normal precipitation. Normal high temperatures across central Pennsylvania during this period range from the mid-50s over the Allegheny Mountains to the low 60s across the lower Susquehanna Valley. Normal lows range from the mid-30s over the Alleghenies to the low 40s across the lower Susquehanna Valley. Here are the 8 a.m. conditions in the Altoona area. In Altoona, light rain was falling. The temperature was 53 degrees, the dew point 51, and the relative humidity 93%. The wind was east at 13 miles an hour, gusting to 24. The pressure was 30.24 inches and falling. At State College, light rain was falling. The temperature was 54 degrees, the dew point 54, and the relative humidity 100%. The wind was east at 12 miles an hour, gusting to 18. The pressure was 30.27 inches and falling. Now, a few other local conditions: Johnstown, light rain 52, Dubois, light rain 52, La Trobe, cloudy 55, Pittsburgh, light rain 58, Bradford, light rain 50. To the south and east, York, heavy rain 57, Sealands Grove, rain 54, Harrisburg, rain 56, Philadelphia, light rain 61, Baltimore, light rain and fog 61, Washington, D.C., rain 61. Once again, in Altoona it was 53 degrees with light rain. And at State College it was 54 degrees with light rain. This is NOAA Weather Radio, All Hazards Station WNG 589. 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Here's the hazardous weather outlook for the following counties: Blair and Huntingdon. For today and tonight, the probability for widespread hazardous weather is low. And now the extended outlook for the period Monday through Saturday. The probability for widespread hazardous weather is low. Here's the hazardous weather outlook for the following county: Cambria, Pennsylvania. Wind advisory in effect until 2 p.m. this afternoon. For today and tonight, please listen to NOAA Weather Radio or go to weather.gov/statecollege on the internet for more information about the following hazards. Wind advisory. And now the extended outlook for the period Monday through Saturday. The probability for widespread hazardous weather is low. Spotters are encouraged to report significant hazardous weather. Here's the hazardous weather outlook for the following county: Bedford, Pennsylvania. For today and tonight, moderate rain showers are possible today and tonight. The heavy rain may lead to isolated flooding. And now the extended outlook for the period Monday through Saturday. The probability for widespread hazardous weather is low. Spotters are encouraged to report significant hazardous weather. The Altoona climate summary for yesterday, October 10, 2026. Yesterday's high temperature of 66 degrees occurred at 12:01 p.m. This high was 1 degree above the normal high of 65. Yesterday's low temperature of 41 degrees occurred at 6:28 a.m. This low was 4 degrees below the normal low of 45. 0.14 inches of precipitation fell yesterday, which brings the monthly total to 0.17 inches. This is 0.85 inches below the normal amount of 1.02 inches for October. The total precipitation for the season since September 1st now stands at 5.78 inches, which is 0.80 inches above normal. The total precipitation for the year is now 33.53 inches, which is 4.20 inches above normal. There were 11 heating degree days yesterday, which is 1 above normal. This brings the monthly total to 79, which is 12 below normal. The yearly total since July 1st is 179, which is 36 below normal. There were no cooling degree days yesterday, which is normal.
This leaves the monthly total at 9, which is normal. The yearly total since January 1st is 725, which is 34 above normal. The average wind speed was less than 5 miles per hour yesterday. The normal high temperature for today is 65 degrees, and the normal low is 45. The record high for today is 83, which occurred in 1954, and the record low is 25, which occurred in 1993. Sunrise today is at 7:20 a.m. and sunset is at 6:39 p.m. Here's a special weather statement for the following county, Cambria, Pennsylvania. Wind advisory remains in effect until 2 p.m. this afternoon. What? Southeast winds 15 to 25 miles per hour with gusts up to 45 miles per hour. Where? Cambria and Somerset counties. When? Until 2 p.m. this afternoon. Impacts: gusty winds will blow around unsecured objects. Tree limbs could be blown down and a few power outages may result. Additional details: the strongest winds will occur to the west of the tallest ridges. Use extra caution when driving, especially if operating a high-profile vehicle. Secure outdoor objects. Rainfall tied to post-tropical cyclone Isaias will likely continue throughout much of the day today before tapering off later tonight into Monday morning. A few thunderstorms are possible across southern and eastern Pennsylvania during the evening hours today. High temperatures will be in the 50s and 60s. It will be breezy, especially in the Laurel Highlands, where a wind advisory is in effect tonight through 2 p.m. Sunday. Monday will start a warming trend for the first half of the week, with high temperatures ranging from the mid-60s in the north to the mid-70s across much of Pennsylvania. Tuesday looks to be the warmest day of the week, with highs making a run at 80 degrees in south-central and southwestern Pennsylvania. Tuesday will also begin the period of unsettled weather as a cold front moves down from Canada, bringing a chance for showers and an isolated thunderstorm or two, especially across the north, where a marginal severe weather threat is in effect. Additional cold fronts are expected to cross through the region during the latter part of the week into next weekend, resulting in progressively cooler temperatures. Here is the latest National Weather Service forecast for Blair and Bedford counties, including the city of Altoona. Rest of today, patchy fog. Rain through 4 p.m. A slight chance of thunderstorms after 10 a.m. Rain likely after 4 p.m. Highs around 60. East winds 5 to 10 miles an hour with gusts up to 40 miles an hour. Chance of rain near 100%. Tonight, mostly cloudy. Patchy fog before 8 p.m. Areas of fog between 8 p.m. and midnight. Patchy fog after midnight. A chance of thunderstorms through midnight. A chance of rain. A slight chance of thunderstorms after midnight. Near steady temperature in the upper 50s. North winds around 5 miles an hour with gusts up to 25 miles an hour. Chance of rain 50%. Columbus Day, patchy fog before 10 a.m. Partly sunny. Highs in the upper 60s. Northwest winds 5 to 10 miles an hour with gusts up to 25 miles an hour. Monday night, partly cloudy, then becoming mostly clear between 10 p.m. and 4 a.m., then becoming partly cloudy. Lows in the mid-50s. West winds around 5 miles an hour with gusts up to 20 miles an hour. Here is the latest National Weather Service forecast for Cambria County, including the city of Johnstown. Rest of today, breezy. Patchy fog. Rain through 4 p.m. A slight chance of thunderstorms between 10 a.m. and 4 p.m., then rain likely and a chance of thunderstorms after 4 p.m. Highs in the upper 50s. Southeast winds 20 to 25 miles an hour, diminishing to 10 to 15 miles an hour this afternoon. Gusts up to 45 miles an hour. Chance of rain near 100%. Tonight, mostly cloudy. Patchy fog through 10 p.m. Areas of fog between 10 p.m. and 2 a.m. Patchy fog after 2 a.m. A chance of rain and thunderstorms through midnight. A slight chance of rain and thunderstorms after midnight. Lows in the mid-50s. East winds 5 to 10 miles an hour with gusts up to 30 miles an hour, becoming north after midnight. Chance of rain 50%. Columbus Day, patchy fog in the morning. Mostly cloudy. Highs in the mid-60s.
Northwest winds 10 to 15 miles an hour with gusts up to 25 miles an hour. Monday night, mostly cloudy through 10 p.m., then becoming partly cloudy. Lows in the mid-50s. West winds 5 to 10 miles an hour with gusts up to 20 miles

lower 40s. Saturday, partly sunny. Cooler. Highs in the mid-50s. The 8 to 14 day outlook, from Sunday, October 18th to Saturday, October 24th, calls for near normal temperatures and below normal precipitation. Normal high temperatures across central Pennsylvania during this period range from the mid-50s over the Allegheny Mountains to the low 60s across the lower Susquehanna Valley. Normal lows range from the mid-30s over the Alleghenies to the low 40s across the lower Susquehanna Valley. Here are the 8 a.m. conditions in the Altoona area. In Altoona, light rain was falling. The temperature was 53 degrees, the dew point 51, and the relative humidity 93%. The wind was east at 13 miles an hour gusting to 24. The pressure was 30.24 inches and falling. At State College, light rain was falling. The temperature was 54 degrees, the dew point 54, and the relative humidity 100%. The wind was east at 12 miles an hour gusting to 18. The pressure was 30.27 inches and falling. Now, a few other local conditions: Johnstown, light rain 52, Du Bois, light rain 52, La Trobe, cloudy 55, Pittsburgh, light rain 58, Bradford, light rain 50. To the south and east, York, heavy rain 57, Sealands Grove, rain 54, Harrisburg, rain 56, Philadelphia, light rain 61, Baltimore, light rain and fog 61, Washington, D.C., rain 61. Once again, in Altoona it was 53 degrees with light rain. And at State College it was 54 degrees with light rain. This is NOAA Weather Radio, All Hazards Station WMG 589. 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Here's the hazardous weather outlook for the following counties, Blair and Huntingdon. For today and tonight, the probability for widespread hazardous weather is low. And now the extended outlook for the period Monday through Saturday. The probability for widespread hazardous weather is low. Here's the hazardous weather outlook for the following county, Cambria, Pennsylvania. Wind advisory in effect until 2 p.m. this afternoon. For today and tonight, please listen to NOAA Weather Radio or go to weather.gov/statecollege on the internet for more information about the following hazards. Wind advisory. And now the extended outlook for the period Monday through Saturday. The probability for widespread hazardous weather is low. Spotters are encouraged to report significant hazardous weather. Here's the hazardous weather outlook for the following county, Bedford, Pennsylvania. For today and tonight, moderate rain showers are possible today and tonight. The heavy rain may lead to isolated flooding. And now the extended outlook for the period Monday through Saturday. The probability for widespread hazardous weather is low. Spotters are encouraged to report significant hazardous weather. The Altoona climate summary for yesterday, October 10, 2026. Yesterday's high temperature of 66 degrees occurred at 12:01 p.m. This high was 1 degree above the normal high of 65. Yesterday's low temperature of 41 degrees occurred at 6:28 a.m. This low was 4 degrees below the normal low of 45. 0.14 inches of precipitation fell yesterday, which brings the monthly total to 0.17 inches. This is 0.85 inches below the normal amount of 1.02 inches for October. The total precipitation for the season since September 1st now stands at 5.78 inches, which is 0.80 inches above normal. The total precipitation for the year is now 33.53 inches, which is 4.20 inches above normal. There were 11 heating degree days yesterday, which is 1 above normal. This brings the monthly total to 79, which is 12 below normal. The yearly total since July 1st is 179, which is 36 below normal. There were no cooling degree days yesterday, which is normal. This leaves the monthly total at 9, which is normal. The yearly total since January 1st is 725, which is 34 above normal. The average wind speed was less than 5 miles per hour yesterday. The normal high temperature for today is 65 degrees, and the normal low is 45. The record high for today is 83, which occurred in 1954, and the record low is 25, which occurred in 1993. Sunrise today is at 7:20 a.m. and

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Properly set weather radios, with the alarm device, will alert you when severe weather warnings or watches are issued. Programming on this station will be temporarily changed during severe weather, to bring you the latest information. Warnings and safety information from the National Weather Service may someday save your life or protect your property. Here's a special weather statement, for the following county, Cambria, Pennsylvania. Wind advisory remains in effect until 2 p.m. this afternoon. What? Southeast winds 15 to 25 miles per hour with gusts up to 45 miles per hour. Where? Cambria and Somerset counties. When? Until 2 p.m. this afternoon. Impacts: gusty winds will blow around unsecured objects. Tree limbs could be blown down and a few power outages may result. Additional details: the strongest winds will occur to the west of the tallest ridges. Use extra caution when driving, especially if operating a high-profile vehicle. Secure outdoor objects. Rainfall tied to post-tropical cyclone Isaias will likely continue throughout much of the day today before tapering off later tonight into Monday morning. A few thunderstorms are possible across southern and eastern Pennsylvania during the evening hours today. High temperatures will be in the 50s and 60s. It will be breezy, especially in the Laurel Highlands, where a wind advisory is in effect tonight through 2 p.m. Sunday. Monday will start a warming trend for the first half of the week, with high temperatures ranging from the mid-60s in the north to the mid-70s across much of Pennsylvania. Tuesday looks to be the warmest day of the week, with highs making a run at 80 degrees in south-central and southwestern Pennsylvania. Tuesday will also begin the period of unsettled weather as a cold front moves down from Canada, bringing a chance for showers and an isolated thunderstorm or two, especially across the north, where a marginal severe weather threat is in effect. Additional cold fronts are expected to cross through the region during the latter part of the week into next weekend, resulting in progressively cooler temperatures. Here is the latest National Weather Service forecast for Blair and Bedford counties, including the city of Altoona. Rest of today, patchy fog. Rain through 4 p.m. A slight chance of thunderstorms after 10 a.m. Rain likely after 4 p.m. Highs around 60. East winds 5 to 10 miles an hour with gusts up to 40 miles an hour. Chance of rain near 100%. Tonight, mostly cloudy. Patchy fog before 8 p.m. Areas of fog between 8 p.m. and midnight. Patchy fog after midnight. A chance of thunderstorms through midnight. A chance of rain. A slight chance of thunderstorms after midnight. Near steady temperature in the upper 50s. North winds around 5 miles an hour with gusts up to 25 miles an hour. Chance of rain 50%. Columbus Day, patchy fog before 10 a.m. Partly sunny. Highs in the upper 60s. Northwest winds 5 to 10 miles an hour with gusts up to 25 miles an hour. Monday night, partly cloudy, then becoming mostly clear between 10 p.m. and 4 a.m., then becoming partly cloudy. Lows in the mid-50s. West winds around 5 miles an hour with gusts up to 20 miles an hour. Here is the latest National Weather Service forecast for Cambria County, including the city of Johnstown. Rest of today, breezy. Patchy fog. Rain through 4 p.m. A slight chance of thunderstorms between 10 a.m. and 4 p.m., then rain likely and a chance of thunderstorms after 4 p.m. Highs in the upper 50s. Southeast winds 20 to 25 miles an hour, diminishing to 10 to 15 miles an hour this afternoon. Gusts up to 45 miles an hour. Chance of rain near 100%. Tonight, mostly cloudy. Patchy fog through 10 p.m. Areas of fog between 10 p.m. and 2 a.m. Patchy fog after 2 a.m. A chance of rain and thunderstorms through midnight. A slight chance of rain and thunderstorms after midnight. Lows in the mid-50s.
east winds 5 to 10 miles an hour with gusts up to 30 miles an hour, becoming north after midnight. Chance of rain 50%. Columbus Day, patchy fog in the morning. Mostly cloudy. Highs in the mid-60s. Northwest winds 10 to 15 miles an hour with gusts up to 25 miles an hour. Monday night, mostly cloudy through 10 p.m., then becoming partly cloudy. Lows in the mid-50s. West winds 5 to 10 miles an hour with gusts up to 20 miles an hour. And now the extended forecast for South Central Pennsylvania. Tuesday, sunny. Highs in the upper 70s. Tuesday night, mostly clear. Lows in the lower 60s. Wednesday, mostly sunny. Highs in the lower 70s. Wednesday night, partly cloudy. Cooler. Lows in the lower 50s. Thursday, partly sunny. Highs in the mid-60s. Thursday night, mostly cloudy with a 50% chance of showers. Lows in the upper 40s. Friday, mostly cloudy with a 50% chance of showers. Highs in the mid-60s. Friday night, mostly cloudy with a 50% chance of showers. Lows in the lower 40s. Saturday, partly sunny. Cooler. Highs in the mid-50s. The 8 to 14 day outlook, from Sunday, October 18th to Saturday, October 24th, calls for near normal temperatures and below normal precipitation. Normal high temperatures across central Pennsylvania during this period range from the mid-50s over the Allegheny Mountains to the low 60s across the lower Susquehanna Valley. Normal lows range from the mid-30s over the Alleghenies to the low 40s across the lower Susquehanna Valley. Here are the 8 a.m. conditions in the Altoona area. In Altoona, light rain was falling. The temperature was 53 degrees, the dew point 51, and the relative humidity 93%. The wind was east at 13 miles an hour gusting to 24. The pressure was 30.24 inches and falling. At State College, light rain was falling. The temperature was 54 degrees, the dew point 54, and the relative humidity 100%. The wind was east at 12 miles an hour gusting to 18. The pressure was 30.27 inches and falling. Now, a few other local conditions: Johnstown, light rain 52, Dubois, light rain 52, La Trobe, cloudy 55, Pittsburgh, light rain 58, Bradford, light rain 50. To the south and east, York, heavy rain 57, Sealands Grove, rain 54, Harrisburg, rain 56, Philadelphia, light rain 61, Baltimore, light rain and fog 61, Washington, D.C., rain 61. Once again, in Altoona it was 53 degrees with light rain. And at State College it was 54 degrees with light rain. 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Here's the hazardous weather outlook for the following counties, Blair and Huntingdon. For today and tonight, the probability for widespread hazardous weather is low. And now the extended outlook for the period Monday through Saturday. The probability for widespread hazardous weather is low. Here's the hazardous weather outlook for the following county, Cambria, Pennsylvania. Wind advisory in effect until 2 p.m. this afternoon. For today and tonight. Please listen to NOAA Weather Radio or go to weather.gov/statecollege on the internet for more information about the following hazards. Wind advisory. And now the extended outlook for the period Monday through Saturday. The probability for widespread hazardous weather is low. Spotters are encouraged to report significant hazardous weather. Here's the hazardous weather outlook for the following county, Bedford, Pennsylvania. For today and tonight. Moderate rain showers are possible today and tonight. The heavy rain may lead to isolated flooding. And now the extended outlook for the period Monday through Saturday. The probability for widespread hazardous weather is low. Spotters are encouraged to report significant hazardous weather. The Altoona climate summary for yesterday, October 10, 2026. Yesterday's high temperature of 66 degrees occurred at 12:01 p.m. This high was 1 degree above the normal high of 65. Yesterday's low temperature of 41 degrees occurred at 6:28 a.m.
This low was 4 degrees below the normal low of 45. 0.14 inches of precipitation fell yesterday, which brings the monthly total to 0.17 inches. This is 0.85 inches below the normal amount of 1.02 inches for October. The total precipitation for the season since September 1st now stands at 5.78 inches, which is 0.80 inches above normal. The total precipitation for the year is now 33.53 inches, which is 4.20 inches above normal. There were 11 heating degree days yesterday, which is 1 above normal. This brings the monthly total to 79, which is 12 below normal. The yearly total since July 1st is 179, which is 36 below normal. There were no cooling degree days yesterday, which is normal. This leaves the monthly total at 9, which is normal. The yearly total since January 1st is 725, which is 34 above normal. The average wind speed was less than 5 miles per hour yesterday. The normal high temperature for today is 65 degrees, and the normal low is 45. The record high for today is 83, which occurred in 1954, and the record low is 25, which occurred in 1993. Sunrise today is at 7:20 a.m. and sunset is at 6:39 p.m. Here's a special weather statement for the following county, Cambria, Pennsylvania. Wind advisory remains in effect until 2 p.m. this afternoon. What? Southeast winds 15 to 25 miles per hour with gusts up to 45 miles per hour. Where? Cambria and Somerset counties. When? Until 2 p.m. this afternoon. Impacts: gusty winds will blow around unsecured objects. Tree limbs could be blown down and a few power outages may result. Additional details: the strongest winds will occur to the west of the tallest ridges. Use extra caution when driving, especially if operating a high-profile vehicle. Secure outdoor objects. Rainfall tied to post-tropical cyclone Isaias will likely continue throughout much of the day today before tapering off later tonight into Monday morning. A few thunderstorms are possible across southern and eastern Pennsylvania during the evening hours today. High temperatures will be in the 50s and 60s. It will be breezy, especially in the Laurel Highlands, where a wind advisory is in effect tonight through 2 p.m. Sunday. Monday will start a warming trend for the first half of the week, with high temperatures ranging from the mid-60s in the north to the mid-70s across much of Pennsylvania. Tuesday looks to be the warmest day of the week, with highs making a run at 80 degrees in south-central and southwestern Pennsylvania. Tuesday will also begin the period of unsettled weather as a cold front moves down from Canada, bringing a chance for showers and an isolated thunderstorm or two, especially across the north, where a marginal severe weather threat is in effect. Additional cold fronts are expected to cross through the region during the latter part of the week into next weekend, resulting in progressively cooler temperatures. Here is the latest National Weather Service forecast for Blair and Bedford counties, including the city of Altoona. Rest of today, patchy fog. Rain through 4 p.m. A slight chance of thunderstorms after 10 a.m. Rain likely after 4 p.m. Highs around 60. East winds 5 to 10 miles an hour with gusts up to 40 miles an hour. Chance of rain near 100%. Tonight, mostly cloudy. Patchy fog before 8 p.m. Areas of fog between 8 p.m. and midnight. Patchy fog after midnight. A chance of thunderstorms through midnight. A chance of rain. A slight chance of thunderstorms after midnight. Near steady temperature in the upper 50s. North winds around 5 miles an hour with gusts up to 25 miles an hour. Chance of rain 50%. Columbus Day, patchy fog before 10 a.m. Partly sunny. Highs in the upper 60s. Northwest winds 5 to 10 miles an hour with gusts up to 25 miles an hour. Monday night, partly cloudy, then becoming mostly clear between 10 p.m. and 4 a.m., then becoming partly cloudy. Lows in the mid-50s. West winds around 5 miles an hour with gusts up to 20 miles an hour. Here is the latest National Weather Service forecast for Cambria County, including the city of Johnstown. Rest of today, breezy. Patchy fog. Rain through 4 p.m. A slight chance of thunderstorms between 10 a.m. and 4 p.m., then rain likely and a chance of thunderstorms after 4 p.m.
highs in the upper 50s. Southeast winds 20 to 25 miles an hour, diminishing to 10 to 15 miles an hour this afternoon. Gusts up to 45 miles an hour. Chance of rain near 100%. Tonight, mostly cloudy. Patchy fog through 10 p.m. Areas of fog between 10 p.m. and 2 a.m. Patchy fog after 2 a.m. A chance of rain and thunderstorms through midnight. A slight chance of rain and thunderstorms after midnight. Lows in the mid-50s. East winds 5 to 10 miles an hour with gusts up to 30 miles an hour, becoming north after midnight. Chance of rain 50%. Columbus Day, patchy fog in the morning. Mostly cloudy. Highs in the mids. Northwest winds 10 to 15 miles an hour with gusts up to 25 miles an hour. Monday night, mostly cloudy through 10 p.m., then becoming partly cloudy. Lows in the mid-50s. West winds 5 to 10 miles an hour with gusts up to 20 miles an hour. And now the extended forecast for South Central Pennsylvania. Tuesday, sunny. Highs in the upper 70s. Tuesday night, mostly clear. Lows in the lower 60s. Wednesday, mostly sunny. Highs in the lower 70s. Wednesday night, partly cloudy. Cooler. Lows in the lower 50s. Thursday, partly sunny. Highs in the mid-60s. Thursday night, mostly cloudy with a 50% chance of showers. Lows in the upper 40s. Friday, mostly cloudy with a 50% chance of showers. Highs in the mid-60s. Friday night, mostly cloudy with a 50% chance of showers. Lows in the lower 40s. Saturday, partly sunny. Cooler. Highs in the mid-50s. The 8 to 14 day outlook, from Sunday, October 18th to Saturday, October 24th, calls for near normal temperatures and below normal precipitation. Normal high temperatures across central Pennsylvania during this period range from the mid-50s over the Allegheny Mountains to the low 60s across the lower Susquehanna Valley. Normal lows range from the mid-30s over the Alleghenies to the low 40s across the lower Susquehanna Valley. Here are the 8 a.m. conditions in the Altoona area. In Altoona, light rain was falling. The temperature was 53 degrees, the dew point 51, and the relative humidity 93%. The wind was east at 13 miles an hour, gusting to 24. The pressure was 30.24 inches and falling. At State College, light rain was falling. The temperature was 54 degrees, the dew point 54, and the relative humidity 100%. The wind was east at 12 miles an hour, gusting to 18. The pressure was 30.27 inches and falling. Now, a few other local conditions: Johnstown, light rain 52, DuBois, light rain 52, Latrobe, cloudy 55, Pittsburgh, light rain 58, Bradford, light rain 50. To the south and east, York, heavy rain 57, Sealands Grove, rain 54, Harrisburg, rain 56, Philadelphia, light rain 61, Baltimore, light rain and fog 61, Washington, D.C., rain 61. Once again, in Altoona, it was 53 degrees with light rain. And at State College, it was 54 degrees with light rain. This is NOAA Weather Radio, All Hazards Station WNG 589. 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Here's the hazardous weather outlook for the following counties: Blair and Huntingdon. For today and tonight, the probability for widespread hazardous weather is low. And now the extended outlook for the period Monday through Saturday. The probability for widespread hazardous weather is low. Here's the hazardous weather outlook for the following county: Cambria, Pennsylvania. Wind advisory in effect until 2 p.m. this afternoon. For today and tonight, please listen to NOAA Weather Radio or go to weather.gov/statecollege on the internet for more information about the following hazards. Wind advisory. And now the extended outlook for the period Monday through Saturday. The probability for widespread hazardous weather is low. Spotters are encouraged to report significant hazardous weather. Here's the hazardous weather outlook for the following county: Bedford, Pennsylvania. For today and tonight, moderate rain showers are possible today and tonight.
The heavy rain may lead to isolated flooding. And now the extended outlook for the period Monday through Saturday. The probability for widespread hazardous weather is low. Spotters are encouraged to report significant hazardous weather. The Altoona climate summary for yesterday, October 10, 2026. Yesterday's high temperature of 66 degrees occurred at 12:01 p.m. This high was 1 degree above the normal high of 65. Yesterday's low temperature of 41 degrees occurred at 6:28 a.m. This low was 4 degrees below the normal low of 45. 0.14 inches of precipitation fell yesterday, which brings the monthly total to 0.17 inches. This is 0.85 inches below the normal amount of 1.02 inches for October. The total precipitation for the season since September 1st now stands at 5.78 inches, which is 0.80 inches above normal. The total precipitation for the year is now 33.53 inches, which is 4.20 inches above normal. There were 11 heating degree days yesterday, which is one above normal. This brings the monthly total to 79, which is 12 below normal. The yearly total since July 1st is 179, which is 36 below normal. There were no cooling degree days yesterday, which is normal. This leaves the monthly total at 9, which is normal. The yearly total since January 1st is 725, which is 34 above normal. The average wind speed was less than 5 miles per hour yesterday. The normal high temperature for today is 65 degrees, and the normal low is 45. The record high for today is 83, which occurred in 1954, and the record low is 25, which occurred in 1993. Sunrise today is at 7:20 a.m. and sunset is at 6:39 p.m. Here's a special weather statement for the following county, Cambria, Pennsylvania. Wind advisory remains in effect until 2 p.m. this afternoon. What? Southeast winds 15 to 25 miles per hour with gusts up to 45 miles per hour. Where? Cambria and Somerset counties. When? Until 2 p.m. this afternoon. Impacts: gusty winds will blow around unsecured objects. Tree limbs could be blown down and a few power outages may result. Additional details: the strongest winds will occur to the west of the tallest ridges. Use extra caution when driving, especially if operating a high-profile vehicle. Secure outdoor objects. Rainfall tied to post-tropical cyclone Isaias will likely continue throughout much of the day today before tapering off later tonight into Monday morning. A few thunderstorms are possible across southern and eastern Pennsylvania during the evening hours today. High temperatures will be in the 50s and 60s. It will be breezy, especially in the Laurel Highlands, where a wind advisory is in effect tonight through 2 p.m. Sunday. Monday will start a warming trend for the first half of the week, with high temperatures ranging from the mid-60s in the north to the mid-70s across much of Pennsylvania. Tuesday looks to be the warmest day of the week, with highs making a run at 80 degrees in south-central and southwestern Pennsylvania. Tuesday will also begin the period of unsettled weather as a cold front moves down from Canada, bringing a chance for showers and an isolated thunderstorm or two, especially across the north, where a marginal severe weather threat is in effect. Additional cold fronts are expected to cross through the region during the latter part of the week into next weekend, resulting in progressively cooler temperatures. Here is the latest National Weather Service forecast for Blair and Bedford counties, including the city of Altoona. Rest of today, patchy fog. Rain through 4 p.m. A slight chance of thunderstorms after 10 a.m. Rain likely after 4 p.m. Highs around 60. East winds 5 to 10 miles an hour with gusts up to 40 miles an hour. Chance of rain near 100%. Tonight, mostly cloudy. Patchy fog before 8 p.m. Areas of fog between 8 p.m. and midnight. Patchy fog after midnight. A chance of thunderstorms through midnight. A chance of rain. A slight chance of thunderstorms after midnight. Near steady temperature in the upper 50s. North winds around 5 miles an hour with gusts up to 25 miles an hour. Chance of rain 50%. Columbus Day, patchy fog before 10 a.m. Partly sunny. Highs in the upper 60s. Northwest winds 5 to 10 miles an hour with gusts up to 25 miles an hour.
Monday night, partly cloudy, then becoming mostly clear between 10 p.m. and 4 a.m., then becoming partly cloudy. Lows in the mid-50s. West winds around 5 miles an hour with gusts up to 20 miles an hour. Here is the latest National Weather Service forecast for Cambria County, including the city of Johnstown. Rest of today, breezy. Patchy fog. Rain through 4 p.m. A slight chance of thunderstorms between 10 a.m. and 4 p.m., then rain likely and a chance of thunderstorms after 4 p.m. Highs in the upper 50s. Southeast winds 20 to 25 miles an hour, diminishing to 10 to 15 miles an hour this afternoon. Gusts up to 45 miles an hour. Chance of rain near 100%. Tonight, mostly cloudy. Patchy fog through 10 p.m. Areas of fog between 10 p.m. and 2 a.m. Patchy fog after 2 a.m. A chance of rain and thunderstorms through midnight. A slight chance of rain and thunderstorms after midnight. Lows in the mid-50s. East winds 5 to 10 miles an hour with gusts up to 30 miles an hour, becoming north after midnight. Chance of rain 50%. Columbus Day, patchy fog in the morning. Mostly cloudy. Highs in the mid-60s. Northwest winds 10 to 15 miles an hour with gusts up to 25 miles an hour. Monday night, mostly cloudy through 10 p.m., then becoming partly cloudy. Lows in the mid-50s. West winds 5 to 10 miles an hour with gusts up to 20 miles an hour. And now the extended forecast for South Central Pennsylvania. Tuesday, sunny. Highs in the upper 70s. Tuesday night, mostly clear. Lows in the lower 60s. Wednesday, mostly sunny. Highs in the lower 70s. Wednesday night, partly cloudy. Cooler. Lows in the lower 50s. Thursday, partly sunny. Highs in the mid-60s. Thursday night, mostly cloudy with a 50% chance of showers. Lows in the upper 40s. Friday, mostly cloudy with a 50% chance of showers. Highs in the mid-60s. Friday night, mostly cloudy with a 50% chance of showers. Lows in the lower 40s. Saturday, partly sunny. Cooler. Highs in the mid-50s. The 8 to 14 day outlook, from Sunday, October 18th to Saturday, October 24th, calls for near normal temperatures and below normal precipitation. Normal high temperatures across central Pennsylvania during this period range from the mid-50s over the Allegheny Mountains to the low 60s across the lower Susquehanna Valley. Normal lows range from the mid-30s over the Alleghenies to the low 40s across the lower Susquehanna Valley. Here are the 8 a.m. conditions in the Altoona area. In Altoona, light rain was falling. The temperature was 53 degrees, the dew point 51, and the relative humidity 93%. The wind was east at 13 miles an hour gusting to 24. The pressure was 30.24 inches and falling. At State College, light rain was falling. The temperature was 54 degrees, the dew point 54, and the relative humidity 100%. The wind was east at 12 miles an hour gusting to 18. The pressure was 30.27 inches and falling. Now, a few other local conditions: Johnstown, light rain 52, Dubois, light rain 52, La Trobe, cloudy 55, Pittsburgh light rain 58, Bradford light rain 50. To the south and east, York, heavy rain 57, Sealands Grove rain 54, Harrisburg rain 56, Philadelphia light rain 61, Baltimore light rain and fog 61, Washington D.C. rain 61. Once again, in Altoona it was 53 degrees with light rain. And at State College it was 54 degrees with light rain. This is NOAA Weather Radio, All Hazards Station WMG 589. 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Here's the hazardous weather outlook for the following counties, Blair and Huntingdon. For today and tonight, the probability for widespread hazardous weather is low. And now the extended outlook for the period Monday through Saturday. The probability for widespread hazardous weather is low. Here's the hazardous weather outlook for the following county, Cambria, Pennsylvania. Wind advisory in effect until 2 p.m. this afternoon.
for today and tonight. 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Wind advisory. And now the extended outlook for the period Monday through Saturday. The probability for widespread hazardous weather is low. Spotters are encouraged to report significant hazardous weather. Here's the hazardous weather outlook for the following county, Bedford, Pennsylvania. For today and tonight. Moderate rain showers are possible today and tonight. The heavy rain may lead to isolated flooding. And now the extended outlook for the period Monday through Saturday. The probability for widespread hazardous weather is low. Spotters are encouraged to report significant hazardous weather. The Altoona climate summary for yesterday, October 10, 2026. Yesterday's high temperature of 66 degrees occurred at 12:01 p.m. This high was 1 degree above the normal high of 65. Yesterday's low temperature of 41 degrees occurred at 6:28 a.m. This low was 4 degrees below the normal low of 45. 0.14 inches of precipitation fell yesterday, which brings the monthly total to 0.17 inches. This is 0.85 inches below the normal amount of 1.02 inches for October. The total precipitation for the season since September 1st now stands at 5.78 inches, which is 0.80 inches above normal. The total precipitation for the year is now 33.53 inches, which is 4.20 inches above normal. There were 11 heating degree days yesterday, which is 1 above normal. This brings the monthly total to 79, which is 12 below normal. The yearly total since July 1st is 179, which is 36 below normal. There were no cooling degree days yesterday, which is normal. This leaves the monthly total at 9, which is normal. The yearly total since January 1st is 725, which is 34 above normal. The average wind speed was less than 5 miles per hour yesterday. The normal high temperature for today is 65 degrees, and the normal low is 45. The record high for today is 83, which occurred in 1954, and the record low is 25, which occurred in 1993. Sunrise today is at 7:20 a.m. and sunset is at 6:39 p.m. Here's a special weather statement for the following county, Cambria, Pennsylvania. Wind advisory remains in effect until 2 p.m. this afternoon. What? Southeast winds 15 to 25 miles per hour with gusts up to 45 miles per hour. Where? Cambria and Somerset counties. When? Until 2 p.m. this afternoon. Impacts. Gusty winds will blow around unsecured objects. Tree limbs could be blown down and a few power outages may result. Additional details. The strongest winds will occur to the west of the tallest ridges. Use extra caution when driving, especially if operating a high-profile vehicle. Secure outdoor objects. Rainfall tied to post-tropical cyclone Isaias will likely continue throughout much of the day today before tapering off later tonight into Monday morning. A few thunderstorms are possible across southern and eastern Pennsylvania during the evening hours today. High temperatures will be in the 50s and 60s. It will be breezy, especially in the Laurel Highlands, where a wind advisory is in effect tonight through 2 p.m. Sunday. Monday will start a warming trend for the first half of the week, with high temperatures ranging from the mid-60s in the north to the mid-70s across much of Pennsylvania. Tuesday looks to be the warmest day of the week, with highs making a run at 80 degrees in south-central and southwestern Pennsylvania. Tuesday will also begin a period of unsettled weather as a cold front moves down from Canada, bringing a chance for showers and an isolated thunderstorm or two, especially across the north, where a marginal severe weather threat is in effect. Additional cold fronts are expected to cross through the region during the latter part of the week into next weekend, resulting in progressively cooler temperatures. Here is the latest National Weather Service forecast for Blair and Bedford counties, including the city of Altoona. Rest of today, patchy fog. Rain through 4 p.m. A slight chance of thunderstorms after 10 a.m. Rain likely after 4 p.m. Highs around 60. East winds 5 to 10 miles an hour with gusts up to 40 miles an hour. Chance of rain near 100%. Tonight, mostly cloudy. Patchy fog before 8 p.m. Areas of fog between 8 p.m. and midnight.
Patchy fog after midnight. A chance of thunderstorms through midnight. A chance of rain. A slight chance of thunderstorms after midnight. Near steady temperature in the upper 50s. North winds around 5 miles an hour with gusts up to 25 miles an hour. Chance of rain 50%. Columbus Day, patchy fog before 10 a.m. Partly sunny. Highs in the upper 60s. Northwest winds 5 to 10 miles an hour with gusts up to 25 miles an hour. Monday night, partly cloudy, then becoming mostly clear between 10 p.m. and 4 a.m., then becoming partly cloudy. Lows in the mid-50s. West winds around 5 miles an hour with gusts up to 20 miles an hour. Here is the latest National Weather Service forecast for Cambria County, including the city of Johnstown. Rest of today, breezy. Patchy fog. Rain through 4 p.m. A slight chance of thunderstorms between 10 a.m. and 4 p.m., then rain likely and a chance of thunderstorms after 4 p.m. Highs in the upper 50s. Southeast winds 20 to 25 miles an hour, diminishing to 10 to 15 miles an hour this afternoon. Gusts up to 45 miles an hour. Chance of rain near 100%. Tonight, mostly cloudy. Patchy fog through 10 p.m. Areas of fog between 10 p.m. and 2 a.m. Patchy fog after 2 a.m. A chance of rain and thunderstorms through midnight. A slight chance of rain and thunderstorms after midnight. Lows in the mid-50s. East winds 5 to 10 miles an hour with gusts up to 30 miles an hour, becoming north after midnight. Chance of rain 50%. Columbus Day, patchy fog in the morning. Mostly cloudy. Highs in the mid-60s. Northwest winds 10 to 15 miles an hour with gusts up to 25 miles an hour. Monday night, mostly cloudy through 10 p.m., then becoming partly cloudy. Lows in the mid-50s. West winds 5 to 10 miles an hour with gusts up to 20 miles an hour. And now the extended forecast for South Central Pennsylvania. Tuesday, sunny. Highs in the upper 70s. Tuesday night, mostly clear. Lows in the lower 60s. Wednesday, mostly sunny. Highs in the lower 70s. Wednesday night, partly cloudy. Cooler. Lows in the lower 50s. Thursday, partly sunny. Highs in the mid-60s. Thursday night, mostly cloudy with a 50% chance of showers. Lows in the upper 40s. Friday, mostly cloudy with a 50% chance of showers. Highs in the mid-60s. Friday night, mostly cloudy with a 50% chance of showers. Lows in the lower 40s. Saturday, partly sunny. Cooler. Highs in the mid-50s. The 8 to 14 day outlook, from Sunday, October 18th to Saturday, October 24th, calls for near normal temperatures and below normal precipitation. Normal high temperatures across central Pennsylvania during this period range from the mid-50s over the Allegheny Mountains to the low 60s across the lower Susquehanna Valley. Normal lows range from the mid-30s over the Alleghenies to the low 40s across the lower Susquehanna Valley. Here are the 8 a.m. conditions in the Altoona area. In Altoona, light rain was falling. The temperature was 53 degrees, the dew point 51, and the relative humidity 93%. The wind was east at 13 miles an hour, gusting to 24. The pressure was 30.24 inches and falling. At State College, light rain was falling. The temperature was 54 degrees, the dew point 54, and the relative humidity 100%. The wind was east at 12 miles an hour, gusting to 18. The pressure was 30.27 inches and falling. Now, a few other local conditions: Johnstown, light rain 52, Dubois, light rain 52, La Trobe, cloudy 55, Pittsburgh, light rain 58, Bradford, light rain 50. To the south and east, York, heavy rain 57, Sealands Grove, rain 54, Harrisburg, rain 56, Philadelphia, light rain 61, Baltimore, light rain and fog 61, Washington, D.C., rain 61. Once again, in Altoona it was 53 degrees with light rain. And at State College it was 54 degrees with light rain. This is NOAA Weather Radio, all hazards station WNG 589.
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Here are the 9 a.m. conditions in the Altoona area. In Altoona, light rain was falling. The temperature was 54 degrees, the dew point 51, and the relative humidity 90%. The wind was east at 7 miles an hour, gusting to 24. The pressure was 30.23 inches and falling. At State College, light rain was falling. The temperature was 54 degrees, the dew point 54, and the relative humidity 100%. The wind was east at 12 miles an hour. The pressure was 30.26 inches and falling. Now, a few other local conditions: Johnstown, light rain 52, Dubois, light rain 52, La Trobe, light rain 57, Pittsburgh, light rain 58, Bradford, light rain 50. To the south and east, York, light rain 56, Selins Grove, heavy rain and fog 55, Harrisburg, rain 56, Philadelphia, light rain 62, Baltimore, light rain and fog 62, Washington, D.C., rain and fog 61. Once again, in Altoona it was 54 degrees with light rain. And at State College it was 54 degrees with light rain. This is NOAA Weather Radio, All Hazards Station WNG 589. 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Here's the hazardous weather outlook for the following counties: Blair and Huntingdon. For today and tonight, the probability for widespread hazardous weather is low. And now the extended outlook for the period Monday through Saturday. The probability for widespread hazardous weather is low. Here's the hazardous weather outlook for the following county: Cambria, Pennsylvania. Wind advisory in effect until 2 p.m. this afternoon. For today and tonight, please listen to NOAA Weather Radio or go to weather.gov/statecollege on the internet for more information about the following hazards. Wind advisory. And now the extended outlook for the period Monday through Saturday. The probability for widespread hazardous weather is low. Spotters are encouraged to report significant hazardous weather. Here's the hazardous weather outlook for the following county: Bedford, Pennsylvania. For today and tonight, moderate rain showers are possible today and tonight. The heavy rain may lead to isolated flooding. And now the extended outlook for the period Monday through Saturday. The probability for widespread hazardous weather is low. Spotters are encouraged to report significant hazardous weather. The Altoona Climate Summary for yesterday, October 10, 2026. Yesterday's high temperature of 66 degrees occurred at 12:01 p.m. This high was 1 degree above the normal high of 65. Yesterday's low temperature of 41 degrees occurred at 6:28 a.m. This low was 4 degrees below the normal low of 45. 0.14 inches of precipitation fell yesterday, which brings the monthly total to 0.17 inches. This is 0.85 inches below the normal amount of 1.02 inches for October. The total precipitation for the season since September 1st now stands at 5.78 inches, which is 0.80 inches above normal. The total precipitation for the year is now 33.53 inches, which is 4.20 inches above normal. There were 11 heating degree days yesterday, which is 1 above normal. This brings the monthly total to 79, which is 12 below normal. The yearly total since July 1st is 179, which is 36 below normal. There were no cooling degree days yesterday, which is normal. This leaves the monthly total at 9, which is normal. The yearly total since January 1st is 725, which is 34 above normal. The average wind speed was less than 5 miles per hour yesterday. The normal high temperature for today is 65 degrees, and the normal low is 45. The record high for today is 83, which occurred in 1954, and the record low is 25, which occurred in 1993. Sunrise today is at 7:20 a.m. and sunset is at 6:39 p.m. Here's a special weather statement for the following county: Cambria, Pennsylvania. Wind advisory remains in effect until 2 p.m. this afternoon. What? Southeast winds 15 to 25 miles per hour with gusts up to 45 miles per hour. Where? Cambria and Somerset counties. When? Until 2 p.m. this afternoon.
impacts, gusty winds will blow around unsecured objects. Tree limbs could be blown down and a few power outages may result. Additional details, the strongest winds will occur to the west of the tallest ridges. Use extra caution when driving, especially if operating a high-profile vehicle. Secure outdoor objects. Rainfall tied to post-tropical cyclone Isaias will likely continue throughout much of the day today before tapering off later tonight into Monday morning. A few thunderstorms are possible across southern and eastern Pennsylvania during the evening hours today. High temperatures will be in the 50s and 60s. It will be breezy, especially in the Laurel Highlands, where a wind advisory is in effect tonight through 2 p.m. Sunday. Monday will start a warming trend for the first half of the week, with high temperatures ranging from the mid-60s in the north to the mid-70s across much of Pennsylvania. Tuesday looks to be the warmest day of the week, with highs making a run at 80 degrees in south-central and southwestern Pennsylvania. Tuesday will also begin the period of unsettled weather as a cold front moves down from Canada, bringing a chance for showers and an isolated thunderstorm or two, especially across the north, where a marginal severe weather threat is in effect. Additional cold fronts are expected to cross through the region during the latter part of the week into next weekend, resulting in progressively cooler temperatures. Here is the latest National Weather Service forecast for Blair and Bedford counties, including the city of Altoona. Rest of today, rain between 8 a.m. and 2 p.m., then rain and a slight chance of thunderstorms after 2 p.m. Rain may be heavy at times between 8 a.m. and 2 p.m. Highs around 60. East winds 5 to 10 miles an hour with gusts up to 40 miles an hour. Chance of rain near 100%. Tonight, cloudy. A slight chance of thunderstorms through 10 p.m. Rain likely through midnight. A chance of rain after midnight. Patchy fog between 10 p.m. and 2 a.m. Near steady temperature in the upper 50s. North winds around 5 miles an hour with gusts up to 25 miles an hour. Chance of rain 70%. Columbus Day, mostly cloudy in the morning, then becoming partly sunny. Highs in the upper 60s. Northwest winds 5 to 10 miles an hour with gusts up to 25 miles an hour. Monday night, partly cloudy, then becoming mostly clear between 10 p.m. and 4 a.m., then becoming partly cloudy. Lows in the mid-50s. West winds around 5 miles an hour with gusts up to 20 miles an hour. Here is the latest National Weather Service forecast for Cambria County, including the city of Johnstown. Rest of today, breezy, rain. Highs in the upper 50s. Southeast winds 15 to 25 miles an hour, diminishing to 10 to 15 miles an hour this afternoon. Gusts up to 45 miles an hour. Chance of rain near 100%. Tonight, cloudy. Rain likely before 8 p.m., then a chance of rain between 8 p.m. and 4 a.m. A slight chance of rain after 4 a.m. Lows in the mid-50s. East winds 5 to 10 miles an hour with gusts up to 30 miles an hour, becoming north after midnight. Chance of rain 70%. Columbus Day, mostly cloudy. Highs in the mid-60s. Northwest winds 10 to 15 miles an hour with gusts up to 25 miles an hour. Monday night, mostly cloudy through 10 p.m., then becoming partly cloudy. Lows in the mid-50s. West winds 5 to 10 miles an hour with gusts up to 20 miles an hour. And now the extended forecast for south central Pennsylvania. Tuesday, sunny. Highs in the upper 70s. Tuesday night, mostly clear. Lows in the lower 60s. Wednesday, mostly sunny. Highs in the lower 70s. Wednesday night, partly cloudy. Cooler. Lows in the lower 50s. Thursday, partly sunny. Highs in the mid-60s. Thursday night, mostly cloudy with a 50% chance of showers. Lows in the upper 40s. Friday, mostly cloudy with a 50% chance of showers. Highs in the mid-60s. Friday night, mostly cloudy with a 50% chance of showers. Lows in the lower 40s. Saturday, partly sunny. Cooler. Highs in the mid-50s. The 8 to 14 day outlook, from Sunday, October 18th to Saturday, October 24th, calls for near normal temperatures and below normal precipitation.
Normal high temperatures across central Pennsylvania during this period range from the mid-50s over the Allegheny Mountains to the low 60s across the lower Susquehanna Valley. Normal lows range from the mid-30s over the Alleghenies to the low 40s across the lower Susquehanna Valley. Here are the 9 a.m. conditions in the Altoona area. In Altoona, light rain was falling. The temperature was 54 degrees, the dew point 51, and the relative humidity 90%. The wind was east at 7 miles an hour gusting to 24. The pressure was 30.23 inches and falling. At State College, light rain was falling. The temperature was 54 degrees, the dew point 54, and the relative humidity 100%. The wind was east at 12 miles an hour. The pressure was 30.26 inches and falling. Now, a few other local conditions: Johnstown, light rain 52, DuBois, light rain 52, La Trobe, light rain 57, Pittsburgh, light rain 58, Bradford, light rain 50. To the south and east, York, light rain 56, Selins Grove, heavy rain and fog 55, Harrisburg, rain 56, Philadelphia, light rain 62, Baltimore, light rain 62, Washington, D.C., rain and fog 61. Once again, in Altoona it was 54 degrees with light rain. And at State College it was 54 degrees with light rain. This is NOAA Weather Radio, All Hazards Station WNG 589. 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Here's the hazardous weather outlook for the following counties: Blair and Huntingdon. For today and tonight, the probability for widespread hazardous weather is low. And now the extended outlook for the period Monday through Saturday. The probability for widespread hazardous weather is low. Here's the hazardous weather outlook for the following county: Cambria, Pennsylvania. Wind advisory in effect until 2 p.m. this afternoon. For today and tonight, please listen to NOAA Weather Radio or go to weather.gov/statecollege on the internet for more information about the following hazards. Wind advisory. And now the extended outlook for the period Monday through Saturday. The probability for widespread hazardous weather is low. Spotters are encouraged to report significant hazardous weather. Here's the hazardous weather outlook for the following county: Bedford, Pennsylvania. For today and tonight, moderate rain showers are possible today and tonight. The heavy rain may lead to isolated flooding. And now the extended outlook for the period Monday through Saturday. The probability for widespread hazardous weather is low. Spotters are encouraged to report significant hazardous weather. The Altoona climate summary for yesterday, October 10, 2026. Yesterday's high temperature of 66 degrees occurred at 12:01 p.m. This high was 1 degree above the normal high of 65. Yesterday's low temperature of 41 degrees occurred at 6:28 a.m. This low was 4 degrees below the normal low of 45. 0.14 inches of precipitation fell yesterday, which brings the monthly total to 0.17 inches. This is 0.85 inches below the normal amount of 1.02 inches for October. The total precipitation for the season since September 1st now stands at 5.78 inches, which is 0.80 inches above normal. The total precipitation for the year is now 33.53 inches, which is 4.20 inches above normal. There were 11 heating degree days yesterday, which is one above normal. This brings the monthly total to 79, which is 12 below normal. The yearly total since July 1st is 179, which is 36 below normal. There were no cooling degree days yesterday, which is normal. This leaves the monthly total at 9, which is normal. The yearly total since January 1st is 725, which is 34 above normal. The average wind speed was less than 5 miles per hour yesterday. The normal high temperature for today is 65 degrees, and the normal low is 45. The record high for today is 83, which occurred in 1954, and the record low is 25, which occurred in 1993. Sunrise today is at 7:20 a.m. and sunset is at 6:39 p.m. Here's a special weather statement for the following county: Cambria, Pennsylvania. Wind advisory remains in effect until 2 p.m. this afternoon.
What? Southeast winds 15 to 25 miles per hour with gusts up to 45 miles per hour. Where? Cambria and Somerset counties. When? Until 2 p.m. this afternoon.

2 p.m. Sunday. Monday will start a warming trend for the first half of the week, with high temperatures ranging from the mid-60s in the north to the mid-70s across much of Pennsylvania. Tuesday looks to be the warmest day of the week, with highs making a run at 80 degrees in south-central and southwestern Pennsylvania. Tuesday will also begin the period of unsettled weather as a cold front moves down from Canada, bringing a chance for showers and an isolated thunderstorm or two, especially across the north, where a marginal severe weather threat is in effect. Additional cold fronts are expected to cross through the region during the latter part of the week into next weekend, resulting in progressively cooler temperatures. Here is the latest National Weather Service forecast for Blair and Bedford counties, including the city of Altoona. Rest of today, rain between 8 a.m. and 2 p.m., then rain and a slight chance of thunderstorms after 2 p.m. Rain may be heavy at times between 8 a.m. and 2 p.m. Highs around 60. East winds 5 to 10 miles an hour with gusts up to 40 miles an hour. Chance of rain near 100%. Tonight, cloudy. A slight chance of thunderstorms through 10 p.m. Rain likely through midnight. A chance of rain after midnight. Patchy fog between 10 p.m. and 2 a.m. Near steady temperature in the upper 50s. North winds around 5 miles an hour with gusts up to 25 miles an hour. Chance of rain 70%. Columbus Day, mostly cloudy in the morning, then becoming partly sunny. Highs in the upper 60s. Northwest winds 5 to 10 miles an hour with gusts up to 25 miles an hour. Monday night, partly cloudy, then becoming mostly clear between 10 p.m. and 4 a.m., then becoming partly cloudy. Lows in the mid-50s. West winds around 5 miles an hour with gusts up to 20 miles an hour. Here is the latest National Weather Service forecast for Cambria County, including the city of Johnstown. Rest of today, breezy, rain. Highs in the upper 50s. Southeast winds 15 to 25 miles an hour, diminishing to 10 to 15 miles an hour this afternoon. Gusts up to 45 miles an hour. Chance of rain near 100%. Tonight, cloudy. Rain likely before 8 p.m., then a chance of rain between 8 p.m. and 4 a.m. A slight chance of rain after 4 a.m. Lows in the mid-50s. East winds 5 to 10 miles an hour with gusts up to 30 miles an hour, becoming north after midnight. Chance of rain 70%. Columbus Day, mostly cloudy. Highs in the mid-60s. Northwest winds 10 to 15 miles an hour with gusts up to 25 miles an hour. Monday night, mostly cloudy through 10 p.m., then becoming partly cloudy. Lows in the mid-50s. West winds 5 to 10 miles an hour with gusts up to 20 miles an hour. And now the extended forecast for south central Pennsylvania. Tuesday, sunny. Highs in the upper 70s. Tuesday night, mostly clear. Lows in the lower 60s. Wednesday, mostly sunny. Highs in the lower 70s. Wednesday night, partly cloudy. Cooler. Lows in the lower 50s. Thursday, partly sunny. Highs in the mid-60s. Thursday night, mostly cloudy with a 50% chance of showers. Lows in the upper 40s. Friday, mostly cloudy with a 50% chance of showers. Highs in the mid-60s. Friday night, mostly cloudy with a 50% chance of showers. Lows in the lower 40s. Saturday, partly sunny. Cooler. Highs in the mid-50s. 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Broadcasts originate from the National Weather Service and State College and are transmitted from the tower facilities provided by the Blair County Emergency Management Agency in Frankstown on a frequency of 162.425 MHz. 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Properly set weather radios, with the alarm device, will alert you when severe weather warnings or watches are issued. Programming on this station will be temporarily changed during severe weather, to bring you the latest information. Warnings and safety information from the National Weather Service may someday save your life or protect your property. The 8 to 14 day outlook, from Sunday, October 18th to Saturday, October 24th, calls for near normal temperatures and below normal precipitation,

normal high temperatures across central Pennsylvania during this period range from the mid-50s over the Allegheny Mountains to the low 60s across the lower Susquehanna Valley. Normal lows range from the mid-30s over the Alleghenies to the low 40s across the lower Susquehanna Valley. Here are the 9 a.m. conditions in the Altoona area. In Altoona, light rain was falling. The temperature was 54 degrees, the dew point 51, and the relative humidity 90%. The wind was east at 7 miles an hour gusting to 24. The pressure was 30.23 inches and falling. At State College, light rain was falling. The temperature was 54 degrees, the dew point 54, and the relative humidity 100%. The wind was east at 12 miles an hour. The pressure was 30.26 inches and falling. Now, a few other local conditions: Johnstown, light rain 52, Dubois, light rain 52, La Trobe, light rain 57, Pittsburgh, light rain 58, Bradford, light rain 50. To the south and east, York, light rain 56, Selins Grove, heavy rain and fog 55, Harrisburg, rain 56, Philadelphia, light rain 62, Baltimore, light rain 62, Washington, D.C., rain and fog 61. Once again, in Altoona it was 54 degrees with light rain. And at State College it was 54 degrees with light rain. This is NOAA Weather Radio, All Hazards Station WNG 589. 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Here's the hazardous weather outlook for the following counties, Blair and Huntingdon. For today and tonight, the probability for widespread hazardous weather is low. And now the extended outlook for the period Monday through Saturday. The probability for widespread hazardous weather is low. Here's the hazardous weather outlook for the following county, Cambria, Pennsylvania. Wind advisory in effect until 2 p.m. this afternoon. For today and tonight, please listen to NOAA Weather Radio or go to weather.gov/statecollege on the internet for more information about the following hazards. Wind advisory. And now the extended outlook for the period Monday through Saturday. The probability for widespread hazardous weather is low. Spotters are encouraged to report significant hazardous weather. Here's the hazardous weather outlook for the following county, Bedford, Pennsylvania. For today and tonight, moderate rain showers are possible today and tonight. The heavy rain may lead to isolated flooding. And now the extended outlook for the period Monday through Saturday. The probability for widespread hazardous weather is low. Spotters are encouraged to report significant hazardous weather. The Altoona climate summary for yesterday, October 10, 2026. Yesterday's high temperature of 66 degrees occurred at 12:01 p.m. This high was 1 degree above the normal high of 65. Yesterday's low temperature of 41 degrees occurred at 6:28 a.m. This low was 4 degrees below the normal low of 45. 0.14 inches of precipitation fell yesterday, which brings the monthly total to 0.17 inches. This is 0.85 inches below the normal amount of 1.02 inches for October. The total precipitation for the season since September 1st now stands at 5.78 inches, which is 0.80 inches above normal. The total precipitation for the year is now 33.53 inches, which is 4.20 inches above normal. There were 11 heating degree days yesterday, which is one above normal. This brings the monthly total to 79, which is 12 below normal. The yearly total since July 1st is 179, which is 36 below normal. There were no cooling degree days yesterday, which is normal. This leaves the monthly total at 9, which is normal. The yearly total since January 1st is 725, which is 34 above normal. The average wind speed was less than 5 miles per hour yesterday. The normal high temperature for today is 65 degrees, and the normal low is 45. The record high for today is 83, which occurred in 1954, and the record low is 25, which occurred in 1993. Sunrise today is at 7:20 a.m. and sunset is at 6:39 p.m. Here's a special weather statement for the following county, Cambria, Pennsylvania. Wind advisory remains in effect until 2 p.m. this afternoon.
What? Southeast winds 15 to 25 miles per hour with gusts up 45 miles per hour. Where? Cambria and Somerset counties. When? Until 2 p.m. this afternoon. Impacts. Gusty winds will blow around unsecured objects. Tree limbs could be blown down and a few power outages may result. Additional details. The strongest winds will occur to the west of the tallest ridges. Use extra caution when driving, especially if operating a high-profile vehicle. Secure outdoor objects. Rainfall tied to post-tropical cyclone Isaias will likely continue throughout much of the day today before tapering off later tonight into Monday morning. A few thunderstorms are possible across southern and eastern Pennsylvania during the evening hours today. High temperatures will be in the 50s and 60s. It will be breezy, especially in the Laurel Highlands, where a wind advisory is in effect tonight through 2 p.m. Sunday. Monday will start a warming trend for the first half of the week, with high temperatures ranging from the mid-60s in the north to the mid-70s across much of Pennsylvania. Tuesday looks to be the warmest day of the week, with highs making a run at 80 degrees in south-central and southwestern Pennsylvania. Tuesday will also begin the period of unsettled weather as a cold front moves down from Canada, bringing a chance for showers and an isolated thunderstorm or two, especially across the north, where a marginal severe weather threat is in effect. Additional cold fronts are expected to cross through the region during the latter part of the week into next weekend, resulting in progressively cooler temperatures. Here is the latest National Weather Service forecast for Blair and Bedford counties, including the city of Altoona. Rest of today, rain between 8 a.m. and 2 p.m., then rain and a slight chance of thunderstorms after 2 p.m. Rain may be heavy at times between 8 a.m. and 2 p.m. Highs around 60. East winds 5 to 10 miles an hour with gusts up to 40 miles an hour. Chance of rain near 100%. Tonight, cloudy. A slight chance of thunderstorms through 10 p.m. Rain likely through midnight. A chance of rain after midnight. Patchy fog between 10 p.m. and 2 a.m. Near steady temperature in the upper 50s. North winds around 5 miles an hour with gusts up to 25 miles an hour. Chance of rain 70%. Columbus Day, mostly cloudy in the morning, then becoming partly sunny. Highs in the upper 60s. Northwest winds 5 to 10 miles an hour with gusts up to 25 miles an hour. Monday night, partly cloudy, then becoming mostly clear between 10 p.m. and 4 a.m., then becoming partly cloudy. Lows in the mid-50s. West winds around 5 miles an hour with gusts up to 20 miles an hour. Here is the latest National Weather Service forecast for Cambria County, including the city of Johnstown. Rest of today, breezy, rain. Highs in the upper 50s. Southeast winds 15 to 25 miles an hour, diminishing to 10 to 15 miles an hour this afternoon. Gusts up to 45 miles an hour. Chance of rain near 100%. Tonight, cloudy. Rain likely before 8 p.m., then a chance of rain between 8 p.m. and 4 a.m. A slight chance of rain after 4 a.m. Lows in the mid-50s. East winds 5 to 10 miles an hour with gusts up to 30 miles an hour, becoming north after midnight. Chance of rain 70%. Columbus Day, mostly cloudy. Highs in the mid-60s. Northwest winds 10 to 15 miles an hour with gusts up to 25 miles an hour. Monday night, mostly cloudy through 10 p.m., then becoming partly cloudy. Lows in the mid-50s. West winds 5 to 10 miles an hour with gusts up to 20 miles an hour. And now the extended forecast for south-central Pennsylvania. Tuesday, sunny. Highs in the upper 70s. Tuesday night, mostly clear. Lows in the lower 60s. Wednesday, mostly sunny. Highs in the lower 70s. Wednesday night, partly cloudy. Cooler. Lows in the lower 50s. Thursday, partly sunny. Highs in the mid-60s. Thursday night, mostly cloudy with a 50% chance of showers. Lows in the upper 40s. Friday, mostly cloudy with a 50% chance of showers. Highs in the mid-60s. Friday night, mostly cloudy with a 50% chance of showers. Lows in the lower 40s. Saturday, partly sunny. Cooler.
highs in the mid-50s. The 8 to 14 day outlook, from Sunday, October 18th to Saturday, October 24th, calls for near normal temperatures and below normal precipitation. Normal high temperatures across central Pennsylvania during this period range from the mid-50s over the Allegheny Mountains to the low 60s across the lower Susquehanna Valley. Normal lows range from the mid-30s over the Alleghenies to the low 40s across the lower Susquehanna Valley. Here are the 9 a.m. conditions in the Altoona area. In Altoona, light rain was falling. The temperature was 54 degrees, the dew point 51, and the relative humidity 90%. The wind was east at 7 miles an hour gusting to 24. The pressure was 30.23 inches and falling. At State College, light rain was falling. The temperature was 54 degrees, the dew point 54, and the relative humidity 100%. The wind was east at 12 miles an hour. The pressure was 30.26 inches and falling. Now, a few other local conditions: Johnstown, light rain 52, Dubois, light rain 52, La Trobe, light rain 57, Pittsburgh, light rain 58, Bradford, light rain 50. To the south and east, York, light rain 56, Selims Grove, heavy rain and fog 55, Harrisburg, rain 56, Philadelphia, light rain 62, Baltimore, light rain 62, Washington, D.C., rain and fog 61. Once again, in Altoona it was 54 degrees with light rain. And at State College it was 54 degrees with light rain. This is NOAA Weather Radio, All Hazards Station WNG 589. 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Here's the hazardous weather outlook for the following counties: Blair and Huntingdon. For today and tonight, the probability for widespread hazardous weather is low. And now the extended outlook for the period Monday through Saturday. The probability for widespread hazardous weather is low. Here's the hazardous weather outlook for the following county: Cambria, Pennsylvania. Wind advisory in effect until 2 p.m. this afternoon. For today and tonight, please listen to NOAA Weather Radio or go to weather.gov/statecollege on the internet for more information about the following hazards. Wind advisory. And now the extended outlook for the period Monday through Saturday. The probability for widespread hazardous weather is low. Spotters are encouraged to report significant hazardous weather. Here's the hazardous weather outlook for the following county: Bedford, Pennsylvania. For today and tonight, moderate rain showers are possible today and tonight. The heavy rain may lead to isolated flooding. And now the extended outlook for the period Monday through Saturday. The probability for widespread hazardous weather is low. Spotters are encouraged to report significant hazardous weather. The Altoona climate summary for yesterday, October 10, 2026. Yesterday's high temperature of 66 degrees occurred at 12:01 p.m. This high was 1 degree above the normal high of 65. Yesterday's low temperature of 41 degrees occurred at 6:28 a.m. This low was 4 degrees below the normal low of 45. 0.14 inches of precipitation fell yesterday, which brings the monthly total to 0.17 inches. This is 0.85 inches below the normal amount of 1.02 inches for October. The total precipitation for the season since September 1st now stands at 5.78 inches, which is 0.80 inches above normal. The total precipitation for the year is now 33.53 inches, which is 4.20 inches above normal. There were 11 heating degree days yesterday, which is one above normal. This brings the monthly total to 79, which is 12 below normal. The yearly total since July 1st is 179, which is 36 below normal. There were no cooling degree days yesterday, which is normal. This leaves the monthly total at 9, which is normal. The yearly total since January 1st is 725, which is 34 above normal. The average wind speed was less than 5 miles per hour yesterday. The normal high temperature for today is 65 degrees, and the normal low is 45. The record high for today is 83, which occurred in 1954, and the record low is 25, which occurred in 1993. Sunrise today is at 7:20 a.m. and sunset is at 6:39 p.m.
Here's a special weather statement for the following county, Cambria, Pennsylvania. Wind advisory remains in effect until 2 p.m. this afternoon. What? Southeast winds 15 to 25 miles per hour with gusts up to 45 miles per hour. Where? Cambria and Somerset counties. When? Until 2 p.m. this afternoon. Impacts. Gusty winds will blow around unsecured objects. Tree limbs could be blown down and a few power outages may result. Additional details. The strongest winds will occur to the west of the tallest ridges. Use extra caution when driving, especially if operating a high-profile vehicle. Secure outdoor objects. Rainfall tied to post-tropical cyclone Isaias will likely continue throughout much of the day today before tapering off later tonight into Monday morning. A few thunderstorms are possible across southern and eastern Pennsylvania during the evening hours today. High temperatures will be in the 50s and 60s. It will be breezy, especially in the Laurel Highlands, where a wind advisory is in effect tonight through 2 p.m. Sunday. Monday will start a warming trend for the first half of the week, with high temperatures ranging from the mid-60s in the north to the mid-70s across much of Pennsylvania. Tuesday looks to be the warmest day of the week, with highs making a run at 80 degrees in south-central and southwestern Pennsylvania. Tuesday will also begin a period of unsettled weather as a cold front moves down from Canada, bringing a chance for showers and an isolated thunderstorm or two, especially across the north, where a marginal severe weather threat is in effect. Additional cold fronts are expected to cross through the region during the latter part of the week into next weekend, resulting in progressively cooler temperatures. Here is the latest National Weather Service forecast for Blair and Bedford counties, including the city of Altoona. Rest of today, rain between 8 a.m. and 2 p.m., then rain and a slight chance of thunderstorms after 2 p.m. Rain may be heavy at times between 8 a.m. and 2 p.m. Highs around 60. East winds 5 to 10 miles an hour with gusts up to 40 miles an hour. Chance of rain near 100%. Tonight, cloudy. A slight chance of thunderstorms through 10 p.m. Rain likely through midnight. A chance of rain after midnight. Patchy fog between 10 p.m. and 2 a.m. Near steady temperature in the upper 50s. North winds around 5 miles an hour with gusts up to 25 miles an hour. Chance of rain 70%. Columbus Day, mostly cloudy in the morning, then becoming partly sunny. Highs in the upper 60s. Northwest winds 5 to 10 miles an hour with gusts up to 25 miles an hour. Monday night, partly cloudy, then becoming mostly clear between 10 p.m. and 4 a.m., then becoming partly cloudy. Lows in the mid-50s. West winds around 5 miles an hour with gusts up to 20 miles an hour. Here is the latest National Weather Service forecast for Cambria County, including the city of Johnstown. Rest of today, breezy, rain. Highs in the upper 50s. Southeast winds 15 to 25 miles an hour, diminishing to 10 to 15 miles an hour this afternoon. Gusts up to 45 miles an hour. Chance of rain near 100%. Tonight, cloudy. Rain likely before 8 p.m., then a chance of rain between 8 p.m. and 4 a.m. A slight chance of rain after 4 a.m. Lows in the mid-50s. East winds 5 to 10 miles an hour with gusts up to 30 miles an hour, becoming north after midnight. Chance of rain 70%. Columbus Day, mostly cloudy. Highs in the mid-60s. Northwest winds 10 to 15 miles an hour with gusts up to 25 miles an hour. Monday night, mostly cloudy through 10 p.m., then becoming partly cloudy. Lows in the mid-50s. West winds 5 to 10 miles an hour with gusts up to 20 miles an hour. And now the extended forecast for south-central Pennsylvania. Tuesday, sunny. Highs in the upper 70s. Tuesday night, mostly clear. Lows in the lower 60s. Wednesday, mostly sunny. Highs in the lower 70s. Wednesday night, partly cloudy. Cooler. Lows in the lower 50s. Thursday, partly sunny. Highs in the mid-60s. Thursday night, mostly cloudy with a 50% chance of showers. Lows in the upper 40s. Friday, mostly cloudy with a 50% chance of showers. Highs in the mid-60s.
Friday night, mostly cloudy with a 50% chance of showers. Lows in the lower 40s. Saturday, partly sunny. Cooler. Highs in the mid-50s. The 8 to 14 day outlook, from Sunday, October 18th to Saturday, October 24th, calls for near normal temperatures and below normal precipitation. Normal high temperatures across central Pennsylvania during this period range from the mid-50s over the Allegheny Mountains to the low 60s across the lower Susquehanna Valley. Normal lows range from the mid-30s over the Alleghenies to the low 40s across the lower Susquehanna Valley. Here are the 9 a.m. conditions in the Altoona area. In Altoona, light rain was falling. The temperature was 54 degrees, the dew point 51, and the relative humidity 90%. The wind was east at 7 miles an hour gusting to 24. The pressure was 30.23 inches and falling. At State College, light rain was falling. The temperature was 54 degrees, the dew point 54, and the relative humidity 100%. The wind was east at 12 miles an hour. The pressure was 30.26 inches and falling. Now, a few other local conditions: Johnstown, light rain 52, DuBois, light rain 52, La Trobe, light rain 57, Pittsburgh, light rain 58, Bradford, light rain 50. To the south and east, York, light rain 56, Selins Grove, heavy rain and fog 55, Harrisburg, rain 56, Philadelphia, light rain 62, Baltimore, light rain 62, Washington, D.C., rain and fog 61. Once again, in Altoona it was 54 degrees with light rain. And at State College it was 54 degrees with light rain. This is NOAA Weather Radio, All Hazards Station WNG 589. 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Here's the hazardous weather outlook for the following counties: Blair and Huntingdon. For today and tonight, the probability for widespread hazardous weather is low. And now the extended outlook for the period Monday through Saturday. The probability for widespread hazardous weather is low. Here's the hazardous weather outlook for the following county: Cambria, Pennsylvania. Wind advisory in effect until 2 p.m. this afternoon. For today and tonight, please listen to NOAA Weather Radio or go to weather.gov/statecollege on the internet for more information about the following hazards. Wind advisory. And now the extended outlook for the period Monday through Saturday. The probability for widespread hazardous weather is low. Spotters are encouraged to report significant hazardous weather. Here's the hazardous weather outlook for the following county: Bedford, Pennsylvania. For today and tonight, moderate rain showers are possible today and tonight. The heavy rain may lead to isolated flooding. And now the extended outlook for the period Monday through Saturday. The probability for widespread hazardous weather is low. Spotters are encouraged to report significant hazardous weather. The Altoona climate summary for yesterday, October 10, 2026. Yesterday's high temperature of 66 degrees occurred at 12:01 p.m. This high was 1 degree above the normal high of 65. Yesterday's low temperature of 41 degrees occurred at 6:28 a.m. This low was 4 degrees below the normal low of 45. 0.14 inches of precipitation fell yesterday, which brings the monthly total to 0.17 inches. This is 0.85 inches below the normal amount of 1.02 inches for October. The total precipitation for the season since September 1st now stands at 5.78 inches, which is 0.80 inches above normal. The total precipitation for the year is now 33.53 inches, which is 4.20 inches above normal. There were 11 heating degree days yesterday, which is one above normal. This brings the monthly total to 79, which is 12 below normal. The yearly total since July 1st is 179, which is 36 below normal. There were no cooling degree days yesterday, which is normal. This leaves the monthly total at 9, which is normal. The yearly total since January 1st is 725, which is 34 above normal. The average wind speed was less than 5 miles per hour yesterday. The normal high temperature for today is 65 degrees, and the normal low is 45.
The record high for today is 83, which occurred in 1954, and the record low is 25, which occurred in 1993. Sunrise today is at 7:20 a.m. and sunset is at 6:39 p.m. Here's a special weather statement for the following county, Cambria, Pennsylvania. Wind advisory remains in effect until 2 p.m. this afternoon. What? Southeast winds 15 to 25 miles per hour with gusts up to 45 miles per hour. Where? Cambria and Somerset counties. When? Until 2 p.m. this afternoon. Impacts. Gusty winds will blow around unsecured objects. Tree limbs could be blown down and a few power outages may result. Additional details. The strongest winds will occur to the west of the tallest ridges. Use extra caution when driving, especially if operating a high-profile vehicle. Secure outdoor objects. Rainfall tied to post-tropical cyclone Isaias will likely continue throughout much of the day today before tapering off later tonight into Monday morning. A few thunderstorms are possible across southern and eastern Pennsylvania during the evening hours today. High temperatures will be in the 50s and 60s. It will be breezy, especially in the Laurel Highlands, where a wind advisory is in effect tonight through 2 p.m. Sunday. Monday will start a warming trend for the first half of the week, with high temperatures ranging from the mid-60s in the north to the mid-70s across much of Pennsylvania. Tuesday looks to be the warmest day of the week, with highs making a run at 80 degrees in south-central and southwestern Pennsylvania. Tuesday will also begin the period of unsettled weather as a cold front moves down from Canada, bringing a chance for showers and an isolated thunderstorm or two, especially across the north, where a marginal severe weather threat is in effect. Additional cold fronts are expected to cross through the region during the latter part of the week into next weekend, resulting in progressively cooler temperatures. Here is the latest National Weather Service forecast for Blair and Bedford counties, including the city of Altoona. Rest of today, rain between 8 a.m. and 2 p.m., then rain and a slight chance of thunderstorms after 2 p.m. Rain may be heavy at times between 8 a.m. and 2 p.m. Highs around 60. East winds 5 to 10 miles an hour with gusts up to 40 miles an hour. Chance of rain near 100%. Tonight, cloudy. A slight chance of thunderstorms through 10 p.m. Rain likely through midnight. A chance of rain after midnight. Patchy fog between 10 p.m. and 2 a.m. Near steady temperature in the upper 50s. North winds around 5 miles an hour with gusts up to 25 miles an hour. Chance of rain 70%. Columbus Day, mostly cloudy in the morning, then becoming partly sunny. Highs in the upper 60s. Northwest winds 5 to 10 miles an hour with gusts up to 25 miles an hour. Monday night, partly cloudy, then becoming mostly clear between 10 p.m. and 4 a.m., then becoming partly cloudy. Lows in the mid-50s. West winds around 5 miles an hour with gusts up to 20 miles an hour. Here is the latest National Weather Service forecast for Cambria County, including the city of Johnstown. Rest of today, breezy, rain. Highs in the upper 50s. Southeast winds 15 to 25 miles an hour, diminishing to 10 to 15 miles an hour this afternoon. Gusts up to 45 miles an hour. Chance of rain near 100%. Tonight, cloudy. Rain likely before 8 p.m., then a chance of rain between 8 p.m. and 4 a.m. A slight chance of rain after 4 a.m. Lows in the mid-50s. East winds 5 to 10 miles an hour with gusts up to 30 miles an hour, becoming north after midnight. Chance of rain 70%. Columbus Day, mostly cloudy. Highs in the mid-60s. Northwest winds 10 to 15 miles an hour with gusts up to 25 miles an hour. Monday night, mostly cloudy through 10 p.m., then becoming partly cloudy. Lows in the mid-50s. West winds 5 to 10 miles an hour with gusts up to 20 miles an hour. And now the extended forecast for south central Pennsylvania. Tuesday, sunny. Highs in the upper 70s. Tuesday night, mostly clear. Lows in the lower 60s. Wednesday, mostly sunny. Highs in the lower 70s. Wednesday night, partly cloudy. Cooler. Lows in the lower 50s. Thursday, partly sunny. Highs in the mid-60s.
Thursday night, mostly cloudy with a 50% chance of showers. Lows in the upper 40s. Friday, mostly cloudy with a 50% chance of showers. Highs in the mid-60s. Friday night, mostly cloudy with a 50% chance of showers. Lows in the lower 40s. Saturday, partly sunny. Cooler. Highs in the mid-50s. The 8 to 14 day outlook, from Sunday, October 18th to Saturday, October 24th, calls for near normal temperatures and below normal precipitation. Normal high temperatures across central Pennsylvania during this period range from the mid-50s over the Allegheny Mountains to the low 60s across the lower Susquehanna Valley. Normal lows range from the mid-30s over the Alleghenies to the low 40s across the lower Susquehanna Valley. Here are the 9 a.m. conditions in the Altoona area. In Altoona, light rain was falling. The temperature was 54 degrees, the dew point 51, and the relative humidity 90%. The wind was east at 7 miles an hour gusting to 24. The pressure was 30.23 inches and falling. At State College, light rain was falling. The temperature was 54 degrees, the dew point 54, and the relative humidity 100%. The wind was east at 12 miles an hour. The pressure was 30.26 inches and falling. Now, a few other local conditions: Johnstown, light rain 52, DuBois, light rain 52, La Trobe, light rain 57, Pittsburgh, light rain 58, Bradford, light rain 50. To the south and east, York, light rain 56, Selins Grove, heavy rain and fog 55, Harrisburg, rain 56, Philadelphia, light rain 62, Baltimore, light rain 62, Washington, D.C., rain and fog 61. Once again, in Altoona it was 54 degrees with light rain. And at State College it was 54 degrees with light rain. This is NOAA Weather Radio, All Hazards Station WNG 589. 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Here's the hazardous weather outlook for the following counties, Blair and Huntingdon. For today and tonight, the probability for widespread hazardous weather is low. And now the extended outlook for the period Monday through Saturday. The probability for widespread hazardous weather is low. Here's the hazardous weather outlook for the following county, Cambria, Pennsylvania. Wind advisory in effect until 2 p.m. this afternoon. For today and tonight. Please listen to NOAA Weather Radio or go to weather.gov/statecollege on the internet for more information about the following hazards. Wind advisory. And now the extended outlook for the period Monday through Saturday. The probability for widespread hazardous weather is low. Spotters are encouraged to report significant hazardous weather. Here's the hazardous weather outlook for the following county, Bedford, Pennsylvania. For today and tonight. Moderate rain showers are possible today and tonight. The heavy rain may lead to isolated flooding. And now the extended outlook for the period Monday through Saturday. The probability for widespread hazardous weather is low. Spotters are encouraged to report significant hazardous weather. The Altoona climate summary for yesterday, October 10, 2026. Yesterday's high temperature of 66 degrees occurred at 12:01 p.m. This high was 1 degree above the normal high of 65. Yesterday's low temperature of 41 degrees occurred at 6:28 a.m. This low was 4 degrees below the normal low of 45. 0.14 inches of precipitation fell yesterday, which brings the monthly total to 0.17 inches. This is 0.85 inches below the normal amount of 1.02 inches for October. The total precipitation for the season since September 1st now stands at 5.78 inches, which is 0.80 inches above normal. The total precipitation for the year is now 33.53 inches, which is 4.20 inches above normal. There were 11 heating degree days yesterday, which is 1 above normal. This brings the monthly total to 79, which is 12 below normal. The yearly total since July 1st is 179, which is 36 below normal. There were no cooling degree days yesterday, which is normal. This leaves the monthly total at 9, which is normal. The yearly total since January 1st is 725, which is 34 above normal.
the average wind speed was less than 5 miles per hour yesterday. The normal high temperature for today is 65 degrees, and the normal low is 45. The record high for today is 83, which occurred in 1954, and the record low is 25, which occurred in 1993. Sunrise today is at 7:20 a.m. and sunset is at 6:39 p.m. Here's a special weather statement for the following county, Cambria, Pennsylvania. Wind advisory remains in effect until 2 p.m. this afternoon. What? Southeast winds 15 to 25 miles per hour with gusts up to 45 miles per hour. Where? Cambria and Somerset counties. When? Until 2 p.m. this afternoon. Impacts: gusty winds will blow around unsecured objects. Tree limbs could be blown down and a few power outages may result. Additional details: the strongest winds will occur to the west of the tallest ridges. Use extra caution when driving, especially if operating a high-profile vehicle. Secure outdoor objects. Rainfall tied to post-tropical cyclone Isaias will likely continue throughout much of the day today before tapering off later tonight into Monday morning. A few thunderstorms are possible across southern and eastern Pennsylvania during the evening hours today. High temperatures will be in the 50s and 60s. It will be breezy, especially in the Laurel Highlands, where a wind advisory is in effect tonight through 2 p.m. Sunday. Monday will start a warming trend for the first half of the week, with high temperatures ranging from the mid-60s in the north to the mid-70s across much of Pennsylvania. Tuesday looks to be the warmest day of the week, with highs making a run at 80 degrees in south-central and southwestern Pennsylvania. Tuesday will also begin a period of unsettled weather as a cold front moves down from Canada, bringing a chance for showers and an isolated thunderstorm or two, especially across the north, where a marginal severe weather threat is in effect. Additional cold fronts are expected to cross through the region during the latter part of the week into next weekend, resulting in progressively cooler temperatures. Here is the latest National Weather Service forecast for Blair and Bedford counties, including the city of Altoona. Rest of today, rain between 8 a.m. and 2 p.m., then rain and a slight chance of thunderstorms after 2 p.m. Rain may be heavy at times between 8 a.m. and 2 p.m. Highs around 60. East winds 5 to 10 miles an hour with gusts up to 40 miles an hour. Chance of rain near 100%. Tonight, cloudy. A slight chance of thunderstorms through 10 p.m. Rain likely through midnight. A chance of rain after midnight. Patchy fog between 10 p.m. and 2 a.m. Near steady temperature in the upper 50s. North winds around 5 miles an hour with gusts up to 25 miles an hour. Chance of rain 70%. Columbus Day, mostly cloudy in the morning, then becoming partly sunny. Highs in the upper 60s. Northwest winds 5 to 10 miles an hour with gusts up to 25 miles an hour. Monday night, partly cloudy, then becoming mostly clear between 10 p.m. and 4 a.m., then becoming partly cloudy. Lows in the mid-50s. West winds around 5 miles an hour with gusts up to 20 miles an hour. Here is the latest National Weather Service forecast for Cambria County, including the city of Johnstown. Rest of today, breezy, rain. Highs in the upper 50s. Southeast winds 15 to 25 miles an hour, diminishing to 10 to 15 miles an hour this afternoon. Gusts up to 45 miles an hour. Chance of rain near 100%. Tonight, cloudy. Rain likely before 8 p.m., then a chance of rain between 8 p.m. and 4 a.m. A slight chance of rain after 4 a.m. Lows in the mid-50s. East winds 5 to 10 miles an hour with gusts up to 30 miles an hour, becoming north after midnight. Chance of rain 70%. Columbus Day, mostly cloudy. Highs in the mid-60s. Northwest winds 10 to 15 miles an hour with gusts up to 25 miles an hour. Monday night, mostly cloudy through 10 p.m., then becoming partly cloudy. Lows in the mid-50s. West winds 5 to 10 miles an hour with gusts up to 20 miles an hour. And now the extended forecast for south-central Pennsylvania. Tuesday, sunny. Highs in the upper 70s. Tuesday night, mostly clear. Lows in the lower 60s. Wednesday, mostly sunny. Highs in the lower 70s.
Wednesday night, partly cloudy. Cooler. Lows in the lower 50s. Thursday, partly sunny. Highs in the mid-60s. Thursday night, mostly cloudy with a 50% chance of showers. Lows in the upper 40s. Friday, mostly cloudy with a 50% chance of showers. Highs in the mid-60s. Friday night, mostly cloudy with a 50% chance of showers. Lows in the lower 40s. Saturday, partly sunny. Cooler. Highs in the mid-50s. The 8 to 14 day outlook, from Sunday, October 18th to Saturday, October 24th, calls for near normal temperatures and below normal precipitation. Normal high temperatures across central Pennsylvania during this period range from the mid-50s over the Allegheny Mountains to the low 60s across the lower Susquehanna Valley. Normal lows range from the mid-30s over the Alleghenies to the low 40s across the lower Susquehanna Valley. Here are the 10 a.m. conditions in the Altoona area. In Altoona, light rain was falling. The temperature was 54 degrees, the dew point 52, and the relative humidity 93%. The wind was east at 10 miles an hour, gusting to 18. The pressure was 30.20 inches and falling. At State College, light rain was falling. The temperature was 54 degrees, the dew point 54, and the relative humidity 100%. The wind was east at 8 miles an hour. The pressure was 30.25 inches and falling. Now, a few other local conditions: Johnstown, light rain 53, Dubois, rain 52, Latrobe, light rain 55, Pittsburgh rain and fog 57, Bradford cloudy 51. To the south and east, York, rain 57, Selins Grove light rain 55, Harrisburg heavy rain and fog 56, Philadelphia light rain 62, Baltimore heavy rain and fog 62, Washington DC light rain and fog 61. Once again, in Altoona it was 54 degrees with light rain. And at State College it was 54 degrees with light rain. This is NOAA Weather Radio, All Hazards Station WMG 589. 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Here's the hazardous weather outlook for the following counties, Blair and Huntingdon. For today and tonight, the probability for widespread hazardous weather is low. And now the extended outlook for the period Monday through Saturday. The probability for widespread hazardous weather is low. Here's the hazardous weather outlook for the following county, Cambria, Pennsylvania. Wind advisory in effect until 2 p.m. this afternoon. For today and tonight, please listen to NOAA Weather Radio or go to weather.gov/statecollege on the internet for more information about the following hazards. Wind advisory. And now the extended outlook for the period Monday through Saturday. The probability for widespread hazardous weather is low. Spotters are encouraged to report significant hazardous weather. Here's the hazardous weather outlook for the following county, Bedford, Pennsylvania. For today and tonight, moderate rain showers are possible today and tonight. The heavy rain may lead to isolated flooding. And now the extended outlook for the period Monday through Saturday. The probability for widespread hazardous weather is low. Spotters are encouraged to report significant hazardous weather. The Altoona climate summary for yesterday, October 10, 2026. Yesterday's high temperature of 66 degrees occurred at 12:01 p.m. This high was 1 degree above the normal high of 65. Yesterday's low temperature of 41 degrees occurred at 6:28 a.m. This low was 4 degrees below the normal low of 45. 0.14 inches of precipitation fell yesterday, which brings the monthly total to 0.17 inches. This is 0.85 inches below the normal amount of 1.02 inches for October. The total precipitation for the season since September 1st now stands at 5.78 inches, which is 0.80 inches above normal. The total precipitation for the year is now 33.53 inches, which is 4.20 inches above normal. There were 11 heating degree days yesterday, which is 1 above normal. This brings the monthly total to 79, which is 12 below normal. The yearly total since July 1st is 179, which is 36 below normal. There were no cooling degree days yesterday, which is normal.
This leaves the monthly total at 9, which is normal. The yearly total since January 1st is 725, which is 34 above normal. The average wind speed was less than 5 miles per hour yesterday. The normal high temperature for today is 65 degrees, and the normal low is 45. The record high for today is 83, which occurred in 1954, and the record low is 25, which occurred in 1993. Sunrise today is at 7:20 a.m. and sunset is at 6:39 p.m. Here's a special weather statement for the following county, Cambria, Pennsylvania. Wind advisory remains in effect until 2 p.m. this afternoon. What? Southeast winds 15 to 25 miles per hour with gusts up to 45 miles per hour. Where? Cambria and Somerset counties. When? Until 2 p.m. this afternoon. Impacts. Gusty winds will blow around unsecured objects. Tree limbs could be blown down and a few power outages may result. Additional details, the strongest winds will occur to the west of the tallest ridges. Use extra caution when driving, especially if operating a high-profile vehicle. Secure outdoor objects. Rainfall tied to post-tropical cyclone Isaias will likely continue throughout much of the day today before tapering off later tonight into Monday morning. A few thunderstorms are possible across southern and eastern Pennsylvania during the evening hours today. High temperatures will be in the 50s and 60s. It will be breezy, especially in the Laurel Highlands, where a wind advisory is in effect tonight through 2 p.m. Sunday. Monday will start a warming trend for the first half of the week, with high temperatures ranging from the mid-60s in the north to the mid-70s across much of Pennsylvania. Tuesday looks to be the warmest day of the week, with highs making a run at 80 degrees in south-central and southwestern Pennsylvania. Tuesday will also begin the period of unsettled weather as a cold front moves down from Canada, bringing a chance for showers and an isolated thunderstorm or two, especially across the north, where a marginal severe weather threat is in effect. Additional cold fronts are expected to cross through the region during the latter part of the week into next weekend, resulting in progressively cooler temperatures. Here is the latest National Weather Service forecast for Blair and Bedford counties, including the city of Altoona. Rest of today, rain between 8 a.m. and 2 p.m., then rain and a slight chance of thunderstorms after 2 p.m. Rain may be heavy at times between 8 a.m. and 2 p.m. Highs around 60. East winds 5 to 10 miles an hour with gusts up to 40 miles an hour. Chance of rain near 100%. Tonight, cloudy. A slight chance of thunderstorms through 10 p.m. Rain likely through midnight. A chance of rain after midnight. Patchy fog between 10 p.m. and 2 a.m. Near steady temperature in the upper 50s. North winds around 5 miles an hour with gusts up to 25 miles an hour. Chance of rain 70%. Columbus Day, mostly cloudy in the morning, then becoming partly sunny. Highs in the upper 60s. Northwest winds 5 to 10 miles an hour with gusts up to 25 miles an hour. Monday night, partly cloudy, then becoming mostly clear between 10 p.m. and 4 a.m., then becoming partly cloudy. Lows in the mid-50s. West winds around 5 miles an hour with gusts up to 20 miles an hour. Here is the latest National Weather Service forecast for Cambria County, including the city of Johnstown. Rest of today, breezy, rain. Highs in the upper 50s. Southeast winds 15 to 25 miles an hour, diminishing to 10 to 15 miles an hour this afternoon. Gusts up to 45 miles an hour. Chance of rain near 100%. Tonight, cloudy. Rain likely before 8 p.m., then a chance of rain between 8 p.m. and 4 a.m. A slight chance of rain after 4 a.m. Lows in the mid-50s. East winds 5 to 10 miles an hour with gusts up to 30 miles an hour, becoming north after midnight. Chance of rain 70%. Columbus Day, mostly cloudy. Highs in the mid-60s. Northwest winds 10 to 15 miles an hour with gusts up to 25 miles an hour. Monday night, mostly cloudy through 10 p.m., then becoming partly cloudy. Lows in the mid-50s. West winds 5 to 10 miles an hour with gusts up to 20 miles an hour. And now the extended forecast for south central Pennsylvania. Tuesday, sunny. Highs in the upper 70s.
Tuesday night, mostly clear. Lows in the lower 60s. Wednesday, mostly sunny. Highs in the lower 70s. Wednesday night, partly cloudy. Cooler. Lows in the lower 50s. Thursday, partly sunny. Highs in the mid-60s. Thursday night, mostly cloudy with a 50% chance of showers. Lows in the upper 40s. Friday, mostly cloudy with a 50% chance of showers. Highs in the mid-60s. Friday night, mostly cloudy with a 50% chance of showers. Lows in the lower 40s. Saturday, partly sunny. Cooler. Highs in the mid-50s. The 8 to 14 day outlook, from Sunday, October 18th to Saturday, October 24th, calls for near normal temperatures and below normal precipitation. Normal high temperatures across central Pennsylvania during this period range from the mid-50s over the Allegheny Mountains to the low 60s across the lower Susquehanna Valley. Normal lows range from the mid-30s over the Alleghenies to the low 40s across the lower Susquehanna Valley. Here are the 10 a.m. conditions in the Altoona area. In Altoona, light rain was falling. The temperature was 54 degrees, the dew point 52, and the relative humidity 93%. The wind was east at 10 miles an hour gusting to 18. The pressure was 30.20 inches and falling. At State College, light rain was falling. The temperature was 54 degrees, the dew point 54, and the relative humidity 100%. The wind was east at 8 miles an hour. The pressure was 30.25 inches and falling. Now, a few other local conditions. Johnstown, light rain 53, Dubois, rain 52, La Trobe, light rain 55, Pittsburgh rain and fog 57, Bradford cloudy 51. To the south and east, York, heavy rain and fog 57, Selins Grove light rain 55, Harrisburg heavy rain and fog 56, Philadelphia heavy rain 62, Baltimore light rain and fog 62, Washington DC light rain and fog 61. Once again, in Altoona it was 54 degrees with light rain. And at State College it was 54 degrees with light rain. This is NOAA Weather Radio, All Hazards Station WNG 589. 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Here's the hazardous weather outlook for the following counties, Blair and Huntingdon. For today and tonight, the probability for widespread hazardous weather is low. And now the extended outlook for the period Monday through Saturday. The probability for widespread hazardous weather is low. Here's the hazardous weather outlook for the following county, Cambria, Pennsylvania. Wind advisory in effect until 2 p.m. this afternoon. For today and tonight. Please listen to NOAA Weather Radio or go to weather.gov/statecollege on the internet for more information about the following hazards. Wind advisory. And now the extended outlook for the period Monday through Saturday. The probability for widespread hazardous weather is low. Spotters are encouraged to report significant hazardous weather. Here's the hazardous weather outlook for the following county, Bedford, Pennsylvania. For today and tonight. Moderate rain showers are possible today and tonight. The heavy rain may lead to isolated flooding. And now the extended outlook for the period Monday through Saturday. The probability for widespread hazardous weather is low. Spotters are encouraged to report significant hazardous weather. The Altoona climate summary for yesterday, October 10, 2026. Yesterday's high temperature of 66 degrees occurred at 12:01 p.m. This high was 1 degree above the normal high of 65. Yesterday's low temperature of 41 degrees occurred at 6:28 a.m. This low was 4 degrees below the normal low of 45. 0.14 inches of precipitation fell yesterday, which brings the monthly total to 0.17 inches. This is 0.85 inches below the normal amount of 1.02 inches for October. The total precipitation for the season since September 1st now stands at 5.78 inches, which is 0.80 inches above normal. The total precipitation for the year is now 33.53 inches, which is 4.20 inches above normal. There were 11 heating degree days yesterday, which is one above normal. This brings the monthly total to 79, which is 12 below normal.
The yearly total since July 1st is 179, which is 36 below normal. There were no cooling degree days yesterday, which is normal. This leaves the monthly total at 9, which is normal. The yearly total since January 1st is 725, which is 34.

will blow around unsecured objects. Tree limbs could be blown down and a few power outages may result. Additional details, the strongest winds will occur to the west of the tallest ridges. Use extra caution when driving, especially if operating a high-profile vehicle. Secure outdoor objects. Rainfall tied to post-tropical cyclone Isaias will likely continue throughout much of the day today before tapering off later tonight into Monday morning. A few thunderstorms are possible across southern and eastern Pennsylvania during the evening hours today. High temperatures will be in the 50s and 60s. It will be breezy, especially in the Laurel Highlands, where a wind advisory is in effect tonight through 2 p.m. Sunday. Monday will start a warming trend for the first half of the week, with high temperatures ranging from the mid-60s in the north to the mid-70s across much of Pennsylvania. Tuesday looks to be the warmest day of the week, with highs making a run at 80 degrees in south-central and southwestern Pennsylvania. Tuesday will also begin the period of unsettled weather as a cold front moves down from Canada, bringing a chance for showers and an isolated thunderstorm or two, especially across the north, where a marginal severe weather threat is in effect. Additional cold fronts are expected to cross through the region during the latter part of the week into next weekend, resulting in progressively cooler temperatures. Here is the latest National Weather Service forecast for Blair and Bedford counties, including the city of Altoona. Rest of today, rain between 8 a.m. and 2 p.m., then rain and a slight chance of thunderstorms after 2 p.m. Rain may be heavy at times between 8 a.m. and 2 p.m. Highs around 60. East winds 5 to 10 miles an hour with gusts up to 40 miles an hour. Chance of rain near 100%. Tonight, cloudy. A slight chance of thunderstorms through 10 p.m. Rain likely through midnight. A chance of rain after midnight. Patchy fog between 10 p.m. and 2 a.m. Near steady temperature in the upper 50s. North winds around 5 miles an hour with gusts up to 25 miles an hour. Chance of rain 70%. Columbus Day, mostly cloudy in the morning, then becoming partly sunny. Highs in the upper 60s. Northwest winds 5 to 10 miles an hour with gusts up to 25 miles an hour. Monday night, partly cloudy, then becoming mostly clear between 10 p.m. and 4 a.m., then becoming partly cloudy. Lows in the mid-50s. West winds around 5 miles an hour with gusts up to 20 miles an hour. Here is the latest National Weather Service forecast for Cambria County, including the city of Johnstown. Rest of today, breezy, rain. Highs in the upper 50s. Southeast winds 15 to 25 miles an hour, diminishing to 10 to 15 miles an hour this afternoon. Gusts up to 45 miles an hour. Chance of rain near 100%. Tonight, cloudy. Rain likely before 8 p.m., then a chance of rain between 8 p.m. and 4 a.m. A slight chance of rain after 4 a.m. Lows in the mid-50s. East winds 5 to 10 miles an hour with gusts up to 30 miles an hour, becoming north after midnight. Chance of rain 70%. Columbus Day, mostly cloudy. Highs in the mid-60s. Northwest winds 10 to 15 miles an hour with gusts up to 25 miles an hour. Monday night, mostly cloudy through 10 p.m., then becoming partly cloudy. Lows in the mid-50s. West winds 5 to 10 miles an hour with gusts up to 20 miles an hour. And now the extended forecast for south-central Pennsylvania. Tuesday, sunny. Highs in the upper 70s. Tuesday night, mostly clear. Lows in the lower 60s. Wednesday, mostly sunny. Highs in the lower 70s. Wednesday night, partly cloudy. Cooler. Lows in the lower 50s. Thursday, partly sunny. Highs in the mid-60s. Thursday night, mostly cloudy with a 50% chance of showers. Lows in the upper 40s. Friday, mostly cloudy with a 50% chance of showers. Highs in the mid-60s. Friday night, mostly cloudy with a 50% chance of showers. Lows in the lower 40s. Saturday, partly sunny. Cooler. Highs in the mid-50s. 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

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Properly set weather radios with the alarm device will alert you when severe weather warnings or watches are issued. 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Warnings and safety information from the National Weather Service may someday save your life or protect your property. The 8 to 14 day outlook, from Sunday, October 18th to Saturday, October 24th, calls for near normal temperatures and below normal precipitation. Normal high temperatures across central Pennsylvania during this period range from the mid-50s over the Allegheny Mountains to the low 60s across the lower Susquehanna Valley. Normal lows range from the mid-30s over the Alleghenies to the low 40s across the lower Susquehanna Valley. Here are the 10 a.m. conditions in the Altoona area. In Altoona, light rain was falling. The temperature was 54 degrees, the dew point 52, and the relative humidity 93%. The wind was east at 10 miles an hour, gusting to 18. The pressure was 30.20 inches and falling. At State College, light rain was falling. The temperature was 54 degrees, the dew point 54, and the relative humidity 100%. The wind was east at 8 miles an hour. The pressure was 30.25 inches and falling. Now, a few other local conditions: Johnstown, light rain 53, Dubois, rain 52, Latrobe, light rain 55, Pittsburgh rain and fog 57, Bradford cloudy 51. To the south and east, York, heavy rain and fog 57, Selins Grove light rain 55, Harrisburg heavy rain and fog 56, Philadelphia heavy rain 62, Baltimore light rain and fog 62, Washington DC light rain and fog 61. Once again, in Altoona it was 54 degrees with light rain. And at State College it was 54 degrees with light rain. This is NOAA Weather Radio, All Hazards Station WNG 589. 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Here's the hazardous weather outlook for the following counties, Blair and Huntingdon. For today and tonight, the probability for widespread hazardous weather is low. And now the extended outlook for the period Monday through Saturday. The probability for widespread hazardous weather is low. Here's the hazardous weather outlook for the following county, Cambria, Pennsylvania. Wind advisory in effect until 2 p.m. this afternoon. For today and tonight, please listen to NOAA Weather Radio or go to weather.gov/statecollege on the internet for more information about the following hazards. Wind advisory. And now the extended outlook for the period Monday through Saturday. The probability for widespread hazardous weather is low. Spotters are encouraged to report significant hazardous weather. Here's the hazardous weather outlook for the following county, Bedford, Pennsylvania. For today and tonight, moderate rain showers are possible today and tonight. The heavy rain may lead to isolated flooding. And now the extended outlook for the period Monday through Saturday. The probability for widespread hazardous weather is low. Spotters are encouraged to report significant hazardous weather. The Altoona climate summary for yesterday, October 10, 2026. Yesterday's high temperature of 66 degrees occurred at 12:01 p.m. This high was 1 degree above the normal high of 65. Yesterday's low temperature of 41 degrees occurred at 6:28 a.m. This low was 4 degrees below the normal low of 45. 0.14 inches of precipitation fell yesterday, which brings the monthly total to 0.17 inches. This is 0.85 inches below the normal amount of 1.02 inches for October. The total precipitation for the season since September 1st now stands at 5.78 inches, which is 0.80 inches above normal. The total precipitation for the year is now 33.53 inches, which is 4.20 inches above normal. There were 11 heating degree days yesterday, which is one above normal. This brings the monthly total to 79, which is 12 below normal. The yearly total since July 1st is 179, which is 36 below normal. There were no cooling degree days yesterday, which is normal.
This leaves the monthly total at 9, which is normal. The yearly total since January 1st is 725, which is 34 above normal. The average wind speed was less than 5 miles per hour yesterday. The normal high temperature for today is 65 degrees, and the normal low is 45. The record high for today is 83, which occurred in 1954, and the record low is 25, which occurred in 1993. Sunrise today is at 7:20 a.m. and sunset is at 6:39 p.m. Here's a special weather statement for the following county, Cambria, Pennsylvania. Wind advisory remains in effect until 2 p.m. this afternoon. What? Southeast winds 15 to 25 miles per hour with gusts up to 45 miles per hour. Where? Cambria and Somerset counties. When? Until 2 p.m. this afternoon. Impacts: gusty winds will blow around unsecured objects. Tree limbs could be blown down and a few power outages may result. Additional details: the strongest winds will occur to the west of the tallest ridges. Use extra caution when driving, especially if operating a high-profile vehicle. Secure outdoor objects. Rainfall tied to post-tropical cyclone Isaias will likely continue throughout much of the day today before tapering off later tonight into Monday morning. A few thunderstorms are possible across southern and eastern Pennsylvania during the evening hours today. High temperatures will be in the 50s and 60s. It will be breezy, especially in the Laurel Highlands, where a wind advisory is in effect tonight through 2 p.m. Sunday. Monday will start a warming trend for the first half of the week, with high temperatures ranging from the mid-60s in the north to the mid-70s across much of Pennsylvania. Tuesday looks to be the warmest day of the week, with highs making a run at 80 degrees in south-central and southwestern Pennsylvania. Tuesday will also begin a period of unsettled weather as a cold front moves down from Canada, bringing a chance for showers and an isolated thunderstorm or two, especially across the north, where a marginal severe weather threat is in effect. Additional cold fronts are expected to cross through the region during the latter part of the week into next weekend, resulting in progressively cooler temperatures. Here is the latest National Weather Service forecast for Blair and Bedford counties, including the city of Altoona. Rest of today, rain between 10 a.m. and 2 p.m., then rain and a slight chance of thunderstorms after 2 p.m. Rain may be heavy at times between 10 a.m. and 2 p.m. Highs around 60. East winds 5 to 10 miles an hour with gusts up to 40 miles an hour. Chance of rain near 100%. Tonight, cloudy. A slight chance of thunderstorms through 10 p.m. Rain likely through midnight. A chance of rain after midnight. Patchy fog between 10 p.m. and 2 a.m. Near steady temperature in the upper 50s. North winds around 5 miles an hour with gusts up to 25 miles an hour. Chance of rain 70%. Columbus Day, mostly cloudy in the morning, then becoming partly sunny. Highs in the upper 60s. Northwest winds 5 to 10 miles an hour with gusts up to 25 miles an hour. Monday night, partly cloudy, then becoming mostly clear between 10 p.m. and 4 a.m., then becoming partly cloudy. Lows in the mid-50s. West winds around 5 miles an hour with gusts up to 20 miles an hour. Here is the latest National Weather Service forecast for Cambria County, including the city of Johnstown. Rest of today, rain. Highs in the upper 50s. Southeast winds 15 to 20 miles an hour with gusts up to 45 miles an hour. Chance of rain near 100%. Tonight, cloudy. Rain likely before 8 p.m., then a chance of rain between 8 p.m. and 4 a.m. A slight chance of rain after 4 a.m. Lows in the mid-50s. East winds 5 to 10 miles an hour with gusts up to 30 miles an hour, becoming north after midnight. Chance of rain 70%. Columbus Day, mostly cloudy. Highs in the mid-60s. Northwest winds 10 to 15 miles an hour with gusts up to 25 miles an hour. Monday night, mostly cloudy through 10 p.m., then becoming partly cloudy. Lows in the mid-50s. West winds 5 to 10 miles an hour with gusts up to 20 miles an hour. And now the extended forecast for south-central Pennsylvania. Tuesday, sunny. Highs in the upper 70s. Tuesday night, mostly clear.
lows in the lower 60s. Wednesday, mostly sunny. Highs in the lower 70s. Wednesday night, partly cloudy. Cooler. Lows in the lower 50s. Thursday, partly sunny. Highs in the mid-60s. Thursday night, mostly cloudy with a 50% chance of showers. Lows in the upper 40s. Friday, mostly cloudy with a 50% chance of showers. Highs in the mid-60s. Friday night, mostly cloudy with a 50% chance of showers. Lows in the lower 40s. Saturday, partly sunny. Cooler. Highs in the mid-50s. The 8 to 14 day outlook, from Sunday, October 18th to Saturday, October 24th, calls for near normal temperatures and below normal precipitation. Normal high temperatures across central Pennsylvania during this period range from the mid-50s over the Allegheny Mountains to the low 60s across the lower Susquehanna Valley. Normal lows range from the mid-30s over the Alleghenies to the low 40s across the lower Susquehanna Valley. Here are the 10 a.m. conditions in the Altoona area. In Altoona, light rain was falling. The temperature was 54 degrees, the dew point 52, and the relative humidity 93%. The wind was east at 10 miles an hour gusting to 18. The pressure was 30.20 inches and falling. At State College, light rain was falling. The temperature was 54 degrees, the dew point 54, and the relative humidity 100%. The wind was east at 8 miles an hour. The pressure was 30.25 inches and falling. Now, a few other local conditions: Johnstown, light rain 53, Dubois, rain 52, Latrobe, light rain 55, Pittsburgh rain and fog 57, Bradford cloudy 51. To the south and east, York, heavy rain and fog 57, Selams Grove light rain 55, Harrisburg heavy rain and fog 56, Philadelphia heavy rain 62, Baltimore light rain and fog 62, Washington DC light rain and fog 61. Once again, in Altoona it was 54 degrees with light rain. And at State College it was 54 degrees with light rain. This is NOAA Weather Radio, All Hazards Station WNG 589. 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Here's the hazardous weather outlook for the following counties, Blair and Huntingdon. For today and tonight, the probability for widespread hazardous weather is low. And now the extended outlook for the period Monday through Saturday. The probability for widespread hazardous weather is low. Here's the hazardous weather outlook for the following county, Cambria, Pennsylvania. Wind advisory in effect until 2 p.m. this afternoon. For today and tonight. Please listen to NOAA Weather Radio or go to weather.gov/statecollege on the internet for more information about the following hazards. Wind advisory. And now the extended outlook for the period Monday through Saturday. The probability for widespread hazardous weather is low. Spotters are encouraged to report significant hazardous weather. Here's the hazardous weather outlook for the following county, Bedford, Pennsylvania. For today and tonight. Moderate rain showers are possible today and tonight. The heavy rain may lead to isolated flooding. And now the extended outlook for the period Monday through Saturday. The probability for widespread hazardous weather is low. Spotters are encouraged to report significant hazardous weather. Here's a special weather statement for the following county, Cambria, Pennsylvania. Wind advisory remains in effect until 2 p.m. this afternoon. What? Southeast winds 15 to 25 miles per hour with gusts up to 45 miles per hour. Where? Cambria and Somerset counties. When? Until 2 p.m. this afternoon. Impacts: gusty winds will blow around unsecured objects. Tree limbs could be blown down and a few power outages may result. Additional details: the strongest winds will occur to the west of the tallest ridges. Use extra caution when driving, especially if operating a high-profile vehicle. Secure outdoor objects. Rainfall tied to post-tropical cyclone Isaias will likely continue throughout much of the day today before tapering off later tonight into Monday morning. A few thunderstorms are possible across southern and eastern Pennsylvania during the evening hours today. High temperatures will be in the 50s and 60s.
It will be breezy, especially in the Laurel Highlands, where a wind advisory is in effect tonight through 2 p.m. Sunday. Monday will start a warming trend for the first half of the week, with high temperatures ranging from the mid-60s in the north to the mid-70s across much of Pennsylvania. Tuesday looks to be the warmest day of the week, with highs making a run at 80 degrees in south-central and southwestern Pennsylvania. Tuesday will also begin the period of unsettled weather as a cold front moves down from Canada, bringing a chance for showers and an isolated thunderstorm or two, especially across the north, where a marginal severe weather threat is in effect. Additional cold fronts are expected to cross through the region during the latter part of the week into next weekend, resulting in progressively cooler temperatures. Here is the latest National Weather Service forecast for Blair and Bedford counties, including the city of Altoona. Rest of today, rain between 10 a.m. and 2 p.m., then rain and a slight chance of thunderstorms after 2 p.m. Rain may be heavy at times between 10 a.m. and 2 p.m. Highs around 60. East winds 5 to 10 miles an hour with gusts up to 40 miles an hour. Chance of rain near 100%. Tonight, cloudy. A slight chance of thunderstorms through 10 p.m. Rain likely through midnight. A chance of rain after midnight. Patchy fog between 10 p.m. and 2 a.m. Near steady temperature in the upper 50s. North winds around 5 miles an hour with gusts up to 25 miles an hour. Chance of rain 70%. Columbus Day, mostly cloudy in the morning, then becoming partly sunny. Highs in the upper 60s. Northwest winds 5 to 10 miles an hour with gusts up to 25 miles an hour. Monday night, partly cloudy, then becoming mostly clear between 10 p.m. and 4 a.m., then becoming partly cloudy. Lows in the mid-50s. West winds around 5 miles an hour with gusts up to 20 miles an hour. Here is the latest National Weather Service forecast for Cambria County, including the city of Johnstown. Rest of today, rain. Highs in the upper 50s. Southeast winds 15 to 20 miles an hour with gusts up to 45 miles an hour. Chance of rain near 100%. Tonight, cloudy. Rain likely before 8 p.m., then a chance of rain between 8 p.m. and 4 a.m. A slight chance of rain after 4 a.m. Lows in the mid-50s. East winds 5 to 10 miles an hour with gusts up to 30 miles an hour, becoming north after midnight. Chance of rain 70%. Columbus Day, mostly cloudy. Highs in the mid-60s. Northwest winds 10 to 15 miles an hour with gusts up to 25 miles an hour. Monday night, mostly cloudy through 10 p.m., then becoming partly cloudy. Lows in the mid-50s. West winds 5 to 10 miles an hour with gusts up to 20 miles an hour. And now the extended forecast for south-central Pennsylvania. Tuesday, sunny. Highs in the upper 70s. Tuesday night, mostly clear. Lows in the lower 60s. Wednesday, mostly sunny. Highs in the lower 70s. Wednesday night, partly cloudy. Cooler. Lows in the lower 50s. Thursday, partly sunny. Highs in the mid-60s. Thursday night, mostly cloudy with a 50% chance of showers. Lows in the upper 40s. Friday, mostly cloudy with a 50% chance of showers. Highs in the mid-60s. Friday night, mostly cloudy with a 50% chance of showers. Lows in the lower 40s. Saturday, partly sunny. Cooler. Highs in the mid-50s. The 8 to 14 day outlook, from Sunday, October 18th to Saturday, October 24th, calls for near normal temperatures and below normal precipitation. Normal high temperatures across central Pennsylvania during this period range from the mid-50s over the Allegheny Mountains to the low 60s across the lower Susquehanna Valley. Normal lows range from the mid-30s over the Alleghenies to the low 40s across the lower Susquehanna Valley. Here are the 10 a.m. conditions in the Altoona area. In Altoona, light rain was falling. The temperature was 54 degrees, the dew point 52, and the relative humidity 93%. The wind was east at 10 miles an hour gusting to 18. The pressure was 30.20 inches and falling. At State College, light rain was falling.
The temperature was 54 degrees, the dew point 54, and the relative humidity 100%. The wind was east at 8 miles an hour. The pressure was 30.25 inches and falling. Now, a few other local conditions: Johnstown, light rain 53, Dubois, rain 52, La Trobe, light rain 55, Pittsburgh rain and fog 57, Bradford cloudy 51. To the south and east, York, heavy rain and fog 57, Selams Grove light rain 55, Harrisburg heavy rain and fog 56, Philadelphia heavy rain 62, Baltimore light rain and fog 62, Washington DC light rain and fog 61. Once again, in Altoona it was 54 degrees with light rain. And at State College it was 54 degrees with light rain. This is NOAA Weather Radio, All Hazards Station WNG 589. 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Here's the hazardous weather outlook for the following counties, Blair and Huntingdon. For today and tonight. The probability for widespread hazardous weather is low. And now the extended outlook for the period Monday through Saturday. The probability for widespread hazardous weather is low. Here's the hazardous weather outlook for the following county, Cambria, Pennsylvania. Wind advisory in effect until 2 p.m. this afternoon. For today and tonight. Please listen to NOAA Weather Radio or go to weather.gov/statecollege on the internet for more information about the following hazards. Wind advisory. And now the extended outlook for the period Monday through Saturday. The probability for widespread hazardous weather is low. Spotters are encouraged to report significant hazardous weather. Here's the hazardous weather outlook for the following county, Bedford, Pennsylvania. For today and tonight. Moderate rain showers are possible today and tonight. The heavy rain may lead to isolated flooding. And now the extended outlook for the period Monday through Saturday. The probability for widespread hazardous weather is low. Spotters are encouraged to report significant hazardous weather. Here's a special weather statement for the following county, Cambria, Pennsylvania. Wind advisory remains in effect until 2 p.m. this afternoon. What? Southeast winds 15 to 25 miles per hour with gusts up to 45 miles per hour. Where? Cambria and Somerset counties. When? Until 2 p.m. this afternoon. Impacts: gusty winds will blow around unsecured objects. Tree limbs could be blown down and a few power outages may result. Additional details: the strongest winds will occur to the west of the tallest ridges. Use extra caution when driving, especially if operating a high-profile vehicle. Secure outdoor objects. Rainfall tied to post-tropical cyclone Isaias will likely continue throughout much of the day today before tapering off later tonight into Monday morning. A few thunderstorms are possible across southern and eastern Pennsylvania during the evening hours today. High temperatures will be in the 50s and 60s. It will be breezy, especially in the Laurel Highlands, where a wind advisory is in effect tonight through 2 p.m. Sunday. Monday will start a warming trend for the first half of the week, with high temperatures ranging from the mid-60s in the north to the mid-70s across much of Pennsylvania. Tuesday looks to be the warmest day of the week, with highs making a run at 80 degrees in south-central and southwestern Pennsylvania. Tuesday will also begin a period of unsettled weather as a cold front moves down from Canada, bringing a chance for showers and an isolated thunderstorm or two, especially across the north, where a marginal severe weather threat is in effect. Additional cold fronts are expected to cross through the region during the latter part of the week into next weekend, resulting in progressively cooler temperatures. Here is the latest National Weather Service forecast for Blair and Bedford counties, including the city of Altoona. Rest of today, rain between 10 a.m. and 2 p.m., then rain and a slight chance of thunderstorms after 2 p.m. Rain may be heavy at times between 10 a.m. and 2 p.m. Highs around 60. East winds 5 to 10 miles an hour with gusts up to 40 miles an hour. Chance of rain near 100%. Tonight, cloudy. A slight chance of thunderstorms through 10 p.m. Rain likely through midnight. A chance of rain after midnight. Patchy fog between 10 p.m. and 2 a.m. Near steady temperature in the upper 50s.
north winds around 5 miles an hour with gusts up to 25 miles an hour. Chance of rain 70%. Columbus Day, mostly cloudy in the morning, then becoming partly sunny. High in the upper 60s. Northwest winds 5 to 10 miles an hour with gusts up to 25 miles an hour. Monday night, partly cloudy, then becoming mostly clear between 10 p.m. and 4 a.m., then becoming partly cloudy. Lows in the mid-50s. West winds around 5 miles an hour with gusts up to 20 miles an hour. Here is the latest National Weather Service forecast for Cambria County, including the city of Johnstown. Rest of today, rain. Highs in the upper 50s. Southeast winds 15 to 20 miles an hour with gusts up to 45 miles an hour. Chance of rain near 100%. Tonight, cloudy. Rain likely before 8 p.m., then a chance of rain between 8 p.m. and 4 a.m. A slight chance of rain after 4 a.m. Lows in the mid-50s. East winds 5 to 10 miles an hour with gusts up to 30 miles an hour, becoming north after midnight. Chance of rain 70%. Columbus Day, mostly cloudy. Highs in the mid-60s. Northwest winds 10 to 15 miles an hour with gusts up to 25 miles an hour. Monday night, mostly cloudy through 10 p.m., then becoming partly cloudy. Lows in the mid-50s. West winds 5 to 10 miles an hour with gusts up to 20 miles an hour. And now the extended forecast for South Central Pennsylvania. Tuesday, sunny. Highs in the upper 70s. Tuesday night, mostly clear. Lows in the lower 60s. Wednesday, mostly sunny. Highs in the lower 70s. Wednesday night, partly cloudy. Cooler. Lows in the lower 50s. Thursday, partly sunny. Highs in the mid-60s. Thursday night, mostly cloudy with a 50% chance of showers. Lows in the upper 40s. Friday, mostly cloudy with a 50% chance of showers. Highs in the mid-60s. Friday night, mostly cloudy with a 50% chance of showers. Lows in the lower 40s. Saturday, partly sunny. Cooler. Highs in the mid-50s. The 8 to 14 day outlook, from Sunday, October 18th to Saturday, October 24th, calls for near normal temperatures and below normal precipitation. Normal high temperatures across central Pennsylvania during this period range from the mid-50s over the Allegheny Mountains to the low 60s across the lower Susquehanna Valley. Normal lows range from the mid-30s over the Alleghenies to the low 40s across the lower Susquehanna Valley. Here are the 10 a.m. conditions in the Altoona area. In Altoona, light rain was falling. The temperature was 54 degrees, the dew point 52, and the relative humidity 93%. The wind was east at 10 miles an hour gusting to 18. The pressure was 30.20 inches and falling. At State College, light rain was falling. The temperature was 54 degrees, the dew point 54, and the relative humidity 100%. The wind was east at 8 miles an hour. The pressure was 30.25 inches and falling. Now, a few other local conditions. Johnstown, light rain 53, Dubois, rain 52, Latrobe, light rain 55, Pittsburgh rain and fog 57, Bradford cloudy 51. To the south and east, York, heavy rain and fog 57, Selins Grove light rain 55, Harrisburg heavy rain and fog 56, Philadelphia heavy rain 62, Baltimore light rain and fog 62, Washington DC light rain and fog 61. Once again, in Altoona it was 54 degrees with light rain. And at State College it was 54 degrees with light rain. This is NOAA Weather Radio, All Hazards Station WNG 589. 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Here's the hazardous weather outlook for the following counties, Blair and Huntingdon. For today and tonight. The probability for widespread hazardous weather is low. And now the extended outlook for the period Monday through Saturday. The probability for widespread hazardous weather is low. Here's the hazardous weather outlook for the following county, Cambria, Pennsylvania. Wind advisory in effect until 2 p.m. this afternoon. For today and tonight.
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Wind advisory. And now the extended outlook for the period Monday through Saturday. The probability for widespread hazardous weather is low. Spotters are encouraged to report significant hazardous weather. Here's the hazardous weather outlook for the following county, Bedford, Pennsylvania. For today and tonight. Moderate rain showers are possible today and tonight. The heavy rain may lead to isolated flooding. And now the extended outlook for the period Monday through Saturday. The probability for widespread hazardous weather is low. Spotters are encouraged to report significant hazardous weather. Here's a special weather statement for the following county, Cambria, Pennsylvania. Wind advisory remains in effect until 2 p.m. this afternoon. What? Southeast winds 15 to 25 miles per hour with gusts up to 45 miles per hour. Where? Cambria and Somerset counties. When? Until 2 p.m. this afternoon. Impacts. Gusty winds will blow around unsecured objects. Tree limbs could be blown down and a few power outages may result. Additional details. The strongest winds will occur to the west of the tallest ridges. Use extra caution when driving, especially if operating a high-profile vehicle. Secure outdoor objects. Rainfall tied to post-tropical cyclone Isaias will likely continue throughout much of the day today before tapering off later tonight into Monday morning. A few thunderstorms are possible across southern and eastern Pennsylvania during the evening hours today. High temperatures will be in the 50s and 60s. It will be breezy, especially in the Laurel Highlands, where a wind advisory is in effect tonight through 2 p.m. Sunday. Monday will start a warming trend for the first half of the week, with high temperatures ranging from the mid-60s in the north to the mid-70s across much of Pennsylvania. Tuesday looks to be the warmest day of the week, with highs making a run at 80 degrees in south-central and southwestern Pennsylvania. Tuesday will also begin a period of unsettled weather as a cold front moves down from Canada, bringing a chance for showers and an isolated thunderstorm or two, especially across the north, where a marginal severe weather threat is in effect. Additional cold fronts are expected to cross through the region during the latter part of the week into next weekend, resulting in progressively cooler temperatures. Here is the latest National Weather Service forecast for Blair and Bedford counties, including the city of Altoona. Rest of today, rain between 10 a.m. and 2 p.m., then rain and a slight chance of thunderstorms after 2 p.m. Rain may be heavy at times between 10 a.m. and 2 p.m. Highs around 60. East winds 5 to 10 miles an hour with gusts up to 40 miles an hour. Chance of rain near 100%. Tonight, cloudy. A slight chance of thunderstorms through 10 p.m. Rain likely through midnight. A chance of rain after midnight. Patchy fog between 10 p.m. and 2 a.m. Near steady temperature in the upper 50s. North winds around 5 miles an hour with gusts up to 25 miles an hour. Chance of rain 70%. Columbus Day, mostly cloudy in the morning, then becoming partly sunny. Highs in the upper 60s. Northwest winds 5 to 10 miles an hour with gusts up to 25 miles an hour. Monday night, partly cloudy, then becoming mostly clear between 10 p.m. and 4 a.m., then becoming partly cloudy. Lows in the mid-50s. West winds around 5 miles an hour with gusts up to 20 miles an hour. Here is the latest National Weather Service forecast for Cambria County, including the city of Johnstown. Rest of today, rain. Highs in the upper 50s. Southeast winds 15 to 20 miles an hour with gusts up to 45 miles an hour. Chance of rain near 100%. Tonight, cloudy. Rain likely before 8 p.m., then a chance of rain between 8 p.m. and 4 a.m. A slight chance of rain after 4 a.m. Lows in the mid-50s. East winds 5 to 10 miles an hour with gusts up to 30 miles an hour, becoming north after midnight. Chance of rain 70%. Columbus Day, mostly cloudy. Highs in the mid-60s. Northwest winds 10 to 15 miles an hour with gusts up to 25 miles an hour. Monday night, mostly cloudy through 10 p.m., then becoming partly cloudy. Lows in the mid-50s.
West winds 5 to 10 miles an hour with gusts up to 20 miles an hour. And now the extended forecast for South Central Pennsylvania. Tuesday, sunny. Highs in the upper 70s. Tuesday night, mostly clear. Lows in the lower 60s. Wednesday, mostly sunny. Highs in the lower 70s. Wednesday night, partly cloudy. Cooler. Lows in the lower 50s. Thursday, partly sunny. Highs in the mid-60s. Thursday night, mostly cloudy with a 50% chance of showers. Lows in the upper 40s. Friday, mostly cloudy with a 50% chance of showers. Highs in the mid-60s. Friday night, mostly cloudy with a 50% chance of showers. Lows in the lower 40s. Saturday, partly sunny. Cooler. Highs in the mid-50s. The 8 to 14 day outlook, from Sunday, October 18th to Saturday, October 24th, calls for near normal temperatures and below normal precipitation. Normal high temperatures across central Pennsylvania during this period range from the mid-50s over the Allegheny Mountains to the low 60s across the lower Susquehanna Valley. Normal lows range from the mid-30s over the Alleghenies to the low 40s across the lower Susquehanna Valley. Here are the 10 a.m. conditions in the Altoona area. In Altoona, light rain was falling. The temperature was 54 degrees, the dew point 52, and the relative humidity 93%. The wind was east at 10 miles an hour gusting to 18. The pressure was 30.20 inches and falling. At State College, light rain was falling. The temperature was 54 degrees, the dew point 54, and the relative humidity 100%. The wind was east at 8 miles an hour. The pressure was 30.25 inches and falling. Now, a few other local conditions: Johnstown, light rain 53, Dubois, rain 52, La Trobe, light rain 55, Pittsburgh rain and fog 57, Bradford cloudy 51. To the south and east, York, heavy rain and fog 57, Selins Grove light rain 55, Harrisburg heavy rain and fog 56, Philadelphia heavy rain 62, Baltimore light rain and fog 62, Washington DC light rain and fog 61. Once again, in Altoona it was 54 degrees with light rain. And at State College it was 54 degrees with light rain. This is NOAA Weather Radio, All Hazards Station WNG 589. 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Here's the hazardous weather outlook for the following counties, Blair and Huntingdon. For today and tonight. The probability for widespread hazardous weather is low. And now the extended outlook for the period Monday through Saturday. The probability for widespread hazardous weather is low. Here's the hazardous weather outlook for the following county, Cambria, Pennsylvania. Wind advisory in effect until 2 p.m. this afternoon. For today and tonight. Please listen to NOAA Weather Radio or go to weather.gov/statecollege on the internet for more information about the following hazards. Wind advisory. And now the extended outlook for the period Monday through Saturday. The probability for widespread hazardous weather is low. Spotters are encouraged to report significant hazardous weather. Here's the hazardous weather outlook for the following county, Bedford, Pennsylvania. For today and tonight. Moderate rain showers are possible today and tonight. The heavy rain may lead to isolated flooding. And now the extended outlook for the period Monday through Saturday. The probability for widespread hazardous weather is low. Spotters are encouraged to report significant hazardous weather. Here's a special weather statement for the following county, Cambria, Pennsylvania. Wind advisory remains in effect until 2 p.m. this afternoon. What? Southeast winds 15 to 25 miles per hour with gusts up to 45 miles per hour. Where? Cambria and Somerset counties. When? Until 2 p.m. this afternoon. Impacts: gusty winds will blow around unsecured objects. Tree limbs could be blown down and a few power outages may result. Additional details: the strongest winds will occur to the west of the tallest ridges. Use extra caution when driving, especially if operating a high-profile vehicle. Secure outdoor objects.
At 11 a.m., the center of post-tropical cyclone Isaias was located near latitude 37.5 north, longitude 84.0 west. The post-tropical cyclone is moving toward the east-northeast near 22 miles per hour, and this motion is expected to continue today before the low dissipates over West Virginia this evening. Maximum sustained winds are near 25 miles per hour with higher gusts. Little change in strength is forecast during the next 12 hours, with the low dissipating thereafter. The estimated minimum central pressure is 1010 millibars 29.83 inches. Rainfall tied to post-tropical cyclone Isaias will likely continue throughout much of the day today before tapering off later tonight into Monday morning. A few thunderstorms are possible across southern and eastern Pennsylvania during the evening hours today. High temperatures will be in the 50s and 60s. It will be breezy, especially in the Laurel Highlands, where a wind advisory is in effect tonight through 2 p.m. Sunday. Monday will start a warming trend for the first half of the week, with high temperatures ranging from the mid-60s in the north to the mid-70s across much of Pennsylvania. Tuesday looks to be the warmest day of the week, with highs making a run at 80 degrees in south-central and southwestern Pennsylvania. Tuesday will also begin the period of unsettled weather as a cold front moves down from Canada, bringing a chance for showers and an isolated thunderstorm or two, especially across the north, where a marginal severe weather threat is in effect. Additional cold fronts are expected to cross through the region during the latter part of the week into next weekend, resulting in progressively cooler temperatures. Here is the latest National Weather Service forecast for Blair and Bedford counties, including the city of Altoona. Rest of today, rain between 10 a.m. and 2 p.m., then rain and a slight chance of thunderstorms after 2 p.m. Rain may be heavy at times between 10 a.m. and 2 p.m. Highs around 60. East winds 5 to 10 miles an hour with gusts up to 40 miles an hour. Chance of rain near 100%. Tonight, cloudy. A slight chance of thunderstorms through 10 p.m. Rain likely through midnight. A chance of rain after midnight. Patchy fog between 10 p.m. and 2 a.m. Near steady temperature in the upper 50s. North winds around 5 miles an hour with gusts up to 25 miles an hour. Chance of rain 70%. Columbus Day, mostly cloudy in the morning, then becoming partly sunny. Highs in the upper 60s. Northwest winds 5 to 10 miles an hour with gusts up to 25 miles an hour. Monday night, partly cloudy, then becoming mostly clear between 10 p.m. and 4 a.m., then becoming partly cloudy. Lows in the mid-50s. West winds around 5 miles an hour with gusts up to 20 miles an hour. Here is the latest National Weather Service forecast for Cambria County, including the city of Johnstown. Rest of today, rain. Highs in the upper 50s. Southeast winds 15 to 20 miles an hour with gusts up to 45 miles an hour. Chance of rain near 100%. Tonight, cloudy. Rain likely before 8 p.m., then a chance of rain between 8 p.m. and 4 a.m. A slight chance of rain after 4 a.m. Lows in the mid-50s. East winds 5 to 10 miles an hour with gusts up to 30 miles an hour, becoming north after midnight. Chance of rain 70%. Columbus Day, mostly cloudy. Highs in the mid-60s. Northwest winds 10 to 15 miles an hour with gusts up to 25 miles an hour. Monday night, mostly cloudy through 10 p.m., then becoming partly cloudy. Lows in the mid-50s. West winds 5 to 10 miles an hour with gusts up to 20 miles an hour. And now the extended forecast for south-central Pennsylvania. Tuesday, sunny. Highs in the upper 70s. Tuesday night, mostly clear. Lows in the lower 60s. Wednesday, mostly sunny. Highs in the lower 70s. Wednesday night, partly cloudy. Cooler. Lows in the lower 50s. Thursday, partly sunny. Highs in the mid-60s. Thursday night, mostly cloudy with a 50% chance of showers. Lows in the upper 40s. Friday, mostly cloudy with a 50% chance of showers. Highs in the mid-60s. Friday night, mostly cloudy with a 50% chance of showers. Lows in the lower 40s. Saturday, partly sunny. Cooler. Highs in the mid-50s.
the 8 to 14 day outlook, from Sunday, October 18th to Saturday, October 24th, calls for near normal temperatures and below normal precipitation. Normal high temperatures across central Pennsylvania during this period range from the mid-50s over the Allegheny Mountains to the low 60s across the lower Susquehanna Valley. Normal lows range from the mid-30s over the Alleghenies to the low 40s across the lower Susquehanna Valley. Here are the 11 a.m. conditions in the Altoona area. In Altoona, light rain was falling. The temperature was 54 degrees, the dew point 52, and the relative humidity 93%. The wind was east at 10 miles an hour gusting to 18. The pressure was 30.16 inches and falling. At State College, light rain was falling. The temperature was 54 degrees, the dew point 54, and the relative humidity 100%. The wind was northeast at 6 miles an hour. The pressure was 30.21 inches and falling. Now, a few other local conditions: Johnstown, light rain 53, Dubois, rain 52, Latrobe, light rain 57, Pittsburgh, light rain 57, Bradford, light rain 51. To the south and east, York, rain 57, Sealands Grove, rain 54, Harrisburg, heavy rain and fog 56, Philadelphia, heavy rain and fog 62, Baltimore, heavy rain and fog 62, Washington, D.C., rain and fog 61. Once again, in Altoona it was 54 degrees with light rain. And at State College it was 54 degrees with light rain. 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Here's the hazardous weather outlook for the following counties, Blair and Huntingdon, for today and tonight. The probability for widespread hazardous weather is low. And now the extended outlook for the period Monday through Saturday. The probability for widespread hazardous weather is low. Here's the hazardous weather outlook for the following county, Cambria, Pennsylvania. Wind advisory in effect until 2 p.m. this afternoon. For today and tonight. Please listen to NOAA Weather Radio or go to weather.gov/statecollege on the internet for more information about the following hazards. Wind advisory. And now the extended outlook for the period Monday through Saturday. The probability for widespread hazardous weather is low. Spotters are encouraged to report significant hazardous weather. Here's the hazardous weather outlook for the following county, Bedford, Pennsylvania. For today and tonight. Moderate rain showers are possible today and tonight. The heavy rain may lead to isolated flooding. And now the extended outlook for the period Monday through Saturday. The probability for widespread hazardous weather is low. Spotters are encouraged to report significant hazardous weather. Here's a special weather statement for the following county, Cambria, Pennsylvania. Wind advisory remains in effect until 2 p.m. this afternoon. What? Southeast winds 15 to 25 miles per hour with gusts up to 45 miles per hour. Where? Cambria and Somerset counties. When? Until 2 p.m. this afternoon. Impacts: gusty winds will blow around unsecured objects. Tree limbs could be blown down and a few power outages may result. Additional details: the strongest winds will occur to the west of the tallest ridges. Use extra caution when driving, especially if operating a high-profile vehicle. Secure outdoor objects. At 11 a.m., the center of post-tropical cyclone Isaias was located near latitude 37.5 north, longitude 84.0 west. The post-tropical cyclone is moving toward the east-northeast near 22 miles per hour, and this motion is expected to continue today before the low dissipates over West Virginia this evening. Maximum sustained winds are near 25 miles per hour with higher gusts. Little change in strength is forecast during the next 12 hours, with the low dissipating thereafter. The estimated minimum central pressure is 1010 millibars 29.83 inches. Rainfall tied to post-tropical cyclone Isaias will likely continue throughout much of the day today before tapering off later tonight into Monday morning. A few thunderstorms are possible across southern and eastern Pennsylvania during the evening hours today. High temperatures will be in the 50s and 60s. It will be breezy, especially in the Laurel Highlands, where a wind advisory is in effect tonight through 2 p.m. Sunday.
Monday will start a warming trend for the first half of the week, with high temperatures ranging from the mid-60s in the north to the mid-70s across much of Pennsylvania. Tuesday looks to be the warmest day of the week, with highs making a run at 80 degrees in south-central and southwestern Pennsylvania. Tuesday will also begin the period of unsettled weather as a cold front moves down from Canada, bringing a chance for showers and an isolated thunderstorm or two, especially across the north, where a marginal severe weather threat is in effect. Additional cold fronts are expected to cross through the region during the latter part of the week into next weekend, resulting in progressively cooler temperatures. Here is the latest National Weather Service forecast for Blair and Bedford counties, including the city of Altoona. Rest of today, rain between 10 a.m. and 2 p.m., then rain and a slight chance of thunderstorms after 2 p.m. Rain may be heavy at times between 10 a.m. and 2 p.m. Highs around 60. East winds 5 to 10 miles an hour with gusts up to 40 miles an hour. Chance of rain near 100%. Tonight, cloudy. A slight chance of thunderstorms through 10 p.m. Rain likely through midnight. A chance of rain after midnight. Patchy fog between 10 p.m. and 2 a.m. Near steady temperature in the upper 50s. North winds around 5 miles an hour with gusts up to 25 miles an hour. Chance of rain 70%. Columbus Day, mostly cloudy in the morning, then becoming partly sunny. Highs in the upper 60s. Northwest winds 5 to 10 miles an hour with gusts up to 25 miles an hour. Monday night, partly cloudy, then becoming mostly clear between 10 p.m. and 4 a.m., then becoming partly cloudy. Lows in the mid-50s. West winds around 5 miles an hour with gusts up to 20 miles an hour. Here is the latest National Weather Service forecast for Cambria County, including the city of Johnstown. Rest of today, rain. Highs in the upper 50s. Southeast winds 15 to 20 miles an hour with gusts up to 45 miles an hour. Chance of rain near 100%. Tonight, cloudy. Rain likely before 8 p.m., then a chance of rain between 8 p.m. and 4 a.m. A slight chance of rain after 4 a.m. Lows in the mid-50s. East winds 5 to 10 miles an hour with gusts up to 30 miles an hour, becoming north after midnight. Chance of rain 70%. Columbus Day, mostly cloudy. Highs in the mid-60s. Northwest winds 10 to 15 miles an hour with gusts up to 25 miles an hour. Monday night, mostly cloudy through 10 p.m., then becoming partly cloudy. Lows in the mid-50s. West winds 5 to 10 miles an hour with gusts up to 20 miles an hour. And now the extended forecast for south-central Pennsylvania. Tuesday, sunny. Highs in the upper 70s. Tuesday night, mostly clear. Lows in the lower 60s. Wednesday, mostly sunny. Highs in the lower 70s. Wednesday night, partly cloudy. Cooler. Lows in the lower 50s. Thursday, partly sunny. Highs in the mid-60s. Thursday night, mostly cloudy with a 50% chance of showers. Lows in the upper 40s. Friday, mostly cloudy with a 50% chance of showers. Highs in the mid-60s. Friday night, mostly cloudy with a 50% chance of showers. Lows in the lower 40s. Saturday, partly sunny. Cooler. Highs in the mid-50s. The 8 to 14 day outlook, from Sunday, October 18th to Saturday, October 24th, calls for near normal temperatures and below normal precipitation. Normal high temperatures across central Pennsylvania during this period range from the mid-50s over the Allegheny Mountains to the low 60s across the lower Susquehanna Valley. Normal lows range from the mid-30s over the Alleghenies to the low 40s across the lower Susquehanna Valley. Here are the 11 a.m. conditions in the Altoona area. In Altoona, light rain was falling. The temperature was 54 degrees, the dew point 52, and the relative humidity 93%. The wind was east at 10 miles an hour gusting to 18. The pressure was 30.16 inches and falling. At State College, light rain was falling. The temperature was 54 degrees, the dew point 54, and the relative humidity 100%. The wind was northeast at 6 miles an hour.
the pressure was 30.21 inches and falling. Now, a few other local conditions: Johnstown, light rain 53, Dubois, rain 52, La Trobe, light rain 57, Pittsburgh, light rain 57, Bradford, light rain 51. To the south and east, York, rain 57, Sealands Grove,

the probability for widespread hazardous weather is low. Here's the hazardous weather outlook for the following county: Cambria, Pennsylvania. Wind advisory in effect until 2 p.m. this afternoon. For today and tonight, please listen to NOAA Weather Radio or go to weather.gov/statecollege on the internet for more information about the following hazards. Wind advisory. And now the extended outlook for the period Monday through Saturday. The probability for widespread hazardous weather is low. Spotters are encouraged to report significant hazardous weather. Here's the hazardous weather outlook for the following county: Bedford, Pennsylvania. For today and tonight, moderate rain showers are possible today and tonight. The heavy rain may lead to isolated flooding. And now the extended outlook for the period Monday through Saturday. The probability for widespread hazardous weather is low. Spotters are encouraged to report significant hazardous weather. Here's a special weather statement for the following county: Cambria, Pennsylvania. Wind advisory remains in effect until 2 p.m. this afternoon. What? Southeast winds 15 to 25 miles per hour with gusts up to 45 miles per hour. Where? Cambria and Somerset counties. When? Until 2 p.m. this afternoon. Impacts: gusty winds will blow around unsecured objects. Tree limbs could be blown down and a few power outages may result. Additional details: the strongest winds will occur to the west of the tallest ridges. Use extra caution when driving, especially if operating a high-profile vehicle. Secure outdoor objects. 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Broadcasts originate from the National Weather Service in State College and are transmitted from the tower facilities provided by the Blair County Emergency Management Agency in Frankstown on a frequency of 162.425 MHz. We are located at Innovation Park in State College. 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Properly set weather radios with the alarm device will alert you when severe weather warnings or watches are issued. Programming on this station will be temporarily changed during severe weather to bring you the latest information. Warnings and safety information from the National Weather Service may someday save your life or protect your property. At 11 a.m., the center of post-tropical cyclone Isaias was located near latitude 37.5 north, longitude 84.0 west. The post-tropical cyclone is moving toward the east-northeast near 22 miles per hour, and this motion is expected to continue today before the low dissipates over West Virginia this evening. Maximum sustained winds are near 25 miles per hour with higher gusts. Little change in strength is forecast during the next 12 hours, with the low dissipating thereafter. The estimated minimum central pressure is 1010 millibars, 29.83 inches. Rainfall tied to post-tropical cyclone Isaias will likely continue throughout much of the day today before tapering off later tonight into Monday morning. A few thunderstorms are possible across southern and eastern Pennsylvania during the evening hours today. High temperatures will be in the 50s and 60s. It will be breezy, especially in the Laurel Highlands, where a wind advisory is in effect tonight through 2 p.m. Sunday. Monday will start a warming trend for the first half of the week, with high temperatures ranging from the mid-60s in the north to the mid-70s across much of Pennsylvania. Tuesday looks to be the warmest day of the week, with highs making a run at 80 degrees in south-central and southwestern Pennsylvania. Tuesday will also begin the period of unsettled weather as a cold front moves down from Canada, bringing a chance for showers and an isolated thunderstorm or two, especially across the north, where a marginal severe weather threat is in effect. Additional cold fronts are expected to cross through the region during the latter part of the week into next weekend, resulting in progressively cooler temperatures. Here is the latest National Weather Service forecast for Blair and Bedford counties, including the city of Altoona. Rest of today, rain between 10 a.m. and 2 p.m., then rain and a slight chance of thunderstorms after 2 p.m. Rain may be heavy at times between 10 a.m. and 2 p.m. Highs around 60. East winds 5 to 10 miles an hour with gusts up to 40 miles an hour. Chance of rain near 100%. Tonight, cloudy. A slight chance of thunderstorms through 10 p.m. Rain likely through midnight. A chance of rain after midnight. Patchy fog between 10 p.m. and 2 a.m.

Steady temperature in the upper 50s. North winds around 5 miles an hour with gusts up to 25 miles an hour. Chance of rain 70%. Columbus Day, mostly cloudy in the morning, then becoming partly sunny. Highs in the upper 60s. Northwest winds 5 to 10 miles an hour with gusts up to 25 miles an hour. Monday night, partly cloudy, then becoming mostly clear between 10 p.m. and 4 a.m., then becoming partly cloudy. Lows in the mid-50s. West winds around 5 miles an hour with gusts up to 20 miles an hour. Here is the latest National Weather Service forecast for Cambria County, including the city of Johnstown. Rest of today, rain. Highs in the upper 50s. Southeast winds 15 to 20 miles an hour with gusts up to 45 miles an hour. Chance of rain near 100%. Tonight, cloudy. Rain likely before 8 p.m., then a chance of rain between 8 p.m. and 4 a.m. A slight chance of rain after 4 a.m. Lows in the mid-50s. East winds 5 to 10 miles an hour with gusts up to 30 miles an hour, becoming north after midnight. Chance of rain 70%. Columbus Day, mostly cloudy. Highs in the mid-60s. Northwest winds 10 to 15 miles an hour with gusts up to 25 miles an hour. Monday night, mostly cloudy through 10 p.m., then becoming partly cloudy. Lows in the mid-50s. West winds 5 to 10 miles an hour with gusts up to 20 miles an hour. And now the extended forecast for South Central Pennsylvania. Tuesday, sunny. Highs in the upper 70s. Tuesday night, mostly clear. Lows in the lower 60s. Wednesday, mostly sunny. Highs in the lower 70s. Wednesday night, partly cloudy. Cooler. Lows in the lower 50s. Thursday, partly sunny. Highs in the mid-60s. Thursday night, mostly cloudy with a 50% chance of showers. Lows in the upper 40s. Friday, mostly cloudy with a 50% chance of showers. Highs in the mid-60s. Friday night, mostly cloudy with a 50% chance of showers. Lows in the lower 40s. Saturday, partly sunny. Cooler. Highs in the mid-50s. The 8 to 14 day outlook, from Sunday, October 18th to Saturday, October 24th, calls for near normal temperatures and below normal precipitation. Normal high temperatures across central Pennsylvania during this period range from the mid-50s over the Allegheny Mountains to the low 60s across the lower Susquehanna Valley. Normal lows range from the mid-30s over the Alleghenies to the low 40s across the lower Susquehanna Valley. Here are the 11 a.m. conditions in the Altoona area. In Altoona, light rain was falling. The temperature was 54 degrees, the dew point 52, and the relative humidity 93%. The wind was east at 10 miles an hour, gusting to 18. The pressure was 30.16 inches and falling. At State College, light rain was falling. The temperature was 54 degrees, the dew point 54, and the relative humidity 100%. The wind was northeast at 6 miles an hour. The pressure was 30.21 inches and falling. Now, a few other local conditions: Johnstown, light rain 53, Dubois, rain 52, Latrobe, light rain 57, Pittsburgh, light rain 57, Bradford, light rain 51. To the south and east, York, rain 57, Sealands Grove, rain 54, Harrisburg, heavy rain and fog 56, Philadelphia, heavy rain and fog 62, Baltimore, heavy rain and fog 62, Washington, D.C., rain and fog 61. Once again, in Altoona it was 54 degrees with light rain. And at State College it was 54 degrees with light rain. This is NOAA Weather Radio, All Hazards Station WMG 589. 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Here's the hazardous weather outlook for the following counties, Blair and Huntingdon, for today and tonight. The probability for widespread hazardous weather is low. And now the extended outlook for the period Monday through Saturday. The probability for widespread hazardous weather is low. Here's the hazardous weather outlook for the following county, Cambria, Pennsylvania. Wind advisory in effect until 2 p.m. this afternoon.
for today and tonight. 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Wind advisory. And now the extended outlook for the period Monday through Saturday. The probability for widespread hazardous weather is low. Spotters are encouraged to report significant hazardous weather. Here's the hazardous weather outlook for the following county, Bedford, Pennsylvania. For today and tonight. Moderate rain showers are possible today and tonight. The heavy rain may lead to isolated flooding. And now the extended outlook for the period Monday through Saturday. The probability for widespread hazardous weather is low. Spotters are encouraged to report significant hazardous weather. Here's a special weather statement for the following county, Cambria, Pennsylvania. Wind advisory remains in effect until 2 p.m. this afternoon. What? Southeast winds 15 to 25 miles per hour with gusts up to 45 miles per hour. Where? Cambria and Somerset counties. When? Until 2 p.m. this afternoon. Impacts. Gusty winds will blow around unsecured objects. Tree limbs could be blown down and a few power outages may result. Additional details. The strongest winds will occur to the west of the tallest ridges. Use extra caution when driving, especially if operating a high-profile vehicle. Secure outdoor objects. At 11 a.m., the center of post-tropical cyclone Isaias was located near latitude 37.5 north, longitude 84.0 west. The post-tropical cyclone is moving toward the east-northeast near 22 miles per hour, and this motion is expected to continue today before the low dissipates over West Virginia this evening. Maximum sustained winds are near 25 miles per hour with higher gusts. Little change in strength is forecast during the next 12 hours, with the low dissipating thereafter. The estimated minimum central pressure is 1010 millibars 29.83 inches. Rainfall tied to post-tropical cyclone Isaias will likely continue throughout much of the day today before tapering off later tonight into Monday morning. A few thunderstorms are possible across southern and eastern Pennsylvania during the evening hours today. High temperatures will be in the 50s and 60s. It will be breezy, especially in the Laurel Highlands, where a wind advisory is in effect tonight through 2 p.m. Sunday. Monday will start a warming trend for the first half of the week, with high temperatures ranging from the mid-60s in the north to the mid-70s across much of Pennsylvania. Tuesday looks to be the warmest day of the week, with highs making a run at 80 degrees in south-central and southwestern Pennsylvania. Tuesday will also begin a period of unsettled weather as a cold front moves down from Canada, bringing a chance for showers and an isolated thunderstorm or two, especially across the north, where a marginal severe weather threat is in effect. Additional cold fronts are expected to cross through the region during the latter part of the week into next weekend, resulting in progressively cooler temperatures. Here is the latest National Weather Service forecast for Blair and Bedford counties, including the city of Altoona. Rest of today, rain between 10 a.m. and 2 p.m., then rain and a slight chance of thunderstorms after 2 p.m. Rain may be heavy at times between 10 a.m. and 2 p.m. Highs around 60. East winds 5 to 10 miles an hour with gusts up to 40 miles an hour. Chance of rain near 100%. Tonight, cloudy. A slight chance of thunderstorms through 10 p.m. Rain likely through midnight. A chance of rain after midnight. Patchy fog between 10 p.m. and 2 a.m. Near steady temperature in the upper 50s. North winds around 5 miles an hour with gusts up to 25 miles an hour. Chance of rain 70%. Columbus Day, mostly cloudy in the morning, then becoming partly sunny. Highs in the upper 60s. Northwest winds 5 to 10 miles an hour with gusts up to 25 miles an hour. Monday night, partly cloudy, then becoming mostly clear between 10 p.m. and 4 a.m., then becoming partly cloudy. Lows in the mid-50s. West winds around 5 miles an hour with gusts up to 20 miles an hour. Here is the latest National Weather Service forecast for Cambria County, including the city of Johnstown. Rest of today, rain. Highs in the upper 50s. Southeast winds 15 to 20 miles an hour with gusts up to 45 miles an hour. Chance of rain near 100%. Tonight, cloudy.
Rain likely before 8 p.m., then a chance of rain between 8 p.m. and 4 a.m. A slight chance of rain after 4 a.m. Lows in the mid-50s. East winds 5 to 10 miles an hour with gusts up to 30 miles an hour, becoming north after midnight. Chance of rain 70%. Columbus Day, mostly cloudy. Highs in the mid-60s. Northwest winds 10 to 15 miles an hour with gusts up to 25 miles an hour. Monday night, mostly cloudy through 10 p.m., then becoming partly cloudy. Lows in the mid-50s. West winds 5 to 10 miles an hour with gusts up to 20 miles an hour. And now the extended forecast for South Central Pennsylvania. Tuesday, sunny. Highs in the upper 70s. Tuesday night, mostly clear. Lows in the lower 60s. Wednesday, mostly sunny. Highs in the lower 70s. Wednesday night, partly cloudy. Cooler. Lows in the lower 50s. Thursday, partly sunny. Highs in the mid-60s. Thursday night, mostly cloudy with a 50% chance of showers. Lows in the upper 40s. Friday, mostly cloudy with a 50% chance of showers. Highs in the mid-60s. Friday night, mostly cloudy with a 50% chance of showers. Lows in the lower 40s. Saturday, partly sunny. Cooler. Highs in the mid-50s. The 8 to 14 day outlook, from Sunday, October 18th to Saturday, October 24th, calls for near normal temperatures and below normal precipitation. Normal high temperatures across central Pennsylvania during this period range from the mid-50s over the Allegheny Mountains to the low 60s across the lower Susquehanna Valley. Normal lows range from the mid-30s over the Alleghenies to the low 40s across the lower Susquehanna Valley. Here are the 11 a.m. conditions in the Altoona area. In Altoona, light rain was falling. The temperature was 54 degrees, the dew point 52, and the relative humidity 93%. The wind was east at 10 miles an hour gusting to 18. The pressure was 30.16 inches and falling. At State College, light rain was falling. The temperature was 54 degrees, the dew point 54, and the relative humidity 100%. The wind was northeast at 6 miles an hour. The pressure was 30.21 inches and falling. Now, a few other local conditions: Johnstown, light rain 53, Dubois, rain 52, Latrobe, light rain 57, Pittsburgh, light rain 57, Bradford, light rain 51. To the south and east, York, rain 57, Sealands Grove, rain 54, Harrisburg, heavy rain and fog 56, Philadelphia, heavy rain and fog 62, Baltimore, heavy rain and fog 62, Washington, D.C., rain and fog 61. Once again, in Altoona it was 54 degrees with light rain. And at State College it was 54 degrees with light rain. This is NOAA Weather Radio, All Hazards Station WNG 589. 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Here's the hazardous weather outlook for the following counties, Blair and Huntingdon. For today and tonight. The probability for widespread hazardous weather is low. And now the extended outlook for the period Monday through Saturday. The probability for widespread hazardous weather is low. Here's the hazardous weather outlook for the following county, Cambria, Pennsylvania. Wind advisory in effect until 2 p.m. this afternoon. For today and tonight. Please listen to NOAA Weather Radio or go to weather.gov/statecollege on the internet for more information about the following hazards. Wind advisory. And now the extended outlook for the period Monday through Saturday. The probability for widespread hazardous weather is low. Spotters are encouraged to report significant hazardous weather. Here's the hazardous weather outlook for the following county, Bedford, Pennsylvania. For today and tonight. Moderate rain showers are possible today and tonight. The heavy rain may lead to isolated flooding. And now the extended outlook for the period Monday through Saturday. The probability for widespread hazardous weather is low. Spotters are encouraged to report significant hazardous weather. Here's a special weather statement for the following county, Cambria, Pennsylvania. Wind advisory remains in effect until 2 p.m. this afternoon.
What? Southeast winds 15 to 25 miles per hour with gusts up to 45 miles per hour. Where? Cambria and Somerset counties. When? Until 2 p.m. this afternoon. Impacts, gusty winds will blow around unsecured objects. Tree limbs could be blown down and a few power outages may result. Additional details, the strongest winds will occur to the west of the tallest ridges. Use extra caution when driving, especially if operating a high-profile vehicle. Secure outdoor objects. At 11 a.m., the center of post-tropical cyclone Isaias was located near latitude 37.5 north, longitude 84.0 west. The post-tropical cyclone is moving toward the east-northeast near 22 miles per hour, and this motion is expected to continue today before the low dissipates over West Virginia this evening. Maximum sustained winds are near 25 miles per hour with higher gusts. Little change in strength is forecast during the next 12 hours, with the low dissipating thereafter. The estimated minimum central pressure is 1010 millibars 29.83 inches. Rainfall tied to post-tropical cyclone Isaias will likely continue throughout much of the day today before tapering off later tonight into Monday morning. A few thunderstorms are possible across southern and eastern Pennsylvania during the evening hours today. High temperatures will be in the 50s and 60s. It will be breezy, especially in the Laurel Highlands, where a wind advisory is in effect tonight through 2 p.m. Sunday. Monday will start a warming trend for the first half of the week, with high temperatures ranging from the mid-60s in the north to the mid-70s across much of Pennsylvania. Tuesday looks to be the warmest day of the week, with highs making a run at 80 degrees in south-central and southwestern Pennsylvania. Tuesday will also begin a period of unsettled weather as a cold front moves down from Canada, bringing a chance for showers and an isolated thunderstorm or two, especially across the north, where a marginal severe weather threat is in effect. Additional cold fronts are expected to cross through the region during the latter part of the week into next weekend, resulting in progressively cooler temperatures. Here is the latest National Weather Service forecast for Blair and Bedford counties, including the city of Altoona. Rest of today, rain between 10 a.m. and 2 p.m., then rain and a slight chance of thunderstorms after 2 p.m. Rain may be heavy at times between 10 a.m. and 2 p.m. Highs around 60. East winds 5 to 10 miles an hour with gusts up to 40 miles an hour. Chance of rain near 100%. Tonight, cloudy. A slight chance of thunderstorms through 10 p.m. Rain likely through midnight. A chance of rain after midnight. Patchy fog between 10 p.m. and 2 a.m. Near steady temperature in the upper 50s. North winds around 5 miles an hour with gusts up to 25 miles an hour. Chance of rain 70%. Columbus Day, mostly cloudy in the morning, then becoming partly sunny. Highs in the upper 60s. Northwest winds 5 to 10 miles an hour with gusts up to 25 miles an hour. Monday night, partly cloudy, then becoming mostly clear between 10 p.m. and 4 a.m., then becoming partly cloudy. Lows in the mid-50s. West winds around 5 miles an hour with gusts up to 20 miles an hour. Here is the latest National Weather Service forecast for Cambria County, including the city of Johnstown. Rest of today, rain. Highs in the upper 50s. Southeast winds 15 to 20 miles an hour with gusts up to 45 miles an hour. Chance of rain near 100%. Tonight, cloudy. Rain likely before 8 p.m., then a chance of rain between 8 p.m. and 4 a.m. A slight chance of rain after 4 a.m. Lows in the mid-50s. East winds 5 to 10 miles an hour with gusts up to 30 miles an hour, becoming north after midnight. Chance of rain 70%. Columbus Day, mostly cloudy. Highs in the mid-60s. Northwest winds 10 to 15 miles an hour with gusts up to 25 miles an hour. Monday night, mostly cloudy through 10 p.m., then becoming partly cloudy. Lows in the mid-50s. West winds 5 to 10 miles an hour with gusts up to 20 miles an hour. And now the extended forecast for south-central Pennsylvania. Tuesday, sunny. Highs in the upper 70s. Tuesday night, mostly clear. Lows in the lower 60s. Wednesday, mostly sunny. Highs in the lower 70s.
Wednesday night, partly cloudy. Cooler. Lows in the lower 50s. Thursday, partly sunny. Highs in the mid-60s. Thursday night, mostly cloudy with a 50% chance of showers. Lows in the upper 40s. Friday, mostly cloudy with a 50% chance of showers. Highs in the mid-60s. Friday night, mostly cloudy with a 50% chance of showers. Lows in the lower 40s. Saturday, partly sunny. Cooler. Highs in the mid-50s. The 8 to 14 day outlook, from Sunday, October 18th to Saturday, October 24th, calls for near normal temperatures and below normal precipitation. Normal high temperatures across central Pennsylvania during this period range from the mid-50s over the Allegheny Mountains to the low 60s across the lower Susquehanna Valley. Normal lows range from the mid-30s over the Alleghenies to the low 40s across the lower Susquehanna Valley. Here are the 11 a.m. conditions in the Altoona area. In Altoona, light rain was falling. The temperature was 54 degrees, the dew point 52, and the relative humidity 93%. The wind was east at 10 miles an hour gusting to 18. The pressure was 30.16 inches and falling. At State College, light rain was falling. The temperature was 54 degrees, the dew point 54, and the relative humidity 100%. The wind was northeast at 6 miles an hour. The pressure was 30.21 inches and falling. Now, a few other local conditions: Johnstown, light rain 53, Dubois, rain 52, Latrobe, light rain 57, Pittsburgh, light rain 57, Bradford, light rain 51. To the south and east, York, rain 57, Sealands Grove, rain 54, Harrisburg, heavy rain and fog 56, Philadelphia, heavy rain and fog 62, Baltimore, heavy rain and fog 62, Washington, D.C., rain and fog 61. Once again, in Altoona it was 54 degrees with light rain. And at State College it was 54 degrees with light rain. 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Here's the hazardous weather outlook for the following counties: Blair and Huntingdon. For today and tonight, the probability for widespread hazardous weather is low. And now the extended outlook for the period Monday through Saturday. The probability for widespread hazardous weather is low. Here's the hazardous weather outlook for the following county: Cambria, Pennsylvania. Wind advisory in effect until 2 p.m. this afternoon. For today and tonight. Please listen to NOAA Weather Radio or go to weather.gov/statecollege on the internet for more information about the following hazards. Wind advisory. And now the extended outlook for the period Monday through Saturday. The probability for widespread hazardous weather is low. Spotters are encouraged to report significant hazardous weather. Here's the hazardous weather outlook for the following county: Bedford, Pennsylvania. For today and tonight, moderate rain showers are possible today and tonight. The heavy rain may lead to isolated flooding. And now the extended outlook for the period Monday through Saturday. The probability for widespread hazardous weather is low. Spotters are encouraged to report significant hazardous weather. Here's a special weather statement for the following county: Cambria, Pennsylvania. Wind advisory remains in effect until 2 p.m. this afternoon. What? Southeast winds 15 to 25 miles per hour with gusts up to 45 miles per hour. Where? Cambria and Somerset counties. When? Until 2 p.m. this afternoon. Impacts: gusty winds will blow around unsecured objects. Tree limbs could be blown down and a few power outages may result. Additional details: the strongest winds will occur to the west of the tallest ridges. Use extra caution when driving, especially if operating a high-profile vehicle. Secure outdoor objects. At 11 a.m., the center of post-tropical cyclone Isaias was located near latitude 37.5 north, longitude 84.0 west. The post-tropical cyclone is moving toward the east-northeast near 22 miles per hour, and this motion is expected to continue today before the low dissipates over West Virginia this evening. Maximum sustained winds are near 25 miles per hour with higher gusts.
Little change in strength is forecast during the next 12 hours, with the load dissipating thereafter. The estimated minimum central pressure is 1010 millibars 29.83 inches. Rainfall tied to post-tropical cyclone Isaias will likely continue throughout much of the day today before tapering off later tonight into Monday morning. A few thunderstorms are possible across southern and eastern Pennsylvania during the evening hours today. High temperatures will be in the 50s and 60s. It will be breezy, especially in the Laurel Highlands, where a wind advisory is in effect tonight through 2 p.m. Sunday. Monday will start a warming trend for the first half of the week, with high temperatures ranging from the mid-60s in the north to the mid-70s across much of Pennsylvania. Tuesday looks to be the warmest day of the week, with highs making a run at 80 degrees in south-central and southwestern Pennsylvania. Tuesday will also begin the period of unsettled weather as a cold front moves down from Canada, bringing a chance for showers and an isolated thunderstorm or two, especially across the north, where a marginal severe weather threat is in effect. Additional cold fronts are expected to cross through the region during the latter part of the week into next weekend, resulting in progressively cooler temperatures. Here is the latest National Weather Service forecast for Blair and Bedford counties, including the city of Altoona. Rest of today, rain between 10 a.m. and 2 p.m., then rain and a slight chance of thunderstorms after 2 p.m. Rain may be heavy at times between 10 a.m. and 2 p.m. Highs around 60. East winds 5 to 10 miles an hour with gusts up to 40 miles an hour. Chance of rain near 100%. Tonight, cloudy. A slight chance of thunderstorms through 10 p.m. Rain likely through midnight. A chance of rain after midnight. Patchy fog between 10 p.m. and 2 a.m. Near steady temperature in the upper 50s. North winds around 5 miles an hour with gusts up to 25 miles an hour. Chance of rain 70%. Columbus Day, mostly cloudy in the morning, then becoming partly sunny. Highs in the upper 60s. Northwest winds 5 to 10 miles an hour with gusts up to 25 miles an hour. Monday night, partly cloudy, then becoming mostly clear between 10 p.m. and 4 a.m., then becoming partly cloudy. Lows in the mid-50s. West winds around 5 miles an hour with gusts up to 20 miles an hour. Here is the latest National Weather Service forecast for Cambria County, including the city of Johnstown. Rest of today, rain. Highs in the upper 50s. Southeast winds 15 to 20 miles an hour with gusts up to 45 miles an hour. Chance of rain near 100%. Tonight, cloudy. Rain likely before 8 p.m., then a chance of rain between 8 p.m. and 4 a.m. A slight chance of rain after 4 a.m. Lows in the mid-50s. East winds 5 to 10 miles an hour with gusts up to 30 miles an hour, becoming north after midnight. Chance of rain 70%. Columbus Day, mostly cloudy. Highs in the mid-60s. Northwest winds 10 to 15 miles an hour with gusts up to 25 miles an hour. Monday night, mostly cloudy through 10 p.m., then becoming partly cloudy. Lows in the mid-50s. West winds 5 to 10 miles an hour with gusts up to 20 miles an hour. And now the extended forecast for south-central Pennsylvania. Tuesday, sunny. Highs in the upper 70s. Tuesday night, mostly clear. Lows in the lower 60s. Wednesday, mostly sunny. Highs in the lower 70s. Wednesday night, partly cloudy. Cooler. Lows in the lower 50s. Thursday, partly sunny. Highs in the mid-60s. Thursday night, mostly cloudy with a 50% chance of showers. Lows in the upper 40s. Friday, mostly cloudy with a 50% chance of showers. Highs in the mid-60s. Friday night, mostly cloudy with a 50% chance of showers. Lows in the lower 40s. Saturday, partly sunny. Cooler. Highs in the mid-50s. The 8 to 14 day outlook, from Sunday, October 18th to Saturday, October 24th, calls for near normal temperatures and below normal precipitation. Normal high temperatures across central Pennsylvania during this period range from the mid-50s over the Allegheny Mountains to the low 60s across the lower Susquehanna Valley.
Normal lows range from the mid-30s over the Alleghenies to the low 40s across the lower Susquehanna Valley. Here are the 11 a.m. conditions in the Altoona area. In Altoona, light rain was falling. The temperature was 54 degrees, the dew point 52, and the relative humidity 93%. The wind was east at 10 miles an hour, gusting to 18. The pressure was 30.16 inches and falling. At State College, light rain was falling. The temperature was 54 degrees, the dew point 54, and the relative humidity 100%. The wind was northeast at 6 miles an hour. The pressure was 30.21 inches and falling. Now, a few other local conditions: Johnstown, light rain 53, Dubois, rain 52, La Trobe, light rain 57, Pittsburgh, light rain 57, Bradford, light rain 51. To the south and east, York, rain 57, Sealands Grove, rain 54, Harrisburg, heavy rain and fog 56, Philadelphia, heavy rain and fog 62, Baltimore, heavy rain and fog 62, Washington, D.C., rain and fog 61. Once again, in Altoona it was 54 degrees with light rain. And at State College it was 54 degrees with light rain. This is NOAA Weather Radio, All Hazards Station WMG 589. 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Here's the hazardous weather outlook for the following counties: Blair and Huntingdon. For today and tonight, the probability for widespread hazardous weather is low. And now the extended outlook for the period Monday through Saturday. The probability for widespread hazardous weather is low. Here's the hazardous weather outlook for the following county: Cambria, Pennsylvania. Wind advisory in effect until 2 p.m. this afternoon. For today and tonight, please listen to NOAA Weather Radio or go to weather.gov/statecollege on the internet for more information about the following hazards. Wind advisory. And now the extended outlook for the period Monday through Saturday. The probability for widespread hazardous weather is low. Spotters are encouraged to report significant hazardous weather. Here's the hazardous weather outlook for the following county: Bedford, Pennsylvania. For today and tonight, moderate rain showers are possible today and tonight. The heavy rain may lead to isolated flooding. And now the extended outlook for the period Monday through Saturday. The probability for widespread hazardous weather is low. Spotters are encouraged to report significant hazardous weather. Here's a special weather statement for the following county: Cambria, Pennsylvania. Wind advisory remains in effect until 2 p.m. this afternoon. What? Southeast winds 15 to 25 miles per hour with gusts up to 45 miles per hour. Where? Cambria and Somerset counties. When? Until 2 p.m. this afternoon. Impacts: gusty winds will blow around unsecured objects. Tree limbs could be blown down and a few power outages may result. Additional details: the strongest winds will occur to the west of the tallest ridges. Use extra caution when driving, especially if operating a high-profile vehicle. Secure outdoor objects. At 11 a.m., the center of post-tropical cyclone Isaias was located near latitude 37.5 north, longitude 84.0 west. The post-tropical cyclone is moving toward the east-northeast near 22 miles per hour, and this motion is expected to continue today before the low dissipates over West Virginia this evening. Maximum sustained winds are near 25 miles per hour with higher gusts. Little change in strength is forecast during the next 12 hours, with the low dissipating thereafter. The estimated minimum central pressure is 1010 millibars, 29.83 inches. Rainfall tied to post-tropical cyclone Isaias will likely continue throughout much of the day today before tapering off later tonight into Monday morning. A few thunderstorms are possible across southern and eastern Pennsylvania during the evening hours today. High temperatures will be in the 50s and 60s. It will be breezy, especially in the Laurel Highlands, where a wind advisory is in effect tonight through 2 p.m. Sunday. Monday will start a warming trend for the first half of the week, with high temperatures ranging from the mid-60s in the north to the mid-70s across much of Pennsylvania. Tuesday looks to be the warmest day of the week, with highs making a run at 80 degrees in south-central and southwestern Pennsylvania.
Tuesday will also begin the period of unsettled weather as a cold front moves down from Canada, bringing a chance for showers and an isolated thunderstorm or two, especially across the north, where a marginal severe weather threat is in effect. Additional cold fronts are expected to cross through the region during the latter part of the week into next weekend, resulting in progressively cooler temperatures. Here is the latest National Weather Service forecast for Blair and Bedford counties, including the city of Altoona. Rest of today, rain between 10 a.m. and 2 p.m., then rain and a slight chance of thunderstorms after 2 p.m. Rain may be heavy at times between 10 a.m. and 2 p.m. Highs around 60. East winds 5 to 10 miles an hour with gusts up to 40 miles an hour. Chance of rain near 100%. Tonight, cloudy. A slight chance of thunderstorms through 10 p.m. Rain likely through midnight. A chance of rain after midnight. Patchy fog between 10 p.m. and 2 a.m. Near steady temperature in the upper 50s. North winds around 5 miles an hour with gusts up to 25 miles an hour. Chance of rain 70%. Columbus Day, mostly cloudy in the morning, then becoming partly sunny. Highs in the upper 60s. Northwest winds 5 to 10 miles an hour with gusts up to 25 miles an hour. Monday night, partly cloudy, then becoming mostly clear between 10 p.m. and 4 a.m., then becoming partly cloudy. Lows in the mid-50s. West winds around 5 miles an hour with gusts up to 20 miles an hour. Here is the latest National Weather Service forecast for Cambria County, including the city of Johnstown. Rest of today, rain. Highs in the upper 50s. Southeast winds 15 to 20 miles an hour with gusts up to 45 miles an hour. Chance of rain near 100%. Tonight, cloudy. Rain likely before 8 p.m., then a chance of rain between 8 p.m. and 4 a.m. A slight chance of rain after 4 a.m. Lows in the mid-50s. East winds 5 to 10 miles an hour with gusts up to 30 miles an hour, becoming north after midnight. Chance of rain 70%. Columbus Day, mostly cloudy. Highs in the mid-60s. Northwest winds 10 to 15 miles an hour with gusts up to 25 miles an hour. Monday night, mostly cloudy through 10 p.m., then becoming partly cloudy. Lows in the mid-50s. West winds 5 to 10 miles an hour with gusts up to 20 miles an hour. And now the extended forecast for South Central Pennsylvania. Tuesday, sunny. Highs in the upper 70s. Tuesday night, mostly clear. Lows in the lower 60s. Wednesday, mostly sunny. Highs in the lower 70s. Wednesday night, partly cloudy. Cooler. Lows in the lower 50s. Thursday, partly sunny. Highs in the mid-60s. Thursday night, mostly cloudy with a 50% chance of showers. Lows in the upper 40s. Friday, mostly cloudy with a 50% chance of showers. Highs in the mid-60s. Friday night, mostly cloudy with a 50% chance of showers. Lows in the lower 40s. Saturday, partly sunny. Cooler. Highs in the mid-50s. Here is the latest National Weather Service forecast for Blair and Bedford counties, including the city of Altoona. This afternoon, rain between noon and 2 p.m., then rain and a slight chance of thunderstorms after 2 p.m. Rain may be heavy at times between noon and 2 p.m. Near steady temperature in the upper 50s. Northeast winds 5 to 10 miles an hour with gusts up to 30 miles an hour. Chance of rain near 100%. Tonight, cloudy. A slight chance of thunderstorms before 8 p.m. Rain likely through midnight, then a chance of rain after midnight. Near steady temperature in the upper 50s. North winds 5 to 10 miles an hour with gusts up to 20 miles an hour. Chance of rain 70%. Columbus Day, warmer. Mostly cloudy in the morning, then becoming partly sunny. Highs in the upper 60s. Northwest winds 5 to 10 miles an hour with gusts up to 20 miles an hour. Monday night, partly cloudy. Patchy fog after 8 p.m. Lows in the mid-50s. West winds around 5 miles an hour with gusts up to 20 miles an hour.
Here is the latest National Weather Service forecast for Cambria County, including the city of Johnstown. This afternoon, rain. Highs in the upper 50s. East winds 10 to 15 miles an hour with gusts up to 35 miles an hour. Chance of rain near 100%. Tonight, cloudy. Rain likely before 8 p.m., then a chance of rain between 8 p.m. and 4 a.m. A slight chance of rain after 4 a.m. Near steady temperature in the mid-50s. East winds 5 to 10 miles an hour with gusts up to 25 miles an hour, becoming north after midnight. Chance of rain 70%. Columbus Day, mostly cloudy through 4 p.m., then becoming partly sunny. Highs in the mid-60s. Northwest winds 10 to 15 miles an hour. Monday night, mostly cloudy through 10 p.m., then becoming partly cloudy. Lows in the mid-50s. West winds 5 to 10 miles an hour with gusts up to 20 miles an hour. And now the extended forecast for South Central Pennsylvania. Tuesday, sunny. Highs in the upper 70s. Tuesday night, mostly clear. Lows in the lower 60s. Wednesday, mostly sunny. Highs in the lower 70s. Wednesday night, partly cloudy. Cooler. Lows in the lower 50s. Thursday, partly sunny. Highs in the mid-60s. Thursday night, mostly cloudy with a 50% chance of showers. Lows in the upper 40s. Friday, mostly cloudy with a 50% chance of showers. Highs in the mid-60s. Friday night, mostly cloudy with a 50% chance of showers. Lows in the lower 40s. Saturday, partly sunny. Cooler. Highs in the mid-50s. The 8 to 14 day outlook, from Sunday, October 18th to Saturday, October 24th, calls for near normal temperatures and below normal precipitation. Normal high temperatures across central Pennsylvania during this period range from the mid-50s over the Allegheny Mountains to the low 60s across the lower Susquehanna Valley. Normal lows range from the mid-30s over the Alleghenies to the low 40s across the lower Susquehanna Valley. Here are the noon conditions in the Altoona area. In Altoona, rain was falling. The temperature was 54 degrees, the dew point 52, and the relative humidity 93%. The wind was variable at 6 miles an hour. The pressure was 30.12 inches and falling. At State College, light rain was falling. The temperature was 54 degrees, the dew point 54, and the relative humidity 100%. The wind was northeast at 10 miles an hour. The pressure was 30.17 inches and falling. Now, a few other local conditions: Johnstown, light rain 53, Dubois, rain and fog 53, La Trobe, light rain 57, Pittsburgh, light rain 56, Bradford, light rain 52. To the south and east, York, rain 57, Sealands Grove, rain 54, Harrisburg, heavy rain and fog 56, Philadelphia, light rain 63, Baltimore, light rain and fog 63, Washington, D.C., light rain 62. Once again, in Altoona it was 54 degrees with rain. And at State College it was 54 degrees with light rain. This is NOAA Weather Radio, All Hazards Station WNG 589. 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Here's the hazardous weather outlook for the following counties, Blair and Huntingdon. For today and tonight, the probability for widespread hazardous weather is low. And now the extended outlook for the period Monday through Saturday. The probability for widespread hazardous weather is low. Here's the hazardous weather outlook for the following county, Cambria, Pennsylvania. Wind advisory in effect until 2 p.m. this afternoon. For today and tonight, please listen to NOAA Weather Radio or go to weather.gov/statecollege on the internet for more information about the following hazards. Wind advisory. And now the extended outlook for the period Monday through Saturday. The probability for widespread hazardous weather is low. Spotters are encouraged to report significant hazardous weather. Here's the hazardous weather outlook for the following county, Bedford, Pennsylvania. For today and tonight, moderate rain showers are possible today and tonight. The heavy rain may lead to isolated flooding.
and now the extended outlook for the period Monday through Saturday. The probability for widespread hazardous weather is low. Spotters are encouraged to report significant hazardous weather. Here's a special weather statement for the following county, Cambria, Pennsylvania. Wind advisory remains in effect until 2 p.m. this afternoon. What? Southeast winds 15 to 25 miles per hour with gusts up to 45 miles per hour. Where? Cambria and Somerset counties. When? Until 2 p.m. this afternoon. Impacts. Gusty winds will blow around unsecured objects. Tree limbs could be blown down and a few power outages may result. Additional details. The strongest winds will occur to the west of the tallest ridges. Use extra caution when driving, especially if operating a high-profile vehicle. Secure outdoor objects. At 11 a.m., the center of post-tropical cyclone Isaias was located near latitude 37.5 north, longitude 84.0 west. The post-tropical cyclone is moving toward the east-northeast near 22 miles per hour, and this motion is expected to continue today before the low dissipates over West Virginia this evening. Maximum sustained winds are near 25 miles per hour with higher gusts. Little change in strength is forecast during the next 12 hours, with the low dissipating thereafter. The estimated minimum central pressure is 1010 millibars 29.83 inches. Rainfall tied to post-tropical cyclone Isaias will likely continue throughout much of the day today before tapering off later tonight into Monday morning. A few thunderstorms are possible across southern and eastern Pennsylvania during the evening hours today. High temperatures will be in the 50s and 60s. It will be breezy, especially in the Laurel Highlands, where a wind advisory is in effect tonight through 2 p.m. Sunday. Monday will start a warming trend for the first half of the week, with high temperatures ranging from the mid-60s in the north to the mid-70s across much of Pennsylvania. Tuesday looks to be the warmest day of the week, with highs making a run at 80 degrees in south-central and southwestern Pennsylvania. Tuesday will also begin the period of unsettled weather as a cold front moves down from Canada, bringing a chance for showers and an isolated thunderstorm or two, especially across the north, where a marginal severe weather threat is in effect. Additional cold fronts are expected to cross through the region during the latter part of the week into next weekend, resulting in progressively cooler temperatures. Here is the latest National Weather Service forecast for Blair and Bedford counties, including the city of Altoona. This afternoon, rain between noon and 2 p.m., then rain and a slight chance of thunderstorms after 2 p.m. Rain may be heavy at times between noon and 2 p.m. Near steady temperature in the upper 50s. Northeast winds 5 to 10 miles an hour with gusts up to 30 miles an hour. Chance of rain near 100%. Tonight, cloudy. A slight chance of thunderstorms before 8 p.m. Rain likely through midnight, then a chance of rain after midnight. Near steady temperature in the upper 50s. North winds 5 to 10 miles an hour with gusts up to 20 miles an hour. Chance of rain 70%. Columbus Day, warmer. Mostly cloudy in the morning, then becoming partly sunny. Highs in the upper 60s. Northwest winds 5 to 10 miles an hour with gusts up to 20 miles an hour. Monday night, partly cloudy. Patchy fog after 8 p.m. Lows in the mid-50s. West winds around 5 miles an hour with gusts up to 20 miles an hour. Here is the latest National Weather Service forecast for Cambria County, including the city of Johnstown. This afternoon, rain. Highs in the upper 50s. East winds 10 to 15 miles an hour with gusts up to 35 miles an hour. Chance of rain near 100%. Tonight, cloudy. Rain likely before 8 p.m., then a chance of rain between 8 p.m. and 4 a.m. A slight chance of rain after 4 a.m. Near steady temperature in the mid-50s. East winds 5 to 10 miles an hour with gusts up to 25 miles an hour, becoming north after midnight. Chance of rain 70%. Columbus Day, mostly cloudy through 4 p.m., then becoming partly sunny. Highs in the mid-60s. Northwest winds 10 to 15 miles an hour. Monday night, mostly cloudy through 10 p.m., then becoming partly cloudy. Lows in the mid-50s. West winds 5 to 10 miles an hour with gusts up to 20 miles an hour.
And now the extended forecast for South Central Pennsylvania. Tuesday, sunny. Highs in the upper 70s. Tuesday night, mostly clear. Lows in the lower 60s. Wednesday, mostly sunny. Highs in the lower 70s. Wednesday night, partly cloudy. Cooler. Lows in the lower 50s. Thursday, partly sunny. Highs in the mid-60s. Thursday night, mostly cloudy with a 50% chance of showers. Lows in the upper 40s. Friday, mostly cloudy with a 50% chance of showers. Highs in the mid-60s. Friday night, mostly cloudy with a 50% chance of showers. Lows in the lower 40s. Saturday, partly sunny. Cooler. Highs in the mid-50s. The 8 to 14 day outlook, from Sunday, October 18th to Saturday, October 24th, calls for near normal temperatures and below normal precipitation. Normal high temperatures across central Pennsylvania during this period range from the mid-50s over the Allegheny Mountains to the low 60s across the lower Susquehanna Valley. Normal lows range from the mid-30s over the Alleghenies to the low 40s across the lower Susquehanna Valley. Here are the noon conditions in the Altoona area. In Altoona, rain was falling. The temperature was 54 degrees, the dew point 52, and the relative humidity 93%. The wind was variable at 6 miles an hour. The pressure was 30.12 inches and falling. At State College, light rain was falling. The temperature was 54 degrees, the dew point 54, and the relative humidity 100%. The wind was northeast at 10 miles an hour. The pressure was 30.17 inches and falling. Now, a few other local conditions: Johnstown, light rain 53, Dubois, rain and fog 54, La Trobe, light rain 57, Pittsburgh, light rain 56, Bradford, light rain 52. To the south and east, York, rain 57, Sealands Grove, rain 54, Harrisburg, heavy rain and fog 56, Philadelphia, light rain 63, Baltimore, light rain and fog 63, Washington, D.C., light rain 62. Once again, in Altoona it was 54 degrees with rain. And at State College it was 54 degrees with light rain. This is NOAA Weather Radio, All Hazards Station WNG 589. 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Here's the hazardous weather outlook for the following counties, Blair and Huntingdon. For today and tonight. The probability for widespread hazardous weather is low. And now the extended outlook for the period Monday through Saturday. The probability for widespread hazardous weather is low. Here's the hazardous weather outlook for the following county, Cambria, Pennsylvania. Wind advisory in effect until 2 p.m. this afternoon. For today and tonight. Please listen to NOAA Weather Radio or go to weather.gov/statecollege on the internet for more information about the following hazards. Wind advisory. And now the extended outlook for the period Monday through Saturday. The probability for widespread hazardous weather is low. Spotters are encouraged to report significant hazardous weather. Here's the hazardous weather outlook for the following county, Bedford, Pennsylvania. For today and tonight. Moderate rain showers are possible today and tonight. The heavy rain may lead to isolated flooding. And now the extended outlook for the period Monday through Saturday. The probability for widespread hazardous weather is low. Spotters are encouraged to report significant hazardous weather. Here's a special weather statement for the following county, Cambria, Pennsylvania. Wind advisory remains in effect until 2 p.m. this afternoon. What? Southeast winds 15 to 25 miles per hour with gusts up to 45 miles per hour. Where? Cambria and Somerset counties. When? Until 2 p.m. this afternoon. Impacts: gusty winds will blow around unsecured objects. Tree limbs could be blown down and a few power outages may result. Additional details: the strongest winds will occur to the west of the tallest ridges. Use extra caution when driving, especially if operating a high-profile vehicle. Secure outdoor objects. At 11 a.m., the center of post-tropical cyclone Isaias was located near latitude 37.5 north, longitude 84.0 west.
The post-tropical cyclone is moving toward the east-northeast near 22 miles per hour, and this motion is expected to continue today before the low dissipates over West Virginia this evening. Maximum sustained winds are near 25 miles per hour with higher gusts. Little change in strength is forecast during the next 12 hours.

and southwestern Pennsylvania. Tuesday will also begin the period of unsettled weather as a cold front moves down from Canada, bringing a chance for showers and an isolated thunderstorm or two, especially across the north, where a marginal severe weather threat is in effect. Additional cold fronts are expected to cross through the region during the latter part of the week into next weekend, resulting in progressively cooler temperatures. Here is the latest National Weather Service forecast for Blair and Bedford counties, including the city of Altoona. This afternoon, rain between noon and 2 p.m., then rain and a slight chance of thunderstorms after 2 p.m. Rain may be heavy at times between noon and 2 p.m. Near steady temperature in the upper 50s. Northeast winds 5 to 10 miles an hour with gusts up to 30 miles an hour. Chance of rain near 100%. Tonight, cloudy. A slight chance of thunderstorms before 8 p.m. Rain likely through midnight, then a chance of rain after midnight. Near steady temperature in the upper 50s. North winds 5 to 10 miles an hour with gusts up to 20 miles an hour. Chance of rain 70%. Columbus Day, warmer. Mostly cloudy in the morning, then becoming partly sunny. Highs in the upper 60s. Northwest winds 5 to 10 miles an hour with gusts up to 20 miles an hour. Monday night, partly cloudy. Patchy fog after 8 p.m. Lows in the mid-50s. West winds around 5 miles an hour with gusts up to 20 miles an hour. Here is the latest National Weather Service forecast for Cambria County, including the city of Johnstown. This afternoon, rain. Highs in the upper 50s. East winds 10 to 15 miles an hour with gusts up to 35 miles an hour. Chance of rain near 100%. Tonight, cloudy. Rain likely before 8 p.m., then a chance of rain between 8 p.m. and 4 a.m. A slight chance of rain after 4 a.m. Near steady temperature in the mid-50s. East winds 5 to 10 miles an hour with gusts up to 25 miles an hour, becoming north after midnight. Chance of rain 70%. Columbus Day, mostly cloudy through 4 p.m., then becoming partly sunny. Highs in the mid-60s. Northwest winds 10 to 15 miles an hour. Monday night, mostly cloudy through 10 p.m., then becoming partly cloudy. Lows in the mid-50s. West winds 5 to 10 miles an hour with gusts up to 20 miles an hour. And now the extended forecast for South Central Pennsylvania. Tuesday, sunny. Highs in the upper 70s. Tuesday night, mostly clear. Lows in the lower 60s. Wednesday, mostly sunny. Highs in the lower 70s. Wednesday night, partly cloudy. Cooler. Lows in the lower 50s. Thursday, partly sunny. Highs in the mid-60s. Thursday night, mostly cloudy with a 50% chance of showers. Lows in the upper 40s. Friday, mostly cloudy with a 50% chance of showers. Highs in the mid-60s. Friday night, mostly cloudy with a 50% chance of showers. Lows in the lower 40s. Saturday, partly sunny. Cooler. Highs in the mid-50s. 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Broadcasts originate from the National Weather Service in State College and are transmitted from the tower facilities provided by the Blair County Emergency Management Agency in Frankstown on a frequency of 162.425 MHz. We are located at Innovation Park in State College. 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Properly set weather radios, with the alarm device, will alert you when severe weather warnings or watches are issued. Programming on this station will be temporarily changed during severe weather, to bring you the latest information. Warnings and safety information from the National Weather Service may someday save your life or protect your property. The 8 to 14 day outlook, from Sunday, October 18th to Saturday, October 24th, calls for near normal temperatures and below normal precipitation. Normal high temperatures across central Pennsylvania during this period range from the mid-50s over the Allegheny Mountains to the low 60s across the lower Susquehanna Valley. Normal lows range from the mid-30s over the Alleghenies to the low 40s across the lower Susquehanna Valley. Here are the noon conditions in the Altoona area. In Altoona, rain was falling.

The temperature was 54 degrees, the dew point 52, and the relative humidity 93%. The wind was variable at 6 miles an hour. The pressure was 30.12 inches and falling. At State College, light rain was falling. The temperature was 54 degrees, the dew point 54, and the relative humidity 100%. The wind was northeast at 10 miles an hour. The pressure was 30.17 inches and falling. Now, a few other local conditions: Johnstown, light rain 53, Dubois, rain and fog 54, La Trobe, light rain 57, Pittsburgh, light rain 56, Bradford, light rain 52. To the south and east, York, rain 57, Sealands Grove, rain 54, Harrisburg, heavy rain and fog 56, Philadelphia, light rain 63, Baltimore, light rain and fog 63, Washington, D.C., light rain 62. Once again, in Altoona it was 54 degrees with rain. And at State College it was 54 degrees with light rain. 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Here's the hazardous weather outlook for the following counties, Blair and Huntingdon. For today and tonight. The probability for widespread hazardous weather is low. And now the extended outlook for the period Monday through Saturday. The probability for widespread hazardous weather is low. Here's the hazardous weather outlook for the following county, Cambria, Pennsylvania. Wind advisory in effect until 2 p.m. this afternoon. For today and tonight. Please listen to NOAA Weather Radio or go to weather.gov/statecollege on the internet for more information about the following hazards. Wind advisory. And now the extended outlook for the period Monday through Saturday. The probability for widespread hazardous weather is low. Spotters are encouraged to report significant hazardous weather. Here's the hazardous weather outlook for the following county, Bedford, Pennsylvania. For today and tonight. Moderate rain showers are possible today and tonight. The heavy rain may lead to isolated flooding. And now the extended outlook for the period Monday through Saturday. The probability for widespread hazardous weather is low. Spotters are encouraged to report significant hazardous weather. Here's a special weather statement for the following county, Cambria, Pennsylvania. Wind advisory remains in effect until 2 p.m. this afternoon. What? Southeast winds 15 to 25 miles per hour with gusts up to 45 miles per hour. Where? Cambria and Somerset counties. When? Until 2 p.m. this afternoon. Impacts: gusty winds will blow around unsecured objects. Tree limbs could be blown down and a few power outages may result. Additional details: the strongest winds will occur to the west of the tallest ridges. Use extra caution when driving, especially if operating a high-profile vehicle. Secure outdoor objects. At 11 a.m., the center of post-tropical cyclone Isaias was located near latitude 37.5 north, longitude 84.0 west. The post-tropical cyclone is moving toward the east-northeast near 22 miles per hour, and this motion is expected to continue today before the low dissipates over West Virginia this evening. Maximum sustained winds are near 25 miles per hour with higher gusts. Little change in strength is forecast during the next 12 hours, with the low dissipating thereafter. The estimated minimum central pressure is 1010 millibars, 29.83 inches. Rainfall tied to post-tropical cyclone Isaias will likely continue throughout much of the day today before tapering off later tonight into Monday morning. A few thunderstorms are possible across southern and eastern Pennsylvania during the evening hours today. High temperatures will be in the 50s and 60s. It will be breezy, especially in the Laurel Highlands, where a wind advisory is in effect tonight through 2 p.m. Sunday. Monday will start a warming trend for the first half of the week, with high temperatures ranging from the mid-60s in the north to the mid-70s across much of Pennsylvania. Tuesday looks to be the warmest day of the week, with highs making a run at 80 degrees in south-central and southwestern Pennsylvania. Tuesday will also begin the period of unsettled weather as a cold front moves down from Canada, bringing a chance for showers and an isolated thunderstorm or two, especially across the north, where a marginal severe weather threat is in effect.
Additional cold fronts are expected to cross through the region during the latter part of the week into next weekend, resulting in progressively cooler temperatures. Here is the latest National Weather Service forecast for Blair and Bedford counties, including the city of Altoona. This afternoon, rain between noon and 2 p.m., then rain and a slight chance of thunderstorms after 2 p.m. Rain may be heavy at times between noon and 2 p.m. Near steady temperature in the upper 50s. Northeast winds 5 to 10 miles an hour with gusts up to 30 miles an hour. Chance of rain near 100%. Tonight, cloudy. A slight chance of thunderstorms before 8 p.m. Rain likely through midnight, then a chance of rain after midnight. Near steady temperature in the upper 50s. North winds 5 to 10 miles an hour with gusts up to 20 miles an hour. Chance of rain 70%. Columbus Day, warmer. Mostly cloudy in the morning, then becoming partly sunny. Highs in the upper 60s. Northwest winds 5 to 10 miles an hour with gusts up to 20 miles an hour. Monday night, partly cloudy. Patchy fog after 8 p.m. Lows in the mid-50s. West winds around 5 miles an hour with gusts up to 20 miles an hour. Here is the latest National Weather Service forecast for Cambria County, including the city of Johnstown. This afternoon, rain. Highs in the upper 50s. East winds 10 to 15 miles an hour with gusts up to 35 miles an hour. Chance of rain near 100%. Tonight, cloudy. Rain likely before 8 p.m., then a chance of rain between 8 p.m. and 4 a.m. A slight chance of rain after 4 a.m. Near steady temperature in the mid-50s. East winds 5 to 10 miles an hour with gusts up to 25 miles an hour, becoming north after midnight. Chance of rain 70%. Columbus Day, mostly cloudy through 4 p.m., then becoming partly sunny. Highs in the mid-60s. Northwest winds 10 to 15 miles an hour. Monday night, mostly cloudy through 10 p.m., then becoming partly cloudy. Lows in the mid-50s. West winds 5 to 10 miles an hour with gusts up to 20 miles an hour. And now the extended forecast for South Central Pennsylvania. Tuesday, sunny. Highs in the upper 70s. Tuesday night, mostly clear. Lows in the lower 60s. Wednesday, mostly sunny. Highs in the lower 70s. Wednesday night, partly cloudy. Cooler. Lows in the lower 50s. Thursday, partly sunny. Highs in the mid-60s. Thursday night, mostly cloudy with a 50% chance of showers. Lows in the upper 40s. Friday, mostly cloudy with a 50% chance of showers. Highs in the mid-60s. Friday night, mostly cloudy with a 50% chance of showers. Lows in the lower 40s. Saturday, partly sunny. Cooler. Highs in the mid-50s. The 8 to 14 day outlook, from Sunday, October 18th to Saturday, October 24th, calls for near normal temperatures and below normal precipitation. Normal high temperatures across central Pennsylvania during this period range from the mid-50s over the Allegheny Mountains to the low 60s across the lower Susquehanna Valley. Normal lows range from the mid-30s over the Alleghenies to the low 40s across the lower Susquehanna Valley. Here are the noon conditions in the Altoona area. In Altoona, rain was falling. The temperature was 54 degrees, the dew point 52, and the relative humidity 93%. The wind was variable at 6 miles an hour. The pressure was 30.12 inches and falling. At State College, light rain was falling. The temperature was 54 degrees, the dew point 54, and the relative humidity 100%. The wind was northeast at 10 miles an hour. The pressure was 30.17 inches and falling. Now, a few other local conditions: Johnstown, light rain 53, Dubois, rain and fog 54, La Trobe, light rain 57, Pittsburgh, light rain 56, Bradford, light rain 52. To the south and east, York, rain 57, Sealands Grove, rain 54, Harrisburg, heavy rain and fog 56, Philadelphia, light rain 63, Baltimore, light rain and fog 63, Washington, D.C., light rain 62. Once again, in Altoona it was 54 degrees with rain.
and at State College it was 54 degrees with light rain. This is NOAA Weather Radio, All Hazards Station WNG 589. 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Here's the hazardous weather outlook for the following counties, Blair and Huntingdon. For today and tonight, the probability for widespread hazardous weather is low. And now the extended outlook for the period Monday through Saturday. The probability for widespread hazardous weather is low. Here's the hazardous weather outlook for the following county, Cambria, Pennsylvania. Wind advisory in effect until 2 p.m. this afternoon. For today and tonight, please listen to NOAA Weather Radio or go to weather.gov/statecollege on the internet for more information about the following hazards. Wind advisory. And now the extended outlook for the period Monday through Saturday. The probability for widespread hazardous weather is low. Spotters are encouraged to report significant hazardous weather. Here's the hazardous weather outlook for the following county, Bedford, Pennsylvania. For today and tonight, moderate rain showers are possible today and tonight. The heavy rain may lead to isolated flooding. And now the extended outlook for the period Monday through Saturday. The probability for widespread hazardous weather is low. Spotters are encouraged to report significant hazardous weather. Here's a special weather statement for the following county, Cambria, Pennsylvania. Wind advisory remains in effect until 2 p.m. this afternoon. What? Southeast winds 15 to 25 miles per hour with gusts up to 45 miles per hour. Where? Cambria and Somerset counties. When? Until 2 p.m. this afternoon. Impacts. Gusty winds will blow around unsecured objects. Tree limbs could be blown down and a few power outages may result. Additional details, the strongest winds will occur to the west of the tallest ridges. Use extra caution when driving, especially if operating a high-profile vehicle. Secure outdoor objects. At 11 a.m., the center of post-tropical cyclone Isaias was located near latitude 37.5 north, longitude 84.0 west. The post-tropical cyclone is moving toward the east-northeast near 22 miles per hour and this motion is expected to continue today before the low dissipates over West Virginia this evening. Maximum sustained winds are near 25 miles per hour with higher gusts. Little change in strength is forecast during the next 12 hours, with the low dissipating thereafter. The estimated minimum central pressure is 1010 millibars 29.83 inches. Rainfall tied to post-tropical cyclone Isaias will likely continue throughout much of the day today before tapering off later tonight into Monday morning. A few thunderstorms are possible across southern and eastern Pennsylvania during the evening hours today. High temperatures will be in the 50s and 60s. It will be breezy, especially in the Laurel Highlands, where a wind advisory is in effect tonight through 2 p.m. Sunday. Monday will start a warming trend for the first half of the week, with high temperatures ranging from the mid-60s in the north to the mid-70s across much of Pennsylvania. Tuesday looks to be the warmest day of the week, with highs making a run at 80 degrees in south-central and southwestern Pennsylvania. Tuesday will also begin the period of unsettled weather as a cold front moves down from Canada, bringing a chance for showers and an isolated thunderstorm or two, especially across the north, where a marginal severe weather threat is in effect. Additional cold fronts are expected to cross through the region during the latter part of the week into next weekend, resulting in progressively cooler temperatures. Here is the latest National Weather Service forecast for Blair and Bedford counties, including the city of Altoona. This afternoon, rain between noon and 2 p.m., then rain and a slight chance of thunderstorms after 2 p.m. Rain may be heavy at times between noon and 2 p.m. Near steady temperature in the upper 50s. Northeast winds 5 to 10 miles an hour with gusts up to 30 miles an hour. Chance of rain near 100%. Tonight, cloudy. A slight chance of thunderstorms before 8 p.m. Rain likely through midnight, then a chance of rain after midnight. Near steady temperature in the upper 50s. North winds 5 to 10 miles an hour with gusts up to 20 miles an hour. Chance of rain 70%. Columbus Day, warmer. Mostly cloudy in the morning, then becoming partly sunny. Highs in the upper 60s.
Northwest winds 5 to 10 miles an hour with gusts up to 20 miles an hour. Monday night, partly cloudy. Patchy fog after 8 p.m. Lows in the mid-50s. West winds around 5 miles an hour with gusts up to 20 miles an hour. Here is the latest National Weather Service forecast for Cambria County, including the city of Johnstown. This afternoon, rain. Highs in the upper 50s. East winds 10 to 15 miles an hour with gusts up to 35 miles an hour. Chance of rain near 100%. Tonight, cloudy. Rain likely before 8 p.m., then a chance of rain between 8 p.m. and 4 a.m. A slight chance of rain after 4 a.m. Near steady temperature in the mid-50s. East winds 5 to 10 miles an hour with gusts up to 25 miles an hour, becoming north after midnight. Chance of rain 70%. Columbus Day, mostly cloudy through 4 p.m., then becoming partly sunny. Highs in the mid-60s. Northwest winds 10 to 15 miles an hour. Monday night, mostly cloudy through 10 p.m., then becoming partly cloudy. Lows in the mid-50s. West winds 5 to 10 miles an hour with gusts up to 20 miles an hour. And now the extended forecast for South Central Pennsylvania. Tuesday, sunny. Highs in the upper 70s. Tuesday night, mostly clear. Lows in the lower 60s. Wednesday, mostly sunny. Highs in the lower 70s. Wednesday night, partly cloudy. Cooler. Lows in the lower 50s. Thursday, partly sunny. Highs in the mid-60s. Thursday night, mostly cloudy with a 50% chance of showers. Lows in the upper 40s. Friday, mostly cloudy with a 50% chance of showers. Highs in the mid-60s. Friday night, mostly cloudy with a 50% chance of showers. Lows in the lower 40s. Saturday, partly sunny. Cooler. Highs in the mid-50s. The 8 to 14 day outlook, from Sunday, October 18th to Saturday, October 24th, calls for near normal temperatures and below normal precipitation. Normal high temperatures across central Pennsylvania during this period range from the mid-50s over the Allegheny Mountains to the low 60s across the lower Susquehanna Valley. Normal lows range from the mid-30s over the Alleghenies to the low 40s across the lower Susquehanna Valley. Here are the noon conditions in the Altoona area. In Altoona, rain was falling. The temperature was 54 degrees, the dew point 52, and the relative humidity 93%. The wind was variable at 6 miles an hour. The pressure was 30.12 inches and falling. At State College, light rain was falling. The temperature was 54 degrees, the dew point 54, and the relative humidity 100%. The wind was northeast at 10 miles an hour. The pressure was 30.17 inches and falling. Now, a few other local conditions: Johnstown, light rain 53, Dubois, rain and fog 54, La Trobe, light rain 57, Pittsburgh, light rain 56, Bradford, light rain 52. To the south and east, York, rain 57, Sealands Grove, rain 54, Harrisburg, heavy rain and fog 56, Philadelphia, light rain 63, Baltimore, light rain and fog 63, Washington, D.C., light rain 62. Once again, in Altoona it was 54 degrees with rain. And at State College it was 54 degrees with light rain. This is NOAA Weather Radio, all hazards station WNG 589. 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Here's the hazardous weather outlook for the following counties, Blair and Huntingdon. For today and tonight, the probability for widespread hazardous weather is low. And now the extended outlook for the period Monday through Saturday. The probability for widespread hazardous weather is low. Here's the hazardous weather outlook for the following county, Cambria, Pennsylvania. Wind advisory in effect until 2 p.m. this afternoon. For today and tonight, please listen to NOAA Weather Radio or go to weather.gov/statecollege on the internet for more information about the following hazards. Wind advisory. And now the extended outlook for the period Monday through Saturday. The probability for widespread hazardous weather is low.
spotters are encouraged to report significant hazardous weather. Here's the hazardous weather outlook for the following county, Bedford, Pennsylvania. For today and tonight, moderate rain showers are possible today and tonight. The heavy rain may lead to isolated flooding. And now the extended outlook for the period Monday through Saturday. The probability for widespread hazardous weather is low. Spotters are encouraged to report significant hazardous weather. Here's a special weather statement for the following county, Cambria, Pennsylvania. Wind advisory remains in effect until 2 p.m. this afternoon. What? Southeast winds 15 to 25 miles per hour with gusts up to 45 miles per hour. Where? Cambria and Somerset counties. When? Until 2 p.m. this afternoon. Impacts, gusty winds will blow around unsecured objects. Tree limbs could be blown down and a few power outages may result. Additional details, the strongest winds will occur to the west of the tallest ridges. Use extra caution when driving, especially if operating a high-profile vehicle. Secure outdoor objects. At 11 a.m., the center of post-tropical cyclone Isaias was located near latitude 37.5 north, longitude 84.0 west. The post-tropical cyclone is moving toward the east-northeast near 22 miles per hour, and this motion is expected to continue today before the low dissipates over West Virginia this evening. Maximum sustained winds are near 25 miles per hour with higher gusts. Little change in strength is forecast during the next 12 hours, with the low dissipating thereafter. The estimated minimum central pressure is 1010 millibars 29.83 inches. Rainfall tied to post-tropical cyclone Isaias will likely continue throughout much of the day today before tapering off later tonight into Monday morning. A few thunderstorms are possible across southern and eastern Pennsylvania during the evening hours today. High temperatures will be in the 50s and 60s. It will be breezy, especially in the Laurel Highlands, where a wind advisory is in effect tonight through 2 p.m. Sunday. Monday will start a warming trend for the first half of the week, with high temperatures ranging from the mid-60s in the north to the mid-70s across much of Pennsylvania. Tuesday looks to be the warmest day of the week, with highs making a run at 80 degrees in south-central and southwestern Pennsylvania. Tuesday will also begin a period of unsettled weather as a cold front moves down from Canada, bringing a chance for showers and an isolated thunderstorm or two, especially across the north, where a marginal severe weather threat is in effect. Additional cold fronts are expected to cross through the region during the latter part of the week into next weekend, resulting in progressively cooler temperatures. Here is the latest National Weather Service forecast for Blair and Bedford counties, including the city of Altoona. This afternoon, rain between noon and 2 p.m., then rain and a slight chance of thunderstorms after 2 p.m. Rain may be heavy at times between noon and 2 p.m. Near steady temperature in the upper 50s. Northeast winds 5 to 10 miles an hour with gusts up to 30 miles an hour. Chance of rain near 100%. Tonight, cloudy. A slight chance of thunderstorms before 8 p.m. Rain likely through midnight, then a chance of rain after midnight. Near steady temperature in the upper 50s. North winds 5 to 10 miles an hour with gusts up to 20 miles an hour. Chance of rain 70%. Columbus Day, warmer. Mostly cloudy in the morning, then becoming partly sunny. Highs in the upper 60s. Northwest winds 5 to 10 miles an hour with gusts up to 20 miles an hour. Monday night, partly cloudy. Patchy fog after 8 p.m. Lows in the mid-50s. West winds around 5 miles an hour with gusts up to 20 miles an hour. Here is the latest National Weather Service forecast for Cambria County, including the city of Johnstown. This afternoon, rain. Highs in the upper 50s. East winds 10 to 15 miles an hour with gusts up to 35 miles an hour. Chance of rain near 100%. Tonight, cloudy. Rain likely before 8 p.m., then a chance of rain between 8 p.m. and 4 a.m. A slight chance of rain after 4 a.m. Near steady temperature in the mid-50s. East winds 5 to 10 miles an hour with gusts up to 25 miles an hour, becoming north after midnight. Chance of rain 70%. Columbus Day, mostly cloudy through 4 p.m., then becoming partly sunny.
highs in the mid-60s. Northwest winds 10 to 15 miles an hour. Monday night, mostly cloudy through 10 p.m., then become partly cloudy. Lows in the mid-50s. West winds 5 to 10 miles an hour with gusts up to 20 miles an hour. And now the extended forecast for South Central Pennsylvania. Tuesday, sunny. Highs in the upper 70s. Tuesday night, mostly clear. Lows in the lower 60s. Wednesday, mostly sunny. Highs in the lower 70s. Wednesday night, partly cloudy. Cooler. Lows in the lower 50s. Thursday, partly sunny. Highs in the mid-60s. Thursday night, mostly cloudy with a 50% chance of showers. Lows in the upper 40s. Friday, mostly cloudy with a 50% chance of showers. Highs in the mid-60s. Friday night, mostly cloudy with a 50% chance of showers. Lows in the lower 40s. Saturday, partly sunny. Cooler. Highs in the mid-50s. The 8 to 14 day outlook, from Sunday, October 18th to Saturday, October 24th, calls for near normal temperatures and below normal precipitation. Normal high temperatures across central Pennsylvania during this period range from the mid-50s over the Allegheny Mountains to the low 60s across the lower Susquehanna Valley. Normal lows range from the mid-30s over the Alleghenies to the low 40s across the lower Susquehanna Valley. Here are the noon conditions in the Altoona area. In Altoona, rain was falling. The temperature was 54 degrees, the dew point 52, and the relative humidity 93%. The wind was variable at 6 miles an hour. The pressure was 30.12 inches and falling. At State College, light rain was falling. The temperature was 54 degrees, the dew point 54, and the relative humidity 100%. The wind was northeast at 10 miles an hour. The pressure was 30.17 inches and falling. Now, a few other local conditions: Johnstown, light rain 53, Dubois, rain and fog 54, La Trobe, light rain 57, Pittsburgh, light rain 56, Bradford, light rain 52. To the south and east, York, rain 57, Sealands Grove, rain 54, Harrisburg, heavy rain and fog 56, Philadelphia, light rain 63, Baltimore, light rain and fog 63, Washington, D.C., light rain 62. Once again, in Altoona it was 54 degrees with rain. And at State College it was 54 degrees with light rain. This is NOAA Weather Radio, All Hazards Station WNG 589. 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Here's the hazardous weather outlook for the following counties, Blair and Huntingdon. For today and tonight. The probability for widespread hazardous weather is low. And now the extended outlook for the period Monday through Saturday. The probability for widespread hazardous weather is low. Here's the hazardous weather outlook for the following county, Cambria, Pennsylvania. Wind advisory in effect until 2 p.m. this afternoon. For today and tonight. Please listen to NOAA Weather Radio or go to weather.gov/statecollege on the internet for more information about the following hazards. Wind advisory. And now the extended outlook for the period Monday through Saturday. The probability for widespread hazardous weather is low. Spotters are encouraged to report significant hazardous weather. Here's the hazardous weather outlook for the following county, Bedford, Pennsylvania. For today and tonight. Moderate rain showers are possible today and tonight. The heavy rain may lead to isolated flooding. And now the extended outlook for the period Monday through Saturday. The probability for widespread hazardous weather is low. Spotters are encouraged to report significant hazardous weather. Here's a special weather statement for the following county, Cambria, Pennsylvania. Wind advisory remains in effect until 2 p.m. this afternoon. What? Southeast winds 15 to 25 miles per hour with gusts up to 45 miles per hour. Where? Cambria and Somerset counties. When? Until 2 p.m. this afternoon. Impacts: gusty winds will blow around unsecured objects. Tree limbs could be blown down and a few power outages may result. Additional details: the strongest winds will occur to the west of the tallest ridges.
Use extra caution when driving, especially if operating a high-profile vehicle. Secure outdoor objects. At 11 a.m., the center of post-tropical cyclone Isaias was located near latitude 37.5 north, longitude 84.0 west. The post-tropical cyclone is moving toward the east-northeast near 22 miles per hour, and this motion is expected to continue today before the low dissipates over West Virginia this evening. Maximum sustained winds are near 25 miles per hour with higher gusts. Little change in strength is forecast during the next 12 hours, with the low dissipating thereafter. The estimated minimum central pressure is 1010 millibars 29.83 inches. Rainfall tied to post-tropical cyclone Isaias will likely continue throughout much of the day today before tapering off later tonight into Monday morning. A few thunderstorms are possible across southern and eastern Pennsylvania during the evening hours today. High temperatures will be in the 50s and 60s. It will be breezy, especially in the Laurel Highlands, where a wind advisory is in effect tonight through 2 p.m. Sunday. Monday will start a warming trend for the first half of the week, with high temperatures ranging from the mid-60s in the north to the mid-70s across much of Pennsylvania. Tuesday looks to be the warmest day of the week, with highs making a run at 80 degrees in south-central and southwestern Pennsylvania. Tuesday will also begin a period of unsettled weather as a cold front moves down from Canada, bringing a chance for showers and an isolated thunderstorm or two, especially across the north, where a marginal severe weather threat is in effect. Additional cold fronts are expected to cross through the region during the latter part of the week into next weekend, resulting in progressively cooler temperatures. Here is the latest National Weather Service forecast for Blair and Bedford counties, including the city of Altoona. This afternoon, rain between noon and 2 p.m., then rain and a slight chance of thunderstorms after 2 p.m. Rain may be heavy at times between noon and 2 p.m. Near steady temperature in the upper 50s. Northeast winds 5 to 10 miles an hour with gusts up to 30 miles an hour. Chance of rain near 100%. Tonight, cloudy. A slight chance of thunderstorms before 8 p.m. Rain likely through midnight, then a chance of rain after midnight. Near steady temperature in the upper 50s. North winds 5 to 10 miles an hour with gusts up to 20 miles an hour. Chance of rain 70%. Columbus Day, warmer. Mostly cloudy in the morning, then becoming partly sunny. Highs in the upper 60s. Northwest winds 5 to 10 miles an hour with gusts up to 20 miles an hour. Monday night, partly cloudy. Patchy fog after 8 p.m. Lows in the mid-50s. West winds around 5 miles an hour with gusts up to 20 miles an hour. Here is the latest National Weather Service forecast for Cambria County, including the city of Johnstown. This afternoon, rain. Highs in the upper 50s. East winds 10 to 15 miles an hour with gusts up to 35 miles an hour. Chance of rain near 100%. Tonight, cloudy. Rain likely before 8 p.m., then a chance of rain between 8 p.m. and 4 a.m. A slight chance of rain after 4 a.m. Near steady temperature in the mid-50s. East winds 5 to 10 miles an hour with gusts up to 25 miles an hour, becoming north after midnight. Chance of rain 70%. Columbus Day, mostly cloudy through 4 p.m., then becoming partly sunny. Highs in the mid-60s. Northwest winds 10 to 15 miles an hour. Monday night, mostly cloudy through 10 p.m., then becoming partly cloudy. Lows in the mid-50s. West winds 5 to 10 miles an hour with gusts up to 20 miles an hour. And now the extended forecast for south-central Pennsylvania. Tuesday, sunny. Highs in the upper 70s. Tuesday night, mostly clear. Lows in the lower 60s. Wednesday, mostly sunny. Highs in the lower 70s. Wednesday night, partly cloudy. Cooler. Lows in the lower 50s. Thursday, partly sunny. Highs in the mid-60s. Thursday night, mostly cloudy with a 50% chance of showers. Lows in the upper 40s. Friday, mostly cloudy with a 50% chance of showers. Highs in the mid-60s. Friday night, mostly cloudy with a 50% chance of showers. Lows in the lower 40s.
Saturday, partly sunny. Cooler. Highs in the mid-50s. The 8 to 14 day outlook, from Sunday, October 18th to Saturday, October 24th, calls for near normal temperatures and below normal precipitation. Normal high temperatures across central Pennsylvania during this period range from the mid-50s over the Allegheny Mountains to the low 60s across the lower Susquehanna Valley. Normal lows range from the mid-30s over the Alleghenies to the low 40s across the lower Susquehanna Valley. Here are the noon conditions in the Altoona area. In Altoona, rain was falling. The temperature was 54 degrees, the dew point 52, and the relative humidity 93%. The wind was variable at 6 miles an hour. The pressure was 30.12 inches and falling. At State College, light rain was falling. The temperature was 54 degrees, the dew point 54, and the relative humidity 100%. The wind was northeast at 10 miles an hour. The pressure was 30.17 inches and falling. Now, a few other local conditions: Johnstown, light rain 53, Dubois, rain and fog 54, La Trobe, light rain 57, Pittsburgh, light rain 56, Bradford, light rain 52. To the south and east, York, rain 57, Selins Grove, rain 54, Harrisburg, heavy rain and fog 56, Philadelphia, light rain 63, Baltimore, light rain and fog 63, Washington, D.C., light rain 62. Once again, in Altoona it was 54 degrees with rain. And at State College it was 54 degrees with light rain. This is NOAA Weather Radio, All Hazards Station WNG 589. Serving South Central Pennsylvania, and originating from the National Weather Service Office in State College. Here are the 1 p.m. conditions in the Altoona area. In Altoona, it was cloudy. The temperature was 55 degrees, the dew point 53, and the relative humidity 93%. The wind was variable at 6 miles an hour. The pressure was 30.09 inches and falling. At State College, light rain was falling. The temperature was 55 degrees, the dew point 55, and the relative humidity 100%. The wind was northeast at 12 miles an hour. The pressure was 30.12 inches and falling. Now, a few other local conditions: Johnstown, cloudy 53, Dubois, rain and fog 55, La Trobe, cloudy 57, Pittsburgh, light rain 57, Bradford, light rain 52. To the south and east, the report from York was not available. Selins Grove, rain 55, Harrisburg, rain 56, Philadelphia, light rain 65, Baltimore, light rain and fog 63, Washington, D.C., light rain and fog 62. Once again, in Altoona it was 55 degrees under cloudy skies. And at State College it was 55 degrees with light rain. 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Here's the hazardous weather outlook for the following counties: Blair and Huntingdon. For today and tonight, the probability for widespread hazardous weather is low. And now the extended outlook for the period Monday through Saturday. The probability for widespread hazardous weather is low. Here's the hazardous weather outlook for the following county: Cambria, Pennsylvania. Wind advisory in effect until 2 p.m. this afternoon. For today and tonight, please listen to NOAA Weather Radio or go to weather.gov/statecollege on the internet for more information about the following hazards. Wind advisory. And now the extended outlook for the period Monday through Saturday. The probability for widespread hazardous weather is low. Spotters are encouraged to report significant hazardous weather. Here's the hazardous weather outlook for the following county: Bedford, Pennsylvania. For today and tonight, moderate rain showers are possible today and tonight. The heavy rain may lead to isolated flooding. And now the extended outlook for the period Monday through Saturday. The probability for widespread hazardous weather is low. Spotters are encouraged to report significant hazardous weather. Here's a special weather statement for the following county: Cambria, Pennsylvania. Wind advisory is canceled. The threat for advisory level wind gusts has ended. Wind gusts of around 20 to 30 miles an hour will remain possible through this afternoon,
with winds tapering off this evening. At 11 a.m., the center of post-tropical cyclone Isaias was located near latitude 37.5 north, longitude 84.0 west. The post-tropical cyclone is moving toward the east-northeast near 22 miles per hour, and this motion is expected to continue today before the low dissipates over West Virginia this evening. Maximum sustained winds are near 25 miles per hour with higher gusts. Little change in strength is forecast during the next 12 hours, with the low dissipating thereafter. The estimated minimum central pressure is 1010 millibars 29.83 inches. Rainfall tied to post-tropical cyclone Isaias will likely continue throughout much of the day today before tapering off later tonight into Monday morning. A few thunderstorms are possible across southern and eastern Pennsylvania during the evening hours today. High temperatures will be in the 50s and 60s. It will be breezy, especially in the Laurel Highlands, where a wind advisory is in effect tonight through 2 p.m. Sunday. Monday will start a warming trend for the first half of the week, with high temperatures ranging from the mid-60s in the north to the mid-70s across much of Pennsylvania. Tuesday looks to be the warmest day of the week, with highs making a run at 80 degrees in south-central and southwestern Pennsylvania. Tuesday will also begin the period of unsettled weather as a cold front moves down from Canada, bringing a chance for showers and an isolated thunderstorm or two, especially across the north, where a marginal severe weather threat is in effect. Additional cold fronts are expected to cross through the region during the latter part of the week into next weekend, resulting in progressively cooler temperatures. Here is the latest National Weather Service forecast for Blair and Bedford counties, including the city of Altoona. This afternoon, rain between noon and 2 p.m., then rain and a slight chance of thunderstorms after 2 p.m. Rain may be heavy at times between noon and 2 p.m. Near steady temperature in the upper 50s. Northeast winds 5 to 10 miles an hour with gusts up to 30 miles an hour. Chance of rain near 100%. Tonight, cloudy. A slight chance of thunderstorms before 8 p.m. Rain likely through midnight, then a chance of rain after midnight. Near steady temperature in the upper 50s. North winds 5 to 10 miles an hour with gusts up to 20 miles an hour. Chance of rain 70%. Columbus Day, warmer. Mostly cloudy in the morning, then becoming partly sunny. Highs in the upper 60s. Northwest winds 5 to 10 miles an hour with gusts up to 20 miles an hour. Monday night, partly cloudy. Patchy fog after 8 p.m. Lows in the mid-50s. West winds around 5 miles an hour with gusts up to 20 miles an hour. Here is the latest National Weather Service forecast for Cambria County, including the city of Johnstown. This afternoon, rain. Highs in the upper 50s. East winds 10 to 15 miles an hour with gusts up to 35 miles an hour. Chance of rain near 100%. Tonight, cloudy. Rain likely before 8 p.m., then a chance of rain between 8 p.m. and 4 a.m. A slight chance of rain after 4 a.m. Near steady temperature in the mid-50s. East winds 5 to 10 miles an hour with gusts up to 25 miles an hour, becoming north after midnight. Chance of rain 70%. Columbus Day, mostly cloudy through 4 p.m., then becoming partly sunny. Highs in the mid-60s. Northwest winds 10 to 15 miles an hour. Monday night, mostly cloudy through 10 p.m., then becoming partly cloudy. Lows in the mid-50s. West winds 5 to 10 miles an hour with gusts up to 20 miles an hour. And now the extended forecast for south-central Pennsylvania. Tuesday, sunny. Highs in the upper 70s. Tuesday night, mostly clear. Lows in the lower 60s. Wednesday, mostly sunny. Highs in the lower 70s. Wednesday night, partly cloudy. Cooler. Lows in the lower 50s. Thursday, partly sunny. Highs in the mid-60s. Thursday night, mostly cloudy with a 50% chance of showers. Lows in the upper 40s. Friday, mostly cloudy with a 50% chance of showers. Highs in the mid-60s. Friday night, mostly cloudy with a 50% chance of showers. Lows in the lower 40s. Saturday, partly sunny. Cooler. Highs in the mid-50s.
the 8 to 14 day outlook, from Sunday, October 18th to Saturday, October 24th, calls for near normal temperatures and below normal precipitation. Normal high temperatures across central Pennsylvania during this period range from the mid-50s over the Allegheny Mountains to the low 60s across the lower Susquehanna Valley. Normal lows range from the mid-30s over the Alleghenies to the low 40s across the lower Susquehanna Valley. Here are the 1 p.m. conditions in the Altoona area. In Altoona, it was cloudy. The temperature was 55 degrees, the dew point 53, and the relative humidity 93%. The wind was variable at 6 miles an hour. The pressure was 30.09 inches and falling. At State College, light rain was falling. The temperature was 55 degrees, the dew point 55, and the relative humidity 100%. The wind was northeast at 12 miles an hour. The pressure was 30.12 inches and falling. Now, a few other local conditions: Johnstown, cloudy 53, Dubois, rain and fog 55, La Trobe, cloudy 57, Pittsburgh light rain 57, Bradford light rain 52. To the south and east, the report from York was not available. Sealands Grove rain 55, Harrisburg rain 56, Philadelphia light rain 65, Baltimore light rain and fog 63, Washington DC light rain 62. Once again, in Altoona it was 55 degrees under cloudy skies. And at State College it was 55 degrees with light rain. 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Here's the hazardous weather outlook for the following counties: Blair, Cambria, and Huntingdon. For this afternoon and tonight, the probability for widespread hazardous weather is low. And now the extended outlook for the period Monday through Saturday. The probability for widespread hazardous weather is low. Here's the hazardous weather outlook for the following county: Bedford, Pennsylvania. For this afternoon and tonight, moderate rain showers are possible today and tonight. The heavy rain may lead to isolated flooding. And now the extended outlook for the period Monday through Saturday. The probability for widespread hazardous weather is low. Spotters are encouraged to report significant hazardous weather. Here's a special weather statement for the following county: Cambria, Pennsylvania. Wind advisory is canceled. The threat for advisory level wind gusts has ended. Wind gusts of around 20 to 30 miles an hour will remain possible through this afternoon, with winds tapering off this evening. At 11 a.m., the center of post-tropical cyclone Isaias was located near latitude 37.5 north, longitude 84.0 west. The post-tropical cyclone is moving toward the east-northeast near 22 miles per hour, and this motion is expected to continue today before the low dissipates over West Virginia this evening. Maximum sustained winds are near 25 miles per hour with higher gusts. Little change in strength is forecast during the next 12 hours, with the low dissipating thereafter. The estimated minimum central pressure is 1010 millibars, 29.83 inches. Rainfall tied to post-tropical cyclone Isaias will likely continue throughout much of the day today before tapering off later tonight into Monday morning. A few thunderstorms are possible across southern and eastern Pennsylvania during the evening hours today. High temperatures will be in the 50s and 60s. It will be breezy, especially in the Laurel Highlands, where a wind advisory is in effect tonight through 2 p.m. Sunday. Monday will start a warming trend for the first half of the week, with high temperatures ranging from the mid-60s in the north to the mid-70s across much of Pennsylvania. Tuesday looks to be the warmest day of the week, with highs making a run at 80 degrees in south-central and southwestern Pennsylvania. Tuesday will also begin the period of unsettled weather as a cold front moves down from Canada, bringing a chance for showers and an isolated thunderstorm or two, especially across the north, where a marginal severe weather threat is in effect. Additional cold fronts are expected to cross through the region during the latter part of the week into next weekend, resulting in progressively cooler temperatures. Here is the latest National Weather Service forecast for Blair and Bedford counties, including the city of Altoona. This afternoon, rain between noon and 2 p.m., then rain and a slight chance of thunderstorms after 2 p.m. Rain may be heavy at times between noon and 2 p.m.
near steady temperature in the upper 50s. Northeast winds 5 to 10 miles an hour with gusts up to 30 miles an hour. Chance of rain near 100%. Tonight, cloudy. A slight chance of thunderstorms before 8 p.m. Rain likely through midnight, then a chance of rain after midnight. Near steady temperature in the upper 50s. North winds 5 to 10 miles an hour with gusts up to 20 miles an hour. Chance of rain 70%. Columbus Day, warmer. Mostly cloudy in the morning, then becoming partly sunny. Highs in the upper 60s. Northwest winds 5 to 10 miles an hour with gusts up to 20 miles an hour. Monday night, partly cloudy. Patchy fog after 8 p.m. Lows in the mid-50s. West winds around 5 miles an hour with gusts up to 20 miles an hour. Here is the latest National Weather Service forecast for Cambria County, including the city of Johnstown. This afternoon, rain. Highs in the upper 50s. East winds 10 to 15 miles an hour with gusts up to 35 miles an hour. Chance of rain near 100%. Tonight, cloudy. Rain likely before 8 p.m., then a chance of rain between 8 p.m. and 4 a.m. A slight chance of rain after 4 a.m. Near steady temperature in the mid-50s. East winds 5 to 10 miles an hour with gusts up to 25 miles an hour, becoming north after midnight. Chance of rain 70%. Columbus Day, mostly cloudy through 4 p.m., then becoming partly sunny. Highs in the mid-60s. Northwest winds 10 to 15 miles an hour. Monday night, mostly cloudy through 10 p.m., then becoming partly cloudy. Lows in the mid-50s. West winds 5 to 10 miles an hour with gusts up to 20 miles an hour. And now the extended forecast for South Central Pennsylvania. Tuesday, sunny. Highs in the upper 70s. Tuesday night, mostly clear. Lows in the lower 60s. Wednesday, mostly sunny. Highs in the lower 70s. Wednesday night, partly cloudy. Cooler. Lows in the lower 50s. Thursday, partly sunny. Highs in the mid-60s. Thursday night, mostly cloudy with a 50% chance of showers. Lows in the upper 40s. Friday, mostly cloudy with a 50% chance of showers. Highs in the mid-60s. Friday night, mostly cloudy with a 50% chance of showers. Lows in the lower 40s. Saturday, partly sunny. Cooler. Highs in the mid-50s. The 8 to 14 day outlook, from Sunday, October 18th to Saturday, October 24th, calls for near normal temperatures and below normal precipitation. Normal high temperatures across central Pennsylvania during this period range from the mid-50s over the Allegheny Mountains to the low 60s across the lower Susquehanna Valley. Normal lows range from the mid-30s over the Alleghenies to the low 40s across the lower Susquehanna Valley. Here are the 1 p.m. conditions in the Altoona area. In Altoona, it was cloudy. The temperature was 55 degrees, the dew point 53, and the relative humidity 93%. The wind was variable at 6 miles an hour. The pressure was 30.09 inches and falling. At State College, light rain was falling. The temperature was 55 degrees, the dew point 55, and the relative humidity 100%. The wind was northeast at 12 miles an hour. The pressure was 30.12 inches and falling. Now, a few other local conditions: Johnstown, cloudy 53, Dubois, rain and fog 55, La Trobe, cloudy 57, Pittsburgh light rain 57, Bradford light rain 52. To the south and east, the report from York was not available. Sealands Grove rain 55, Harrisburg rain 56, Philadelphia light rain 65, Baltimore light rain and fog 63, Washington DC light rain 62. Once again, in Altoona it was 55 degrees under cloudy skies. And at State College it was 55 degrees with light rain. 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Serving South Central Pennsylvania, and originating from the National Weather Service Office in State College. Here's the hazardous weather outlook for the following counties: Blair, Cambria, and Huntingdon. For this afternoon and tonight,
the probability for widespread hazardous weather is low. And now the extended outlook for the period Monday through Saturday. The probability for widespread hazardous weather is low. Here's the hazardous weather outlook.

The winds are near 25 miles per hour with higher gusts. Little change in strength is forecast during the next 12 hours, with the low dissipating thereafter. The estimated minimum central pressure is 1010 millibars, 29.83 inches. 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Broadcasts originate from the National Weather Service in State College and are transmitted from the tower facilities provided by the Blair County Emergency Management Agency in Frankstown on a frequency of 162.425 MHz. We are located at Innovation Park in State College. 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Properly set weather radios with the alarm device will alert you when severe weather warnings or watches are issued. Programming on this station will be temporarily changed during severe weather to bring you the latest information. Warnings and safety information from the National Weather Service may someday save your life or protect your property. Rainfall tied to post-tropical cyclone Isaias will likely continue throughout much of the day today before tapering off later tonight into Monday morning. A few thunderstorms are possible across southern and eastern Pennsylvania during the evening hours today. High temperatures will be in the 50s and 60s. It will be breezy, especially in the Laurel Highlands, where a wind advisory is in effect tonight through 2 p.m. Sunday. Monday will start a warming trend for the first half of the week, with high temperatures ranging from the mid-60s in the north to the mid-70s across much of Pennsylvania. Tuesday looks to be the warmest day of the week, with highs making a run at 80 degrees in south-central and southwestern Pennsylvania. Tuesday will also begin the period of unsettled weather as a cold front moves down from Canada, bringing a chance for showers and an isolated thunderstorm or two, especially across the north, where a marginal severe weather threat is in effect. Additional cold fronts are expected to cross through the region during the latter part of the week into next weekend, resulting in progressively cooler temperatures. Here is the latest National Weather Service forecast for Blair and Bedford counties, including the city of Altoona. This afternoon, rain between noon and 2 p.m., then rain and a slight chance of thunderstorms after 2 p.m. Rain may be heavy at times between noon and 2 p.m. Near steady temperature in the upper 50s. Northeast winds 5 to 10 miles an hour with gusts up to 30 miles an hour. Chance of rain near 100%. Tonight, cloudy. A slight chance of thunderstorms before 8 p.m. Rain likely through midnight, then a chance of rain after midnight. Near steady temperature in the upper 50s. North winds 5 to 10 miles an hour with gusts up to 20 miles an hour. Chance of rain 70%. Columbus Day, warmer. Mostly cloudy in the morning, then becoming partly sunny. Highs in the upper 60s. Northwest winds 5 to 10 miles an hour with gusts up to 20 miles an hour. Monday night, partly cloudy. Patchy fog after 8 p.m. Lows in the mid-50s. West winds around 5 miles an hour with gusts up to 20 miles an hour. Here is the latest National Weather Service forecast for Cambria County, including the city of Johnstown. This afternoon, rain. Highs in the upper 50s. East winds 10 to 15 miles an hour with gusts up to 35 miles an hour. Chance of rain near 100%. Tonight, cloudy. Rain likely before 8 p.m., then a chance of rain between 8 p.m. and 4 a.m. A slight chance of rain after 4 a.m. Near steady temperature in the mid-50s. East winds 5 to 10 miles an hour with gusts up to 25 miles an hour, becoming north after midnight. Chance of rain 70%. Columbus Day, mostly cloudy through 4 p.m., then becoming partly sunny. Highs in the mid-60s. Northwest winds 10 to 15 miles an hour. Monday night, mostly cloudy through 10 p.m., then becoming partly cloudy. Lows in the mid-50s. West winds 5 to 10 miles an hour with gusts up to 20 miles an hour. And now the extended forecast for south central Pennsylvania. Tuesday, sunny. Highs in the upper 70s. Tuesday night, mostly clear. Lows in the lower 60s. Wednesday, mostly sunny. Highs in the lower 70s. Wednesday night, partly cloudy. Cooler. Lows in the lower 50s. Thursday, partly sunny. Highs in the mid-60s. Thursday night, mostly cloudy with a 50% chance of showers.

lows in the upper 40s. Friday, mostly cloudy with a 50% chance of showers. Highs in the mid 60s. Friday night, mostly cloudy with a 50% chance of showers. Lows in the lower 40s. Saturday, partly sunny. Cooler. Highs in the mid 50s. The 8 to 14 day outlook, from Sunday, October 18th to Saturday, October 24th, calls for near normal temperatures and below normal precipitation. Normal high temperatures across central Pennsylvania during this period range from the mid-50s over the Allegheny Mountains to the low 60s across the lower Susquehanna Valley. Normal lows range from the mid-30s over the Alleghenies to the low 40s across the lower Susquehanna Valley. Here are the 1 p.m. conditions in the Altoona area. In Altoona, it was cloudy. The temperature was 55 degrees, the dew point 53, and the relative humidity 93%. The wind was variable at 6 miles an hour. The pressure was 30.09 inches and falling. At State College, light rain was falling. The temperature was 55 degrees, the dew point 55, and the relative humidity 100%. The wind was northeast at 12 miles an hour. The pressure was 30.12 inches and falling. Now, a few other local conditions: Johnstown, cloudy 53, Dubois, rain and fog 55, Latrobe, cloudy 57, Pittsburgh light rain 57, Bradford light rain 52. To the south and east, the report from York was not available. Selins Grove rain 55, Harrisburg rain 56, Philadelphia light rain 65, Baltimore light rain and fog 63, Washington DC light rain 62. Once again, in Altoona it was 55 degrees under cloudy skies. And at State College it was 55 degrees with light rain. This is NOAA Weather Radio, All Hazards Station WNG 589. 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Here's the hazardous weather outlook for the following counties: Blair, Cambria, and Huntingdon. For this afternoon and tonight, the probability for widespread hazardous weather is low. And now the extended outlook for the period Monday through Saturday. The probability for widespread hazardous weather is low. Here's the hazardous weather outlook for the following county: Bedford, Pennsylvania. For this afternoon and tonight, moderate rain showers are possible today and tonight. The heavy rain may lead to isolated flooding. And now the extended outlook for the period Monday through Saturday. The probability for widespread hazardous weather is low. Spotters are encouraged to report significant hazardous weather. At 11 a.m., the center of post-tropical cyclone Isaias was located near latitude 37.5 north, longitude 84.0 west. The post-tropical cyclone is moving toward the east-northeast near 22 miles per hour, and this motion is expected to continue today before the low dissipates over West Virginia this evening. Maximum sustained winds are near 25 miles per hour with higher gusts. Little change in strength is forecast during the next 12 hours, with the low dissipating thereafter. The estimated minimum central pressure is 1010 millibars 29.83 inches. Rainfall tied to post-tropical cyclone Isaias will likely continue throughout much of the day today before tapering off later tonight into Monday morning. A few thunderstorms are possible across southern and eastern Pennsylvania during the evening hours today. High temperatures will be in the 50s and 60s. It will be breezy, especially in the Laurel Highlands, where a wind advisory is in effect tonight through 2 p.m. Sunday. Monday will start a warming trend for the first half of the week, with high temperatures ranging from the mid-60s in the north to the mid-70s across much of Pennsylvania. Tuesday looks to be the warmest day of the week, with highs making a run at 80 degrees in south central and southwestern Pennsylvania. Tuesday will also begin the period of unsettled weather as a cold front moves down from Canada, bringing a chance for showers and an isolated thunderstorm or two, especially across the north, where a marginal severe weather threat is in effect. Additional cold fronts are expected to cross through the region during the latter part of the week into next weekend, resulting in progressively cooler temperatures. Here is the latest National Weather Service forecast for Blair and Bedford counties, including the city of Altoona. This afternoon, rain and a slight chance of thunderstorms. Near steady temperature in the mid-50s.
Northeast winds 5 to 10 miles an hour with gusts up to 20 miles an hour. Chance of rain near 100%. Tonight, cloudy. A slight chance of thunderstorms before 8 p.m. Rain likely through midnight, then a chance of rain after midnight. Near steady temperature in the mid-50s. North winds 5 to 10 miles an hour. Chance of rain 70%. Columbus Day, warmer. Mostly cloudy in the morning, then becoming partly sunny. Highs in the upper 60s. Northwest winds 5 to 10 miles an hour with gusts up to 20 miles an hour. Monday night, partly cloudy. Patchy fog after 8 p.m. Lows in the mid-50s. West winds around 5 miles an hour with gusts up to 20 miles an hour. Here is the latest National Weather Service forecast for Cambria County, including the city of Johnstown. This afternoon, rain. Highs in the upper 50s. East winds 10 to 15 miles an hour with gusts up to 25 miles an hour. Chance of rain near 100%. Tonight, cloudy. Rain likely before 8 p.m., then a chance of rain between 8 p.m. and 4 a.m. A slight chance of rain after 4 a.m. Near steady temperature in the mid-50s. East winds 5 to 10 miles an hour with gusts up to 20 miles an hour, becoming north after midnight. Chance of rain 70%. Columbus Day, mostly cloudy through 4 p.m., then becoming partly sunny. Highs in the mid-60s. Northwest winds 10 to 15 miles an hour. Monday night, mostly cloudy through 10 p.m., then becoming partly cloudy. Lows in the mid-50s. West winds 5 to 10 miles an hour with gusts up to 20 miles an hour. And now the extended forecast for South Central Pennsylvania. Tuesday, sunny. Highs in the upper 70s. Tuesday night, mostly clear. Lows in the lower 60s. Wednesday, mostly sunny. Highs in the lower 70s. Wednesday night, partly cloudy. Cooler. Lows in the lower 50s. Thursday, partly sunny. Highs in the mid-60s. Thursday night, mostly cloudy with a 50% chance of showers. Lows in the upper 40s. Friday, mostly cloudy with a 50% chance of showers. Highs in the mid-60s. Friday night, mostly cloudy with a 50% chance of showers. Lows in the lower 40s. Saturday, partly sunny. Cooler. Highs in the mid-50s. The 8 to 14 day outlook, from Sunday, October 18th to Saturday, October 24th, calls for near normal temperatures and below normal precipitation. Normal high temperatures across central Pennsylvania during this period range from the mid-50s over the Allegheny Mountains to the low 60s across the lower Susquehanna Valley. Normal lows range from the mid-30s over the Alleghenies to the low 40s across the lower Susquehanna Valley. Here are the 1 p.m. conditions in the Altoona area. In Altoona, it was cloudy. The temperature was 55 degrees, the dew point 53, and the relative humidity 93%. The wind was variable at 6 miles an hour. The pressure was 30.09 inches and falling. At State College, light rain was falling. The temperature was 55 degrees, the dew point 55, and the relative humidity 100%. The wind was northeast at 12 miles an hour. The pressure was 30.12 inches and falling. Now, a few other local conditions: Johnstown, cloudy 53, Dubois, rain and fog 55, La Trobe, cloudy 57, Pittsburgh light rain 57, Bradford light rain 52. To the south and east, the report from York was not available. Sealands Grove rain 55, Harrisburg rain 56, Philadelphia light rain 65, Baltimore light rain and fog 63, Washington DC light rain 62. Once again, in Altoona it was 55 degrees under cloudy skies. And at State College it was 55 degrees with light rain. 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Here's the hazardous weather outlook for the following counties: Blair, Cambria, and Huntingdon. For this afternoon and tonight, the probability for widespread hazardous weather is low. And now the extended outlook for the period Monday through Saturday.
the probability for widespread hazardous weather is low. Here's the hazardous weather outlook for the following county, Bedford, Pennsylvania. For this afternoon and tonight, moderate rain showers are possible today and tonight. The heavy rain may lead to isolated flooding. And now the extended outlook for the period Monday through Saturday. The probability for widespread hazardous weather is low. Spotters are encouraged to report significant hazardous weather. At 11 a.m., the center of post-tropical cyclone Isaias was located near latitude 37.5 north, longitude 84.0 west. The post-tropical cyclone is moving toward the east-northeast near 22 miles per hour, and this motion is expected to continue today before the low dissipates over West Virginia this evening. Maximum sustained winds are near 25 miles per hour with higher gusts. Little change in strength is forecast during the next 12 hours, with the low dissipating thereafter. The estimated minimum central pressure is 1010 millibars, 29.83 inches. Rainfall tied to post-tropical cyclone Isaias will likely continue throughout much of the day today before tapering off later tonight into Monday morning. A few thunderstorms are possible across southern and eastern Pennsylvania during the evening hours today. High temperatures will be in the 50s and 60s. It will be breezy, especially in the Laurel Highlands, where a wind advisory is in effect tonight through 2 p.m. Sunday. Monday will start a warming trend for the first half of the week, with high temperatures ranging from the mid-60s in the north to the mid-70s across much of Pennsylvania. Tuesday looks to be the warmest day of the week, with highs making a run at 80 degrees in south-central and southwestern Pennsylvania. Tuesday will also begin the period of unsettled weather as a cold front moves down from Canada, bringing a chance for showers and an isolated thunderstorm or two, especially across the north, where a marginal severe weather threat is in effect. Additional cold fronts are expected to cross through the region during the latter part of the week into next weekend, resulting in progressively cooler temperatures. Here is the latest National Weather Service forecast for Blair and Bedford counties, including the city of Altoona. This afternoon, rain and a slight chance of thunderstorms. Near steady temperature in the mid-50s. Northeast winds 5 to 10 miles an hour with gusts up to 20 miles an hour. Chance of rain near 100%. Tonight, cloudy. A slight chance of thunderstorms before 8 p.m. Rain likely through midnight, then a chance of rain after midnight. Near steady temperature in the mid-50s. North winds 5 to 10 miles an hour. Chance of rain 70%. Columbus Day, warmer. Mostly cloudy in the morning, then becoming partly sunny. Highs in the upper 60s. Northwest winds 5 to 10 miles an hour with gusts up to 20 miles an hour. Monday night, partly cloudy. Patchy fog after 8 p.m. Lows in the mid-50s. West winds around 5 miles an hour with gusts up to 20 miles an hour. Here is the latest National Weather Service forecast for Cambria County, including the city of Johnstown. This afternoon, rain. Highs in the upper 50s. East winds 10 to 15 miles an hour with gusts up to 25 miles an hour. Chance of rain near 100%. Tonight, cloudy. Rain likely before 8 p.m., then a chance of rain between 8 p.m. and 4 a.m. A slight chance of rain after 4 a.m. Near steady temperature in the mid-50s. East winds 5 to 10 miles an hour with gusts up to 20 miles an hour, becoming north after midnight. Chance of rain 70%. Columbus Day, mostly cloudy through 4 p.m., then becoming partly sunny. Highs in the mid-60s. Northwest winds 10 to 15 miles an hour. Monday night, mostly cloudy through 10 p.m., then becoming partly cloudy. Lows in the mid-50s. West winds 5 to 10 miles an hour with gusts up to 20 miles an hour. And now the extended forecast for south-central Pennsylvania. Tuesday, sunny. Highs in the upper 70s. Tuesday night, mostly clear. Lows in the lower 60s. Wednesday, mostly sunny. Highs in the lower 70s. Wednesday night, partly cloudy. Cooler. Lows in the lower 50s. Thursday, partly sunny. Highs in the mid-60s. Thursday night, mostly cloudy with a 50% chance of showers. Lows in the upper 40s.
Friday, mostly cloudy with a 50% chance of showers. Highs in the mid-60s. Friday night, mostly cloudy with a 50% chance of showers. Lows in the lower 40s. Saturday, partly sunny. Cooler. Highs in the mid-50s. The 8 to 14 day outlook, from Sunday, October 18th to Saturday, October 24th, calls for near normal temperatures and below normal precipitation. Normal high temperatures across central Pennsylvania during this period range from the mid-50s over the Allegheny Mountains to the low 60s across the lower Susquehanna Valley. Normal lows range from the mid-30s over the Alleghenies to the low 40s across the lower Susquehanna Valley. Here are the 1 p.m. conditions in the Altoona area. In Altoona, it was cloudy. The temperature was 55 degrees, the dew point 53, and the relative humidity 93%. The wind was variable at 6 miles an hour. The pressure was 30.09 inches and falling. At State College, light rain was falling. The temperature was 55 degrees, the dew point 55, and the relative humidity 100%. The wind was northeast at 12 miles an hour. The pressure was 30.12 inches and falling. Now, a few other local conditions: Johnstown, cloudy 53, Dubois, rain and fog 55, La Trobe, cloudy 57, Pittsburgh light rain 57, Bradford light rain 52. To the south and east, the report from York was not available. Sealands Grove rain 55, Harrisburg rain 56, Philadelphia light rain 65, Baltimore light rain and fog 63, Washington DC light rain 62. Once again, in Altoona it was 55 degrees under cloudy skies. And at State College it was 55 degrees with light rain. This is NOAA Weather Radio, All Hazards Station WNG 589. Serving South Central Pennsylvania, and originating from the National Weather Service Office in State College. Here's the hazardous weather outlook for the following counties: Blair, Cambria, and Huntingdon. For this afternoon and tonight, the probability for widespread hazardous weather is low. And now the extended outlook for the period Monday through Saturday. The probability for widespread hazardous weather is low. Here's the hazardous weather outlook for the following county: Bedford, Pennsylvania. For this afternoon and tonight, moderate rain showers are possible today and tonight. The heavy rain may lead to isolated flooding. And now the extended outlook for the period Monday through Saturday. The probability for widespread hazardous weather is low. Spotters are encouraged to report significant hazardous weather. At 11 a.m., the center of post-tropical cyclone Isaias was located near latitude 37.5 north, longitude 84.0 west. The post-tropical cyclone is moving toward the east-northeast near 22 miles per hour, and this motion is expected to continue today before the low dissipates over West Virginia this evening. Maximum sustained winds are near 25 miles per hour with higher gusts. Little change in strength is forecast during the next 12 hours, with the low dissipating thereafter. The estimated minimum central pressure is 1010 millibars, 29.83 inches. Rainfall tied to post-tropical cyclone Isaias will likely continue throughout much of the day today before tapering off later tonight into Monday morning. A few thunderstorms are possible across southern and eastern Pennsylvania during the evening hours today. High temperatures will be in the 50s and 60s. It will be breezy, especially in the Laurel Highlands, where a wind advisory is in effect tonight through 2 p.m. Sunday. Monday will start a warming trend for the first half of the week, with high temperatures ranging from the mid-60s in the north to the mid-70s across much of Pennsylvania. Tuesday looks to be the warmest day of the week, with highs making a run at 80 degrees in south-central and southwestern Pennsylvania. Tuesday will also begin the period of unsettled weather as a cold front moves down from Canada, bringing a chance for showers and an isolated thunderstorm or two, especially across the north, where a marginal severe weather threat is in effect. Additional cold fronts are expected to cross through the region during the latter part of the week into next weekend, resulting in progressively cooler temperatures. Here is the latest National Weather Service forecast for Blair and Bedford counties, including the city of Altoona. This afternoon, rain and a slight chance of thunderstorms. Near steady temperature in the mid-50s. Northeast winds 5 to 10 miles an hour with gusts up to 20 miles an hour.
chance of rain near 100%. Tonight, cloudy. A slight chance of thunderstorms before 8 p.m. Rain likely through midnight, then a chance of rain after midnight. Near steady temperature in the mid-50s. North winds 5 to 10 miles an hour. Chance of rain 70%. Columbus Day, warmer. Mostly cloudy in the morning, then becoming partly sunny. Highs in the upper 60s. Northwest winds 5 to 10 miles an hour with gusts up to 20 miles an hour. Monday night, partly cloudy. Patchy fog after 8 p.m. Lows in the mid-50s. West winds around 5 miles an hour with gusts up to 20 miles an hour. Here is the latest National Weather Service forecast for Cambria County, including the city of Johnstown. This afternoon, rain. Highs in the upper 50s. East winds 10 to 15 miles an hour with gusts up to 25 miles an hour. Chance of rain near 100%. Tonight, cloudy. Rain likely before 8 p.m., then a chance of rain between 8 p.m. and 4 a.m. A slight chance of rain after 4 a.m. Near steady temperature in the mid-50s. East winds 5 to 10 miles an hour with gusts up to 20 miles an hour, becoming north after midnight. Chance of rain 70%. Columbus Day, mostly cloudy through 4 p.m., then becoming partly sunny. Highs in the mid-60s. Northwest winds 10 to 15 miles an hour. Monday night, mostly cloudy through 10 p.m., then becoming partly cloudy. Lows in the mid-50s. West winds 5 to 10 miles an hour with gusts up to 20 miles an hour. And now the extended forecast for South Central Pennsylvania. Tuesday, sunny. Highs in the upper 70s. Tuesday night, mostly clear. Lows in the lower 60s. Wednesday, mostly sunny. Highs in the lower 70s. Wednesday night, partly cloudy. Cooler. Lows in the lower 50s. Thursday, partly sunny. Highs in the mid-60s. Thursday night, mostly cloudy with a 50% chance of showers. Lows in the upper 40s. Friday, mostly cloudy with a 50% chance of showers. Highs in the mid-60s. Friday night, mostly cloudy with a 50% chance of showers. Lows in the lower 40s. Saturday, partly sunny. Cooler. Highs in the mid-50s. The 8 to 14 day outlook, from Sunday, October 18th to Saturday, October 24th, calls for near normal temperatures and below normal precipitation. Normal high temperatures across central Pennsylvania during this period range from the mid-50s over the Allegheny Mountains to the low 60s across the lower Susquehanna Valley. Normal lows range from the mid-30s over the Alleghenies to the low 40s across the lower Susquehanna Valley. Here are the 1 p.m. conditions in the Altoona area. In Altoona, it was cloudy. The temperature was 55 degrees, the dew point 53, and the relative humidity 93%. The wind was variable at 6 miles an hour. The pressure was 30.09 inches and falling. At State College, light rain was falling. The temperature was 55 degrees, the dew point 55, and the relative humidity 100%. The wind was northeast at 12 miles an hour. The pressure was 30.12 inches and falling. Now, a few other local conditions: Johnstown, cloudy 53, Dubois, rain and fog 55, La Trobe, cloudy 57, Pittsburgh light rain 57, Bradford light rain 52. To the south and east, the report from York was not available. Sealands Grove rain 55, Harrisburg rain 56, Philadelphia light rain 65, Baltimore light rain and fog 63, Washington DC light rain 62. Once again, in Altoona it was 55 degrees under cloudy skies. And at State College it was 55 degrees with light rain. 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Serving South Central Pennsylvania, and originating from the National Weather Service Office in State College. Here's the hazardous weather outlook for the following counties: Blair, Cambria, and Huntingdon. For this afternoon and tonight, the probability for widespread hazardous weather is low. And now the extended outlook for the period Monday through Saturday. The probability for widespread hazardous weather is low.
Here's the hazardous weather outlook for the following county, Bedford, Pennsylvania. For this afternoon and tonight, moderate rain showers are possible today and tonight. The heavy rain may lead to isolated flooding. And now the extended outlook for the period Monday through Saturday. The probability for widespread hazardous weather is low. Spotters are encouraged to report significant hazardous weather. At 11 a.m., the center of post-tropical cyclone Isaias was located near latitude 37.5 north, longitude 84.0 west. The post-tropical cyclone is moving toward the east-northeast near 22 miles per hour, and this motion is expected to continue today before the low dissipates over West Virginia this evening. Maximum sustained winds are near 25 miles per hour with higher gusts. Little change in strength is forecast during the next 12 hours, with the low dissipating thereafter. The estimated minimum central pressure is 1010 millibars, 29.83 inches. Rainfall tied to post-tropical cyclone Isaias will likely continue throughout much of the day today before tapering off later tonight into Monday morning. A few thunderstorms are possible across southern and eastern Pennsylvania during the evening hours today. High temperatures will be in the 50s and 60s. It will be breezy, especially in the Laurel Highlands, where a wind advisory is in effect tonight through 2 p.m. Sunday. Monday will start a warming trend for the first half of the week, with high temperatures ranging from the mid-60s in the north to the mid-70s across much of Pennsylvania. Tuesday looks to be the warmest day of the week, with highs making a run at 80 degrees in south-central and southwestern Pennsylvania. Tuesday will also begin the period of unsettled weather as a cold front moves down from Canada, bringing a chance for showers and an isolated thunderstorm or two, especially across the north, where a marginal severe weather threat is in effect. Additional cold fronts are expected to cross through the region during the latter part of the week into next weekend, resulting in progressively cooler temperatures. Here is the latest National Weather Service forecast for Blair and Bedford counties, including the city of Altoona. This afternoon, rain and a slight chance of thunderstorms. Near steady temperature in the mid-50s. Northeast winds 5 to 10 miles an hour with gusts up to 20 miles an hour. Chance of rain near 100%. Tonight, cloudy. A slight chance of thunderstorms before 8 p.m. Rain likely through midnight, then a chance of rain after midnight. Near steady temperature in the mid-50s. North winds 5 to 10 miles an hour. Chance of rain 70%. Columbus Day, warmer. Mostly cloudy in the morning, then becoming partly sunny. Highs in the upper 60s. Northwest winds 5 to 10 miles an hour with gusts up to 20 miles an hour. Monday night, partly cloudy. Patchy fog after 8 p.m. Lows in the mid-50s. West winds around 5 miles an hour with gusts up to 20 miles an hour. Here is the latest National Weather Service forecast for Cambria County, including the city of Johnstown. This afternoon, rain. Highs in the upper 50s. East winds 10 to 15 miles an hour with gusts up to 25 miles an hour. Chance of rain near 100%. Tonight, cloudy. Rain likely before 8 p.m., then a chance of rain between 8 p.m. and 4 a.m. A slight chance of rain after 4 a.m. Near steady temperature in the mid-50s. East winds 5 to 10 miles an hour with gusts up to 20 miles an hour, becoming north after midnight. Chance of rain 70%. Columbus Day, mostly cloudy through 4 p.m., then becoming partly sunny. Highs in the mid-60s. Northwest winds 10 to 15 miles an hour. Monday night, mostly cloudy through 10 p.m., then becoming partly cloudy. Lows in the mid-50s. West winds 5 to 10 miles an hour with gusts up to 20 miles an hour. And now the extended forecast for south-central Pennsylvania. Tuesday, sunny. Highs in the upper 70s. Tuesday night, mostly clear. Lows in the lower 60s. Wednesday, mostly sunny. Highs in the lower 70s. Wednesday night, partly cloudy. Cooler. Lows in the lower 50s. Thursday, partly sunny. Highs in the mid-60s. Thursday night, mostly cloudy with a 50% chance of showers. Lows in the upper 40s. Friday, mostly cloudy with a 50% chance of showers.
highs in the mid-60s. Friday night, mostly cloudy with a 50% chance of showers. Lows in the lower 40s. Saturday, partly sunny. Cooler. Highs in the mid-50s. The 8 to 14 day outlook, from Sunday, October 18th to Saturday, October 24th, calls for near normal temperatures and below normal precipitation. Normal high temperatures across central Pennsylvania during this period range from the mid-50s over the Allegheny Mountains to the low 60s across the lower Susquehanna Valley. Normal lows range from the mid-30s over the Alleghenies to the low 40s across the lower Susquehanna Valley. Here are the 1 p.m. conditions in the Altoona area. In Altoona, it was cloudy. The temperature was 55 degrees, the dew point 53, and the relative humidity 93%. The wind was variable at 6 miles an hour. The pressure was 30.09 inches and falling. At State College, light rain was falling. The temperature was 55 degrees, the dew point 55, and the relative humidity 100%. The wind was northeast at 12 miles an hour. The pressure was 30.12 inches and falling. Now, a few other local conditions: Johnstown, cloudy 53, Dubois, rain and fog 55, La Trobe, cloudy 57, Pittsburgh light rain 57, Bradford light rain 52. To the south and east, the report from York was not available. Selins Grove rain 55, Harrisburg rain 56, Philadelphia light rain 65, Baltimore light rain and fog 63, Washington DC light rain 62. Once again, in Altoona it was 55 degrees under cloudy skies. And at State College it was 55 degrees with light rain. 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Here's the hazardous weather outlook for the following counties: Blair, Cambria, and Huntingdon. For this afternoon and tonight, the probability for widespread hazardous weather is low. And now the extended outlook for the period Monday through Saturday. The probability for widespread hazardous weather is low. Here's the hazardous weather outlook for the following county: Bedford, Pennsylvania. For this afternoon and tonight, moderate rain showers are possible today and tonight. The heavy rain may lead to isolated flooding. And now the extended outlook for the period Monday through Saturday. The probability for widespread hazardous weather is low. Spotters are encouraged to report significant hazardous weather. At 11 a.m., the center of post-tropical cyclone Isaias was located near latitude 37.5 north, longitude 84.0 west. The post-tropical cyclone is moving toward the east-northeast near 22 miles per hour, and this motion is expected to continue today before the low dissipates over West Virginia this evening. Maximum sustained winds are near 25 miles per hour with higher gusts. Little change in strength is forecast during the next 12 hours, with the low dissipating thereafter. The estimated minimum central pressure is 1010 millibars, 29.83 inches. Rainfall tied to post-tropical cyclone Isaias will likely continue throughout much of the day today before tapering off later tonight into Monday morning. A few thunderstorms are possible across southern and eastern Pennsylvania during the evening hours today. High temperatures will be in the 50s and 60s. It will be breezy, especially in the Laurel Highlands, where a wind advisory is in effect tonight through 2 p.m. Sunday. Monday will start a warming trend for the first half of the week, with high temperatures ranging from the mid-60s in the north to the mid-70s across much of Pennsylvania. Tuesday looks to be the warmest day of the week, with highs making a run at 80 degrees in south-central and southwestern Pennsylvania. Tuesday will also begin a period of unsettled weather as a cold front moves down from Canada, bringing a chance for showers and an isolated thunderstorm or two, especially across the north, where a marginal severe weather threat is in effect. Additional cold fronts are expected to cross through the region during the latter part of the week into next weekend, resulting in progressively cooler temperatures. Here is the latest National Weather Service forecast for Blair and Bedford counties, including the city of Altoona. This afternoon, rain and a slight chance of thunderstorms. Near steady temperature in the mid-50s. Northeast winds 5 to 10 miles an hour with gusts up to 20 miles an hour. Chance of rain near 100%. Tonight,
cloudy. A slight chance of thunderstorms before 8 p.m. Rain likely through midnight, then a chance of rain after midnight. Near steady temperature in the mid-50s. North winds 5 to 10 miles an hour. Chance of rain 70%. Columbus Day, warmer. Mostly cloudy in the morning, then becoming partly sunny. Highs in the upper 60s. Northwest winds 5 to 10 miles an hour with gusts up to 20 miles an hour. Monday night, partly cloudy. Patchy fog after 8 p.m. Lows in the mid-50s. West winds around 5 miles an hour with gusts up to 20 miles an hour. Here is the latest National Weather Service forecast for Cambria County, including the city of Johnstown. This afternoon, rain. Highs in the upper 50s. East winds 10 to 15 miles an hour with gusts up to 25 miles an hour. Chance of rain near 100%. Tonight, cloudy. Rain likely before 8 p.m., then a chance of rain between 8 p.m. and 4 a.m. A slight chance of rain after 4 a.m. Near steady temperature in the mid-50s. East winds 5 to 10 miles an hour with gusts up to 20 miles an hour, becoming north after midnight. Chance of rain 70%. Columbus Day, mostly cloudy through 4 p.m., then becoming partly sunny. Highs in the mid-60s. Northwest winds 10 to 15 miles an hour. Monday night, mostly cloudy through 10 p.m., then becoming partly cloudy. Lows in the mid-50s. West winds 5 to 10 miles an hour with gusts up to 20 miles an hour. And now the extended forecast for South Central Pennsylvania. Tuesday, sunny. Highs in the upper 70s. Tuesday night, mostly clear. Lows in the lower 60s. Wednesday, mostly sunny. Highs in the lower 70s. Wednesday night, partly cloudy. Cooler. Lows in the lower 50s. Thursday, partly sunny. Highs in the mid-60s. Thursday night, mostly cloudy with a 50% chance of showers. Lows in the upper 40s. Friday, mostly cloudy with a 50% chance of showers. Highs in the mid-60s. Friday night, mostly cloudy with a 50% chance of showers. Lows in the lower 40s. Saturday, partly sunny. Cooler. Highs in the mid-50s. The 8 to 14 day outlook, from Sunday, October 18th to Saturday, October 24th, calls for near normal temperatures and below normal precipitation. Normal high temperatures across central Pennsylvania during this period range from the mid-50s over the Allegheny Mountains to the low 60s across the lower Susquehanna Valley. Normal lows range from the mid-30s over the Alleghenies to the low 40s across the lower Susquehanna Valley. Here are the 2 p.m. conditions in the Altoona area. In Altoona, light rain was falling. The temperature was 55 degrees, the dew point 54, and the relative humidity 96%. The wind was northeast at 6 miles an hour. The pressure was 30.06 inches and falling. At State College, it was cloudy. The temperature was 55 degrees, the dew point 55, and the relative humidity 100%. The wind was northeast at 9 miles an hour. The pressure was 30.08 inches and falling. Now, a few other local conditions: Johnstown, light rain 54, Du Bois, heavy rain and fog 56, La Trobe, drizzle 59, Pittsburgh partly sunny 59, Bradford light rain 53. To the south and east, York, light rain 58, Selins Grove light rain 56, Harrisburg light rain 57, Philadelphia heavy rain and fog 65, Baltimore rain and fog 64, Washington DC light rain 62. Once again, in Altoona it was 55 degrees with light rain. And at State College it was 55 degrees under cloudy skies. This is NOAA Weather Radio, All Hazards Station WNG 589. 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Here's the hazardous weather outlook for the following counties: Blair, Cambria, and Huntingdon. For this afternoon and tonight, the probability for widespread hazardous weather is low. And now the extended outlook for the period Monday through Saturday. The probability for widespread hazardous weather is low.
Here's the hazardous weather outlook for the following county, Bedford, Pennsylvania. For this afternoon and tonight, moderate rain showers are possible today and tonight. The heavy rain may lead to isolated flooding. And now the extended outlook for the period Monday through Saturday. The probability for widespread hazardous weather is low. Spotters are encouraged to report significant hazardous weather. At 11 a.m., the center of post-tropical cyclone Isaias was located near latitude 37.5 north, longitude 84.0 west. The post-tropical cyclone is moving toward the east-northeast near 22 miles per hour, and this motion is expected to continue today before the low dissipates over West Virginia this evening. Maximum sustained winds are near 25 miles per hour with higher gusts. Little change in strength is forecast during the next 12 hours, with the low dissipating thereafter. The estimated minimum central pressure is 1010 millibars, 29.83 inches. Rainfall tied to post-tropical cyclone Isaias will likely continue throughout much of the day today before tapering off later tonight into Monday morning. A few thunderstorms are possible across southern and eastern Pennsylvania during the evening hours today. High temperatures will be in the 50s and 60s. It will be breezy, especially in the Laurel Highlands, where a wind advisory is in effect tonight through 2 p.m. Sunday. Monday will start a warming trend for the first half of the week, with high temperatures ranging from the mid-60s in the north to the mid-70s across much of Pennsylvania. Tuesday looks to be the warmest day of the week, with highs making a run at 80 degrees in south-central and southwestern Pennsylvania. Tuesday will also begin the period of unsettled weather as a cold front moves down from Canada, bringing a chance for showers and an isolated thunderstorm or two, especially across the north, where a marginal severe weather threat is in effect. Additional cold fronts are expected to cross through the region during the latter part of the week into next weekend, resulting in progressively cooler temperatures. Here is the latest National Weather Service forecast for Blair and Bedford counties, including the city of Altoona. This afternoon, rain and a slight chance of thunderstorms. Near steady temperature in the mid-50s. Northeast winds 5 to 10 miles an hour with gusts up to 20 miles an hour. Chance of rain near 100%. Tonight, cloudy. A slight chance of thunderstorms before 8 p.m. Rain likely through midnight, then a chance of rain after midnight. Near steady temperature in the mid-50s. North winds 5 to 10 miles an hour. Chance of rain 70%. Columbus Day, warmer. Mostly cloudy in the morning, then becoming partly sunny. Highs in the upper 60s. Northwest winds 5 to 10 miles an hour with gusts up to 20 miles an hour. Monday night, partly cloudy. Patchy fog after 8 p.m. Lows in the mid-50s. West winds around 5 miles an hour with gusts up to 20 miles an hour. Here is the latest National Weather Service forecast for Cambria County, including the city of Johnstown. This afternoon, rain. Highs in the upper 50s. East winds 10 to 15 miles an hour with gusts up to 25 miles an hour. Chance of rain near 100%. Tonight, cloudy. Rain likely before 8 p.m., then a chance of rain between 8 p.m. and 4 a.m. A slight chance of rain after 4 a.m. Near steady temperature in the mid-50s. East winds 5 to 10 miles an hour with gusts up to 20 miles an hour, becoming north after midnight. Chance of rain 70%. Columbus Day, mostly cloudy through 4 p.m., then becoming partly sunny. Highs in the mid-60s. Northwest winds 10 to 15 miles an hour. Monday night, mostly cloudy through 10 p.m., then becoming partly cloudy. Lows in the mid-50s. West winds 5 to 10 miles an hour with gusts up to 20 miles an hour. And now the extended forecast for South Central Pennsylvania. Tuesday, sunny. Highs in the upper 70s. Tuesday night, mostly clear. Lows in the lower 60s. Wednesday, mostly sunny. Highs in the lower 70s. Wednesday night, partly cloudy. Cooler. Lows in the lower 50s. Thursday, partly sunny. Highs in the mid-60s. Thursday night, mostly cloudy with a 50% chance of showers. Lows in the upper 40s. Friday, mostly cloudy with a 50% chance of showers.
highs in the mid-60s. Friday night, mostly cloudy with a 50% chance of showers. Lows in the lower 40s. Saturday, partly sunny. Cooler. Highs in the mid-50s. The 8 to 14 day outlook, from Sunday, October 18th to Saturday, October 24th, calls for near normal temperatures and below normal precipitation. Normal high temperatures across central Pennsylvania during this period range from the mid-50s over the Allegheny Mountains to the low 60s across the lower Susquehanna Valley. Normal lows range from the mid-30s over the Alleghenies to the low 40s across the lower Susquehanna Valley. Here are the 2 p.m. conditions in the Altoona area. In Altoona, light rain was falling. The temperature was 55 degrees, the dew point 54, and the relative humidity 96%. The wind was northeast at 6 miles an hour. The pressure was 30.06 inches and falling. At State College, it was cloudy. The temperature was 55 degrees, the dew point 55, and the relative humidity 100%. The wind was northeast at 9 miles an hour. The pressure was 30.08 inches and falling. Now, a few other local conditions: Johnstown, light rain 54, Dubois, light rain 56, Latrobe, drizzle 59, Pittsburgh partly sunny 59, Bradford light rain 53. To the south and east, York, light rain 58, Sealands Grove light rain 56, Harrisburg light rain 57, Philadelphia heavy rain and fog 65, Baltimore rain and fog 64, Washington DC light rain 62. Once again, in Altoona it was 55 degrees with light rain. And at State College it was 55 degrees under cloudy skies. This is NOAA Weather Radio, All Hazards Station WNG 589. 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Here's the hazardous weather outlook for the following counties: Blair, Cambria, and Huntingdon. For this afternoon and tonight, the probability for widespread hazardous weather is low. And now the extended outlook for the period Monday through Saturday. The probability for widespread hazardous weather is low. Here's the hazardous weather outlook for the following county: Bedford, Pennsylvania. For this afternoon and tonight, moderate rain showers are possible today and tonight. The heavy rain may lead to isolated flooding. And now the extended outlook for the period Monday through Saturday. The probability for widespread hazardous weather is low. Spotters are encouraged to report significant hazardous weather. At 11 a.m., the center of post-tropical cyclone Isaias was located near latitude 37.5 north, longitude 84.0 west. The post-tropical cyclone is moving toward the east-northeast near 22 miles per hour, and this motion is expected to continue today before the low dissipates over West Virginia this evening. Maximum sustained winds are near 25 miles per hour with higher gusts. Little change in strength is forecast during the next 12 hours, with the low dissipating thereafter. The estimated minimum central pressure is 1010 millibars, 29.83 inches. Rainfall tied to post-tropical cyclone Isaias will likely continue throughout much of the day today before tapering off later tonight into Monday morning. A few thunderstorms are possible across southern and eastern Pennsylvania during the evening hours today. High temperatures will be in the 50s and 60s. It will be breezy, especially in the Laurel Highlands, where a wind advisory is in effect tonight through 2 p.m. Sunday. Monday will start a warming trend for the first half of the week, with high temperatures ranging from the mid-60s in the north to the mid-70s across much of Pennsylvania. Tuesday looks to be the warmest day of the week, with highs making a run at 80 degrees in south-central and southwestern Pennsylvania. Tuesday will also begin the period of unsettled weather as a cold front moves down from Canada, bringing a chance for showers and an isolated thunderstorm or two, especially across the north, where a marginal severe weather threat is in effect. Additional cold fronts are expected to cross through the region during the latter part of the week into next weekend, resulting in progressively cooler temperatures. Here is the latest National Weather Service forecast for Blair and Bedford counties, including the city of Altoona. This afternoon, rain and a slight chance of thunderstorms. Near steady temperature in the mid-50s. Northeast winds 5 to 10 miles an hour with gusts up to 20 miles an hour. Chance of rain near 100%.
Tonight, cloudy. A slight chance of thunderstorms before 8 p.m. Rain likely through midnight, then a chance of rain after midnight. Near steady temperature in the mid-50s. North winds 5 to 10 miles an hour. Chance of rain 70%. Columbus Day, warmer. Mostly cloudy in the morning, then becoming partly sunny. Highs in the upper 60s. Northwest winds 5 to 10 miles an hour with gusts up to 20 miles an hour. Monday night, partly cloudy. Patchy fog after 8 p.m. Lows in the mid-50s. West winds around 5 miles an hour with gusts up to 20 miles an hour. Here is the latest National Weather Service forecast for Cambria County, including the city of Johnstown. This afternoon, rain. Highs in the upper 50s. East winds 10 to 15 miles an hour with gusts up to 25 miles an hour. Chance of rain near 100%. Tonight, cloudy. Rain likely before 8 p.m., then a chance of rain between 8 p.m. and 4 a.m. A slight chance of rain after 4 a.m. Near steady temperature in the mid-50s. East winds 5 to 10 miles an hour with gusts up to 20 miles an hour, becoming north after midnight. Chance of rain 70%. Columbus Day, mostly cloudy through 4 p.m., then becoming partly sunny. Highs in the mid-60s. Northwest winds 10 to 15 miles an hour. Monday night, mostly cloudy through 10 p.m., then becoming partly cloudy. Lows in the mid-50s. West winds 5 to 10 miles an hour with gusts up to 20 miles an hour. And now the extended forecast for South Central Pennsylvania. Tuesday, sunny. Highs in the upper 70s. Tuesday night, mostly clear. Lows in the lower 60s. Wednesday, mostly sunny. Highs in the lower 70s. Wednesday night, partly cloudy. Cooler. Lows in the lower 50s. Thursday, partly sunny. Highs in the mid-60s. Thursday night, mostly cloudy with a 50% chance of showers. Lows in the upper 40s. Friday, mostly cloudy with a 50% chance of showers. Highs in the mid-60s. Friday night, mostly cloudy with a 50% chance of showers. Lows in the lower 40s. Saturday, partly sunny. Cooler. Highs in the mid-50s. The 8 to 14 day outlook, from Sunday, October 18th to Saturday, October 24th, calls for near normal temperatures and below normal precipitation. Normal high temperatures across central Pennsylvania during this period range from the mid-50s over the Allegheny Mountains to the low 60s across the lower Susquehanna Valley. Normal lows range from the mid-30s over the Alleghenies to the low 40s across the lower Susquehanna Valley. Here are the 2 p.m. conditions in the Altoona area. In Altoona, light rain was falling. The temperature was 55 degrees, the dew point 54, and the relative humidity 96%. The wind was northeast at 6 miles an hour. The pressure was 30.06 inches and falling. At State College, it was cloudy. The temperature was 55 degrees, the dew point 55, and the relative humidity 100%. The wind was northeast at 9 miles an hour. The pressure was 30.08 inches and falling. Now, a few other local conditions: Johnstown, light rain 54, Du Bois, light rain 56, La Trobe, drizzle 59, Pittsburgh partly sunny 59, Bradford light rain 53. To the south and east, York, light rain 58, Sealands Grove light rain 56, Harrisburg light rain 57, Philadelphia heavy rain and fog 65, Baltimore rain and fog 64, Washington D.C. light rain 62. Once again, in Altoona it was 55 degrees with light rain. And at State College it was 55 degrees under cloudy skies. This is NOAA Weather Radio, All Hazards Station WNG 589. 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Here's the hazardous weather outlook for the following counties: Blair, Cambria, and Huntingdon. For this afternoon and tonight, the probability for widespread hazardous weather is low. And now the extended outlook for the period Monday through Saturday. The probability for widespread hazardous weather is low. Here's the hazardous weather outlook
for the following county, Bedford, Pennsylvania. For this afternoon and tonight, moderate rain showers are possible today and tonight. The heavy rain may lead to isolated flooding.

temporarily changed during severe weather to bring you the latest information. 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At 11 a.m., the center of post-tropical cyclone Isaias was located near latitude 37.5 north, longitude 84.0 west. The post-tropical cyclone is moving toward the east-northeast near 22 miles per hour, and this motion is expected to continue today before the low dissipates over West Virginia this evening. Maximum sustained winds are near 25 miles per hour with higher gusts. Little change in strength is forecast during the next 12 hours, with the low dissipating thereafter. The estimated minimum central pressure is 1010 millibars, 29.83 inches. Rainfall tied to post-tropical cyclone Isaias will likely continue throughout much of the day today before tapering off later tonight into Monday morning. A few thunderstorms are possible across southern and eastern Pennsylvania during the evening hours today. High temperatures will be in the 50s and 60s. It will be breezy, especially in the Laurel Highlands, where a wind advisory is in effect tonight through 2 p.m. Sunday. Monday will start a warming trend for the first half of the week, with high temperatures ranging from the mid-60s in the north to the mid-70s across much of Pennsylvania. Tuesday looks to be the warmest day of the week, with highs making a run at 80 degrees in south-central and southwestern Pennsylvania. Tuesday will also begin the period of unsettled weather as a cold front moves down from Canada, bringing a chance for showers and an isolated thunderstorm or two, especially across the north, where a marginal severe weather threat is in effect. Additional cold fronts are expected to cross through the region during the latter part of the week into next weekend, resulting in progressively cooler temperatures. Here is the latest National Weather Service forecast for Blair and Bedford counties, including the city of Altoona. This afternoon, rain and a slight chance of thunderstorms. Near steady temperature in the mid-50s. Northeast winds 5 to 10 miles an hour with gusts up to 20 miles an hour. Chance of rain near 100%. Tonight, cloudy. A slight chance of thunderstorms before 8 p.m. Rain likely through midnight, then a chance of rain after midnight. Near steady temperature in the mid-50s. North winds 5 to 10 miles an hour. Chance of rain 70%. Columbus Day, warmer. Mostly cloudy in the morning, then becoming partly sunny. Highs in the upper 60s. Northwest winds 5 to 10 miles an hour with gusts up to 20 miles an hour. Monday night, partly cloudy. Patchy fog after 8 p.m. Lows in the mid-50s. West winds around 5 miles an hour with gusts up to 20 miles an hour. Here is the latest National Weather Service forecast for Cambria County, including the city of Johnstown. This afternoon, rain. Highs in the upper 50s. East winds 10 to 15 miles an hour with gusts up to 25 miles an hour. Chance of rain near 100%. Tonight, cloudy. Rain likely before 8 p.m., then a chance of rain between 8 p.m. and 4 a.m. A slight chance of rain after 4 a.m. Near steady temperature in the mid-50s. East winds 5 to 10 miles an hour with gusts up to 20 miles an hour, becoming north after midnight. Chance of rain 70%. Columbus Day, mostly cloudy through 4 p.m., then becoming partly sunny. Highs in the mid-60s. Northwest winds 10 to 15 miles an hour. Monday night, mostly cloudy through 10 p.m., then becoming partly cloudy. Lows in the mid-50s. West winds 5 to 10 miles an hour with gusts up to 20 miles an hour. And now the extended forecast for South Central Pennsylvania. Tuesday, sunny. Highs in the upper 70s. Tuesday night, mostly clear. Lows in the lower 60s. Wednesday, mostly sunny. Highs in the lower 70s. Wednesday night, partly cloudy. Cooler. Lows in the lower 50s. Thursday, partly sunny. Highs in the mid-60s. Thursday night, mostly cloudy with a 50% chance of showers. Lows in the upper 40s. Friday, mostly cloudy with a 50% chance of showers. Highs in the mid-60s. Friday night, mostly cloudy with a 50% chance of showers. Lows in the lower 40s. Saturday, partly sunny. Cooler. Highs in the mid-50s. The 8 to 14.

10-day outlook. From Sunday, October 18th to Saturday, October 24th, calls for near normal temperatures and below normal precipitation. Normal high temperatures across central Pennsylvania during this period range from the mid-50s over the Allegheny Mountains to the low 60s across the lower Susquehanna Valley. Normal lows range from the mid-30s over the Alleghenies to the low 40s across the lower Susquehanna Valley. Here are the 2 p.m. conditions in the Altoona area. In Altoona, light rain was falling. The temperature was 55 degrees, the dew point 54, and the relative humidity 96%. The wind was northeast at 6 miles an hour. The pressure was 30.06 inches and falling. At State College, it was cloudy. The temperature was 55 degrees, the dew point 55, and the relative humidity 100%. The wind was northeast at 9 miles an hour. The pressure was 30.08 inches and falling. Now, a few other local conditions: Johnstown, light rain 54, Dubois, light rain 56, Latrobe, drizzle 59, Pittsburgh partly sunny 59, Bradford light rain 53. To the south and east, York, light rain 58, Selins Grove light rain 56, Harrisburg light rain 57, Philadelphia heavy rain and fog 65, Baltimore rain and fog 64, Washington DC light rain 62. Once again, in Altoona it was 55 degrees with light rain. And at State College it was 55 degrees under cloudy skies. This is NOAA Weather Radio, All Hazards Station WNG 589. 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Here's the hazardous weather outlook for the following counties: Blair, Cambria, and Huntingdon. For this afternoon and tonight, the probability for widespread hazardous weather is low. And now the extended outlook for the period Monday through Saturday. The probability for widespread hazardous weather is low. Here's the hazardous weather outlook for the following county: Bedford, Pennsylvania. For this afternoon and tonight, moderate rain showers are possible today and tonight. The heavy rain may lead to isolated flooding. And now the extended outlook for the period Monday through Saturday. The probability for widespread hazardous weather is low. Spotters are encouraged to report significant hazardous weather. At 11 a.m., the center of post-tropical cyclone Isaias was located near latitude 37.5 north, longitude 84.0 west. The post-tropical cyclone is moving toward the east-northeast near 22 miles per hour, and this motion is expected to continue today before the low dissipates over West Virginia this evening. Maximum sustained winds are near 25 miles per hour with higher gusts. Little change in strength is forecast during the next 12 hours, with the low dissipating thereafter. The estimated minimum central pressure is 1010 millibars 29.83 inches. Rainfall tied to post-tropical cyclone Isaias will likely continue throughout much of the day today before tapering off later tonight into Monday morning. A few thunderstorms are possible across southern and eastern Pennsylvania during the evening hours today. High temperatures will be in the 50s and 60s. It will be breezy, especially in the Laurel Highlands, where a wind advisory is in effect tonight through 2 p.m. Sunday. Monday will start a warming trend for the first half of the week, with high temperatures ranging from the mid-60s in the north to the mid-70s across much of Pennsylvania. Tuesday looks to be the warmest day of the week, with highs making a run at 80 degrees in south-central and southwestern Pennsylvania. Tuesday will also begin the period of unsettled weather as a cold front moves down from Canada, bringing a chance for showers and an isolated thunderstorm or two, especially across the north, where a marginal severe weather threat is in effect. Additional cold fronts are expected to cross through the region during the latter part of the week into next weekend, resulting in progressively cooler temperatures. Here is the latest National Weather Service forecast for Blair and Bedford counties, including the city of Altoona. This afternoon, rain and a slight chance of thunderstorms. Near steady temperature in the mid-50s. Northeast winds 5 to 10 miles an hour with gusts up to 20 miles an hour. Chance of rain near 100%. Tonight, cloudy. A slight chance of thunderstorms before 8 p.m. Rain likely through midnight, then a chance of rain after midnight. Near steady temperature in the mid-50s. North winds 5 to 10 miles an hour.
Chance of rain 70%. Columbus Day, warmer. Mostly cloudy in the morning, then becoming partly sunny. Highs in the upper 60s. Northwest winds 5 to 10 miles an hour with gusts up to 20 miles an hour. Monday night, partly cloudy. Patchy fog after 8 p.m. Lows in the mid-50s. West winds around 5 miles an hour with gusts up to 20 miles an hour. Here is the latest National Weather Service forecast for Cambria County, including the city of Johnstown. This afternoon, rain. Highs in the upper 50s. East winds 10 to 15 miles an hour with gusts up to 25 miles an hour. Chance of rain near 100%. Tonight, cloudy. Rain likely before 8 p.m., then a chance of rain between 8 p.m. and 4 a.m. A slight chance of rain after 4 a.m. Near steady temperature in the mid-50s. East winds 5 to 10 miles an hour with gusts up to 20 miles an hour, becoming north after midnight. Chance of rain 70%. Columbus Day, mostly cloudy through 4 p.m., then becoming partly sunny. Highs in the mid-60s. Northwest winds 10 to 15 miles an hour. Monday night, mostly cloudy through 10 p.m., then becoming partly cloudy. Lows in the mid-50s. West winds 5 to 10 miles an hour with gusts up to 20 miles an hour. And now the extended forecast for South Central Pennsylvania. Tuesday, sunny. Highs in the upper 70s. Tuesday night, mostly clear. Lows in the lower 60s. Wednesday, mostly sunny. Highs in the lower 70s. Wednesday night, partly cloudy. Cooler. Lows in the lower 50s. Thursday, partly sunny. Highs in the mid-60s. Thursday night, mostly cloudy with a 50% chance of showers. Lows in the upper 40s. Friday, mostly cloudy with a 50% chance of showers. Highs in the mid-60s. Friday night, mostly cloudy with a 50% chance of showers. Lows in the lower 40s. Saturday, partly sunny. Cooler. Highs in the mid-50s. The 8 to 14 day outlook, from Sunday, October 18th to Saturday, October 24th, calls for near normal temperatures and below normal precipitation. Normal high temperatures across central Pennsylvania during this period range from the mid-50s over the Allegheny Mountains to the low 60s across the lower Susquehanna Valley. Normal lows range from the mid-30s over the Alleghenies to the low 40s across the lower Susquehanna Valley. Here are the 2 p.m. conditions in the Altoona area. In Altoona, light rain was falling. The temperature was 55 degrees, the dew point 54, and the relative humidity 96%. The wind was northeast at 6 miles an hour. The pressure was 30.06 inches and falling. At State College, it was cloudy. The temperature was 55 degrees, the dew point 55, and the relative humidity 100%. The wind was northeast at 9 miles an hour. The pressure was 30.08 inches and falling. Now, a few other local conditions: Johnstown, light rain 54, Du Bois, light rain 56, La Trobe, drizzle 59, Pittsburgh partly sunny 59, Bradford light rain 53. To the south and east, York, light rain 58, Selams Grove light rain 56, Harrisburg light rain 57, Philadelphia heavy rain and fog 65, Baltimore rain and fog 64, Washington D.C. light rain 62. Once again, in Altoona it was 55 degrees with light rain. And at State College it was 55 degrees under cloudy skies. This is NOAA Weather Radio, All Hazards Station WNG 589. 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Here's the hazardous weather outlook for the following counties: Blair, Cambria, and Huntingdon. For this afternoon and tonight, the probability for widespread hazardous weather is low. And now the extended outlook for the period Monday through Saturday. The probability for widespread hazardous weather is low. Here's the hazardous weather outlook for the following county: Bedford, Pennsylvania. For this afternoon and tonight, moderate rain showers are possible today and tonight. The heavy rain may lead to isolated flooding. And now the extended outlook for the period Monday through Saturday.
the probability for widespread hazardous weather is low. Spotters are encouraged to report significant hazardous weather. At 11 a.m., the center of post-tropical cyclone Isaias was located near latitude 37.5 north, longitude 84.0 west. The post-tropical cyclone is moving toward the east-northeast near 22 miles per hour, and this motion is expected to continue today before the low dissipates over West Virginia this evening. Maximum sustained winds are near 25 miles per hour with higher gusts. Little change in strength is forecast during the next 12 hours, with the low dissipating thereafter. The estimated minimum central pressure is 1010 millibars 29.83 inches. Rainfall tied to post-tropical cyclone Isaias will likely continue throughout much of the day today before tapering off later tonight into Monday morning. A few thunderstorms are possible across southern and eastern Pennsylvania during the evening hours today. High temperatures will be in the 50s and 60s. It will be breezy, especially in the Laurel Highlands, where a wind advisory is in effect tonight through 2 p.m. Sunday. Monday will start a warming trend for the first half of the week, with high temperatures ranging from the mid-60s in the north to the mid-70s across much of Pennsylvania. Tuesday looks to be the warmest day of the week, with highs making a run at 80 degrees in south-central and southwestern Pennsylvania. Tuesday will also begin a period of unsettled weather as a cold front moves down from Canada, bringing a chance for showers and an isolated thunderstorm or two, especially across the north, where a marginal severe weather threat is in effect. Additional cold fronts are expected to cross through the region during the latter part of the week into next weekend, resulting in progressively cooler temperatures. Here is the latest National Weather Service forecast for Blair and Bedford counties, including the city of Altoona. This afternoon, rain and a slight chance of thunderstorms. Near steady temperature in the mid-50s. Northeast winds 5 to 10 miles an hour with gusts up to 20 miles an hour. Chance of rain near 100%. Tonight, cloudy. A slight chance of thunderstorms before 8 p.m. Rain likely through midnight, then a chance of rain after midnight. Near steady temperature in the mid-50s. North winds 5 to 10 miles an hour. Chance of rain 70%. Columbus Day, warmer. Mostly cloudy in the morning, then becoming partly sunny. Highs in the upper 60s. Northwest winds 5 to 10 miles an hour with gusts up to 20 miles an hour. Monday night, partly cloudy. Patchy fog after 8 p.m. Lows in the mid-50s. West winds around 5 miles an hour with gusts up to 20 miles an hour. Here is the latest National Weather Service forecast for Cambria County, including the city of Johnstown. This afternoon, rain. Highs in the upper 50s. East winds 10 to 15 miles an hour with gusts up to 25 miles an hour. Chance of rain near 100%. Tonight, cloudy. Rain likely before 8 p.m., then a chance of rain between 8 p.m. and 4 a.m. A slight chance of rain after 4 a.m. Near steady temperature in the mid-50s. East winds 5 to 10 miles an hour with gusts up to 20 miles an hour, becoming north after midnight. Chance of rain 70%. Columbus Day, mostly cloudy through 4 p.m., then becoming partly sunny. Highs in the mid-60s. Northwest winds 10 to 15 miles an hour. Monday night, mostly cloudy through 10 p.m., then becoming partly cloudy. Lows in the mid-50s. West winds 5 to 10 miles an hour with gusts up to 20 miles an hour. And now the extended forecast for South Central Pennsylvania. Tuesday, sunny. Highs in the upper 70s. Tuesday night, mostly clear. Lows in the lower 60s. Wednesday, mostly sunny. Highs in the lower 70s. Wednesday night, partly cloudy. Cooler. Lows in the lower 50s. Thursday, partly sunny. Highs in the mid-60s. Thursday night, mostly cloudy with a 50% chance of showers. Lows in the upper 40s. Friday, mostly cloudy with a 50% chance of showers. Highs in the mid-60s. Friday night, mostly cloudy with a 50% chance of showers. Lows in the lower 40s. Saturday, partly sunny. Cooler. Highs in the mid-50s.
The 8 to 14 day outlook, from Sunday, October 18th to Saturday, October 24th, calls for near normal temperatures and below normal precipitation. Normal high temperatures across central Pennsylvania during this period range from the mid-50s over the Allegheny Mountains to the low 60s across the lower Susquehanna Valley. Normal lows range from the mid-30s over the Alleghenies to the low 40s across the lower Susquehanna Valley. Here are the 2 p.m. conditions in the Altoona area. In Altoona, light rain was falling. The temperature was 55 degrees, the dew point 54, and the relative humidity 96%. The wind was northeast at 6 miles an hour. The pressure was 30.06 inches and falling. At State College, it was cloudy. The temperature was 55 degrees, the dew point 55, and the relative humidity 100%. The wind was northeast at 9 miles an hour. The pressure was 30.08 inches and falling. Now, a few other local conditions: Johnstown, light rain 54, Dubois, light rain 56, Latrobe, drizzle 59, Pittsburgh partly sunny 59, Bradford light rain 53. To the south and east, York, light rain 58, Selins Grove light rain 56, Harrisburg light rain 57, Philadelphia heavy rain and fog 65, Baltimore rain and fog 64, Washington DC light rain 62. Once again, in Altoona it was 55 degrees with light rain. And at State College it was 55 degrees under cloudy skies. This is NOAA Weather Radio, All Hazards Station WNG 589. 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Here's the hazardous weather outlook for the following counties: Blair, Cambria, and Huntingdon. For this afternoon and tonight, the probability for widespread hazardous weather is low. And now the extended outlook for the period Monday through Saturday. The probability for widespread hazardous weather is low. Here's the hazardous weather outlook for the following county: Bedford, Pennsylvania. For this afternoon and tonight, moderate rain showers are possible today and tonight. The heavy rain may lead to isolated flooding. And now the extended outlook for the period Monday through Saturday. The probability for widespread hazardous weather is low. Spotters are encouraged to report significant hazardous weather. At 11 a.m., the center of post-tropical cyclone Isaias was located near latitude 37.5 north, longitude 84.0 west. The post-tropical cyclone is moving toward the east-northeast near 22 miles per hour, and this motion is expected to continue today before the low dissipates over West Virginia this evening. Maximum sustained winds are near 25 miles per hour with higher gusts. Little change in strength is forecast during the next 12 hours, with the low dissipating thereafter. The estimated minimum central pressure is 1010 millibars, 29.83 inches. Rainfall tied to post-tropical cyclone Isaias will likely continue throughout much of the day today before tapering off later tonight into Monday morning. A few thunderstorms are possible across southern and eastern Pennsylvania during the evening hours today. High temperatures will be in the 50s and 60s. It will be breezy, especially in the Laurel Highlands, where a wind advisory is in effect tonight through 2 p.m. Sunday. Monday will start a warming trend for the first half of the week, with high temperatures ranging from the mid-60s in the north to the mid-70s across much of Pennsylvania. Tuesday looks to be the warmest day of the week, with highs making a run at 80 degrees in south-central and southwestern Pennsylvania. Tuesday will also begin the period of unsettled weather as a cold front moves down from Canada, bringing a chance for showers and an isolated thunderstorm or two, especially across the north, where a marginal severe weather threat is in effect. Additional cold fronts are expected to cross through the region during the latter part of the week into next weekend, resulting in progressively cooler temperatures. Here is the latest National Weather Service forecast for Blair and Bedford counties, including the city of Altoona. This afternoon, rain and a slight chance of thunderstorms. Near steady temperature in the mid-50s. Northeast winds 5 to 10 miles an hour with gusts up to 20 miles an hour. Chance of rain near 100%. Tonight, cloudy. A slight chance of thunderstorms before 8 p.m. Rain likely through midnight, then a chance of rain after midnight. Near steady temperature in the mid-50s. North winds 5 to 10 miles an hour.
chance of rain 70%. Columbus Day, warmer. Mostly cloudy in the morning, then becoming partly sunny. Highs in the upper 60s. Northwest winds 5 to 10 miles an hour with gusts up to 20 miles an hour. Monday night, partly cloudy. Patchy fog after 8 p.m. Lows in the mid-50s. West winds around 5 miles an hour with gusts up to 20 miles an hour. Here is the latest National Weather Service forecast for Cambria County, including the city of Johnstown. This afternoon, rain. Highs in the upper 50s. East winds 10 to 15 miles an hour with gusts up to 25 miles an hour. Chance of rain near 100%. Tonight, cloudy. Rain likely before 8 p.m., then a chance of rain between 8 p.m. and 4 a.m. A slight chance of rain after 4 a.m. Near steady temperature in the mid-50s. East winds 5 to 10 miles an hour with gusts up to 20 miles an hour, becoming north after midnight. Chance of rain 70%. Columbus Day, mostly cloudy through 4 p.m., then becoming partly sunny. Highs in the mid-60s. Northwest winds 10 to 15 miles an hour. Monday night, mostly cloudy through 10 p.m., then becoming partly cloudy. Lows in the mid-50s. West winds 5 to 10 miles an hour with gusts up to 20 miles an hour. And now the extended forecast for South Central Pennsylvania. Tuesday, sunny. Highs in the upper 70s. Tuesday night, mostly clear. Lows in the lower 60s. Wednesday, mostly sunny. Highs in the lower 70s. Wednesday night, partly cloudy. Cooler. Lows in the lower 50s. Thursday, partly sunny. Highs in the mid-60s. Thursday night, mostly cloudy with a 50% chance of showers. Lows in the upper 40s. Friday, mostly cloudy with a 50% chance of showers. Highs in the mid-60s. Friday night, mostly cloudy with a 50% chance of showers. Lows in the lower 40s. Saturday, partly sunny. Cooler. Highs in the mid-50s. The 8 to 14 day outlook, from Sunday, October 18th to Saturday, October 24th, calls for near normal temperatures and below normal precipitation. Normal high temperatures across central Pennsylvania during this period range from the mid-50s over the Allegheny Mountains to the low 60s across the lower Susquehanna Valley. Normal lows range from the mid-30s over the Alleghenies to the low 40s across the lower Susquehanna Valley. Here are the 2 p.m. conditions in the Altoona area. In Altoona, light rain was falling. The temperature was 55 degrees, the dew point 54, and the relative humidity 96%. The wind was northeast at 6 miles an hour. The pressure was 30.06 inches and falling. At State College, it was cloudy. The temperature was 55 degrees, the dew point 55, and the relative humidity 100%. The wind was northeast at 9 miles an hour. The pressure was 30.08 inches and falling. Now, a few other local conditions: Johnstown, light rain 54, Dubois, light rain 56, Latrobe, drizzle 59, Pittsburgh partly sunny 59, Bradford light rain 53. To the south and east, York, light rain 58, Selins Grove light rain 56, Harrisburg light rain 57, Philadelphia heavy rain and fog 65, Baltimore rain and fog 64, Washington D.C. light rain 62. Once again, in Altoona it was 55 degrees with light rain. And at State College it was 55 degrees under cloudy skies. This is NOAA Weather Radio, All Hazards Station WNG 589. 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Here's the hazardous weather outlook for the following counties: Blair, Cambria, and Huntingdon. For this afternoon and tonight, the probability for widespread hazardous weather is low. And now the extended outlook for the period Monday through Saturday. The probability for widespread hazardous weather is low. Here's the hazardous weather outlook for the following county: Bedford, Pennsylvania. For this afternoon and tonight, moderate rain showers are possible today and tonight. The heavy rain may lead to isolated flooding. And now the extended outlook for the period Monday through Saturday.
the probability for widespread hazardous weather is low. Spotters are encouraged to report significant hazardous weather. At 11 a.m., the center of post-tropical cyclone Isaias was located near latitude 37.5 north, longitude 84.0 west. The post-tropical cyclone is moving toward the east-northeast near 22 miles per hour, and this motion is expected to continue today before the low dissipates over West Virginia this evening. Maximum sustained winds are near 25 miles per hour with higher gusts. Little change in strength is forecast during the next 12 hours, with the low dissipating thereafter. The estimated minimum central pressure is 1010 millibars, 29.83 inches. Rainfall tied to post-tropical cyclone Isaias will likely continue throughout much of the day today before tapering off later tonight into Monday morning. A few thunderstorms are possible across southern and eastern Pennsylvania during the evening hours today. High temperatures will be in the 50s and 60s. It will be breezy, especially in the Laurel Highlands, where a wind advisory is in effect tonight through 2 p.m. Sunday. Monday will start a warming trend for the first half of the week, with high temperatures ranging from the mid-60s in the north to the mid-70s across much of Pennsylvania. Tuesday looks to be the warmest day of the week, with highs making a run at 80 degrees in south-central and southwestern Pennsylvania. Tuesday will also begin the period of unsettled weather as a cold front moves down from Canada, bringing a chance for showers and an isolated thunderstorm or two, especially across the north, where a marginal severe weather threat is in effect. Additional cold fronts are expected to cross through the region during the latter part of the week into next weekend, resulting in progressively cooler temperatures. Here is the latest National Weather Service forecast for Blair and Bedford counties, including the city of Altoona. This afternoon, rain and a slight chance of thunderstorms. Near steady temperature in the mid-50s. Northeast winds 5 to 10 miles an hour with gusts up to 20 miles an hour. Chance of rain near 100%. Tonight, cloudy. A slight chance of thunderstorms before 8 p.m. Rain likely through midnight, then a chance of rain after midnight. Near steady temperature in the mid-50s. North winds 5 to 10 miles an hour. Chance of rain 70%. Columbus Day, warmer. Mostly cloudy in the morning, then becoming partly sunny. Highs in the upper 60s. Northwest winds 5 to 10 miles an hour with gusts up to 20 miles an hour. Monday night, partly cloudy. Patchy fog after 8 p.m. Lows in the mid-50s. West winds around 5 miles an hour with gusts up to 20 miles an hour. Here is the latest National Weather Service forecast for Cambria County, including the city of Johnstown. This afternoon, rain. Highs in the upper 50s. East winds 10 to 15 miles an hour with gusts up to 25 miles an hour. Chance of rain near 100%. Tonight, cloudy. Rain likely before 8 p.m., then a chance of rain between 8 p.m. and 4 a.m. A slight chance of rain after 4 a.m. Near steady temperature in the mid-50s. East winds 5 to 10 miles an hour with gusts up to 20 miles an hour, becoming north after midnight. Chance of rain 70%. Columbus Day, mostly cloudy through 4 p.m., then becoming partly sunny. Highs in the mid-60s. Northwest winds 10 to 15 miles an hour. Monday night, mostly cloudy through 10 p.m., then becoming partly cloudy. Lows in the mid-50s. West winds 5 to 10 miles an hour with gusts up to 20 miles an hour. And now the extended forecast for south-central Pennsylvania. Tuesday, sunny. Highs in the upper 70s. Tuesday night, mostly clear. Lows in the lower 60s. Wednesday, mostly sunny. Highs in the lower 70s. Wednesday night, partly cloudy. Cooler. Lows in the lower 50s. Thursday, partly sunny. Highs in the mid-60s. Thursday night, mostly cloudy with a 50% chance of showers. Lows in the upper 40s. Friday, mostly cloudy with a 50% chance of showers. Highs in the mid-60s. Friday night, mostly cloudy with a 50% chance of showers. Lows in the lower 40s. Saturday, partly sunny. Cooler. Highs in the mid-50s. The
the 8 to 14 day outlook. From Sunday, October 18th to Saturday, October 24th, calls for near normal temperatures and below normal precipitation. Normal high temperatures across central Pennsylvania during this period range from the mid-50s over the Allegheny Mountains to the low 60s across the lower Susquehanna Valley. Normal lows range from the mid-30s over the Alleghenies to the low 40s across the lower Susquehanna Valley. Here are the 2 p.m. conditions in the Altoona area. In Altoona, light rain was falling. The temperature was 55 degrees, the dew point 54, and the relative humidity 96%. The wind was northeast at 6 miles an hour. The pressure was 30.06 inches and falling. At State College, it was cloudy. The temperature was 55 degrees, the dew point 55, and the relative humidity 100%. The wind was northeast at 9 miles an hour. The pressure was 30.08 inches and falling. Now, a few other local conditions: Johnstown, light rain 54, Du Bois, light rain 56, La Trobe, drizzle 59, Pittsburgh partly sunny 59, Bradford light rain 53. To the south and east, York, light rain 58, Selins Grove light rain 56, Harrisburg light rain 57, Philadelphia heavy rain and fog 65, Baltimore rain and fog 64, Washington D.C. light rain 62. Once again, in Altoona it was 55 degrees with light rain. And at State College it was 55 degrees under cloudy skies. This is NOAA Weather Radio, All Hazards Station WNG 589. Serving South Central Pennsylvania, and originating from the National Weather Service Office in State College. Here's the hazardous weather outlook for the following counties: Bedford, Blair, Cambria, and Huntingdon. For this afternoon and tonight, locally heavy rain may lead to isolated flooding and runoff issues into tonight. And now the extended outlook for the period Monday through Saturday. The probability for widespread hazardous weather is low. Spotters are encouraged to report significant hazardous weather. At 11 a.m., the center of post-tropical cyclone Isaias was located near latitude 37.5 north, longitude 84.0 west. The post-tropical cyclone is moving toward the east-northeast near 22 miles per hour, and this motion is expected to continue today before the low dissipates over West Virginia this evening. Maximum sustained winds are near 25 miles per hour with higher gusts. Little change in strength is forecast during the next 12 hours, with the low dissipating thereafter. The estimated minimum central pressure is 1010 millibars 29.83 inches. Rainfall tied to post-tropical cyclone Isaias will likely continue throughout much of the day today before tapering off later tonight into Monday morning. A few thunderstorms are possible across southern and eastern Pennsylvania during the evening hours today. High temperatures will be in the 50s and 60s. It will be breezy, especially in the Laurel Highlands, where a wind advisory is in effect tonight through 2 p.m. Sunday. Monday will start a warming trend for the first half of the week, with high temperatures ranging from the mid-60s in the north to the mid-70s across much of Pennsylvania. Tuesday looks to be the warmest day of the week, with highs making a run at 80 degrees in south-central and southwestern Pennsylvania. Tuesday will also begin a period of unsettled weather as a cold front moves down from Canada, bringing a chance for showers and an isolated thunderstorm or two, especially across the north, where a marginal severe weather threat is in effect. Additional cold fronts are expected to cross through the region during the latter part of the week into next weekend, resulting in progressively cooler temperatures. Here is the latest National Weather Service forecast for Blair and Bedford counties, including the city of Altoona. This afternoon, rain and a slight chance of thunderstorms. Near steady temperature in the mid-50s. Northeast winds 5 to 10 miles an hour with gusts up to 20 miles an hour. Chance of rain near 100%. Tonight, cloudy. A slight chance of thunderstorms before 8 p.m. Rain likely through midnight, then a chance of rain after midnight. Near steady temperature in the mid-50s. North winds 5 to 10 miles an hour. Chance of rain 70%. Columbus Day, warmer. Mostly cloudy in the morning, then becoming partly sunny. Highs in the upper 60s. Northwest winds 5 to 10 miles an hour with gusts up to 20 miles an hour. Monday night, partly cloudy. Patchy fog after 8 p.m.
lows in the mid-50s. West winds around 5 miles an hour with gusts up to 20 miles an hour. Here is the latest National Weather Service forecast for Cambria County, including the city of Johnstown. This afternoon, rain. Near steady temperature in the mid-50s. East winds 10 to 15 miles an hour with gusts up to 25 miles an hour. Chance of rain near 100%. Tonight, cloudy. Rain likely before 8 p.m., then a chance of rain between 8 p.m. and 4 a.m. A slight chance of rain after 4 a.m. Near steady temperature in the mid-50s. East winds 5 to 10 miles an hour with gusts up to 20 miles an hour, becoming north after midnight. Chance of rain 70%. Columbus Day, mostly cloudy through 4 p.m., then becoming partly sunny. Highs in the mid-60s. Northwest winds 10 to 15 miles an hour. Monday night, mostly cloudy through 10 p.m., then becoming partly cloudy. Lows in the mid-50s. West winds 5 to 10 miles an hour with gusts up to 20 miles an hour. And now the extended forecast for South Central Pennsylvania. Tuesday, sunny. Highs in the upper 70s. Tuesday night, mostly clear. Lows in the mid-60s. Wednesday, mostly sunny. Highs in the mid-70s. Wednesday night, mostly cloudy. Mild. Lows in the mid-50s. Thursday, partly sunny with a 30% chance of showers. Not as warm. Highs in the mid-60s. Thursday night, showers likely. Lows in the lower 50s. Chance of rain 70%. Friday, showers likely. Highs in the mid-60s. Chance of rain 70%. Friday night, mostly cloudy with a 50% chance of showers. Cooler. Lows around 40. Saturday, partly sunny. Much cooler. Highs in the upper 40s. The 8 to 14 day outlook, from Sunday, October 18th to Saturday, October 24th, calls for near normal temperatures and below normal precipitation. Normal high temperatures across central Pennsylvania during this period range from the mid-50s over the Allegheny Mountains to the low 60s across the lower Susquehanna Valley. Normal lows range from the mid-30s over the Alleghenies to the low 40s across the lower Susquehanna Valley. Here are the 3 p.m. conditions in the Altoona area. In Altoona, rain was falling. The temperature was 55 degrees, the dew point 54, and the relative humidity 96%. The wind was variable at 5 miles an hour. The pressure was 30.02 inches and falling. At State College, light rain was falling. The temperature was 55 degrees, the dew point 55, and the relative humidity 100%. The wind was north at 8 miles an hour. The pressure was 30.03 inches and falling. Now, a few other local conditions: Johnstown, light rain 54, Du Bois, partly sunny 56, La Trobe, drizzle 61, Pittsburgh cloudy 61, Erie, cloudy 64, Bradford light rain 55. To the south and east, York, cloudy 59, Selins Grove light rain 56, Harrisburg light rain 57, Philadelphia light rain 65, Baltimore light rain and fog 65, Washington D.C. cloudy 63. Once again, in Altoona it was 55 degrees with rain. And at State College it was 55 degrees with light rain. This is NOAA Weather Radio, All Hazards Station WNG 589. 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Here's the hazardous weather outlook for the following counties: Bedford, Blair, Cambria, and Huntingdon. For this afternoon and tonight, locally heavy rain may lead to isolated flooding and runoff issues into tonight. And now the extended outlook for the period Monday through Saturday. The probability for widespread hazardous weather is low. Spotters are encouraged to report significant hazardous weather. At 11 a.m., the center of post-tropical cyclone Isaias was located near latitude 37.5 north, longitude 84.0 west. The post-tropical cyclone is moving toward the east-northeast near 22 miles per hour, and this motion is expected to continue today before the low dissipates over West Virginia this evening. Maximum sustained winds are near 25 miles per hour with higher gusts.
Little change in strength is forecast during the next 12 hours, with the low dissipating thereafter. The estimated minimum central pressure is 1010 millibars 29.83 inches. Rainfall tied to post-tropical cyclone Isaias will likely continue throughout much of the day today before tapering off later tonight into Monday morning. A few thunderstorms are possible across southern and eastern Pennsylvania during the evening hours today. High temperatures will be in the 50s and 60s. It will be breezy, especially in the Laurel Highlands, where a wind advisory is in effect tonight through 2 p.m. Sunday. Monday will start a warming trend for the first half of the week, with high temperatures ranging from the mid-60s in the north to the mid-70s across much of Pennsylvania. Tuesday looks to be the warmest day of the week, with highs making a run at 80 degrees in south-central and southwestern Pennsylvania. Tuesday will also begin the period of unsettled weather as a cold front moves down from Canada, bringing a chance for showers and an isolated thunderstorm or two, especially across the north, where a marginal severe weather threat is in effect. Additional cold fronts are expected to cross through the region during the latter part of the week into next weekend, resulting in progressively cooler temperatures. Here is the latest National Weather Service forecast for Blair and Bedford counties, including the city of Altoona. This afternoon, rain and a slight chance of thunderstorms. Near steady temperature in the mid-50s. Northeast winds 5 to 10 miles an hour with gusts up to 20 miles an hour. Chance of rain near 100%. Tonight, cloudy. A slight chance of thunderstorms before 8 p.m. Rain likely through midnight, then a chance of rain after midnight. Near steady temperature in the mid-50s. North winds 5 to 10 miles an hour. Chance of rain 70%. Columbus Day, warmer. Mostly cloudy in the morning, then becoming partly sunny. Highs in the upper 60s. Northwest winds 5 to 10 miles an hour with gusts up to 20 miles an hour. Monday night, partly cloudy. Patchy fog after 8 p.m. Lows in the mid-50s. West winds around 5 miles an hour with gusts up to 20 miles an hour. Here is the latest National Weather Service forecast for Cambria County, including the city of Johnstown. This afternoon, rain. Near steady temperature in the mid-50s. East winds 10 to 15 miles an hour with gusts up to 25 miles an hour. Chance of rain near 100%. Tonight, cloudy. Rain likely before 8 p.m., then a chance of rain between 8 p.m. and 4 a.m. A slight chance of rain after 4 a.m. Near steady temperature in the mid-50s. East winds 5 to 10 miles an hour with gusts up to 20 miles an hour, becoming north after midnight. Chance of rain 70%. Columbus Day, mostly cloudy through 4 p.m., then becoming partly sunny. Highs in the mid-60s. Northwest winds 10 to 15 miles an hour. Monday night, mostly cloudy through 10 p.m., then becoming partly cloudy. Lows in the mid-50s. West winds 5 to 10 miles an hour with gusts up to 20 miles an hour. And now the extended forecast for south-central Pennsylvania. Tuesday, sunny. Highs in the upper 70s. Tuesday night, mostly clear. Lows in the mid-60s. Wednesday, mostly sunny. Highs in the mid-70s. Wednesday night, mostly cloudy. Mild. Lows in the mid-50s. Thursday, partly sunny with a 30% chance of showers. Not as warm. Highs in the mid-60s. Thursday night, showers likely. Lows in the lower 50s. Chance of rain 70%. Friday, showers likely. Highs in the mid-60s. Chance of rain 70%. Friday night, mostly cloudy with a 50% chance of showers. Cooler. Lows around 40. Saturday, partly sunny. Much cooler. Highs in the upper 40s. The 8 to 14 day outlook, from Sunday, October 18th to Saturday, October 24th, calls for near normal temperatures and below normal precipitation. Normal high temperatures across central Pennsylvania during this period range from the mid-50s over the Allegheny Mountains to the low 60s across the lower Susquehanna Valley. Normal lows range from the mid-30s over the Alleghenies to the low 40s across the lower Susquehanna Valley. Here are the 3 p.m. conditions in the Altoona area.
In Altoona, rain was falling. The temperature was 55 degrees, the dew point 54, and the relative humidity 96%. The wind was variable at 5 miles an hour. The pressure was 30.02 inches and falling. At State College, light rain was falling. The temperature was 55 degrees, the dew point 55, and the relative humidity 100%. The wind was north at 8 miles an hour. The pressure was 30.03 inches and falling. Now, a few other local conditions: Johnstown, light rain 54, Dubois, partly sunny 56, La Trobe, drizzle 61, Pittsburgh cloudy 61, Erie, cloudy 64, Bradford light rain 55. To the south and east, York, cloudy 59, Selins Grove light rain 56, Harrisburg light rain 57, Philadelphia light rain 65, Baltimore light rain and fog 65, Washington D.C. cloudy 63. Once again, in Altoona it was 55 degrees with rain. And at State College it was 55 degrees with light rain. This is NOAA Weather Radio, All Hazards Station WMG 589. 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Here's the hazardous weather outlook for the following counties: Bedford, Blair, Cambria, and Huntingdon. For this afternoon and tonight, locally heavy rain may lead to isolated flooding and runoff issues into tonight. And now the extended outlook for the period Monday through Saturday. The probability for widespread hazardous weather is low. Spotters are encouraged to report significant hazardous weather. At 11 a.m., the center of post-tropical cyclone Isaias was located near latitude 37.5 north, longitude 84.0 west. The post-tropical cyclone is moving toward the east-northeast near 22 miles per hour, and this motion is expected to continue today before the low dissipates over West Virginia this evening. Maximum sustained winds are near 25 miles per hour with higher gusts. Little change in strength is forecast during the next 12 hours, with the low dissipating thereafter. The estimated minimum central pressure is 1010 millibars 29.83 inches. Rainfall tied to post-tropical cyclone Isaias will likely continue throughout much of the day today before tapering off later tonight into Monday morning. A few thunderstorms are possible across southern and eastern Pennsylvania during the evening hours today. High temperatures will be in the 50s and 60s. It will be breezy, especially in the Laurel Highlands, where a wind advisory is in effect tonight through 2 p.m. Sunday. Monday will start a warming trend for the first half of the week, with high temperatures ranging from the mid-60s in the north to the mid-70s across much of Pennsylvania. Tuesday looks to be the warmest day of the week, with highs making a run at 80 degrees in south-central and southwestern Pennsylvania. Tuesday will also begin the period of unsettled weather as a cold front moves down from Canada, bringing a chance for showers and an isolated thunderstorm or two, especially across the north, where a marginal severe weather threat is in effect. Additional cold fronts are expected to cross through the region during the latter part of the week into next weekend, resulting in progressively cooler temperatures. Here is the latest National Weather Service forecast for Blair and Bedford counties, including the city of Altoona. This afternoon, rain and a slight chance of thunderstorms. Near steady temperature in the mid-50s. Northeast winds 5 to 10 miles an hour with gusts up to 20 miles an hour. Chance of rain near 100%. Tonight, cloudy. A slight chance of thunderstorms before 8 p.m. Rain likely through midnight, then a chance of rain after midnight. Near steady temperature in the mid-50s. North winds 5 to 10 miles an hour. Chance of rain 70%. Columbus Day, warmer. Mostly cloudy in the morning, then becoming partly sunny. Highs in the upper 60s. Northwest winds 5 to 10 miles an hour with gusts up to 20 miles an hour. Monday night, partly cloudy. Patchy fog after 8 p.m. Lows in the mid-50s. West winds around 5 miles an hour with gusts up to 20 miles an hour. Here is the latest National Weather Service forecast for Cambria County, including the city of Johnstown. This afternoon, rain. Near steady temperature in the mid-50s. East winds 10 to 15 miles an hour with gusts up to 25 miles an hour. Chance of rain near 100%. Tonight, cloudy.
Rain likely before 8 p.m., then a chance of rain between 8 p.m. and 4 a.m. A slight chance of rain after 4 a.m. Near steady temperature in the mid-50s. East winds 5 to 10 miles an hour with gusts up to 20 miles an hour, becoming north after midnight. Chance of rain 70%. Columbus Day, mostly cloudy through 4 p.m., then becoming partly sunny. Highs in the mid-60s. Northwest winds 10 to 15 miles an hour. Monday night, mostly cloudy through 10 p.m., then becoming partly cloudy. Lows in the mid-50s. West winds 5 to 10 miles an hour with gusts up to 20 miles an hour. And now the extended forecast for South Central Pennsylvania. Tuesday, sunny. Highs in the upper 70s. Tuesday night, mostly clear. Lows in the mid-60s. Wednesday, mostly sunny. Highs in the mid-70s. Wednesday night, mostly cloudy. Mild. Lows in the mid-50s. Thursday, partly sunny with a 30% chance of showers. Not as warm. Highs in the mid-60s. Thursday night, showers likely. Lows in the lower 50s. Chance of rain 70%. Friday, showers likely. Highs in the mid-60s. Chance of rain 70%. Friday night, mostly cloudy with a 50% chance of showers. Cooler. Lows around 40. Saturday, partly sunny. Much cooler. Highs in the upper 40s. The 8 to 14 day outlook, from Sunday, October 18th to Saturday, October 24th, calls for near normal temperatures and below normal precipitation. Normal high temperatures across central Pennsylvania during this period range from the mid-50s over the Allegheny Mountains to the low 60s across the lower Susquehanna Valley. Normal lows range from the mid-30s over the Alleghenies to the low 40s across the lower Susquehanna Valley. Here are the 3 p.m. conditions in the Altoona area. In Altoona, rain was falling. The temperature was 55 degrees, the dew point 54, and the relative humidity 96%. The wind was variable at 5 miles an hour. The pressure was 30.02 inches and falling. At State College, light rain was falling. The temperature was 55 degrees, the dew point 55, and the relative humidity 100%. The wind was north at 8 miles an hour. The pressure was 30.03 inches and falling. Now, a few other local conditions: Johnstown, light rain 54, Du Bois, partly sunny 56, La Trobe, drizzle 61, Pittsburgh cloudy 61, Erie, cloudy 64, Bradford light rain 55. To the south and east, York, cloudy 59, Selins Grove light rain 56, Harrisburg light rain 57, Philadelphia light rain 65, Baltimore light rain and fog 65, Washington D.C. cloudy 63. Once again, in Altoona it was 55 degrees with rain. And at State College it was 55 degrees with light rain. This is NOAA Weather Radio, All Hazards Station WMG 589. 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Here's the hazardous weather outlook for the following counties: Bedford, Blair, Cambria, and Huntingdon. For this afternoon and tonight, locally heavy rain may lead to isolated flooding and runoff issues into tonight. And now the extended outlook for the period Monday through Saturday. The probability for widespread hazardous weather is low. Spotters are encouraged to report significant hazardous weather. At 11 a.m., the center of post-tropical cyclone Isaias was located near latitude 37.5 north, longitude 84.0 west. The post-tropical cyclone is moving toward the east-northeast near 22 miles per hour, and this motion is expected to continue today before the low dissipates over West Virginia this evening. Maximum sustained winds are near 25 miles per hour with higher gusts. Little change in strength is forecast during the next 12 hours, with the low dissipating thereafter. The estimated minimum central pressure is 1010 millibars 29.83 inches. 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
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We are located at Innovation Park in State College. 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Properly set weather radios with the alarm device will alert you when severe weather warnings or watches are issued. 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

the warmest day of the week, with highs making a run at 80 degrees in south-central and southwestern Pennsylvania. Tuesday will also begin a period of unsettled weather as a cold front moves down from Canada, bringing a chance for showers and an isolated thunderstorm or two, especially across the north, where a marginal severe weather threat is in effect. Additional cold fronts are expected to cross through the region during the latter part of the week into next weekend, resulting in progressively cooler temperatures. Here is the latest National Weather Service forecast for Blair and Bedford counties, including the city of Altoona. This afternoon, rain and a slight chance of thunderstorms. Near steady temperature in the mid-50s. Northeast winds 5 to 10 miles an hour with gusts up to 20 miles an hour. Chance of rain near 100%. Tonight, cloudy. A slight chance of thunderstorms before 8 p.m. Rain likely through midnight, then a chance of rain after midnight. Near steady temperature in the mid-50s. North winds 5 to 10 miles an hour. Chance of rain 70%. Columbus Day, warmer. Mostly cloudy in the morning, then becoming partly sunny. Highs in the upper 60s. Northwest winds 5 to 10 miles an hour with gusts up to 20 miles an hour. Monday night, partly cloudy. Patchy fog after 8 p.m. Lows in the mid-50s. West winds around 5 miles an hour with gusts up to 20 miles an hour. Here is the latest National Weather Service forecast for Cambria County, including the city of Johnstown. This afternoon, rain. Near steady temperature in the mid-50s. East winds 10 to 15 miles an hour with gusts up to 25 miles an hour. Chance of rain near 100%. Tonight, cloudy. Rain likely before 8 p.m., then a chance of rain between 8 p.m. and 4 a.m. A slight chance of rain after 4 a.m. Near steady temperature in the mid-50s. East winds 5 to 10 miles an hour with gusts up to 20 miles an hour, becoming north after midnight. Chance of rain 70%. Columbus Day, mostly cloudy through 4 p.m., then becoming partly sunny. Highs in the mid-60s. Northwest winds 10 to 15 miles an hour. Monday night, mostly cloudy through 10 p.m., then becoming partly cloudy. Lows in the mid-50s. West winds 5 to 10 miles an hour with gusts up to 20 miles an hour. And now the extended forecast for south-central Pennsylvania. Tuesday, sunny. Highs in the upper 70s. Tuesday night, mostly clear. Lows in the mid-60s. Wednesday, mostly sunny. Highs in the mid-70s. Wednesday night, mostly cloudy. Mild. Lows in the mid-50s. Thursday, partly sunny with a 30% chance of showers. Not as warm. Highs in the mid-60s. Thursday night, showers likely. Lows in the lower 50s. Chance of rain 70%. Friday, showers likely. Highs in the mid-60s. Chance of rain 70%. Friday night, mostly cloudy with a 50% chance of showers. Cooler. Lows around 40. Saturday, partly sunny. Much cooler. Highs in the upper 40s. The 8 to 14 day outlook, from Sunday, October 18th to Saturday, October 24th, calls for near normal temperatures and below normal precipitation. Normal high temperatures across central Pennsylvania during this period range from the mid-50s over the Allegheny Mountains to the low 60s across the lower Susquehanna Valley. Normal lows range from the mid-30s over the Alleghenies to the low 40s across the lower Susquehanna Valley. Here are the 3 p.m. conditions in the Altoona area. In Altoona, rain was falling. The temperature was 55 degrees, the dew point 54, and the relative humidity 96%. The wind was variable at 5 miles an hour. The pressure was 30.02 inches and falling. At State College, light rain was falling. The temperature was 55 degrees, the dew point 55, and the relative humidity 100%. The wind was north at 8 miles an hour. The pressure was 30.03 inches and falling. Now, a few other local conditions: Johnstown, light rain 54, Dubois, partly sunny 56, La Trobe, drizzle 61, Pittsburgh cloudy 61, Erie, cloudy 64, Bradford light rain 55. To the south and east,

ranged from the mid-50s over the Allegheny Mountains to the low 60s across the lower Susquehanna Valley. Normal lows range from the mid-30s over the Alleghenies to the low 40s across the lower Susquehanna Valley. Here are the 4 p.m. conditions in the Altoona area. In Altoona, light rain was falling. The temperature was 56 degrees, the dew point 54, and the relative humidity 93%. The wind was northeast at 5 miles an hour. The pressure was 29.97 inches and falling. At State College, light rain was falling. The temperature was 55 degrees, the dew point 55, and the relative humidity 100%. The wind was east at 7 miles an hour. The pressure was 30.00 inches and falling. Now, a few other local conditions: Johnstown, cloudy 55, Dubois, cloudy 55, Pittsburgh partly sunny 63, Bradford cloudy 57. To the south and east, York, light rain and fog 59, Selins Grove heavy rain 56, Harrisburg light rain 58, Philadelphia light rain and fog 65, Baltimore drizzle and fog 66, Washington DC light rain and fog 60. Once again, in Altoona it was 56 degrees with light rain. And at State College it was 55 degrees with light rain. This is NOAA Weather Radio, All Hazards Station WNG 589. 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Here's the hazardous weather outlook for the following counties: Bedford, Blair, Cambria, and Huntingdon. For this afternoon and tonight, locally heavy rain may lead to isolated flooding and runoff issues into tonight. And now the extended outlook for the period Monday through Saturday. The probability for widespread hazardous weather is low. Spotters are encouraged to report significant hazardous weather. At 11 a.m., the center of post-tropical cyclone Isaias was located near latitude 37.5 north, longitude 84.0 west. The post-tropical cyclone is moving toward the east-northeast near 22 miles per hour, and this motion is expected to continue today before the low dissipates over West Virginia this evening. Maximum sustained winds are near 25 miles per hour with higher gusts. Little change in strength is forecast during the next 12 hours, with the low dissipating thereafter. The estimated minimum central pressure is 1010 millibars 29.83 inches. Rainfall tied to post-tropical cyclone Isaias will likely continue throughout much of the day today before tapering off later tonight into Monday morning. A few thunderstorms are possible across southern and eastern Pennsylvania during the evening hours today. High temperatures will be in the 50s and 60s. It will be breezy, especially in the Laurel Highlands, where a wind advisory is in effect tonight through 2 p.m. Sunday. Monday will start a warming trend for the first half of the week, with high temperatures ranging from the mid-60s in the north to the mid-70s across much of Pennsylvania. Tuesday looks to be the warmest day of the week, with highs making a run at 80 degrees in south-central and southwestern Pennsylvania. Tuesday will also begin the period of unsettled weather as a cold front moves down from Canada, bringing a chance for showers and an isolated thunderstorm or two, especially across the north, where a marginal severe weather threat is in effect. Additional cold fronts are expected to cross through the region during the latter part of the week into next weekend, resulting in progressively cooler temperatures. Here is the latest National Weather Service forecast for Blair and Bedford counties, including the city of Altoona. This afternoon, rain and a slight chance of thunderstorms. Near steady temperature in the mid-50s. Northeast winds 5 to 10 miles an hour with gusts up to 20 miles an hour. Chance of rain near 100%. Tonight, cloudy. A slight chance of thunderstorms before 8 p.m. Rain likely through midnight, then a chance of rain after midnight. Near steady temperature in the mid-50s. North winds 5 to 10 miles an hour. Chance of rain 70%. Columbus Day, warmer. Mostly cloudy in the morning, then becoming partly sunny. Highs in the upper 60s. Northwest winds 5 to 10 miles an hour with gusts up to 20 miles an hour. Monday night, partly cloudy. Patchy fog after 8 p.m. Lows in the mid-50s. West winds around 5 miles an hour with gusts up to 20 miles an hour. Here is the latest National Weather Service forecast for Cambria County, including the city of Johnstown.

10% chance of showers. Not as warm. Highs in the mid-60s. Thursday night, showers likely. Lows in the lower 50s. Chance of rain 70%. Friday, showers likely. Highs in the mid-60s. Chance of rain 70%. Friday night, mostly cloudy with a 50% chance of showers. Cooler. Lows around 40. Saturday, partly sunny. Much cooler. Highs in the upper 40s. 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Broadcasts originate from the National Weather Service and State College and are transmitted from the tower facilities provided by the Blair County Emergency Management Agency in Frankstown on a frequency of 162.425 MHz. We are located at Innovation Park in State College. 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Properly set weather radios, with the alarm device, will alert you when severe weather warnings or watches are issued. Programming on this station will be temporarily changed during severe weather, to bring you the latest information. Warnings and safety information from the National Weather Service may someday save your life or protect your property. The 8 to 14 day outlook, from Sunday, October 18th to Saturday, October 24th, calls for near normal temperatures and below normal precipitation. Normal high temperatures across central Pennsylvania during this period range from the mid-50s over the Allegheny Mountains to the low 60s across the lower Susquehanna Valley. Normal lows range from the mid-30s over the Alleghenies to the low 40s across the lower Susquehanna Valley. Here are the 4 p.m. conditions in the Altoona area. In Altoona, light rain was falling. The temperature was 56 degrees, the dew point 54, and the relative humidity 93%. The wind was northeast at 5 miles an hour. The pressure was 29.97 inches and falling. At State College, light rain was falling. The temperature was 55 degrees, the dew point 55, and the relative humidity 100%. The wind was east at 7 miles an hour. The pressure was 30.00 inches and falling. Now, a few other local conditions: Johnstown, cloudy 55, DuBois, cloudy 55, Pittsburgh partly sunny 63, Bradford cloudy 57. To the south and east, York, rain and fog 59, Selins Grove rain 56, Harrisburg light rain 58, Philadelphia light rain and fog 65, Baltimore drizzle and fog 66, Washington DC light rain and fog 60. Once again, in Altoona it was 56 degrees with light rain. And at State College it was 55 degrees with light rain. This is NOAA Weather Radio, All Hazards Station WNG 589. 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Here's the hazardous weather outlook, for the following counties: Bedford, Blair, Cambria and Huntingdon. For this afternoon and tonight, locally heavy rain may lead to isolated flooding and runoff issues into tonight. And now the extended outlook for the period Monday through Saturday. The probability for widespread hazardous weather is low. Spotters are encouraged to report significant hazardous weather. At 11 a.m., the center of post-tropical cyclone Isaias was located near latitude 37.5 north, longitude 84.0 west. The post-tropical cyclone is moving toward the east-northeast near 22 miles per hour, and this motion is expected to continue today before the low dissipates over West Virginia this evening. Maximum sustained winds are near 25 miles per hour with higher gusts. Little change in strength is forecast during the next 12 hours, with the low dissipating thereafter. The estimated minimum central pressure is 1010 millibars 29.83 inches. Rainfall tied to post-tropical cyclone Isaias will likely continue throughout much of the day today before tapering off later tonight into Monday morning. A few thunderstorms are possible across southern and eastern Pennsylvania during the evening hours today. High temperatures will be in the 50s and 60s. It will be breezy, especially in the Laurel Highlands, where a wind advisory is in effect tonight through 2 p.m. Sunday. Monday will start a warming trend for the first half of the week, with high temperatures ranging from the mid-60s in the north to the mid-70s across much of Pennsylvania. Tuesday looks to be the warmest day of the week, with highs making a run at 80 degrees in south-central and southwestern Pennsylvania. Tuesday will also be

In the period of unsettled weather as a cold front moves down from Canada, bringing a chance for showers and an isolated thunderstorm or two, especially across the north, where a marginal severe weather threat is in effect. Additional cold fronts are expected to cross through the region during the latter part of the week into next weekend, resulting in progressively cooler temperatures. Here is the latest National Weather Service forecast for Blair and Bedford counties, including the city of Altoona. This afternoon, rain and a slight chance of thunderstorms. Near steady temperature in the mid-50s. Northeast winds 5 to 10 miles an hour with gusts up to 20 miles an hour. Chance of rain near 100%. Tonight, cloudy. A slight chance of thunderstorms before 8 p.m. Rain likely through midnight, then a chance of rain after midnight. Near steady temperature in the mid-50s. North winds 5 to 10 miles an hour. Chance of rain 70%. Columbus Day, warmer. Mostly cloudy in the morning, then becoming partly sunny. Highs in the upper 60s. Northwest winds 5 to 10 miles an hour with gusts up to 20 miles an hour. Monday night, partly cloudy. Patchy fog after 8 p.m. Lows in the mid-50s. West winds around 5 miles an hour with gusts up to 20 miles an hour. Here is the latest National Weather Service forecast for Cambria County, including the city of Johnstown. This afternoon, rain. Near steady temperature in the mid-50s. East winds 10 to 15 miles an hour with gusts up to 25 miles an hour. Chance of rain near 100%. Tonight, cloudy. Rain likely before 8 p.m., then a chance of rain between 8 p.m. and 4 a.m. A slight chance of rain after 4 a.m. Near steady temperature in the mid-50s. East winds 5 to 10 miles an hour with gusts up to 20 miles an hour, becoming north after midnight. Chance of rain 70%. Columbus Day, mostly cloudy through 4 p.m., then becoming partly sunny. Highs in the mid-60s. Northwest winds 10 to 15 miles an hour. Monday night, mostly cloudy through 10 p.m., then becoming partly cloudy. Lows in the mid-50s. West winds 5 to 10 miles an hour with gusts up to 20 miles an hour. And now the extended forecast for South Central Pennsylvania. Tuesday, sunny. Highs in the upper 70s. Tuesday night, mostly clear. Lows in the mid-60s. Wednesday, mostly sunny. Highs in the mid-70s. Wednesday night, mostly cloudy. Mild. Lows in the mid-50s. Thursday, partly sunny with a 30% chance of showers. Not as warm. Highs in the mid-60s. Thursday night, showers likely. Lows in the lower 50s. Chance of rain 70%. Friday, showers likely. Highs in the mid-60s. Chance of rain 70%. Friday night, mostly cloudy with a 50% chance of showers. Cooler. Lows around 40. Saturday, partly sunny. Much cooler. Highs in the upper 40s. Here is the latest National Weather Service forecast for Blair and Bedford counties, including the city of Altoona. Tonight, cloudy. A slight chance of thunderstorms before 8 p.m. Rain likely through midnight, then a chance of rain after midnight. Near steady temperature in the mid-50s. North winds 5 to 10 miles an hour. Chance of rain 70%. Columbus Day, mostly cloudy with a slight chance of rain before 8 a.m., then partly sunny after 8 a.m. Highs in the upper 60s. Northwest winds 5 to 10 miles an hour with gusts up to 20 miles an hour. Chance of rain 20%. Monday night, partly cloudy. Patchy fog after 8 p.m. Lows in the mid-50s. West winds around 5 miles an hour with gusts up to 20 miles an hour. Tuesday, warmer. Patchy fog before 8 a.m. Sunny. Highs in the upper 70s. Southwest winds 5 to 10 miles an hour with gusts up to 25 miles an hour. Tuesday night, unseasonably mild. Mostly clear. Lows in the mid-60s. West winds 5 to 10 miles an hour with gusts up to 35 miles an hour. Here is the latest National Weather Service forecast for Cambria County, including the city of Johnstown. Tonight,

cloudy. Rain likely before 8 p.m., then a chance of rain between 8 p.m. and 4 a.m. A slight chance of rain after 4 a.m. Near steady temperature in the mid-50s. East winds 5 to 10 miles an hour with gusts up to 20 miles an hour, becoming north after midnight. Chance of rain 70%. Columbus Day, mostly cloudy through 4 p.m., then becoming partly sunny. A slight chance of rain before 8 a.m. Highs in the mid-60s. Northwest winds 10 to 15 miles an hour. Chance of rain 20%. Monday night, mostly cloudy through 10 p.m., then becoming partly cloudy. Lows in the mid-50s. West winds 5 to 10 miles an hour with gusts up to 20 miles an hour. Tuesday, warmer, sunny. Highs in the mid-70s. Southwest winds 10 to 15 miles an hour with gusts up to 25 miles an hour. Tuesday night, unseasonably mild. Mostly clear through 2 a.m., then becoming partly cloudy. Lows in the lower 60s. West winds 10 to 15 miles an hour with gusts up to 35 miles an hour. And now the extended forecast for South Central Pennsylvania. Wednesday, mostly sunny with a 20% chance of showers. Highs in the mid-70s. Wednesday night, mostly cloudy with a 20% chance of showers. Lows in the mid-50s. Thursday, partly sunny with a 30% chance of showers. Not as warm. Highs in the mid-60s. Thursday night, showers likely. Lows in the lower 50s. Chance of rain 70%. Friday, showers likely. Highs in the mid-60s. Chance of rain 70%. Friday night, mostly cloudy with a 50% chance of showers. Cooler. Lows around 40. Saturday, partly sunny. Much cooler. Highs in the upper 40s. Saturday night, partly cloudy. Lows in the lower 30s. Sunday, sunny. Highs in the lower 50s. The 8 to 14 day outlook, from Monday, October 19th to Sunday, October 25th, calls for above normal temperatures and below normal precipitation. Normal high temperatures across central Pennsylvania during this period range from the mid-50s over the Allegheny Mountains to the low 60s across the lower Susquehanna Valley. Normal lows range from the mid-30s over the Alleghenies to the low 40s across the lower Susquehanna Valley. Here are the 4 p.m. conditions in the Altoona area. In Altoona, light rain was falling. The temperature was 56 degrees, the dew point 54, and the relative humidity 93%. The wind was northeast at 5 miles an hour. The pressure was 29.97 inches and falling. At State College, light rain was falling. The temperature was 55 degrees, the dew point 55, and the relative humidity 100%. The wind was east at 7 miles an hour. The pressure was 30.00 inches and falling. Now, a few other local conditions: Johnstown, cloudy 55, Dubois, cloudy 55, Pittsburgh partly sunny 63, Bradford cloudy 57. To the south and east, York, rain and fog 59, Sealands Grove rain 56, Harrisburg light rain 58, Philadelphia light rain and fog 65, Baltimore drizzle and fog 66, Washington D.C. light rain and fog 60. Once again, in Altoona it was 56 degrees with light rain. And at State College it was 55 degrees with light rain. This is NOAA Weather Radio, All Hazards Station WNG 589. 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Here's the hazardous weather outlook for the following counties: Bedford, Blair, Cambria, and Huntingdon. For this afternoon and tonight, locally heavy rain may lead to isolated flooding and runoff issues into tonight. And now the extended outlook for the period Monday through Saturday. The probability for widespread hazardous weather is low. Spotters are encouraged to report significant hazardous weather. At 11 a.m., the center of post-tropical cyclone Isaias was located near latitude 37.5 north, longitude 84.0 west. The post-tropical cyclone is moving toward the east-northeast near 22 miles per hour, and this motion is expected to continue today before the low dissipates over West Virginia this evening.
maximum sustained winds are near 25 miles per hour with higher gusts. Little change in strength is forecast during the next 12 hours, with the low dissipating thereafter. The estimated minimum central pressure is 1010 millibars, 29.83 inches. Rainfall tied to post-tropical cyclone Isaias will likely continue throughout much of the day today before tapering off later tonight into Monday morning. A few thunderstorms are possible across southern and eastern Pennsylvania during the evening hours today. High temperatures will be in the 50s and 60s. It will be breezy, especially in the Laurel Highlands, where a wind advisory is in effect tonight through 2 p.m. Sunday. Monday will start a warming trend for the first half of the week, with high temperatures ranging from the mid-60s in the north to the mid-70s across much of Pennsylvania. Tuesday looks to be the warmest day of the week, with highs making a run at 80 degrees in south-central and southwestern Pennsylvania. Tuesday will also begin the period of unsettled weather as a cold front moves down from Canada, bringing a chance for showers and an isolated thunderstorm or two, especially across the north, where a marginal severe weather threat is in effect. Additional cold fronts are expected to cross through the region during the latter part of the week into next weekend, resulting in progressively cooler temperatures. Here is the latest National Weather Service forecast for Blair and Bedford counties, including the city of Altoona. Tonight, cloudy. A slight chance of thunderstorms before 8 p.m. Rain likely through midnight, then a chance of rain after midnight. Near steady temperature in the mid-50s. North winds 5 to 10 miles an hour. Chance of rain 70%. Columbus Day, mostly cloudy with a slight chance of rain before 8 a.m., then partly sunny after 8 a.m. Highs in the upper 60s. Northwest winds 5 to 10 miles an hour with gusts up to 20 miles an hour. Chance of rain 20%. Monday night, partly cloudy. Patchy fog after 8 p.m. Lows in the mid-50s. West winds around 5 miles an hour with gusts up to 20 miles an hour. Tuesday, warmer. Patchy fog before 8 a.m. Sunny. Highs in the upper 70s. Southwest winds 5 to 10 miles an hour with gusts up to 25 miles an hour. Tuesday night, unseasonably mild. Mostly clear. Lows in the mid-60s. West winds 5 to 10 miles an hour with gusts up to 35 miles an hour. Here is the latest National Weather Service forecast for Cambria County, including the city of Johnstown. Tonight, cloudy. Rain likely before 8 p.m., then a chance of rain between 8 p.m. and 4 a.m. A slight chance of rain after 4 a.m. Near steady temperature in the mid-50s. East winds 5 to 10 miles an hour with gusts up to 20 miles an hour, becoming north after midnight. Chance of rain 70%. Columbus Day, mostly cloudy through 4 p.m., then becoming partly sunny. A slight chance of rain before 8 a.m. Highs in the mid-60s. Northwest winds 10 to 15 miles an hour. Chance of rain 20%. Monday night, mostly cloudy through 10 p.m., then becoming partly cloudy. Lows in the mid-50s. West winds 5 to 10 miles an hour with gusts up to 20 miles an hour. Tuesday, warmer, sunny. Highs in the mid-70s. Southwest winds 10 to 15 miles an hour with gusts up to 25 miles an hour. Tuesday night, unseasonably mild. Mostly clear through 2 a.m., then becoming partly cloudy. Lows in the lower 60s. West winds 10 to 15 miles an hour with gusts up to 35 miles an hour. And now the extended forecast for South Central Pennsylvania. Wednesday, mostly sunny with a 20% chance of showers. Highs in the mid-70s. Wednesday night, mostly cloudy with a 20% chance of showers. Lows in the mid-50s. Thursday, partly sunny with a 30% chance of showers. Not as warm. Highs in the mid-60s. Thursday night, showers likely. Lows in the lower 50s. Chance of rain 70%. Friday, showers likely. Highs in the mid-60s. Chance of rain 70%. Friday night, mostly cloudy with a 50% chance of showers. Cooler. Lows around 40. Saturday, partly sunny. Much cooler. Highs in the upper 40s. Saturday night, partly cloudy.
lows in the lower 30s. Sunday, sunny. Highs in the lower 50s. The 8 to 14 day outlook, from Monday, October 19th to Sunday, October 25th, calls for above normal temperatures and below normal precipitation. Normal high temperatures across central Pennsylvania during this period range from the mid-50s over the Allegheny Mountains to the low 60s across the lower Susquehanna Valley. Normal lows range from the mid-30s over the Alleghenies to the low 40s across the lower Susquehanna Valley. Here are the 4 p.m. conditions in the Altoona area. In Altoona, light rain was falling. The temperature was 56 degrees, the dew point 54, and the relative humidity 93%. The wind was northeast at 5 miles an hour. The pressure was 29.97 inches and falling. At State College, light rain was falling. The temperature was 55 degrees, the dew point 55, and the relative humidity 100%. The wind was east at 7 miles an hour. The pressure was 30.00 inches and falling. Now, a few other local conditions: Johnstown, cloudy 55, Dubois, cloudy 55, Pittsburgh partly sunny 63, Bradford cloudy 57. To the south and east, York, rain and fog 59, Sealands Grove rain 56, Harrisburg light rain 58, Philadelphia light rain and fog 65, Baltimore drizzle and fog 66, Washington DC light rain and fog 60. Once again, in Altoona it was 56 degrees with light rain. And at State College it was 55 degrees with light rain. This is NOAA Weather Radio, All Hazards Station WNG 589. 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Here's the hazardous weather outlook for the following counties: Bedford, Blair, Cambria, and Huntingdon. For this afternoon and tonight, locally heavy rain may lead to isolated flooding and runoff issues into tonight. And now the extended outlook for the period Monday through Saturday. The probability for widespread hazardous weather is low. Spotters are encouraged to report significant hazardous weather. At 11 a.m., the center of post-tropical cyclone Isaias was located near latitude 37.5 north, longitude 84.0 west. The post-tropical cyclone is moving toward the east-northeast near 22 miles per hour, and this motion is expected to continue today before the low dissipates over West Virginia this evening. Maximum sustained winds are near 25 miles per hour with higher gusts. Little change in strength is forecast during the next 12 hours, with the low dissipating thereafter. The estimated minimum central pressure is 1010 millibars 29.83 inches. Rainfall tied to post-tropical cyclone Isaias will likely continue throughout much of the day today before tapering off later tonight into Monday morning. A few thunderstorms are possible across southern and eastern Pennsylvania during the evening hours today. High temperatures will be in the 50s and 60s. It will be breezy, especially in the Laurel Highlands, where a wind advisory is in effect tonight through 2 p.m. Sunday. Monday will start a warming trend for the first half of the week, with high temperatures ranging from the mid-60s in the north to the mid-70s across much of Pennsylvania. Tuesday looks to be the warmest day of the week, with highs making a run at 80 degrees in south-central and southwestern Pennsylvania. Tuesday will also begin the period of unsettled weather as a cold front moves down from Canada, bringing a chance for showers and an isolated thunderstorm or two, especially across the north, where a marginal severe weather threat is in effect. Additional cold fronts are expected to cross through the region during the latter part of the week into next weekend, resulting in progressively cooler temperatures. Here is the latest National Weather Service forecast for Blair and Bedford counties, including the city of Altoona. Tonight, cloudy. A slight chance of thunderstorms before 8 p.m. Rain likely through midnight, then a chance of rain after midnight. Near steady temperature in the mid-50s. North winds 5 to 10 miles an hour. Chance of rain 70%. Columbus Day, mostly cloudy with a slight chance of rain before 8 a.m., then partly sunny after 8 a.m. Highs in the upper 60s. Northwest winds 5 to 10 miles an hour with gusts up to 20 miles an hour. Chance of rain 20%. Monday night, partly cloudy. Patchy fog after 8 p.m. Lows in the mid-50s.
west winds around 5 miles an hour with gusts up to 20 miles an hour. Tuesday, warmer. Patchy fog before 8 a.m. Sunny. Highs in the upper 70s. Southwest winds 5 to 10 miles an hour with gusts up to 25 miles an hour. Tuesday night, unseasonably mild. Mostly clear. Lows in the mid-60s. West winds 5 to 10 miles an hour with gusts up to 35 miles an hour. Here is the latest National Weather Service forecast for Cambria County, including the city of Johnstown. Tonight, cloudy. Rain likely before 8 p.m., then a chance of rain between 8 p.m. and 4 a.m. A slight chance of rain after 4 a.m. Near steady temperature in the mid-50s. East winds 5 to 10 miles an hour with gusts up to 20 miles an hour, becoming north after midnight. Chance of rain 70%. Columbus Day, mostly cloudy through 4 p.m., then becoming partly sunny. A slight chance of rain before 8 a.m. Highs in the mid-60s. Northwest winds 10 to 15 miles an hour. Chance of rain 20%. Monday night, mostly cloudy through 10 p.m., then becoming partly cloudy. Lows in the mid-50s. West winds 5 to 10 miles an hour with gusts up to 20 miles an hour. Tuesday, warmer, sunny. Highs in the mid-70s. Southwest winds 10 to 15 miles an hour with gusts up to 25 miles an hour. Tuesday night, unseasonably mild. Mostly clear through 2 a.m., then becoming partly cloudy. Lows in the lower 60s. West winds 10 to 15 miles an hour with gusts up to 35 miles an hour. And now the extended forecast for South Central Pennsylvania. Wednesday, mostly sunny with a 20% chance of showers. Highs in the mid-70s. Wednesday night, mostly cloudy with a 20% chance of showers. Lows in the mid-50s. Thursday, partly sunny with a 30% chance of showers. Not as warm. Highs in the mid-60s. Thursday night, showers likely. Lows in the lower 50s. Chance of rain 70%. Friday, showers likely. Highs in the mid-60s. Chance of rain 70%. Friday night, mostly cloudy with a 50% chance of showers. Cooler. Lows around 40. Saturday, partly sunny. Much cooler. Highs in the upper 40s. Saturday night, partly cloudy. Lows in the lower 30s. Sunday, sunny. Highs in the lower 50s. The 8 to 14 day outlook, from Monday, October 19th to Sunday, October 25th, calls for above normal temperatures and below normal precipitation. Normal high temperatures across central Pennsylvania during this period range from the mid-50s over the Allegheny Mountains to the low 60s across the lower Susquehanna Valley. Normal lows range from the mid-30s over the Alleghenies to the low 40s across the lower Susquehanna Valley. Here are the 4 p.m. conditions in the Altoona area. In Altoona, light rain was falling. The temperature was 56 degrees, the dew point 54, and the relative humidity 93%. The wind was northeast at 5 miles an hour. The pressure was 29.97 inches and falling. At State College, light rain was falling. The temperature was 55 degrees, the dew point 55, and the relative humidity 100%. The wind was east at 7 miles an hour. The pressure was 30.00 inches and falling. Now, a few other local conditions: Johnstown, cloudy 55, Dubois, cloudy 55, Pittsburgh partly sunny 63, Bradford cloudy 57. To the south and east, York, rain and fog 59, Selins Grove rain 56, Harrisburg light rain 58, Philadelphia light rain and fog 65, Baltimore drizzle and fog 66, Washington DC light rain and fog 60. Once again, in Altoona it was 56 degrees with light rain. And at State College it was 55 degrees with light rain. This is NOAA Weather Radio, all hazards station WNG589. 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Here's the hazardous weather outlook for the following counties: Bedford, Blair, Cambria, and Huntingdon. For this afternoon and tonight,
Locally heavy rain may lead to isolated flooding and runoff issues into tonight. And now the extended outlook for the period Monday through Saturday. The probability for widespread hazardous weather is low. Spotters are encouraged to report significant hazardous weather. At 11 a.m., the center of post-tropical cyclone Isaias was located near latitude 37.5 north, longitude 84.0 west. The post-tropical cyclone is moving toward the east-northeast near 22 miles per hour, and this motion is expected to continue today before the low dissipates over West Virginia this evening. Maximum sustained winds are near 25 miles per hour with higher gusts. Little change in strength is forecast during the next 12 hours, with the low dissipating thereafter. The estimated minimum central pressure is 1010 millibars 29.83 inches. Rainfall tied to post-tropical cyclone Isaias will likely continue throughout much of the day today before tapering off later tonight into Monday morning. A few thunderstorms are possible across southern and eastern Pennsylvania during the evening hours today. High temperatures will be in the 50s and 60s. It will be breezy, especially in the Laurel Highlands, where a wind advisory is in effect tonight through 2 p.m. Sunday. Monday will start a warming trend for the first half of the week, with high temperatures ranging from the mid-60s in the north to the mid-70s across much of Pennsylvania. Tuesday looks to be the warmest day of the week, with highs making a run at 80 degrees in south-central and southwestern Pennsylvania. Tuesday will also begin the period of unsettled weather as a cold front moves down from Canada, bringing a chance for showers and an isolated thunderstorm or two, especially across the north, where a marginal severe weather threat is in effect. Additional cold fronts are expected to cross through the region during the latter part of the week into next weekend, resulting in progressively cooler temperatures. Here is the latest National Weather Service forecast for Blair and Bedford counties, including the city of Altoona. Tonight, cloudy. A slight chance of thunderstorms before 8 p.m. Rain likely through midnight, then a chance of rain after midnight. Near steady temperature in the mid-50s. North winds 5 to 10 miles an hour. Chance of rain 70%. Columbus Day, mostly cloudy with a slight chance of rain before 8 a.m., then partly sunny after 8 a.m. Highs in the upper 60s. Northwest winds 5 to 10 miles an hour with gusts up to 20 miles an hour. Chance of rain 20%. Monday night, partly cloudy. Patchy fog after 8 p.m. Lows in the mid-50s. West winds around 5 miles an hour with gusts up to 20 miles an hour. Tuesday, warmer. Patchy fog before 8 a.m. Sunny. Highs in the upper 70s. Southwest winds 5 to 10 miles an hour with gusts up to 25 miles an hour. Tuesday night, unseasonably mild. Mostly clear. Lows in the mid-60s. West winds 5 to 10 miles an hour with gusts up to 35 miles an hour. Here is the latest National Weather Service forecast for Cambria County, including the city of Johnstown. Tonight, cloudy. Rain likely before 8 p.m., then a chance of rain between 8 p.m. and 4 a.m. A slight chance of rain after 4 a.m. Near steady temperature in the mid-50s. East winds 5 to 10 miles an hour with gusts up to 20 miles an hour, becoming north after midnight. Chance of rain 70%. Columbus Day, mostly cloudy through 4 p.m., then becoming partly sunny. A slight chance of rain before 8 a.m. Highs in the mid-60s. Northwest winds 10 to 15 miles an hour. Chance of rain 20%. Monday night, mostly cloudy through 10 p.m., then becoming partly cloudy. Lows in the mid-50s. West winds 5 to 10 miles an hour with gusts up to 20 miles an hour. Tuesday, warmer, sunny. Highs in the mid-70s. Southwest winds 10 to 15 miles an hour with gusts up to 25 miles an hour. Tuesday night, unseasonably mild. Mostly clear through 2 a.m., then becoming partly cloudy. Lows in the lower 60s. West winds 10 to 15 miles an hour with gusts up to 35 miles an hour. And now the extended forecast for South Central Pennsylvania. Wednesday, mostly sunny with a 20% chance of showers. Highs in the mid-70s. Wednesday night, mostly cloudy with a 20% chance of showers. Lows in the mid-50s.
Thursday, partly sunny with a 30% chance of showers. Not as warm. Highs in the mid-60s. Thursday night, showers likely. Lows in the lower 50s. Chance of rain 70%. Friday, showers likely. Highs in the mid-60s. Chance of rain 70%. Friday night, mostly cloudy with a 50% chance of showers. Cooler. Lows around 40. Saturday, partly sunny. Much cooler. Highs in the upper 40s. Saturday night, partly cloudy. Lows in the lower 30s. Sunday, sunny. Highs in the lower 50s. The 8 to 14 day outlook, from Monday, October 19th to Sunday, October 25th, calls for above normal temperatures and below normal precipitation. Normal high temperatures across central Pennsylvania during this period range from the mid-50s over the Allegheny Mountains to the low 60s across the lower Susquehanna Valley. Normal lows range from the mid-30s over the Alleghenies to the low 40s across the lower Susquehanna Valley. Here are the 4 p.m. conditions in the Altoona area. In Altoona, light rain was falling. The temperature was 56 degrees, the dew point 54, and the relative humidity 93%. The wind was northeast at 5 miles an hour. The pressure was 29.97 inches and falling. At State College, light rain was falling. The temperature was 55 degrees, the dew point 55, and the relative humidity 100%. The wind was east at 7 miles an hour. The pressure was 30.00 inches and falling. Now, a few other local conditions: Johnstown, cloudy 55, DuBois, cloudy 55, Pittsburgh partly sunny 63, Bradford cloudy 57. To the south and east, York, rain and fog 59, Sealands Grove rain 56, Harrisburg light rain 58, Philadelphia light rain and fog 65, Baltimore drizzle and fog 66, Washington DC light rain and fog 60. Once again, in Altoona it was 56 degrees with light rain. And at State College it was 55 degrees with light rain. This is NOAA Weather Radio, All Hazards Station WMG 589. 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Here's the hazardous weather outlook for the following counties: Bedford, Blair, Cambria, and Huntingdon. For this afternoon and tonight, locally heavy rain may lead to isolated flooding and runoff issues into tonight. And now the extended outlook for the period Monday through Saturday. The probability for widespread hazardous weather is low. Spotters are encouraged to report significant hazardous weather. Rainfall tied to post-tropical cyclone Isaias will likely continue throughout much of the day today before tapering off later tonight into Monday morning. A few thunderstorms are possible across southern and eastern Pennsylvania during the evening hours today. High temperatures will be in the 50s and 60s. It will be breezy, especially in the Laurel Highlands, where a wind advisory is in effect tonight through 2 p.m. Sunday. Monday will start a warming trend for the first half of the week, with high temperatures ranging from the mid-60s in the north to the mid-70s across much of Pennsylvania. Tuesday looks to be the warmest day of the week, with highs making a run at 80 degrees in south-central and southwestern Pennsylvania. Tuesday will also begin a period of unsettled weather as a cold front moves down from Canada, bringing a chance for showers and an isolated thunderstorm or two, especially across the north, where a marginal severe weather threat is in effect. Additional cold fronts are expected to cross through the region during the latter part of the week into next weekend, resulting in progressively cooler temperatures. Here is the latest National Weather Service forecast for Blair and Bedford counties, including the city of Altoona. Tonight, cloudy. A slight chance of thunderstorms before 8 p.m. Rain likely through midnight, then a chance of rain after midnight. Near steady temperature in the mid-50s. North winds 5 to 10 miles an hour. Chance of rain 70%. Columbus Day, mostly cloudy with a slight chance of rain before 8 a.m., then partly sunny after 8 a.m. Highs in the upper 60s. Northwest winds 5 to 10 miles an hour with gusts up to 20 miles an hour. Chance of rain 20%. Monday night, partly cloudy. Patchy fog after 8 p.m. Lows in the mid-50s.
West winds around 5 miles an hour with gusts up to 20 miles an hour. Tuesday, warmer. Patchy fog before 8 a.m. Sunny. Highs in the upper 70s. Southwest winds 5 to 10 miles an hour with gusts up to 25 miles an hour. Tuesday night, unseasonably mild. Mostly clear. Lows in the mid-60s. West winds 5 to 10 miles an hour with gusts up to 35 miles an hour. Here is the latest National Weather Service forecast for Cambria County, including the city of Johnstown. Tonight, cloudy. Rain likely before 8 p.m., then a chance of rain between 8 p.m. and 4 a.m. A slight chance of rain after 4 a.m. Near steady temperature in the mid-50s. East winds 5 to 10 miles an hour with gusts up to 20 miles an hour, becoming north after midnight. Chance of rain 70%. Columbus Day, mostly cloudy through 4 p.m., then becoming partly sunny. A slight chance of rain before 8 a.m. Highs in the mid-60s. Northwest winds 10 to 15 miles an hour. Chance of rain 20%. Monday night, mostly cloudy through 10 p.m., then becoming partly cloudy. Lows in the mid-50s. West winds 5 to 10 miles an hour with gusts up to 20 miles an hour. Tuesday, warmer, sunny. Highs in the mid-70s. Southwest winds 10 to 15 miles an hour with gusts up to 25 miles an hour. Tuesday night, unseasonably mild. Mostly clear through 2 a.m., then becoming partly cloudy. Lows in the lower 60s. West winds 10 to 15 miles an hour with gusts up to 35 miles an hour. And now the extended forecast for South Central Pennsylvania. Wednesday, mostly sunny with a 20% chance of showers. Highs in the mid-70s. Wednesday night, mostly cloudy with a 20% chance of showers. Lows in the mid-50s. Thursday, partly sunny with a 30% chance of showers. Not as warm. Highs in the mid-60s. Thursday night, showers likely. Lows in the lower 50s. Chance of rain 70%. Friday, showers likely. Highs in the mid-60s. Chance of rain 70%. Friday night, mostly cloudy with a 50% chance of showers. Cooler. Lows around 40. Saturday, partly sunny. Much cooler. Highs in the upper 40s. Saturday night, partly cloudy. Lows in the lower 30s. Sunday, sunny. Highs in the lower 50s. The 8 to 14 day outlook, from Monday, October 19th to Sunday, October 25th, calls for above normal temperatures and below normal precipitation. Normal high temperatures across central Pennsylvania during this period range from the mid-50s over the Allegheny Mountains to the low 60s across the lower Susquehanna Valley. Normal lows range from the mid-30s over the Alleghenies to the low 40s across the lower Susquehanna Valley. Here are the 5 p.m. conditions in the Altoona area. In Altoona, it was cloudy. The temperature was 56 degrees, the dew point 54, and the relative humidity 93%. The wind was southeast at 5 miles an hour. The pressure was 29.95 inches and falling. At State College, it was cloudy. The temperature was 57 degrees, the dew point 57, and the relative humidity 100%. The wind was north at 7 miles an hour. The pressure was 29.96 inches and falling. Now, a few other local conditions: Johnstown, cloudy 54, Du Bois, cloudy 55, Pittsburgh cloudy 62, Erie, partly sunny 66, Bradford cloudy 57. To the south and east, York, light rain 59, Selins Grove light rain 57, Harrisburg heavy rain and fog 58, Philadelphia light rain and fog 64, Baltimore drizzle and fog 66, Washington D.C. fog 60. Once again, in Altoona it was 56 degrees under cloudy skies. And at State College it was 57 degrees under cloudy skies. This is NOAA Weather Radio, All Hazards Station WNG 589. 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Here's the hazardous weather outlook for the following counties: Bedford, Blair, Cambria, and Huntingdon. For this afternoon and tonight,
Locally heavy rain may lead to isolated flooding and runoff issues into tonight. And now the extended outlook for the period Monday through Saturday. The probability for widespread hazardous weather is low. Spotters are encouraged to report significant hazardous weather. Rainfall tied to post-tropical cyclone Isaias will likely continue throughout much of the day today before tapering off later tonight into Monday morning. A few thunderstorms are possible across southern and eastern Pennsylvania during the evening hours today. High temperatures will be in the 50s and 60s. It will be breezy, especially in the Laurel Highlands, where a wind advisory is in effect tonight through 2 p.m. Sunday. Monday will start a warming trend for the first half of the week, with high temperatures ranging from the mid-60s in the north to the mid-70s across much of Pennsylvania. Tuesday looks to be the warmest day of the week, with highs making a run at 80 degrees in south-central and southwestern Pennsylvania. Tuesday will also begin the period of unsettled weather as a cold front moves down from Canada, bringing a chance for showers and an isolated thunderstorm or two, especially across the north, where a marginal severe weather threat is in effect. Additional cold fronts are expected to cross through the region during the latter part of the week into next weekend, resulting in progressively cooler temperatures. Here is the latest National Weather Service forecast for Blair and Bedford counties, including the city of Altoona. Tonight, cloudy. A slight chance of thunderstorms before 8 p.m. Rain likely through midnight, then a chance of rain after midnight. Near steady temperature in the mid-50s. North winds 5 to 10 miles an hour. Chance of rain 70%. Columbus Day, mostly cloudy with a slight chance of rain before 8 a.m., then partly sunny after 8 a.m. Highs in the upper 60s. Northwest winds 5 to 10 miles an hour with gusts up to 20 miles an hour. Chance of rain 20%. Monday night, partly cloudy. Patchy fog after 8 p.m. Lows in the mid-50s. West winds around 5 miles an hour with gusts up to 20 miles an hour. Tuesday, warmer. Patchy fog before 8 a.m. Sunny. Highs in the upper 70s. Southwest winds 5 to 10 miles an hour with gusts up to 25 miles an hour. Tuesday night, unseasonably mild. Mostly clear. Lows in the mid-60s. West winds 5 to 10 miles an hour with gusts up to 35 miles an hour. Here is the latest National Weather Service forecast for Cambria County, including the city of Johnstown. Tonight, cloudy. Rain likely before 8 p.m., then a chance of rain between 8 p.m. and 4 a.m. A slight chance of rain after 4 a.m. Near steady temperature in the mid-50s. East winds 5 to 10 miles an hour with gusts up to 20 miles an hour, becoming north after midnight. Chance of rain 70%. Columbus Day, mostly cloudy through 4 p.m., then becoming partly sunny. A slight chance of rain before 8 a.m. Highs in the mid-60s. Northwest winds 10 to 15 miles an hour. Chance of rain 20%. Monday night, mostly cloudy through 10 p.m., then becoming partly cloudy. Lows in the mid-50s. West winds 5 to 10 miles an hour with gusts up to 20 miles an hour. Tuesday, warmer, sunny. Highs in the mid-70s. Southwest winds 10 to 15 miles an hour with gusts up to 25 miles an hour. Tuesday night, unseasonably mild. Mostly clear through 2 a.m., then becoming partly cloudy. Lows in the lower 60s. West winds 10 to 15 miles an hour with gusts up to 35 miles an hour. And now the extended forecast for South Central Pennsylvania. Wednesday, mostly sunny with a 20% chance of showers. Highs in the mid-70s. Wednesday night, mostly cloudy with a 20% chance of showers. Lows in the mid-50s. Thursday, partly sunny with a 30% chance of showers. Not as warm. Highs in the mid-60s. Thursday night, showers likely. Lows in the lower 50s. Chance of rain 70%. Friday, showers likely. Highs in the mid-60s. Chance of rain 70%. Friday night, mostly cloudy with a 50% chance of showers. Cooler. Lows around 40. Saturday, partly sunny. Much cooler. Highs in the upper 40s. Saturday night, partly cloudy.
lows in the lower 30s. Sunday, sunny. Highs in the lower 50s. The 8 to 14 day outlook, from Monday, October 19th to Sunday, October 25th, calls for above normal temperatures and below normal precipitation. Normal high temperatures across central Pennsylvania during this period range from the mid-50s over the Allegheny Mountains to the low 60s across the lower Susquehanna Valley. Normal lows range from the mid-30s over the Alleghenies to the low 40s across the lower Susquehanna Valley. Here are the 5 p.m. conditions in the Altoona area. In Altoona, it was cloudy. The temperature was 56 degrees, the dew point 54, and the relative humidity 93%. The wind was southeast at 5 miles an hour. The pressure was 29.95 inches and falling. At State College, it was cloudy. The temperature was 57 degrees, the dew point 57, and the relative humidity 100%. The wind was north at 7 miles an hour. The pressure was 29.96 inches and falling. Now, a few other local conditions: Johnstown, cloudy 54, DuBois, cloudy 55, Pittsburgh cloudy 62, Erie, partly sunny 66, Bradford rain and fog 56. To the south and east, York, light rain 59, Selams Grove light rain 57, Harrisburg heavy rain and fog 58, Philadelphia light rain and fog 64, Baltimore drizzle and fog 66, Washington DC fog 60. Once again, in Altoona it was 56 degrees under cloudy skies. And at State College it was 57 degrees under cloudy skies. This is NOAA Weather Radio, All Hazards Station WNG 589. 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Here's the hazardous weather outlook for the following counties: Bedford, Blair, Cambria, and Huntingdon. For this afternoon and tonight, locally heavy rain may lead to isolated flooding and runoff issues into tonight. And now the extended outlook for the period Monday through Saturday. The probability for widespread hazardous weather is low. Spotters are encouraged to report significant hazardous weather. Rainfall tied to post-tropical cyclone Isaias will likely continue throughout much of the day today before tapering off later tonight into Monday morning. A few thunderstorms are possible across southern and eastern Pennsylvania during the evening hours today. High temperatures will be in the 50s and 60s. It will be breezy, especially in the Laurel Highlands, where a wind advisory is in effect tonight through 2 p.m. Sunday. Monday will start a warming trend for the first half of the week, with high temperatures ranging from the mid-60s in the north to the mid-70s across much of Pennsylvania. Tuesday looks to be the warmest day of the week, with highs making a run at 80 degrees in south-central and southwestern Pennsylvania. Tuesday will also begin a period of unsettled weather as a cold front moves down from Canada, bringing a chance for showers and an isolated thunderstorm or two, especially across the north, where a marginal severe weather threat is in effect. Additional cold fronts are expected to cross through the region during the latter part of the week into next weekend, resulting in progressively cooler temperatures. Here is the latest National Weather Service forecast for Blair and Bedford counties, including the city of Altoona. Tonight, cloudy. A slight chance of thunderstorms before 8 p.m. Rain likely through midnight, then a chance of rain after midnight. Near steady temperature in the mid-50s. North winds 5 to 10 miles an hour. Chance of rain 70%. Columbus Day, mostly cloudy with a slight chance of rain before 8 a.m., then partly sunny after 8 a.m. Highs in the upper 60s. Northwest winds 5 to 10 miles an hour with gusts up to 20 miles an hour. Chance of rain 20%. Monday night, partly cloudy. Patchy fog after 8 p.m. Lows in the mid-50s. West winds around 5 miles an hour with gusts up to 20 miles an hour. Tuesday, warmer. Patchy fog before 8 a.m. Sunny. Highs in the upper 70s. Southwest winds 5 to 10 miles an hour with gusts up to 25 miles an hour. Tuesday night, unseasonably mild. Mostly clear. Lows in the mid-60s. West winds 5 to 10 miles an hour with gusts up to 35 miles an hour. Here is the latest National Weather Service forecast for Cambria County, including the city of Johnstown. Tonight, cloudy.
Rain likely before 8 p.m., then a chance of rain between 8 p.m. and 4 a.m. A slight chance of rain after 4 a.m. Near steady temperature in the mid-50s. East winds 5 to 10 miles an hour with gusts up to 20 miles an hour, becoming north after midnight. Chance of rain 70%. Columbus Day, mostly cloudy through 4 p.m., then becoming partly sunny. A slight chance of rain before 8 a.m. Highs in the mid-60s. Northwest winds 10 to 15 miles an hour. Chance of rain 20%. Monday night, mostly cloudy through 10 p.m., then becoming partly cloudy. Lows in the mid-50s. West winds 5 to 10 miles an hour with gusts up to 20 miles an hour. Tuesday, warmer, sunny. Highs in the mid-70s. Southwest winds 10 to 15 miles an hour with gusts up to 25 miles an hour. Tuesday night, unseasonably mild. Mostly clear through 2 a.m., then becoming partly cloudy. Lows in the lower 60s. West winds 10 to 15 miles an hour with gusts up to 35 miles an hour. And now the extended forecast for South Central Pennsylvania. Wednesday, mostly sunny with a 20% chance of showers. Highs in the mid-70s. Wednesday night, mostly cloudy with a 20% chance of showers. Lows in the mid-50s. Thursday, partly sunny with a 30% chance of showers. Not as warm. Highs in the mid-60s. Thursday night, showers likely. Lows in the lower 50s. Chance of rain 70%. Friday, showers likely. Highs in the mid-60s. Chance of rain 70%. Friday night, mostly cloudy with a 50% chance of showers. Cooler. Lows around 40. Saturday, partly sunny. Much cooler. Highs in the upper 40s. Saturday night, partly cloudy. Lows in the lower 30s. Sunday, sunny. Highs in the lower 50s. The 8 to 14 day outlook, from Monday, October 19th to Sunday, October 25th, calls for above normal temperatures and below normal precipitation. Normal high temperatures across central Pennsylvania during this period range from the mid-50s over the Allegheny Mountains to the low 60s across the lower Susquehanna Valley. Normal lows range from the mid-30s over the Alleghenies to the low 40s across the lower Susquehanna Valley. Here are the 5 p.m. conditions in the Altoona area. In Altoona, it was cloudy. The temperature was 56 degrees, the dew point 54, and the relative humidity 93%. The wind was southeast at 5 miles an hour. The pressure was 29.95 inches and falling. At State College, it was cloudy. The temperature was 57 degrees, the dew point 57, and the relative humidity 100%. The wind was north at 7 miles an hour. The pressure was 29.96 inches and falling. Now, a few other local conditions: Johnstown, cloudy 54, DuBois, cloudy 55, Pittsburgh cloudy 62, Erie, partly sunny 66, Bradford rain and fog 56. To the south and east, York, light rain 59, Selams Grove light rain 57, Harrisburg heavy rain and fog 58, Philadelphia light rain and fog 64, Baltimore drizzle and fog 66, Washington D.C. fog 60. Once again, in Altoona it was 56 degrees under cloudy skies. And at State College it was 57 degrees under cloudy skies. This is NOAA Weather Radio, All Hazards Station WNG 589. 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We are located at Innovation Park in State College. 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Properly set weather radios with the alarm device will alert you when severe weather warnings or watches are issued. Programming on this station will be temporarily changed during severe weather to bring you the latest information. Warnings and safety information from the National Weather Service may someday save your life or protect your property.
Here's the hazardous weather outlook for the following counties: Bedford, Blair, Cambria, and Huntingdon. For this afternoon and tonight, locally heavy rain may lead to isolated flooding and runoff issues into tonight.

be the warmest day of the week, with highs making a run at 80 degrees in south central and southwestern Pennsylvania. Tuesday will also begin a period of unsettled weather as a cold front moves down from Canada, bringing a chance for showers and an isolated thunderstorm or two, especially across the north, where a marginal severe weather threat is in effect. Additional cold fronts are expected to cross through the region during the latter part of the week into next weekend, resulting in progressively cooler temperatures. Here is the latest National Weather Service forecast for Blair and Bedford counties, including the city of Altoona. Tonight, cloudy. A slight chance of thunderstorms before 8 p.m. Rain likely through midnight, then a chance of rain after midnight. Near steady temperature in the mid-50s. North winds 5 to 10 miles an hour. Chance of rain 70%. Columbus Day, mostly cloudy with a slight chance of rain before 8 a.m., then partly sunny after 8 a.m. Highs in the upper 60s. Northwest winds 5 to 10 miles an hour with gusts up to 20 miles an hour. Chance of rain 20%. Monday night, partly cloudy. Patchy fog after 8 p.m. Lows in the mid-50s. West winds around 5 miles an hour with gusts up to 20 miles an hour. Tuesday, warmer. Patchy fog before 8 a.m. Sunny. Highs in the upper 70s. Southwest winds 5 to 10 miles an hour with gusts up to 25 miles an hour. Tuesday night, unseasonably mild. Mostly clear. Lows in the mid-60s. West winds 5 to 10 miles an hour with gusts up to 35 miles an hour. Here is the latest National Weather Service forecast for Cambria County, including the city of Johnstown. Tonight, cloudy. Rain likely before 8 p.m., then a chance of rain between 8 p.m. and 4 a.m. A slight chance of rain after 4 a.m. Near steady temperature in the mid-50s. East winds 5 to 10 miles an hour with gusts up to 20 miles an hour, becoming north after midnight. Chance of rain 70%. Columbus Day, mostly cloudy through 4 p.m., then becoming partly sunny. A slight chance of rain before 8 a.m. Highs in the mid-60s. Northwest winds 10 to 15 miles an hour. Chance of rain 20%. Monday night, mostly cloudy through 10 p.m., then becoming partly cloudy. Lows in the mid-50s. West winds 5 to 10 miles an hour with gusts up to 20 miles an hour. Tuesday, warmer, sunny. Highs in the mid-70s. Southwest winds 10 to 15 miles an hour with gusts up to 25 miles an hour. Tuesday night, unseasonably mild. Mostly clear through 2 a.m., then becoming partly cloudy. Lows in the lower 60s. West winds 10 to 15 miles an hour with gusts up to 35 miles an hour. And now the extended forecast for south central Pennsylvania. Wednesday, mostly sunny with a 20% chance of showers. Highs in the mid-70s. Wednesday night, mostly cloudy with a 20% chance of showers. Lows in the mid-50s. Thursday, partly sunny with a 30% chance of showers. Not as warm. Highs in the mid-60s. Thursday night, showers likely. Lows in the lower 50s. Chance of rain 70%. Friday, showers likely. Highs in the mid-60s. Chance of rain 70%. Friday night, mostly cloudy with a 50% chance of showers. Cooler. Lows around 40. Saturday, partly sunny. Much cooler. Highs in the upper 40s. Saturday night, partly cloudy. Lows in the lower 30s. Sunday, sunny. Highs in the lower 50s. The 8 to 14 day outlook, from Monday, October 19th to Sunday, October 25th, calls for above normal temperatures and below normal precipitation. Normal high temperatures across central Pennsylvania during this period range from the mid-50s over the Allegheny Mountains to the low 60s across the lower Susquehanna Valley. Normal lows range from the mid-30s over the Alleghenies to the low 40s across the lower Susquehanna Valley. Here are the 5 p.m. conditions in the Altoona area. In Altoona, it was cloudy. The temperature was 56 degrees, the dew point 54, and the relative humidity 93%. The wind was southeast at 5 miles an hour. The pressure was 29.9.

5 inches and falling. At State College, it was cloudy. The temperature was 57 degrees, the dew point 57, and the relative humidity 100%. The wind was north at 7 miles an hour. The pressure was 29.96 inches and falling. Now, a few other local conditions: Johnstown, cloudy 54, Du Bois, cloudy 55, Pittsburgh cloudy 62, Erie, partly sunny 66, Bradford rain and fog 56. To the south and east, York, light rain 59, Selins Grove light rain 57, Harrisburg heavy rain and fog 58, Philadelphia light rain and fog 64, Baltimore drizzle and fog 66, Washington DC fog 60. Once again, in Altoona it was 56 degrees under cloudy skies. And at State College it was 57 degrees under cloudy skies. This is NOAA Weather Radio, All Hazards Station WNG 589. 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Here's the hazardous weather outlook for the following counties: Bedford, Blair, Cambria, and Huntingdon. For this afternoon and tonight, locally heavy rain may lead to isolated flooding and runoff issues into tonight. And now the extended outlook for the period Monday through Saturday. The probability for widespread hazardous weather is low. Spotters are encouraged to report significant hazardous weather. The Altoona climate summary for this evening, as of 5 p.m., October 11, 2026. Today's high temperature was 56 degrees and the low 52 degrees. 1.62 inches of precipitation fell today, which brings the monthly total to 1.79 inches. The record high for tomorrow is 85, which occurred in 1954, and the record low is 27, which occurred in 1957. Sunset tonight is at 6:39 p.m. Sunrise tomorrow is at 7:21 a.m. Rainfall tied to post-tropical cyclone Isaias will likely continue throughout much of the day today before tapering off later tonight into Monday morning. A few thunderstorms are possible across southern and eastern Pennsylvania during the evening hours today. High temperatures will be in the 50s and 60s. It will be breezy, especially in the Laurel Highlands, where a wind advisory is in effect tonight through 2 p.m. Sunday. Monday will start a warming trend for the first half of the week, with high temperatures ranging from the mid-60s in the north to the mid-70s across much of Pennsylvania. Tuesday looks to be the warmest day of the week, with highs making a run at 80 degrees in south-central and southwestern Pennsylvania. Tuesday will also begin the period of unsettled weather as a cold front moves down from Canada, bringing a chance for showers and an isolated thunderstorm or two, especially across the north, where a marginal severe weather threat is in effect. Additional cold fronts are expected to cross through the region during the latter part of the week into next weekend, resulting in progressively cooler temperatures. Here is the latest National Weather Service forecast for Blair and Bedford counties, including the city of Altoona. Tonight, cloudy. A slight chance of thunderstorms before 8 p.m. Rain likely through midnight, then a chance of rain after midnight. Near steady temperature in the mid-50s. North winds 5 to 10 miles an hour. Chance of rain 70%. Columbus Day, mostly cloudy with a slight chance of rain before 8 a.m., then partly sunny after 8 a.m. Highs in the upper 60s. Northwest winds 5 to 10 miles an hour with gusts up to 20 miles an hour. Chance of rain 20%. Monday night, partly cloudy. Patchy fog after 8 p.m. Lows in the mid-50s. West winds around 5 miles an hour with gusts up to 20 miles an hour. Tuesday, warmer. Patchy fog before 8 a.m. Sunny. Highs in the upper 70s. Southwest winds 5 to 10 miles an hour with gusts up to 25 miles an hour. Tuesday night, unseasonably mild. Mostly clear. Lows in the mid-60s. West winds 5 to 10 miles an hour with gusts up to 35 miles an hour. Here is the latest National Weather Service forecast for Cambria County, including the city of Johnstown. Tonight, cloudy. Rain likely before 8 p.m., then a chance of rain between 8 p.m. and 4 a.m. A slight chance of rain after 4 a.m. Near steady temperature in the mid-50s. East winds 5 to 10 miles an hour with gusts up to 20 miles an hour, becoming north after midnight.
chance of rain 70%. Columbus Day, mostly cloudy through 4 p.m., then becoming partly sunny. A slight chance of rain before 8 a.m. Highs in the mid-60s. Northwest winds 10 to 15 miles an hour. Chance of rain 20%. Monday night, mostly cloudy through 10 p.m., then becoming partly cloudy. Lows in the mid-50s. West winds 5 to 10 miles an hour with gusts up to 20 miles an hour. Tuesday, warmer, sunny. Highs in the mid-70s. Southwest winds 10 to 15 miles an hour with gusts up to 25 miles an hour. Tuesday night, unseasonably mild. Mostly clear through 2 a.m., then becoming partly cloudy. Lows in the lower 60s. West winds 10 to 15 miles an hour with gusts up to 35 miles an hour. And now the extended forecast for South Central Pennsylvania. Wednesday, mostly sunny with a 20% chance of showers. Highs in the mid-70s. Wednesday night, mostly cloudy with a 20% chance of showers. Lows in the mid-50s. Thursday, partly sunny with a 30% chance of showers. Not as warm. Highs in the mid-60s. Thursday night, showers likely. Lows in the lower 50s. Chance of rain 70%. Friday, showers likely. Highs in the mid-60s. Chance of rain 70%. Friday night, mostly cloudy with a 50% chance of showers. Cooler. Lows around 40. Saturday, partly sunny. Much cooler. Highs in the upper 40s. Saturday night, partly cloudy. Lows in the lower 30s. Sunday, sunny. Highs in the lower 50s. The 8 to 14 day outlook, from Monday, October 19th to Sunday, October 25th, calls for above normal temperatures and below normal precipitation. Normal high temperatures across central Pennsylvania during this period range from the mid-50s over the Allegheny Mountains to the low 60s across the lower Susquehanna Valley. Normal lows range from the mid-30s over the Alleghenies to the low 40s across the lower Susquehanna Valley. Here are the 5 p.m. conditions in the Altoona area. In Altoona, it was cloudy. The temperature was 56 degrees, the dew point 54, and the relative humidity 93%. The wind was southeast at 5 miles an hour. The pressure was 29.95 inches and falling. At State College, it was cloudy. The temperature was 57 degrees, the dew point 57, and the relative humidity 100%. The wind was north at 7 miles an hour. The pressure was 29.96 inches and falling. Now, a few other local conditions: Johnstown, cloudy 54, Du Bois, cloudy 55, Pittsburgh cloudy 62, Erie, partly sunny 66, Bradford rain and fog 56. To the south and east, York, light rain 59, Selins Grove light rain 57, Harrisburg heavy rain and fog 58, Philadelphia light rain and fog 64, Baltimore drizzle and fog 66, Washington D.C. fog 60. Once again, in Altoona it was 56 degrees under cloudy skies. And at State College it was 57 degrees under cloudy skies. 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Here's the hazardous weather outlook for the following counties: Bedford, Blair, Cambria, and Huntingdon. For this afternoon and tonight, locally heavy rain may lead to isolated flooding and runoff issues into tonight. And now the extended outlook for the period Monday through Saturday. The probability for widespread hazardous weather is low. Spotters are encouraged to report significant hazardous weather. The Altoona climate summary for this evening, as of 5 p.m., October 11, 2026. Today's high temperature was 56 degrees and the low 52 degrees. 1.62 inches of precipitation fell today, which brings the monthly total to 1.79 inches. The record high for tomorrow is 85, which occurred in 1954, and the record low is 27, which occurred in 1957. Sunset tonight is at 6:39 p.m. Sunrise tomorrow is at 7:21 a.m.
rainfall tied to post-tropical cyclone Isaias will likely continue throughout much of the day today before tapering off later tonight into Monday morning. A few thunderstorms are possible across southern and eastern Pennsylvania during the evening hours today. High temperatures will be in the 50s and 60s. It will be breezy, especially in the Laurel Highlands, where a wind advisory is in effect tonight through 2 p.m. Sunday. Monday will start a warming trend for the first half of the week, with high temperatures ranging from the mid-60s in the north to the mid-70s across much of Pennsylvania. Tuesday looks to be the warmest day of the week, with highs making a run at 80 degrees in south-central and southwestern Pennsylvania. Tuesday will also begin a period of unsettled weather as a cold front moves down from Canada, bringing a chance for showers and an isolated thunderstorm or two, especially across the north, where a marginal severe weather threat is in effect. Additional cold fronts are expected to cross through the region during the latter part of the week into next weekend, resulting in progressively cooler temperatures. Here is the latest National Weather Service forecast for Blair and Bedford counties, including the city of Altoona. Tonight, cloudy. A slight chance of thunderstorms before 8 p.m. Rain likely through midnight, then a chance of rain after midnight. Near steady temperature in the mid-50s. North winds 5 to 10 miles an hour. Chance of rain 70%. Columbus Day, mostly cloudy with a slight chance of rain before 8 a.m., then partly sunny after 8 a.m. Highs in the upper 60s. Northwest winds 5 to 10 miles an hour with gusts up to 20 miles an hour. Chance of rain 20%. Monday night, partly cloudy. Patchy fog after 8 p.m. Lows in the mid-50s. West winds around 5 miles an hour with gusts up to 20 miles an hour. Tuesday, warmer. Patchy fog before 8 a.m. Sunny. Highs in the upper 70s. Southwest winds 5 to 10 miles an hour with gusts up to 25 miles an hour. Tuesday night, unseasonably mild. Mostly clear. Lows in the mid-60s. West winds 5 to 10 miles an hour with gusts up to 35 miles an hour. Here is the latest National Weather Service forecast for Cambria County, including the city of Johnstown. Tonight, cloudy. Rain likely before 8 p.m., then a chance of rain between 8 p.m. and 4 a.m. A slight chance of rain after 4 a.m. Near steady temperature in the mid-50s. East winds 5 to 10 miles an hour with gusts up to 20 miles an hour, becoming north after midnight. Chance of rain 70%. Columbus Day, mostly cloudy through 4 p.m., then becoming partly sunny. A slight chance of rain before 8 a.m. Highs in the mid-60s. Northwest winds 10 to 15 miles an hour. Chance of rain 20%. Monday night, mostly cloudy through 10 p.m., then becoming partly cloudy. Lows in the mid-50s. West winds 5 to 10 miles an hour with gusts up to 20 miles an hour. Tuesday, warmer, sunny. Highs in the mid-70s. Southwest winds 10 to 15 miles an hour with gusts up to 25 miles an hour. Tuesday night, unseasonably mild. Mostly clear through 2 a.m., then becoming partly cloudy. Lows in the lower 60s. West winds 10 to 15 miles an hour with gusts up to 35 miles an hour. And now the extended forecast for South Central Pennsylvania. Wednesday, mostly sunny with a 20% chance of showers. Highs in the mid-70s. Wednesday night, mostly cloudy with a 20% chance of showers. Lows in the mid-50s. Thursday, partly sunny with a 30% chance of showers. Not as warm. Highs in the mid-60s. Thursday night, showers likely. Lows in the lower 50s. Chance of rain 70%. Friday, showers likely. Highs in the mid-60s. Chance of rain 70%. Friday night, mostly cloudy with a 50% chance of showers. Cooler. Lows around 40. Saturday, partly sunny. Much cooler. Highs in the upper 40s. Saturday night, partly cloudy. Lows in the lower 30s. Sunday, sunny. Highs in the lower 50s. The 8 to 14 day outlook, from Monday, October 19th to Sunday, October 25th, calls for above normal temperatures and below normal precipitation.
Normal high temperatures across central Pennsylvania during this period range from the mid-50s over the Allegheny Mountains to the low 60s across the lower Susquehanna Valley. Normal lows range from the mid-30s over the Alleghenies to the low 40s across the lower Susquehanna Valley. Here are the 5 p.m. conditions in the Altoona area. In Altoona, it was cloudy. The temperature was 56 degrees, the dew point 54, and the relative humidity 93%. The wind was southeast at 5 miles an hour. The pressure was 29.95 inches and falling. At State College, it was cloudy. The temperature was 57 degrees, the dew point 57, and the relative humidity 100%. The wind was north at 7 miles an hour. The pressure was 29.96 inches and falling. Now, a few other local conditions: Johnstown, cloudy 54, DuBois, cloudy 55, Pittsburgh cloudy 62, Erie, partly sunny 66, Bradford rain and fog 56. To the south and east, York, light rain 59, Selams Grove light rain 57, Harrisburg heavy rain and fog 58, Philadelphia light rain and fog 64, Baltimore drizzle and fog 66, Washington DC fog 60. Once again, in Altoona it was 56 degrees under cloudy skies. And at State College it was 57 degrees under cloudy skies. This is NOAA Weather Radio, All Hazards Station WNG 589. 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Here's the hazardous weather outlook for the following counties: Bedford, Blair, Cambria, and Huntingdon. For this afternoon and tonight, locally heavy rain may lead to isolated flooding and runoff issues into tonight. And now the extended outlook for the period Monday through Saturday. The probability for widespread hazardous weather is low. Spotters are encouraged to report significant hazardous weather. The Altoona climate summary for this evening, as of 5 p.m., October 11, 2026. Today's high temperature was 56 degrees and the low 52 degrees. 1.62 inches of precipitation fell today, which brings the monthly total to 1.79 inches. The record high for tomorrow is 85, which occurred in 1954, and the record low is 27, which occurred in 1957. Sunset tonight is at 6:39 p.m. Sunrise tomorrow is at 7:21 a.m. Rainfall tied to post-tropical cyclone Isaias will likely continue throughout much of the day today before tapering off later tonight into Monday morning. A few thunderstorms are possible across southern and eastern Pennsylvania during the evening hours today. High temperatures will be in the 50s and 60s. It will be breezy, especially in the Laurel Highlands, where a wind advisory is in effect tonight through 2 p.m. Sunday. Monday will start a warming trend for the first half of the week, with high temperatures ranging from the mid-60s in the north to the mid-70s across much of Pennsylvania. Tuesday looks to be the warmest day of the week, with highs making a run at 80 degrees in south-central and southwestern Pennsylvania. Tuesday will also begin the period of unsettled weather as a cold front moves down from Canada, bringing a chance for showers and an isolated thunderstorm or two, especially across the north, where a marginal severe weather threat is in effect. Additional cold fronts are expected to cross through the region during the latter part of the week into next weekend, resulting in progressively cooler temperatures. Here is the latest National Weather Service forecast for Blair and Bedford counties, including the city of Altoona. Tonight, cloudy. A slight chance of thunderstorms before 8 p.m. Rain likely through midnight, then a chance of rain after midnight. Near steady temperature in the mid-50s. North winds 5 to 10 miles an hour. Chance of rain 70%. Columbus Day, mostly cloudy with a slight chance of rain before 8 a.m., then partly sunny after 8 a.m. Highs in the upper 60s. Northwest winds 5 to 10 miles an hour with gusts up to 20 miles an hour. Chance of rain 20%. Monday night, partly cloudy. Patchy fog after 8 p.m. Lows in the mid-50s. West winds around 5 miles an hour with gusts up to 20 miles an hour. Tuesday, warmer. Patchy fog before 8 a.m. Sunny. Highs in the upper 70s. Southwest winds 5 to 10 miles an hour with gusts up to 25 miles an hour. Tuesday night, unseasonably mild.
mostly clear. Lows in the mid-60s. West winds 5 to 10 miles an hour with gusts up to 35 miles an hour. Here is the latest National Weather Service forecast for Cambria County, including the city of Johnstown. Tonight, cloudy. Rain likely before 8 p.m., then a chance of rain between 8 p.m. and 4 a.m. A slight chance of rain after 4 a.m. Near steady temperature in the mid-50s. East winds 5 to 10 miles an hour with gusts up to 20 miles an hour, becoming north after midnight. Chance of rain 70%. Columbus Day, mostly cloudy through 4 p.m., then becoming partly sunny. A slight chance of rain before 8 a.m. Highs in the mid-60s. Northwest winds 10 to 15 miles an hour. Chance of rain 20%. Monday night, mostly cloudy through 10 p.m., then becoming partly cloudy. Lows in the mid-50s. West winds 5 to 10 miles an hour with gusts up to 20 miles an hour. Tuesday, warmer, sunny. Highs in the mid-70s. Southwest winds 10 to 15 miles an hour with gusts up to 25 miles an hour. Tuesday night, unseasonably mild. Mostly clear through 2 a.m., then becoming partly cloudy. Lows in the lower 60s. West winds 10 to 15 miles an hour with gusts up to 35 miles an hour. And now the extended forecast for South Central Pennsylvania. Wednesday, mostly sunny with a 20% chance of showers. Highs in the mid-70s. Wednesday night, mostly cloudy with a 20% chance of showers. Lows in the mid-50s. Thursday, partly sunny with a 30% chance of showers. Not as warm. Highs in the mid-60s. Thursday night, showers likely. Lows in the lower 50s. Chance of rain 70%. Friday, showers likely. Highs in the mid-60s. Chance of rain 70%. Friday night, mostly cloudy with a 50% chance of showers. Cooler. Lows around 40. Saturday, partly sunny. Much cooler. Highs in the upper 40s. Saturday night, partly cloudy. Lows in the lower 30s. Sunday, sunny. Highs in the lower 50s. The 8 to 14 day outlook, from Monday, October 19th to Sunday, October 25th, calls for above normal temperatures and below normal precipitation. Normal high temperatures across central Pennsylvania during this period range from the mid-50s over the Allegheny Mountains to the low 60s across the lower Susquehanna Valley. Normal lows range from the mid-30s over the Alleghenies to the low 40s across the lower Susquehanna Valley. Here are the 5 p.m. conditions in the Altoona area. In Altoona, it was cloudy. The temperature was 56 degrees, the dew point 54, and the relative humidity 93%. The wind was southeast at 5 miles an hour. The pressure was 29.95 inches and falling. At State College, it was cloudy. The temperature was 57 degrees, the dew point 57, and the relative humidity 100%. The wind was north at 7 miles an hour. The pressure was 29.96 inches and falling. Now, a few other local conditions: Johnstown, cloudy 54, Du Bois, cloudy 55, Pittsburgh cloudy 62, Erie, partly sunny 66, Bradford rain and fog 56. To the south and east, York, light rain 59, Selams Grove light rain 57, Harrisburg heavy rain and fog 58, Philadelphia light rain and fog 64, Baltimore drizzle and fog 66, Washington DC fog 60. Once again, in Altoona it was 56 degrees under cloudy skies. And at State College it was 57 degrees under cloudy skies. 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Here's the hazardous weather outlook for the following counties: Bedford, Blair, Cambria, and Huntingdon. For this afternoon and tonight, locally heavy rain may lead to isolated flooding and runoff issues into tonight. And now the extended outlook for the period Monday through Saturday. The probability for widespread hazardous weather is low. Spotters are encouraged to report significant hazardous weather.
The Altoona Climate Summary for this evening, as of 5 p.m., October 11, 2026. Today's high temperature was 56 degrees and the low 52 degrees. 1.62 inches of precipitation fell today, which brings the monthly total to 1.79 inches. The record high for tomorrow is 85, which occurred in 1954, and the record low is 27, which occurred in 1957. Sunset tonight is at 6:39 p.m. Sunrise tomorrow is at 7:21 a.m. Rainfall tied to post-tropical cyclone Isaias will likely continue throughout much of the day today before tapering off later tonight into Monday morning. A few thunderstorms are possible across southern and eastern Pennsylvania during the evening hours today. High temperatures will be in the 50s and 60s. It will be breezy, especially in the Laurel Highlands, where a wind advisory is in effect tonight through 2 p.m. Sunday. Monday will start a warming trend for the first half of the week, with high temperatures ranging from the mid-60s in the north to the mid-70s across much of Pennsylvania. Tuesday looks to be the warmest day of the week, with highs making a run at 80 degrees in south-central and southwestern Pennsylvania. Tuesday will also begin the period of unsettled weather as a cold front moves down from Canada, bringing a chance for showers and an isolated thunderstorm or two, especially across the north, where a marginal severe weather threat is in effect. Additional cold fronts are expected to cross through the region during the latter part of the week into next weekend, resulting in progressively cooler temperatures. Here is the latest National Weather Service forecast for Blair and Bedford counties, including the city of Altoona. Tonight, cloudy. A slight chance of thunderstorms before 8 p.m. Rain likely through midnight, then a chance of rain after midnight. Near steady temperature in the mid-50s. North winds 5 to 10 miles an hour. Chance of rain 70%. Columbus Day, mostly cloudy with a slight chance of rain before 8 a.m., then partly sunny after 8 a.m. Highs in the upper 60s. Northwest winds 5 to 10 miles an hour with gusts up to 20 miles an hour. Chance of rain 20%. Monday night, partly cloudy. Patchy fog after 8 p.m. Lows in the mid-50s. West winds around 5 miles an hour with gusts up to 20 miles an hour. Tuesday, warmer. Patchy fog before 8 a.m. Sunny. Highs in the upper 70s. Southwest winds 5 to 10 miles an hour with gusts up to 25 miles an hour. Tuesday night, unseasonably mild. Mostly clear. Lows in the mid-60s. West winds 5 to 10 miles an hour with gusts up to 35 miles an hour. Here is the latest National Weather Service forecast for Cambria County, including the city of Johnstown. Tonight, cloudy. Rain likely before 8 p.m., then a chance of rain between 8 p.m. and 4 a.m. A slight chance of rain after 4 a.m. Near steady temperature in the mid-50s. East winds 5 to 10 miles an hour with gusts up to 20 miles an hour, becoming north after midnight. Chance of rain 70%. Columbus Day, mostly cloudy through 4 p.m., then becoming partly sunny. A slight chance of rain before 8 a.m. Highs in the mid-60s. Northwest winds 10 to 15 miles an hour. Chance of rain 20%. Monday night, mostly cloudy through 10 p.m., then becoming partly cloudy. Lows in the mid-50s. West winds 5 to 10 miles an hour with gusts up to 20 miles an hour. Tuesday, warmer, sunny. Highs in the mid-70s. Southwest winds 10 to 15 miles an hour with gusts up to 25 miles an hour. Tuesday night, unseasonably mild. Mostly clear through 2 a.m., then becoming partly cloudy. Lows in the lower 60s. West winds 10 to 15 miles an hour with gusts up to 35 miles an hour. And now the extended forecast for South Central Pennsylvania. Wednesday, mostly sunny with a 20% chance of showers. Highs in the mid-70s. Wednesday night, mostly cloudy with a 20% chance of showers. Lows in the mid-50s. Thursday, partly sunny with a 30% chance of showers. Not as warm. Highs in the mid-60s. Thursday night, showers likely. Lows in the lower 50s. Chance of rain 70%. Friday, showers likely. Highs in the mid-60s.
chance of rain 70%. Friday night, mostly cloudy with a 50% chance of showers. Cooler. Lows around 40. Saturday, partly sunny. Much cooler. Highs in the upper 40s. Saturday night, partly cloudy. Lows in the lower 30s. Sunday, sunny. Highs in the lower 50s. The 8 to 14 day outlook, from Monday, October 19th to Sunday, October 25th, calls for above normal temperatures and below normal precipitation. Normal high temperatures across central Pennsylvania during this period range from the mid-50s over the Allegheny Mountains to the low 60s across the lower Susquehanna Valley. Normal lows range from the mid-30s over the Alleghenies to the low 40s across the lower Susquehanna Valley. Here are the 5 p.m. conditions in the Altoona area. In Altoona, it was cloudy. The temperature was 56 degrees, the dew point 54, and the relative humidity 93%. The wind was southeast at 5 miles an hour. The pressure was 29.95 inches and falling. At State College, it was cloudy. The temperature was 57 degrees, the dew point 57, and the relative humidity 100%. The wind was north at 7 miles an hour. The pressure was 29.96 inches and falling. Now, a few other local conditions: Johnstown, cloudy 54, DuBois, cloudy 55, Pittsburgh cloudy 62, Erie, partly sunny 66, Bradford rain and fog 56. To the south and east, York, light rain 59, Selins Grove light rain 57, Harrisburg heavy rain and fog 58, Philadelphia light rain and fog 64, Baltimore drizzle and fog 66, Washington DC fog 60. Once again, in Altoona it was 56 degrees under cloudy skies. And at State College it was 57 degrees under cloudy skies. This is NOAA Weather Radio, All Hazards Station WNG 589. 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Here's the hazardous weather outlook for the following counties: Bedford, Blair, Cambria, and Huntingdon. For this afternoon and tonight, locally heavy rain may lead to isolated flooding and runoff issues into tonight. And now the extended outlook for the period Monday through Saturday. The probability for widespread hazardous weather is low. Spotters are encouraged to report significant hazardous weather. The Altoona climate summary for this evening, as of 5 p.m., October 11, 2026. Today's high temperature was 56 degrees and the low 52 degrees. 1.62 inches of precipitation fell today, which brings the monthly total to 1.79 inches. The record high for tomorrow is 85, which occurred in 1954, and the record low is 27, which occurred in 1957. Sunset tonight is at 6:39 p.m. Sunrise tomorrow is at 7:21 a.m. Rainfall tied to post-tropical cyclone Isaias will likely continue throughout much of the day today before tapering off later tonight into Monday morning. A few thunderstorms are possible across southern and eastern Pennsylvania during the evening hours today. High temperatures will be in the 50s and 60s. It will be breezy, especially in the Laurel Highlands, where a wind advisory is in effect tonight through 2 p.m. Sunday. Monday will start a warming trend for the first half of the week, with high temperatures ranging from the mid-60s in the north to the mid-70s across much of Pennsylvania. Tuesday looks to be the warmest day of the week, with highs making a run at 80 degrees in south-central and southwestern Pennsylvania. Tuesday will also begin a period of unsettled weather as a cold front moves down from Canada, bringing a chance for showers and an isolated thunderstorm or two, especially across the north, where a marginal severe weather threat is in effect. Additional cold fronts are expected to cross through the region during the latter part of the week into next weekend, resulting in progressively cooler temperatures. Here is the latest National Weather Service forecast for Blair and Bedford counties, including the city of Altoona. Tonight, cloudy. A slight chance of thunderstorms before 8 p.m. Rain likely through midnight, then a chance of rain after midnight. Near steady temperature in the mid-50s. North winds 5 to 10 miles an hour. Chance of rain 70%. Columbus Day, mostly cloudy with a slight chance of rain before 8 a.m., then partly sunny after 8 a.m. Highs in the upper 60s.
northwest winds 5 to 10 miles an hour with gusts up to 20 miles an hour. Chance of rain 20%. Monday night, partly cloudy. Patchy fog after 8 p.m. Lows in the mid-50s. West winds around 5 miles an hour with gusts up to 20 miles an hour. Tuesday, warmer. Patchy fog before 8 a.m. Sunny. Highs in the upper 70s. Southwest winds 5 to 10 miles an hour with gusts up to 25 miles an hour. Tuesday night, unseasonably mild. Mostly clear. Lows in the mid-60s. West winds 5 to 10 miles an hour with gusts up to 35 miles an hour. Here is the latest National Weather Service forecast for Cambria County, including the city of Johnstown. Tonight, cloudy. Rain likely before 8 p.m., then a chance of rain between 8 p.m. and 4 a.m. A slight chance of rain after 4 a.m. Near steady temperature in the mid-50s. East winds 5 to 10 miles an hour with gusts up to 20 miles an hour, becoming north after midnight. Chance of rain 70%. Columbus Day, mostly cloudy through 4 p.m., then becoming partly sunny. A slight chance of rain before 8 a.m. Highs in the mid-60s. Northwest winds 10 to 15 miles an hour. Chance of rain 20%. Monday night, mostly cloudy through 10 p.m., then becoming partly cloudy. Lows in the mid-50s. West winds 5 to 10 miles an hour with gusts up to 20 miles an hour. Tuesday, warmer, sunny. Highs in the mid-70s. Southwest winds 10 to 15 miles an hour with gusts up to 25 miles an hour. Tuesday night, unseasonably mild. Mostly clear through 2 a.m., then becoming partly cloudy. Lows in the lower 60s. West winds 10 to 15 miles an hour with gusts up to 35 miles an hour. And now the extended forecast for South Central Pennsylvania. Wednesday, mostly sunny with a 20% chance of showers. Highs in the mid-70s. Wednesday night, mostly cloudy with a 20% chance of showers. Lows in the mid-50s. Thursday, partly sunny with a 30% chance of showers. Not as warm. Highs in the mid-60s. Thursday night, showers likely. Lows in the lower 50s. Chance of rain 70%. Friday, showers likely. Highs in the mid-60s. Chance of rain 70%. Friday night, mostly cloudy with a 50% chance of showers. Cooler. Lows around 40. Saturday, partly sunny. Much cooler. Highs in the upper 40s. Saturday night, partly cloudy. Lows in the lower 30s. Sunday, sunny. Highs in the lower 50s. The 8 to 14 day outlook, from Monday, October 19th to Sunday, October 25th, calls for above normal temperatures and below normal precipitation. Normal high temperatures across central Pennsylvania during this period range from the mid-50s over the Allegheny Mountains to the low 60s across the lower Susquehanna Valley. Normal lows range from the mid-30s over the Alleghenies to the low 40s across the lower Susquehanna Valley. Here are the 6 p.m. conditions in the Altoona area. In Altoona, it was cloudy. The temperature was 56 degrees, the dew point 55, and the relative humidity 97%. The wind was variable at 3 miles an hour. The pressure was 29.91 inches and falling. At State College, it was cloudy. The temperature was 57 degrees, the dew point 57, and the relative humidity 100%. The wind was north at 7 miles an hour. The pressure was 29.96 inches and steady. Now, a few other local conditions: Johnstown, cloudy 54, Dubois, cloudy 55, La Trobe, cloudy 63, Pittsburgh cloudy 62, Bradford light rain 55. To the south and east, York, light rain and fog 59, Selams Grove cloudy 57, Harrisburg light rain 59, Philadelphia light rain 63, Baltimore drizzle and fog 66, Washington D.C. cloudy 60. Once again, in Altoona it was 56 degrees under cloudy skies. And at State College it was 57 degrees under cloudy skies. This is NOAA Weather Radio, All Hazards Station WNG 589.
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Here are the 6 p.m. conditions in the Altoona area. In Altoona, it was cloudy. The temperature was 56 degrees, the dew point 55, and the relative humidity 97%. The wind was variable at 3 miles an hour. The pressure was 29.91 inches and falling. At State College, it was cloudy. The temperature was 57 degrees, the dew point 57, and the relative humidity 100%. The wind was north at 7 miles an hour. The pressure was 29.96 inches and steady. Now, a few other local conditions: Johnstown, cloudy 54, Dubois, cloudy 55, La Trobe, cloudy 63, Pittsburgh, cloudy 62, Erie, mostly cloudy 64, Bradford, light rain 55. To the south and east, York, cloudy 59, Selins Grove, cloudy 57, Harrisburg, light rain 59, Philadelphia, light rain 63, Baltimore, drizzle and fog 66, Washington, D.C., cloudy 60. Once again, in Altoona it was 56 degrees under cloudy skies. And at State College it was 57 degrees under cloudy skies. This is NOAA Weather Radio, All Hazards Station WNG 589. 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Here's the hazardous weather outlook for the following counties: Bedford, Blair, Cambria, and Huntingdon. For this afternoon and tonight, locally heavy rain may lead to isolated flooding and runoff issues into tonight. And now the extended outlook for the period Monday through Saturday. The probability for widespread hazardous weather is low. Spotters are encouraged to report significant hazardous weather. The Altoona climate summary for this evening, as of 5 p.m., October 11, 2026. Today's high temperature was 56 degrees and the low 52 degrees. 1.62 inches of precipitation fell today, which brings the monthly total to 1.79 inches. The record high for tomorrow is 85, which occurred in 1954, and the record low is 27, which occurred in 1957. Sunset tonight is at 6:39 p.m. Sunrise tomorrow is at 7:21 a.m. Rainfall tied to post-tropical cyclone Isaias will likely continue throughout much of the day today before tapering off later tonight into Monday morning. A few thunderstorms are possible across southern and eastern Pennsylvania during the evening hours today. High temperatures will be in the 50s and 60s. It will be breezy, especially in the Laurel Highlands, where a wind advisory is in effect tonight through 2 p.m. Sunday. Monday will start a warming trend for the first half of the week, with high temperatures ranging from the mid-60s in the north to the mid-70s across much of Pennsylvania. Tuesday looks to be the warmest day of the week, with highs making a run at 80 degrees in south-central and southwestern Pennsylvania. Tuesday will also begin the period of unsettled weather as a cold front moves down from Canada, bringing a chance for showers and an isolated thunderstorm or two, especially across the north, where a marginal severe weather threat is in effect. Additional cold fronts are expected to cross through the region during the latter part of the week into next weekend, resulting in progressively cooler temperatures. Here is the latest National Weather Service forecast for Blair and Bedford counties, including the city of Altoona. Tonight, cloudy. A slight chance of thunderstorms before 8 p.m. Rain likely through midnight, then a chance of rain after midnight. Near steady temperature in the mid-50s. North winds 5 to 10 miles an hour. Chance of rain 70%. Columbus Day, mostly cloudy with a slight chance of rain before 8 a.m., then partly sunny after 8 a.m. Highs in the upper 60s. Northwest winds 5 to 10 miles an hour with gusts up to 20 miles an hour. Chance of rain 20%. Monday night, partly cloudy. Patchy fog after 8 p.m. Lows in the mid-50s. West winds around 5 miles an hour with gusts up to 20 miles an hour. Tuesday, warmer. Patchy fog before 8 a.m. Sunny. Highs in the upper 70s. Southwest winds 5 to 10 miles an hour with gusts up to 25 miles an hour. Tuesday night, unseasonably mild. Mostly clear. Lows in the mid-60s. West winds 5 to 10 miles an hour with gusts up to 35 miles an hour.
Here is the latest National Weather Service forecast for Cambria County, including the city of Johnstown. Tonight, cloudy. Rain likely before 8 p.m., then a chance of rain between 8 p.m. and 4 a.m. A slight chance of rain after 4 a.m. Near steady temperature in the mid-50s. East winds 5 to 10 miles an hour with gusts up to 20 miles an hour, becoming north after midnight. Chance of rain 70%. Columbus Day, mostly cloudy through 4 p.m., then becoming partly sunny. A slight chance of rain before 8 a.m. Highs in the mid-60s. Northwest winds 10 to 15 miles an hour. Chance of rain 20%. Monday night, mostly cloudy through 10 p.m., then becoming partly cloudy. Lows in the mid-50s. West winds 5 to 10 miles an hour with gusts up to 20 miles an hour. Tuesday, warmer, sunny. Highs in the mid-70s. Southwest winds 10 to 15 miles an hour with gusts up to 25 miles an hour. Tuesday night, unseasonably mild. Mostly clear through 2 a.m., then becoming partly cloudy. Lows in the lower 60s. West winds 10 to 15 miles an hour with gusts up to 35 miles an hour. And now the extended forecast for South Central Pennsylvania. Wednesday, mostly sunny with a 20% chance of showers. Highs in the mid-70s. Wednesday night, mostly cloudy with a 20% chance of showers. Lows in the mid-50s. Thursday, partly sunny with a 30% chance of showers. Not as warm. Highs in the mid-60s. Thursday night, showers likely. Lows in the lower 50s. Chance of rain 70%. Friday, showers likely. Highs in the mid-60s. Chance of rain 70%. Friday night, mostly cloudy with a 50% chance of showers. Cooler. Lows around 40. Saturday, partly sunny. Much cooler. Highs in the upper 40s. Saturday night, partly cloudy. Lows in the lower 30s. Sunday, sunny. Highs in the lower 50s. The 8 to 14 day outlook, from Monday, October 19th to Sunday, October 25th, calls for above normal temperatures and below normal precipitation. Normal high temperatures across central Pennsylvania during this period range from the mid-50s over the Allegheny Mountains to the low 60s across the lower Susquehanna Valley. Normal lows range from the mid-30s over the Alleghenies to the low 40s across the lower Susquehanna Valley. Here are the 6 p.m. conditions in the Altoona area. In Altoona, it was cloudy. The temperature was 56 degrees, the dew point 55, and the relative humidity 97%. The wind was variable at 3 miles an hour. The pressure was 29.91 inches and falling. At State College, it was cloudy. The temperature was 57 degrees, the dew point 57, and the relative humidity 100%. The wind was north at 7 miles an hour. The pressure was 29.96 inches and steady. Now, a few other local conditions: Johnstown, cloudy 54, DuBois, cloudy 55, La Trobe, cloudy 63, Pittsburgh, cloudy 62, Erie, mostly cloudy 64, Bradford, light rain 55. To the south and east, York, cloudy 59, Selins Grove, cloudy 57, Harrisburg, light rain 59, Philadelphia, light rain 63, Baltimore, drizzle and fog 66, Washington, D.C., cloudy 60. Once again, in Altoona it was 56 degrees under cloudy skies. And at State College it was 57 degrees under cloudy skies. 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Here's the hazardous weather outlook for the following counties: Bedford, Blair, Cambria and Huntingdon. For this afternoon and tonight, locally heavy rain may lead to isolated flooding and runoff issues into tonight. And now the extended outlook for the period Monday through Saturday. The probability for widespread hazardous weather is low. Spotters are encouraged to report significant hazardous weather. The Altoona climate summary for this evening, as of 5 p.m., October 11, 2026. Today's high temperature was 56 degrees and the low 52 degrees.
1.62 inches of precipitation fell today, which brings the monthly total to 1.79 inches. The record high for tomorrow is 85, which occurred in 1954, and the record low is 27, which occurred in 1957. Sunset tonight is at 6:39 p.m. Sunrise tomorrow is at 7:21 a.m. Rainfall tied to post-tropical cyclone Isaias will likely continue throughout much of the day today before tapering off later tonight into Monday morning. A few thunderstorms are possible across southern and eastern Pennsylvania during the evening hours today. High temperatures will be in the 50s and 60s. It will be breezy, especially in the Laurel Highlands, where a wind advisory is in effect tonight through 2 p.m. Sunday. Monday will start a warming trend for the first half of the week, with high temperatures ranging from the mid-60s in the north to the mid-70s across much of Pennsylvania. Tuesday looks to be the warmest day of the week, with highs making a run at 80 degrees in south-central and southwestern Pennsylvania. Tuesday will also begin the period of unsettled weather as a cold front moves down from Canada, bringing a chance for showers and an isolated thunderstorm or two, especially across the north, where a marginal severe weather threat is in effect. Additional cold fronts are expected to cross through the region during the latter part of the week into next weekend, resulting in progressively cooler temperatures. Here is the latest National Weather Service forecast for Blair and Bedford counties, including the city of Altoona. Tonight, cloudy. A slight chance of thunderstorms before 8 p.m. Rain likely through midnight, then a chance of rain after midnight. Near steady temperature in the mid-50s. North winds 5 to 10 miles an hour. Chance of rain 70%. Columbus Day, mostly cloudy with a slight chance of rain before 8 a.m., then partly sunny after 8 a.m. Highs in the upper 60s. Northwest winds 5 to 10 miles an hour with gusts up to 20 miles an hour. Chance of rain 20%. Monday night, partly cloudy. Patchy fog after 8 p.m. Lows in the mid-50s. West winds around 5 miles an hour with gusts up to 20 miles an hour. Tuesday, warmer. Patchy fog before 8 a.m. Sunny. Highs in the upper 70s. Southwest winds 5 to 10 miles an hour with gusts up to 25 miles an hour. Tuesday night, unseasonably mild. Mostly clear. Lows in the mid-60s. West winds 5 to 10 miles an hour with gusts up to 35 miles an hour. Here is the latest National Weather Service forecast for Cambria County, including the city of Johnstown. Tonight, cloudy. Rain likely before 8 p.m., then a chance of rain between 8 p.m. and 4 a.m. A slight chance of rain after 4 a.m. Near steady temperature in the mid-50s. East winds 5 to 10 miles an hour with gusts up to 20 miles an hour, becoming north after midnight. Chance of rain 70%. Columbus Day, mostly cloudy through 4 p.m., then becoming partly sunny. A slight chance of rain before 8 a.m. Highs in the mid-60s. Northwest winds 10 to 15 miles an hour. Chance of rain 20%. Monday night, mostly cloudy through 10 p.m., then becoming partly cloudy. Lows in the mid-50s. West winds 5 to 10 miles an hour with gusts up to 20 miles an hour. Tuesday, warmer, sunny. Highs in the mid-70s. Southwest winds 10 to 15 miles an hour with gusts up to 25 miles an hour. Tuesday night, unseasonably mild. Mostly clear through 2 a.m., then becoming partly cloudy. Lows in the lower 60s. West winds 10 to 15 miles an hour with gusts up to 35 miles an hour. And now the extended forecast for South Central Pennsylvania. Wednesday, mostly sunny with a 20% chance of showers. Highs in the mid-70s. Wednesday night, mostly cloudy with a 20% chance of showers. Lows in the mid-50s. Thursday, partly sunny with a 30% chance of showers. Not as warm. Highs in the mid-60s. Thursday night, showers likely. Lows in the lower 50s. Chance of rain 70%. Friday, showers likely. Highs in the mid-60s. Chance of rain 70%. Friday night, mostly cloudy with a 50% chance of showers. Cooler. Lows around 40. Saturday, partly sunny.
much cooler. Highs in the upper 40s. Saturday night, partly cloudy. Lows in the lower 30s. Sunday, sunny. Highs in the lower 50s. This is NOAA Weather Radio WMG 589 in Frankstown, serving south central Pennsylvania.

calls for above normal temperatures and below normal precipitation. Normal high temperatures across central Pennsylvania during this period range from the mid-50s over the Allegheny Mountains to the low 60s across the lower Susquehanna Valley. Normal lows range from the mid-30s over the Alleghenies to the low 40s across the lower Susquehanna Valley. Here are the 6 p.m. conditions in the Altoona area. In Altoona, it was cloudy. The temperature was 56 degrees, the dew point 55, and the relative humidity 97%. The wind was variable at 3 miles an hour. The pressure was 29.91 inches and falling. At State College, it was cloudy. The temperature was 57 degrees, the dew point 57, and the relative humidity 100%. The wind was north at 7 miles an hour. The pressure was 29.96 inches and steady. Now, a few other local conditions: Johnstown, cloudy 54, DuBois, cloudy 55, Latrobe, cloudy 63, Pittsburgh, cloudy 62, Erie, mostly cloudy 64, Bradford, light rain 55. To the south and east, York, cloudy 59, Selins Grove, cloudy 57, Harrisburg, light rain 59, Philadelphia, light rain 63, Baltimore, drizzle and fog 66, Washington, D.C., cloudy 60. Once again, in Altoona it was 56 degrees under cloudy skies. And at State College it was 57 degrees under cloudy skies. 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Here's the hazardous weather outlook for the following counties: Bedford, Blair, Cambria, and Huntingdon. For this afternoon and tonight, locally heavy rain may lead to isolated flooding and runoff issues into tonight. And now the extended outlook for the period Monday through Saturday. The probability for widespread hazardous weather is low. Spotters are encouraged to report significant hazardous weather. The Altoona climate summary for this evening, as of 5 p.m., October 11, 2026. Today's high temperature was 56 degrees and the low 52 degrees. 1.62 inches of precipitation fell today, which brings the monthly total to 1.79 inches. The record high for tomorrow is 85, which occurred in 1954, and the record low is 27, which occurred in 1957. Sunset tonight is at 6:39 p.m. Sunrise tomorrow is at 7:21 a.m. Rainfall tied to post-tropical cyclone Isaias will likely continue throughout much of the day today before tapering off later tonight into Monday morning. A few thunderstorms are possible across southern and eastern Pennsylvania during the evening hours today. High temperatures will be in the 50s and 60s. It will be breezy, especially in the Laurel Highlands, where a wind advisory is in effect tonight through 2 p.m. Sunday. Monday will start a warming trend for the first half of the week, with high temperatures ranging from the mid-60s in the north to the mid-70s across much of Pennsylvania. Tuesday looks to be the warmest day of the week, with highs making a run at 80 degrees in south-central and southwestern Pennsylvania. Tuesday will also begin a period of unsettled weather as a cold front moves down from Canada, bringing a chance for showers and an isolated thunderstorm or two, especially across the north, where a marginal severe weather threat is in effect. Additional cold fronts are expected to cross through the region during the latter part of the week into next weekend, resulting in progressively cooler temperatures. Here is the latest National Weather Service forecast for Blair and Bedford counties, including the city of Altoona. Tonight, cloudy. A slight chance of thunderstorms before 8 p.m. Rain likely through midnight, then a chance of rain after midnight. Near steady temperature in the mid-50s. North winds 5 to 10 miles an hour. Chance of rain 70%. Columbus Day, mostly cloudy with a slight chance of rain before 8 a.m., then partly sunny after 8 a.m. Highs in the upper 60s. Northwest winds 5 to 10 miles an hour with gusts up to 20 miles an hour. Chance of rain 20%. Monday night, partly cloudy. Patchy fog after 8 p.m. Lows in the mid-50s. West winds around 5 miles an hour with gusts up to 20 miles an hour. Tuesday, warmer. Patchy fog before 8 a.m. Sunny. Highs in the upper 70s. Southwest winds 5 to 10 miles an hour with gusts.

up to 25 miles an hour. Tuesday night, unseasonably mild. Mostly clear. Lows in the mid-60s. West winds 5 to 10 miles an hour with gusts up to 35 miles an hour. Here is the latest National Weather Service forecast for Cambria County, including the city of Johnstown. Tonight, cloudy. Rain likely before 8 p.m., then a chance of rain between 8 p.m. and 4 a.m. A slight chance of rain after 4 a.m. Near steady temperature in the mid-50s. East winds 5 to 10 miles an hour with gusts up to 20 miles an hour, becoming north after midnight. Chance of rain 70%. Columbus Day, mostly cloudy through 4 p.m., then becoming partly sunny. A slight chance of rain before 8 a.m. Highs in the mid-60s. Northwest winds 10 to 15 miles an hour. Chance of rain 20%. Monday night, mostly cloudy through 10 p.m., then becoming partly cloudy. Lows in the mid-50s. West winds 5 to 10 miles an hour with gusts up to 20 miles an hour. Tuesday, warmer, sunny. Highs in the mid-70s. Southwest winds 10 to 15 miles an hour with gusts up to 25 miles an hour. Tuesday night, unseasonably mild. Mostly clear through 2 a.m., then becoming partly cloudy. Lows in the lower 60s. West winds 10 to 15 miles an hour with gusts up to 35 miles an hour. And now the extended forecast for South Central Pennsylvania. Wednesday, mostly sunny with a 20% chance of showers. Highs in the mid-70s. Wednesday night, mostly cloudy with a 20% chance of showers. Lows in the mid-50s. Thursday, partly sunny with a 30% chance of showers. Not as warm. Highs in the mid-60s. Thursday night, showers likely. Lows in the lower 50s. Chance of rain 70%. Friday, showers likely. Highs in the mid-60s. Chance of rain 70%. Friday night, mostly cloudy with a 50% chance of showers. Cooler. Lows around 40. Saturday, partly sunny. Much cooler. Highs in the upper 40s. Saturday night, partly cloudy. Lows in the lower 30s. Sunday, sunny. Highs in the lower 50s. The 8 to 14 day outlook, from Monday, October 19th to Sunday, October 25th, calls for above normal temperatures and below normal precipitation. Normal high temperatures across central Pennsylvania during this period range from the mid-50s over the Allegheny Mountains to the low 60s across the lower Susquehanna Valley. Normal lows range from the mid-30s over the Alleghenies to the low 40s across the lower Susquehanna Valley. Here are the 6 p.m. conditions in the Altoona area. In Altoona, it was cloudy. The temperature was 56 degrees, the dew point 55, and the relative humidity 97%. The wind was variable at 3 miles an hour. The pressure was 29.91 inches and falling. At State College, it was cloudy. The temperature was 57 degrees, the dew point 57, and the relative humidity 100%. The wind was north at 7 miles an hour. The pressure was 29.96 inches and steady. Now, a few other local conditions: Johnstown, cloudy 54, Dubois, cloudy 55, La Trobe, cloudy 63, Pittsburgh cloudy 62, Erie, mostly cloudy 64, Bradford light rain 55. To the south and east, York, cloudy 59, Sealands Grove cloudy 57, Harrisburg light rain 59, Philadelphia light rain 63, Baltimore drizzle and fog 66, Washington DC cloudy 60. Once again, in Altoona it was 56 degrees under cloudy skies. And at State College it was 57 degrees under cloudy skies. 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Here's the hazardous weather outlook for the following counties: Bedford, Blair, Cambria, and Huntingdon. For this afternoon and tonight, locally heavy rain may lead to isolated flooding and runoff issues into tonight. And now the extended outlook for the period Monday through Saturday. The probability for widespread hazardous weather is low.
spotters are encouraged to report significant hazard of weather. The Altoona climate summary for this evening, as of 5 p.m., October 11, 2026. Today's high temperature was 56 degrees and the low 52 degrees. 1.62 inches of precipitation fell today, which brings the monthly total to 1.79 inches. The record high for tomorrow is 85, which occurred in 1954, and the record low is 27, which occurred in 1957. Sunset tonight is at 6:39 p.m. Sunrise tomorrow is at 7:21 a.m. As the remnants of post-tropical cyclone Isaias slide across the mid-Atlantic, periods of rain and a few isolated thunderstorms will continue across the eastern half of Pennsylvania before tapering off late tonight. Temperatures will hold in the 50s tonight. Monday will start a warming trend for the first half of the week, with high temperatures ranging from the mid-60s in the north to the mid-70s across much of Pennsylvania. Tuesday looks to be the warmest day of the week, with highs making a run at 80 degrees in south-central and southwestern Pennsylvania. Tuesday will also begin a period of unsettled weather as a cold front moves down from Canada, bringing a chance for showers and thunderstorms, especially across the north. Additional cold fronts are expected to cross through the region during the latter part of the week into next weekend, resulting in progressively colder temperatures. Here is the latest National Weather Service forecast for Blair and Bedford counties, including the city of Altoona. Tonight, cloudy. A slight chance of thunderstorms before 8 p.m. Rain likely through midnight, then a chance of rain after midnight. Near steady temperature in the mid-50s. North winds 5 to 10 miles an hour. Chance of rain 70%. Columbus Day, mostly cloudy with a slight chance of rain before 8 a.m., then partly sunny after 8 a.m. Highs in the upper 60s. Northwest winds 5 to 10 miles an hour with gusts up to 20 miles an hour. Chance of rain 20%. Monday night, partly cloudy. Patchy fog after 8 p.m. Lows in the mid-50s. West winds around 5 miles an hour with gusts up to 20 miles an hour. Tuesday, warmer. Patchy fog before 8 a.m. Sunny. Highs in the upper 70s. Southwest winds 5 to 10 miles an hour with gusts up to 25 miles an hour. Tuesday night, unseasonably mild. Mostly clear. Lows in the mid-60s. West winds 5 to 10 miles an hour with gusts up to 35 miles an hour. Here is the latest National Weather Service forecast for Cambria County, including the city of Johnstown. Tonight, cloudy. Rain likely before 8 p.m., then a chance of rain between 8 p.m. and 4 a.m. A slight chance of rain after 4 a.m. Near steady temperature in the mid-50s. East winds 5 to 10 miles an hour with gusts up to 20 miles an hour, becoming north after midnight. Chance of rain 70%. Columbus Day, mostly cloudy through 4 p.m., then becoming partly sunny. A slight chance of rain before 8 a.m. Highs in the mid-60s. Northwest winds 10 to 15 miles an hour. Chance of rain 20%. Monday night, mostly cloudy through 10 p.m., then becoming partly cloudy. Lows in the mid-50s. West winds 5 to 10 miles an hour with gusts up to 20 miles an hour. Tuesday, warmer, sunny. Highs in the mid-70s. Southwest winds 10 to 15 miles an hour with gusts up to 25 miles an hour. Tuesday night, unseasonably mild. Mostly clear through 2 a.m., then becoming partly cloudy. Lows in the lower 60s. West winds 10 to 15 miles an hour with gusts up to 35 miles an hour. And now the extended forecast for South Central Pennsylvania. Wednesday, mostly sunny with a 20% chance of showers. Highs in the mid-70s. Wednesday night, mostly cloudy with a 20% chance of showers. Lows in the mid-50s. Thursday, partly sunny with a 30% chance of showers. Not as warm. Highs in the mid-60s. Thursday night, showers likely. Lows in the lower 50s. Chance of rain 70%. Friday, showers likely. Highs in the mid-60s. Chance of rain 70%. Friday night, mostly cloudy with a 50% chance of showers. Cooler. Lows around 40.
Saturday, partly sunny. Much cooler. Highs in the upper 40s. Saturday night, partly cloudy. Lows in the lower 30s. Sunday, sunny. Highs in the lower 50s. The 8 to 14 day outlook, from Monday, October 19th to Sunday, October 25th, calls for above normal temperatures and below normal precipitation. Normal high temperatures across central Pennsylvania during this period range from the mid-50s over the Allegheny Mountains to the low 60s across the lower Susquehanna Valley. Normal lows range from the mid-30s over the Alleghenies to the low 40s across the lower Susquehanna Valley. Here are the 6 p.m. conditions in the Altoona area. In Altoona, it was cloudy. The temperature was 56 degrees, the dew point 55, and the relative humidity 97%. The wind was variable at 3 miles an hour. The pressure was 29.91 inches and falling. At State College, it was cloudy. The temperature was 57 degrees, the dew point 57, and the relative humidity 100%. The wind was north at 7 miles an hour. The pressure was 29.96 inches and steady. Now, a few other local conditions: Johnstown, cloudy 54, Dubois, cloudy 55, La Trobe, cloudy 63, Pittsburgh, cloudy 62, Erie, mostly cloudy 64, Bradford, light rain 55. To the south and east, York, cloudy 59, Sealands Grove, cloudy 57, Harrisburg, light rain 59, Philadelphia, light rain 63, Baltimore, drizzle and fog 66, Washington, D.C., cloudy 60. Once again, in Altoona it was 56 degrees under cloudy skies. And at State College it was 57 degrees under cloudy skies. This is NOAA Weather Radio, All Hazards Station WNG 589. 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Here's the hazardous weather outlook for the following counties: Bedford, Blair, Cambria, and Huntingdon. For this afternoon and tonight, locally heavy rain may lead to isolated flooding and runoff issues into tonight. And now the extended outlook for the period Monday through Saturday. The probability for widespread hazardous weather is low. Spotters are encouraged to report significant hazardous weather. The Altoona climate summary for this evening, as of 5 p.m., October 11, 2026. Today's high temperature was 56 degrees and the low 52 degrees. 1.62 inches of precipitation fell today, which brings the monthly total to 1.79 inches. The record high for tomorrow is 85, which occurred in 1954, and the record low is 27, which occurred in 1957. Sunset tonight is at 6:39 p.m. Sunrise tomorrow is at 7:21 a.m. As the remnants of post-tropical cyclone Isaias slide across the mid-Atlantic, periods of rain and a few isolated thunderstorms will continue across the eastern half of Pennsylvania before tapering off late tonight. Temperatures will hold in the 50s tonight. Monday will start a warming trend for the first half of the week, with high temperatures ranging from the mid-60s in the north to the mid-70s across much of Pennsylvania. Tuesday looks to be the warmest day of the week, with highs making a run at 80 degrees in south-central and southwestern Pennsylvania. Tuesday will also begin a period of unsettled weather as a cold front moves down from Canada, bringing a chance for showers and thunderstorms, especially across the north. Additional cold fronts are expected to cross through the region during the latter part of the week into next weekend, resulting in progressively colder temperatures. Here is the latest National Weather Service forecast for Blair and Bedford counties, including the city of Altoona. Tonight, cloudy. A slight chance of thunderstorms before 8 p.m. Rain likely through midnight, then a chance of rain after midnight. Near steady temperature in the mid-50s. North winds 5 to 10 miles an hour. Chance of rain 70%. Columbus Day, mostly cloudy with a slight chance of rain before 8 a.m., then partly sunny after 8 a.m. Highs in the upper 60s. Northwest winds 5 to 10 miles an hour with gusts up to 20 miles an hour. Chance of rain 20%. Monday night, partly cloudy. Patchy fog after 8 p.m. Lows in the mid-50s. West winds around 5 miles an hour with gusts up to 20 miles an hour. Tuesday, warmer. Patchy fog before 8 a.m.
sunny. Highs in the upper 70s. Southwest winds 5 to 10 miles an hour with gusts up to 25 miles an hour. Tuesday night, unseasonably mild. Mostly clear. Lows in the mid-60s. West winds 5 to 10 miles an hour with gusts up to 35 miles an hour. Here is the latest National Weather Service forecast for Cambria County, including the city of Johnstown. Tonight, cloudy. Rain likely before 8 p.m., then a chance of rain between 8 p.m. and 4 a.m. A slight chance of rain after 4 a.m. Near steady temperature in the mid-50s. East winds 5 to 10 miles an hour with gusts up to 20 miles an hour, becoming north after midnight. Chance of rain 70%. Columbus Day, mostly cloudy through 4 p.m., then becoming partly sunny. A slight chance of rain before 8 a.m. Highs in the mid-60s. Northwest winds 10 to 15 miles an hour. Chance of rain 20%. Monday night, mostly cloudy through 10 p.m., then becoming partly cloudy. Lows in the mid-50s. West winds 5 to 10 miles an hour with gusts up to 20 miles an hour. Tuesday, warmer, sunny. Highs in the mid-70s. Southwest winds 10 to 15 miles an hour with gusts up to 25 miles an hour. Tuesday night, unseasonably mild. Mostly clear through 2 a.m., then becoming partly cloudy. Lows in the lower 60s. West winds 10 to 15 miles an hour with gusts up to 35 miles an hour. And now the extended forecast for South Central Pennsylvania. Wednesday, mostly sunny with a 20% chance of showers. Highs in the mid-70s. Wednesday night, mostly cloudy with a 20% chance of showers. Lows in the mid-50s. Thursday, partly sunny with a 30% chance of showers. Not as warm. Highs in the mid-60s. Thursday night, showers likely. Lows in the lower 50s. Chance of rain 70%. Friday, showers likely. Highs in the mid-60s. Chance of rain 70%. Friday night, mostly cloudy with a 50% chance of showers. Cooler. Lows around 40. Saturday, partly sunny. Much cooler. Highs in the upper 40s. Saturday night, partly cloudy. Lows in the lower 30s. Sunday, sunny. Highs in the lower 50s. The 8 to 14 day outlook, from Monday, October 19th to Sunday, October 25th, calls for above normal temperatures and below normal precipitation. Normal high temperatures across central Pennsylvania during this period range from the mid-50s over the Allegheny Mountains to the low 60s across the lower Susquehanna Valley. Normal lows range from the mid-30s over the Alleghenies to the low 40s across the lower Susquehanna Valley. Here are the 6 p.m. conditions in the Altoona area. In Altoona, it was cloudy. The temperature was 56 degrees, the dew point 55, and the relative humidity 97%. The wind was variable at 3 miles an hour. The pressure was 29.91 inches and falling. At State College, it was cloudy. The temperature was 57 degrees, the dew point 57, and the relative humidity 100%. The wind was north at 7 miles an hour. The pressure was 29.96 inches and steady. Now, a few other local conditions: Johnstown, cloudy 54, Dubois, cloudy 55, La Trobe, cloudy 63, Pittsburgh cloudy 62, Erie, mostly cloudy 64, Bradford light rain 55. To the south and east, York, cloudy 59, Selins Grove cloudy 57, Harrisburg light rain 59, Philadelphia light rain 63, Baltimore drizzle and fog 66, Washington DC cloudy 60. Once again, in Altoona it was 56 degrees under cloudy skies. And at State College it was 57 degrees under cloudy skies. 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Here's the hazardous weather outlook for the following counties: Bedford, Blair, Cambria, and Huntingdon. For this afternoon and tonight, locally heavy rain may lead to isolated flooding and runoff issues into tonight. And now the extended outlook for the period Monday through Saturday.
the probability for widespread hazardous weather is low. Spotters are encouraged to report significant hazardous weather. The Altoona climate summary for this evening, as of 5 p.m., October 11, 2026. Today's high temperature was 56 degrees and the low 52 degrees. 1.62 inches of precipitation fell today, which brings the monthly total to 1.79 inches. The record high for tomorrow is 85, which occurred in 1954, and the record low is 27, which occurred in 1957. Sunset tonight is at 6:39 p.m. Sunrise tomorrow is at 7:21 a.m. As the remnants of post-tropical cyclone Isaias slide across the mid-Atlantic, periods of rain and a few isolated thunderstorms will continue across the eastern half of Pennsylvania before tapering off late tonight. Temperatures will hold in the 50s tonight. Monday will start a warming trend for the first half of the week, with high temperatures ranging from the mid-60s in the north to the mid-70s across much of Pennsylvania. Tuesday looks to be the warmest day of the week, with highs making a run at 80 degrees in south-central and southwestern Pennsylvania. Tuesday will also begin a period of unsettled weather as a cold front moves down from Canada, bringing a chance for showers and thunderstorms, especially across the north. Additional cold fronts are expected to cross through the region during the latter part of the week into next weekend, resulting in progressively colder temperatures. Here is the latest National Weather Service forecast for Blair and Bedford counties, including the city of Altoona. Tonight, cloudy. A slight chance of thunderstorms before 8 p.m. Rain likely through midnight, then a chance of rain after midnight. Near steady temperature in the mid-50s. North winds 5 to 10 miles an hour. Chance of rain 70%. Columbus Day, mostly cloudy with a slight chance of rain before 8 a.m., then partly sunny after 8 a.m. Highs in the upper 60s. Northwest winds 5 to 10 miles an hour with gusts up to 20 miles an hour. Chance of rain 20%. Monday night, partly cloudy. Patchy fog after 8 p.m. Lows in the mid-50s. West winds around 5 miles an hour with gusts up to 20 miles an hour. Tuesday, warmer. Patchy fog before 8 a.m. Sunny. Highs in the upper 70s. Southwest winds 5 to 10 miles an hour with gusts up to 25 miles an hour. Tuesday night, unseasonably mild. Mostly clear. Lows in the mid-60s. West winds 5 to 10 miles an hour with gusts up to 35 miles an hour. Here is the latest National Weather Service forecast for Cambria County, including the city of Johnstown. Tonight, cloudy. Rain likely before 8 p.m., then a chance of rain between 8 p.m. and 4 a.m. A slight chance of rain after 4 a.m. Near steady temperature in the mid-50s. East winds 5 to 10 miles an hour with gusts up to 20 miles an hour, becoming north after midnight. Chance of rain 70%. Columbus Day, mostly cloudy through 4 p.m., then becoming partly sunny. A slight chance of rain before 8 a.m. Highs in the mid-60s. Northwest winds 10 to 15 miles an hour. Chance of rain 20%. Monday night, mostly cloudy through 10 p.m., then becoming partly cloudy. Lows in the mid-50s. West winds 5 to 10 miles an hour with gusts up to 20 miles an hour. Tuesday, warmer, sunny. Highs in the mid-70s. Southwest winds 10 to 15 miles an hour with gusts up to 25. Tuesday night, unseasonably mild. Mostly clear through 2 a.m., then becoming partly cloudy. Lows in the lower 60s. West winds 10 to 15 miles an hour with gusts up to 35 miles an hour. And now the extended forecast for South Central Pennsylvania. Wednesday, mostly sunny with a 20% chance of showers. Highs in the mid-70s. Wednesday night, mostly cloudy with a 20% chance of showers. Lows in the mid-50s. Thursday, partly sunny with a 30% chance of showers. Not as warm. Highs in the mid-60s. Thursday night, showers likely. Lows in the lower 50s. Chance of rain 70%. Friday, showers likely. Highs in the mid-60s. Chance of rain 70%. Friday night, mostly cloudy with a 50% chance of showers. Cooler.
lows around 40. Saturday, partly sunny. Much cooler. Highs in the upper 40s. Saturday night, partly cloudy. Lows in the lower 30s. Sunday, sunny. Highs in the lower 50s. The 8 to 14 day outlook, from Monday, October 19th to Sunday, October 25th, calls for above normal temperatures and below normal precipitation. Normal high temperatures across central Pennsylvania during this period range from the mid-50s over the Allegheny Mountains to the low 60s across the lower Susquehanna Valley. Normal lows range from the mid-30s over the Alleghenies to the low 40s across the lower Susquehanna Valley. Here are the 6 p.m. conditions in the Altoona area. In Altoona, it was cloudy. The temperature was 56 degrees, the dew point 55, and the relative humidity 97%. The wind was variable at 3 miles an hour. The pressure was 29.91 inches and falling. At State College, it was cloudy. The temperature was 57 degrees, the dew point 57, and the relative humidity 100%. The wind was north at 7 miles an hour. The pressure was 29.96 inches and steady. Now, a few other local conditions: Johnstown, cloudy 54, Dubois, cloudy 55, La Trobe, cloudy 63, Pittsburgh, cloudy 62, Erie, mostly cloudy 64, Bradford, light rain 55. To the south and east, York, cloudy 59, Selins Grove, cloudy 57, Harrisburg, light rain 59, Philadelphia, light rain 63, Baltimore, drizzle and fog 66, Washington, D.C., cloudy 60. Once again, in Altoona it was 56 degrees under cloudy skies. And at State College it was 57 degrees under cloudy skies. This is NOAA Weather Radio, All Hazards Station WNG 589. 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Here's the hazardous weather outlook for the following counties: Bedford, Blair, Cambria, and Huntingdon. For this afternoon and tonight, locally heavy rain may lead to isolated flooding and runoff issues into tonight. And now the extended outlook for the period Monday through Saturday. The probability for widespread hazardous weather is low. Spotters are encouraged to report significant hazardous weather. The Altoona climate summary for this evening, as of 5 p.m., October 11, 2026. Today's high temperature was 56 degrees and the low 52 degrees. 1.62 inches of precipitation fell today, which brings the monthly total to 1.79 inches. The record high for tomorrow is 85, which occurred in 1954, and the record low is 27, which occurred in 1957. Sunset tonight is at 6:39 p.m. Sunrise tomorrow is at 7:21 a.m. As the remnants of post-tropical cyclone Isaias slide across the mid-Atlantic, periods of rain and a few isolated thunderstorms will continue across the eastern half of Pennsylvania before tapering off late tonight. Temperatures will hold in the 50s tonight. Monday will start a warming trend for the first half of the week, with high temperatures ranging from the mid-60s in the north to the mid-70s across much of Pennsylvania. Tuesday looks to be the warmest day of the week, with highs making a run at 80 degrees in south-central and southwestern Pennsylvania. Tuesday will also begin the period of unsettled weather as a cold front moves down from Canada, bringing a chance for showers and thunderstorms, especially across the north. Additional cold fronts are expected to cross through the region during the latter part of the week into next weekend, resulting in progressively colder temperatures. Here is the latest National Weather Service forecast for Blair and Bedford counties, including the city of Altoona. Tonight, cloudy. A slight chance of thunderstorms before 8 p.m. Rain likely through midnight, then a chance of rain after midnight. Near steady temperature in the mid-50s. North winds 5 to 10 miles an hour. Chance of rain 70%. Columbus Day, mostly cloudy with a slight chance of rain before 8 a.m., then partly sunny after 8 a.m. Highs in the upper 60s. Northwest winds 5 to 10 miles an hour with gusts up to 20 miles an hour. Chance of rain 20%. Monday night, partly cloudy. Patchy fog after 8 p.m. Lows in the mid-50s. West winds around 5 miles an hour with gusts up to 20 miles an hour. Tuesday, warmer.
Patchy fog before 8 a.m. Sunny. Highs in the upper 70s. Southwest winds 5 to 10 miles an hour with gusts up to 25 miles an hour. Tuesday night, unseasonably mild. Mostly clear. Lows in the mid-60s. West winds 5 to 10 miles an hour with gusts up to 35 miles an hour. Here is the latest National Weather Service forecast for Cambria County, including the city of Johnstown. Tonight, cloudy. Rain likely before 8 p.m., then a chance of rain between 8 p.m. and 4 a.m. A slight chance of rain after 4 a.m. Near steady temperature in the mid-50s. East winds 5 to 10 miles an hour with gusts up to 20 miles an hour, becoming north after midnight. Chance of rain 70%. Columbus Day, mostly cloudy through 4 p.m., then becoming partly sunny. A slight chance of rain before 8 a.m. Highs in the mid-60s. Northwest winds 10 to 15 miles an hour. Chance of rain 20%. Monday night, mostly cloudy through 10 p.m., then becoming partly cloudy. Lows in the mid-50s. West winds 5 to 10 miles an hour with gusts up to 20 miles an hour. Tuesday, warmer, sunny. Highs in the mid-70s. Southwest winds 10 to 15 miles an hour with gusts up to 25 miles an hour. Tuesday night, unseasonably mild. Mostly clear through 2 a.m., then becoming partly cloudy. Lows in the lower 60s. West winds 10 to 15 miles an hour with gusts up to 35 miles an hour. And now the extended forecast for South Central Pennsylvania. Wednesday, mostly sunny with a 20% chance of showers. Highs in the mid-70s. Wednesday night, mostly cloudy with a 20% chance of showers. Lows in the mid-50s. Thursday, partly sunny with a 30% chance of showers. Not as warm. Highs in the mid-60s. Thursday night, showers likely. Lows in the lower 50s. Chance of rain 70%. Friday, showers likely. Highs in the mid-60s. Chance of rain 70%. Friday night, mostly cloudy with a 50% chance of showers. Cooler. Lows around 40. Saturday, partly sunny. Much cooler. Highs in the upper 40s. Saturday night, partly cloudy. Lows in the lower 30s. Sunday, sunny. Highs in the lower 50s. The 8 to 14 day outlook, from Monday, October 19th to Sunday, October 25th, calls for above normal temperatures and below normal precipitation. Normal high temperatures across central Pennsylvania during this period range from the mid-50s over the Allegheny Mountains to the low 60s across the lower Susquehanna Valley. Normal lows range from the mid-30s over the Alleghenies to the low 40s across the lower Susquehanna Valley. Here are the 7 p.m. conditions in the Altoona area. In Altoona, it was cloudy. The temperature was 56 degrees, the dew point 55, and the relative humidity 97%. The wind was north at 6 miles an hour. The pressure was 29.90 inches and falling. At State College, light rain was falling. The temperature was 57 degrees, the dew point 57, and the relative humidity 100%. The wind was north at 5 miles an hour. The pressure was 29.94 inches and falling. Now, a few other local conditions: Johnstown, fog 54, DuBois, cloudy 55, La Trobe, cloudy 61, Pittsburgh, cloudy 61, Bradford, cloudy 55. To the south and east, York, light rain 59, Selins Grove, cloudy 58, Harrisburg, light rain 59, Philadelphia, light rain 62, Baltimore, drizzle 65, Washington, D.C., light rain 60. Once again, in Altoona, it was 56 degrees under cloudy skies. And at State College, it was 57 degrees with light rain. This is NOAA Weather Radio, all hazards station WNG 589. 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Here's the hazardous weather outlook for the following counties: Bedford, Blair, Cambria, and Huntingdon. For this afternoon and tonight, locally heavy rain may lead to isolated flooding and runoff issues into tonight. And now the extended outlook for the period Monday through Saturday.
The probability for widespread hazardous weather is low. Spotters are encouraged to report significant hazardous weather. The Altoona climate summary for this evening, as of 5 p.m., October 11, 2026. Today's high temperature was 56 degrees and the low 52 degrees. 1.62 inches of precipitation fell today, which brings the monthly total to 1.79 inches. The record high for tomorrow is 85, which occurred in 1954, and the record low is 27, which occurred in 1957. Sunset tonight is at 6:39 p.m. Sunrise tomorrow is at 7:21 a.m. As the remnants of post-tropical cyclone Isaias slide across the mid-Atlantic, periods of rain and a few isolated thunderstorms will continue across the eastern half of Pennsylvania before tapering off late tonight. Temperatures will hold in the 50s tonight. Monday will start a warming trend for the first half of the week, with high temperatures ranging from the mid-60s in the north to the mid-70s across much of Pennsylvania. Tuesday looks to be the warmest day of the week, with highs making a run at 80 degrees in south-central and southwestern Pennsylvania. Tuesday will also begin the period of unsettled weather as a cold front moves down from Canada, bringing a chance for showers and thunderstorms, especially across the north. Additional cold fronts are expected to cross through the region during the latter part of the week into next weekend, resulting in progressively colder temperatures. Here is the latest National Weather Service forecast for Blair and Bedford counties, including the city of Altoona. Tonight, cloudy. A slight chance of thunderstorms before 8 p.m. Rain likely through midnight, then a chance of rain after midnight. Near steady temperature in the mid-50s. North winds 5 to 10 miles an hour. Chance of rain 70%. Columbus Day, mostly cloudy with a slight chance of rain before 8 a.m., then partly sunny after 8 a.m. Highs in the upper 60s. Northwest winds 5 to 10 miles an hour with gusts up to 20 miles an hour. Chance of rain 20%. Monday night, partly cloudy. Patchy fog after 8 p.m. Lows in the mid-50s. West winds around 5 miles an hour with gusts up to 20 miles an hour. Tuesday, warmer. Patchy fog before 8 a.m. Sunny. Highs in the upper 70s. Southwest winds 5 to 10 miles an hour with gusts up to 25 miles an hour. Tuesday night, unseasonably mild. Mostly clear. Lows in the mid-60s. West winds 5 to 10 miles an hour with gusts up to 35 miles an hour. Here is the latest National Weather Service forecast for Cambria County, including the city of Johnstown. Tonight, cloudy. Rain likely before 8 p.m., then a chance of rain between 8 p.m. and 4 a.m. A slight chance of rain after 4 a.m. Near steady temperature in the mid-50s. East winds 5 to 10 miles an hour with gusts up to 20 miles an hour, becoming north after midnight. Chance of rain 70%. Columbus Day, mostly cloudy through 4 p.m., then becoming partly sunny. A slight chance of rain before 8 a.m. Highs in the mid-60s. Northwest winds 10 to 15 miles an hour. Chance of rain 20%. Monday night, mostly cloudy through 10 p.m., then becoming partly cloudy. Lows in the mid-50s. West winds 5 to 10 miles an hour with gusts up to 20 miles an hour. Tuesday, warmer, sunny. Highs in the mid-70s. Southwest winds 10 to 15 miles an hour with gusts up to 25 miles an hour. Tuesday night, unseasonably mild. Mostly clear through 2 a.m., then becoming partly cloudy. Lows in the lower 60s. West winds 10 to 15 miles an hour with gusts up to 35 miles an hour. And now the extended forecast for South Central Pennsylvania. Wednesday, mostly sunny with a 20% chance of showers. Highs in the mid-70s. Wednesday night, mostly cloudy with a 20% chance of showers. Lows in the mid-50s. Thursday, partly sunny with a 30% chance of showers. Not as warm. Highs in the mid-60s. Thursday night, showers likely. Lows in the lower 50s. Chance of rain 70%. Friday, showers likely. Highs in the mid-60s. Chance of rain 70%. Friday night, mostly cloudy with a 50% chance of showers.
cooler. Lows around 40. Saturday, partly sunny. Much cooler. Highs in the upper 40s. Saturday night, partly cloudy. Lows in the lower 30s. Sunday, sunny. Highs in the lower 50s. The 8 to 14 day outlook, from Monday, October 19th to Sunday, October 25th, calls for above normal temperatures and below normal precipitation. Normal high temperatures across central Pennsylvania during this period range from the mid-50s over the Allegheny Mountains to the low 60s across the lower Susquehanna Valley. Normal lows range from the mid-30s over the Alleghenies to the low 40s across the lower Susquehanna Valley. Here are the 7 p.m. conditions in the Altoona area. In Altoona, fog was reported. The temperature was 56 degrees, the dew point 55, and the relative humidity 97%. The wind was north at 6 miles an hour. The pressure was 29.90 inches and falling. At State College, light rain was falling. The temperature was 57 degrees, the dew point 57, and the relative humidity 100%. The wind was north at 5 miles an hour. The pressure was 29.94 inches and falling. Now, a few other local conditions: Johnstown, fog 54, Dubois, cloudy 55, La Trobe, cloudy 61, Pittsburgh, cloudy 61, Bradford, cloudy 55. To the south and east, York, light rain 59, Selins Grove, cloudy 58, Harrisburg, light rain 59, Philadelphia, light rain 62, Baltimore, drizzle 65, Washington, D.C., light rain 60. Once again, in Altoona it was 56 degrees with fog. And at State College it was 57 degrees with light rain. This is NOAA Weather Radio, All Hazards Station WNG 589. 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Here's the hazardous weather outlook for the following counties: Bedford, Blair, Cambria, and Huntingdon. For this afternoon and tonight, locally heavy rain may lead to isolated flooding and runoff issues into tonight. And now the extended outlook for the period Monday through Saturday. The probability for widespread hazardous weather is low. Spotters are encouraged to report significant hazardous weather. The Altoona climate summary for this evening, as of 5 p.m., October 11th, 2026. Today's high temperature was 56 degrees and the low 52 degrees. 1.62 inches of precipitation fell today, which brings the monthly total to 1.79 inches. The record high for tomorrow is 85, which occurred in 1954, and the record low is 27, which occurred in 1957. Sunset tonight is at 6:39 p.m. Sunrise tomorrow is at 7:21 a.m. As the remnants of post-tropical cyclone Isaias slide across the mid-Atlantic, periods of rain and a few isolated thunderstorms will continue across the eastern half of Pennsylvania before tapering off late tonight. Temperatures will hold in the 50s tonight. Monday will start a warming trend for the first half of the week, with high temperatures ranging from the mid-60s in the north to the mid-70s across much of Pennsylvania. Tuesday looks to be the warmest day of the week, with highs making a run at 80 degrees in south-central and southwestern Pennsylvania. Tuesday will also begin the period of unsettled weather as a cold front moves down from Canada, bringing a chance for showers and thunderstorms, especially across the north. Additional cold fronts are expected to cross through the region during the latter part of the week into next weekend, resulting in progressively colder temperatures. Here is the latest National Weather Service forecast for Blair and Bedford counties, including the city of Altoona. Tonight, cloudy. A slight chance of thunderstorms before 8 p.m. Rain likely through midnight, then a chance of rain after midnight. Near steady temperature in the mid-50s. North winds 5 to 10 miles an hour. Chance of rain 70%. Columbus Day, mostly cloudy with a slight chance of rain before 8 a.m., then partly sunny after 8 a.m. Highs in the upper 60s. Northwest winds 5 to 10 miles an hour with gusts up to 20 miles an hour. Chance of rain 20%. Monday night, partly cloudy. Patchy fog after 8 p.m. Lows in the mid-50s. West winds around 5 miles an hour with gusts up to 20 miles an hour. Tuesday, warmer. Patchy fog before 8 a.m.
sunny. Highs in the upper 70s. Southwest winds 5 to 10 miles an hour with gusts up to 25 miles an hour. Tuesday night, unseasonably mild. Mostly clear. Lows in the mid-60s. West winds 5 to 10 miles an hour with gusts up to 35 miles an hour. Here is the latest National Weather Service forecast for Cambria County, including the city of Johnstown. Tonight, cloudy. Rain likely before 8 p.m., then a chance of rain between 8 p.m. and 4 a.m. A slight chance of rain after 4 a.m. Near steady temperature in the mid-50s. East winds 5 to 10 miles an hour with gusts up to 20 miles an hour, becoming north after midnight. Chance of rain 70%. Columbus Day, mostly cloudy through 4 p.m., then becoming partly sunny. A slight chance of rain before 8 a.m. Highs in the mid-60s. Northwest winds 10 to 15 miles an hour. Chance of rain 20%. Monday night, mostly cloudy through 10 p.m., then becoming partly cloudy. Lows in the mid-50s. West winds 5 to 10 miles an hour with gusts up to 20 miles an hour. Tuesday, warmer, sunny. Highs in the mid-70s. Southwest winds 10 to 15 miles an hour with gusts up to 25 miles an hour. Tuesday night, unseasonably mild. Mostly clear through 2 a.m., then becoming partly cloudy. Lows in the lower 60s. West winds 10 to 15 miles an hour with gusts up to 35 miles an hour. And now the extended forecast for South Central Pennsylvania. Wednesday, mostly sunny with a 20% chance of showers. Highs in the mid-70s. Wednesday night, mostly cloudy with a 20% chance of showers. Lows in the mid-50s. Thursday, partly sunny with a 30% chance of showers. Not as warm. Highs in the mid-60s. Thursday night, showers likely. Lows in the lower 50s. Chance of rain 70%. Friday, showers likely. Highs in the mid-60s. Chance of rain 70%. Friday night, mostly cloudy with a 50% chance of showers. Cooler. Lows around 40. Saturday, partly sunny. Much cooler. Highs in the upper 40s. Saturday night, partly cloudy. Lows in the lower 30s. Sunday, sunny. Highs in the lower 50s. The 8 to 14 day outlook, from Monday, October 19th to Sunday, October 25th, calls for above normal temperatures and below normal precipitation. Normal high temperatures across central Pennsylvania during this period range from the mid-50s over the Allegheny Mountains to the low 60s across the lower Susquehanna Valley. Normal lows range from the mid-30s over the Alleghenies to the low 40s across the lower Susquehanna Valley. Here are the 7 p.m. conditions in the Altoona area. In Altoona, fog was reported. The temperature was 56 degrees, the dew point 55, and the relative humidity 97%. The wind was north at 6 miles an hour. The pressure was 29.90 inches and falling. At State College, light rain was falling. The temperature was 57 degrees, the dew point 57, and the relative humidity 100%. The wind was north at 5 miles an hour. The pressure was 29.94 inches and falling. Now, a few other local conditions: Johnstown, fog 54, Dubois, cloudy 55, Latrobe, cloudy 61, Pittsburgh, cloudy 61, Bradford, cloudy 55. To the south and east, York, light rain 59, Sealands Grove, cloudy 58, Harrisburg, light rain 59, Philadelphia, light rain 62, Baltimore, drizzle 65, Washington, D.C., light rain 60. Once again, in Altoona it was 56 degrees with fog. And at State College it was 57 degrees with light rain. This is NOAA Weather Radio, all hazards station WNG589. 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Here's the hazardous weather outlook for the following counties: Bedford, Blair, Cambria, and Huntingdon. For this afternoon and tonight, locally heavy rain may lead to isolated flooding and runoff issues into tonight. And now the extended outlook for the period Monday through Saturday. The probability for widespread hazardous weather is low.
spotters are encouraged to report significant hazardous weather. The Altoona Climate Summary for this evening, as of 5 p.m., October 11, 2026. Today's high temperature was 56 degrees and the low 52 degrees. 1.62 inches of precipitation fell today, which brings the monthly total to 1.79 inches. The record high for tomorrow is 85, which occurred in 1954, and the record low is 27, which occurred in 1957. Sunset tonight is at 6:39 p.m. Sunrise tomorrow is at 7:21 a.m. As the remnants of post-tropical cyclone Isaias slide across the mid-Atlantic, periods of rain and a few isolated thunderstorms will continue across the eastern half of Pennsylvania before tapering off late tonight. Temperatures will hold in the 50s tonight. Monday will start a warming trend for the first half of the week, with high temperatures ranging from the mid-60s in the north to the mid-70s across much of Pennsylvania. Tuesday looks to be the warmest day of the week, with highs making a run at 80 degrees in south-central and southwestern Pennsylvania. Tuesday will also begin the period of unsettled weather as a cold front moves down from Canada, bringing a chance for showers and thunderstorms, especially across the north. Additional cold fronts are expected to cross through the region during the latter part of the week into next weekend, resulting in progressively colder temperatures. 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Broadcasts originate from the National Weather Service in State College and are transmitted from the tower facilities provided by the Blair County Emergency Management Agency in Frankstown, on a frequency of 162.425 MHz. We are located at Innovation Park in State College. 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Properly set weather radios, with the alarm device, will alert you when severe weather warnings or watches are issued. Programming on this station will be temporarily changed during severe weather, to bring you the latest information. Warnings and safety information from the National Weather Service may someday save your life or protect your property. Here is the latest National Weather Service forecast for Blair and Bedford counties, including the city of Altoona. Tonight, cloudy. A slight chance of thunderstorms before 8 p.m. Rain likely through midnight, then a chance of rain after midnight. Near steady temperature in the mid-50s. North winds 5 to 10 miles an hour. Chance of rain 70%. Columbus Day, mostly cloudy with a slight chance of rain before 8 a.m., then partly sunny after 8 a.m. Highs in the upper 60s. Northwest winds 5 to 10 miles an hour with gusts up to 20 miles an hour. Chance of rain 20%. Monday night, partly cloudy. Patchy fog after 8 p.m. Lows in the mid-50s. West winds around 5 miles an hour with gusts up to 20 miles an hour. Tuesday, warmer. Patchy fog before 8 a.m. Sunny. Highs in the upper 70s. Southwest winds 5 to 10 miles an hour with gusts up to 25 miles an hour. Tuesday night, unseasonably mild. Mostly clear. Lows in the mid-60s. West winds 5 to 10 miles an hour with gusts up to 35 miles an hour. Here is the latest National Weather Service forecast for Cambria County, including the city of Johnstown. Tonight, cloudy. Rain likely before 8 p.m., then a chance of rain between 8 p.m. and 4 a.m. A slight chance of rain after 4 a.m. Near steady temperature in the mid-50s. East winds 5 to 10 miles an hour with gusts up to 20 miles an hour, becoming north after midnight. Chance of rain 70%. Columbus Day, mostly cloudy through 4 p.m., then becoming partly sunny. A slight chance of rain before 8 a.m. Highs in the mid-60s. Northwest winds 10 to 15 miles an hour. Chance of rain 20%. Monday night, mostly cloudy through 10 p.m., then becoming partly cloudy. Lows in the mid-50s. West winds 5 to 10 miles an hour with gusts up to 20 miles an hour. Tuesday, warmer, sunny. Highs in the mid-70s. Southwest winds 10 to 15 miles an hour with gusts up to 25 miles an hour. Tuesday night, unseasonably mild. Mostly clear through 2 a.m., then becoming partly cloudy. Lows in the lower 60s. West winds 10 to 15 miles an hour with gusts up to 35 miles an hour.
And now the extended forecast for south central Pennsylvania. Wednesday, mostly sunny with a 20%

cloudy. Lows in the lower 30s. Sunday, sunny. Highs in the lower 50s. The 8 to 14 day outlook, from Monday, October 19th to Sunday, October 25th, calls for above normal temperatures and below normal precipitation. Normal high temperatures across central Pennsylvania during this period range from the mid-50s over the Allegheny Mountains to the low 60s across the lower Susquehanna Valley. Normal lows range from the mid-30s over the Alleghenies to the low 40s across the lower Susquehanna Valley. Here are the 7 p.m. conditions in the Altoona area. In Altoona, fog was reported. The temperature was 56 degrees, the dew point 55, and the relative humidity 97%. The wind was north at 6 miles an hour. The pressure was 29.90 inches and falling. At State College, light rain was falling. The temperature was 57 degrees, the dew point 57, and the relative humidity 100%. The wind was north at 5 miles an hour. The pressure was 29.94 inches and falling. Now, a few other local conditions: Johnstown, fog 54, Dubois, cloudy 55, La Trobe, cloudy 61, Pittsburgh, cloudy 61, Bradford, cloudy 55. To the south and east, York, light rain 59, Selins Grove, cloudy 58, Harrisburg, light rain 59, Philadelphia, light rain 62, Baltimore, drizzle 65, Washington, D.C., light rain 60. Once again, in Altoona it was 56 degrees with fog. And at State College it was 57 degrees with light rain. This is NOAA Weather Radio, All Hazards Station WNG 589. 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Here's the hazardous weather outlook for the following counties: Bedford, Blair, Cambria, and Huntingdon. For this afternoon and tonight, locally heavy rain may lead to isolated flooding and runoff issues into tonight. And now the extended outlook for the period Monday through Saturday. The probability for widespread hazardous weather is low. Spotters are encouraged to report significant hazardous weather. The Altoona climate summary for this evening, as of 5 p.m., October 11th, 2026. Today's high temperature was 56 degrees and the low 52 degrees. 1.62 inches of precipitation fell today, which brings the monthly total to 1.79 inches. The record high for tomorrow is 85, which occurred in 1954, and the record low is 27, which occurred in 1957. Sunset tonight is at 6:39 p.m. Sunrise tomorrow is at 7:21 a.m. As the remnants of post-tropical cyclone Isaias slide across the mid-Atlantic, periods of rain and a few isolated thunderstorms will continue across the eastern half of Pennsylvania before tapering off late tonight. Temperatures will hold in the 50s tonight. Monday will start a warming trend for the first half of the week, with high temperatures ranging from the mid-60s in the north to the mid-70s across much of Pennsylvania. Tuesday looks to be the warmest day of the week, with highs making a run at 80 degrees in south-central and southwestern Pennsylvania. Tuesday will also begin a period of unsettled weather as a cold front moves down from Canada, bringing a chance for showers and thunderstorms, especially across the north. Additional cold fronts are expected to cross through the region during the latter part of the week into next weekend, resulting in progressively colder temperatures. Here is the latest National Weather Service forecast for Blair and Bedford counties, including the city of Altoona. Tonight, cloudy. A slight chance of thunderstorms before 8 p.m. Rain likely through midnight, then a chance of rain after midnight. Near steady temperature in the mid-50s. North winds 5 to 10 miles an hour. Chance of rain 70%. Columbus Day, mostly cloudy with a slight chance of rain before 8 a.m., then partly sunny after 8 a.m. Highs in the upper 60s. Northwest winds 5 to 10 miles an hour with gusts up to 20 miles an hour. Chance of rain 20%. Monday night, partly cloudy. Patchy fog after 8 p.m. Lows in the mid-50s. West winds around 5 miles an hour with gusts up to 20 miles an hour. Tuesday, warmer. Patchy fog before 8 a.m. Sunny. Highs in the upper 70s. Southwest winds 5 to 10 miles an hour with gusts up to 25 miles an hour. Tuesday night, unseasonably